Tuesday, mostly sunny. Chance of rain showers in the afternoon. Highs in the mid-70s. Chance of showers 40%. Tuesday night, partly cloudy. Chance of rain showers in the evening. Lows in the mid-50s. Chance of showers 40%. Wednesday, sunny. Highs in the mid-70s. Again, the forecast for central Minnesota, from St. Cloud to the northwest Twin Cities suburbs for tonight, mostly cloudy. Chance of rain showers and slight chance of thunderstorms early in the evening, then slight chance of rain showers late in the evening. Lows in the lower 50s. Northwest winds 5 to 15 miles an hour. Chance of precipitation 50%. Now the forecast for central Minnesota, from St. Cloud to the northwest Twin Cities suburbs. Tonight, mostly cloudy. Chance of rain showers and slight chance of thunderstorms early in the evening, then slight chance of rain showers late in the evening. Lows in the lower 50s. Northwest winds 5 to 10 miles an hour with gusts to around 25 miles an hour. Chance of precipitation 50%. Thursday, mostly sunny. Highs around 70. Northwest winds 5 to 15 miles an hour. Thursday night, mostly clear. Lows in the upper 40s. Northwest winds up to 10 miles an hour. Juneteenth, mostly sunny. Chance of rain showers in the morning, then rain showers likely and chance of thunderstorms in the afternoon. Highs in the lower 70s. Southwest winds up to 10 miles an hour. Chance of precipitation 70%. Friday night, mostly clear. Lows around 50. Northwest winds up to 10 miles an hour. Saturday, sunny. Highs in the mid-70s. Saturday night through Sunday night, partly cloudy. Lows in the lower 50s. Highs in the lower 70s. Monday, sunny. Highs in the mid-70s. Monday night, increasing clouds. Lows in the mid-50s. Tuesday, mostly sunny. Chance of rain showers in the afternoon. Highs in the mid-70s. Chance of showers 40%. Tuesday night, partly cloudy. Chance of rain showers in the evening. Lows in the mid-50s. Chance of showers 40%. Wednesday, sunny. Highs in the mid-70s. Again, the forecast for central Minnesota, from St. Cloud to the northwest Twin Cities suburbs for tonight, mostly cloudy. Chance of rain showers and slight chance of thunderstorms early in the evening, then slight chance of rain showers late in the evening. Lows in the lower 50s. Northwest winds 5 to 10 miles an hour with gusts to around 25 miles an hour. Chance of precipitation 50%. 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The current time is 7:07 p.m. Central Daylight Time. Now here is the hazardous weather outlook for portions of central and southern Minnesota and west central Wisconsin. For tonight, scattered showers and storms will continue to move across the area tonight. Although the threat for severe weather is low, a few storms could briefly produce heavy rain, small hail, and gusty winds. And now the extended outlook for the period Thursday through Tuesday. No hazardous weather is expected at this time. Spotter information statement, Skywarn spotter activation will not be needed. Now the forecast for central Minnesota, from St. Cloud to the northwest Twin Cities suburbs. Tonight, mostly cloudy. Chance of rain showers and slight chance of thunderstorms early in the evening, then slight chance of rain showers late in the evening. Lows in the lower 50s. Northwest winds 5 to 10 miles an hour with gusts to around 25 miles an hour. Chance of precipitation 50%.
Thursday, mostly sunny. Highs around 70. Northwest winds 5 to 15 miles an hour. Thursday night, mostly clear. Lows in the upper 40s. Northwest winds up to 10 miles an hour. Juneteenth, mostly sunny. Chance of rain showers in the morning, then rain showers likely and chance of thunderstorms in the afternoon. Highs in the lower 70s. Southwest winds up to 10 miles an hour. Chance of precipitation 70%. Friday night, mostly clear. Lows around 50. Northwest winds up to 10 miles an hour. Saturday, sunny. Highs in the mid-70s. Saturday night through Sunday night, partly cloudy. Lows in the lower 50s. Highs in the lower 70s. Monday, sunny. Highs in the mid-70s. Monday night, increasing clouds. Lows in the mid-50s. Tuesday, mostly sunny. Chance of rain showers in the afternoon. Highs in the mid-70s. Chance of showers 40%. Tuesday night, partly cloudy. Chance of rain showers in the evening. Lows in the mid-50s. Chance of showers 40%. Wednesday, sunny. Highs in the mid-70s. Again, the forecast for central Minnesota, from St. Cloud to the northwest Twin Cities suburbs for tonight, mostly cloudy. Chance of rain showers and slight chance of thunderstorms early in the evening, then slight chance of rain showers late in the evening. Lows in the lower 50s. Northwest winds 5 to 10 miles an hour with gusts to around 25 miles an hour. Chance of precipitation 50%. 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The current time is 7:10 p.m. Central Daylight Time. Now here is the hazardous weather outlook for portions of central and southern Minnesota and west central Wisconsin. For tonight, scattered showers and storms will continue to move across the area tonight. Although the threat for severe weather is low, a few storms could briefly produce heavy rain, small hail, and gusty winds. And now the extended outlook for the period Thursday through Tuesday. No hazardous weather is expected at this time. Spotter information statement, Skywarn spotter activation will not be needed. Now the forecast for central Minnesota, from St. Cloud to the northwest Twin Cities suburbs. Tonight, mostly cloudy. Chance of rain showers and slight chance of thunderstorms early in the evening, then slight chance of rain showers late in the evening. Lows in the lower 50s. Northwest winds 5 to 10 miles an hour with gusts to around 25 miles an hour. Chance of precipitation 50%. Thursday, mostly sunny. Highs around 70. Northwest winds 5 to 15 miles an hour. Thursday night, mostly clear. Lows in the upper 40s. Northwest winds up to 10 miles an hour. Juneteenth, mostly sunny. Chance of rain showers in the morning, then rain showers likely and chance of thunderstorms in the afternoon. Highs in the lower 70s. Southwest winds up to 10 miles an hour. Chance of precipitation 70%. Friday night, mostly clear. Lows around 50. Northwest winds up to 10 miles an hour. Saturday, sunny. Highs in the mid-70s. Saturday night through Sunday night, partly cloudy. Lows in the lower 50s. Highs in the lower 70s. Monday, sunny. Highs in the mid-70s. Monday night, increasing clouds. Lows in the mid-50s. Tuesday, mostly sunny. Chance of rain showers in the afternoon. Highs in the mid-70s. Chance of showers 40%. Tuesday night, partly cloudy.
Chance of rain showers.

hours in the evening. Lows in the mid-50s. Chance of showers 40%. Wednesday, sunny. Highs in the mid-70s. Again, the forecast for central Minnesota, from St. Cloud to the northwest Twin Cities suburbs for tonight, mostly cloudy. Chance of rain showers and slight chance of thunderstorms early in the evening, then slight chance of rain showers late in the evening. Lows in the lower 50s. Northwest winds 5 to 10 miles an hour with gusts to around 25 miles an hour. Chance of precipitation 50%. At 7 p.m. in Buffalo, it was cloudy. The temperature was 63 degrees, the dew point was 59, and the relative humidity was 88%. The wind was variable at 3 miles an hour. The pressure was 29.39 inches and rising. In Maple Lake, it was cloudy. The temperature was 64 degrees, the dew point was 56, and the relative humidity was 75%. The wind was west at 5 miles an hour. The pressure was 29.41 inches and rising. Elsewhere across central Minnesota, temperatures were between 59 and 64 degrees. At Willmar, rain was falling. At Litchfield, drizzle was falling. At the Twin Cities, it was partly sunny. It was cloudy at St. Cloud, Anoka, Crystal, Princeton, and Little Falls. Around the state, rain was falling, with a temperature of 63 at Mankato, 59 at Brainerd, and 53 at Duluth. It was partly sunny, with a temperature of 65 at Rochester, and 59 at International Falls. Once again at 7 p.m., in Buffalo, it was 63 degrees under cloudy skies. And in Maple Lake, it was 64 degrees under cloudy skies. 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The current time is 7:15 p.m. Central Daylight Time. Now here is the hazardous weather outlook for portions of central and southern Minnesota and west central Wisconsin. For tonight, scattered showers and storms will continue to move across the area tonight. Although the threat for severe weather is low, a few storms could briefly produce heavy rain, small hail, and gusty winds. And now the extended outlook for the period Thursday through Tuesday. No hazardous weather is expected at this time. Spotter information statement, Skywarn spotter activation will not be needed. Now the forecast for central Minnesota, from St. Cloud to the northwest Twin Cities suburbs. Tonight, mostly cloudy. Chance of rain showers and slight chance of thunderstorms early in the evening. Then slight chance of rain showers late in the evening. Lows in the lower 50s. Northwest winds 5 to 10 miles an hour with gusts to around 25 miles an hour. Chance of precipitation 50%. Thursday, mostly sunny. Highs around 70. Northwest winds 5 to 15 miles an hour. Thursday night, mostly clear. Lows in the upper 40s. Northwest winds up to 10 miles an hour. Juneteenth, mostly sunny. Chance of rain showers in the morning, then rain showers likely and chance of thunderstorms in the afternoon. Highs in the lower 70s. Southwest winds up to 10 miles an hour. Chance of precipitation 70%. Friday night, mostly clear. Lows around 50. Northwest winds up to 10 miles an hour. Saturday, sunny. Highs in the mid-70s. Saturday night through Sunday night, partly cloudy. Lows in the lower 50s. Highs in the lower 70s. Monday, sunny. Highs in the mid-70s. Monday night, increasing clouds. Lows in the mid-50s. Tuesday, mostly sunny. Chance of rain showers in the afternoon. Highs in the mid-70s. Chance of showers 40%. Tuesday night,

wind was variable at 3 miles an hour. The pressure was 29.39 inches and rising. In Maple Lake, it was cloudy. The temperature was 64 degrees, the dew point was 56, and the relative humidity was 75%. The wind was west at 5 miles an hour. The pressure was 29.41 inches and rising. Elsewhere across central Minnesota, temperatures were between 59 and 64 degrees. At Willmar, rain was falling. At Litchfield, drizzle was falling. At the Twin Cities, it was partly sunny. It was cloudy at St. Cloud, Anoka, Crystal, Princeton, and Little Falls. Around the state, rain was falling, with a temperature of 63 at Mankato, 59 at Brainerd, and 53 at Duluth. It was partly sunny, with a temperature of 65 at Rochester, and 59 at International Falls. Once again at 7 p.m., in Buffalo, it was 63 degrees under cloudy skies. And in Maple Lake, it was 64 degrees under cloudy skies. 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The current time is 7:20 p.m. Central Daylight Time. Now here is the hazardous weather outlook for portions of central and southern Minnesota and west central Wisconsin. For tonight, scattered showers and storms will continue to move across the area tonight. Although the threat for severe weather is low, a few storms could briefly produce heavy rain, small hail, and gusty winds. And now the extended outlook for the period Thursday through Tuesday. No hazardous weather is expected at this time. Spotter information statement, Skywarn spotter activation will not be needed. Now the forecast for central Minnesota, from St. Cloud to the northwest Twin Cities suburbs. Tonight, mostly cloudy. Chance of rain showers and slight chance of thunderstorms early in the evening, then slight chance of rain showers late in the evening. Lows in the lower 50s. Northwest winds 5 to 10 miles an hour with gusts to around 25 miles an hour. Chance of precipitation 50%. Thursday, mostly sunny. Highs around 70. Northwest winds 5 to 15 miles an hour. Thursday night, mostly clear. Lows in the upper 40s. Northwest winds up to 10 miles an hour. Juneteenth, mostly sunny. Chance of rain showers in the morning, then rain showers likely and chance of thunderstorms in the afternoon. Highs in the lower 70s. Southwest winds up to 10 miles an hour. Chance of precipitation 70%. Friday night, mostly clear. Lows around 50. Northwest winds up to 10 miles an hour. Saturday, sunny. Highs in the mid-70s. Saturday night through Sunday night, partly cloudy. Lows in the lower 50s. Highs in the lower 70s. Monday, sunny. Highs in the mid-70s. Monday night, increasing clouds. Lows in the mid-50s. Tuesday, mostly sunny. Chance of rain showers in the afternoon. Highs in the mid-70s. Chance of showers 40%. Tuesday night, partly cloudy. Chance of rain showers in the evening. Lows in the mid-50s. Chance of showers 40%. Wednesday, sunny. Highs in the mid-70s. Again, the forecast for central Minnesota, from St. Cloud to the northwest Twin Cities suburbs for tonight, mostly cloudy. Chance of rain showers and slight chance of thunderstorms early in the evening, then slight chance of rain showers late in the evening. Lows in the lower 50s. Northwest winds 5 to 10 miles an hour with gusts to around 25 miles an hour. Chance of precipitation 50%. At 7 p.m., in Buffalo, it was cloudy. The temperature was 63 degrees, the dew point was 59, and the relative humidity

was 88%. The wind was variable at 3 miles an hour. The pressure was 29.39 inches and rising. In Maple Lake, it was cloudy. The temperature was 64 degrees, the dew point was 56, and the relative humidity was 75%. The wind was west at 5 miles an hour. The pressure was 29.41 inches and rising. Elsewhere across central Minnesota, temperatures were between 59 and 64 degrees. At Willmar, rain was falling. At Litchfield, drizzle was falling. At the Twin Cities, it was partly sunny. It was cloudy at St. Cloud, Anoka, Crystal, Princeton, and Little Falls. Around the state, rain was falling, with a temperature of 63 at Mankato, 59 at Brainerd, and 53 at Duluth. It was partly sunny, with a temperature of 65 at Rochester, and 59 at International Falls. Once again at 7 p.m., in Buffalo, it was 63 degrees under cloudy skies. And in Maple Lake, it was 64 degrees under cloudy skies. 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The current time is 7:25 p.m. Central Daylight Time. Now here is the hazardous weather outlook for portions of central and southern Minnesota and west central Wisconsin. For tonight, scattered showers and storms will continue to move across the area tonight. Although the threat for severe weather is low, a few storms could briefly produce heavy rain, small hail, and gusty winds. And now the extended outlook for the period Thursday through Tuesday. No hazardous weather is expected at this time. Spotter information statement, Skywarn spotter activation will not be needed. Now the forecast for central Minnesota, from St. Cloud to the northwest Twin Cities suburbs. Tonight, mostly cloudy. Chance of rain showers and slight chance of thunderstorms early in the evening, then slight chance of rain showers late in the evening. Lows in the lower 50s. Northwest winds 5 to 10 miles an hour with gusts to around 25 miles an hour. Chance of precipitation 50%. Thursday, mostly sunny. Highs around 70. Northwest winds 5 to 15 miles an hour. Thursday night, mostly clear. Lows in the upper 40s. Northwest winds up to 10 miles an hour. Juneteenth, mostly sunny. Chance of rain showers in the morning, then rain showers likely and chance of thunderstorms in the afternoon. Highs in the lower 70s. Southwest winds up to 10 miles an hour. Chance of precipitation 70%. Friday night, mostly clear. Lows around 50. Northwest winds up to 10 miles an hour. Saturday, sunny. Highs in the mid-70s. Saturday night through Sunday night, partly cloudy. Lows in the lower 50s. Highs in the lower 70s. Monday, sunny. Highs in the mid-70s. Monday night, increasing clouds. Lows in the mid-50s. Tuesday, mostly sunny. Chance of rain showers in the afternoon. Highs in the mid-70s. Chance of showers 40%. Tuesday night, partly cloudy. Chance of rain showers in the evening. Lows in the mid-50s. Chance of showers 40%. Wednesday, sunny. Highs in the mid-70s. Again, the forecast for central Minnesota, from St. Cloud to the northwest Twin Cities suburbs for tonight, mostly cloudy. Chance of rain showers and slight chance of thunderstorms early in the evening, then slight chance of rain showers late in the evening. Lows in the lower 50s. Northwest winds 5 to 10 miles an hour with gusts to around 25 miles an hour. Chance of precipitation 50%. At 7 p.m., in Buffalo, it was cloudy. The temperature was 63 degrees,
The dew point was 59, and the relative humidity was 88%. The wind was variable at 3 miles an hour. The pressure was 29.39 inches and rising. In Maple Lake, it was cloudy. The temperature was 64 degrees, the dew point was 56, and the relative humidity was 75%. The wind was west at 5 miles an hour. The pressure was 29.41 inches and rising. Elsewhere across central Minnesota, temperatures were between 59 and 64 degrees. At Willmar, rain was falling. At Litchfield, drizzle was falling. At the Twin Cities, it was partly sunny. It was cloudy at St. Cloud, Anoka, Crystal, Princeton, and Little Falls. Around the state, rain was falling, with a temperature of 63 at Mankato, 59 at Brainerd, and 53 at Duluth. It was partly sunny, with a temperature of 65 at Rochester, and 59 at International Falls. Once again at 7 p.m., in Buffalo, it was 63 degrees under cloudy skies. And in Maple Lake, it was 64 degrees under cloudy skies. The St. Cloud, Minnesota climate summary for this evening, as of 7 p.m., June 17, 2026. Today's high temperature was 67 degrees and the low 57 degrees. 0.41 inches of precipitation fell today. No snow fell today. The normal high temperature for tomorrow is 78 degrees, and the normal low is 56. The record high for tomorrow is 98, which occurred in 1933, and the record low is 40, which occurred in 1945. Sunset tonight is at 9:08 p.m. Sunrise tomorrow is at 5:27 a.m. This is Weather Radio Station WMG676 Clearwater, broadcasting on a frequency of 162.50 MHz. 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The current time is 7:31 p.m. Central Daylight Time. Now here is the hazardous weather outlook for portions of central and southern Minnesota and west central Wisconsin. For tonight, scattered showers and storms will continue to move across the area tonight. Although the threat for severe weather is low, a few storms could briefly produce heavy rain, small hail, and gusty winds. And now the extended outlook for the period Thursday through Tuesday. No hazardous weather is expected at this time. Spotter information statement, Skywarn spotter activation will not be needed. Now the forecast for central Minnesota, from St. Cloud to the northwest Twin Cities suburbs. Tonight, mostly cloudy. Chance of rain showers and slight chance of thunderstorms early in the evening, then slight chance of rain showers late in the evening. Lows in the lower 50s. Northwest winds 5 to 10 miles an hour with gusts to around 25 miles an hour. Chance of precipitation 50%. Thursday, mostly sunny. Highs around 70. Northwest winds 5 to 15 miles an hour. Thursday night, mostly clear. Lows in the upper 40s. Northwest winds up to 10 miles an hour. Juneteenth, mostly sunny. Chance of rain showers in the morning, then sunny. Chance of rain showers in the morning, then rain showers likely and chance of thunderstorms in the afternoon. Highs in the lower 70s. Southwest winds up to 10 miles an hour. Chance of precipitation 70%. Friday night, mostly clear. Lows around 50. Northwest winds up to 10 miles an hour. Saturday, sunny. Highs in the mid-70s. Saturday night through Sunday night, partly cloudy. Lows in the lower 50s. Highs in the lower 70s. Monday, sunny. Highs in the mid-70s. Monday night, increasing clouds. Lows in the mid-50s. Tuesday, mostly sunny. Chance of rain showers in the afternoon. Highs in the mid-70s. Chance of showers 40%. Tuesday night, partly clear.

Cloudy. Chance of rain showers in the evening. Lows in the mid-50s. Chance of showers 40%. Wednesday, sunny. Highs in the mid-70s. Again, the forecast for central Minnesota, from St. Cloud to the northwest Twin Cities suburbs for tonight, mostly cloudy. Chance of rain showers and slight chance of thunderstorms early in the evening, then slight chance of rain showers late in the evening. Lows in the lower 50s. Northwest winds 5 to 10 miles an hour with gusts to around 25 miles an hour. Chance of precipitation 50%. At 7 p.m. in Buffalo, it was cloudy. The temperature was 63 degrees, the dew point was 59, and the relative humidity was 88%. The wind was variable at 3 miles an hour. The pressure was 29.39 inches and rising. In Maple Lake, it was cloudy. The temperature was 64 degrees, the dew point was 56, and the relative humidity was 75%. The wind was west at 5 miles an hour. The pressure was 29.41 inches and rising. Elsewhere across central Minnesota, temperatures were between 59 and 64 degrees. At Willmar, rain was falling. At Litchfield, drizzle was falling. At the Twin Cities, it was partly sunny. It was cloudy at St. Cloud, Anoka, Crystal, Princeton, and Little Falls. Around the state, rain was falling, with a temperature of 63 at Mankato, 59 at Brainerd, and 53 at Duluth. It was partly sunny, with a temperature of 65 at Rochester, and 59 at International Falls. Once again at 7 p.m., in Buffalo, it was 63 degrees under cloudy skies. And in Maple Lake, it was 64 degrees under cloudy skies. 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The current time is 7:36 p.m. Central Daylight Time. Now here is the hazardous weather outlook for portions of central and southern Minnesota and west central Wisconsin. For tonight, scattered showers and storms will continue to move across the area tonight. Although the threat for severe weather is low, a few storms could briefly produce heavy rain, small hail, and gusty winds. And now the extended outlook for the period Thursday through Tuesday. No hazardous weather is expected at this time. Spotter information statement, Skywarn spotter activation will not be needed. Now the forecast for central Minnesota, from St. Cloud to the northwest Twin Cities suburbs. Tonight, mostly cloudy. Chance of rain showers and slight chance of thunderstorms early in the evening, then slight chance of rain showers late in the evening. Lows in the lower 50s. Northwest winds 5 to 10 miles an hour with gusts to around 25 miles an hour. Chance of precipitation 50%. Thursday, mostly sunny. Highs around 70. Northwest winds 5 to 15 miles an hour. Thursday night, mostly clear. Lows in the upper 40s. Northwest winds up to 10 miles an hour. Juneteenth, mostly sunny. Chance of rain showers in the morning, then rain showers likely and chance of thunderstorms in the afternoon. Highs in the lower 70s. Southwest winds up to 10 miles an hour. Chance of precipitation 70%. Friday night, mostly clear. Lows around 50. Northwest winds up to 10 miles an hour. Saturday, sunny. Highs in the mid-70s. Saturday night through Sunday night, partly cloudy. Lows in the lower 50s. Highs in the lower 70s. Monday, sunny. Highs in the mid-70s. Monday night, increasing clouds. Lows in the mid-50s. Tuesday, mostly sunny. Chance of rain showers in the afternoon. Highs in the mid-70s.
Chance of showers 40%. Tuesday night, partly cloudy. Chance of rain showers in the evening. Lows in the mid-50s. Chance of showers 40%. Wednesday, sunny. Highs in the mid-70s. Again, the forecast for central Minnesota, from St. Cloud to the northwest Twin Cities suburbs for tonight, mostly cloudy. Chance of rain showers and slight chance of thunderstorms early in the evening, then slight chance of rain showers late in the evening. Lows in the lower 50s. Northwest winds 5 to 10 miles an hour with gusts to around 25 miles an hour. Chance of precipitation 50%. At 7 p.m. in Buffalo, it was cloudy. The temperature was 63 degrees, the dew point was 59, and the relative humidity was 88%. The wind was variable at 3 miles an hour. The pressure was 29.39 inches and rising. In Maple Lake, it was cloudy. The temperature was 64 degrees, the dew point was 56, and the relative humidity was 75%. The wind was west at 5 miles an hour. The pressure was 29.41 inches and rising. Elsewhere across central Minnesota, temperatures were between 59 and 64 degrees. At Wilmer, rain was falling. At Litchfield, drizzle was falling. At the Twin Cities, it was partly sunny. It was cloudy at St. Cloud, Anoka, Crystal, Princeton, and Little Falls. Around the state, rain was falling, with a temperature of 63 at Mankato, 59 at Brainerd, and 53 at Duluth. It was partly sunny, with a temperature of 65 at Rochester, and 59 at International Falls. Once again at 7 p.m., in Buffalo, it was 63 degrees under cloudy skies. And in Maple Lake, it was 64 degrees under cloudy skies. The St. Cloud, Minnesota climate summary for this evening, as of 7 p.m., June 17, 2026. Today's high temperature was 67 degrees and the low 57 degrees. 0.41 inches of precipitation fell today. No snow fell today. The normal high temperature for tomorrow is 78 degrees, and the normal low is 56. The record high for tomorrow is 98, which occurred in 1933, and the record low is 40, which occurred in 1945. Sunset tonight is at 9:08 p.m. Sunrise tomorrow is at 5:27 a.m. This is Weather Radio Station WMG676 Clearwater, broadcasting on a frequency of 162.50 MHz. 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The current time is 7:42 p.m. Central Daylight Time. Now here is the hazardous weather outlook for portions of central and southern Minnesota and west central Wisconsin. For tonight, scattered showers and storms will continue to move across the area tonight. Although the threat for severe weather is low, a few storms could briefly produce heavy rain, small hail, and gusty winds. And now the extended outlook for the period Thursday through Tuesday. No hazardous weather is expected at this time. Spotter information statement, SkyWarn spotter activation will not be needed. Now the forecast for central Minnesota, from St. Cloud to the northwest Twin Cities suburbs. Tonight, mostly cloudy. Chance of rain showers and slight chance of thunderstorms early in the evening, then slight chance of rain showers late in the evening. Lows in the lower 50s. Northwest winds 5 to 10 miles an hour with gusts to around 25 miles an hour. Chance of precipitation 50%. Thursday, mostly sunny. Highs around 70. Northwest winds 5 to 15 miles an hour. Thursday night, mostly clear. Lows in the upper 40s. Northwest winds up to 10 miles an hour. Juneteenth, mostly sunny. Chance of rain showers in the morning, then rain showers likely and chance of thunderstorms in the afternoon. Highs in the lower 70s.
southwest winds up to 10 miles an hour. Chance of precipitation 70%. Friday night, mostly clear. Lows around 50. Northwest winds up to 10 miles an hour. Saturday, sunny. Highs in the mid-70s. Saturday night through Sunday night, partly cloudy. Lows in the lower 50s. Highs in the lower 70s. Monday, sunny. Highs in the mid-70s. Monday night, increasing clouds. Lows in the mid-50s. Tuesday, mostly sunny. Chance of rain showers in the afternoon. Highs in the mid-70s. Chance of showers 40%. Tuesday night, partly cloudy. Chance of rain showers in the evening. Lows in the mid-50s. Chance of showers 40%. Wednesday, sunny. Highs in the mid-70s. Again, the forecast for central Minnesota, from St. Cloud to the northwest Twin Cities suburbs for tonight, mostly cloudy. Chance of rain showers and slight chance of thunderstorms early in the evening, then slight chance of rain showers late in the evening. Lows in the lower 50s. Northwest winds 5 to 10 miles an hour with gusts to around 25 miles an hour. Chance of precipitation 50%. At 7 p.m. in Buffalo, it was cloudy. The temperature was 63 degrees, the dew point was 59, and the relative humidity was 88%. The wind was variable at 3 miles an hour. The pressure was 29.39 inches and rising. In Maple Lake, it was cloudy. The temperature was 64 degrees, the dew point was 56, and the relative humidity was 75%. The wind was west at 5 miles an hour. The pressure was 29.41 inches and rising. Elsewhere across central Minnesota, temperatures were between 59 and 64 degrees. At Willmar, rain was falling. At Litchfield, drizzle was falling. At the Twin Cities, it was partly sunny. It was cloudy at St. Cloud, Anoka, Crystal, Princeton, and Little Falls. Around the state, rain was falling, with a temperature of 63 at Mankato, 59 at Brainerd, and 53 at Duluth. It was partly sunny, with a temperature of 65 at Rochester, and 59 at International Falls. Once again at 7 p.m., in Buffalo, it was 63 degrees under cloudy skies. And in Maple Lake, it was 64 degrees under cloudy skies. 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The current time is 7:47 p.m. Central Daylight Time. Now here is the hazardous weather outlook for portions of central and southern Minnesota and west central Wisconsin. For tonight, scattered showers and storms will continue to move across the area tonight. Although the threat for severe weather is low, a few storms could briefly produce heavy rain, small hail, and gusty winds. And now the extended outlook for the period Thursday through Tuesday. No hazardous weather is expected at this time. Spotter information statement, Skywarn spotter activation will not be needed. Now the forecast for central Minnesota, from St. Cloud to the northwest Twin Cities suburbs. Tonight, mostly cloudy. Chance of rain showers and slight chance of thunderstorms early in the evening, then slight chance of rain showers late in the evening. Lows in the lower 50s. Northwest winds 5 to 10 miles an hour with gusts to around 25 miles an hour. Chance of precipitation 50%. Thursday, mostly sunny. Highs around 70. Northwest winds 5 to 15 miles an hour. Thursday night, mostly clear. Lows in the upper 40s. Northwest winds up to 10 miles an hour. Juneteenth, mostly sunny. Chance of rain showers in the morning, then rain showers likely and chance of thunderstorms in the afternoon.
Highs in the lower 70s. Southwest winds up to 10 miles an hour. Chance of precipitation 70%. Friday night, mostly clear. Lows around 50. Northwest winds up to 10 miles an hour. Saturday, sunny. Highs in the mid-70s. Saturday night through Sunday night, partly cloudy. Lows in the lower 50s. Highs in the lower 70s. Monday, sunny. Highs in the mid-70s. Monday night, increasing clouds. Lows in the mid-50s. Tuesday, mostly sunny. Chance of rain showers in the afternoon. Highs in the mid-70s. Chance of showers 40%. Tuesday night, partly cloudy. Chance of rain showers in the evening. Lows in the mid-50s. Chance of showers 40%. Wednesday, sunny. Highs in the mid-70s. Again, the forecast for central Minnesota, from St. Cloud to the northwest Twin Cities suburbs for tonight, mostly cloudy. Chance of rain showers and slight chance of thunderstorms early in the evening, then slight chance of rain showers late in the evening. Lows in the lower 50s. Northwest winds 5 to 10 miles an hour with gusts to around 25 miles an hour. Chance of precipitation 50%. The St. Cloud, Minnesota climate summary for this evening, as of 7 p.m., June 17, 2026. Today's high temperature was 67 degrees and the low 57 degrees. 0.41 inches of precipitation fell today. No snow fell today. The normal high temperature for tomorrow is 78 degrees, and the normal low is 56. The record high for tomorrow is 98, which occurred in 1933, and the record low is 40, which occurred in 1945. Sunset tonight is at 9:08 p.m. Sunrise tomorrow is at 5:27 a.m. At 7 p.m., in Buffalo, it was cloudy. The temperature was 63 degrees, the dew point was 59, and the relative humidity was 88%. The wind was variable at 3 miles an hour. The pressure was 29.39 inches and rising. In Maple Lake, it was cloudy. The temperature was 64 degrees, the dew point was 56, and the relative humidity was 75%. The wind was west at 5 miles an hour. The pressure was 29.41 inches and rising. Elsewhere across central Minnesota, temperatures were between 59 and 64 degrees. At Willmar, rain was falling. At Litchfield, drizzle was falling. At the Twin Cities, it was partly sunny. It was cloudy at St. Cloud, Anoka, Crystal, Princeton, and Little Falls. Around the state, rain was falling, with a temperature of 63 at Mankato, 59 at Brainerd, and 53 at Duluth. It was partly sunny, with a temperature of 65 at Rochester, and 59 at International Falls. Once again at 7 p.m., in Buffalo, it was 63 degrees under cloudy skies. And in Maple Lake, it was 64 degrees under cloudy skies. 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The current time is 7:53 p.m. Central Daylight Time. Now here is the hazardous weather outlook for portions of central and southern Minnesota and west central Wisconsin. For tonight, scattered showers and storms will continue to move across the area tonight. Although the threat for severe weather is low, a few storms could briefly produce heavy rain, small hail, and gusty winds. And now the extended outlook for the period Thursday through Tuesday. No hazardous weather is expected at this time. Spotter information statement, Skywarn spotter activation will not be needed. Now the forecast for central Minnesota, from St. Cloud to the northwest Twin Cities suburbs. Tonight, mostly cloudy.
chance of rain showers and slight chance of thunderstorms early in the evening, then slight chance of rain showers late in the evening. Lows in the lower 50s. Northwest winds 5 to 10 miles an hour with gusts to around 25 miles an hour. Chance of precipitation 50%. Thursday, mostly sunny. Highs around 70. Northwest winds 5 to 15 miles an hour. Thursday night, mostly clear. Lows in the upper 40s. Northwest winds up to 10 miles an hour. Juneteenth, mostly sunny. Chance of rain showers in the morning, then rain showers likely and chance of thunderstorms in the afternoon. Highs in the lower 70s. Southwest winds up to 10 miles an hour. Chance of precipitation 70%. Friday night, mostly clear. Lows around 50. Northwest winds up to 10 miles an hour. Saturday, sunny. Highs in the mid-70s. Saturday night through Sunday night, partly cloudy. Lows in the lower 50s. Highs in the lower 70s. Monday, sunny. Highs in the mid-70s. Monday night, increasing clouds. Lows in the mid-50s. Tuesday, mostly sunny. Chance of rain showers in the afternoon. Highs in the mid-70s. Chance of showers 40%. Tuesday night, partly cloudy. Chance of rain showers in the evening. Lows in the mid-50s. Chance of showers 40%. Wednesday, sunny. Highs in the mid-70s. Again, the forecast for central Minnesota, from St. Cloud to the northwest Twin Cities suburbs for tonight, mostly cloudy. Chance of rain showers and slight chance of thunderstorms early in the evening, then slight chance of rain showers late in the evening. Lows in the lower 50s. Northwest winds 5 to 10 miles an hour with gusts to around 25 miles an hour. Chance of precipitation 50%. 7 p.m. in Buffalo, it was cloudy. The temperature was 63 degrees, the dew point was 59, and the relative humidity was 88%. The wind was variable at 3 miles an hour. The pressure was 29.39 inches and rising. In Maple Lake, it was cloudy. The temperature was 64 degrees, the dew point was 56, and the relative humidity was 75%. The wind was west at 5 miles an hour. The pressure was 29.41 inches and rising. Elsewhere across central Minnesota, temperatures were between 59 and 64 degrees. At Willmar, rain was falling. At Litchfield, drizzle was falling. At the Twin Cities, it was partly sunny. It was cloudy at St. Cloud, Anoka, Crystal, Princeton, and Little Falls. Around the state, rain was falling, with a temperature of 63 at Mankato, 59 at Brainerd, and 53 at Duluth. It was partly sunny, with a temperature of 65 at Rochester, and 59 at International Falls. Once again at 7 p.m., in Buffalo, it was 63 degrees under cloudy skies. And in Maple Lake, it was 64 degrees under cloudy skies. 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The current time is 7:58 p.m. Central Daylight Time. Now here is the hazardous weather outlook for portions of central and southern Minnesota and west central Wisconsin. For tonight, scattered showers and storms will continue to move across the area tonight. Although the threat for severe weather is low, a few storms could briefly produce heavy rain, small hail, and gusty winds. And now the extended outlook for the period Thursday through Tuesday. No hazardous weather is expected at this time. Spotter information statement, Skywarn spotter activation will not be needed. Now the forecast for central Minnesota, from St. Cloud to the northwest Twin Cities suburbs.
Tonight, mostly cloudy. Chance of rain showers and slight chance of thunderstorms early in the evening, then slight chance of rain showers late in the evening. Lows in the lower 50s. Northwest winds 5 to 10 miles an hour with gusts to around 25 miles an hour. Chance of precipitation 50%. Thursday, mostly sunny. Highs around 70. Northwest winds 5 to 15 miles an hour. Thursday night, mostly clear. Lows in the upper 40s. Northwest winds up to 10 miles an hour. Juneteenth, mostly sunny. Chance of rain showers in the morning, then rain showers likely and chance of thunderstorms in the afternoon. Highs in the lower 70s. Southwest winds up to 10 miles an hour. Chance of precipitation 70%. Friday night, mostly clear. Lows around 50. Northwest winds up to 10 miles an hour. Saturday, sunny. Highs in the mid-70s. Saturday night through Sunday night, partly cloudy. Lows in the lower 50s. Highs in the lower 70s. Monday, sunny. Highs in the mid-70s. Monday night, increasing clouds. Lows in the mid-50s. Tuesday, mostly sunny. Chance of rain showers in the afternoon. Highs in the mid-70s. Chance of showers 40%. Tuesday night, partly cloudy. Chance of rain showers in the evening. Lows in the mid-50s. Chance of showers 40%. Wednesday, sunny. Highs in the mid-70s. Again, the forecast for central Minnesota, from St. Cloud to the northwest Twin Cities suburbs for tonight, mostly cloudy. Chance of rain showers and slight chance of thunderstorms early in the evening, then slight chance of rain showers late in the evening. Lows in the lower 50s. Northwest winds 5 to 10 miles an hour with gusts to around 25 miles an hour. Chance of precipitation 50%. The St. Cloud, Minnesota climate summary for this evening, as of 7 p.m., June 17, 2026. Today's high temperature was 67 degrees and the low 57 degrees. 0.41 inches of precipitation fell today. No snow fell today. The normal high temperature for tomorrow is 78 degrees, and the normal low is 56. The record high for tomorrow is 98, which occurred in 1933, and the record low is 40, which occurred in 1945. Sunset tonight is at 9:08 p.m. Sunrise tomorrow is at 5:27 a.m. This is Weather Radio Station WNG676 Clearwater, broadcasting on a frequency of 162.50 MHz. 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The current time is 8:02 p.m. Central Daylight Time. Now here is the hazardous weather outlook for portions of central and southern Minnesota and west central Wisconsin. For tonight, scattered showers and storms will continue to move across the area tonight. Although the threat for severe weather is low, a few storms could briefly produce heavy rain, small hail, and gusty winds. And now the extended outlook for the period Thursday through Tuesday. No hazardous weather is expected at this time. Spotter information statement, Skywarn spotter activation will not be needed. Now the forecast for central Minnesota, from St. Cloud to the northwest Twin Cities suburbs. Tonight, mostly cloudy. Chance of rain showers and slight chance of thunderstorms early in the evening, then slight chance of rain showers late in the evening. Lows in the lower 50s. Northwest winds 5 to 10 miles an hour with gusts to around 25 miles an hour. Chance of precipitation 50%. Thursday, mostly sunny. Highs around 70. Northwest winds 5 to 15 miles an hour. Thursday night, mostly clear. Lows in the upper 40s. Northwest winds up to 10 miles an hour.
Juneteenth, mostly sunny. Chance of rain showers in the morning, then rain showers likely and chance of thunderstorms in the afternoon. Highs in the lower 70s. Southwest winds up to 10 miles an hour. Chance of precipitation 70%. Friday night, mostly clear. Lows around 50. Northwest winds up to 10 miles an hour. Saturday, sunny. Highs in the mid-70s. Saturday night through Sunday night, partly cloudy. Lows in the lower 50s. Highs in the lower 70s. Monday, sunny. Highs in the mid-70s. Monday night, increasing clouds. Lows in the mid-50s. Tuesday, mostly sunny. Chance of rain showers in the afternoon. Highs in the mid-70s. Chance of showers 40%. Tuesday night, partly cloudy. Chance of rain showers in the evening. Lows in the mid-50s. Chance of showers 40%. Wednesday, sunny. Highs in the mid-70s. Again, the forecast for central Minnesota, from St. Cloud to the northwest Twin Cities suburbs for tonight, mostly cloudy. Chance of rain showers and slight chance of thunderstorms early in the evening, then slight chance of rain showers late in the evening. Lows in the lower 50s. Northwest winds 5 to 10 miles an hour with gusts to around 25 miles an hour. Chance of precipitation 50%. 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The current time is 8:06 p.m. Central Daylight Time. Now here is the hazardous weather outlook for portions of central and southern Minnesota and west central Wisconsin. For tonight, scattered showers and storms will continue to move across the area tonight. Although the threat for severe weather is low, a few storms could briefly produce heavy rain, small hail, and gusty winds. And now the extended outlook for the period Thursday through Tuesday. No hazardous weather is expected at this time. Spotter information statement, Skywarn spotter activation will not be needed. Now the forecast for central Minnesota, from St. Cloud to the northwest Twin Cities suburbs. Tonight, mostly cloudy. Chance of rain showers and slight chance of thunderstorms early in the evening, then slight chance of rain showers late in the evening. Lows in the lower 50s. Northwest winds 5 to 10 miles an hour with gusts to around 25 miles an hour. Chance of precipitation 50%. Thursday, mostly sunny. Highs around 70. Northwest winds 5 to 15 miles an hour. Thursday night, mostly clear. Lows in the upper 40s. Northwest winds up to 10 miles an hour. Juneteenth, mostly sunny. Chance of rain showers in the morning, then rain showers likely and chance of thunderstorms in the afternoon. Highs in the lower 70s. Southwest winds up to 10 miles an hour. Chance of precipitation 70%. Friday night, mostly clear. Lows around 50. Northwest winds up to 10 miles an hour. Saturday, sunny. Highs in the mid-70s. Saturday night through Sunday night, partly cloudy. Lows in the lower 50s. Highs in the lower 70s. Monday, sunny. Highs in the mid-70s. Monday night, increasing clouds. Lows in the mid-50s. Tuesday, mostly sunny. Chance of rain showers in the afternoon. Highs in the mid-70s. Chance of showers 40%. Tuesday night, partly cloudy. Chance of rain showers in the evening. Lows in the mid-50s. Chance of showers 40%. Wednesday, sunny. Highs in the mid-70s. Again, the forecast for central Minnesota,
from St. Cloud to the northwest Twin Cities suburbs for tonight, mostly cloudy. Chance of rain showers and slight chance of thunderstorms early in the evening, then slight chance of rain showers late in the evening. Lows in the lower 50s. Northwest winds 5 to 10 miles an hour with gusts to around 25 miles an hour. Chance of precipitation 50%. 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The current time is 8:09 p.m. Central Daylight Time. Now here is the hazardous weather outlook for portions of central and southern Minnesota and west central Wisconsin. For tonight, scattered showers and storms will continue to move across the area tonight. Although the threat for severe weather is low, a few storms could briefly produce heavy rain, small hail, and gusty winds. And now the extended outlook for the period Thursday through Tuesday. No hazardous weather is expected at this time. Spotter information statement, Skywarn spotter activation will not be needed. The St. Cloud, Minnesota climate summary for this evening, as of 7 p.m., June 17, 2026. Today's high temperature was 67 degrees and the low 57 degrees. 0.41 inches of precipitation fell today. No snow fell today. The normal high temperature for tomorrow is 78 degrees, and the normal low is 56. The record high for tomorrow is 98, which occurred in 1933, and the record low is 40, which occurred in 1945. Sunset tonight is at 9:08 p.m. Sunrise tomorrow is at 5:27 a.m. Now the forecast for central Minnesota, from St. Cloud to the northwest Twin Cities suburbs. Tonight, mostly cloudy. Chance of rain showers and slight chance of thunderstorms early in the evening, then slight chance of rain showers late in the evening. Lows in the lower 50s. Northwest winds 5 to 10 miles an hour with gusts to around 25 miles an hour. Chance of precipitation 50%. Thursday, mostly sunny. Highs around 70. Northwest winds 5 to 15 miles an hour. Thursday night, mostly clear. Lows in the upper 40s. Northwest winds up to 10 miles an hour. Juneteenth, mostly sunny. Chance of rain showers in the morning, then rain showers likely and chance of thunderstorms in the afternoon. Highs in the lower 70s. Southwest winds up to 10 miles an hour. Chance of precipitation 70%. Friday night, mostly clear. Lows around 50. Northwest winds up to 10 miles an hour. Saturday, sunny. Highs in the mid-70s. Saturday night through Sunday night, partly cloudy. Lows in the lower 50s. Highs in the lower 70s. Monday, sunny. Highs in the mid-70s. Monday night, increasing clouds. Lows in the mid-50s. Tuesday, mostly sunny. Chance of rain showers in the afternoon. Highs in the mid-70s. Chance of showers 40%. Tuesday night, partly cloudy. Chance of rain showers in the evening. Lows in the mid-50s. Chance of showers 40%. Wednesday, sunny. Highs in the mid-70s. Again, the forecast for central Minnesota, from St. Cloud to the northwest Twin Cities suburbs for tonight, mostly cloudy. Chance of rain showers and slight chance of thunderstorms early in the evening, then slight chance of rain showers late in the evening. Lows in the lower 50s. Northwest winds 5 to 10 miles an hour with gusts to around 25 miles an hour. Chance of precipitation 50%. 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
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The current time is 8:14 p.m. Central Daylight Time. Now here is the hazardous weather outlook for portions of central and southern Minnesota and west central Wisconsin. For tonight, scattered showers and storms will continue to move across the area tonight. Although the threat for severe weather is low, a few storms could briefly produce heavy rain, small hail, and gusty winds. And now the extended outlook for the period Thursday through Tuesday. No hazardous weather is expected at this time. Spotter information statement, Skywarn spotter activation will not be needed. Now the forecast for central Minnesota, from St. Cloud to the northwest Twin Cities suburbs. Tonight, mostly cloudy. Chance of rain showers and slight chance of thunderstorms early in the evening, then slight chance of rain showers late in the evening. Lows in the lower 50s. Northwest winds 5 to 10 miles an hour with gusts to around 25 miles an hour. Chance of precipitation 50%. Thursday, mostly sunny. Highs around 70. Northwest winds 5 to 15 miles an hour. Thursday night, mostly clear. Lows in the upper 40s. Northwest winds up to 10 miles an hour. Juneteenth, mostly sunny. Chance of rain showers in the morning, then rain showers likely and chance of thunderstorms in the afternoon. Highs in the lower 70s. Southwest winds up to 10 miles an hour. Chance of precipitation 70%. Friday night, mostly clear. Lows around 50. Northwest winds up to 10 miles an hour. Saturday, sunny. Highs in the mid-70s. Saturday night through Sunday night, partly cloudy. Lows in the lower 50s. Highs in the lower 70s. Monday, sunny. Highs in the mid-70s. Monday night, increasing clouds. Lows in the mid-50s. Tuesday, mostly sunny. Chance of rain showers in the afternoon. Highs in the mid-70s. Chance of showers 40%. Tuesday night, partly cloudy. Chance of rain showers in the evening. Lows in the mid-50s. Chance of showers 40%. Wednesday, sunny. Highs in the mid-70s. Again, the forecast for central Minnesota, from St. Cloud to the northwest Twin Cities suburbs for tonight, mostly cloudy. Chance of rain showers and slight chance of thunderstorms early in the evening, then slight chance of rain showers late in the evening. Lows in the lower 50s. Northwest winds 5 to 10 miles an hour with gusts to around 25 miles an hour. Chance of precipitation 50%. At 8 p.m., in Buffalo, light rain and fog were reported, the visibility was 5 miles. The temperature was 61 degrees, the dew point was 59, and the relative humidity was 94%. The wind was north at 10 miles an hour. The pressure was 29.41 inches and rising. In Maple Lake, light rain was falling. The temperature was 61 degrees, the dew point was 57, and the relative humidity was 87%. The wind was west at 3 miles an hour. The pressure was 29.43 inches and rising. Elsewhere across central Minnesota, temperatures were between 59 and 63 degrees. At Litchfield, drizzle was falling. It was mostly cloudy at St. Cloud and Wilmer. It was cloudy at the Twin Cities, Anoka, Crystal, Princeton, and Little Falls. Around the state, rain was falling, with a temperature of 63 at Rochester and 53 at Duluth. At Brainerd, it was partly sunny, with a temperature of 58. It was cloudy, with a temperature of 65 at Mankato and 59 at International Falls. Once again at 8 p.m., in Buffalo, it was 61 degrees with light rain and fog. And in Maple Lake, it was 61 degrees with light rain.
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this weather is expected at this time. Spotter information statement. Skywarn spotter activation will not be needed. The St. Cloud, Minnesota climate summary for this evening, as of 7 p.m., June 17, 2026. Today's high temperature was 67 degrees and the low 57 degrees. 0.41 inches of precipitation fell today. No snow fell today. The normal high temperature for tomorrow is 78 degrees, and the normal low is 56. The record high for tomorrow is 98, which occurred in 1933, and the record low is 40, which occurred in 1945. Sunset tonight is at 9:08 p.m. Sunrise tomorrow is at 5:27 a.m. Now the forecast for central Minnesota, from St. Cloud to the northwest Twin Cities suburbs. Tonight, mostly cloudy. Chance of rain showers and slight chance of thunderstorms early in the evening, then slight chance of rain showers late in the evening. Lows in the lower 50s. Northwest winds 5 to 10 miles an hour with gusts to around 25 miles an hour. Chance of precipitation 50%. Thursday, mostly sunny. Highs around 70. Northwest winds 5 to 15 miles an hour. Thursday night, mostly clear. Lows in the upper 40s. Northwest winds up to 10 miles an hour. Juneteenth, mostly sunny. Chance of rain showers in the morning, then rain showers likely and chance of thunderstorms in the afternoon. Highs in the lower 70s. Southwest winds up to 10 miles an hour. Chance of precipitation 70%. Friday night, mostly clear. Lows around 50. Northwest winds up to 10 miles an hour. Saturday, sunny. Highs in the mid-70s. Saturday night through Sunday night, partly cloudy. Lows in the lower 50s. Highs in the lower 70s. Monday, sunny. Highs in the mid-70s. Monday night, increasing clouds. Lows in the mid-50s. Tuesday, mostly sunny. Chance of rain showers in the afternoon. Highs in the mid-70s. Chance of showers 40%. Tuesday night, partly cloudy. Chance of rain showers in the evening. Lows in the mid-50s. Chance of showers 40%. Wednesday, sunny. Highs in the mid-70s. Again, the forecast for central Minnesota, from St. Cloud to the northwest Twin Cities suburbs for tonight, mostly cloudy. Chance of rain showers and slight chance of thunderstorms early in the evening, then slight chance of rain showers late in the evening. Lows in the lower 50s. Northwest winds 5 to 10 miles an hour with gusts to around 25 miles an hour. Chance of precipitation 50%. 8 p.m. in Buffalo, light rain and fog were reported. The visibility was 5 miles. The temperature was 61 degrees, the dew point was 59, and the relative humidity was 94%. The wind was north at 10 miles an hour. The pressure was 29.41 inches and rising. In Maple Lake, light rain was falling. The temperature was 61 degrees, the dew point was 57, and the relative humidity was 87%. The wind was west at 3 miles an hour. The pressure was 29.43 inches and rising. Elsewhere across central Minnesota, temperatures were between 59 and 63 degrees. At Litchfield, drizzle was falling. It was mostly cloudy at St. Cloud and Wilmer. It was cloudy at the Twin Cities, Anoka, Crystal, Princeton, and Little Falls. Around the state, rain was falling, with a temperature of 63 at Rochester and 53 at Duluth. At Brainerd, it was partly sunny, with a temperature of 58. It was cloudy, with a temperature of 65 at Mankato and 59 at International Falls. Once again at 8 p.m., in Buffalo, it was 61 degrees with light rain and fog. And in Maple Lake, it was 61 degrees with light rain. 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

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The current time is 8:25 p.m. Central Daylight Time. Now here is the hazardous weather outlook for portions of central and southern Minnesota and west central Wisconsin. For tonight, scattered showers and storms will continue to move across the area tonight. Although the threat for severe weather is low, a few storms could briefly produce heavy rain, small hail, and gusty winds. And now the extended outlook for the period Thursday through Tuesday. No hazardous weather is expected at this time. Spotter information statement, Skywarn spotter activation will not be needed. Now the forecast for central Minnesota, from St. Cloud to the northwest Twin Cities suburbs. Tonight, mostly cloudy. Chance of rain showers and slight chance of thunderstorms early in the evening, then slight chance of rain showers late in the evening. Lows in the lower 50s. Northwest winds 5 to 10 miles an hour with gusts to around 25 miles an hour. Chance of precipitation 50%. Thursday, mostly sunny. Highs around 70. Northwest winds 5 to 15 miles an hour. Thursday night, mostly clear. Lows in the upper 40s. Northwest winds up to 10 miles an hour. Juneteenth, mostly sunny. Chance of rain showers in the morning, then rain showers likely and chance of thunderstorms in the afternoon. Highs in the lower 70s. Southwest winds up to 10 miles an hour. Chance of precipitation 70%. Friday night, mostly clear. Lows around 50. Northwest winds up to 10 miles an hour. Saturday, sunny. Highs in the mid-70s. Saturday night through Sunday night, partly cloudy. Lows in the lower 50s. Highs in the lower 70s. Monday, sunny. Highs in the mid-70s. Monday night, increasing clouds. Lows in the mid-50s. Tuesday, mostly sunny. Chance of rain showers in the afternoon. Highs in the mid-70s. Chance of showers 40%. Tuesday night, partly cloudy. Chance of rain showers in the evening. Lows in the mid-50s. Chance of showers 40%. Wednesday, sunny. Highs in the mid-70s. Again, the forecast for central Minnesota, from St. Cloud to the northwest Twin Cities suburbs for tonight, mostly cloudy. Chance of rain showers and slight chance of thunderstorms early in the evening, then slight chance of rain showers late in the evening. Lows in the lower 50s. Northwest winds 5 to 10 miles an hour with gusts to around 25 miles an hour. Chance of precipitation 50%. At 8 p.m., in Buffalo, light rain and fog were reported, the visibility was 5 miles. The temperature was 61 degrees, the dew point was 59, and the relative humidity was 94%. The wind was north at 10 miles an hour. The pressure was 29.41 inches and rising. In Maple Lake, light rain was falling, the temperature was 61 degrees, the dew point was 57, and the relative humidity was 87%. The wind was west at 3 miles an hour. The pressure was 29.43 inches and rising. Elsewhere across central Minnesota, temperatures were between 59 and 63 degrees. At Litchfield, drizzle was falling. It was mostly cloudy at St. Cloud and Wilmer. It was cloudy at the Twin Cities, Anoka, Crystal, Princeton, and Little Falls. Around the state, rain was falling, with a temperature of 63 at Rochester and 53 at Duluth. At Brainerd, it was partly sunny, with a temperature of 58. It was cloudy, with a temperature of 65 at Mankato and 59 at International Falls. Once again at 8 p.m., in Buffalo, it was 61 degrees with light rain and fog. And in Maple Lake,
it was 61 degrees with light rain. 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The St. Cloud, Minnesota climate summary for this evening, as of 7 p.m., June 17, 2026. Today's high temperature was 67 degrees and a low 57 degrees. 0.41 inches of precipitation fell today. No snow fell today. The normal high temperature for tomorrow is 78 degrees, and the normal low is 56. The record high for tomorrow is 98, which occurred in 1933, and the record low is 40, which occurred in 1945. Sunset tonight is at 9:08 p.m. Sunrise tomorrow is at 5:27 a.m. The current time is 8:31 p.m. Central Daylight Time. Now here is the hazardous weather outlook for portions of central and southern Minnesota and west central Wisconsin. For tonight, scattered showers and storms will continue to move across the area tonight. Although the threat for severe weather is low, a few storms could briefly produce heavy rain, small hail, and gusty winds. And now the extended outlook for the period Thursday through Tuesday. No hazardous weather is expected at this time. Spotter information statement, Skywarn spotter activation will not be needed. Now the forecast for central Minnesota, from St. Cloud to the northwest Twin Cities suburbs. Tonight, mostly cloudy. Chance of rain showers and slight chance of thunderstorms early in the evening, then slight chance of rain showers late in the evening. Lows in the lower 50s. Northwest winds 5 to 10 miles an hour with gusts to around 25 miles an hour. Chance of precipitation 50%. Thursday, mostly sunny. Highs around 70. Northwest winds 5 to 15 miles an hour. Thursday night, mostly clear. Lows in the upper 40s. Northwest winds up to 10 miles an hour. Juneteenth, mostly sunny. Chance of rain showers in the morning, then rain showers likely and chance of thunderstorms in the afternoon. Highs in the lower 70s. Southwest winds up to 10 miles an hour. Chance of precipitation 70%. Friday night, mostly clear. Lows around 50. Northwest winds up to 10 miles an hour. Saturday, sunny. Highs in the mid 70s. Saturday night through Sunday night, partly cloudy. Lows in the lower 50s. Highs in the lower 70s. Monday, sunny. Highs in the mid 70s. Monday night, increasing clouds. Lows. Monday night, increasing clouds. Lows in the mid 50s. Tuesday, mostly sunny. Chance of rain showers in the afternoon. Highs in the mid-70s. Chance of showers 40%. Tuesday night, partly cloudy. Chance of rain showers in the evening. Lows in the mid-50s. Chance of showers 40%. Wednesday, sunny. Highs in the mid-70s. Again, the forecast for central Minnesota, from St. Cloud to the northwest Twin Cities suburbs for tonight, mostly cloudy. Chance of rain showers and slight chance of thunderstorms early in the evening, then slight chance of rain showers late in the evening. Lows in the lower 50s. Northwest winds 5 to 10 miles an hour with gusts to around 25 miles an hour. Chance of precipitation 50%. At 8 p.m. in Buffalo, light rain and fog were reported, the visibility was 5 miles. The temperature was 61 degrees. The dew point was 59, and the relative humidity was 94%. The wind was north at 10 miles an hour. The pressure was 29.41 inches and rising. In Maple Lake, light rain was falling. The temperature was 61 degrees, the dew point was 57, and the relative humidity was 87%.
The wind.

was west at 3 miles an hour. The pressure was 29.43 inches and rising. Elsewhere across central Minnesota, temperatures were between 59 and 63 degrees. At Litchfield, drizzle was falling. It was mostly cloudy at St. Cloud and Wilmer. It was cloudy at the Twin Cities, Anoka, Crystal, Princeton, and Little Falls. Around the state, rain was falling, with a temperature of 63 at Rochester and 53 at Duluth. At Brainerd, it was partly sunny, with a temperature of 58. It was cloudy, with a temperature of 65 at Mankato and 59 at International Falls. Once again at 8 p.m., in Buffalo, it was 61 degrees with light rain and fog. And in Maple Lake, it was 61 degrees with light rain. 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The current time is 8:36 p.m. Central Daylight Time. Now here is the hazardous weather outlook for portions of central and southern Minnesota and west central Wisconsin. For tonight, scattered showers and storms will continue to move across the area tonight. Although the threat for severe weather is low, a few storms could briefly produce heavy rain, small hail, and gusty winds. And now the extended outlook for the period Thursday through Tuesday. No hazardous weather is expected at this time. Spotter information statement, Skywarn spotter activation will not be needed. Now the forecast for central Minnesota, from St. Cloud to the northwest Twin Cities suburbs. Tonight, mostly cloudy. Chance of rain showers and slight chance of thunderstorms early in the evening. Then slight chance of rain showers late in the evening. Lows in the lower 50s. Northwest winds 5 to 10 miles an hour with gusts to around 25 miles an hour. Chance of precipitation 50%. Thursday, mostly sunny. Highs around 70. Northwest winds 5 to 15 miles an hour. Thursday night, mostly clear. Lows in the upper 40s. Northwest winds up to 10 miles an hour. Juneteenth, mostly sunny. Chance of rain showers in the morning, then rain showers likely and chance of thunderstorms in the afternoon. Highs in the lower 70s. Southwest winds up to 10 miles an hour. Chance of precipitation 70%. Friday night, mostly clear. Lows around 50. Northwest winds up to 10 miles an hour. Saturday, sunny. Highs in the mid-70s. Saturday night through Sunday night, partly cloudy. Lows in the lower 50s. Highs in the lower 70s. Monday, sunny. Highs in the mid-70s. Monday night, increasing clouds. Lows in the mid-50s. Tuesday, mostly sunny. Chance of rain showers in the afternoon. Highs in the mid-70s. Chance of showers 40%. Tuesday night, partly cloudy. Chance of rain showers in the evening. Lows in the mid-50s. Chance of showers 40%. Wednesday, sunny. Highs in the mid-70s. Again, the forecast for central Minnesota, from St. Cloud to the northwest Twin Cities suburbs for tonight, mostly cloudy. Chance of rain showers and slight chance of thunderstorms early in the evening, then slight chance of rain showers late in the evening. Lows in the lower 50s. Northwest winds 5 to 10 miles an hour with gusts to around 25 miles an hour. Chance of precipitation 50%. At 8 p.m., in Buffalo, light rain and fog were reported. The visibility was 5 miles. The temperature was 61 degrees, the dew point was 59, and the relative humidity was 94%. The wind was north at 10 miles an hour. The pressure was 29.41 inches and rising. In Maple Lake,
Light rain was falling, the temperature was 61 degrees, the dew point was 57, and the relative humidity was 87%. The wind was west at 3 miles an hour. The pressure was 29.43 inches and rising. Elsewhere across central Minnesota, temperatures were between 59 and 63 degrees. At Litchfield, drizzle was falling. It was mostly cloudy at St. Cloud and Wilmer. It was cloudy at the Twin Cities, Anoka, Crystal, Princeton, and Little Falls. Around the state, rain was falling, with a temperature of 63 at Rochester and 53 at Duluth. At Brainerd, it was partly sunny, with a temperature of 58. It was cloudy, with a temperature of 65 at Mankato and 59 at International Falls. Once again at 8 p.m., in Buffalo, it was 61 degrees with light rain and fog. And in Maple Lake, it was 61 degrees with light rain. The St. Cloud, Minnesota climate summary for this evening, as of 7 p.m., June 17, 2026. Today's high temperature was 67 degrees and the low 57 degrees. 0.41 inches of precipitation fell today. No snow fell today. The normal high temperature for tomorrow is 78 degrees, and the normal low is 56. The record high for tomorrow is 98, which occurred in 1933, and the record low is 40, which occurred in 1945. Sunset tonight is at 9:08 p.m. Sunrise tomorrow is at 5:27 a.m. This is Weather Radio Station WMG676 Clearwater, broadcasting on a frequency of 162.50 MHz. 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The current time is 8:41 p.m. Central Daylight Time. Now here is the hazardous weather outlook for portions of central and southern Minnesota and west central Wisconsin. For tonight, scattered showers and storms will continue to move across the area tonight. Although the threat for severe weather is low, a few storms could briefly produce heavy rain, small hail, and gusty winds. Now the extended outlook for the period Thursday through Tuesday. No hazardous weather is expected at this time. Spotter information statement, Skywarn spotter activation will not be needed. Now the forecast for central Minnesota, from St. Cloud to the northwest Twin Cities suburbs. Tonight, mostly cloudy. Chance of rain showers and slight chance of thunderstorms early in the evening, then slight chance of rain showers late in the evening. Lows in the lower 50s. Northwest winds 5 to 10 miles an hour with gusts to around 25 miles an hour. Chance of precipitation 50%. Thursday, mostly sunny. Highs around 70. Northwest winds 5 to 15 miles an hour. Thursday night, mostly clear. Lows in the upper 40s. Northwest winds up to 10 miles an hour. Juneteenth, mostly sunny. Chance of rain showers in the morning, then rain showers likely and chance of thunderstorms in the afternoon. Highs in the lower 70s. Southwest winds up to 10 miles an hour. Chance of precipitation 70%. Friday night, mostly clear. Lows around 50. Northwest winds up to 10 miles an hour. Saturday, sunny. Highs in the mid-70s. Saturday night through Sunday night, partly cloudy. Lows in the lower 50s. Highs in the lower 70s. Monday, sunny. Highs in the mid-70s. Monday night, increasing clouds. Lows in the mid-50s. Tuesday, mostly sunny. Chance of rain showers in the afternoon. Highs in the mid-70s. Chance of showers 40%. Tuesday night, partly cloudy. Chance of rain showers in the evening. Lows in the mid-50s. Chance of showers 40%. Wednesday, sunny. Highs in the mid-70s. Again,
The forecast for central Minnesota, from St. Cloud to the northwest Twin Cities suburbs for tonight, mostly cloudy. Chance of rain showers and slight chance of thunderstorms early in the evening, then slight chance of rain showers late in the evening. Lows in the lower 50s. Northwest winds 5 to 10 miles an hour with gusts to around 25 miles an hour. Chance of precipitation 50%. At 8 p.m., in Buffalo, light rain and fog were reported, the visibility was 5 miles. The temperature was 61 degrees, the dew point was 59, and the relative humidity was 94%. The wind was north at 10 miles an hour. The pressure was 29.41 inches and rising. In Maple Lake, light rain was falling. The temperature was 61 degrees, the dew point was 57, and the relative humidity was 87%. The wind was west at 3 miles an hour. The pressure was 29.43 inches and rising. Elsewhere across central Minnesota, temperatures were between 59 and 63 degrees. At Litchfield, drizzle was falling. It was mostly cloudy at St. Cloud and Wilmer. It was cloudy at the Twin Cities, Anoka, Crystal, Princeton, and Little Falls. Around the state, rain was falling, with a temperature of 63 at Rochester and 53 at Duluth. At Brainerd, it was partly sunny, with a temperature of 58. It was cloudy, with a temperature of 65 at Mankato and 59 at International Falls. Once again at 8 p.m., in Buffalo, it was 61 degrees with light rain and fog. And in Maple Lake, it was 61 degrees with light rain. 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The current time is 8:47 p.m. Central Daylight Time. Now here is the hazardous weather outlook for portions of central and southern Minnesota and west central Wisconsin. For tonight, scattered showers and storms will continue to move across the area tonight. Although the threat for severe weather is low, a few storms could briefly produce heavy rain, small hail, and gusty winds. And now the extended outlook for the period Thursday through Tuesday. No hazardous weather is expected at this time. Spotter information statement, Skywarn spotter activation will not be needed. Now the forecast for central Minnesota, from St. Cloud to the northwest Twin Cities suburbs. Tonight, mostly cloudy. Chance of rain showers and slight chance of thunderstorms early in the evening, then slight chance of rain showers late in the evening. Lows in the lower 50s. Northwest winds 5 to 10 miles an hour with gusts to around 25 miles an hour. Chance of precipitation 50%. Thursday, mostly sunny. Highs around 70. Northwest winds 5 to 15 miles an hour. Thursday night, mostly clear. Lows in the upper 40s. Northwest winds up to 10 miles an hour. Juneteenth, mostly sunny. Chance of rain showers in the morning, then rain showers likely and chance of thunderstorms in the afternoon. Highs in the lower 70s. Southwest winds up to 10 miles an hour. Chance of precipitation 70%. Friday night, mostly clear. Lows around 50. Northwest winds up to 10 miles an hour. Saturday, sunny. Highs in the mid-70s. Saturday night through Sunday night, partly cloudy. Lows in the lower 50s. Highs in the lower 70s. Monday, sunny. Highs in the mid-70s. Monday night, increasing clouds. Lows in the mid-50s. Tuesday, mostly sunny. Chance of rain showers in the afternoon. Highs in the mid-70s. Chance of showers 40%. Tuesday night, partly cloudy. Chance of rain showers in the evening. Lows in the mid-50s.
chance of showers 40%. Wednesday, sunny. Highs in the mid-70s. Again, the forecast for central Minnesota, from St. Cloud to the northwest Twin Cities suburbs for tonight, mostly cloudy. Chance of rain showers and slight chance of thunderstorms early in the evening, then slight chance of rain showers late in the evening. Lows in the lower 50s. Northwest winds 5 to 10 miles an hour with gusts to around 25 miles an hour. Chance of precipitation 50%. The St. Cloud, Minnesota climate summary for this evening, as of 7 p.m., June 17, 2026. Today's high temperature was 67 degrees and the low 57 degrees. 0.41 inches of precipitation fell today. No snow fell today. The normal high temperature for tomorrow is 78 degrees, and the normal low is 56. The record high for tomorrow is 98, which occurred in 1933, and the record low is 40, which occurred in 1945. Sunset tonight is at 9:08 p.m. Sunrise tomorrow is at 5:27 a.m. At 8 p.m., in Buffalo, light rain and fog were reported, the visibility was 5 miles. The temperature was 61 degrees, the dew point was 59, and the relative humidity was 94%. The wind was north at 10 miles an hour. The pressure was 29.41 inches and rising. In Maple Lake, light rain was falling. The temperature was 61 degrees, the dew point was 57, and the relative humidity was 87%. The wind was west at 3 miles an hour. The pressure was 29.43 inches and rising. Elsewhere across central Minnesota, temperatures were between 59 and 63 degrees. At Litchfield, drizzle was falling. It was mostly cloudy at St. Cloud and Wilmer. It was cloudy at the Twin Cities, Anoka, Crystal, Princeton, and Little Falls. Around the state, rain was falling, with a temperature of 63 at Rochester and 53 at Duluth. At Brainerd, it was partly sunny, with a temperature of 58. It was cloudy, with a temperature of 65 at Mankato and 59 at International Falls. Once again at 8 p.m., in Buffalo, it was 61 degrees with light rain and fog. And in Maple Lake, it was 61 degrees with light rain. 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The current time is 8:52 p.m. Central Daylight Time. Now here is the hazardous weather outlook for portions of central and southern Minnesota and west central Wisconsin. For tonight, scattered showers and storms will continue to move across the area tonight. Although the threat for severe weather is low, a few storms could briefly produce heavy rain, small hail, and gusty winds. And now the extended outlook for the period Thursday through Tuesday. No hazardous weather is expected at this time. Spotter information statement, Skywarn spotter activation will not be needed. Now the forecast for central Minnesota, from St. Cloud to the northwest Twin Cities suburbs. Tonight, mostly cloudy. Chance of rain showers and slight chance of thunderstorms early in the evening, then slight chance of rain showers late in the evening. Lows in the lower 50s. Northwest winds 5 to 10 miles an hour with gusts to around 25 miles an hour. Chance of precipitation 50%. Thursday, mostly sunny. Highs around 70. Northwest winds 5 to 15 miles an hour. Thursday night, mostly clear. Lows in the upper 40s. Northwest winds up to 10 miles an hour. Juneteenth, mostly sunny. Chance of rain showers in the morning, then rain showers likely and chance of thunderstorms in the afternoon. Highs in the lower 70s. Southwest winds up to 10 miles an hour. Chance of precipitation 70%.
Friday night, mostly clear. Lows around 50. Northwest winds up to 10 miles an hour. Saturday, sunny. Highs in the mid-70s. Saturday night through Sunday night, partly cloudy. Lows in the lower 50s. Highs in the lower 70s. Monday, sunny. Highs in the mid-70s. Monday night, increasing clouds. Lows in the mid-50s. Tuesday, mostly sunny. Chance of rain showers in the afternoon. Highs in the mid-70s. Chance of showers 40%. Tuesday night, partly cloudy. Chance of rain showers in the evening. Lows in the mid-50s. Chance of showers 40%. Wednesday, sunny. Highs in the mid-70s. Again, the forecast for central Minnesota, from St. Cloud to the northwest Twin Cities suburbs for tonight, mostly cloudy. Chance of rain showers and slight chance of thunderstorms early in the evening, then slight chance of rain showers late in the evening. Lows in the lower 50s. Northwest winds 5 to 10 miles an hour with gusts to around 25 miles an hour. Chance of precipitation 50%. At 8 p.m. in Buffalo, light rain and fog were reported. The visibility was 5 miles. The temperature was 61 degrees. The dew point was 59, and the relative humidity was 94%. The wind was north at 10 miles an hour. The pressure was 29.41 inches and rising. In Maple Lake, light rain was falling. The temperature was 61 degrees. The dew point was 57, and the relative humidity was 87%. The wind was west at 3 miles an hour. The pressure was 29.43 inches and rising. Elsewhere across central Minnesota, temperatures were between 59 and 63 degrees. At Litchfield, drizzle was falling. It was mostly cloudy at St. Cloud and Wilmer. It was cloudy at the Twin Cities, Anoka, Crystal, Princeton, and Little Falls. Around the state, rain was falling, with a temperature of 63 at Rochester and 53 at Duluth. At Brainerd, it was partly sunny, with a temperature of 58. It was cloudy, with a temperature of 65 at Mankato and 59 at International Falls. Once again at 8 p.m., in Buffalo, it was 61 degrees with light rain and fog. And in Maple Lake, it was 61 degrees with light rain. 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The current time is 8:58 p.m. Central Daylight Time. Now here is the hazardous weather outlook for portions of central and southern Minnesota and west central Wisconsin. For tonight, scattered showers and storms will continue to move across the area tonight. Although the threat for severe weather is low, a few storms could briefly produce heavy rain, small hail, and gusty winds. And now the extended outlook for the period Thursday through Tuesday. No hazardous weather is expected at this time. Spotter information statement, Skywarn spotter activation will not be needed. Now the forecast for central Minnesota, from St. Cloud to the northwest Twin Cities suburbs. Tonight, mostly cloudy. Chance of rain showers and slight chance of thunderstorms early in the evening, then slight chance of rain showers late in the evening. Lows in the lower 50s. Northwest winds 5 to 10 miles an hour with gusts to around 25 miles an hour. Chance of precipitation 50%. Thursday, mostly sunny. Highs around 70. Northwest winds 5 to 15 miles an hour. Thursday night, mostly clear. Lows in the upper 40s. Northwest winds up to 10 miles an hour. Juneteenth, mostly sunny. Chance of rain showers in the morning, then rain showers likely and chance of thunderstorms in the afternoon. Highs in the lower 70s.
Southwest winds up to 10 miles an hour. Chance of precipitation 70%. Friday night, mostly clear. Lows around 50. Northwest winds up to 10 miles an hour. Saturday, sunny. Highs in the mid-70s. Saturday night through Sunday night, partly cloudy. Lows in the lower 50s. Highs in the lower 70s. Monday, sunny. Highs in the mid-70s. Monday night, increasing clouds. Lows in the mid-50s. Tuesday, mostly sunny. Chance of rain showers in the afternoon. Highs in the mid-70s. Chance of showers 40%. Tuesday night, partly cloudy. Chance of rain showers in the evening. Lows in the mid-50s. Chance of showers 40%. Wednesday, sunny. Highs in the mid-70s. Again, the forecast for central Minnesota, from St. Cloud to the northwest Twin Cities suburbs for tonight, mostly cloudy. Chance of rain showers and slight chance of thunderstorms early in the evening, then slight chance of rain showers late in the evening. Lows in the lower 50s. Northwest winds 5 to 10 miles an hour with gusts to around 25 miles an hour. Chance of precipitation 50%. The St. Cloud, Minnesota climate summary for this evening, as of 7 p.m., June 17, 2026. Today's high temperature was 67 degrees and a low 57 degrees. 0.41 inches of precipitation fell today. No snow fell today. The normal high temperature for tomorrow is 78 degrees, and the normal low is 56. The record high for tomorrow is 98, which occurred in 1933, and the record low is 40, which occurred in 1945. Sunset tonight is at 9:08 p.m. Sunrise tomorrow is at 5:27 a.m. This is Weather Radio Station WMG676 Clearwater, broadcasting on a frequency of 162.50 MHz. 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The current time is 9:02 p.m. Central Daylight Time. Now here is the hazardous weather outlook for portions of central and southern Minnesota and west central Wisconsin. For tonight, scattered showers and storms will continue to move across the area tonight. Although the threat for severe weather is low, a few storms could briefly produce heavy rain, small hail, and gusty winds. And now the extended outlook for the period Thursday through Tuesday. No hazardous weather is expected at this time. Spotter information statement, Skywarn spotter activation will not be needed. Now the forecast for central Minnesota, from St. Cloud to the northwest Twin Cities suburbs. Tonight, mostly cloudy. Chance of rain showers and slight chance of thunderstorms early in the evening, then slight chance of rain showers late in the evening. Lows in the lower 50s. Northwest winds 5 to 10 miles an hour with gusts to around 25 miles an hour. Chance of precipitation 50%. Thursday, mostly sunny. Highs around 70. Northwest winds 5 to 15 miles an hour. Thursday night, mostly clear. Lows in the upper 40s. Northwest winds up to 10 miles an hour. Juneteenth, mostly sunny. Chance of rain showers in the morning, then rain showers likely and chance of thunderstorms in the afternoon. Highs in the lower 70s. Southwest winds up to 10 miles an hour. Chance of precipitation 70%. Friday night, mostly clear. Lows around 50. Northwest winds up to 10 miles an hour. Saturday, sunny. Highs in the mid-70s. Saturday night through Sunday night, partly cloudy. Lows in the lower 50s. Highs in the lower 70s. Monday, sunny. Highs in the mid-70s. Monday night, increasing clouds. Lows in the mid-50s.
Tuesday, mostly sunny. Chance of rain showers in the afternoon. Highs in the mid-70s. Chance of showers 40%. Tuesday night, partly cloudy. Chance of rain showers in the evening. Lows in the mid-50s. Chance of showers 40%. Wednesday, sunny. Highs in the mid-70s. Again, the forecast for central Minnesota, from St. Cloud to the northwest Twin Cities suburbs for tonight, mostly cloudy. Chance of rain showers and slight chance of thunderstorms early in the evening, then slight chance of rain showers late in the evening. Lows in the lower 50s. Northwest winds 5 to 10 miles an hour with gusts to around 25 miles an hour. Chance of precipitation 50%. 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The current time is 9:05 p.m. Central Daylight Time. Now here is the hazardous weather outlook for portions of central and southern Minnesota and west central Wisconsin. For tonight, scattered showers and storms will continue to move across the area tonight. Although the threat for severe weather is low, a few storms could briefly produce heavy rain, small hail, and gusty winds. And now the extended outlook for the period Thursday through Tuesday. No hazardous weather is expected at this time. Spotter information statement, Skywarn spotter activation will not be needed. Now the forecast for central Minnesota, from St. Cloud to the northwest Twin Cities suburbs. Tonight, mostly cloudy. Chance of rain showers and slight chance of thunderstorms early in the evening, then slight chance of rain showers late in the evening. Lows in the lower 50s. Northwest winds 5 to 10 miles an hour with gusts to around 25 miles an hour. Chance of precipitation 50%. Thursday, mostly sunny. Highs around 70. Northwest winds 5 to 15 miles an hour. Thursday night, mostly clear. Lows in the upper 40s. Northwest winds up to 10 miles an hour. Juneteenth, mostly sunny. Chance of rain showers in the morning, then rain showers likely and chance of thunderstorms in the afternoon. Highs in the lower 70s. Southwest winds up to 10 miles an hour. Chance of precipitation 70%. Friday night, mostly clear. Lows around 50. Northwest winds up to 10 miles an hour. Saturday, sunny. Highs in the mid-70s. Saturday night through Sunday night, partly cloudy. Lows in the lower 50s. Highs in the lower 70s. Monday, sunny. Highs in the mid-70s. Monday night, increasing clouds. Lows in the mid-50s. Tuesday, mostly sunny. Chance of rain showers in the afternoon. Highs in the mid-70s. Chance of showers 40%. Tuesday night, partly cloudy. Chance of rain showers in the evening. Lows in the mid-50s. Chance of showers 40%. Wednesday, sunny. Highs in the mid-70s. Again, the forecast for central Minnesota, from St. Cloud to the northwest Twin Cities suburbs for tonight, mostly cloudy. Chance of rain showers and slight chance of thunderstorms early in the evening, then slight chance of rain showers late in the evening. Lows in the lower 50s. Northwest winds 5 to 10 miles an hour with gusts to around 25 miles an hour. Chance of precipitation 50%. 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The current time is 9:09 p.m. Central Daylight Time.
Now here is the hazardous weather outlook for portions of central and southern Minnesota and west central Wisconsin. For tonight, scattered showers and storms will continue to move across the area tonight. Although the threat for severe weather is low, a few storms could briefly produce heavy rain, small hail, and gusty winds. And now the extended outlook for the period Thursday through Tuesday. No hazardous weather is expected at this time. Spotter information statement, Skywarn spotter activation will not be needed. The St. Cloud, Minnesota climate summary for this evening, as of 7 p.m., June 17, 2026. Today's high temperature was 67 degrees and the low 57 degrees. 0.41 inches of precipitation fell today. No snow fell today. The normal high temperature for tomorrow is 78 degrees, and the normal low is 56. The record high for tomorrow is 98, which occurred in 1933, and the record low is 40, which occurred in 1945. Sunset tonight is at 9:08 p.m. Sunrise tomorrow is at 5:27 a.m. Now the forecast for central Minnesota, from St. Cloud to the northwest Twin Cities suburbs. Tonight, mostly cloudy. Chance of rain showers and slight chance of thunderstorms early in the evening, then slight chance of rain showers late in the evening. Lows in the lower 50s. Northwest winds 5 to 10 miles an hour with gusts to around 25 miles an hour. Chance of precipitation 50%. Thursday, mostly sunny. Highs around 70. Northwest winds 5 to 15 miles an hour. Thursday night, mostly clear. Lows in the upper 40s. Northwest winds up to 10 miles an hour. Juneteenth, mostly sunny. Chance of rain showers in the morning, then rain showers likely and chance of thunderstorms in the afternoon. Highs in the lower 70s. Southwest winds up to 10 miles an hour. Chance of precipitation 70%. Friday night, mostly clear. Lows around 50. Northwest winds up to 10 miles an hour. Saturday, sunny. Highs in the mid-70s. Saturday night through Sunday night, partly cloudy. Lows in the lower 50s. Highs in the lower 70s. Monday, sunny. Highs in the mid-70s. Monday night, increasing clouds. Lows in the mid-50s. Tuesday, mostly sunny. Chance of rain showers in the afternoon. Highs in the mid-70s. Chance of showers 40%. Tuesday night, partly cloudy. Chance of rain showers in the evening. Lows in the mid-50s. Chance of showers 40%. Wednesday, sunny. Highs in the mid-70s. Again, the forecast for central Minnesota, from St. Cloud to the northwest Twin Cities suburbs for tonight, mostly cloudy. Chance of rain showers and slight chance of thunderstorms early in the evening, then slight chance of rain showers late in the evening. Lows in the lower 50s. Northwest winds 5 to 10 miles an hour with gusts to around 25 miles an hour. Chance of precipitation 50%. 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The current time is 9:13 p.m. Central Daylight Time. Now here is the hazardous weather outlook for portions of central and southern Minnesota and west central Wisconsin. For tonight, scattered showers and storms will continue to move across the area tonight. Although the threat for severe weather is low, a few storms could briefly produce heavy rain, small hail, and gusty winds. And now the extended outlook for the period Thursday through Tuesday. No hazardous weather is expected at this time. Spotter information statement, Skywarn spotter activation will not be needed. Now the forecast for central Minnesota,
from St. Cloud to the northwest Twin Cities suburbs. Tonight, mostly cloudy. Chance of rain showers and slight chance of thunderstorms early in the evening, then slight chance of rain showers late in the evening. Lows in the lower 50s. Northwest winds 5 to 10 miles an hour with gusts to around 25 miles an hour. Chance of precipitation 50%. Thursday, mostly sunny. Highs around 70. Northwest winds 5 to 15 miles an hour. Thursday night, mostly clear. Lows in the upper 40s. Northwest winds up to 10 miles an hour. Juneteenth, mostly sunny. Chance of rain showers in the morning, then rain showers likely and chance of thunderstorms in the afternoon. Highs in the lower 70s. Southwest winds up to 10 miles an hour. Chance of precipitation 70%. Friday night, mostly clear. Lows around 50. Northwest winds up to 10 miles an hour. Saturday, sunny. Highs in the mid-70s. Saturday night through Sunday night, partly cloudy. Lows in the lower 50s. Highs in the lower 70s. Monday, sunny. Highs in the mid-70s. Monday night, increasing clouds. Lows in the mid-50s. Tuesday, mostly sunny. Chance of rain showers in the afternoon. Highs in the mid-70s. Chance of showers 40%. Tuesday night, partly cloudy. Chance of rain showers in the evening. Lows in the mid-50s. Chance of showers 40%. Wednesday, sunny. Highs in the mid-70s. Again, the forecast for central Minnesota, from St. Cloud to the northwest Twin Cities suburbs for tonight, mostly cloudy. Chance of rain showers and slight chance of thunderstorms early in the evening, then slight chance of rain showers late in the evening. Lows in the lower 50s. Northwest winds 5 to 10 miles an hour with gusts to around 25 miles an hour. Chance of precipitation 50%. At 9 p.m., in Buffalo, it was mostly cloudy. The temperature was 59 degrees, the dew point was 57, and the relative humidity was 94%. The wind was north at 10 miles an hour. The pressure was 29.44 inches and rising. In Maple Lake, it was cloudy. The temperature was 61 degrees, the dew point was 57, and the relative humidity was 85%. The wind was northwest at 3 miles an hour. The pressure was 29.47 inches and rising. Elsewhere across central Minnesota, temperatures were between 58 and 62 degrees. At Litchfield, rain was falling. It was mostly cloudy at the Twin Cities, Anoka, Crystal, Princeton, and Little Falls. It was cloudy at St. Cloud and Wilmer. Around the state, at Duluth, rain was falling, with a temperature of 52. At Rochester, it was mostly cloudy, with a temperature of 61. At Mankato, it was cloudy, with a temperature of 63. At Brainerd, rain and fog were reported, with a temperature of 58. At International Falls, rain and fog were reported, with a temperature of 57. Once again at 9 p.m., in Buffalo, it was 59 degrees under mostly cloudy skies. And in Maple Lake, it was 61 degrees under cloudy skies. 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The current time is 9:19 p.m. Central Daylight Time. Now here is the hazardous weather outlook for portions of central and southern Minnesota and west central Wisconsin. For tonight, scattered showers and storms will continue to move across the area tonight. Although the threat for severe weather is low, a few storms could briefly produce heavy rain, small hail, and gusty winds. And now the extended outlook for the period Thursday through Tuesday.
No hazardous weather is expected at this time. Spotter information statement. Skywarn spotter activation will not be needed. Now the forecast.

lows in the upper 40s. Northwest winds up to 10 miles an hour. Juneteenth, mostly sunny. Chance of rain showers in the morning, then rain showers likely and chance of thunderstorms in the afternoon. Highs in the lower 70s. Southwest winds up to 10 miles an hour. Chance of precipitation 70%. Friday night, mostly clear. Lows around 50. Northwest winds up to 10 miles an hour. Saturday, sunny. Highs in the mid-70s. Saturday night through Sunday night, partly cloudy. Lows in the lower 50s. Highs in the lower 70s. Monday, sunny. Highs in the mid-70s. Monday night, increasing clouds. Lows in the mid-50s. Tuesday, mostly sunny. Chance of rain showers in the afternoon. Highs in the mid-70s. Chance of showers 40%. Tuesday night, partly cloudy. Chance of rain showers in the evening. Lows in the mid-50s. Chance of showers 40%. Wednesday, sunny. Highs in the mid-70s. Again, the forecast for central Minnesota, from St. Cloud to the northwest Twin Cities suburbs for tonight, mostly cloudy. Chance of rain showers and slight chance of thunderstorms early in the evening, then slight chance of rain showers late in the evening. Lows in the lower 50s. Northwest winds 5 to 10 miles an hour with gusts to around 25 miles an hour. Chance of precipitation 50%. The St. Cloud, Minnesota climate summary for this evening, as of 7 p.m., June 17, 2026. Today's high temperature was 67 degrees and the low 57 degrees. 0.41 inches of precipitation fell today. No snow fell today. The normal high temperature for tomorrow is 78 degrees, and the normal low is 56. The record high for tomorrow is 98, which occurred in 1933, and the record low is 40, which occurred in 1945. Sunset tonight is at 9:08 p.m. Sunrise tomorrow is at 5:27 a.m. At 9 p.m., in Buffalo, it was mostly cloudy. The temperature was 59 degrees, the dew point was 57, and the relative humidity was 94%. The wind was north at 10 miles an hour. The pressure was 29.44 inches and rising. In Maple Lake, it was cloudy. The temperature was 61 degrees, the dew point was 57, and the relative humidity was 85%. The wind was northwest at 3 miles an hour. The pressure was 29.47 inches and rising. Elsewhere across central Minnesota, temperatures were between 58 and 62 degrees. At Litchfield, rain was falling. It was mostly cloudy at the Twin Cities, Anoka, Crystal, Princeton, and Little Falls. It was cloudy at St. Cloud and Wilmer. Around the state, at Duluth, rain was falling, with a temperature of 52. At Rochester, it was mostly cloudy, with a temperature of 61. At Mankato, it was cloudy, with a temperature of 63. At Brainerd, rain and fog were reported, with a temperature of 58. At International Falls, rain and fog were reported, with a temperature of 57. Once again at 9 p.m., in Buffalo, it was 59 degrees under mostly cloudy skies. And in Maple Lake, it was 61 degrees under cloudy skies. 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The current time is 9:25 p.m. Central Daylight Time. Now here is the hazardous weather outlook for portions of central and southern Minnesota and west central Wisconsin. For tonight, scattered showers and storms will continue to move across the area tonight. Although the threat for severe weather is low, a few storms could briefly produce heavy rain, small hail, and gusty winds.

and now the extended outlook for the period Thursday through Tuesday. No hazardous weather is expected at this time. Spotter information statement. Skywarn spotter activation will not be needed. Now the forecast for central Minnesota, from St. Cloud to the northwest Twin Cities suburbs. Tonight, mostly cloudy. Chance of rain showers and slight chance of thunderstorms early in the evening, then slight chance of rain showers late in the evening. Lows in the lower 50s. Northwest winds 5 to 10 miles an hour with gusts to around 25 miles an hour. Chance of precipitation 50%. Thursday, mostly sunny. Highs around 70. Northwest winds 5 to 15 miles an hour. Thursday night, mostly clear. Lows in the upper 40s. Northwest winds up to 10 miles an hour. Juneteenth, mostly sunny. Chance of rain showers in the morning, then rain showers likely and chance of thunderstorms in the afternoon. Highs in the lower 70s. Southwest winds up to 10 miles an hour. Chance of precipitation 70%. Friday night, mostly clear. Lows around 50. Northwest winds up to 10 miles an hour. Saturday, sunny. Highs in the mid 70s. Saturday night through Sunday night, partly cloudy. Lows in the lower 50s. Highs in the lower 70s. Monday, sunny. Highs in the mid 70s. Monday night, increasing clouds. Lows in the mid 50s. Tuesday, mostly sunny. Chance of rain showers in the afternoon. Highs in the mid 70s. Chance of showers 40%. Tuesday night, partly cloudy. Chance of rain showers in the evening. Lows in the mid-50s. Chance of showers 40%. Wednesday, sunny. Highs in the mid-70s. Again, the forecast for central Minnesota, from St. Cloud to the northwest Twin Cities suburbs for tonight, mostly cloudy. Chance of rain showers and slight chance of thunderstorms early in the evening. Then slight chance of rain showers late in the evening. Lows in the lower 50s. Northwest winds 5 to 10 miles an hour with gusts to around 25 miles an hour. Chance of precipitation 50%. At 9 p.m. in Buffalo, it was mostly cloudy. The temperature was 59 degrees, the dew point was 57, and the relative humidity was 94%. The wind was north at 10 miles an hour. The pressure was 29.44 inches and rising. In Maple Lake, it was cloudy. The temperature was 61 degrees, the dew point was 57, and the relative humidity was 85%. The wind was northwest at 3 miles an hour. The pressure was 29.47 inches and rising. Elsewhere across central Minnesota, temperatures were between 58 and 62 degrees. At Litchfield, rain was falling. It was mostly cloudy at the Twin Cities, Anoka, Crystal, Princeton, and Little Falls. It was cloudy at St. Cloud and Wilmer. Around the state, at Duluth, rain was falling, with a temperature of 52. At Rochester, it was mostly cloudy, with a temperature of 61. At Mankato, it was cloudy, with a temperature of 63. At Brainerd, rain and fog were reported, with a temperature of 58. At International Falls, rain and fog were reported, with a temperature of 57. Once again at 9 p.m., in Buffalo, it was 59 degrees under mostly cloudy skies. And in Maple Lake, it was 61 degrees under cloudy skies. 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The St. Cloud, Minnesota climate summary for this evening, as of 7 p.m., June 17, 2026. Today's high temperature was 67 degrees and the low 57 degrees.
0.41 inches of precipitation fell today. No snow fell today. The normal high temperature for tomorrow is 78 degrees, and the normal low is 56. The record high for tomorrow is 98, which occurred in 1933, and the record low is 40, which occurred in 1945. Sunset tonight is at 9:08 p.m. Sunrise tomorrow is at 5:27 a.m. The current time is 9:30 p.m. Central Daylight Time. Now here is the hazardous weather outlook for portions of central and southern Minnesota and west central Wisconsin. For tonight, scattered showers and storms will continue to move across the area tonight. Although the threat for severe weather is low, a few storms could briefly produce heavy rain, small hail, and gusty winds. And now the extended outlook for the period Thursday through Tuesday. No hazardous weather is expected at this time. Spotter information statement, Skywarn spotter activation will not be needed. Now the forecast for central Minnesota, from St. Cloud to the northwest Twin Cities suburbs. Tonight, mostly cloudy. Chance of rain showers and slight chance of thunderstorms early in the evening, then slight chance of rain showers late in the evening. Lows in the lower 50s. Northwest winds 5 to 10 miles an hour with gusts to around 25 miles an hour. Chance of precipitation 50%. Thursday, mostly sunny. Highs around 70. Northwest winds 5 to 15 miles an hour. Thursday night, mostly clear. Lows in the upper 40s. Northwest winds up to 10 miles an hour. Juneteenth, mostly sunny. Chance of rain showers in the morning, then rain showers likely and chance of thunderstorms in the afternoon. Highs in the lower 70s. Southwest winds up to 10 miles an hour. Chance of precipitation 70%. Friday night, mostly clear. Lows around 50. Northwest winds up to 10 miles an hour. Saturday, sunny. Highs in the mid-70s. Saturday night through Sunday night, partly cloudy. Lows in the lower 50s. Highs in the lower 70s. Monday, sunny. Highs in the mid-70s. Monday night, increasing clouds. Lows in the mid-50s. Tuesday, mostly sunny. Chance of rain showers in the afternoon. Highs in the mid-70s. Chance of showers 40%. Tuesday night, partly cloudy. Chance of rain showers in the evening. Lows in the mid-50s. Chance of showers 40%. Wednesday, sunny. Highs in the mid-70s. Again, the forecast for central Minnesota, from St. Cloud to the northwest Twin Cities suburbs for tonight, mostly cloudy. Chance of rain showers and slight chance of thunderstorms early in the evening, then slight chance of rain showers late in the evening. Lows in the lower 50s. Northwest winds 5 to 10 miles an hour with gusts to around 25 miles an hour. Chance of precipitation 50%. At 9 p.m., in Buffalo, it was mostly cloudy. The temperature was 59 degrees, the dew point was 57, and the relative humidity was 94%. The wind was north at 10 miles an hour. The pressure was 29.44 inches and rising. In Maple Lake, it was cloudy. The temperature was 61 degrees. The dew point was 57, and the relative humidity was 85%. The wind was northwest at 3 miles an hour. The pressure was 29.47 inches and rising. Elsewhere across central Minnesota, temperatures were between 58 and 62 degrees. At Litchfield, rain was falling. It was mostly cloudy at the Twin Cities, Anoka, Crystal, Princeton, and Little Falls. It was cloudy at St. Cloud and Wilmer. Around the state, at Duluth, rain was falling, with a temperature of 52. At Rochester, it was mostly cloudy, with a temperature of 61. At Mankato, it was cloudy,
with a temperature of 63.

At Brainerd, rain and fog were reported, with a temperature of 58. At International Falls, rain and fog were reported, with a temperature of 57. Once again at 9 p.m., in Buffalo, it was 59 degrees under mostly cloudy skies. And in Maple Lake, it was 61 degrees under cloudy skies. 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The current time is 9:36 p.m. Central Daylight Time. Now here is the hazardous weather outlook for portions of central and southern Minnesota and west central Wisconsin. For tonight, scattered showers and storms will continue to move across the area tonight. Although the threat for severe weather is low, a few storms could briefly produce heavy rain, small hail, and gusty winds. And now the extended outlook for the period Thursday through Tuesday. No hazardous weather is expected at this time. Spotter information statement, Skywarn spotter activation will not be needed. Now the forecast for central Minnesota, from St. Cloud to the northwest Twin Cities suburbs. Tonight, mostly cloudy. Chance of rain showers and slight chance of thunderstorms early in the evening, then slight chance of rain showers late in the evening. Lows in the lower 50s. Northwest winds 5 to 10 miles an hour with gusts to around 25 miles an hour. Chance of precipitation 50%. Thursday, mostly sunny. Highs around 70. Northwest winds 5 to 15 miles an hour. Thursday night, mostly clear. Lows in the upper 40s. Northwest winds up to 10 miles an hour. Juneteenth, mostly sunny. Chance of rain showers in the morning, then rain showers likely and chance of thunderstorms in the afternoon. Highs in the lower 70s. Southwest winds up to 10 miles an hour. Chance of precipitation 70%. Friday night, mostly clear. Lows around 50. Northwest winds up to 10 miles an hour. Saturday, sunny. Highs in the mid-70s. Saturday night through Sunday night, partly cloudy. Lows in the lower 50s. Highs in the lower 70s. Monday, sunny. Highs in the mid-70s. Monday night, increasing clouds. Lows in the mid-50s. Tuesday, mostly sunny. Chance of rain showers in the afternoon. Highs in the mid-70s. Chance of showers 40%. Tuesday night, partly cloudy. Chance of rain showers in the evening. Lows in the mid-50s. Chance of showers 40%. Wednesday, sunny. Highs in the mid-70s. Again, the forecast for central Minnesota, from St. Cloud to the northwest Twin Cities suburbs for tonight, mostly cloudy. Chance of rain showers and slight chance of thunderstorms early in the evening, then slight chance of rain showers late in the evening. Lows in the lower 50s. Northwest winds 5 to 10 miles an hour with gusts to around 25 miles an hour. Chance of precipitation 50%. At 9 p.m., in Buffalo, it was mostly cloudy. The temperature was 59 degrees, the dew point was 57, and the relative humidity was 94%. The wind was north at 10 miles an hour. The pressure was 29.44 inches and rising. In Maple Lake, it was cloudy. The temperature was 61 degrees. The dew point was 57, and the relative humidity was 85%. The wind was northwest at 3 miles an hour. The pressure was 29.47 inches and rising. Elsewhere across central Minnesota, temperatures were between 58 and 62 degrees. At Litchfield, rain was falling. It was mostly cloudy at the Twin Cities, Anoka, Crystal, Princeton, and Little Falls. It was cloudy at St. Cloud and Willmar. Around the state, at Duluth,
Rain was falling, with a temperature of 52. In Rochester, it was mostly cloudy, with a temperature of 61. At Mankato, it was cloudy, with a temperature of 63. At Brainerd, rain and fog were reported, with a temperature of 58. At International Falls, rain and fog were reported, with a temperature of 57. Once again at 9 p.m., in Buffalo, it was 59 degrees under mostly cloudy skies. And in Maple Lake, it was 61 degrees under cloudy skies. The St. Cloud, Minnesota climate summary for this evening, as of 7 p.m., June 17, 2026. Today's high temperature was 67 degrees and the low 57 degrees. 0.41 inches of precipitation fell today. No snow fell today. The normal high temperature for tomorrow is 78 degrees, and the normal low is 56. The record high for tomorrow is 98, which occurred in 1933, and the record low is 40, which occurred in 1945. Sunset tonight is at 9:08 p.m. Sunrise tomorrow is at 5:27 a.m. This is Weather Radio Station WNG676 Clearwater, broadcasting on a frequency of 162.50 MHz. 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The current time is 9:42 p.m. Central Daylight Time. Now here is the hazardous weather outlook for portions of central and southern Minnesota and west central Wisconsin. For tonight, scattered showers and storms will continue to move across the area tonight. Although the threat for severe weather is low, a few storms could briefly produce heavy rain, small hail, and gusty winds. And now the extended outlook for the period Thursday through Tuesday. No hazardous weather is expected at this time. Spotter information statement, Skywarn spotter activation will not be needed. Now the forecast for central Minnesota, from St. Cloud to the northwest Twin Cities suburbs. Tonight, mostly cloudy. Chance of rain showers and slight chance of thunderstorms early in the evening, then slight chance of rain showers late in the evening. Lows in the lower 50s. Northwest winds 5 to 10 miles an hour with gusts to around 25 miles an hour. Chance of precipitation 50%. Thursday, mostly sunny. Highs around 70. Northwest winds 5 to 15 miles an hour. Thursday night, mostly clear. Lows in the upper 40s. Northwest winds up to 10 miles an hour. Juneteenth, mostly sunny. Chance of rain showers in the morning, then rain showers likely and chance of thunderstorms in the afternoon. Highs in the lower 70s. Southwest winds up to 10 miles an hour. Chance of precipitation 70%. Friday night, mostly clear. Lows around 50. Northwest winds up to 10 miles an hour. Saturday, sunny. Highs in the mid-70s. Saturday night through Sunday night, partly cloudy. Lows in the lower 50s. Highs in the lower 70s. Monday, sunny. Highs in the mid-70s. Monday night, increasing clouds. Lows in the mid-50s. Tuesday, mostly sunny. Chance of rain showers in the afternoon. Highs in the mid-70s. Chance of showers 40%. Tuesday night, partly cloudy. Chance of rain showers in the evening. Lows in the mid-50s. Chance of showers 40%. Wednesday, sunny. Highs in the mid-70s. Again, the forecast for central Minnesota, from St. Cloud to the northwest Twin Cities suburbs for tonight, mostly cloudy. Chance of rain showers and slight chance of thunderstorms early in the evening, then slight chance of rain showers late in the evening. Lows in the lower 50s. Northwest winds 5 to 10 miles an hour with gusts to around 25 miles an hour. Chance of precipitation 50%. At 9 p.m., in Buffalo,
It was mostly cloudy. The temperature was 59 degrees, the dew point was 57, and the relative humidity was 94%. The wind was north at 10 miles an hour. The pressure was 29.44 inches and rising. In Maple Lake, it was cloudy. The temperature was 61 degrees, the dew point was 57, and the relative humidity was 85%. The wind was northwest at 3 miles an hour. The pressure was 29.47 inches and rising. Elsewhere across central Minnesota, temperatures were between 58 and 62 degrees. At Litchfield, rain was falling. It was mostly cloudy at the Twin Cities, Anoka, Crystal, Princeton, and Little Falls. It was cloudy at St. Cloud and Wilmer. Around the state, at Duluth, rain was falling, with a temperature of 52. At Rochester, it was mostly cloudy, with a temperature of 61. At Mankato, it was cloudy, with a temperature of 63. At Brainerd, rain and fog were reported, with a temperature of 58. At International Falls, rain and fog were reported, with a temperature of 57. Once again at 9 p.m., in Buffalo, it was 59 degrees under mostly cloudy skies. And in Maple Lake, it was 61 degrees under cloudy skies. 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The current time is 9:47 p.m. Central Daylight Time. Now here is the hazardous weather outlook for portions of central and southern Minnesota and west central Wisconsin. For tonight, scattered showers and storms will continue to move across the area tonight. Although the threat for severe weather is low, a few storms could briefly produce heavy rain, small hail, and gusty winds. And now the extended outlook for the period Thursday through Tuesday. No hazardous weather is expected at this time. Spotter information statement, Skywarn spotter activation will not be needed. Now the forecast for central Minnesota, from St. Cloud to the northwest Twin Cities suburbs. Tonight, mostly cloudy. Chance of rain showers and slight chance of thunderstorms early in the evening, then slight chance of rain showers late in the evening. Lows in the lower 50s. Northwest winds 5 to 10 miles an hour with gusts to around 25 miles an hour. Chance of precipitation 50%. Thursday, mostly sunny. Highs around 70. Northwest winds 5 to 15 miles an hour. Thursday night, mostly clear. Lows in the upper 40s. Northwest winds up to 10 miles an hour. Juneteenth, mostly sunny. Chance of rain showers in the morning, then rain showers likely and chance of thunderstorms in the afternoon. Highs in the lower 70s. Southwest winds up to 10 miles an hour. Chance of precipitation 70%. Friday night, mostly clear. Lows around 50. Northwest winds up to 10 miles an hour. Saturday, sunny. Highs in the mid-70s. Saturday night through Sunday night, partly cloudy. Lows in the lower 50s. Highs in the lower 70s. Monday, sunny. Highs in the mid-70s. Monday night, increasing clouds. Lows in the mid-50s. Tuesday, mostly sunny. Chance of rain showers in the afternoon. Highs in the mid-70s. Chance of showers 40%. Tuesday night, partly cloudy. Chance of rain showers in the evening. Lows in the mid-50s. Chance of showers 40%. Wednesday, sunny. Highs in the mid-70s. Again, the forecast for central Minnesota, from St. Cloud to the northwest Twin Cities suburbs for tonight, mostly cloudy. Chance of rain showers and slight chance of thunderstorms early in the evening, then slight chance of rain showers late in the evening.
lows in the lower 50s. Northwest winds 5 to 10 miles an hour with gusts to around 25 miles an hour. Chance of precipitation 50%. The St. Cloud, Minnesota climate summary for this evening, as of 7 p.m., June 17, 2026. Today's high temperature was 67 degrees and the low 57 degrees. 0.41 inches of precipitation fell today. No snow fell today. The normal high temperature for tomorrow is 78 degrees, and the normal low is 56. The record high for tomorrow is 98, which occurred in 1933, and the record low is 40, which occurred in 1945. Sunset tonight is at 9:08 p.m. Sunrise tomorrow is at 5:27 a.m. At 9 p.m., in Buffalo, it was mostly cloudy. The temperature was 59 degrees, the dew point was 57, and the relative humidity was 94%. The wind was north at 10 miles an hour. The pressure was 29.44 inches and rising. In Maple Lake, it was cloudy. The temperature was 61 degrees, the dew point was 57, and the relative humidity was 85%. The wind was northwest at 3 miles an hour. The pressure was 29.47 inches and rising. Elsewhere across central Minnesota, temperatures were between 58 and 62 degrees. At Litchfield, rain was falling. It was mostly cloudy at the Twin Cities, Anoka, Crystal, Princeton, and Little Falls. It was cloudy at St. Cloud and Wilmer. Around the state, at Duluth, rain was falling, with a temperature of 52. At Rochester, it was mostly cloudy, with a temperature of 61. At Mankato, it was cloudy, with a temperature of 63. At Brainerd, rain and fog were reported, with a temperature of 58. At International Falls, rain and fog were reported, with a temperature of 57. Once again at 9 p.m., in Buffalo, it was 59 degrees under mostly cloudy skies. And in Maple Lake, it was 61 degrees under cloudy skies. 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The current time is 9:53 p.m. Central Daylight Time. Now here is the hazardous weather outlook for portions of central and southern Minnesota and west central Wisconsin. For tonight, scattered showers and storms will continue to move across the area tonight. Although the threat for severe weather is low, a few storms could briefly produce heavy rain, small hail, and gusty winds. And now the extended outlook for the period Thursday through Tuesday. No hazardous weather is expected at this time. Spotter information statement, Skywarn spotter activation will not be needed. Now the forecast for central Minnesota, from St. Cloud to the northwest Twin Cities suburbs. Tonight, mostly cloudy. Chance of rain showers and slight chance of thunderstorms early in the evening, then slight chance of rain showers late in the evening. Lows in the lower 50s. Northwest winds 5 to 10 miles an hour with gusts to around 25 miles an hour. Chance of precipitation 50%. Thursday, mostly sunny. Highs around 70. Northwest winds 5 to 15 miles an hour. Thursday night, mostly clear. Lows in the upper 40s. Northwest winds up to 10 miles an hour. Juneteenth, mostly sunny. Chance of rain showers in the morning, then rain showers likely and chance of thunderstorms in the afternoon. Highs in the lower 70s. Southwest winds up to 10 miles an hour. Chance of precipitation 70%. Friday night, mostly clear. Lows around 50. Northwest winds up to 10 miles an hour. Saturday, sunny. Highs in the mid-70s. Saturday night through Sunday night, partly cloudy. Lows in the lower 50s.
Highs in the lower 70s. Monday, sunny. Highs in the mid 70s. Monday night, increasing clouds. Lows in the mid 50s. Tuesday, mostly sunny. Chance of rain showers in the afternoon. Highs in the mid 70s. Chance of showers 40%. Tuesday night, partly cloudy. Chance of rain showers in the evening. Lows in the mid 50s. Chance of showers 40%. Wednesday, sunny. Highs in the mid 70s. Again, the forecast for central Minnesota, from St. Cloud to the northwest Twin Cities suburbs for tonight, mostly cloudy. Chance of rain showers and slight chance of thunderstorms early in the evening, then slight chance of rain showers late in the evening. Lows in the lower 50s. Northwest winds 5 to 10 miles an hour with gusts to around 25 miles an hour. Chance of precipitation 50%. At 9 p.m., in Buffalo, it was mostly cloudy. The temperature was 59 degrees, the dew point was 57, and the relative humidity was 94%. The wind was north at 10 miles an hour. The pressure was 29.44 inches and rising. In Maple Lake, it was cloudy. The temperature was 61 degrees, the dew point was 57, and the relative humidity was 85%. The wind was northwest at 3 miles an hour. The pressure was 29.47 inches and rising. Elsewhere across central Minnesota, temperatures were between 58 and 62 degrees. At Litchfield, rain was falling. It was mostly cloudy at the Twin Cities, Anoka, Crystal, Princeton, and Little Falls. It was cloudy at St. Cloud and Wilmer. Around the state, at Duluth, rain was falling, with a temperature of 52. At Rochester, it was mostly cloudy, with a temperature of 61. At Mankato, it was cloudy, with a temperature of 63. At Brainerd, rain and fog were reported, with a temperature of 58. At International Falls, rain and fog were reported, with a temperature of 57. Once again at 9 p.m., in Buffalo, it was 59 degrees under mostly cloudy skies. And in Maple Lake, it was 61 degrees under cloudy skies. 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The current time is 9:58 p.m. Central Daylight Time. Now here is the hazardous weather outlook for portions of central and southern Minnesota and west central Wisconsin. For tonight, scattered showers and storms will continue to move across the area tonight. Although the threat for severe weather is low, a few storms could briefly produce heavy rain, small hail, and gusty winds. And now the extended outlook for the period Thursday through Tuesday. No hazardous weather is expected at this time. Spotter information statement, Skywarn spotter activation will not be needed. Now the forecast for central Minnesota, from St. Cloud to the northwest Twin Cities suburbs. Tonight, mostly cloudy. Chance of rain showers and slight chance of thunderstorms early in the evening, then slight chance of rain showers late in the evening. Lows in the lower 50s. Northwest winds 5 to 10 miles an hour with gusts to around 25 miles an hour. Chance of precipitation 50%. Thursday, mostly sunny. Highs around 70. Northwest winds 5 to 15 miles an hour. Thursday night, mostly clear. Lows in the upper 40s. Northwest winds up to 10 miles an hour. Juneteenth, mostly sunny. Chance of rain showers in the morning, then rain showers likely and chance of thunderstorms in the afternoon. Highs in the lower 70s. Southwest winds up to 10 miles an hour. Chance of precipitation 70%. Friday night, mostly clear. Lows around 50.
Northwest winds up to 10 miles an hour. Saturday, sunny. Highs in the mid-70s. Saturday night through Sunday night, partly cloudy. Lows in the lower 50s. Highs in the lower 70s. Monday, sunny. Highs in the mid-70s. Monday night, increasing clouds. Lows in the mid-50s. Tuesday, mostly sunny. Chance of rain showers in the afternoon. Highs in the mid-70s. Chance of showers 40%. Tuesday night, partly cloudy. Chance of rain showers in the evening. Lows in the mid-50s. Chance of showers 40%. Wednesday, sunny. Highs in the mid-70s. Again, the forecast for central Minnesota, from St. Cloud to the northwest Twin Cities suburbs for tonight, mostly cloudy. Chance of rain showers and slight chance of thunderstorms early in the evening, then slight chance of rain showers late in the evening. Lows in the lower 50s. Northwest winds 5 to 10 miles an hour with gusts to around 25 miles an hour. Chance of precipitation 50%. The St. Cloud, Minnesota climate summary for this evening, as of 7 p.m., June 17, 2026. Today's high temperature was 67 degrees and the low 57 degrees. 0.41 inches of precipitation fell today. No snow fell today. The normal high temperature for tomorrow is 78 degrees, and the normal low is 56. The record high for tomorrow is 98, which occurred in 1933, and the record low is 40, which occurred in 1945. Sunset tonight is at 9:08 p.m. Sunrise tomorrow is at 5:27 a.m. Now the forecast for central Minnesota, from St. Cloud to the northwest Twin Cities suburbs. Overnight, mostly cloudy. Lows in the lower 50s. Northwest winds 5 to 10 miles an hour. Thursday, mostly sunny. Highs around 70. Northwest winds 5 to 15 miles an hour. Thursday night, clear. Lows in the upper 40s. Northwest winds up to 10 miles an hour. Juneteenth, mostly sunny. Chance of rain showers in the morning, then rain showers likely and chance of thunderstorms in the afternoon. Highs in the lower 70s. Southwest winds up to 10 miles an hour. Chance of precipitation 70%. Friday night, mostly clear. Lows around 50. Northwest winds up to 10 miles an hour. Saturday, sunny. Highs in the mid-70s. Saturday night through Sunday night, partly cloudy. Lows in the lower 50s. Highs in the lower 70s. Monday, sunny. Highs in the mid-70s. Monday night, increasing clouds. Lows in the mid-50s. Tuesday, mostly sunny. Chance of rain showers in the afternoon. Highs in the mid-70s. Chance of showers 40%. Tuesday night, partly cloudy. Chance of rain showers in the evening. Lows in the mid-50s. Chance of showers 40%. Wednesday, sunny. Highs in the mid-70s. Again, the forecast for central Minnesota, from St. Cloud to the northwest Twin Cities suburbs for overnight, mostly cloudy. Lows in the lower 50s. Northwest winds 5 to 10 miles an hour. 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The current time is 10:04 p.m. Central Daylight Time. Now here is the hazardous weather outlook for portions of central and southern Minnesota and west central Wisconsin. For tonight, scattered showers and storms will continue to move across the area tonight. Although the threat for severe weather is low, a few storms could briefly produce heavy rain, small hail, and gusty winds.
and now the extended outlook for the period Thursday through Tuesday. No hazardous weather is expected at this time. Spotter information statement, Skywarn spotter activation will not be needed. Now the forecast for central Minnesota, from St. Cloud to the northwest Twin Cities suburbs. Overnight, mostly cloudy. Lows in the lower 50s. Northwest winds 5 to 10 miles an hour. Thursday, mostly sunny. Highs around 70. Northwest winds 5 to 15 miles an hour. Thursday night, clear. Lows in the upper 40s. Northwest winds up to 10 miles an hour. Juneteenth, mostly sunny. Chance of rain showers in the morning, then rain showers likely and chance of thunderstorms in the afternoon. Highs in the lower 70s. Southwest winds up to 10 miles an hour. Chance of precipitation 70%. Friday night, mostly clear. Lows around 50. Northwest winds up to 10 miles an hour. Saturday, sunny. Highs in the mid-70s. Saturday night through Sunday night, partly cloudy. Lows in the lower 50s. Highs in the lower 70s. Monday, sunny. Highs in the mid-70s. Monday night, increasing clouds. Lows in the mid-50s. Tuesday, mostly sunny. Chance of rain showers in the afternoon. Highs in the mid-70s. Chance of showers 40%. Tuesday night, partly cloudy. Chance of rain showers in the evening. Lows in the mid-50s. Chance of showers 40%. Wednesday, sunny. Highs in the mid-70s. Again, the forecast for central Minnesota, from St. Cloud to the northwest Twin Cities suburbs for overnight, mostly cloudy. Lows in the lower 50s. Northwest winds 5 to 10 miles an hour. 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The current time is 10:08 p.m. Central Daylight Time. Now here is the hazardous weather outlook for portions of central and southern Minnesota and west central Wisconsin. For tonight, scattered showers and storms will continue to move across the area tonight. Although the threat for severe weather is low, a few storms could briefly produce heavy rain, small hail, and gusty winds. And now the extended outlook for the period Thursday through Tuesday. No hazardous weather is expected at this time. Spotter information statement, Skywarn spotter activation will not be needed. Now the forecast for central Minnesota, from St. Cloud to the northwest Twin Cities suburbs. Overnight, mostly cloudy. Lows in the lower 50s. Northwest winds 5 to 10 miles an hour. Thursday, mostly sunny. Highs around 70. Northwest winds 5 to 15 miles an hour. Thursday night, clear. Lows in the upper 40s. Northwest winds up to 10 miles an hour. Juneteenth, mostly sunny. Chance of rain showers in the morning, then rain showers likely and chance of thunderstorms in the afternoon. Highs in the lower 70s. Southwest winds up to 10 miles an hour. Chance of precipitation 70%. Friday night, mostly clear. Lows around 50. Northwest winds up to 10 miles an hour. Saturday, sunny. Highs in the mid-70s. Saturday night through Sunday night, partly cloudy. Lows in the lower 50s. Highs in the lower 70s. Monday, sunny. Highs in the mid-70s. Monday night, increasing clouds. Lows in the mid-50s. Tuesday, mostly sunny. Chance of rain showers in the afternoon. Highs in the mid-70s. Chance of showers 40%.
Tuesday night, partly cloudy. Chance of rain showers in the evening. Lows in the mid-50s. Chance of showers 40%. Wednesday, sunny. Highs in the mid-70s. Again, the forecast for central Minnesota, from St. Cloud to the northwest Twin Cities suburbs for overnight, mostly cloudy. Lows in the lower 50s. Northwest winds 5 to 10 miles an hour. The St. Cloud, Minnesota climate summary for this evening, as of 7 p.m., June 17, 2026. Today's high temperature was 67 degrees and the low 57 degrees. 0.41 inches of precipitation fell today. No snow fell today. The normal high temperature for tomorrow is 78 degrees, and the normal low is 56. The record high for tomorrow is 98, which occurred in 1933, and the low is 40, which occurred in 1945. Sunset tonight is at 9:08 p.m. Sunrise tomorrow is at 5:27 a.m. This is Weather Radio Station WNG676 Clearwater, broadcasting on a frequency of 162.50 MHz. 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The current time is 10:11 p.m. Central Daylight Time. Now here is the hazardous weather outlook for portions of central and southern Minnesota and west central Wisconsin. For tonight, scattered showers and storms will continue to move across the area tonight. Although the threat for severe weather is low, a few storms could briefly produce heavy rain, small hail, and gusty winds. And now the extended outlook for the period Thursday through Tuesday. No hazardous weather is expected at this time. Spotter information statement, Skywarn spotter activation will not be needed. Now the forecast for central Minnesota, from St. Cloud to the northwest Twin Cities suburbs. Overnight, mostly cloudy. Lows in the lower 50s. Northwest winds 5 to 10 miles an hour. Thursday, mostly sunny. Highs around 70. Northwest winds 5 to 15 miles an hour. Thursday night, clear. Lows in the upper 40s. Northwest winds up to 10 miles an hour. Juneteenth, mostly sunny. Chance of rain showers in the morning, then rain showers likely and chance of thunderstorms in the afternoon. Highs in the lower 70s. Southwest winds up to 10 miles an hour. Chance of precipitation 70%. Friday night, mostly clear. Lows around 50. Northwest winds up to 10 miles an hour. Saturday, sunny. Highs in the mid-70s. Saturday night through Sunday night, partly cloudy. Lows in the lower 50s. Highs in the lower 70s. Monday, sunny. Highs in the mid-70s. Monday night, increasing clouds. Lows in the mid-50s. Tuesday, mostly sunny. Chance of rain showers in the afternoon. Highs in the mid-70s. Chance of showers 40%. Tuesday night, partly cloudy. Chance of rain showers in the evening. Lows in the mid-50s. Chance of showers 40%. Wednesday, sunny. Highs in the mid-70s. Again, the forecast for central Minnesota, from St. Cloud to the northwest Twin Cities suburbs for overnight, mostly cloudy. Lows in the lower 50s. Northwest winds 5 to 10 miles an hour. 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The current time is 10:15 p.m. Central Daylight Time. Now here is the hazardous weather outlook for portions of central and southern Minnesota and west central Wisconsin. For tonight,
scattered showers and storms will continue to move across the area tonight. Although the threat for severe weather is low, a

few storms could briefly produce heavy rain, small hail, and gusty winds. And now the extended outlook for the period Thursday through Tuesday. No hazardous weather is expected at this time. Spotter information statement, Skywarn spotter activation will not be needed. Now the forecast for central Minnesota, from St. Cloud to the northwest Twin Cities suburbs. Overnight, mostly cloudy. Lows in the lower 50s. Northwest winds 5 to 10 miles an hour. Thursday, mostly sunny. Highs around 70. Northwest winds 5 to 15 miles an hour. Thursday night, clear. Lows in the upper 40s. Northwest winds up to 10 miles an hour. Juneteenth, mostly sunny. Chance of rain showers in the morning, then rain showers likely and chance of thunderstorms in the afternoon. Highs in the lower 70s. Southwest winds up to 10 miles an hour. Chance of precipitation 70%. Friday night, mostly clear. Lows around 50. Northwest winds up to 10 miles an hour. Saturday, sunny. Highs in the mid-70s. Saturday night through Sunday night, partly cloudy. Lows in the lower 50s. Highs in the lower 70s. Monday, sunny. Highs in the mid-70s. Monday night, increasing clouds. Lows in the mid-50s. Tuesday, mostly sunny. Chance of rain showers in the afternoon. Highs in the mid-70s. Chance of showers 40%. Tuesday night, partly cloudy. Chance of rain showers in the evening. Lows in the mid-50s. Chance of showers 40%. Wednesday, sunny. Highs in the mid-70s. Again, the forecast for central Minnesota, from St. Cloud to the northwest Twin Cities suburbs for overnight, mostly cloudy. Lows in the lower 50s. Northwest winds 5 to 10 miles an hour. At 10 p.m., in Buffalo. In Maple Lake, it was cloudy. The temperature was 61 degrees, the dew point was 56, and the relative humidity was 85%. The wind was northwest at 5 miles an hour. The pressure was 29.51 inches and rising. Elsewhere across central Minnesota, skies ranged from mostly cloudy to cloudy, and temperatures were between 57 and 61 degrees. Around the state, at Duluth, rain was falling, with a temperature of 52. It was mostly cloudy, with a temperature of 59 at Rochester, and 55 at International Falls. It was cloudy, with a temperature of 62 at Mankato, and 57 at Brainerd. Once again at 10 p.m., in Buffalo. And in Maple Lake, it was 61 degrees under cloudy skies. 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The current time is 10:19 p.m. Central Daylight Time. Now here is the hazardous weather outlook for portions of central and southern Minnesota and west central Wisconsin. For tonight, scattered showers and storms will continue to move across the area tonight. Although the threat for severe weather is low, a few storms could briefly produce heavy rain, small hail, and gusty winds. And now the extended outlook for the period Thursday through Tuesday. No hazardous weather is expected at this time. Spotter information statement, Skywarn spotter activation will not be needed. Now the forecast for central Minnesota, from St. Cloud to the northwest Twin Cities suburbs. Overnight, mostly cloudy. Lows in the lower 50s. Northwest winds 5 to 10 miles an hour. Thursday, mostly sunny. Highs around 70. Northwest winds 5 to 15 miles an hour. Thursday night, clear. Lows in the upper 40s. Northwest winds up to 10 miles an hour.

Monday, sunny. Highs in the mid-70s. Monday night, increasing clouds. Lows in the mid-50s. Tuesday, mostly sunny. Chance of rain showers in the afternoon. Highs in the mid-70s. Chance of showers 40%. Tuesday night, partly cloudy. Chance of rain showers in the evening. Lows in the mid-50s. Chance of showers 40%. Wednesday, sunny. Highs in the mid-70s. Again, the forecast for central Minnesota, from St. Cloud to the northwest Twin Cities suburbs for overnight, mostly cloudy. Lows in the lower 50s. Northwest winds 5 to 10 miles an hour. The St. Cloud, Minnesota climate summary for this evening, as of 7 p.m., June 17, 2026. Today's high temperature was 67 degrees and the low 57 degrees. 0.41 inches of precipitation fell today. No snow fell today. The normal high temperature for tomorrow is 78 degrees, and the normal low is 56. The record high for tomorrow is 98, which occurred in 1933, and the record low is 40, which occurred in 1945. Sunset tonight is at 9:08 p.m. Sunrise tomorrow is at 5:27 a.m. At 10 p.m., in Buffalo. In Maple Lake, it was cloudy. The temperature was 61 degrees, the dew point was 56, and the relative humidity was 85%. The wind was northwest at 5 miles an hour. The pressure was 29.51 inches and rising. Elsewhere across central Minnesota, skies ranged from mostly cloudy to cloudy, and temperatures were between 57 and 61 degrees. Around the state, at Duluth, rain was falling, with a temperature of 52. It was mostly cloudy, with a temperature of 59 at Rochester, and 55 at International Falls. It was cloudy, with a temperature of 62 at Mankato, and 57 at Brainerd. Once again at 10 p.m., in Buffalo. And in Maple Lake, it was 61 degrees under cloudy skies. 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The current time is 10:24 p.m. Central Daylight Time. Now here is the hazardous weather outlook for portions of central and southern Minnesota and west central Wisconsin. For tonight, scattered showers and storms will continue to move across the area tonight. Although the threat for severe weather is low, a few storms could briefly produce heavy rain, small hail, and gusty winds. And now the extended outlook for the period Thursday through Tuesday. No hazardous weather is expected at this time. Spotter information statement, Skywarn spotter activation will not be needed. Now the forecast for central Minnesota, from St. Cloud to the northwest Twin Cities suburbs. Overnight, mostly cloudy. Lows in the lower 50s. Northwest winds 5 to 10 miles an hour. Thursday, mostly sunny. Highs around 70. Northwest winds 5 to 15 miles an hour. Thursday night, clear. Lows in the upper 40s. Northwest winds up to 10 miles an hour. Juneteenth, mostly sunny. Chance of rain showers in the morning, then rain showers likely and chance of thunderstorms in the afternoon. Highs in the lower 70s. Southwest winds up to 10 miles an hour. Chance of precipitation 70%. Friday night, mostly clear. Lows around 50. Northwest winds up to 10 miles an hour. Saturday, sunny. Highs in the mid-70s. Saturday night through Sunday night, partly cloudy. Lows in the lower 50s. Highs in the lower 70s. Monday, sunny. Highs in the mid-70s. Monday night, increasing clouds. Lows in the mid-50s.

Tuesday, mostly sunny. Chance of rain showers in the afternoon. Highs in the mid-70s. Chance of showers 40%. Tuesday night, partly cloudy. Chance of rain showers in the evening. Lows in the mid-50s. Chance of showers 40%. Wednesday, sunny. Highs in the mid-70s. Again, the forecast for central Minnesota, from St. Cloud to the northwest Twin Cities suburbs for overnight, mostly cloudy. Lows in the lower 50s. Northwest winds 5 to 10 miles an hour. 10 p.m. in Buffalo. In Maple Lake, it was cloudy. The temperature was 61 degrees, the dew point was 56, and the relative humidity was 85%. The wind was northwest at 5 miles an hour. The pressure was 29.51 inches and rising. Elsewhere across central Minnesota, skies ranged from mostly cloudy to cloudy, and temperatures were between 57 and 61 degrees. Around the state, at Duluth, rain was falling, with a temperature of 52. It was mostly cloudy, with a temperature of 59 at Rochester, and 55 at International Falls. It was cloudy, with a temperature of 62 at Mankato, and 57 at Brainerd. Once again at 10 p.m., in Buffalo. And in Maple Lake, it was 61 degrees under cloudy skies. 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The current time is 10:28 p.m. Central Daylight Time. Now here is the hazardous weather outlook for portions of central and southern Minnesota and west central Wisconsin. For tonight, scattered showers and storms will continue to move across the area tonight. Although the threat for severe weather is low, a few storms could briefly produce heavy rain, small hail, and gusty winds. And now the extended outlook for the period Thursday through Tuesday. No hazardous weather is expected at this time. Spotter information statement, Skywarn spotter activation will not be needed. Now the forecast for central Minnesota, from St. Cloud to the northwest Twin Cities suburbs. Overnight, mostly cloudy. Lows in the lower 50s. Northwest winds 5 to 10 miles an hour. Thursday, mostly sunny. Highs around 70. Northwest winds 5 to 15 miles an hour. Thursday night, clear. Lows in the upper 40s. Northwest winds up to 10 miles an hour. Juneteenth, mostly sunny. Chance of rain showers in the morning, then rain showers likely and chance of thunderstorms in the afternoon. Highs in the lower 70s. Southwest winds up to 10 miles an hour. Chance of precipitation 70%. Friday night, mostly clear. Lows around 50. Northwest winds up to 10 miles an hour. Saturday, sunny. Highs in the mid-70s. Saturday night through Sunday night, partly cloudy. Lows in the lower 50s. Highs in the lower 70s. Monday, sunny. Highs in the mid-70s. Monday night, increasing clouds. Lows in the mid-50s. Tuesday, mostly sunny. Chance of rain showers in the afternoon. Highs in the mid-70s. Chance of showers 40%. Tuesday night, partly cloudy. Chance of rain showers in the evening. Lows in the mid-50s. Chance of showers 40%. Wednesday, sunny. Highs in the mid-70s. Again, the forecast for central Minnesota, from St. Cloud to the northwest Twin Cities suburbs for overnight, mostly cloudy. Lows in the lower 50s. Northwest winds 5 to 10 miles an hour. At 10 p.m., in Buffalo. In Maple Lake, it was cloudy. The temperature was 61 degrees,
The dew point was 56, and the relative humidity was 85%. The wind was northwest at 5 miles an hour. The pressure was 29.51 inches and rising. Elsewhere across central Minnesota, skies ranged from mostly cloudy to cloudy, and temperatures were between 57 and 61 degrees. Around the state, at Duluth, rain was falling, with a temperature of 52. It was mostly cloudy, with a temperature of 59 at Rochester, and 55 at International Falls. It was cloudy, with a temperature of 62 at Mankato, and 57 at Brainerd. Once again at 10 p.m., in Buffalo. And in Maple Lake, it was 61 degrees under cloudy skies. 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The current time is 10:32 p.m. Central Daylight Time. Now here is the hazardous weather outlook for portions of central and southern Minnesota and west central Wisconsin. For tonight, scattered showers and storms will continue to move across the area tonight. Although the threat for severe weather is low, a few storms could briefly produce heavy rain, small hail, and gusty winds. And now the extended outlook for the period Thursday through Tuesday. No hazardous weather is expected at this time. Spotter information statement, Skywarn spotter activation will not be needed. Now the forecast for central Minnesota, from St. Cloud to the northwest Twin Cities suburbs. Overnight, mostly cloudy. Lows in the lower 50s. Northwest winds 5 to 10 miles an hour. Thursday, mostly sunny. Highs around 70. Northwest winds 5 to 15 miles an hour. Thursday night, clear. Lows in the upper 40s. Northwest winds up to 10 miles an hour. Juneteenth, mostly sunny. Chance of rain showers in the morning, then rain showers likely and chance of thunderstorms in the afternoon. Highs in the lower 70s. Southwest winds up to 10 miles an hour. Chance of precipitation 70%. Friday night, mostly clear. Lows around 50. Northwest winds up to 10 miles an hour. Saturday, sunny. Highs in the mid-70s. Saturday night through Sunday night, partly cloudy. Lows in the lower 50s. Highs in the lower 70s. Monday, sunny. Highs in the mid-70s. Monday night, increasing clouds. Lows in the mid-50s. Tuesday, mostly sunny. Chance of rain showers in the afternoon. Highs in the mid-70s. Chance of showers 40%. Tuesday night, partly cloudy. Chance of rain showers in the evening. Lows in the mid-50s. Chance of showers 40%. Wednesday, sunny. Highs in the mid-70s. Again, the forecast for central Minnesota, from St. Cloud to the northwest Twin Cities suburbs for overnight, mostly cloudy. Lows in the lower 50s. Northwest winds 5 to 10 miles an hour. 10 p.m. in Buffalo. In Maple Lake, it was cloudy. The temperature was 61 degrees, the dew point was 56, and the relative humidity was 85%. The wind was northwest at 5 miles an hour. The pressure was 29.51 inches and rising. Elsewhere across central Minnesota, skies ranged from mostly cloudy to cloudy, and temperatures were between 57 and 61 degrees. Around the state, at Duluth, rain was falling, with a temperature of 52. It was mostly cloudy, with a temperature of 59 at Rochester, and 55 at International Falls. It was cloudy, with a temperature of 62 at Mankato, and 57 at Brainerd. Once again at 10 p.m., in Buffalo. And in Maple Lake, it was 61 degrees under cloudy skies.
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The current time is 10:36 p.m. Central Daylight Time. Now here is the hazardous weather outlook for portions of central and southern Minnesota and west central Wisconsin. For tonight, scattered showers and storms will continue to move across the area tonight. Although the threat for severe weather is low, a few storms could briefly produce heavy rain, small hail, and gusty winds. And now the extended outlook for the period Thursday through Tuesday. No hazardous weather is expected at this time. Spotter information statement, Skywarn spotter activation will not be needed. Now the forecast for central Minnesota, from St. Cloud to the northwest Twin Cities suburbs. Overnight, mostly cloudy. Lows in the lower 50s. Northwest winds 5 to 10 miles an hour. Thursday, mostly sunny. Highs around 70. Northwest winds 5 to 15 miles an hour. Thursday night, clear. Lows in the upper 40s. Northwest winds up to 10 miles an hour. Juneteenth, mostly sunny. Chance of rain showers in the morning, then rain showers likely and chance of thunderstorms in the afternoon. Highs in the lower 70s. Southwest winds up to 10 miles an hour. Chance of precipitation 70%. Friday night, mostly clear. Lows around 50. Northwest winds up to 10 miles an hour. Saturday, sunny. Highs in the mid-70s. Saturday night through Sunday night, partly cloudy. Lows in the lower 50s. Highs in the lower 70s. Monday, sunny. Highs in the mid-70s. Monday night, increasing clouds. Lows in the mid-50s. Tuesday, mostly sunny. Chance of rain showers in the afternoon. Highs in the mid-70s. Chance of showers 40%. Tuesday night, partly cloudy. Chance of rain showers in the evening. Lows in the mid-50s. Chance of showers 40%. Wednesday, sunny. Highs in the mid-70s. Again, the forecast for central Minnesota, from St. Cloud to the northwest Twin Cities suburbs for overnight, mostly cloudy. Lows in the lower 50s. Northwest winds 5 to 10 miles an hour. At 10 p.m., in Buffalo. In Maple Lake, it was cloudy. The temperature was 61 degrees, the dew point was 56, and the relative humidity was 85%. The wind was northwest at 5 miles an hour. The pressure was 29.51 inches and rising. Elsewhere across central Minnesota, skies ranged from mostly cloudy to cloudy, and temperatures were between 57 and 61 degrees. Around the state, at Duluth, rain was falling, with a temperature of 52. It was mostly cloudy, with a temperature of 59 at Rochester, and 55 at International Falls. It was cloudy, with a temperature of 62 at Mankato, and 57 at Brainerd. Once again at 10 p.m., in Buffalo. And in Maple Lake, it was 61 degrees under cloudy skies. 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The current time is 10:40 p.m. Central Daylight Time. Now here is the hazardous weather outlook for portions of central and southern Minnesota and west central Wisconsin. For tonight, scattered showers and storms will continue to move across the area tonight. Although the threat for severe weather is low, a few storms could briefly produce heavy rain, small hail, and gusty winds. And now the extended outlook for the period Thursday through Tuesday.
No hazardous weather is expected at this time. Spotter information statement. Skywarn spotter activation will not be needed. Now the forecast for central Minnesota, from St. Cloud to the northwest Twin Cities suburbs. Overnight, mostly cloudy. Lows in the lower 50s. Northwest winds 5 to 10 miles an hour. Thursday, mostly sunny. Highs around 70. Northwest winds 5 to 15 miles an hour. Thursday night, clear. Lows in the upper 40s. Northwest winds up to 10 miles an hour. Juneteenth, mostly sunny. Chance of rain showers in the morning, then rain showers likely and chance of thunderstorms in the afternoon. Highs in the lower 70s. Southwest winds up to 10 miles an hour. Chance of precipitation 70%. Friday night, mostly clear. Lows around 50. Northwest winds up to 10 miles an hour. Saturday, sunny. Highs in the mid-70s. Saturday night through Sunday night, partly cloudy. Lows in the lower 50s. Highs in the lower 70s. Monday, sunny. Highs in the mid-70s. Monday night, increasing clouds. Lows in the mid-50s. Tuesday, mostly sunny. Chance of rain showers in the afternoon. Highs in the mid-70s. Chance of showers 40%. Tuesday night, partly cloudy. Chance of rain showers in the evening. Lows in the mid-50s. Chance of showers 40%. Wednesday, sunny. Highs in the mid-70s. Again, the forecast for central Minnesota, from St. Cloud to the northwest Twin Cities suburbs for overnight, mostly cloudy. Lows in the lower 50s. Northwest winds 5 to 10 miles an hour. 10 p.m. in Buffalo. In Maple Lake, it was cloudy. The temperature was 61 degrees, the dew point was 56, and the relative humidity was 85%. The wind was northwest at 5 miles an hour. The pressure was 29.51 inches and rising. Elsewhere across central Minnesota, skies ranged from mostly cloudy to cloudy, and temperatures were between 57 and 61 degrees. Around the state, at Duluth, rain was falling, with a temperature of 52. It was mostly cloudy, with a temperature of 59 at Rochester, and 55 at International Falls. It was cloudy, with a temperature of 62 at Mankato, and 57 at Brainerd. Once again at 10 p.m., in Buffalo. And in Maple Lake, it was 61 degrees under cloudy skies. 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The current time is 10:44 p.m. Central Daylight Time. Now here is the hazardous weather outlook for portions of central and southern Minnesota and west central Wisconsin. For tonight, scattered showers and storms will continue to move across the area tonight. Although the threat for severe weather is low, a few storms could briefly produce heavy rain, small hail, and gusty winds. And now the extended outlook for the period Thursday through Tuesday. No hazardous weather is expected at this time. Spotter information statement. Skywarn spotter activation will not be needed. Now the forecast for central Minnesota, from St. Cloud to the northwest Twin Cities suburbs. Overnight, mostly cloudy. Lows in the lower 50s. Northwest winds 5 to 10 miles an hour. Thursday, mostly sunny. Highs around 70. Northwest winds 5 to 15 miles an hour. Thursday night, clear. Lows in the upper 40s. Northwest winds up to 10 miles an hour. Juneteenth, mostly sunny. Chance of rain showers in the morning, then rain showers likely and chance of thunderstorms in the afternoon.
Highs in the lower 70s. Southwest winds up to 10 miles an hour. Chance of precipitation 70%. Friday night, mostly clear. Lows around 50. Northwest winds up to 10 miles an hour. Saturday, sunny. Highs in the mid-70s. Saturday night through Sunday night, partly cloudy. Lows in the lower 50s. Highs in the lower 70s. Monday, sunny. Highs in the mid-70s. Monday night, increasing clouds. Lows in the mid-50s. Tuesday, mostly sunny. Chance of rain showers in the afternoon. Highs in the mid-70s. Chance of showers 40%. Tuesday night, partly cloudy. Chance of rain showers in the evening. Lows in the mid-50s. Chance of showers 40%. Wednesday, sunny. Highs in the mid-70s. Again, the forecast for central Minnesota, from St. Cloud to the northwest Twin Cities suburbs for overnight, mostly cloudy. Lows in the lower 50s. Northwest winds 5 to 10 miles an hour. 10 p.m. in Buffalo. In Maple Lake, it was cloudy. The temperature was 61 degrees, the dew point was 56, and the relative humidity was 85%. The wind was northwest at 5 miles an hour. The pressure was 29.51 inches and rising. Elsewhere across central Minnesota, skies ranged from mostly cloudy to cloudy, and temperatures were between 57 and 61 degrees. Around the state, at Duluth, rain was falling, with a temperature of 52. It was mostly cloudy, with a temperature of 59 at Rochester, and 55 at International Falls. It was cloudy, with a temperature of 62 at Mankato, and 57 at Brainerd. Once again at 10 p.m., in Buffalo. And in Maple Lake, it was 61 degrees under cloudy skies. 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The current time is 10:48 p.m. Central Daylight Time. Now here is the hazardous weather outlook for portions of central and southern Minnesota and west central Wisconsin. For tonight, scattered showers and storms will continue to move across the area tonight. Although the threat for severe weather is low, a few storms could briefly produce heavy rain, small hail, and gusty winds. And now the extended outlook for the period Thursday through Tuesday. No hazardous weather is expected at this time. Spotter information statement, Skywarn spotter activation will not be needed. Now the forecast for central Minnesota, from St. Cloud to the northwest Twin Cities suburbs. Overnight, mostly cloudy. Lows in the lower 50s. Northwest winds 5 to 10 miles an hour. Thursday, mostly sunny. Highs around 70. Northwest winds 5 to 15 miles an hour. Thursday night, clear. Lows in the upper 40s. Northwest winds up to 10 miles an hour. Juneteenth, mostly sunny. Chance of rain showers in the morning, then rain showers likely and chance of thunderstorms in the afternoon. Highs in the lower 70s. Southwest winds up to 10 miles an hour. Chance of precipitation 70%. Friday night, mostly clear. Lows around 50. Northwest winds up to 10 miles an hour. Saturday, sunny. Highs in the mid-70s. Saturday night through Sunday night, partly cloudy. Lows in the lower 50s. Highs in the lower 70s. Monday, sunny. Highs in the mid-70s. Monday night, increasing clouds. Lows in the mid-50s. Tuesday, mostly sunny. Chance of rain showers in the afternoon. Highs in the mid-70s. Chance of showers 40%.
Tuesday night, partly cloudy. Chance of rain showers in the evening.

lows in the mid-50s. Chance of showers 40%. Wednesday, sunny. Highs in the mid-70s. Again, the forecast for central Minnesota, from St. Cloud to the northwest Twin Cities suburbs for overnight, mostly cloudy. Lows in the lower 50s. Northwest winds 5 to 10 miles an hour. At 10 p.m., in Buffalo. In Maple Lake, it was cloudy. The temperature was 61 degrees, the dew point was 56, and the relative humidity was 85%. The wind was northwest at 5 miles an hour. The pressure was 29.51 inches and rising. Elsewhere across central Minnesota, skies ranged from mostly cloudy to cloudy, and temperatures were between 57 and 61 degrees. Around the state, at Duluth, rain was falling, with a temperature of 52. It was mostly cloudy, with a temperature of 59 at Rochester, and 55 at International Falls. It was cloudy, with a temperature of 62 at Mankato, and 57 at Brainerd. Once again at 10 p.m., in Buffalo. And in Maple Lake, it was 61 degrees under cloudy skies. 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The current time is 10:52 p.m. Central Daylight Time. Now here is the hazardous weather outlook for portions of central and southern Minnesota and west central Wisconsin. For tonight, scattered showers and storms will continue to move across the area tonight. Although the threat for severe weather is low, a few storms could briefly produce heavy rain, small hail, and gusty winds. And now the extended outlook for the period Thursday through Tuesday. No hazardous weather is expected at this time. Spotter information statement, Skywarn spotter activation will not be needed. Now the forecast for central Minnesota, from St. Cloud to the northwest Twin Cities suburbs. Overnight, mostly cloudy. Lows in the lower 50s. Northwest winds 5 to 10 miles an hour. Thursday, mostly sunny. Highs around 70. Northwest winds 5 to 15 miles an hour. Thursday night, clear. Lows in the upper 40s. Northwest winds up to 10 miles an hour. Juneteenth, mostly sunny. Chance of rain showers in the morning, then rain showers likely and chance of thunderstorms in the afternoon. Highs in the lower 70s. Southwest winds up to 10 miles an hour. Chance of precipitation 70%. Friday night, mostly clear. Lows around 50. Northwest winds up to 10 miles an hour. Saturday, sunny. Highs in the mid-70s. Saturday night through Sunday night, partly cloudy. Lows in the lower 50s. Highs in the lower 70s. Monday, sunny. Highs in the mid-70s. Monday night, increasing clouds. Lows in the mid-50s. Tuesday, mostly sunny. Chance of rain showers in the afternoon. Highs in the mid-70s. Chance of showers 40%. Tuesday night, partly cloudy. Chance of rain showers in the evening. Lows in the mid-50s. Chance of showers 40%. Wednesday, sunny. Highs in the mid-70s. Again, the forecast for central Minnesota, from St. Cloud to the northwest Twin Cities suburbs for overnight, mostly cloudy. Lows in the lower 50s. Northwest winds 5 to 10 miles an hour. At 10 p.m., in Buffalo. In Maple Lake, it was cloudy. The temperature was 61 degrees, the dew point was 56, and the relative humidity was 85%. The wind was northwest at 5 miles an hour. The pressure was 29.51 inches and rising. Elsewhere across central Minnesota, skies ranged from mostly cloudy to cloudy, and temperatures were between 57 and

61 degrees. Around the state, at Duluth, rain was falling, with a temperature of 52. It was mostly cloudy, with a temperature of 59 at Rochester, and 55 at International Falls. It was cloudy, with a temperature of 62 at Mankato, and 57 at Brainerd. Once again at 10 p.m., in Buffalo. And in Maple Lake, it was 61 degrees under cloudy skies. 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The current time is 10:57 p.m. Central Daylight Time. Now here is the hazardous weather outlook for portions of central and southern Minnesota and west central Wisconsin. For tonight, scattered showers and storms will continue to move across the area tonight. Although the threat for severe weather is low, a few storms could briefly produce heavy rain, small hail, and gusty winds. And now the extended outlook for the period Thursday through Tuesday. No hazardous weather is expected at this time. Spotter information statement, Skywarn spotter activation will not be needed. Now the forecast for central Minnesota, from St. Cloud to the northwest Twin Cities suburbs. Overnight, mostly cloudy. Lows in the lower 50s. Northwest winds 5 to 10 miles an hour. Thursday, mostly sunny. Highs around 70. Northwest winds 5 to 15 miles an hour. Thursday night, clear. Lows in the upper 40s. Northwest winds up to 10 miles an hour. Juneteenth, mostly sunny. Chance of rain showers in the morning, then rain showers likely and chance of thunderstorms in the afternoon. Highs in the lower 70s. Southwest winds up to 10 miles an hour. Chance of precipitation 70%. Friday night, mostly clear. Lows around 50. Northwest winds up to 10 miles an hour. Saturday, sunny. Highs in the mid-70s. Saturday night through Sunday night, partly cloudy. Lows in the lower 50s. Highs in the lower 70s. Monday, sunny. Highs in the mid-70s. Monday night, increasing clouds. Lows in the mid-50s. Tuesday, mostly sunny. Chance of rain showers in the afternoon. Highs in the mid-70s. Chance of showers 40%. Tuesday night, partly cloudy. Chance of rain showers in the evening. Lows in the mid-50s. Chance of showers 40%. Wednesday, sunny. Highs in the mid-70s. Again, the forecast for central Minnesota, from St. Cloud to the northwest Twin Cities suburbs for overnight, mostly cloudy. Lows in the lower 50s. Northwest winds 5 to 10 miles an hour. 10 p.m. in Buffalo. In Maple Lake, it was cloudy. The temperature was 61 degrees, the dew point was 56, and the relative humidity was 85%. The wind was northwest at 5 miles an hour. The pressure was 29.51 inches and rising. Elsewhere across central Minnesota, skies ranged from mostly cloudy to cloudy, and temperatures were between 57 and 61 degrees. Around the state, at Duluth, rain was falling, with a temperature of 52. It was mostly cloudy, with a temperature of 59 at Rochester, and 55 at International Falls. It was cloudy, with a temperature of 62 at Mankato, and 57 at Brainerd. Once again at 10 p.m., in Buffalo. And in Maple Lake, it was 61 degrees under cloudy skies. 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
The current time is 11:01 p.m. Central Daylight Time. Now the forecast for central Minnesota, from St. Cloud to the northwest Twin Cities suburbs. Overnight, mostly cloudy. Lows in the lower 50s. Northwest winds 5 to 10 miles an hour. Thursday, mostly sunny. Highs around 70. Northwest winds 5 to 15 miles an hour. Thursday night, clear. Lows in the upper 40s. Northwest winds up to 10 miles an hour. Juneteenth, mostly sunny. Chance of rain showers in the morning, then rain showers likely and chance of thunderstorms in the afternoon. Highs in the lower 70s. Southwest winds up to 10 miles an hour. Chance of precipitation 70%. Friday night, mostly clear. Lows around 50. Northwest winds up to 10 miles an hour. Saturday, sunny. Highs in the mid-70s. Saturday night through Sunday night, partly cloudy. Lows in the lower 50s. Highs in the lower 70s. Monday, sunny. Highs in the mid-70s. Monday night, increasing clouds. Lows in the mid-50s. Tuesday, mostly sunny. Chance of rain showers in the afternoon. Highs in the mid-70s. Chance of showers 40%. Tuesday night, partly cloudy. Chance of rain showers in the evening. Lows in the mid-50s. Chance of showers 40%. Wednesday, sunny. Highs in the mid-70s. Again, the forecast for central Minnesota, from St. Cloud to the northwest Twin Cities suburbs for overnight, mostly cloudy. Lows in the lower 50s. Northwest winds 5 to 10 miles an hour. 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The current time is 11:03 p.m. Central Daylight Time. Now the forecast for central Minnesota, from St. Cloud to the northwest Twin Cities suburbs. Overnight, mostly cloudy. Lows in the lower 50s. Northwest winds 5 to 10 miles an hour. Thursday, mostly sunny. Highs around 70. Northwest winds 5 to 15 miles an hour. Thursday night, clear. Lows in the upper 40s. Northwest winds up to 10 miles an hour. Juneteenth, mostly sunny. Chance of rain showers in the morning, then rain showers likely and chance of thunderstorms in the afternoon. Highs in the lower 70s. Southwest winds up to 10 miles an hour. Chance of precipitation 70%. Friday night, mostly clear. Lows around 50. Northwest winds up to 10 miles an hour. Saturday, sunny. Highs in the mid-70s. Saturday night through Sunday night, partly cloudy. Lows in the lower 50s. Highs in the lower 70s. Monday, sunny. Highs in the mid-70s. Monday night, increasing clouds. Lows in the mid-50s. Tuesday, mostly sunny. Chance of rain showers in the afternoon. Highs in the mid-70s. Chance of showers 40%. Tuesday night, partly cloudy. Chance of rain showers in the evening. Lows in the mid-50s. Chance of showers 40%. Wednesday, sunny. Highs in the mid-70s. Again, the forecast for central Minnesota, from St. Cloud to the northwest Twin Cities suburbs for overnight, mostly cloudy. Lows in the lower 50s. Northwest winds 5 to 10 miles an hour. 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
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The current time is 11:06 p.m. Central Daylight Time. Now the forecast for central Minnesota, from St. Cloud to the northwest Twin Cities suburbs. Overnight, mostly cloudy. Lows in the lower 50s. Northwest winds 5 to 10 miles an hour. Thursday, mostly sunny. Highs around 70. Northwest winds 5 to 15 miles an hour. Thursday night, clear. Lows in the upper 40s. Northwest winds up to 10 miles an hour. Juneteenth, mostly sunny. Chance of rain showers in the morning, then rain showers likely and chance of thunderstorms in the afternoon. Highs in the lower 70s. Southwest winds up to 10 miles an hour. Chance of precipitation 70%. Friday night, mostly clear. Lows around 50. Northwest winds up to 10 miles an hour. Saturday, sunny. Highs in the mid-70s. Saturday night through Sunday night, partly cloudy. Lows in the lower 50s. Highs in the lower 70s. Monday, sunny. Highs in the mid-70s. Monday night, increasing clouds. Lows in the mid-50s. Tuesday, mostly sunny. Chance of rain showers in the afternoon. Highs in the mid-70s. Chance of showers 40%. Tuesday night, partly cloudy. Chance of rain showers in the evening. Lows in the mid-50s. Chance of showers 40%. Wednesday, sunny. Highs in the mid-70s. Again, the forecast for central Minnesota, from St. Cloud to the northwest Twin Cities suburbs for overnight, mostly cloudy. Lows in the lower 50s. Northwest winds 5 to 10 miles an hour. 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The current time is 11:08 p.m. Central Daylight Time. Now the forecast for central Minnesota, from St. Cloud to the northwest Twin Cities suburbs. Overnight, mostly cloudy. Lows in the lower 50s. Northwest winds 5 to 10 miles an hour. Thursday, mostly sunny. Highs around 70. Northwest winds 5 to 15 miles an hour. Thursday night, clear. Lows in the upper 40s. Northwest winds up to 10 miles an hour. Juneteenth, mostly sunny. Chance of rain showers in the morning, then rain showers likely and chance of thunderstorms in the afternoon. Highs in the lower 70s. Southwest winds up to 10 miles an hour. Chance of precipitation 70%. Friday night, mostly clear. Lows around 50. Northwest winds up to 10 miles an hour. Saturday, sunny. Highs in the mid-70s. Saturday night through Sunday night, partly cloudy. Lows in the lower 50s. Highs in the lower 70s. Monday, sunny. Highs in the mid-70s. Monday night, increasing clouds. Lows in the mid-50s. Tuesday, mostly sunny. Chance of rain showers in the afternoon. Highs in the mid-70s. Chance of showers 40%. Tuesday night, partly cloudy. Chance of rain showers in the evening. Lows in the mid-50s. Chance of showers 40%. Wednesday, sunny. Highs in the mid-70s. Again, the forecast for central Minnesota, from St. Cloud to the northwest Twin Cities suburbs for overnight, mostly cloudy. Lows in the lower 50s. Northwest winds 5 to 10 miles an hour. 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
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The current time is 11:11 p.m. Central Daylight Time. Now the forecast for central Minnesota, from St. Cloud to the northwest Twin Cities suburbs. Overnight, mostly cloudy. Lows in the lower 50s. Northwest winds 5 to 10 miles an hour. Thursday, mostly sunny. Highs around 70. Northwest winds 5 to 15 miles an hour. Thursday night, clear. Lows in the upper 40s. Northwest winds up to 10 miles an hour. Juneteenth, mostly sunny. Chance of rain showers in the morning, then rain showers likely and chance of thunderstorms in the afternoon. Highs in the lower 70s. Southwest winds up to 10 miles an hour. Chance of precipitation 70%. Friday night, mostly clear. Lows around 50. Northwest winds up to 10 miles an hour. Saturday, sunny. Highs in the mid-70s. Saturday night through Sunday night, partly cloudy. Lows in the lower 50s. Highs in the lower 70s. Monday, sunny. Highs in the mid-70s. Monday night, increasing clouds. Lows in the mid-50s. Tuesday, mostly sunny. Chance of rain showers in the afternoon. Highs in the mid-70s. Chance of showers 40%. Tuesday night, partly cloudy. Chance of rain showers in the evening. Lows in the mid-50s. Chance of showers 40%. Wednesday, sunny. Highs in the mid-70s. Again, the forecast for central Minnesota, from St. Cloud to the northwest Twin Cities suburbs for overnight, mostly cloudy. Lows in the lower 50s. Northwest winds 5 to 10 miles an hour. 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The current time is 11:13 p.m. Central Daylight Time. Now the forecast for central Minnesota, from St. Cloud to the northwest Twin Cities suburbs. Overnight, mostly cloudy. Lows in the lower 50s. Northwest winds 5 to 10 miles an hour. Thursday, mostly sunny. Highs around 70. Northwest winds 5 to 15 miles an hour. Thursday night, clear. Lows in the upper 40s. Northwest winds up to 10 miles an hour. Juneteenth, mostly sunny. Chance of rain showers in the morning, then rain showers likely and chance of thunderstorms in the afternoon. Highs in the lower 70s. Southwest winds up to 10 miles an hour. Chance of precipitation 70%. Friday night, mostly clear. Lows around 50. Northwest winds up to 10 miles an hour. Saturday, sunny. Highs in the mid-70s. Saturday night through Sunday night, partly cloudy. Lows in the lower 50s. Highs in the lower 70s. Monday, sunny. Highs in the mid-70s. Monday night, increasing clouds. Lows in the mid-50s. Tuesday, mostly sunny. Chance of rain showers in the afternoon. Highs in the mid-70s. Chance of showers 40%. Tuesday night, partly cloudy. Chance of rain showers in the evening. Lows in the mid-50s. Chance of showers 40%. Wednesday, sunny. Highs in the mid-70s. Again, the forecast for central Minnesota, from St. Cloud to the northwest Twin Cities suburbs for overnight, mostly cloudy. Lows in the lower 50s. Northwest winds 5 to 10 miles an hour. At 11 p.m., in Buffalo, it was mostly cloudy.
The temperature was 59 degrees, the dew point was 55, and the relative humidity was 88%. The wind was northwest at 7 miles an hour. The pressure was 29.52 inches and rising. In Maple Lake, it was mostly cloudy. The temperature was 60 degrees, the dew point was 56, and the relative humidity was 85%. The wind was northwest at 5 miles an hour. The pressure was 29.55 inches and rising. Elsewhere across central Minnesota, skies ranged from mostly cloudy to cloudy, and temperatures were between 57 and 61 degrees. Around the state, at International Falls, fog was reported, with a temperature of 50. At Rochester, it was mostly cloudy, with a temperature of 59. It was cloudy, with a temperature of 61 at Mankato, 58 at Brainerd, and 51 at Duluth. Once again at 11 p.m., in Buffalo, it was 59 degrees under mostly cloudy skies. And in Maple Lake, it was 60 degrees under mostly cloudy skies. 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The current time is 11:17 p.m. Central Daylight Time. Now the forecast for central Minnesota, from St. Cloud to the northwest Twin Cities suburbs. Overnight, mostly cloudy. Lows in the lower 50s. Northwest winds 5 to 10 miles an hour. Thursday, mostly sunny. Highs around 70. Northwest winds 5 to 15 miles an hour. Thursday night, clear. Lows in the upper 40s. Northwest winds up to 10 miles an hour. Juneteenth, mostly sunny. Chance of rain showers in the morning, then rain showers likely and chance of thunderstorms in the afternoon. Highs in the lower 70s. Southwest winds up to 10 miles an hour. Chance of precipitation 70%. Friday night, mostly clear. Lows around 50. Northwest winds up to 10 miles an hour. Saturday, sunny. Highs in the mid-70s. Saturday night through Sunday night, partly cloudy. Lows in the lower 50s. Highs in the lower 70s. Monday, sunny. Highs in the mid-70s. Monday night, increasing clouds. Lows in the mid-50s. Tuesday, mostly sunny. Chance of rain showers in the afternoon. Highs in the mid-70s. Chance of showers 40%. Tuesday night, partly cloudy. Chance of rain showers in the evening. Lows in the mid-50s. Chance of showers 40%. Wednesday, sunny. Highs in the mid-70s. Again, the forecast for central Minnesota, from St. Cloud to the northwest Twin Cities suburbs for overnight, mostly cloudy. Lows in the lower 50s. Northwest winds 5 to 10 miles an hour. At 11 p.m., in Buffalo, it was mostly cloudy. The temperature was 59 degrees, the dew point was 55, and the relative humidity was 88%. The wind was northwest at 7 miles an hour. The pressure was 29.52 inches and rising. In Maple Lake, it was mostly cloudy. The temperature was 60 degrees, the dew point was 56, and the relative humidity was 85%. The wind was northwest at 5 miles an hour. The pressure was 29.55 inches and rising. Elsewhere across central Minnesota, skies ranged from mostly cloudy to cloudy, and temperatures were between 57 and 61 degrees. Around the state, at International Falls, fog was reported, with a temperature of 50. At Rochester, it was mostly cloudy, with a temperature of 59. It was cloudy, with a temperature of 61 at Mankato, 58 at Brainerd, and 51 at Duluth. Once again at 11 p.m., in Buffalo,
It was 59 degrees under mostly cloudy skies. And in Maple Lake, it was 60 degrees under mostly cloudy skies.

lower 50s. Northwest winds 5 to 10 miles an hour. Thursday, mostly sunny. Highs around 70. Northwest winds 5 to 15 miles an hour. Thursday night, clear. Lows in the upper 40s. Northwest winds up to 10 miles an hour. Juneteenth, mostly sunny. Chance of rain showers in the morning, then rain showers likely and chance of thunderstorms in the afternoon. Highs in the lower 70s. Southwest winds up to 10 miles an hour. Chance of precipitation 70%. Friday night, mostly clear. Lows around 50. Northwest winds up to 10 miles an hour. Saturday, sunny. Highs in the mid-70s. Saturday night through Sunday night, partly cloudy. Lows in the lower 50s. Highs in the lower 70s. Monday, sunny. Highs in the mid-70s. Monday night, increasing clouds. Lows in the mid-50s. Tuesday, mostly sunny. Chance of rain showers in the afternoon. Highs in the mid-70s. Chance of showers 40%. Tuesday night, partly cloudy. Chance of rain showers in the evening. Lows in the mid-50s. Chance of showers 40%. Wednesday, sunny. Highs in the mid-70s. Again, the forecast for central Minnesota, from St. Cloud to the northwest Twin Cities suburbs for overnight, mostly cloudy. Lows in the lower 50s. Northwest winds 5 to 10 miles an hour. At 11 p.m., in Buffalo, it was mostly cloudy. The temperature was 59 degrees, the dew point was 55, and the relative humidity was 88%. The wind was northwest at 7 miles an hour. The pressure was 29.52 inches and rising. In Maple Lake, it was mostly cloudy. The temperature was 60 degrees, the dew point was 56, and the relative humidity was 85%. The wind was northwest at 5 miles an hour. The pressure was 29.55 inches and rising. Elsewhere across central Minnesota, skies ranged from mostly cloudy to cloudy, and temperatures were between 57 and 61 degrees. Around the state, at International Falls, fog was reported, with a temperature of 50. At Rochester, it was mostly cloudy, with a temperature of 59. It was cloudy, with a temperature of 61 at Mankato, 58 at Brainerd, and 51 at Duluth. Once again at 11 p.m., in Buffalo, it was 59 degrees under mostly cloudy skies. And in Maple Lake, it was 60 degrees under mostly cloudy skies. 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The current time is 11:25 p.m. Central Daylight Time. Now the forecast for central Minnesota, from St. Cloud to the northwest Twin Cities suburbs. Overnight, mostly cloudy. Lows in the lower 50s. Northwest winds 5 to 10 miles an hour. Thursday, mostly sunny. Highs around 70. Northwest winds 5 to 15 miles an hour. Thursday night, clear. Lows in the upper 40s. Northwest winds up to 10 miles an hour. Juneteenth, mostly sunny. Chance of rain showers in the morning, then rain showers likely and chance of thunderstorms in the afternoon. Highs in the lower 70s. Southwest winds up to 10 miles an hour. Chance of precipitation 70%. Friday night, mostly clear. Lows around 50. Northwest winds up to 10 miles an hour. Saturday, sunny. Highs in the mid-70s. Saturday night through Sunday night, partly cloudy. Lows in the lower 50s. Highs in the lower 70s. Monday, sunny. Highs in the mid-70s.

Monday night, increasing clouds. Lows in the mid-50s. Tuesday, mostly sunny. Chance of rain showers in the afternoon. Highs in the mid-70s. Chance of showers 40%. Tuesday night, partly cloudy. Chance of rain showers in the evening. Lows in the mid-50s. Chance of showers 40%. Wednesday, sunny. Highs in the mid-70s. Again, the forecast for central Minnesota, from St. Cloud to the northwest Twin Cities suburbs for overnight, mostly cloudy. Lows in the lower 50s. Northwest winds 5 to 10 miles an hour. At 11 p.m., in Buffalo, it was mostly cloudy. The temperature was 59 degrees, the dew point was 55, and the relative humidity was 88%. The wind was northwest at 7 miles an hour. The pressure was 29.52 inches and rising. In Maple Lake, it was mostly cloudy. The temperature was 60 degrees, the dew point was 56, and the relative humidity was 85%. The wind was northwest at 5 miles an hour. The pressure was 29.55 inches and rising. Elsewhere across central Minnesota, skies ranged from mostly cloudy to cloudy, and temperatures were between 57 and 61 degrees. Around the state, at International Falls, fog was reported, with a temperature of 50. At Rochester, it was mostly cloudy, with a temperature of 59. It was cloudy, with a temperature of 61 at Mankato, 58 at Brainerd, and 51 at Duluth. Once again at 11 p.m., in Buffalo, it was 59 degrees under mostly cloudy skies. And in Maple Lake, it was 60 degrees under mostly cloudy skies. 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The current time is 11:29 p.m. Central Daylight Time. Now the forecast for central Minnesota, from St. Cloud to the northwest Twin Cities suburbs. Overnight, mostly cloudy. Lows in the lower 50s. Northwest winds 5 to 10 miles an hour. Thursday, mostly sunny. Highs around 70. Northwest winds 5 to 15 miles an hour. Thursday night, clear. Lows in the upper 40s. Northwest winds up to 10 miles an hour. Juneteenth, mostly sunny. Chance of rain showers in the morning, then rain showers likely and chance of thunderstorms in the afternoon. Highs in the lower 70s. Southwest winds up to 10 miles an hour. Chance of precipitation 70%. Friday night, mostly clear. Lows around 50. Northwest winds up to 10 miles an hour. Saturday, sunny. Highs in the mid-70s. Saturday night through Sunday night, partly cloudy. Lows in the lower 50s. Highs in the lower 70s. Monday, sunny. Highs in the mid-70s. Monday night, increasing clouds. Lows in the mid-50s. Tuesday, mostly sunny. Chance of rain showers in the afternoon. Highs in the mid-70s. Chance of showers 40%. Tuesday night, partly cloudy. Chance of rain showers in the evening. Lows in the mid-50s. Chance of showers 40%. Wednesday, sunny. Highs in the mid-70s. Again, the forecast for central Minnesota, from St. Cloud to the northwest Twin Cities suburbs for overnight, mostly cloudy. Lows in the lower 50s. Northwest winds 5 to 10 miles an hour. At 11 p.m., in Buffalo, it was mostly cloudy. The temperature was 59 degrees, the dew point was 55, and the relative humidity was 88%. The wind was northwest at 7 miles an hour. The pressure was 29.52 inches and rising.
In Maple Lake, it was mostly cloudy. The temperature was 60 degrees, the dew point was 56, and the relative humidity was 85%. The wind was northwest at 5 miles an hour. The pressure was 29.55 inches and rising. Elsewhere across central Minnesota, skies ranged from mostly cloudy to cloudy, and temperatures were between 57 and 61 degrees. Around the state, at International Falls, fog was reported, with a temperature of 50. At Rochester, it was mostly cloudy, with a temperature of 59. It was cloudy, with a temperature of 61 at Mankato, 58 at Brainerd, and 51 at Duluth. Once again at 11 p.m., in Buffalo, it was 59 degrees under mostly cloudy skies. And in Maple Lake, it was 60 degrees under mostly cloudy skies. 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The current time is 11:33 p.m. Central Daylight Time. Now the forecast for central Minnesota. Now the forecast for central Minnesota, from St. Cloud to the northwest Twin Cities suburbs. Overnight, mostly cloudy. Lows in the lower 50s. Northwest winds 5 to 10 miles an hour. Thursday, mostly sunny. Highs around 70. Northwest winds 5 to 15 miles an hour. Thursday night, clear. Lows in the upper 40s. Northwest winds up to 10 miles an hour. Juneteenth, mostly sunny. Chance of rain showers in the morning, then rain showers likely and chance of thunderstorms in the afternoon. Highs in the lower 70s. Southwest winds up to 10 miles an hour. Chance of precipitation 70%. Friday night, mostly clear. Lows around 50. Northwest winds up to 10 miles an hour. Saturday, sunny. Highs in the mid-70s. Saturday night through Sunday night, partly cloudy. Lows in the lower 50s. Highs in the lower 70s. Monday, sunny. Highs in the mid-70s. Monday night, increasing clouds. Lows in the mid-50s. Tuesday, mostly sunny. Chance of rain showers in the afternoon. Highs in the mid-70s. Chance of showers 40%. Tuesday night, partly cloudy. Chance of rain showers in the evening. Lows in the mid-50s. Chance of showers 40%. Wednesday, sunny. Highs in the mid-70s. Again, the forecast for central Minnesota, from St. Cloud to the northwest Twin Cities suburbs for overnight, mostly cloudy. Lows in the lower 50s. Northwest winds 5 to 10 miles an hour. At 11 p.m., in Buffalo, it was mostly cloudy. The temperature was 59 degrees, the dew point was 55, and the relative humidity was 88%. The wind was northwest at 7 miles an hour. The pressure was 29.52 inches and rising. In Maple Lake, it was mostly cloudy. The temperature was 60 degrees, the dew point was 56, and the relative humidity was 85%. The wind was northwest at 5 miles an hour. The pressure was 29.55 inches and rising. Elsewhere across central Minnesota, skies ranged from mostly cloudy to cloudy, and temperatures were between 57 and 61 degrees. Around the state, at International Falls, fog was reported, with a temperature of 50. At Rochester, it was mostly cloudy, with a temperature of 59. It was cloudy, with a temperature of 61 at Mankato, 58 at Brainerd, and 51 at Duluth. Once again at 11 p.m., in Buffalo, it was 59 degrees under mostly cloudy skies. And in Maple Lake, it was 60 degrees under mostly cloudy skies. 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

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The current time is 11:36 p.m. Central Daylight Time. Now the forecast for central Minnesota, from St. Cloud to the northwest Twin Cities suburbs. Overnight, mostly cloudy. Lows in the lower 50s. Northwest winds 5 to 10 miles an hour. Thursday, mostly sunny. Highs around 70. Northwest winds 5 to 15 miles an hour. Thursday night, clear. Lows in the upper 40s. Northwest winds up to 10 miles an hour. Juneteenth, mostly sunny. Chance of rain showers in the morning, then rain showers likely and chance of thunderstorms in the afternoon. Highs in the lower 70s. Southwest winds up to 10 miles an hour. Chance of precipitation 70%. Friday night, mostly clear. Lows around 50. Northwest winds up to 10 miles an hour. Saturday, sunny. Highs in the mid-70s. Saturday night through Sunday night, partly cloudy. Lows in the lower 50s. Highs in the lower 70s. Monday, sunny. Highs in the mid-70s. Monday night, increasing clouds. Lows in the mid-50s. Tuesday, mostly sunny. Chance of rain showers in the afternoon. Highs in the mid-70s. Chance of showers 40%. Tuesday night, partly cloudy. Chance of rain showers in the evening. Lows in the mid-50s. Chance of showers 40%. Wednesday, sunny. Highs in the mid-70s. Again, the forecast for central Minnesota, from St. Cloud to the northwest Twin Cities suburbs for overnight, mostly cloudy. Lows in the lower 50s. Northwest winds 5 to 10 miles an hour. At 11 p.m., in Buffalo, it was mostly cloudy. The temperature was 59 degrees, the dew point was 55, and the relative humidity was 88%. The wind was northwest at 7 miles an hour. The pressure was 29.52 inches and rising. In Maple Lake, it was mostly cloudy. The temperature was 60 degrees, the dew point was 56, and the relative humidity was 85%. The wind was northwest at 5 miles an hour. The pressure was 29.55 inches and rising. Elsewhere across central Minnesota, skies ranged from mostly cloudy to cloudy, and temperatures were between 57 and 61 degrees. Around the state, at International Falls, fog was reported, with a temperature of 50. At Rochester, it was mostly cloudy, with a temperature of 59. It was cloudy, with a temperature of 61 at Mankato, 58 at Brainerd, and 51 at Duluth. Once again at 11 p.m., in Buffalo, it was 59 degrees under mostly cloudy skies. And in Maple Lake, it was 60 degrees under mostly cloudy skies. 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The current time is 11:40 p.m. Central Daylight Time. Now the forecast for central Minnesota, from St. Cloud to the northwest Twin Cities suburbs. Overnight, mostly cloudy. Lows in the lower 50s. Northwest winds 5 to 10 miles an hour. Thursday, mostly sunny. Highs around 70. Northwest winds 5 to 15 miles an hour. Thursday night, clear. Lows in the upper 40s. Northwest winds up to 10 miles an hour. Juneteenth, mostly sunny. Chance of rain showers in the morning, then rain showers likely and chance of thunderstorms in the afternoon. Highs in the lower 70s. Southwest winds up to 10 miles an hour.
Chance of precipitation 70%. Friday night, mostly clear. Lows around 50. Northwest winds up to 10 miles an hour. Saturday, sunny. Highs in the mid-70s. Saturday night through Sunday night, partly cloudy. Lows in the lower 50s. Highs in the lower 70s. Monday, sunny. Highs in the mid-70s. Monday night, increasing clouds. Lows in the mid-50s. Tuesday, mostly sunny. Chance of rain showers in the afternoon. Highs in the mid-70s. Chance of showers 40%. Tuesday night, partly cloudy. Chance of rain showers in the evening. Lows in the mid-50s. Chance of showers 40%. Wednesday, sunny. Highs in the mid-70s. Again, the forecast for central Minnesota, from St. Cloud to the northwest Twin Cities suburbs for overnight, mostly cloudy. Lows in the lower 50s. Northwest winds 5 to 10 miles an hour. At 11 p.m., in Buffalo, it was mostly cloudy. The temperature was 59 degrees, the dew point was 55, and the relative humidity was 88%. The wind was northwest at 7 miles an hour. The pressure was 29.52 inches and rising. In Maple Lake, it was mostly cloudy. The temperature was 60 degrees, the dew point was 56, and the relative humidity was 85%. The wind was northwest at 5 miles an hour. The pressure was 29.55 inches and rising. Elsewhere across central Minnesota, skies ranged from mostly cloudy to cloudy, and temperatures were between 57 and 61 degrees. Around the state, at International Falls, fog was reported, with a temperature of 50. At Rochester, it was mostly cloudy, with a temperature of 59. It was cloudy, with a temperature of 61 at Mankato, 58 at Brainerd, and 51 at Duluth. Once again at 11 p.m., in Buffalo, it was 59 degrees under mostly cloudy skies. And in Maple Lake, it was 60 degrees under mostly cloudy skies. 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The current time is 11:44 p.m. Central Daylight Time. Now the forecast for central Minnesota, from St. Cloud to the northwest Twin Cities suburbs. Overnight, mostly cloudy. Lows in the lower 50s. Northwest winds 5 to 10 miles an hour. Thursday, mostly sunny. Highs around 70. Northwest winds 5 to 15 miles an hour. Thursday night, clear. Lows in the upper 40s. Northwest winds up to 10 miles an hour. Juneteenth, mostly sunny. Chance of rain showers in the morning, then rain showers likely and chance of thunderstorms in the afternoon. Highs in the lower 70s. Southwest winds up to 10 miles an hour. Chance of precipitation 70%. Friday night, mostly clear. Lows around 50. Northwest winds up to 10 miles an hour. Saturday, sunny. Highs in the mid-70s. Saturday night through Sunday night, partly cloudy. Lows in the lower 50s. Highs in the lower 70s. Monday, sunny. Highs in the mid-70s. Monday night, increasing clouds. Lows in the mid-50s. Tuesday, mostly sunny. Chance of rain showers in the afternoon. Highs in the mid-70s. Chance of showers 40%. Tuesday night, partly cloudy. Chance of rain showers in the evening. Lows in the mid-50s. Chance of showers 40%. Wednesday, sunny. Highs in the mid-70s. Again, the forecast for central Minnesota,
from St. Cloud to the northwest Twin Cities suburbs for overnight, mostly cloudy. Lows in the lower 50s. Northwest winds 5 to 10 miles an hour. At 11 p.m., in Buffalo, it was mostly cloudy. The temperature was 59 degrees, the dew point was 55, and the relative humidity was 88%. The wind was northwest at 7 miles an hour. The pressure was 29.52 inches and rising. In Maple Lake, it was mostly cloudy. The temperature was 60 degrees, the dew point was 56, and the relative humidity was 85%. The wind was northwest at 5 miles an hour. The pressure was 29.55 inches and rising. Elsewhere across central Minnesota, skies ranged from mostly cloudy to cloudy, and temperatures were between 57 and 61 degrees. Around the state, at International Falls, fog was reported, with a temperature of 50. At Rochester, it was mostly cloudy, with a temperature of 59. It was cloudy, with a temperature of 61 at Mankato, 58 at Brainerd, and 51 at Duluth. Once again at 11 p.m., in Buffalo, it was 59 degrees under mostly cloudy skies. And in Maple Lake, it was 60 degrees under mostly cloudy skies. 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The current time is 11:48 p.m. Central Daylight Time. Now the forecast for central Minnesota, from St. Cloud to the northwest Twin Cities suburbs. Overnight, mostly cloudy. Lows in the lower 50s. Northwest winds 5 to 10 miles an hour. Thursday, mostly sunny. Highs around 70. Northwest winds 5 to 15 miles an hour. Thursday night, clear. Lows in the upper 40s. Northwest winds up to 10 miles an hour. Juneteenth, mostly sunny. Chance of rain showers in the morning, then rain showers likely and chance of thunderstorms in the afternoon. Highs in the lower 70s. Southwest winds up to 10 miles an hour. Chance of precipitation 70%. Friday night, mostly clear. Lows around 50. Northwest winds up to 10 miles an hour. Saturday, sunny. Highs in the mid-70s. Saturday night through Sunday night, partly cloudy. Lows in the lower 50s. Highs in the lower 70s. Monday, sunny. Highs in the mid-70s. Monday night, increasing clouds. Lows in the mid-50s. Tuesday, mostly sunny. Chance of rain showers in the afternoon. Highs in the mid-70s. Chance of showers 40%. Tuesday night, partly cloudy. Chance of rain showers in the evening. Lows in the mid-50s. Chance of showers 40%. Wednesday, sunny. Highs in the mid-70s. Again, the forecast for central Minnesota, from St. Cloud to the northwest Twin Cities suburbs for overnight, mostly cloudy. Lows in the lower 50s. Northwest winds 5 to 10 miles an hour. At 11 p.m., in Buffalo, it was mostly cloudy. The temperature was 59 degrees, the dew point was 55, and the relative humidity was 88%. The wind was northwest at 7 miles an hour. The pressure was 29.52 inches and rising. In Maple Lake, it was mostly cloudy. The temperature was 60 degrees, the dew point was 56, and the relative humidity was 85%. The wind was northwest at 5 miles an hour. The pressure was 29.55 inches and rising. Elsewhere across central Minnesota, skies ranged from mostly cloudy to cloudy, and temperatures were between 57 and 61 degrees. Around the state, at International Falls, fog was reported, with a temperature of 50. At Rochester,
It was mostly cloudy, with a temperature of 59. It was cloudy, with a temperature of 61 at Mankato, 58 at Brainerd, and 51 at Duluth. Once again at 11 p.m., in Buffalo, it was 59 degrees under mostly cloudy skies. And in Maple Lake, it was 60 degrees under mostly cloudy skies. 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The current time is 11:52 p.m. Central Daylight Time. Now the forecast for central Minnesota, from St. Cloud to the northwest Twin Cities suburbs. Overnight, mostly cloudy. Lows in the lower 50s. Northwest winds 5 to 10 miles an hour. Thursday, mostly sunny. Highs around 70. Northwest winds 5 to 15 miles an hour. Thursday night, clear. Lows in the upper 40s. Northwest winds up to 10 miles an hour. Juneteenth, mostly sunny. Chance of rain showers in the morning, then rain showers likely and chance of thunderstorms in the afternoon. Highs in the lower 70s. Southwest winds up to 10 miles an hour. Chance of precipitation 70%. Friday night, mostly clear. Lows around 50. Northwest winds up to 10 miles an hour. Saturday, sunny. Highs in the mid-70s. Saturday night through Sunday night, partly cloudy. Lows in the lower 50s. Highs in the lower 70s. Monday, sunny. Highs in the mid-70s. Monday night, increasing clouds. Lows in the mid-50s. Tuesday, mostly sunny. Chance of rain showers in the afternoon. Highs in the mid-70s. Chance of showers 40%. Tuesday night, partly cloudy. Chance of rain showers in the evening. Lows in the mid-50s. Chance of showers 40%. Wednesday, sunny. Highs in the mid-70s. Again, the forecast for central Minnesota, from St. Cloud to the northwest Twin Cities suburbs for overnight, mostly cloudy. Lows in the lower 50s. Northwest winds 5 to 10 miles an hour. At 11 p.m., in Buffalo, it was mostly cloudy. The temperature was 59 degrees, the dew point was 55, and the relative humidity was 88%. The wind was northwest at 7 miles an hour. The pressure was 29.52 inches and rising. In Maple Lake, it was mostly cloudy. The temperature was 60 degrees, the dew point was 56, and the relative humidity was 85%. The wind was northwest at 5 miles an hour. The pressure was 29.55 inches and rising. Elsewhere across central Minnesota, skies ranged from mostly cloudy to cloudy, and temperatures were between 57 and 61 degrees. Around the state, at International Falls, fog was reported, with a temperature of 50. At Rochester, it was mostly cloudy, with a temperature of 59. It was cloudy, with a temperature of 61 at Mankato, 58 at Brainerd, and 51 at Duluth. Once again at 11 p.m., in Buffalo, it was 59 degrees under mostly cloudy skies. And in Maple Lake, it was 60 degrees under mostly cloudy skies. 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The current time is 11:56 p.m. Central Daylight Time. Now the forecast for central Minnesota, from St. Cloud to the northwest Twin Cities suburbs. Overnight, mostly cloudy. Lows in the lower 50s. Northwest winds 5 to 10 miles an hour. Thursday, mostly sunny.
Highs around 70. Northwest winds 5 to 15 miles an hour. Thursday night, clear. Lows in the upper 40s. Northwest winds up to 10 miles an hour. Juneteenth, mostly sunny. Chance of rain showers in the morning, then rain showers likely and chance of thunderstorms in the afternoon. Highs in the lower 70s. Southwest winds up to 10 miles an hour. Chance of precipitation 70%. Friday night, mostly clear. Lows around 50. Northwest winds up to 10 miles an hour. Saturday, sunny. Highs in the mid-70s. Saturday night through Sunday night, partly cloudy. Lows in the lower 50s. Highs in the lower 70s. Monday, sunny. Highs in the mid-70s. Monday night, increasing clouds. Lows in the mid-50s. Tuesday, mostly sunny. Chance of rain showers in the afternoon. Highs in the mid-70s. Chance of showers 40%. Tuesday night, partly cloudy. Chance of rain showers in the evening. Lows in the mid-50s. Chance of showers 40%. Wednesday, sunny. Highs in the mid-70s. Again, the forecast for central Minnesota, from St. Cloud to the northwest Twin Cities suburbs for overnight, mostly cloudy. Lows in the lower 50s. Northwest winds 5 to 10 miles an hour. At 11 p.m., in Buffalo, it was mostly cloudy. The temperature was 59 degrees, the dew point was 55, and the relative humidity was 88%. The wind was northwest at 7 miles an hour. The pressure was 29.52 inches and rising. In Maple Lake, it was mostly cloudy. The temperature was 60 degrees, the dew point was 56, and the relative humidity was 85%. The wind was northwest at 5 miles an hour. The pressure was 29.55 inches and rising. Elsewhere across central Minnesota, skies ranged from mostly cloudy to cloudy, and temperatures were between 57 and 61 degrees. Around the state, at International Falls, fog was reported, with a temperature of 50. At Rochester, it was mostly cloudy, with a temperature of 59. It was cloudy, with a temperature of 61 at Mankato, 58 at Brainerd, and 51 at Duluth. Once again at 11 p.m., in Buffalo, it was 59 degrees under mostly cloudy skies. And in Maple Lake, it was 60 degrees under mostly cloudy skies. 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The current time is 12 a.m. Central Daylight Time. Now the forecast for central Minnesota, from St. Cloud to the northwest Twin Cities suburbs. Overnight, mostly cloudy. Lows in the lower 50s. Northwest winds 5 to 10 miles an hour. Thursday, mostly sunny. Highs around 70. Northwest winds 5 to 15 miles an hour. Thursday night, clear. Lows in the upper 40s. Northwest winds up to 10 miles an hour. Juneteenth, mostly sunny. Chance of rain showers in the morning, then rain showers likely and chance of thunderstorms in the afternoon. Highs in the lower 70s. Southwest winds up to 10 miles an hour. Chance of precipitation 70%. Friday night, mostly clear. Lows around 50. Northwest winds up to 10 miles an hour. Saturday, sunny. Highs in the mid-70s. Saturday night through Sunday night, partly cloudy. Lows in the lower 50s. Highs in the lower 70s. Monday, sunny. Highs in the mid-70s. Monday night, increasing clouds. Lows in the mid-50s. Tuesday, mostly sunny.
Chance of rain showers in the afternoon. Highs in the mid-70s. Chance of showers 40%. Tuesday night, partly cloudy. Chance of rain showers in the evening. Lows in the mid-50s. Chance of showers 40%. Wednesday, sunny. Highs in the mid-70s. Again, the forecast for central Minnesota, from St. Cloud to the northwest Twin Cities suburbs for overnight, mostly cloudy. Lows in the lower 50s. Northwest winds 5 to 10 miles an hour. 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The current time is 12:02 a.m. Central Daylight Time. Now the forecast for central Minnesota, from St. Cloud to the northwest Twin Cities suburbs. Overnight, mostly cloudy. Lows in the lower 50s. Northwest winds 5 to 10 miles an hour. Thursday, mostly sunny. Highs around 70. Northwest winds 5 to 15 miles an hour. Thursday night, clear. Lows in the upper 40s. Northwest winds up to 10 miles an hour. Juneteenth, mostly sunny. Chance of rain showers in the morning, then rain showers likely and chance of thunderstorms in the afternoon. Highs in the lower 70s. Southwest winds up to 10 miles an hour. Chance of precipitation 70%. Friday night, mostly clear. Lows around 50. Northwest winds up to 10 miles an hour. Saturday, sunny. Highs in the mid-70s. Saturday night through Sunday night, partly cloudy. Lows in the lower 50s. Highs in the lower 70s. Monday, sunny. Highs in the mid-70s. Monday night, increasing clouds. Lows in the mid-50s. Tuesday, mostly sunny. Chance of rain showers in the afternoon. Highs in the mid-70s. Chance of showers 40%. Tuesday night, partly cloudy. Chance of rain showers in the evening. Lows in the mid-50s. Chance of showers 40%. Wednesday, sunny. Highs in the mid-70s. Again, the forecast for central Minnesota, from St. Cloud to the northwest Twin Cities suburbs for overnight, mostly cloudy. Lows in the lower 50s. Northwest winds 5 to 10 miles an hour. 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The current time is 12:05 a.m. Central Daylight Time. Now the forecast for central Minnesota, from St. Cloud to the northwest Twin Cities suburbs. Overnight, mostly cloudy. Lows in the lower 50s. Northwest winds 5 to 10 miles an hour. Thursday, mostly sunny. Highs around 70. Northwest winds 5 to 15 miles an hour. Thursday night, clear. Lows in the upper 40s. Northwest winds up to 10 miles an hour. Juneteenth, mostly sunny. Chance of rain showers in the morning, then rain showers likely and chance of thunderstorms in the afternoon. Highs in the lower 70s. Southwest winds up to 10 miles an hour. Chance of precipitation 70%. Friday night, mostly clear. Lows around 50. Northwest winds up to 10 miles an hour. Saturday, sunny. Highs in the mid-70s. Saturday night through Sunday night, partly cloudy. Lows in the lower 50s. Highs in the lower 70s. Monday, sunny. Highs in the mid-70s. Monday night, increasing clouds.
lows in the mid-50s. Tuesday, mostly sunny. Chance of rain showers in the afternoon. Highs in the mid-70s. Chance of showers 40%. Tuesday night, partly cloudy. Chance of rain showers in the evening. Lows in the mid-50s. Chance of showers 40%. Wednesday, sunny. Highs in the mid-70s. Again, the forecast for central Minnesota, from St. Cloud to the northwest Twin Cities suburbs for overnight, mostly cloudy. Lows in the lower 50s. Northwest winds 5 to 10 miles an hour. 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The current time is 12:07 a.m. Central Daylight Time. Now the forecast for central Minnesota, from St. Cloud to the northwest Twin Cities suburbs. Overnight, mostly cloudy. Lows in the lower 50s. Northwest winds 5 to 10 miles an hour. Thursday, mostly sunny. Highs around 70. Northwest winds 5 to 15 miles an hour. Thursday night, clear. Lows in the upper 40s. Northwest winds up to 10 miles an hour. Juneteenth, mostly sunny. Chance of rain showers in the morning, then rain showers likely and chance of thunderstorms in the afternoon. Highs in the lower 70s. Southwest winds up to 10 miles an hour. Chance of precipitation 70%. Friday night, mostly clear. Lows around 50. Northwest winds up to 10 miles an hour. Saturday, sunny. Highs in the mid-70s. Saturday night through Sunday night, partly cloudy. Lows in the lower 50s. Highs in the lower 70s. Monday, sunny. Highs in the mid-70s. Monday night, increasing clouds. Lows in the mid-50s. Tuesday, mostly sunny. Chance of rain showers in the afternoon. Highs in the mid-70s. Chance of showers 40%. Tuesday night, partly cloudy. Chance of rain showers in the evening. Lows in the mid-50s. Chance of showers 40%. Wednesday, sunny. Highs in the mid-70s. Again, the forecast for central Minnesota, from St. Cloud to the northwest Twin Cities suburbs for overnight, mostly cloudy. Lows in the lower 50s. Northwest winds 5 to 10 miles an hour. 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The current time is 12:10 a.m. Central Daylight Time. Now the forecast for central Minnesota, from St. Cloud to the northwest Twin Cities suburbs. Overnight, mostly cloudy. Lows in the lower 50s. Northwest winds 5 to 10 miles an hour. Thursday, mostly sunny. Highs around 70. Northwest winds 5 to 15 miles an hour. Thursday night, clear. Lows in the upper 40s. Northwest winds up to 10 miles an hour. Juneteenth, mostly sunny. Chance of rain showers in the morning, then rain showers likely and chance of thunderstorms in the afternoon. Highs in the lower 70s. Southwest winds up to 10 miles an hour. Chance of precipitation 70%. Friday night, mostly clear. Lows around 50. Northwest winds up to 10 miles an hour. Saturday, sunny. Highs in the mid-70s. Saturday night through Sunday night, partly cloudy. Lows in the lower 50s. Highs in the lower 70s. Monday, sunny. Highs in the mid-70s.
Monday night, increasing clouds. Lows in the mid-50s. Tuesday, mostly sunny. Chance of rain showers in the afternoon. Highs in the mid-70s. Chance of showers 40%. Tuesday night, partly cloudy. Chance of rain showers in the evening. Lows in the mid-50s. Chance of showers 40%. Wednesday, sunny. Highs in the mid-70s. Again, the forecast for central Minnesota, from St. Cloud to the northwest Twin Cities suburbs for overnight, mostly cloudy. Lows in the lower 50s. Northwest winds 5 to 10 miles an hour. 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The current time is 12:12 a.m. Central Daylight Time. Now the forecast for central Minnesota, from St. Cloud to the northwest Twin Cities suburbs. Overnight, mostly cloudy. Lows in the lower 50s. Northwest winds 5 to 10 miles an hour. Thursday, mostly sunny. Highs around 70. Northwest winds 5 to 15 miles an hour. Thursday night, clear. Lows in the upper 40s. Northwest winds up to 10 miles an hour. Juneteenth, mostly sunny. Chance of rain showers in the morning, then rain showers likely and chance of thunderstorms in the afternoon. Highs in the lower 70s. Southwest winds up to 10 miles an hour. Chance of precipitation 70%. Friday night, mostly clear. Lows around 50. Northwest winds up to 10 miles an hour. Saturday, sunny. Highs in the mid-70s. Saturday night through Sunday night, partly cloudy. Lows in the lower 50s. Highs in the lower 70s. Monday, sunny. Highs in the mid-70s. Monday night, increasing clouds. Lows in the mid-50s. Tuesday, mostly sunny. Chance of rain showers in the afternoon. Highs in the mid-70s. Chance of showers 40%. Tuesday night, partly cloudy. Chance of rain showers in the evening. Lows in the mid-50s. Chance of showers 40%. Wednesday, sunny. Highs in the mid-70s. Again, the forecast for central Minnesota, from St. Cloud to the northwest Twin Cities suburbs for overnight, mostly cloudy. Lows in the lower 50s. Northwest winds 5 to 10 miles an hour. At midnight, in Buffalo, it was cloudy. The temperature was 59 degrees, the dew point was 55, and the relative humidity was 88%. The wind was northwest at 6 miles an hour. The pressure was 29.54 inches and rising. In Maple Lake, it was cloudy. The temperature was 60 degrees, the dew point was 56, and the relative humidity was 87%. The wind was northwest at 6 miles an hour. The pressure was 29.56 inches and rising. Elsewhere across central Minnesota, temperatures were between 57 and 59 degrees. At Willmar, it was clear. It was mostly cloudy at Litchfield and Little Falls. It was cloudy at the Twin Cities, St. Cloud, Anoka, Crystal, and Princeton. Around the state, skies ranged from mostly cloudy to cloudy. It was 59 at Rochester, 61 at Mankato, 56 at Brainerd, 52 at Duluth, and 53 at International Falls. Once again at midnight, in Buffalo, it was 59 degrees under cloudy skies. And in Maple Lake, it was 60 degrees under cloudy skies. 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
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The current time is 12:16 a.m. Central Daylight Time. Now the forecast for central Minnesota, from St. Cloud to the northwest Twin Cities suburbs. Overnight, mostly cloudy. Lows in the lower 50s. Northwest winds 5 to 10 miles an hour. Thursday, mostly sunny. Highs around 70. Northwest winds 5 to 15 miles an hour. Thursday night, clear. Lows in the upper 40s. Northwest winds up to 10 miles an hour. Juneteenth, mostly sunny. Chance of rain showers in the morning, then rain showers likely and chance of thunderstorms in the afternoon. Highs in the lower 70s. Southwest winds up to 10 miles an hour. Chance of precipitation 70%. Friday night, mostly clear. Lows around 50. Northwest winds up to 10 miles an hour. Saturday, sunny. Highs in the mid-70s. Saturday night through Sunday night, partly cloudy. Lows in the lower 50s. Highs in the lower 70s. Monday, sunny. Highs in the mid-70s. Monday night, increasing clouds. Lows in the mid-50s. Tuesday, mostly sunny. Chance of rain showers in the afternoon. Highs in the mid-70s. Chance of showers 40%. Tuesday night, partly cloudy. Chance of rain showers in the evening. Lows in the mid-50s. Chance of showers 40%. Wednesday, sunny. Highs in the mid-70s. Again, the forecast for central Minnesota, from St. Cloud to the northwest Twin Cities suburbs for overnight, mostly cloudy. Lows in the lower 50s. Northwest winds 5 to 10 miles an hour. At midnight, in Buffalo, it was cloudy. The temperature was 59 degrees, the dew point was 55, and the relative humidity was 88%. The wind was northwest at 6 miles an hour. The pressure was 29.54 inches and rising. In Maple Lake, it was cloudy. The temperature was 60 degrees, the dew point was 56, and the relative humidity was 87%. The wind was northwest at 6 miles an hour. The pressure was 29.56 inches and rising. Elsewhere across central Minnesota, temperatures were between 57 and 59 degrees. At Willmar, it was clear. It was mostly cloudy at Litchfield and Little Falls. It was cloudy at the Twin Cities, St. Cloud, Anoka, Crystal, and Princeton. Around the state, skies ranged from mostly cloudy to cloudy. It was 59 at Rochester, 61 at Mankato, 56 at Brainerd, 52 at Duluth, and 53 at International Falls. Once again at midnight, in Buffalo, it was 59 degrees under cloudy skies. And in Maple Lake, it was 60 degrees under cloudy skies. 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The current time is 12:20 a.m. Central Daylight Time. Now the forecast for central Minnesota, from St. Cloud to the northwest Twin Cities suburbs. Overnight, mostly cloudy. Lows in the lower 50s. Northwest winds 5 to 10 miles an hour. Thursday, mostly sunny. Highs around 70. Northwest winds 5 to 15 miles an hour. Thursday night, clear. Lows in the upper 40s. Northwest winds up to 10 miles an hour. Juneteenth, mostly sunny. Chance of rain showers in the morning, then rain showers likely and chance of thunderstorms in the afternoon. Highs in the lower 70s. Southwest winds up to 10 miles an hour. Chance of precipitation 70%. Friday night, mostly clear.
lows around 50. Northwest winds up to 10 miles an hour. Saturday, sunny.

upset. Wednesday, sunny. Highs in the mid-70s. Again, the forecast for central Minnesota, from St. Cloud to the northwest Twin Cities suburbs for overnight, mostly cloudy. Lows in the lower 50s. Northwest winds 5 to 10 miles an hour. At midnight, in Buffalo, it was cloudy. The temperature was 59 degrees, the dew point was 55, and the relative humidity was 88%. The wind was northwest at 6 miles an hour. The pressure was 29.54 inches and rising. In Maple Lake, it was cloudy. The temperature was 60 degrees, the dew point was 56, and the relative humidity was 87%. The wind was northwest at 6 miles an hour. The pressure was 29.56 inches and rising. Elsewhere across central Minnesota, temperatures were between 57 and 59 degrees. At Willmar, it was clear. It was mostly cloudy at Litchfield and Little Falls. It was cloudy at the Twin Cities, St. Cloud, Anoka, Crystal, and Princeton. Around the state, skies ranged from mostly cloudy to cloudy. It was 59 at Rochester, 61 at Mankato, 56 at Brainerd, 52 at Duluth, and 53 at International Falls. Once again at midnight, in Buffalo, it was 59 degrees under cloudy skies. And in Maple Lake, it was 60 degrees under cloudy skies. 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The current time is 12:24 a.m. Central Daylight Time. Now the forecast for central Minnesota, from St. Cloud to the northwest Twin Cities suburbs. Overnight, mostly cloudy. Lows in the lower 50s. Northwest winds 5 to 10 miles an hour. Thursday, mostly sunny. Highs around 70. Northwest winds 5 to 15 miles an hour. Thursday night, clear. Lows in the upper 40s. Northwest winds up to 10 miles an hour. Juneteenth, mostly sunny. Chance of rain showers in the morning, then rain showers likely and chance of thunderstorms in the afternoon. Highs in the lower 70s. Southwest winds up to 10 miles an hour. Chance of precipitation 70%. Friday night, mostly clear. Lows around 50. Northwest winds up to 10 miles an hour. Saturday, sunny. Highs in the mid-70s. Saturday night through Sunday night, partly cloudy. Lows in the lower 50s. Highs in the lower 70s. Monday, sunny. Highs in the mid-70s. Monday night, increasing clouds. Lows in the mid-50s. Tuesday, mostly sunny. Chance of rain showers in the afternoon. Highs in the mid-70s. Chance of showers 40%. Tuesday night, partly cloudy. Chance of rain showers in the evening. Lows in the mid-50s. Chance of showers 40%. Wednesday, sunny. Highs in the mid-70s. Again, the forecast for central Minnesota, from St. Cloud to the northwest Twin Cities suburbs for overnight, mostly cloudy. Lows in the lower 50s. Northwest winds 5 to 10 miles an hour. At midnight, in Buffalo, it was cloudy. The temperature was 59 degrees, the dew point was 55, and the relative humidity was 88%. The wind was northwest at 6 miles an hour. The pressure was 29.54 inches and rising. In Maple Lake, it was cloudy. The temperature was 60 degrees, the dew point was 56, and the relative humidity was 87%. The wind was northwest at 6 miles an hour. The pressure was 29.56 inches and rising. Elsewhere across central Minnesota, temperatures were between 57 and 59 degrees. At Willmar,

it was clear. It was mostly cloudy at Litchfield and Little Falls. It was cloudy at the Twin Cities, St. Cloud, Anoka, Crystal, and Princeton. Around the state, skies ranged from mostly cloudy to cloudy. It was 59 at Rochester, 61 at Mankato, 56 at Brainerd, 52 at Duluth, and 53 at International Falls. Once again at midnight, in Buffalo, it was 59 degrees under cloudy skies. And in Maple Lake, it was 60 degrees under cloudy skies. 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The current time is 12:28 a.m. Central Daylight Time. Now the forecast for central Minnesota, from St. Cloud to the northwest Twin Cities suburbs. Overnight, mostly cloudy. Lows in the lower 50s. Northwest winds 5 to 10 miles an hour. Thursday, mostly sunny. Highs around 70. Northwest winds 5 to 15 miles an hour. Thursday night, clear. Lows in the upper 40s. Northwest winds up to 10 miles an hour. Juneteenth, mostly sunny. Chance of rain showers in the morning, then rain showers likely and chance of thunderstorms in the afternoon. Highs in the lower 70s. Southwest winds up to 10 miles an hour. Chance of precipitation 70%. Friday night, mostly clear. Lows around 50. Northwest winds up to 10 miles an hour. Saturday, sunny. Highs in the mid-70s. Saturday night through Sunday night, partly cloudy. Lows in the lower 50s. Highs in the lower 70s. Monday, sunny. Highs in the mid-70s. Monday night, increasing clouds. Lows in the mid-50s. Tuesday, mostly sunny. Chance of rain showers in the afternoon. Highs in the mid-70s. Chance of showers 40%. Tuesday night, partly cloudy. Chance of rain showers in the evening. Lows in the mid-50s. Chance of showers 40%. Wednesday, sunny. Highs in the mid-70s. Again, the forecast for central Minnesota, from St. Cloud to the northwest Twin Cities suburbs for overnight, mostly cloudy. Lows in the lower 50s. Northwest winds 5 to 10 miles an hour. At midnight, in Buffalo, it was cloudy. The temperature was 59 degrees, the dew point was 55, and the relative humidity was 88%. The wind was northwest at 6 miles an hour. The pressure was 29.54 inches and rising. In Maple Lake, it was cloudy. The temperature was 60 degrees, the dew point was 56, and the relative humidity was 87%. The wind was northwest at 6 miles an hour. The pressure was 29.56 inches and rising. Elsewhere across central Minnesota, temperatures were between 57 and 59 degrees. At Willmar, it was clear. It was mostly cloudy at Litchfield and Little Falls. It was cloudy at the Twin Cities, St. Cloud, Anoka, Crystal, and Princeton. Around the state, skies ranged from mostly cloudy to cloudy. It was 59 at Rochester, 61 at Mankato, 56 at Brainerd, 52 at Duluth, and 53 at International Falls. Once again at midnight, in Buffalo, it was 59 degrees under cloudy skies. And in Maple Lake, it was 60 degrees under cloudy skies. 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The current time is 12:32 a.m. Central Daylight Time.
Now the forecast for central Minnesota, from St. Cloud to the northwest Twin Cities suburbs. Overnight, mostly cloudy. Lows in the lower 50s. Northwest winds 5 to 10 miles an hour. Thursday, mostly sunny. Highs around 70. Northwest winds 5 to 15 miles an hour. Thursday night, clear. Lows in the upper 40s. Northwest winds up to 10 miles an hour. Juneteenth, mostly sunny. Chance of rain showers in the morning, then rain showers likely and chance of thunderstorms in the afternoon. Highs in the lower 70s. Southwest winds up to 10 miles an hour. Southwest winds up to 10 miles an hour. Chance of precipitation 70%. Friday night, mostly clear. Lows around 50. Northwest winds up to 10 miles an hour. Saturday, sunny. Highs in the mid-70s. Saturday night through Sunday night, partly cloudy. Lows in the lower 50s. Highs in the lower 70s. Monday, sunny. Highs in the mid-70s. Monday night, increasing clouds. Lows in the mid-50s. Tuesday, mostly sunny. Chance of rain showers in the afternoon. Highs in the mid-70s. Chance of showers 40%. Tuesday night, partly cloudy. Chance of rain showers in the evening. Lows in the mid-50s. Chance of showers 40%. Wednesday, sunny. Highs in the mid-70s. Again, the forecast for central Minnesota, from St. Cloud to the northwest Twin Cities suburbs for overnight, mostly cloudy. Lows in the lower 50s. Northwest winds 5 to 10 miles an hour. At midnight, in Buffalo, it was cloudy. The temperature was 59 degrees, the dew point was 55, and the relative humidity was 88%. The wind was northwest at 6 miles an hour. The pressure was 29.54 inches and rising. In Maple Lake, it was cloudy. The temperature was 60 degrees, the dew point was 56, and the relative humidity was 87%. The wind was northwest at 6 miles an hour. The pressure was 29.56 inches and rising. Elsewhere across central Minnesota, temperatures were between 57 and 59 degrees. At Willmar, it was clear. It was mostly cloudy at Litchfield and Little Falls. It was cloudy at the Twin Cities, St. Cloud, Anoka, Crystal, and Princeton. Around the state, skies ranged from mostly cloudy to cloudy. It was 59 at Rochester, 61 at Mankato, 56 at Brainerd, 52 at Duluth, and 53 at International Falls. Once again at midnight, in Buffalo, it was 59 degrees under cloudy skies. And in Maple Lake, it was 60 degrees under cloudy skies. 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The current time is 12:36 a.m. Central Daylight Time. Now the forecast for central Minnesota, from St. Cloud to the northwest Twin Cities suburbs. Overnight, mostly cloudy. Lows in the lower 50s. Northwest winds 5 to 10 miles an hour. Thursday, mostly sunny. Highs around 70. Northwest winds 5 to 15 miles an hour. Thursday night, clear. Lows in the upper 40s. Northwest winds up to 10 miles an hour. Juneteenth, mostly sunny. Chance of rain showers in the morning, then rain showers likely and chance of thunderstorms in the afternoon. Highs in the lower 70s. Southwest winds up to 10 miles an hour. Chance of precipitation 70%. Friday night, mostly clear. Lows around 50. Northwest winds up to 10 miles an hour. Saturday,
sunny.

northwest winds up to 10 miles an hour. Juneteenth, mostly sunny. Chance of thunderstorms in the afternoon. Highs in the lower 70s. Southwest winds up to 10 miles an hour. Chance of thunderstorms 50%. Friday night, mostly clear. A 50% chance of thunderstorms in the evening. Lows around 50. Northwest winds up to 10 miles an hour. Saturday, sunny. Highs in the mid-70s. Saturday night through Sunday night, partly cloudy. Lows in the lower 50s. Highs in the lower 70s. Monday, sunny. Highs in the mid-70s. Monday night, increasing clouds. Lows in the mid-50s. Tuesday, mostly sunny. Chance of rain showers in the afternoon. Highs in the mid-70s. Chance of showers 40%. Tuesday night, partly cloudy. Chance of rain showers in the evening. Lows in the mid-50s. Chance of showers 40%. Wednesday, sunny. Highs in the mid-70s. Again, the forecast for central Minnesota, from St. Cloud to the northwest Twin Cities suburbs for overnight, partly cloudy. Near steady temperature in the mid-50s. Northwest winds 5 to 10 miles an hour. 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The current time is 1:04 a.m. Central Daylight Time. Now the forecast for central Minnesota, from St. Cloud to the northwest Twin Cities suburbs. Overnight, partly cloudy. Near steady temperature in the mid-50s. Northwest winds 5 to 10 miles an hour. Thursday, sunny. Highs around 70. Northwest winds 5 to 15 miles an hour. Thursday night, clear. Lows in the upper 40s. Northwest winds up to 10 miles an hour. Juneteenth, mostly sunny. Chance of thunderstorms in the afternoon. Highs in the lower 70s. Southwest winds up to 10 miles an hour. Chance of thunderstorms 50%. Friday night, mostly clear. A 50% chance of thunderstorms in the evening. Lows around 50. Northwest winds up to 10 miles an hour. Saturday, sunny. Highs in the mid-70s. Saturday night through Sunday night, partly cloudy. Lows in the lower 50s. Highs in the lower 70s. Monday, sunny. Highs in the mid-70s. Monday night, increasing clouds. Lows in the mid-50s. Tuesday, mostly sunny. Chance of rain showers in the afternoon. Highs in the mid-70s. Chance of showers 40%. Tuesday night, partly cloudy. Chance of rain showers in the evening. Lows in the mid-50s. Chance of showers 40%. Wednesday, sunny. Highs in the mid-70s. Again, the forecast for central Minnesota, from St. Cloud to the northwest Twin Cities suburbs for overnight, partly cloudy. Near steady temperature in the mid-50s. Northwest winds 5 to 10 miles an hour. 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The current time is 1:06 a.m. Central Daylight Time. Now the forecast for central Minnesota, from St. Cloud to the northwest Twin Cities suburbs. Overnight, partly cloudy. Near steady temperature in the mid-50s. Northwest winds 5 to 10 miles an hour. Thursday, sunny. Highs around 70. Northwest winds 5 to 15 miles an hour.

Thursday night, clear. Lows in the upper 40s. Northwest winds up to 10 miles an hour. Juneteenth, mostly sunny. Chance of thunderstorms in the afternoon. Highs in the lower 70s. Southwest winds up to 10 miles an hour. Chance of thunderstorms 50%. Friday night, mostly clear. A 50% chance of thunderstorms in the evening. Lows around 50. Northwest winds up to 10 miles an hour. Saturday, sunny. Highs in the mid-70s. Saturday night through Sunday night, partly cloudy. Lows in the lower 50s. Highs in the lower 70s. Monday, sunny. Highs in the mid-70s. Monday night, increasing clouds. Lows in the mid-50s. Tuesday, mostly sunny. Chance of rain showers in the afternoon. Highs in the mid-70s. Chance of showers 40%. Tuesday night, partly cloudy. Chance of rain showers in the evening. Lows in the mid-50s. Chance of showers 40%. Wednesday, sunny. Highs in the mid-70s. Again, the forecast for central Minnesota, from St. Cloud to the northwest Twin Cities suburbs for overnight, partly cloudy. Near steady temperature in the mid-50s. Northwest winds 5 to 10 miles an hour. 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The current time is 1:09 a.m. Central Daylight Time. Now the forecast for central Minnesota, from St. Cloud to the northwest Twin Cities suburbs. Overnight, partly cloudy. Near steady temperature in the mid-50s. Northwest winds 5 to 10 miles an hour. Thursday, sunny. Highs around 70. Northwest winds 5 to 15 miles an hour. Thursday night, clear. Lows in the upper 40s. Northwest winds up to 10 miles an hour. Juneteenth, mostly sunny. Chance of thunderstorms in the afternoon. Highs in the lower 70s. Southwest winds up to 10 miles an hour. Chance of thunderstorms 50%. Friday night, mostly clear. A 50% chance of thunderstorms in the evening. Lows around 50. Northwest winds up to 10 miles an hour. Saturday, sunny. Highs in the mid-70s. Saturday night through Sunday night, partly cloudy. Lows in the lower 50s. Highs in the lower 70s. Monday, sunny. Highs in the mid-70s. Monday night, increasing clouds. Lows in the mid-50s. Tuesday, mostly sunny. Chance of rain showers in the afternoon. Highs in the mid-70s. Chance of showers 40%. Tuesday night, partly cloudy. Chance of rain showers in the evening. Lows in the mid-50s. Chance of showers 40%. Wednesday, sunny. Highs in the mid-70s. Again, the forecast for central Minnesota, from St. Cloud to the northwest Twin Cities suburbs for overnight, partly cloudy. Near steady temperature in the mid-50s. Northwest winds 5 to 10 miles an hour. 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The current time is 1:11 a.m. Central Daylight Time. Now the forecast for central Minnesota, from St. Cloud to the northwest Twin Cities suburbs. Overnight, partly cloudy. Near steady temperature in the mid-50s. Northwest winds 5 to 10 miles an hour. Thursday, sunny. Highs around 70.
Northwest winds 5 to 15 miles an hour. Thursday night, clear. Lows in the upper 40s. Northwest winds up to 10 miles an hour. Juneteenth, mostly sunny. Chance of thunderstorms in the afternoon. Highs in the lower 70s. Southwest winds up to 10 miles an hour. Chance of thunderstorms 50%. Friday night, mostly clear. A 50% chance of thunderstorms in the evening. Lows around 50. Northwest winds up to 10 miles an hour. Saturday, sunny. Highs in the mid-70s. Saturday night through Sunday night, partly cloudy. Lows in the lower 50s. Highs in the lower 70s. Monday, sunny. Highs in the mid-70s. Monday night, increasing clouds. Lows in the mid-50s. Tuesday, mostly sunny. Chance of rain showers in the afternoon. Highs in the mid-70s. Chance of showers 40%. Tuesday night, partly cloudy. Chance of rain showers in the evening. Lows in the mid-50s. Chance of showers 40%. Wednesday, sunny. Highs in the mid-70s. Again, the forecast for central Minnesota, from St. Cloud to the northwest Twin Cities suburbs for overnight, partly cloudy. Near steady temperature in the mid-50s. Northwest winds 5 to 10 miles an hour. At 1 a.m., in Buffalo, it was cloudy. The temperature was 59 degrees, the dew point was 57, and the relative humidity was 94%. The wind was northwest at 6 miles an hour. The pressure was 29.56 inches and rising. In Maple Lake, it was cloudy. The temperature was 60 degrees, the dew point was 56, and the relative humidity was 86%. The wind was northwest at 7 miles an hour. The pressure was 29.58 inches and rising. Elsewhere across central Minnesota, temperatures were between 55 and 59 degrees. At Willmar, it was clear. It was partly cloudy at Litchfield and Little Falls. It was mostly cloudy at the Twin Cities, Anoka, and Crystal. It was cloudy at St. Cloud, at Princeton. Around the state, at Brainerd, it was partly cloudy, with a temperature of 53. At International Falls, it was mostly cloudy, with a temperature of 52. It was cloudy, with a temperature of 58 at Rochester, 61 at Mankato, and 52 at Duluth. Once again at 1 a.m., in Buffalo, it was 59 degrees under cloudy skies. And in Maple Lake, it was 60 degrees under cloudy skies. 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The current time is 1:15 a.m. Central Daylight Time. Now the forecast for central Minnesota, from St. Cloud to the northwest Twin Cities suburbs. Overnight, partly cloudy. Near steady temperature in the mid-50s. Northwest winds 5 to 10 miles an hour. Thursday, sunny. Highs around 70. Northwest winds 5 to 15 miles an hour. Thursday night, clear. Lows in the upper 40s. Northwest winds up to 10 miles an hour. Juneteenth, mostly sunny. Chance of thunderstorms in the afternoon. Highs in the lower 70s. Southwest winds up to 10 miles an hour. Chance of thunderstorms 50%. Friday night, mostly clear. A 50% chance of thunderstorms in the evening. Lows around 50. Northwest winds up to 10 miles an hour. Saturday, sunny. Highs in the mid-70s. Saturday night through Sunday night, partly cloudy. Lows in the lower 50s. Highs in the lower 70s. Monday, sunny. Highs in the mid-70s.
Monday night, increasing clouds. Lows in the mid-50s. Tuesday, mostly sunny. Chance of rain showers in the afternoon. Highs in the mid-70s. Chance of showers 40%. Tuesday night, partly cloudy. Chance of rain showers in the evening. Lows in the mid-50s. Chance of showers 40%. Wednesday, sunny. Highs in the mid-70s. Again, the forecast for central Minnesota, from St. Cloud to the northwest Twin Cities suburbs for overnight, partly cloudy. Near steady temperature in the mid-50s. Northwest winds 5 to 10 miles an hour. At 1 a.m., in Buffalo, it was cloudy. The temperature was 59 degrees, the dew point was 57, and the relative humidity was 94%. The wind was northwest at 6 miles an hour. The pressure was 29.56 inches and rising. In Maple Lake, it was cloudy. The temperature was 60 degrees, the dew point was 56, and the relative humidity was 86%. The wind was northwest at 7 miles an hour. The pressure was 29.58 inches and rising. Elsewhere across central Minnesota, temperatures were between 55 and 59 degrees. At Willmar, it was clear. It was partly cloudy at Litchfield and Little Falls. It was mostly cloudy at the Twin Cities, Anoka, and Crystal. It was cloudy at St. Cloud, at Princeton. Around the state, at Brainerd, it was partly cloudy, with a temperature of 53. At International Falls, it was mostly cloudy, with a temperature of 52. It was cloudy, with a temperature of 58 at Rochester, 61 at Mankato, and 52 at Duluth. Once again at 1 a.m., in Buffalo, it was 59 degrees under cloudy skies. And in Maple Lake, it was 60 degrees under cloudy skies. 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The current time is 1:19 a.m. Central Daylight Time. Now the forecast for central Minnesota, from St. Cloud to the northwest Twin Cities suburbs. Overnight, partly cloudy. Near steady temperature in the mid-50s. Northwest winds 5 to 10 miles an hour. Thursday, sunny. Highs around 70. Northwest winds 5 to 15 miles an hour. Thursday night, clear. Lows in the upper 40s. Northwest winds up to 10 miles an hour. Juneteenth, mostly sunny. Chance of thunderstorms in the afternoon. Highs in the lower 70s. Southwest winds up to 10 miles an hour. Chance of thunderstorms 50%. Friday night, mostly clear. A 50% chance of thunderstorms in the evening. Lows around 50. Northwest winds up to 10 miles an hour. Saturday, sunny. Highs in the mid-70s. Saturday night through Sunday night, partly cloudy. Lows in the lower 50s. Highs in the lower 70s. Monday, sunny. Highs in the mid-70s. Monday night, increasing clouds. Lows in the mid-50s. Tuesday, mostly sunny. Chance of rain showers in the afternoon. Highs in the mid-70s. Chance of showers 40%. Tuesday night, partly cloudy. Chance of rain showers in the evening. Lows in the mid-50s. Chance of showers 40%. Wednesday, sunny. Highs in the mid-70s. Again, the forecast for central Minnesota, from St. Cloud to the northwest Twin Cities suburbs for overnight, partly cloudy. Near steady temperature in the mid-50s. Northwest winds 5 to 10 miles an hour. At 1 a.m., in Buffalo, it was cloudy. The temperature was 59 degrees, the dew point was 57, and the relative humidity was 94%.

was partly cloudy, with a temperature of 53. At International Falls, it was mostly cloudy, with a temperature of 52. It was cloudy, with a temperature of 58 at Rochester, 61 at Mankato, and 52 at Duluth. Once again at 1 a.m., in Buffalo, it was 59 degrees under cloudy skies. And in Maple Lake, it was 60 degrees under cloudy skies. 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The current time is 1:24 a.m. Central Daylight Time. Now the forecast for central Minnesota, from St. Cloud to the northwest Twin Cities suburbs. Overnight, partly cloudy. Near steady temperature in the mid-50s. Northwest winds 5 to 10 miles an hour. Thursday, sunny. Highs around 70. Northwest winds 5 to 15 miles an hour. Thursday night, clear. Lows in the upper 40s. Northwest winds up to 10 miles an hour. Juneteenth, mostly sunny. Chance of thunderstorms in the afternoon. Highs in the lower 70s. Southwest winds up to 10 miles an hour. Chance of thunderstorms 50%. Friday night, mostly clear. A 50% chance of thunderstorms in the evening. Lows around 50. Northwest winds up to 10 miles an hour. Saturday, sunny. Highs in the mid-70s. Saturday night through Sunday night, partly cloudy. Lows in the lower 50s. Highs in the lower 70s. Monday, sunny. Highs in the mid-70s. Monday night, increasing clouds. Lows in the mid-50s. Tuesday, mostly sunny. Chance of rain showers in the afternoon. Highs in the mid-70s. Chance of showers 40%. Tuesday night, partly cloudy. Chance of rain showers in the evening. Lows in the mid-50s. Chance of showers 40%. Wednesday, sunny. Highs in the mid-70s. Again, the forecast for central Minnesota, from St. Cloud to the northwest Twin Cities suburbs for overnight, partly cloudy. Near steady temperature in the mid-50s. Northwest winds 5 to 10 miles an hour. At 1 a.m., in Buffalo, it was cloudy. The temperature was 59 degrees, the dew point was 57, and the relative humidity was 94%. The wind was northwest at 6 miles an hour. The pressure was 29.56 inches and rising. In Maple Lake, it was cloudy. The temperature was 60 degrees, the dew point was 56, and the relative humidity was 86%. The wind was northwest at 7 miles an hour. The pressure was 29.58 inches and rising. Elsewhere across central Minnesota, temperatures were between 55 and 59 degrees. At Willmar, it was clear. It was partly cloudy at Litchfield and Little Falls. It was mostly cloudy at the Twin Cities, Anoka, and Crystal. It was cloudy at St. Cloud, at Princeton. Around the state, at Brainerd, it was partly cloudy, with a temperature of 53. At International Falls, it was mostly cloudy, with a temperature of 52. It was cloudy, with a temperature of 58 at Rochester, 61 at Mankato, and 52 at Duluth. Once again at 1 a.m., in Buffalo, it was 59 degrees under cloudy skies. And in Maple Lake, it was 60 degrees under cloudy skies. 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The current time is 1:28 a.m. Central Daylight Time. Now the forecast for central Minnesota, from St. Cloud to the northwest.

Twin Cities suburbs. Overnight, partly cloudy. Near steady temperature in the mid-50s. Northwest winds 5 to 10 miles an hour. Thursday, sunny. Highs around 70. Northwest winds 5 to 15 miles an hour. Thursday night, clear. Lows in the upper 40s. Northwest winds up to 10 miles an hour. Juneteenth, mostly sunny. Chance of thunderstorms in the afternoon. Highs in the lower 70s. Southwest winds up to 10 miles an hour. Chance of thunderstorms 50%. Friday night, mostly clear. A 50% chance of thunderstorms in the evening. Lows around 50. Northwest winds up to 10 miles an hour. Saturday, sunny. Highs in the mid-70s. Saturday night through Sunday night, partly cloudy. Lows in the lower 50s. Highs in the lower 70s. Monday, sunny. Highs in the mid-70s. Monday night, increasing clouds. Lows in the mid-50s. Tuesday, mostly sunny. Chance of rain showers in the afternoon. Highs in the mid-70s. Chance of showers 40%. Tuesday night, partly cloudy. Chance of rain showers in the evening. Lows in the mid-50s. Chance of showers 40%. Wednesday, sunny. Highs in the mid-70s. Again, the forecast for central Minnesota, from St. Cloud to the northwest Twin Cities suburbs for overnight, partly cloudy. Near steady temperature in the mid-50s. Northwest winds 5 to 10 miles an hour. At 1 a.m., in Buffalo, it was cloudy. The temperature was 59 degrees, the dew point was 57, and the relative humidity was 94%. The wind was northwest at 6 miles an hour. The pressure was 29.56 inches and rising. In Maple Lake, it was cloudy. The temperature was 60 degrees, the dew point was 56, and the relative humidity was 86%. The wind was northwest at 7 miles an hour. The pressure was 29.58 inches and rising. Elsewhere across central Minnesota, temperatures were between 55 and 59 degrees. At Willmar, it was clear. It was partly cloudy at Litchfield and Little Falls. It was mostly cloudy at the Twin Cities, Anoka, and Crystal. It was cloudy at St. Cloud, at Princeton. Around the state, at Brainerd, it was partly cloudy, with a temperature of 53. At International Falls, it was mostly cloudy, with a temperature of 52. It was cloudy, with a temperature of 58 at Rochester, 61 at Mankato, and 52 at Duluth. Once again at 1 a.m., in Buffalo, it was 59 degrees under cloudy skies. And in Maple Lake, it was 60 degrees under cloudy skies. 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The current time is 1:32 a.m. Central Daylight Time. Now the forecast for central Minnesota, from St. Cloud to the northwest Twin Cities suburbs. Overnight, partly cloudy. Near steady temperature in the mid-50s. Northwest winds 5 to 10 miles an hour. Thursday, sunny. Highs around 70. Northwest winds 5 to 15 miles an hour. Thursday night, clear. Lows in the upper 40s. Northwest winds up to 10 miles an hour. Juneteenth, mostly sunny. Chance of thunderstorms in the afternoon. Highs in the lower 70s. Southwest winds up to 10 miles an hour. Chance of thunderstorms 50%. Friday night, mostly clear. A 50% chance of thunderstorms in the evening. Lows around 50. Northwest winds up to 10 miles an hour. Saturday, sunny.
Highs in the mid-70s. Saturday night through Sunday night, partly cloudy. Lows in the lower 50s. Highs in the lower 70s. Monday, sunny. Highs in the mid-70s. Monday night, increasing clouds. Lows in the mid-50s. Tuesday, mostly sunny. Chance of rain showers in the afternoon. Highs in the mid-70s. Chance of showers 40%. Tuesday night, partly cloudy. Chance of rain showers in the evening. Lows in the mid-50s. Chance of showers 40%. Wednesday, sunny. Highs in the mid-70s. Again, the forecast for central Minnesota, from St. Cloud to the northwest Twin Cities suburbs for overnight, partly cloudy. Near steady temperature in the mid-50s. Northwest winds 5 to 10 miles an hour. At 1 a.m., though, it was cloudy. The temperature was 59 degrees, the dew point was 57, and the relative humidity was 94%. The wind was northwest at 6 miles an hour. The pressure was 29.56 inches and rising. In Maple Lake, it was cloudy. The temperature was 60 degrees, the dew point was 56, and the relative humidity was 86%. The wind was northwest at 7 miles an hour. The pressure was 29.58 inches and rising. Elsewhere across central Minnesota, temperatures were between 55 and 59 degrees. At Willmar, it was clear. It was partly cloudy at Litchfield and Little Falls. It was mostly cloudy at the Twin Cities, Anoka, and Crystal. It was cloudy at St. Cloud, at Princeton. Around the state, at Brainerd, it was partly cloudy, with a temperature of 53. At International Falls, it was mostly cloudy, with a temperature of 52. It was cloudy, with a temperature of 58 at Rochester, 61 at Mankato, and 52 at Duluth. Once again at 1 a.m., in Buffalo, it was 59 degrees under cloudy skies. And in Maple Lake, it was 60 degrees under cloudy skies. 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The current time is 1:36 a.m. Central Daylight Time. Now the forecast for central Minnesota, from St. Cloud to the northwest Twin Cities suburbs. Overnight, partly cloudy. Near steady temperature in the mid-50s. Northwest winds 5 to 10 miles an hour. Thursday, sunny. Highs around 70. Northwest winds 5 to 15 miles an hour. Thursday night, clear. Lows in the upper 40s. Northwest winds up to 10 miles an hour. Juneteenth, mostly sunny. Chance of thunderstorms in the afternoon. Highs in the lower 70s. Southwest winds up to 10 miles an hour. Chance of thunderstorms 50%. Friday night, mostly clear. A 50% chance of thunderstorms in the evening. Lows around 50. Northwest winds up to 10 miles an hour. Saturday, sunny. Highs in the mid-70s. Saturday night through Sunday night, partly cloudy. Lows in the lower 50s. Highs in the lower 70s. Monday, sunny. Highs in the mid-70s. Monday night, increasing clouds. Lows in the mid-50s. Tuesday, mostly sunny. Chance of rain showers in the afternoon. Highs in the mid-70s. Chance of showers 40%. Tuesday night, partly cloudy. Chance of rain showers in the evening. Lows in the mid-50s. Chance of showers 40%. Wednesday, sunny. Highs in the mid-70s. Again, the forecast for central Minnesota, from St. Cloud to the northwest Twin Cities suburbs for overnight, partly cloudy. Near

8 a.m. Central Daylight Time. Now the forecast for central Minnesota, from St. Cloud to the northwest Twin Cities suburbs. Overnight, partly cloudy. Near steady temperature in the mid-50s. Northwest winds 5 to 10 miles an hour. Thursday, sunny. Highs around 70. Northwest winds 5 to 15 miles an hour. Thursday night, clear. Lows in the upper 40s. Northwest winds up to 10 miles an hour. Juneteenth, mostly sunny. Chance of thunderstorms in the afternoon. Highs in the lower 70s. Southwest winds up to 10 miles an hour. Chance of thunderstorms 50%. Friday night, mostly clear. A 50% chance of thunderstorms in the evening. Lows around 50. Northwest winds up to 10 miles an hour. Saturday, sunny. Highs in the mid-70s. Saturday night through Sunday night, partly cloudy. Lows in the lower 50s. Highs in the lower 70s. Monday, sunny. Highs in the mid-70s. Monday night, increasing clouds. Lows in the mid-50s. Tuesday, mostly sunny. Chance of rain showers in the afternoon. Highs in the mid-70s. Chance of showers 40%. Tuesday night, partly cloudy. Chance of rain showers in the evening. Lows in the mid-50s. Chance of showers 40%. Wednesday, sunny. Highs in the mid-70s. Again, the forecast for central Minnesota, from St. Cloud to the northwest Twin Cities suburbs for overnight, partly cloudy. Near steady temperature in the mid-50s. Northwest winds 5 to 10 miles an hour. At 1 a.m., in Buffalo, it was cloudy. The temperature was 59 degrees, the dew point was 57, and the relative humidity was 94%. The wind was northwest at 6 miles an hour. The pressure was 29.56 inches and rising. In Maple Lake, it was cloudy. The temperature was 60 degrees, the dew point was 56, and the relative humidity was 86%. The wind was northwest at 7 miles an hour. The pressure was 29.58 inches and rising. Elsewhere across central Minnesota, temperatures were between 55 and 59 degrees. At Willmar, it was clear. It was partly cloudy at Litchfield and Little Falls. It was mostly cloudy at the Twin Cities, Anoka, and Crystal. It was cloudy at St. Cloud, at Princeton. Around the state, at Brainerd, it was partly cloudy, with a temperature of 53. At International Falls, it was mostly cloudy, with a temperature of 52. It was cloudy, with a temperature of 58 at Rochester, 61 at Mankato, and 52 at Duluth. Once again at 1 a.m., in Buffalo, it was 59 degrees under cloudy skies. And in Maple Lake, it was 60 degrees under cloudy skies. 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The current time is 1:52 a.m. Central Daylight Time. Now the forecast for central Minnesota, from St. Cloud to the northwest Twin Cities suburbs. Overnight, partly cloudy. Near steady temperature in the mid-50s. Northwest winds 5 to 10 miles an hour. Thursday, sunny. Highs around 70. Northwest winds 5 to 15 miles an hour. Thursday night, clear. Lows in the upper 40s. Northwest winds up to 10 miles an hour. Juneteenth, mostly sunny. Chance of thunderstorms in the afternoon. Highs in the lower 70s. Southwest winds up to 10 miles an hour. Chance of thunderstorms 50%. Friday night, mostly clear. A 50% chance of thunderstorms in the evening.
Lows around 50. Northwest winds up to 10 miles an hour. Saturday, sunny. Highs in the mid-70s. Saturday night through Sunday night, partly cloudy. Lows in the lower 50s. Highs in the lower 70s. Monday, sunny. Highs in the mid-70s. Monday night, increasing clouds. Lows in the mid-50s. Tuesday, mostly sunny. Chance of rain showers in the afternoon. Highs in the mid-70s. Chance of showers 40%. Tuesday night, partly cloudy. Chance of rain showers in the evening. Lows in the mid-50s. Chance of showers 40%. Wednesday, sunny. Highs in the mid-70s. Again, the forecast for central Minnesota, from St. Cloud to the northwest Twin Cities suburbs for overnight, partly cloudy. Near steady temperature in the mid-50s. Northwest winds 5 to 10 miles an hour. At 1 a.m., in Buffalo, it was cloudy. The temperature was 59 degrees, the dew point was 57, and the relative humidity was 94%. The wind was northwest at 6 miles an hour. The pressure was 29.56 inches and rising. In Maple Lake, it was cloudy. The temperature was 60 degrees, the dew point was 56, and the relative humidity was 86%. The wind was northwest at 7 miles an hour. The pressure was 29.58 inches and rising. Elsewhere across central Minnesota, temperatures were between 55 and 59 degrees. At Willmar, it was clear. It was partly cloudy at Litchfield and Little Falls. It was mostly cloudy at the Twin Cities, Anoka, and Crystal. It was cloudy at St. Cloud, at Princeton. Around the state, at Brainerd, it was partly cloudy, with a temperature of 53. At International Falls, it was mostly cloudy, with a temperature of 52. It was cloudy, with a temperature of 58 at Rochester, 61 at Mankato, and 52 at Duluth. Once again at 1 a.m., in Buffalo, it was 59 degrees under cloudy skies. And in Maple Lake, it was 60 degrees under cloudy skies. 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The current time is 1:56 a.m. Central Daylight Time. Now the forecast for central Minnesota, from St. Cloud to the northwest Twin Cities suburbs. Overnight, partly cloudy. Near steady temperature in the mid-50s. Northwest winds 5 to 10 miles an hour. Thursday, sunny. Highs around 70. Northwest winds 5 to 15 miles an hour. Thursday night, clear. Lows in the upper 40s. Northwest winds up to 10 miles an hour. Juneteenth, mostly sunny. Chance of thunderstorms in the afternoon. Highs in the lower 70s. Southwest winds up to 10 miles an hour. Chance of thunderstorms 50%. Friday night, mostly clear. 50% chance of thunderstorms in the evening. Lows around 50. Northwest winds up to 10 miles an hour. Saturday, sunny. Highs in the mid-70s. Saturday night through Sunday night, partly cloudy. Lows in the lower 50s. Highs in the lower 70s. Monday, sunny. Highs in the mid-70s. Monday night, increasing clouds. Lows in the mid-50s. Tuesday, mostly sunny. Chance of rain showers in the afternoon. Highs in the mid-70s. Chance of showers 40%. Tuesday night, partly cloudy. Chance of rain showers in the evening. Lows in the mid-50s. Chance of showers 40%. Wednesday, sunny. Highs in the mid-70s. Again, the forecast for central Minnesota,
from St. Cloud to the northwest Twin Cities suburbs for overnight, partly cloudy. Near steady temperature in the mid-50s. Northwest winds 5 to 10 miles an hour. At 1 a.m., in Buffalo, it was cloudy. The temperature was 59 degrees, the dew point was 57, and the relative humidity was 94%. The wind was northwest at 6 miles an hour. The pressure was 29.56 inches and rising. In Maple Lake, it was cloudy. The temperature was 60 degrees, the dew point was 56, and the relative humidity was 86%. The wind was northwest at 7 miles an hour. The pressure was 29.58 inches and rising. Elsewhere across central Minnesota, temperatures were between 55 and 59 degrees. At Willmar, it was clear. It was partly cloudy at Litchfield and Little Falls. It was mostly cloudy at the Twin Cities, Anoka, and Crystal. It was cloudy at St. Cloud, at Princeton. Around the state, at Brainerd, it was partly cloudy, with a temperature of 53. At International Falls, it was mostly cloudy, with a temperature of 52. It was cloudy, with a temperature of 58 at Rochester, 61 at Mankato, and 52 at Duluth. Once again at 1 a.m., in Buffalo, it was 59 degrees under cloudy skies. And in Maple Lake, it was 60 degrees under cloudy skies. 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The current time is 2 a.m. Central Daylight Time. Now the forecast for central Minnesota, from St. Cloud to the northwest Twin Cities suburbs. Overnight, partly cloudy. Near steady temperature in the mid-50s. Northwest winds 5 to 10 miles an hour. Thursday, sunny. Highs around 70. Northwest winds 5 to 15 miles an hour. Thursday night, clear. Lows in the upper 40s. Northwest winds up to 10 miles an hour. Juneteenth, mostly sunny. Chance of thunderstorms in the afternoon. Highs in the lower 70s. Southwest winds up to 10 miles an hour. Chance of thunderstorms 50%. Friday night, mostly clear. A 50% chance of thunderstorms in the evening. Lows around 50. Northwest winds up to 10 miles an hour. Saturday, sunny. Highs in the mid-70s. Saturday night through Sunday night, partly cloudy. Lows in the lower 50s. Highs in the lower 70s. Monday, sunny. Highs in the mid-70s. Monday night, increasing clouds. Lows in the mid-50s. Tuesday, mostly sunny. Chance of rain showers in the afternoon. Highs in the mid-70s. Chance of showers 40%. Tuesday night, partly cloudy. Chance of rain showers in the evening. Lows in the mid-50s. Chance of showers 40%. Wednesday, sunny. Highs in the mid-70s. Again, the forecast for central Minnesota, from St. Cloud to the northwest Twin Cities suburbs for overnight, partly cloudy. Near steady temperature in the mid-50s. Northwest winds 5 to 10 miles an hour. This is weather radio station WNG676 Clearwater, broadcasting on a frequency of 162.50 MHz. 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The current time is 2:02 a.m. Central Daylight Time. Now the forecast for central Minnesota, from St. Cloud to the northwest Twin Cities suburbs. Overnight, partly cloudy. Near steady temperature in the mid-50s. Northwest winds 5 to 10 miles an hour. Thursday, sunny. Highs around 70.
Northwest winds 5 to 15 miles an hour. Thursday night, clear. Lows in the upper 40s. Northwest winds up to 10 miles an hour. Juneteenth, mostly sunny. Chance of thunderstorms in the afternoon. Highs in the lower 70s. Southwest winds up to 10 miles an hour. Chance of thunderstorms 50%. Friday night, mostly clear. A 50% chance of thunderstorms in the evening. Lows around 50. Northwest winds up to 10 miles an hour. Saturday, sunny. Highs in the mid-70s. Saturday night through Sunday night, partly cloudy. Lows in the lower 50s. Highs in the lower 70s. Monday, sunny. Highs in the mid-70s. Monday night, increasing clouds. Lows in the mid-50s. Tuesday, mostly sunny. Chance of rain showers in the afternoon. Highs in the mid-70s. Chance of showers 40%. Tuesday night, partly cloudy. Chance of rain showers in the evening. Lows in the mid-50s. Chance of showers 40%. Wednesday, sunny. Highs in the mid-70s. Again, the forecast for central Minnesota, from St. Cloud to the northwest Twin Cities suburbs for overnight, partly cloudy. Near steady temperature in the mid-50s. Northwest winds 5 to 10 miles an hour. 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The current time is 2:05 a.m. Central Daylight Time. Now the forecast for central Minnesota, from St. Cloud to the northwest Twin Cities suburbs. Overnight, partly cloudy. Near steady temperature in the mid-50s. Northwest winds 5 to 10 miles an hour. Thursday, sunny. Highs around 70. Northwest winds 5 to 15 miles an hour. Thursday night, clear. Lows in the upper 40s. Northwest winds up to 10 miles an hour. Juneteenth, mostly sunny. Chance of thunderstorms in the afternoon. Highs in the lower 70s. Southwest winds up to 10 miles an hour. Chance of thunderstorms 50%. Friday night, mostly clear. A 50% chance of thunderstorms in the evening. Lows around 50. Northwest winds up to 10 miles an hour. Saturday, sunny. Highs in the mid-70s. Saturday night through Sunday night, partly cloudy. Lows in the lower 50s. Highs in the lower 70s. Monday, sunny. Highs in the mid-70s. Monday night, increasing clouds. Lows in the mid-50s. Tuesday, mostly sunny. Chance of rain showers in the afternoon. Highs in the mid-70s. Chance of showers 40%. Tuesday night, partly cloudy. Chance of rain showers in the evening. Lows in the mid-50s. Chance of showers 40%. Wednesday, sunny. Highs in the mid-70s. Again, the forecast for central Minnesota, from St. Cloud to the northwest Twin Cities suburbs for overnight, partly cloudy. Near steady temperature in the mid-50s. Northwest winds 5 to 10 miles an hour. 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The current time is 2:07 a.m. Central Daylight Time. Now the forecast for central Minnesota, from St. Cloud to the northwest Twin Cities suburbs. Overnight, partly cloudy. Near steady temperature in the mid-50s. Northwest winds 5 to 10 miles an hour.
Thursday, sunny. Highs around 70. Northwest winds 5 to 15 miles an hour. Thursday night, clear. Lows in the upper 40s. Northwest winds up to 10 miles an hour. Juneteenth, mostly sunny. Chance of thunderstorms in the afternoon. Highs in the lower 70s. Southwest winds up to 10 miles an hour. Chance of thunderstorms 50%. Friday night, mostly clear. A 50% chance of thunderstorms in the evening. Lows around 50. Northwest winds up to 10 miles an hour. Saturday, sunny. Highs in the mid-70s. Saturday night through Sunday night, partly cloudy. Lows in the lower 50s. Highs in the lower 70s. Monday, sunny. Highs in the mid-70s. Monday night, increasing clouds. Lows in the mid-50s. Tuesday, mostly sunny. Chance of rain showers in the afternoon. Highs in the mid-70s. Chance of showers 40%. Tuesday night, partly cloudy. Chance of rain showers in the evening. Lows in the mid-50s. Chance of showers 40%. Wednesday, sunny. Highs in the mid-70s. Again, the forecast for central Minnesota, from St. Cloud to the northwest Twin Cities suburbs for overnight, partly cloudy. Near steady temperature in the mid-50s. Northwest winds 5 to 10 miles an hour. 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The current time is 2:10 a.m. Central Daylight Time. Now the forecast for central Minnesota, from St. Cloud to the northwest Twin Cities suburbs. Overnight, partly cloudy. Near steady temperature in the mid-50s. Northwest winds 5 to 10 miles an hour. Thursday, sunny. Highs around 70. Northwest winds 5 to 15 miles an hour. Thursday night, clear. Lows in the upper 40s. Northwest winds up to 10 miles an hour. Juneteenth, mostly sunny. Chance of thunderstorms in the afternoon. Highs in the lower 70s. Southwest winds up to 10 miles an hour. Chance of thunderstorms 50%. Friday night, mostly clear. 50% chance of thunderstorms in the evening. Lows around 50. Northwest winds up to 10 miles an hour. Saturday, sunny. Highs in the mid-70s. Saturday night through Sunday night, partly cloudy. Lows in the lower 50s. Highs in the lower 70s. Monday, sunny. Highs in the mid-70s. Monday night, increasing clouds. Lows in the mid-50s. Tuesday, mostly sunny. Chance of rain showers in the afternoon. Highs in the mid-70s. Chance of showers 40%. Tuesday night, partly cloudy. Chance of rain showers in the evening. Lows in the mid-50s. Chance of showers 40%. Wednesday, sunny. Highs in the mid-70s. Again, the forecast for central Minnesota, from St. Cloud to the northwest Twin Cities suburbs for overnight, partly cloudy. Near steady temperature in the mid-50s. Northwest winds 5 to 10 miles an hour. 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The current time is 2:12 a.m. Central Daylight Time. Now the forecast for central Minnesota, from St. Cloud to the northwest Twin Cities suburbs. Overnight, partly cloudy. Near steady temperature in the mid-50s.
Northwest winds 5 to 10 miles an hour. Thursday, sunny. Highs around 70. Northwest winds 5 to 15 miles an hour. Thursday night, clear. Lows in the upper 40s. Northwest winds up to 10 miles an hour. Juneteenth, mostly sunny. Chance of thunderstorms in the afternoon. Highs in the lower 70s. Southwest winds up to 10 miles an hour. Chance of thunderstorms 50%. Friday night, mostly clear. A 50% chance of thunderstorms in the evening. Lows around 50. Northwest winds up to 10 miles an hour. Saturday, sunny. Highs in the mid-70s. Saturday night through Sunday night, partly cloudy. Lows in the lower 50s. Highs in the lower 70s. Monday, sunny. Highs in the mid-70s. Monday night, increasing clouds. Lows in the mid-50s. Tuesday, mostly sunny. Chance of rain showers in the afternoon. Highs in the mid-70s. Chance of showers 40%. Tuesday night, partly cloudy. Chance of rain showers in the evening. Lows in the mid-50s. Chance of showers 40%. Wednesday, sunny. Highs in the mid-70s. Again, the forecast for central Minnesota, from St. Cloud to the northwest Twin Cities suburbs for overnight, partly cloudy. Near steady temperature in the mid-50s. Northwest winds 5 to 10 miles an hour. At 2 a.m., in Buffalo, it was cloudy. The temperature was 59 degrees, the dew point was 57, and the relative humidity was 94%. The wind was north at 6 miles an hour. The pressure was 29.58 inches and rising. In Maple Lake, it was cloudy. The temperature was 60 degrees, the dew point was 56, and the relative humidity was 86%. The wind was northwest at 6 miles an hour. The pressure was 29.60 inches and rising. Elsewhere across central Minnesota, temperatures were between 54 and 58 degrees. It was clear at Litchfield and Wilmer. It was partly cloudy at the Twin Cities and Little Falls. At Crystal, it was mostly cloudy. It was cloudy at St. Cloud, Anoka, and Princeton. Around the state, at Brainerd, fog was reported with a temperature of 52. It was mostly cloudy with a temperature of 58 at Rochester and 51 at International Falls. It was cloudy with a temperature of 59 at Mankato and 52 at Duluth. Once again at 2 a.m., in Buffalo, it was 59 degrees under cloudy skies. And in Maple Lake, it was 60 degrees under cloudy skies. 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The current time is 2:16 a.m. Central Daylight Time. Now the forecast for central Minnesota, from St. Cloud to the northwest Twin Cities suburbs. Overnight, partly cloudy. Near steady temperature in the mid-50s. Northwest winds 5 to 10 miles an hour. Thursday, sunny. Highs around 70. Northwest winds 5 to 15 miles an hour. Thursday night, clear. Lows in the upper 40s. Northwest winds up to 10 miles an hour. Juneteenth, mostly sunny. Chance of thunderstorms in the afternoon. Highs in the lower 70s. Southwest winds up to 10 miles an hour. Chance of thunderstorms 50%. Friday night, mostly clear. A 50% chance of thunderstorms in the evening. Lows around 50. Northwest winds up to 10 miles an hour. Saturday, sunny. Highs in the mid-70s. Saturday night through Sunday night, partly cloudy. Lows in the lower 50s.
Highs in the lower 70s. Monday, sunny. Highs in the mid 70s. Monday night, increasing clouds. Lows in the mid 50s. Tuesday, mostly sunny. Chance of rain showers in the afternoon. Highs in the mid 70s. Chance of showers 40%. Tuesday night, partly cloudy. Chance of rain showers in the evening. Lows in the mid 50s. Chance of showers 40%. Wednesday, sunny. Highs in the mid 70s. Again, the forecast for central Minnesota, from St. Cloud to the northwest Twin Cities suburbs for overnight, partly cloudy. Near steady temperature in the mid 50s. Northwest winds 5 to 10 miles an hour. At 2 a.m., in Buffalo, it was cloudy. The temperature was 59 degrees, the dew point was 57, and the relative humidity was 94%. The wind was north at 6 miles an hour. The pressure was 29.58 inches and rising. In Maple Lake, it was cloudy. The temperature was 60 degrees, the dew point was 56, and the relative humidity was 86%. The wind was northwest at 6 miles an hour. The pressure was 29.60 inches and rising. Elsewhere across central Minnesota, temperatures were between 54 and 58 degrees. It was clear at Litchfield and Wilmer. It was partly cloudy at the Twin Cities and Little Falls. At Crystal, it was mostly cloudy. It was cloudy at St. Cloud, Anoka, and Princeton. Around the state, at Brainerd, fog was reported, with a temperature of 52. It was mostly cloudy, with a temperature of 58 at Rochester, and 51 at International Falls. It was cloudy, with a temperature of 59 at Mankato, and 52 at Duluth. Once again at 2 a.m., in Buffalo, it was 59 degrees under cloudy skies. And in Maple Lake, it was 60 degrees under cloudy skies. 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The current time is 2:20 a.m. Central Daylight Time. Now here is the hazardous weather outlook for portions of central and southern Minnesota and west central Wisconsin for today and tonight. No hazardous weather is expected at this time. And now the extended outlook for the period Friday through Wednesday. There is a marginal risk for severe weather on Friday with thunderstorms capable of damaging wind and large hail. Spotter information statement, Skywarn spotter activation will not be needed. Now the forecast for central Minnesota, from St. Cloud to the northwest Twin Cities suburbs. Overnight, partly cloudy. Near steady temperature in the mid-50s. Northwest winds 5 to 10 miles an hour. Thursday, sunny. Highs around 70. Northwest winds 5 to 15 miles an hour. Thursday night, clear. Lows in the upper 40s. Northwest winds up to 10 miles an hour. Juneteenth, mostly sunny. Chance of thunderstorms in the afternoon. Highs in the lower 70s. Southwest winds up to 10 miles an hour. Chance of thunderstorms 50%. Friday night, mostly clear. A 50% chance of thunderstorms in the evening. Lows around 50. Northwest winds up to 10 miles an hour. Saturday, sunny. Highs in the mid-70s. Saturday night through Sunday night, partly cloudy. Lows in the lower 50s. Highs in the lower 70s. Monday, sunny. Highs in the mid-70s. Monday night, increasing clouds. Lows in the mid-50s. Tuesday, mostly sunny. Chance of rain showers in the afternoon. Highs in the mid-70s. Chance of showers 40%. Tuesday night, partly cloudy. Chance of rain showers in the evening.

in Maple Lake, it was cloudy. The temperature was 60 degrees, the dew point was 56, and the relative humidity was 86%. The wind was northwest at 6 miles an hour. The pressure was 29.60 inches and rising. Elsewhere across central Minnesota, temperatures were between 54 and 58 degrees. It was clear at Litchfield and Wilmer. It was partly cloudy at the Twin Cities and Little Falls. At Crystal, it was mostly cloudy. It was cloudy at St. Cloud, Anoka, and Princeton. Around the state, at Brainerd, fog was reported with a temperature of 52. It was mostly cloudy with a temperature of 58 at Rochester and 51 at International Falls. It was cloudy with a temperature of 59 at Mankato and 52 at Duluth. Once again at 2 a.m. in Buffalo, it was 59 degrees under cloudy skies. And in Maple Lake, it was 60 degrees under cloudy skies. 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The current time is 2:25 a.m. Central Daylight Time. Now here is the hazardous weather outlook for portions of central and southern Minnesota and west central Wisconsin for today and tonight. No hazardous weather is expected at this time. And now the extended outlook for the period Friday through Wednesday. There is a marginal risk for severe weather on Friday with thunderstorms capable of damaging wind and large hail. Spotter information statement, Skywarn spotter activation will not be needed. Now the forecast for central Minnesota, from St. Cloud to the northwest Twin Cities suburbs. Overnight, partly cloudy. Near steady temperature in the mid-50s. Northwest winds 5 to 10 miles an hour. Thursday, sunny. Highs around 70. Northwest winds 5 to 15 miles an hour. Thursday night, clear. Lows in the upper 40s. Northwest winds up to 10 miles an hour. Juneteenth, mostly sunny. Chance of thunderstorms in the afternoon. Highs in the lower 70s. Southwest winds up to 10 miles an hour. Chance of thunderstorms 50%. Friday night, mostly clear. A 50% chance of thunderstorms in the evening. Lows around 50. Northwest winds up to 10 miles an hour. Saturday, sunny. Highs in the mid-70s. Saturday night through Sunday night, partly cloudy. Lows in the lower 50s. Highs in the lower 70s. Monday, sunny. Highs in the mid-70s. Monday night, increasing clouds. Lows in the mid-50s. Tuesday, mostly sunny. Chance of rain showers in the afternoon. Highs in the mid-70s. Chance of showers 40%. Tuesday night, partly cloudy. Chance of rain showers in the evening. Lows in the mid-50s. Chance of showers 40%. Wednesday, sunny. Highs in the mid-70s. Again, the forecast for central Minnesota. From St. Cloud to the northwest Twin Cities suburbs for overnight, partly cloudy. Near steady temperature in the mid-50s. Northwest winds 5 to 10 miles an hour. At 2 a.m., in Buffalo, it was cloudy. The temperature was 59 degrees, the dew point was 57, and the relative humidity was 94%. The wind was north at 6 miles an hour. The pressure was 29.58 inches and rising. In Maple Lake, it was cloudy. The temperature was 60 degrees, the dew point was 56, and the relative humidity was 86%. The wind was northwest at 6 miles an hour. The pressure was 29.60 inches and rising. Elsewhere across central Minnesota, temperatures were between 54 and 58 degrees. It was clear at Litchfield and Wilmer. It was partly

cloudy at the Twin Cities and Little Falls. At Crystal, it was mostly cloudy. It was cloudy at St. Cloud, Anoka, and Princeton. Around the state, at Brainerd, fog was reported with a temperature of 52. It was mostly cloudy with a temperature of 58 at Rochester and 51 at International Falls. It was cloudy with a temperature of 59 at Mankato and 52 at Duluth. Once again at 2 a.m. in Buffalo, it was 59 degrees under cloudy skies. And in Maple Lake, it was 60 degrees under cloudy skies. 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The current time is 2:29 a.m. Central Daylight Time. Now here is the hazardous weather outlook for portions of central and southern Minnesota and west central Wisconsin for today and tonight. No hazardous weather is expected at this time. And now the extended outlook for the period Friday through Wednesday. There is a marginal risk for severe weather on Friday with thunderstorms capable of damaging wind and large hail. Spotter information statement, Skywarn spotter activation will not be needed. Now the forecast for central Minnesota, from St. Cloud to the northwest Twin Cities suburbs. Overnight, partly cloudy. Near steady temperature in the mid-50s. Northwest winds 5 to 10 miles an hour. Thursday, sunny. Highs around 70. Northwest winds 5 to 15 miles an hour. Thursday night, clear. Lows in the upper 40s. Northwest winds up to 10 miles an hour. Juneteenth, mostly sunny. Chance of thunderstorms in the afternoon. Highs in the lower 70s. Southwest winds up to 10 miles an hour. Chance of thunderstorms 50%. Friday night, mostly clear. A 50% chance of thunderstorms in the evening. Lows around 50. Northwest winds up to 10 miles an hour. Saturday, sunny. Highs in the mid-70s. Saturday night through Sunday night, partly cloudy. Lows in the lower 50s. Highs in the lower 70s. Monday, sunny. Highs in the mid-70s. Monday night, increasing clouds. Lows in the mid-50s. Tuesday, mostly sunny. Chance of rain showers in the afternoon. Highs in the mid-70s. Chance of showers 40%. Tuesday night, partly cloudy. Chance of rain showers in the evening. Lows in the mid-50s. Chance of showers 40%. Wednesday, sunny. Highs in the mid-70s. Again, the forecast for central Minnesota, from St. Cloud to the northwest Twin Cities suburbs for overnight, partly cloudy. Near steady temperature in the mid-50s. Northwest winds 5 to 10 miles an hour. At 2 a.m., in Buffalo, it was cloudy. The temperature was 59 degrees, the dew point was 57, and the relative humidity was 94%. The wind was north at 6 miles an hour. The pressure was 29.58 inches and rising. In Maple Lake, it was cloudy. The temperature was 60 degrees, the dew point was 56, and the relative humidity was 86%. The wind was northwest at 6 miles an hour. The pressure was 29.60 inches and rising. Elsewhere across central Minnesota, temperatures were between 54 and 58 degrees. It was clear at Litchfield and Wilmer. It was partly cloudy at the Twin Cities and Little Falls. At Crystal, it was mostly cloudy. It was cloudy at St. Cloud, Anoka, and Princeton. Around the state, at Brainerd, fog was reported with a temperature of 52. It was mostly cloudy with a temperature of 58 at Rochester and 51 at International Falls. It was cloudy with a temperature

temperature of 59 at Mankato and 52 at Duluth. Once again at 2 a.m. in Buffalo, it was 59 degrees under cloudy skies. And in Maple Lake, it was 60 degrees under cloudy skies. 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The current time is 2:34 a.m. Central Daylight Time. Now here is the hazardous weather outlook for portions of central and southern Minnesota and west central Wisconsin. For today and tonight, no hazardous weather is expected at this time. And now the extended outlook for the period Friday through Wednesday. There is a marginal risk for severe weather on Friday with thunderstorms capable of damaging wind and large hail. Spotter information statement, Skywarn spotter activation will not be needed. Now the forecast for central Minnesota, from St. Cloud to the northwest Twin Cities suburbs. Overnight, partly cloudy. Near steady temperature in the mid-50s. Northwest winds 5 to 10 miles an hour. Thursday, sunny. Highs around 70. Northwest winds 5 to 15 miles an hour. Thursday night, clear. Lows in the upper 40s. Northwest winds up to 10 miles an hour. Juneteenth, mostly sunny. Chance of thunderstorms in the afternoon. Highs in the lower 70s. Southwest winds up to 10 miles an hour. Chance of thunderstorms 50%. Friday night, mostly clear. A 50% chance of thunderstorms in the evening. Lows around 50. Northwest winds up to 10 miles an hour. Saturday, sunny. Highs in the mid-70s. Saturday night through Sunday night, partly cloudy. Lows in the lower 50s. Highs in the lower 70s. Monday, sunny. Highs in the mid-70s. Monday night, increasing clouds. Lows in the mid-50s. Tuesday, mostly sunny. Chance of rain showers in the afternoon. Highs in the mid-70s. Chance of showers 40%. Tuesday night, partly cloudy. Chance of rain showers in the evening. Lows in the mid-50s. Chance of showers 40%. Wednesday, sunny. Highs in the mid-70s. Again, the forecast for central Minnesota, from St. Cloud to the northwest Twin Cities suburbs for overnight, partly cloudy. Near steady temperature in the mid-50s. Northwest winds 5 to 10 miles an hour. At 2 a.m., in Buffalo, it was cloudy. The temperature was 59 degrees, the dew point was 57, and the relative humidity was 94%. The wind was north at 6 miles an hour. The pressure was 29.58 inches and rising. In Maple Lake, it was cloudy. The temperature was 60 degrees, the dew point was 56, and the relative humidity was 86%. The wind was northwest at 6 miles an hour. The pressure was 29.60 inches and rising. Elsewhere across central Minnesota, temperatures were between 54 and 58 degrees. It was clear at Litchfield and Wilmer. It was partly cloudy at the Twin Cities and Little Falls. At Crystal, it was mostly cloudy. It was cloudy at St. Cloud, Anoka, and Princeton. Around the state, at Brainerd, fog was reported with a temperature of 52. It was mostly cloudy with a temperature of 58 at Rochester and 51 at International Falls. It was cloudy with a temperature of 59 at Mankato and 52 at Duluth. Once again at 2 a.m. in Buffalo, it was 59 degrees under cloudy skies. And in Maple Lake, it was 60 degrees under cloudy skies. 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
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The current time is 2:39 a.m. Central Daylight Time. Now here is the hazardous weather outlook for portions of central and southern Minnesota and west central Wisconsin for today and tonight. No hazardous weather is expected at this time. And now the extended outlook for the period Friday through Wednesday. There is a marginal risk for severe weather on Friday with thunderstorms capable of damaging wind and large hail. Spotter information statement, Skywarn spotter activation will not be needed. Now the forecast for central Minnesota, from St. Cloud to the northwest Twin Cities suburbs. Overnight, partly cloudy. Near steady temperature in the mid-50s. Northwest winds 5 to 10 miles an hour. Thursday, sunny. Highs around 70. Northwest winds 5 to 15 miles an hour. Thursday night, clear. Lows in the upper 40s. Northwest winds up to 10 miles an hour. Juneteenth, mostly sunny. Chance of thunderstorms in the afternoon. Highs in the lower 70s. Southwest winds up to 10 miles an hour. Chance of thunderstorms 50%. Friday night, mostly clear. A 50% chance of thunderstorms in the evening. Lows around 50. Northwest winds up to 10 miles an hour. Saturday, sunny. Highs in the mid-70s. Saturday night through Sunday night, partly cloudy. Lows in the lower 50s. Highs in the lower 70s. Monday, sunny. Highs in the mid-70s. Monday night, increasing clouds. Lows in the mid-50s. Tuesday, mostly sunny. Chance of rain showers in the afternoon. Highs in the mid-70s. Chance of showers 40%. Tuesday night, partly cloudy. Chance of rain showers in the evening. Lows in the mid-50s. Chance of showers 40%. Wednesday, sunny. Highs in the mid-70s. Again, the forecast for central Minnesota, from St. Cloud to the northwest Twin Cities suburbs for overnight, partly cloudy. Near steady temperature in the mid-50s. Northwest winds 5 to 10 miles an hour. At 2 a.m., in Buffalo, it was cloudy. The temperature was 59 degrees, the dew point was 57, and the relative humidity was 94%. The wind was north at 6 miles an hour. The pressure was 29.58 inches and rising. In Maple Lake, it was cloudy. The temperature was 60 degrees, the dew point was 56, and the relative humidity was 86%. The wind was northwest at 6 miles an hour. The pressure was 29.60 inches and rising. Elsewhere across central Minnesota, temperatures were between 54 and 58 degrees. It was clear at Litchfield and Wilmer. It was partly cloudy at the Twin Cities and Little Falls. At Crystal, it was mostly cloudy. It was cloudy at St. Cloud, Anoka, and Princeton. Around the state, at Brainerd, fog was reported, with a temperature of 52. It was mostly cloudy, with a temperature of 58 at Rochester, and 51 at International Falls. It was cloudy, with a temperature of 59 at Mankato, and 52 at Duluth. Once again at 2 a.m., in Buffalo, it was 59 degrees under cloudy skies. And in Maple Lake, it was 60 degrees under cloudy skies. 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The current time is 2:43 a.m. Central Daylight Time. Now here is the hazardous weather outlook for portions of central and southern Minnesota and west central Wisconsin for today and tonight. No hazardous weather is expected at this time.
and now the extended outlook for the period Friday through Wednesday. There is a marginal risk for severe weather on Friday with thunderstorms capable of damaging wind and large hail. Spotter information statement, Sky warns spotter activation will not be needed. Now the forecast for central Minnesota, from St. Cloud to the northwest Twin Cities suburbs. Overnight, partly cloudy. Near steady temperature in the mid-50s. Northwest winds 5 to 10 miles an hour. Thursday, sunny. Highs around 70. Northwest winds 5 to 15 miles an hour. Thursday night, clear. Lows in the upper 40s. Northwest winds up to 10 miles an hour. Juneteenth, mostly sunny. Chance of thunderstorms in the afternoon. Highs in the lower 70s. Southwest winds up to 10 miles an hour. Chance of thunderstorms 50%. Friday night, mostly clear. A 50% chance of thunderstorms in the evening. Lows around 50. Northwest winds up to 10 miles an hour. Saturday, sunny. Highs in the mid-70s. Saturday night through Sunday night, partly cloudy. Lows in the lower 50s. Highs in the lower 70s. Monday, sunny. Highs in the mid-70s. Monday night, increasing clouds. Lows in the mid-50s. Tuesday, mostly sunny. Chance of rain showers in the afternoon. Highs in the mid-70s. Chance of showers 40%. Tuesday night, partly cloudy. Chance of rain showers in the evening. Lows in the mid-50s. Chance of showers 40%. Wednesday, sunny. Highs in the mid-70s. Again, the forecast for central Minnesota, from St. Cloud to the northwest Twin Cities suburbs for overnight, partly cloudy. Near steady temperature in the mid-50s. Northwest winds 5 to 10 miles an hour. At 2 a.m., in Buffalo, it was cloudy. The temperature was 59 degrees, the dew point was 57, and the relative humidity was 94%. The wind was north at 6 miles an hour. The pressure was 29.58 inches and rising. In Maple Lake, it was cloudy. The temperature was 60 degrees, the dew point was 56, and the relative humidity was 86%. The wind was northwest at 6 miles an hour. The pressure was 29.60 inches and rising. Elsewhere across central Minnesota, temperatures were between 54 and 58 degrees. It was clear at Litchfield and Wilmer. It was partly cloudy at the Twin Cities and Little Falls. At Crystal, it was mostly cloudy. It was cloudy at St. Cloud, Anoka, and Princeton. Around the state, at Brainerd, fog was reported, with a temperature of 52. It was mostly cloudy, with a temperature of 58 at Rochester, and 51 at International Falls. It was cloudy, with a temperature of 59 at Mankato, and 52 at Duluth. Once again at 2 a.m., in Buffalo, it was 59 degrees under cloudy skies. And in Maple Lake, it was 60 degrees under cloudy skies. 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The current time is 2:48 a.m. Central Daylight Time. Now here is the hazardous weather outlook for portions of central and southern Minnesota and west central Wisconsin. For today and tonight, no hazardous weather is expected at this time. And now the extended outlook for the period Friday through Wednesday. There is a marginal risk for severe weather on Friday with thunderstorms capable of damaging wind and large hail. Spotter information statement, Sky warns spotter activation will not be needed. Now the forecast for central Minnesota, from St. Cloud to the northwest Twin Cities suburbs. Overnight, partly cloudy.
near steady temperature in the mid-50s. Northwest winds 5 to 10 miles an hour. Thursday, sunny. Highs around 70. Northwest winds 5 to 15 miles an hour. Thursday night, clear. Lows in the upper 40s. Northwest winds up to 10 miles an hour. Juneteenth, mostly sunny. Chance of thunderstorms in the afternoon. Highs in the lower 70s. Southwest winds up to 10 miles an hour. Chance of thunderstorms 50%. Friday night, mostly clear. A 50% chance of thunderstorms in the evening. Lows around 50. Northwest winds up to 10 miles an hour. Saturday, sunny. Highs in the mid-70s. Saturday night through Sunday night, partly cloudy. Lows in the lower 50s. Highs in the lower 70s. Monday, sunny. Highs in the mid-70s. Monday night, increasing clouds. Lows in the mid-50s. Tuesday, mostly sunny. Chance of rain showers in the afternoon. Highs in the mid-70s. Chance of showers 40%. Tuesday night, partly cloudy. Chance of rain showers in the evening. Lows in the mid-50s. Chance of showers 40%. Wednesday, sunny. Highs in the mid-70s. Again, the forecast for central Minnesota, from St. Cloud to the northwest Twin Cities suburbs for overnight, partly cloudy. Near steady temperature in the mid-50s. Northwest winds 5 to 10 miles an hour. At 2 a.m., in Buffalo, it was cloudy. The temperature was 59 degrees, the dew point was 57, and the relative humidity was 94%. The wind was north at 6 miles an hour. The pressure was 29.58 inches and rising. In Maple Lake, it was cloudy. The temperature was 60 degrees, the dew point was 56, and the relative humidity was 86%. The wind was northwest at 6 miles an hour. The pressure was 29.60 inches and rising. Elsewhere across central Minnesota, temperatures were between 54 and 58 degrees. It was clear at Litchfield and Wilmer. It was partly cloudy at the Twin Cities and Little Falls. At Crystal, it was mostly cloudy. It was cloudy at St. Cloud, Anoka, and Princeton. Around the state, at Brainerd, fog was reported, with a temperature of 52. It was mostly cloudy, with a temperature of 58 at Rochester, and 51 at International Falls. It was cloudy, with a temperature of 59 at Mankato, and 52 at Duluth. Once again at 2 a.m., in Buffalo, it was 59 degrees under cloudy skies. And in Maple Lake, it was 60 degrees under cloudy skies. 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The current time is 2:52 a.m. Central Daylight Time. Now here is the hazardous weather outlook for portions of central and southern Minnesota and west central Wisconsin for today and tonight. No hazardous weather is expected at this time. And now the extended outlook for the period Friday through Wednesday. There is a marginal risk for severe weather on Friday with thunderstorms capable of damaging wind and large hail. Spotter information statement, Skywarn spotter activation will not be needed. Now the forecast for central Minnesota, from St. Cloud to the northwest Twin Cities suburbs. Overnight, partly cloudy. Near steady temperature in the mid-50s. Northwest winds 5 to 10 miles an hour. Thursday, sunny. Highs around 70. Northwest winds 5 to 15 miles an hour. Thursday night, clear. Lows in the upper 40s. Northwest winds up to 10 miles an hour. Juneteenth, mostly sunny.
chance of thunderstorms in the afternoon. Highs in the lower 70s. Southwest winds up to 10 miles an hour. Chance of thunderstorms 50%. Friday night, mostly clear. A 50% chance of thunderstorms in the evening. Lows around 50. Northwest winds up to 10 miles an hour. Saturday, sunny. Highs in the mid-70s. Saturday night through Sunday night, partly cloudy. Lows in the lower 50s. Highs in the lower 70s. Monday, sunny. Highs in the mid-70s. Monday night, increasing clouds. Lows in the mid-50s. Tuesday, mostly sunny. Chance of rain showers in the afternoon. Highs in the mid-70s. Chance of showers 40%. Tuesday night, partly cloudy. Chance of rain showers in the evening. Lows in the mid-50s. Chance of showers 40%. Wednesday, sunny. Highs in the mid-70s. Again, the forecast for central Minnesota, from St. Cloud to the northwest Twin Cities suburbs for overnight, partly cloudy. Near steady temperature in the mid-50s. Northwest winds 5 to 10 miles an hour. At 2 a.m., in Buffalo, it was cloudy. The temperature was 59 degrees, the dew point was 57, and the relative humidity was 94%. The wind was north at 6 miles an hour. The pressure was 29.58 inches and rising. In Maple Lake, it was cloudy. The temperature was 60 degrees, the dew point was 56, and the relative humidity was 86%. The wind was northwest at 6 miles an hour. The pressure was 29.60 inches and rising. Elsewhere across central Minnesota, temperatures were between 54 and 58 degrees. It was clear at Litchfield and Wilmer. It was partly cloudy at the Twin Cities and Little Falls. At Crystal, it was mostly cloudy. It was cloudy at St. Cloud, Anoka, and Princeton. Around the state, at Brainerd, fog was reported, with a temperature of 52. It was mostly cloudy, with a temperature of 58 at Rochester, and 51 at International Falls. It was cloudy, with a temperature of 59 at Mankato, and 52 at Duluth. Once again at 2 a.m., in Buffalo, it was 59 degrees under cloudy skies. And in Maple Lake, it was 60 degrees under cloudy skies. 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The current time is 2:57 a.m. Central Daylight Time. Now here is the hazardous weather outlook for portions of central and southern Minnesota and west central Wisconsin. For today and tonight, no hazardous weather is expected at this time. And now the extended outlook for the period Friday through Wednesday. There is a marginal risk for severe weather on Friday with thunderstorms capable of damaging wind and large hail. Spotter information statement, Skywarn spotter activation will not be needed. Now the forecast for central Minnesota, from St. Cloud to the northwest Twin Cities suburbs. Overnight, partly cloudy. Near steady temperature in the mid-50s. Northwest winds 5 to 10 miles an hour. Thursday, sunny. Highs around 70. Northwest winds 5 to 15 miles an hour. Thursday night, clear. Lows in the upper 40s. Northwest winds up to 10 miles an hour. Juneteenth, mostly sunny. Chance of thunderstorms in the afternoon. Highs in the lower 70s. Southwest winds up to 10 miles an hour. Chance of thunderstorms 50%. Friday night, mostly clear. A 50% chance of thunderstorms in the evening. Lows around 50. Northwest winds up to 10 miles an hour. Saturday, sunny.
highs in the mid-70s. Saturday night through Sunday night, partly cloudy. Lows in the lower 50s. Highs in the lower 70s. Monday, sunny. Highs in the mid-70s. Monday night, increasing clouds. Lows in the mid-50s. Tuesday, mostly sunny. Chance of rain showers in the afternoon. Highs in the mid-70s. Chance of showers 40%. Tuesday night, partly cloudy. Chance of rain showers in the evening. Lows in the mid-50s. Chance of showers 40%. Wednesday, sunny. Highs in the mid-70s. Again, the forecast for central Minnesota, from St. Cloud to the northwest Twin Cities suburbs for overnight, partly cloudy. Near steady temperature in the mid-50s. Northwest winds 5 to 10 miles an hour. At 2 a.m., in Buffalo, it was cloudy. The temperature was 59 degrees, the dew point was 57, and the relative humidity was 94%. The wind was north at 6 miles an hour. The pressure was 29.58 inches and rising. In Maple Lake, it was cloudy. The temperature was 60 degrees, the dew point was 56, and the relative humidity was 86%. The wind was northwest at 6 miles an hour. The pressure was 29.60 inches and rising. Elsewhere across central Minnesota, temperatures were between 54 and 58 degrees. It was clear at Litchfield and Wilmer. It was partly cloudy at the Twin Cities and Little Falls. At Crystal, it was mostly cloudy. It was cloudy at St. Cloud, Anoka, and Princeton. Around the state, at Brainerd, fog was reported, with a temperature of 52. It was mostly cloudy, with a temperature of 58 at Rochester, and 51 at International Falls. It was cloudy, with a temperature of 59 at Mankato, and 52 at Duluth. Once again at 2 a.m., in Buffalo, it was 59 degrees under cloudy skies. And in Maple Lake, it was 60 degrees under cloudy skies. 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The current time is 3:01 a.m. Central Daylight Time. Now here is the hazardous weather outlook for portions of central and southern Minnesota and west central Wisconsin for today and tonight. No hazardous weather is expected at this time. And now the extended outlook for the period Friday through Wednesday. There is a marginal risk for severe weather on Friday with thunderstorms capable of damaging wind and large hail. Spotter information statement, Skywarn spotter activation will not be needed. Now the forecast for central Minnesota, from St. Cloud to the northwest Twin Cities suburbs. Overnight, partly cloudy. Near steady temperature in the mid-50s. Northwest winds 5 to 10 miles an hour. Thursday, sunny. Highs around 70. Northwest winds 5 to 15 miles an hour. Thursday night, clear. Lows in the upper 40s. Northwest winds up to 10 miles an hour. Juneteenth, mostly sunny. Chance of thunderstorms in the afternoon. Highs in the lower 70s. Southwest winds up to 10 miles an hour. Chance of thunderstorms 50%. Friday night, mostly clear. A 50% chance of thunderstorms in the evening. Lows around 50. Northwest winds up to 10 miles an hour. Saturday, sunny. Highs in the mid-70s. Saturday night through Sunday night, partly cloudy. Lows in the lower 50s. Highs in the lower 70s. Monday, sunny. Highs in the mid-70s. Monday night, increasing clouds. Lows in the mid-50s. Tuesday, mostly sunny. Chance of rain showers in the afternoon.
Highs in the mid-70s. Chance of showers 40%. Tuesday night, partly cloudy. Chance of rain showers in the evening. Lows in the mid-50s. Chance of showers 40%. Wednesday, sunny. Highs in the mid-70s. Again, the forecast for central Minnesota, from St. Cloud to the northwest Twin Cities suburbs for overnight, partly cloudy. Near steady temperature in the mid-50s. Northwest winds 5 to 10 miles an hour. 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The current time is 3:04 a.m. Central Daylight Time. Now here is the hazardous weather outlook for portions of central and southern Minnesota and west central Wisconsin for today and tonight. No hazardous weather is expected at this time. And now the extended outlook for the period Friday through Wednesday. There is a marginal risk for severe weather on Friday with thunderstorms capable of damaging wind and large hail. Spotter information statement, Skywarn spotter activation will not be needed. Now the forecast for central Minnesota, from St. Cloud to the northwest Twin Cities suburbs. Overnight, partly cloudy. Near steady temperature in the mid-50s. Northwest winds 5 to 10 miles an hour. Thursday, sunny. Highs around 70. Northwest winds 5 to 15 miles an hour. Thursday night, clear. Lows in the upper 40s. Northwest winds up to 10 miles an hour. Juneteenth, mostly sunny. Chance of thunderstorms in the afternoon. Highs in the lower 70s. Southwest winds up to 10 miles an hour. Chance of thunderstorms 50%. Friday night, mostly clear. A 50% chance of thunderstorms in the evening. Lows around 50. Northwest winds up to 10 miles an hour. Saturday, sunny. Highs in the mid-70s. Saturday night through Sunday night, partly cloudy. Lows in the lower 50s. Highs in the lower 70s. Monday, sunny. Highs in the mid-70s. Monday night, increasing clouds. Lows in the mid-50s. Tuesday, mostly sunny. Chance of rain showers in the afternoon. Highs in the mid-70s. Chance of showers 40%. Tuesday night, partly cloudy. Chance of rain showers in the evening. Lows in the mid-50s. Chance of showers 40%. Wednesday, sunny. Highs in the mid-70s. Again, the forecast for central Minnesota, from St. Cloud to the northwest Twin Cities suburbs for overnight, partly cloudy. Near steady temperature in the mid-50s. Northwest winds 5 to 10 miles an hour. 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The current time is 3:07 a.m. Central Daylight Time. Now here is the hazardous weather outlook for portions of central and southern Minnesota and west central Wisconsin for today and tonight. No hazardous weather is expected at this time. And now the extended outlook for the period Friday through Wednesday. There is a marginal risk for severe weather on Friday with thunderstorms capable of damaging wind and large hail. Spotter information statement, Skywarn spotter activation will not be needed. Now the forecast for central Minnesota, from St. Cloud to the northwest Twin Cities suburbs. Overnight, partly cloudy. Near steady temperature in the mid-50s. Northwest winds 5 to 10 miles an hour. Thursday, sunny. Highs around 70.
northwest winds 5 to 15 miles an hour. Thursday night, clear. Lows in the upper 40s. Northwest winds up to 10 miles an hour. Juneteenth, mostly sunny. Chance of thunderstorms in the afternoon. Highs in the lower 70s. Southwest winds up to 10 miles an hour. Chance of thunderstorms 50%. Friday night, mostly clear. A 50% chance of thunderstorms in the evening. Lows around 50. Northwest winds up to 10 miles an hour. Saturday, sunny. Highs in the mid-70s. Saturday night through Sunday night, partly cloudy. Lows in the lower 50s. Highs in the lower 70s. Monday, sunny. Highs in the mid-70s. Monday night, increasing clouds. Lows in the mid-50s. Tuesday, mostly sunny. Chance of rain showers in the afternoon. Highs in the mid-70s. Chance of showers 40%. Tuesday night, partly cloudy. Chance of rain showers in the evening. Lows in the mid-50s. Chance of showers 40%. Wednesday, sunny. Highs in the mid-70s. Again, the forecast for central Minnesota, from St. Cloud to the northwest Twin Cities suburbs for overnight, partly cloudy. Near steady temperature in the mid-50s. Northwest winds 5 to 10 miles an hour. 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The current time is 3:10 a.m. Central Daylight Time. Now here is the hazardous weather outlook for portions of central and southern Minnesota and west central Wisconsin for today and tonight. No hazardous weather is expected at this time. And now the extended outlook for the period Friday through Wednesday. There is a marginal risk for severe weather on Friday with thunderstorms capable of damaging wind and large hail. Spotter information statement, Skywarn spotter activation will not be needed. Now the forecast for central Minnesota, from St. Cloud to the northwest Twin Cities suburbs. Overnight, partly cloudy. Near steady temperature in the mid-50s. Northwest winds 5 to 10 miles an hour. Thursday, sunny. Highs around 70. Northwest winds 5 to 15 miles an hour. Thursday night, clear. Lows in the upper 40s. Northwest winds up to 10 miles an hour. Juneteenth, mostly sunny. Chance of thunderstorms in the afternoon. Highs in the lower 70s. Southwest winds up to 10 miles an hour. Chance of thunderstorms 50%. Friday night, mostly clear. A 50% chance of thunderstorms in the evening. Lows around 50. Northwest winds up to 10 miles an hour. Saturday, sunny. Highs in the mid-70s. Saturday night through Sunday night, partly cloudy. Lows in the lower 50s. Highs in the lower 70s. Monday, sunny. Highs in the mid-70s. Monday night, increasing clouds. Lows in the mid-50s. Tuesday, mostly sunny. Chance of rain showers in the afternoon. Highs in the mid-70s. Chance of showers 40%. Tuesday night, partly cloudy. Chance of rain showers in the evening. Lows in the mid-50s. Chance of showers 40%. Wednesday, sunny. Highs in the mid-70s. Again, the forecast for central Minnesota, from St. Cloud to the northwest Twin Cities suburbs for overnight, partly cloudy. Near steady temperature in the mid-50s. Northwest winds 5 to 10 miles an hour. This is weather radio station WNG676 Clearwater, broadcasting on a frequency of 162.50 MHz.
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The current time is 3:13 a.m. Central Daylight Time. Now here is the hazardous weather outlook for portions of central and southern Minnesota and west central Wisconsin. For today and tonight, no hazardous weather is expected at this time. And now the extended outlook for the period Friday through Wednesday. There is a marginal risk for severe weather on Friday with thunderstorms capable of damaging wind and large hail. Spotter information statement, Skywarn spotter activation will not be needed. Now the forecast for central Minnesota, from St. Cloud to the northwest Twin Cities suburbs. Overnight, partly cloudy. Near steady temperature in the mid-50s. Northwest winds 5 to 10 miles an hour. Thursday, sunny. Highs around 70. Northwest winds 5 to 15 miles an hour. Thursday night, clear. Lows in the upper 40s. Northwest winds up to 10 miles an hour. Juneteenth, mostly sunny. Chance of thunderstorms in the afternoon. Highs in the lower 70s. Southwest winds up to 10 miles an hour. Chance of thunderstorms 50%. Friday night, mostly clear. A 50% chance of thunderstorms in the evening. Lows around 50. Northwest winds up to 10 miles an hour. Saturday, sunny. Highs in the mid-70s. Saturday night through Sunday night, partly cloudy. Lows in the lower 50s. Highs in the lower 70s. Monday, sunny. Highs in the mid-70s. Monday night, increasing clouds. Lows in the mid-50s. Tuesday, mostly sunny. Chance of rain showers in the afternoon. Highs in the mid-70s. Chance of showers 40%. Tuesday night, partly cloudy. Chance of rain showers in the evening. Lows in the mid-50s. Chance of showers 40%. Wednesday, sunny. Highs in the mid-70s. Again, the forecast for central Minnesota, from St. Cloud to the northwest Twin Cities suburbs for overnight, partly cloudy. Near steady temperature in the mid-50s. Northwest winds 5 to 10 miles an hour. At 3 a.m., in Buffalo, it was cloudy. The temperature was 57 degrees, the dew point was 55, and the relative humidity was 94%. The wind was north at 8 miles an hour. The pressure was 29.62 inches and rising. In Maple Lake, it was cloudy. The temperature was 60 degrees, the dew point was 56, and the relative humidity was 85%. The wind was north at 5 miles an hour. The pressure was 29.64 inches and rising. Elsewhere across central Minnesota, temperatures were between 54 and 57 degrees. It was clear at Litchfield and Little Falls. At Wilmer, it was partly cloudy. It was mostly cloudy at the Twin Cities and St. Cloud. It was cloudy at Anoka, Crystal, and Princeton. Around the state, at Mankato, rain was falling, with a temperature of 59. At Brainerd, fog was reported, with a temperature of 50. At International Falls, it was clear, with a temperature of 48. It was cloudy, with a temperature of 57 at Rochester, and 51 at Duluth. Once again at 3 a.m., in Buffalo, it was 57 degrees under cloudy skies. And in Maple Lake, it was 60 degrees under cloudy skies. 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The current time is 3:18 a.m. Central Daylight Time. Now here is the hazardous weather outlook for portions of central and southern Minnesota and west central Wisconsin. For today and tonight,
No hazardous weather is expected at this time. And now the extended outlook for the period Friday through Wednesday. There is a marginal risk for severe weather on Friday with thunderstorms capable of damaging wind and large hail. Spotter information statement, Skywarn spotter activation will not be needed. Now the forecast for central Minnesota, from St. Cloud to the northwest Twin Cities suburbs. Overnight, partly cloudy. Near steady temperature in the mid-50s. Northwest winds 5 to 10 miles an hour. Thursday, sunny. Highs around 70. Northwest winds 5 to 15 miles an hour. Thursday night, clear. Lows in the upper 40s. Northwest winds up to 10 miles an hour. Juneteenth, mostly sunny. Chance of thunderstorms in the afternoon. Highs in the lower 70s. Southwest winds up to 10 miles an hour. Chance of thunderstorms 50%. Friday night, mostly clear. A 50% chance of thunderstorms in the evening. Lows around 50. Northwest winds up to 10 miles an hour. Saturday, sunny. Highs in the mid-70s. Saturday night through Sunday night, partly cloudy. Lows in the lower 50s. Highs in the lower 70s. Monday, sunny. Highs in the mid-70s. Monday night, increasing clouds. Lows in the mid-50s. Tuesday, mostly sunny. Chance of rain showers in the afternoon. Highs in the mid-70s. Chance of showers 40%. Tuesday night, partly cloudy. Chance of rain showers in the evening. Lows in the mid-50s. Chance of showers 40%. Wednesday, sunny. Highs in the mid-70s. Again, the forecast for central Minnesota, from St. Cloud to the northwest Twin Cities suburbs for overnight, partly cloudy. Near steady temperature in the mid-50s. Northwest winds 5 to 10 miles an hour. At 3 a.m., in Buffalo, it was cloudy. The temperature was 57 degrees, the dew point was 55, and the relative humidity was 94%. The wind was north at 8 miles an hour. The pressure was 29.62 inches and rising. In Maple Lake, it was cloudy. The temperature was 60 degrees, the dew point was 56, and the relative humidity was 85%. The wind was north at 5 miles an hour. The pressure was 29.64 inches and rising. Elsewhere across central Minnesota, temperatures were between 54 and 57 degrees. It was clear at Litchfield and Little Falls. At Wilmer, it was partly cloudy. It was mostly cloudy at the Twin Cities and St. Cloud. It was cloudy at Anoka, Crystal, and Princeton. Around the state, at Mankato, rain was falling, with a temperature of 59. At Brainerd, fog was reported, with a temperature of 50. At International Falls, it was clear, with a temperature of 48. It was cloudy, with a temperature of 57 at Rochester, and 51 at Duluth. Once again at 3 a.m., in Buffalo, it was 57 degrees under cloudy skies. And in Maple Lake, it was 60 degrees under cloudy skies. 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The current time is 3:23 a.m. Central Daylight Time. Now here is the hazardous weather outlook for portions of central and southern Minnesota and west central Wisconsin for today and tonight. No hazardous weather is expected at this time. And now the extended outlook for the period Friday through Wednesday. There is a marginal risk for severe weather on Friday with thunderstorms capable of damaging wind and large hail. Spotter information statement, Skywarn spotter activation will not be needed. Now the forecast for central Minnesota, from
from St. Cloud to the northwest Twin Cities suburbs. Overnight, partly cloudy. Near steady temperature in the mid-50s. Northwest winds 5.

Northwest winds up to 10 miles an hour. Saturday, sunny. Highs in the mid-70s. Saturday night through Sunday night, partly cloudy. Lows in the lower 50s. Highs in the lower 70s. Monday, sunny. Highs in the mid-70s. Monday night, increasing clouds. Lows in the mid-50s. Tuesday, mostly sunny. Chance of rain showers in the afternoon. Highs in the mid-70s. Chance of showers 40%. Tuesday night, partly cloudy. Chance of rain showers in the evening. Lows in the mid-50s. Chance of showers 40%. Wednesday, sunny. Highs in the mid-70s. Again, the forecast for central Minnesota, from St. Cloud to the northwest Twin Cities suburbs for overnight, partly cloudy. Near steady temperature in the mid-50s. Northwest winds 5 to 10 miles an hour. At 3 a.m., in Buffalo, it was cloudy. The temperature was 57 degrees, the dew point was 55, and the relative humidity was 94%. The wind was north at 8 miles an hour. The pressure was 29.62 inches and rising. In Maple Lake, it was cloudy. The temperature was 60 degrees, the dew point was 56, and the relative humidity was 85%. The wind was north at 5 miles an hour. The pressure was 29.64 inches and rising. Elsewhere across central Minnesota, temperatures were between 54 and 57 degrees. It was clear at Litchfield and Little Falls. At Willmar, it was partly cloudy. It was mostly cloudy at the Twin Cities and St. Cloud. It was cloudy at Anoka, Crystal, and Princeton. Around the state, at Mankato, rain was falling, with a temperature of 59. At Brainerd, fog was reported, with a temperature of 50. At International Falls, it was clear, with a temperature of 48. It was cloudy, with a temperature of 57 at Rochester, and 51 at Duluth. Once again at 3 a.m., in Buffalo, it was 57 degrees under cloudy skies. And in Maple Lake, it was 60 degrees under cloudy skies. 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The current time is 3:27 a.m. Central Daylight Time. Now here is the hazardous weather outlook for portions of central and southern Minnesota and west central Wisconsin for today and tonight. No hazardous weather is expected at this time. And now the extended outlook for the period Friday through Wednesday. There is a marginal risk for severe weather on Friday with thunderstorms capable of damaging wind and large hail. Spotter information statement, Skywarn spotter activation will not be needed. Now the forecast for central Minnesota, from St. Cloud to the northwest Twin Cities suburbs. Overnight, partly cloudy. Near steady temperature in the mid-50s. Northwest winds 5 to 10 miles an hour. Thursday, sunny. Highs around 70. Northwest winds 5 to 15 miles an hour. Thursday night, clear. Lows in the upper 40s. Northwest winds up to 10 miles an hour. Juneteenth, mostly sunny. Chance of thunderstorms in the afternoon. Highs in the lower 70s. Southwest winds up to 10 miles an hour. Chance of thunderstorms 50%. Friday night, mostly clear. A 50% chance of thunderstorms in the evening. Lows around 50. Northwest winds up to 10 miles an hour. Saturday, sunny. Highs in the mid-70s. Saturday night through Sunday night, partly cloudy. Lows in the lower 50s. Highs in the lower 70s. Monday, sunny. Highs in the mid-70s. Monday night, increasing clouds.

lows in the mid-50s. Tuesday, mostly sunny. Chance of rain showers in the afternoon. Highs in the mid-70s. Chance of showers 40%. Tuesday night, partly cloudy. Chance of rain showers in the evening. Lows in the mid-50s. Chance of showers 40%. Wednesday, sunny. Highs in the mid-70s. Again, the forecast for central Minnesota, from St. Cloud to the northwest Twin Cities suburbs for overnight, partly cloudy. Near steady temperature in the mid-50s. Northwest winds 5 to 10 miles an hour. At 3 a.m., in Buffalo, it was cloudy. The temperature was 57 degrees, the dew point was 55, and the relative humidity was 94%. The wind was north at 8 miles an hour. The pressure was 29.62 inches and rising. In Maple Lake, it was cloudy. The temperature was 60 degrees, the dew point was 56, and the relative humidity was 85%. The wind was north at 5 miles an hour. The pressure was 29.64 inches and rising. Elsewhere across central Minnesota, temperatures were between 54 and 57 degrees. It was clear at Litchfield and Little Falls. At Willmar, it was partly cloudy. It was mostly cloudy at the Twin Cities and St. Cloud. It was cloudy at Anoka, Crystal, and Princeton. Around the state, at Mankato, rain was falling, with a temperature of 59. At Brainerd, fog was reported, with a temperature of 50. At International Falls, it was clear, with a temperature of 48. It was cloudy, with a temperature of 57 at Rochester, and 51 at Duluth. Once again at 3 a.m., in Buffalo, it was 57 degrees under cloudy skies. And in Maple Lake, it was 60 degrees under cloudy skies. 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The current time is 3:32 a.m. Central Daylight Time. Now here is the hazardous weather outlook for portions of central and southern Minnesota and west central Wisconsin. For today and tonight, no hazardous weather is expected at this time. And now the extended outlook for the period Friday through Wednesday. There is a marginal risk for severe weather on Friday with thunderstorms capable of damaging wind and large hail. Spotter information statement, Skywarn spotter activation will not be needed. Now the forecast for central Minnesota, from St. Cloud to the northwest Twin Cities suburbs. Overnight, partly cloudy. Near steady temperature in the mid-50s. Northwest winds 5 to 10 miles an hour. Thursday, sunny. Highs around 70. Northwest winds 5 to 15 miles an hour. Northwest winds 5 to 15 miles an hour. Thursday night, clear. Lows in the upper 40s. Northwest winds up to 10 miles an hour. Juneteenth, mostly sunny. Chance of thunderstorms in the afternoon. Highs in the lower 70s. Southwest winds up to 10 miles an hour. Chance of thunderstorms 50%. Friday night, mostly clear. A 50% chance of thunderstorms in the evening. Lows around 50. Northwest winds up to 10 miles an hour. Saturday, sunny. Highs in the mid-70s. Saturday night through Sunday night, partly cloudy. Lows in the lower 50s. Highs in the lower 70s. Monday, sunny. Highs in the mid-70s. Monday night, increasing clouds. Lows in the mid-50s. Tuesday, mostly sunny. Chance of rain showers in the afternoon. Highs in the mid-70s. Chance of showers 40%. Tuesday night, partly cloudy. Chance of rain showers in the evening. Lows in the mid-50s.

chance of showers 40%. Wednesday, sunny. Highs in the mid-70s. Again, the forecast for central Minnesota, from St. Cloud to the northwest Twin Cities suburbs for overnight, partly cloudy. Near steady temperature in the mid-50s. Northwest winds 5 to 10 miles an hour. At 3 a.m., in Buffalo, it was cloudy. The temperature was 57 degrees, the dew point was 55, and the relative humidity was 94%. The wind was north at 8 miles an hour. The pressure was 29.62 inches and rising. In Maple Lake, it was cloudy. The temperature was 60 degrees, the dew point was 56, and the relative humidity was 85%. The wind was north at 5 miles an hour. The pressure was 29.64 inches and rising. Elsewhere across central Minnesota, temperatures were between 54 and 57 degrees. It was clear at Litchfield and Little Falls. At Willmar, it was partly cloudy. It was mostly cloudy at the Twin Cities and St. Cloud. It was cloudy at Anoka, Crystal, and Princeton. Around the state, at Mankato, rain was falling, with a temperature of 59. At Brainerd, fog was reported, with a temperature of 50. At International Falls, it was clear, with a temperature of 48. It was cloudy, with a temperature of 57 at Rochester, and 51 at Duluth. Once again at 3 a.m., in Buffalo, it was 57 degrees under cloudy skies. And in Maple Lake, it was 60 degrees under cloudy skies. 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The current time is 3:36 a.m. Central Daylight Time. Now here is the hazardous weather outlook for portions of central and southern Minnesota and west central Wisconsin for today and tonight. No hazardous weather is expected at this time. And now the extended outlook for the period Friday through Wednesday. There is a marginal risk for severe weather on Friday with thunderstorms capable of damaging wind and large hail. Spotter information statement, Skywarn spotter activation will not be needed. Now the forecast for central Minnesota, from St. Cloud to the northwest Twin Cities suburbs. Overnight, partly cloudy. Near steady temperature in the mid-50s. Northwest winds 5 to 10 miles an hour. Thursday, sunny. Highs around 70. Northwest winds 5 to 15 miles an hour. Thursday night, clear. Lows in the upper 40s. Northwest winds up to 10 miles an hour. Juneteenth, mostly sunny. Chance of thunderstorms in the afternoon. Highs in the lower 70s. Southwest winds up to 10 miles an hour. Chance of thunderstorms 50%. Friday night, mostly clear. A 50% chance of thunderstorms in the evening. Lows around 50. Northwest winds up to 10 miles an hour. Saturday, sunny. Highs in the mid-70s. Saturday night through Sunday night, partly cloudy. Lows in the lower 50s. Highs in the lower 70s. Monday, sunny. Highs in the mid-70s. Monday night, increasing clouds. Lows in the mid-50s. Tuesday, mostly sunny. Chance of rain showers in the afternoon. Highs in the mid-70s. Chance of showers 40%. Tuesday night, partly cloudy. Chance of rain showers in the evening. Lows in the mid-50s. Chance of showers 40%. Wednesday, sunny. Highs in the mid-70s. Again, the forecast for central Minnesota, from St. Cloud to the northwest Twin Cities suburbs for overnight, partly cloudy. Near steady temperature in the mid-50s. Northwest winds 5 to 10 miles an hour. At 3 a.m.,
In Buffalo, it was cloudy. The temperature was 57 degrees, the dew point was 55, and the relative humidity was 94%. The wind was north at 8 miles an hour. The pressure was 29.62 inches and rising. In Maple Lake, it was cloudy. The temperature was 60 degrees, the dew point was 56, and the relative humidity was 85%. The wind was north at 5 miles an hour. The pressure was 29.64 inches and rising. Elsewhere across central Minnesota, temperatures were between 54 and 57 degrees. It was clear at Litchfield and Little Falls. At Willmar, it was partly cloudy. It was mostly cloudy at the Twin Cities and St. Cloud. It was cloudy at Anoka, Crystal, and Princeton. Around the state, at Mankato, rain was falling, with a temperature of 59. At Brainerd, fog was reported, with a temperature of 50. At International Falls, it was clear, with a temperature of 48. It was cloudy, with a temperature of 57 at Rochester, and 51 at Duluth. Once again at 3 a.m., in Buffalo, it was 57 degrees under cloudy skies. And in Maple Lake, it was 60 degrees under cloudy skies. 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The current time is 3:41 a.m. Central Daylight Time. Now here is the hazardous weather outlook for portions of central and southern Minnesota and west central Wisconsin for today and tonight. No hazardous weather is expected at this time. And now the extended outlook for the period Friday through Wednesday. There is a marginal risk for severe weather on Friday with thunderstorms capable of damaging wind and large hail. Spotter information statement, Skywarn spotter activation will not be needed. Now the forecast for central Minnesota, from St. Cloud to the northwest Twin Cities suburbs. Overnight, partly cloudy. Near steady temperature in the mid-50s. Northwest winds 5 to 10 miles an hour. Thursday, sunny. Highs around 70. Northwest winds 5 to 15 miles an hour. Thursday night, clear. Lows in the upper 40s. Northwest winds up to 10 miles an hour. Juneteenth, mostly sunny. Chance of thunderstorms in the afternoon. Highs in the lower 70s. Southwest winds up to 10 miles an hour. Chance of thunderstorms 50%. Friday night, mostly clear. A 50% chance of thunderstorms in the evening. Lows around 50. Northwest winds up to 10 miles an hour. Saturday, sunny. Highs in the mid-70s. Saturday night through Sunday night, partly cloudy. Lows in the lower 50s. Highs in the lower 70s. Monday, sunny. Highs in the mid-70s. Monday night, increasing clouds. Lows in the mid-50s. Tuesday, mostly sunny. Chance of rain showers in the afternoon. Highs in the mid-70s. Chance of showers 40%. Tuesday night, partly cloudy. Chance of rain showers in the evening. Lows in the mid-50s. Chance of showers 40%. Wednesday, sunny. Highs in the mid-70s. Again, the forecast for central Minnesota, from St. Cloud to the northwest Twin Cities suburbs for overnight, partly cloudy. Near steady temperature in the mid-50s. Northwest winds 5 to 10 miles an hour. At 3 a.m., in Buffalo, it was cloudy. The temperature was 57 degrees, the dew point was 55, and the relative humidity was 94%. The wind was north at 8 miles an hour. The pressure was 29.62 inches and rising. In Maple Lake, it was cloudy. The temperature was 60 degrees,
The dew point was 56, and the relative humidity was 85%. The wind was north at 5 miles an hour. The pressure was 29.64 inches and rising. Elsewhere across central Minnesota, temperatures were between 54 and 57 degrees. It was clear at Litchfield and Little Falls. At Willmar, it was partly cloudy. It was mostly cloudy at the Twin Cities and St. Cloud. It was cloudy at Anoka, Crystal, and Princeton. Around the state, at Mankato, rain was falling with a temperature of 59. At Brainerd, fog was reported with a temperature of 50. At International Falls, it was clear with a temperature of 48. It was cloudy with a temperature of 57 at Rochester and 51 at Duluth. Once again at 3 a.m. in Buffalo, it was 57 degrees under cloudy skies. And in Maple Lake, it was 60 degrees under cloudy skies. 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The current time is 3:46 a.m. Central Daylight Time. Now here is the hazardous weather outlook for portions of central and southern Minnesota and west central Wisconsin for today and tonight. No hazardous weather is expected at this time. And now the extended outlook for the period Friday through Wednesday. There is a marginal risk for severe weather on Friday with thunderstorms capable of damaging wind and large hail. Spotter information statement, Skywarn spotter activation will not be needed. Now the forecast for central Minnesota, from St. Cloud to the northwest Twin Cities suburbs. Overnight, partly cloudy. Near steady temperature in the mid-50s. Northwest winds 5 to 10 miles an hour. Thursday, sunny. Highs around 70. Northwest winds 5 to 15 miles an hour. Thursday night, clear. Lows in the upper 40s. Northwest winds up to 10 miles an hour. Juneteenth, mostly sunny. Chance of thunderstorms in the afternoon. Highs in the lower 70s. Southwest winds up to 10 miles an hour. Chance of thunderstorms 50%. Friday night, mostly clear. A 50% chance of thunderstorms in the evening. Lows around 50. Northwest winds up to 10 miles an hour. Saturday, sunny. Highs in the mid-70s. Saturday night through Sunday night, partly cloudy. Lows in the lower 50s. Highs in the lower 70s. Monday, sunny. Highs in the mid-70s. Monday night, increasing clouds. Lows in the mid-50s. Tuesday, mostly sunny. Chance of rain showers in the afternoon. Highs in the mid-70s. Chance of showers 40%. Tuesday night, partly cloudy. Chance of rain showers in the evening. Lows in the mid-50s. Chance of showers 40%. Wednesday, sunny. Highs in the mid-70s. Again, the forecast for central Minnesota, from St. Cloud to the northwest Twin Cities suburbs for overnight, partly cloudy. Near steady temperature in the mid-50s. Northwest winds 5 to 10 miles an hour. At 3 a.m., in Buffalo, it was cloudy. The temperature was 57 degrees, the dew point was 55, and the relative humidity was 94%. The wind was north at 8 miles an hour. The pressure was 29.62 inches and rising. In Maple Lake, it was cloudy. The temperature was 60 degrees. The dew point was 56, and the relative humidity was 85%. The wind was north at 5 miles an hour. The pressure was 29.64 inches and rising. Elsewhere across central Minnesota, temperatures were between 54 and 57 degrees. It was clear at Litchfield and Little Falls. At Willmar,
It was partly cloudy. It was mostly cloudy at the Twin Cities, in St. Cloud. It was cloudy at Anoka, Crystal, at Princeton. Around the state, at Mankato, rain was falling, with a temperature of 59. At Brainerd, fog was reported, with a temperature of 50. At International Falls, it was clear, with a temperature of 48. It was cloudy, with a temperature of 57 at Rochester, and 51 at Duluth. Once again at 3 a.m., in Buffalo, it was 57 degrees under cloudy skies. And in Maple Lake, it was 60 degrees under cloudy skies. 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The current time is 3:50 a.m. Central Daylight Time. Now here is the hazardous weather outlook for portions of central and southern Minnesota and west central Wisconsin for today and tonight. No hazardous weather is expected at this time. And now the extended outlook for the period Friday through Wednesday. There is a marginal risk for severe weather on Friday with thunderstorms capable of damaging wind and large hail. Spotter information statement, Skywarn spotter activation will not be needed. Now the forecast for central Minnesota, from St. Cloud to the northwest Twin Cities suburbs. Overnight, partly cloudy. Near steady temperature in the mid-50s. Northwest winds 5 to 10 miles an hour. Thursday, sunny. Highs around 70. Northwest winds 5 to 15 miles an hour. Thursday night, clear. Lows in the upper 40s. Northwest winds up to 10 miles an hour. Juneteenth, mostly sunny. Chance of thunderstorms in the afternoon. Highs in the lower 70s. Southwest winds up to 10 miles an hour. Chance of thunderstorms 50%. Friday night, mostly clear. A 50% chance of thunderstorms in the evening. Lows around 50. Northwest winds up to 10 miles an hour. Saturday, sunny. Highs in the mid-70s. Saturday night through Sunday night, partly cloudy. Lows in the lower 50s. Highs in the lower 70s. Monday, sunny. Highs in the mid-70s. Monday night, increasing clouds. Lows in the mid-50s. Tuesday, mostly sunny. Chance of rain showers in the afternoon. Highs in the mid-70s. Chance of showers 40%. Tuesday night, partly cloudy. Chance of rain showers in the evening. Lows in the mid-50s. Chance of showers 40%. Wednesday, sunny. Highs in the mid-70s. Again, the forecast for central Minnesota, from St. Cloud to the northwest Twin Cities suburbs for overnight, partly cloudy. Near steady temperature in the mid-50s. Northwest winds 5 to 10 miles an hour. At 3 a.m., in Buffalo, it was cloudy. The temperature was 57 degrees, the dew point was 55, and the relative humidity was 94%. The wind was north at 8 miles an hour. The pressure was 29.62 inches and rising. In Maple Lake, it was cloudy. The temperature was 60 degrees, the dew point was 56, and the relative humidity was 85%. The wind was north at 5 miles an hour. The pressure was 29.64 inches and rising. Elsewhere across central Minnesota, temperatures were between 54 and 57 degrees. It was clear at Litchfield and Little Falls. At Wilmer, it was partly cloudy. It was mostly cloudy at the Twin Cities, in St. Cloud. It was cloudy at Anoka, Crystal, at Princeton. Around the state, at Mankato, rain was falling, with a temperature of 59. At Brainerd, fog was reported, with a temperature of 50. At International Falls, it was clear,
with a temperature of 48. It was cloudy, with a temperature of 57 at Rochester, and 51 at Duluth. Once again at 3 a.m., in Buffalo, it was 57 degrees under cloudy skies. And in Maple Lake, it was 60 degrees under cloudy skies. 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The current time is 3:55 a.m. Central Daylight Time. Now here is the hazardous weather outlook for portions of central and southern Minnesota and west central Wisconsin for today and tonight. No hazardous weather is expected at this time. And now the extended outlook for the period Friday through Wednesday. There is a marginal risk for severe weather on Friday with thunderstorms capable of damaging wind and large hail. Spotter information statement, Skywarn spotter activation will not be needed. Now the forecast for central Minnesota, from St. Cloud to the northwest Twin Cities suburbs. Overnight, partly cloudy. Near steady temperature in the mid-50s. Northwest winds 5 to 10 miles an hour. Thursday, sunny. Highs around 70. Northwest winds 5 to 15 miles an hour. Thursday night, clear. Lows in the upper 40s. Northwest winds up to 10 miles an hour. Juneteenth, mostly sunny. Chance of thunderstorms in the afternoon. Highs in the lower 70s. Southwest winds up to 10 miles an hour. Chance of thunderstorms 50%. Friday night, mostly clear. A 50% chance of thunderstorms in the evening. Lows around 50. Northwest winds up to 10 miles an hour. Saturday, sunny. Highs in the mid-70s. Saturday night through Sunday night, partly cloudy. Lows in the lower 50s. Highs in the lower 70s. Monday, sunny. Highs in the mid-70s. Monday night, increasing clouds. Lows in the mid-50s. Tuesday, mostly sunny. Chance of rain showers in the afternoon. Highs in the mid-70s. Chance of showers 40%. Tuesday night, partly cloudy. Chance of rain showers in the evening. Lows in the mid-50s. Chance of showers 40%. Wednesday, sunny. Highs in the mid-70s. Again, the forecast for central Minnesota, from St. Cloud to the northwest Twin Cities suburbs for overnight, partly cloudy. Near steady temperature in the mid-50s. Northwest winds 5 to 10 miles an hour. At 3 a.m., in Buffalo, it was cloudy. The temperature was 57 degrees, the dew point was 55, and the relative humidity was 94%. The wind was north at 8 miles an hour. The pressure was 29.62 inches and rising. In Maple Lake, it was cloudy. The temperature was 60 degrees, the dew point was 56, and the relative humidity was 85%. The wind was north at 5 miles an hour. The pressure was 29.64 inches and rising. Elsewhere across central Minnesota, temperatures were between 54 and 57 degrees. It was clear at Litchfield and Little Falls. At Wilmer, it was partly cloudy. It was mostly cloudy at the Twin Cities and St. Cloud. It was cloudy at Anoka, Crystal, and Princeton. Around the state, at Mankato, rain was falling, with a temperature of 59. At Brainerd, fog was reported, with a temperature of 50. At International Falls, it was clear, with a temperature of 48. It was cloudy, with a temperature of 57 at Rochester, and 51 at Duluth. Once again at 3 a.m., in Buffalo, it was 57 degrees under cloudy skies. And in Maple Lake, it was 60 degrees under cloudy skies. 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
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The current time is 3:59 a.m. Central Daylight Time. Now here is the hazardous weather outlook for portions of central and southern Minnesota and west central Wisconsin for today and tonight. No hazardous weather is expected at this time. And now the extended outlook for the period Friday through Wednesday. There is a marginal risk for severe weather on Friday with thunderstorms capable of damaging wind and large hail. Spotter information statement, Skywarn spotter activation will not be needed. Now the forecast for central Minnesota, from St. Cloud to the northwest Twin Cities suburbs. Overnight, partly cloudy. Near steady temperature in the mid-50s. Northwest winds 5 to 10 miles an hour. Thursday, sunny. Highs around 70. Northwest winds 5 to 15 miles an hour. Thursday night, clear. Lows in the upper 40s. Northwest winds up to 10 miles an hour. Juneteenth, mostly sunny. Chance of thunderstorms in the afternoon. Highs in the lower 70s. Southwest winds up to 10 miles an hour. Chance of thunderstorms 50%. Friday night, mostly clear. A 50% chance of thunderstorms in the evening. Lows around 50. Northwest winds up to 10 miles an hour. Saturday, sunny. Highs in the mid-70s. Saturday night through Sunday night, partly cloudy. Lows in the lower 50s. Highs in the lower 70s. Monday, sunny. Highs in the mid-70s. Monday night, increasing clouds. Lows in the mid-50s. Tuesday, mostly sunny. Chance of rain showers in the afternoon. Highs in the mid-70s. Chance of showers 40%. Tuesday night, partly cloudy. Chance of rain showers in the evening. Lows in the mid-50s. Chance of showers 40%. Wednesday, sunny. Highs in the mid-70s. Again, the forecast for central Minnesota, from St. Cloud to the northwest Twin Cities suburbs for overnight, partly cloudy. Near steady temperature in the mid-50s. Northwest winds 5 to 10 miles an hour. Now the forecast for central Minnesota, from St. Cloud to the northwest Twin Cities suburbs. Today, mostly sunny. Highs around 70. Northwest winds 5 to 15 miles an hour. Tonight, clear. Lows in the upper 40s. Northwest winds up to 10 miles an hour. Juneteenth, mostly sunny. Chance of thunderstorms in the afternoon. Highs in the lower 70s. Southwest winds up to 10 miles an hour. Chance of thunderstorms 50%. Friday night, mostly clear. A 50% chance of thunderstorms in the evening. Lows around 50. Northwest winds up to 10 miles an hour. Saturday, sunny. Highs in the mid-70s. Saturday night, increasing clouds. Lows in the lower 50s. Sunday through Monday night, partly cloudy. Highs in the mid-70s. Lows in the lower 50s. Tuesday and Tuesday night, partly cloudy. Chance of rain showers. Highs in the lower 70s. Lows in the mid-50s. Chance of showers 50%. Wednesday, mostly sunny. Highs in the upper 70s. Again, the forecast for central Minnesota, from St. Cloud to the northwest Twin Cities suburbs for today, mostly sunny. Highs around 70. Northwest winds 5 to 15 miles an hour. The St. Cloud, Minnesota climate summary for yesterday, June 17, 2026. Yesterday's high temperature of 67 degrees occurred at 4:09 p.m. The record high is 97 degrees, which was set in 1995.
Yesterday's low temperature of 57 degrees occurred at 7:15 a.m. The record low is 38 degrees, which was last set in 2000. 0.41 inches of precipitation fell yesterday. No snow fell yesterday. The normal high temperature for today is 78 degrees, and the normal low is 56. The record high for today is 98, which occurred in 1933, and the record low is 40, which occurred in 1945. Sunrise today is at 5:27 a.m., and sunset is at 9:08 p.m. This is Weather Radio Station WNG676 Clearwater, broadcasting on a frequency of 162.50 MHz. 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The current time is 4:05 a.m. Central Daylight Time. Now here is the hazardous weather outlook for portions of central and southern Minnesota and west central Wisconsin. For today and tonight, no hazardous weather is expected at this time. And now the extended outlook for the period Friday through Wednesday. There is a marginal risk for severe weather on Friday with thunderstorms capable of damaging wind and large hail. Spotter information statement, Skywarn spotter activation will not be needed. Now the forecast for central Minnesota, from St. Cloud to the northwest Twin Cities suburbs. Today, mostly sunny. Highs around 70. Northwest winds 5 to 15 miles an hour. Tonight, clear. Lows in the upper 40s. Northwest winds up to 10 miles an hour. Juneteenth, mostly sunny. Chance of thunderstorms in the afternoon. Highs in the lower 70s. Southwest winds up to 10 miles an hour. Chance of thunderstorms 50%. Friday night, mostly clear. A 50% chance of thunderstorms in the evening. Lows around 50. Northwest winds up to 10 miles an hour. Saturday, sunny. Highs in the mid-70s. Saturday night, increasing clouds. Lows in the lower 50s. Sunday through Monday night, partly cloudy. Highs in the mid-70s. Lows in the lower 50s. Tuesday and Tuesday night, partly cloudy. Chance of rain showers. Highs in the lower 70s. Lows in the mid-50s. Chance of showers 50%. Wednesday, mostly sunny. Highs in the upper 70s. Again, the forecast for central Minnesota, from St. Cloud to the northwest Twin Cities suburbs for today, mostly sunny. Highs around 70. Northwest winds 5 to 15 miles an hour. 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The current time is 4:08 a.m. Central Daylight Time. Now here is the hazardous weather outlook for portions of central and southern Minnesota and west central Wisconsin. For today and tonight, no hazardous weather is expected at this time. And now the extended outlook for the period Friday through Wednesday. There is a marginal risk for severe weather on Friday with thunderstorms capable of damaging wind and large hail. Spotter information statement, Skywarn spotter activation will not be needed. Now the forecast for central Minnesota, from St. Cloud to the northwest Twin Cities suburbs. Today, mostly sunny. Highs around 70. Northwest winds 5 to 15 miles an hour. Tonight, clear. Lows in the upper 40s. Northwest winds up to 10 miles an hour. Juneteenth, mostly sunny. Chance of thunderstorms in the afternoon. Highs in the lower 70s. Southwest winds up to 10 miles an hour. Chance of thunderstorms 50%. Friday night, mostly clear.
a 50% chance of thunderstorms in the evening. Lows around 50. Northwest winds up to 10 miles an hour. Saturday, sunny. Highs in the mid-70s. Saturday night, increasing clouds. Lows in the lower 50s. Sunday through Monday night, partly cloudy. Highs in the mid-70s. Lows in the lower 50s. Tuesday and Tuesday night, partly cloudy. Chance of rain showers. Highs in the lower 70s. Lows in the mid-50s. Chance of showers 50%. Wednesday, mostly sunny. Highs in the upper 70s. Again, the forecast for central Minnesota, from St. Cloud to the northwest Twin Cities suburbs for today, mostly sunny. Highs around 70. Northwest winds 5 to 15 miles an hour. The St. Cloud, Minnesota climate summary for yesterday, June 17, 2026. Yesterday's high temperature of 67 degrees occurred at 4:09 p.m. The record high is 97 degrees, which was set in 1995. Yesterday's low temperature of 57 degrees occurred at 7:15 a.m. The record low is 38 degrees, which was last set in 2000. 0.41 inches of precipitation fell yesterday. No snow fell yesterday. The normal high temperature for today is 78 degrees, and the normal low is 56. The record high for today is 98, which occurred in 1933, and the record low is 40, which occurred in 1945. Sunrise today is at 5:27 a.m., and sunset is at 9:08 p.m. This is Weather Radio Station WNG676 Clearwater, broadcasting on a frequency of 162.50 MHz. 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The current time is 4:11 a.m. Central Daylight Time. Now here is the hazardous weather outlook for portions of central and southern Minnesota and west central Wisconsin for today and tonight. No hazardous weather is expected at this time. And now the extended outlook for the period Friday through Wednesday. There is a marginal risk for severe weather on Friday with thunderstorms capable of damaging wind and large hail. Spotter information statement, Skywarn spotter activation will not be needed. Now the forecast for central Minnesota, from St. Cloud to the northwest Twin Cities suburbs. Today, mostly sunny. Highs around 70. Northwest winds 5 to 15 miles an hour. Tonight, clear. Lows in the upper 40s. Northwest winds up to 10 miles an hour. Juneteenth, mostly sunny. Chance of thunderstorms in the afternoon. Highs in the lower 70s. Southwest winds up to 10 miles an hour. Chance of thunderstorms 50%. Friday night, mostly clear. A 50% chance of thunderstorms in the evening. Lows around 50. Northwest winds up to 10 miles an hour. Saturday, sunny. Highs in the mid-70s. Saturday night, increasing clouds. Lows in the lower 50s. Sunday through Monday night, partly cloudy. Highs in the mid-70s. Lows in the lower 50s. Tuesday and Tuesday night, partly cloudy. Chance of rain showers. Highs in the lower 70s. Lows in the mid-50s. Chance of showers 50%. Wednesday, mostly sunny. Highs in the upper 70s. Again, the forecast for central Minnesota, from St. Cloud to the northwest Twin Cities suburbs for today, mostly sunny. Highs around 70. Northwest winds 5 to 15 miles an hour. 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
The current time is 4:14 a.m. Central Daylight Time. Now here is the hazardous weather outlook for portions of central and southern Minnesota and west central Wisconsin. For today and tonight, no hazardous weather is expected at this time. And now the extended outlook for the period Friday through Wednesday. There is a marginal risk for severe weather on Friday with thunderstorms capable of damaging wind and large hail. Spotter information statement, Skywarn spotter activation will not be needed. Now the forecast for central Minnesota, from St. Cloud to the northwest Twin Cities suburbs. Today, mostly sunny. Highs around 70. Northwest winds 5 to 15 miles an hour. Tonight, clear. Lows in the upper 40s. Northwest winds up to 10 miles an hour. Juneteenth, mostly sunny. Chance of thunderstorms in the afternoon. Highs in the lower 70s. Southwest winds up to 10 miles an hour. Chance of thunderstorms 50%. Friday night, mostly clear. A 50% chance of thunderstorms in the evening. Lows around 50. Northwest winds up to 10 miles an hour. Saturday, sunny. Highs in the mid-70s. Saturday night, increasing clouds. Lows in the lower 50s. Sunday through Monday night, partly cloudy. Highs in the mid-70s. Lows in the lower 50s. Tuesday and Tuesday night, partly cloudy. Chance of rain showers. Highs in the lower 70s. Lows in the mid-50s. Chance of showers 50%. Wednesday, mostly sunny. Highs in the upper 70s. Again, the forecast for central Minnesota, from St. Cloud to the northwest Twin Cities suburbs for today, mostly sunny. Highs around 70. Northwest winds 5 to 15 miles an hour. At 4 a.m., in Buffalo, it was mostly cloudy. The temperature was 55 degrees. The dew point was 55, and the relative humidity was 100%. The wind was north at 3 miles an hour. The pressure was 29.65 inches and rising. In Maple Lake, it was partly cloudy. The temperature was 57 degrees, the dew point was 53, and the relative humidity was 88%. The wind was north at 6 miles an hour. The pressure was 29.67 inches and rising. Elsewhere across central Minnesota, it was clear, with a temperature of 55 at St. Cloud, 54 at Litchfield, and 54 at Wilmer. At Little Falls, it was partly cloudy, with a temperature of 50. It was cloudy, with a temperature of 58 at the Twin Cities, 57 at Anoka, 56 at Crystal, and 54 at Princeton. Around the state, it was clear, with a temperature of 49 at Brainerd, and 46 at International Falls. At Duluth, it was mostly cloudy, with a temperature of 50. It was cloudy, with a temperature of 57 at Rochester, and 57 at Mankato. Once again at 4 a.m., in Buffalo, it was 55 degrees under mostly cloudy skies. And in Maple Lake, it was 57 degrees under partly cloudy skies. 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The current time is 4:18 a.m. Central Daylight Time. Now here is the hazardous weather outlook for portions of central and southern Minnesota and west central Wisconsin. For today and tonight, no hazardous weather is expected at this time. And now the extended outlook for the period Friday through Wednesday. There is a marginal risk for severe weather on Friday with thunderstorms capable of damaging wind and large hail. Spotter information statement, Skywarn spotter activation will not be needed. Now the forecast for central Minnesota, from St. Cloud to the northwest Twin Cities suburbs. Today, mostly sunny.
Highs around 70. Northwest winds 5 to 15 miles an hour. Tonight, clear. Lows in the upper 40s. Northwest winds up to 10 miles an hour. Juneteenth, mostly sunny. Chance of thunderstorms in the afternoon. Highs in the lower 70s. Southwest winds up to 10 miles an hour. Chance of thunderstorms 50%. Friday night, mostly clear. A 50% chance of thunderstorms in the evening. Lows around 50. Northwest winds up to 10 miles an hour. Saturday, sunny. Highs in the mid-70s. Saturday night, increasing clouds. Lows in the lower 50s. Sunday through Monday night, partly cloudy. Highs in the mid-70s. Lows in the lower 50s. Tuesday and Tuesday night, partly cloudy. Chance of rain showers. Highs in the lower 70s. Lows in the mid-50s. Chance of showers 50%. Wednesday, mostly sunny. Highs in the upper 70s. Again, the forecast for central Minnesota, from St. Cloud to the northwest Twin Cities suburbs for today, mostly sunny. Highs around 70. Northwest winds 5 to 15 miles an hour. The St. Cloud, Minnesota climate summary for yesterday, June 17, 2026. Yesterday's high temperature of 67 degrees occurred at 4:09 p.m. The record high is 97 degrees, which was set in 1995. Yesterday's low temperature of 57 degrees occurred at 7:15 a.m. The record low is 38 degrees, which was last set in 2000. 0.41 inches of precipitation fell yesterday. No snow fell yesterday. The normal high temperature for today is 78 degrees, and the normal low is 56. The record high for today is 98, which occurred in 1933, and the record low is 40, which occurred in 1945. Sunrise today is at 5:27 a.m., and sunset is at 9:08 p.m. At 4 a.m., in Buffalo, it was mostly cloudy. The temperature was 55 degrees, the dew point was 55, and the relative humidity was 100%. The wind was north at 3 miles an hour. The pressure was 29.65 inches and rising. In Maple Lake, it was partly cloudy. The temperature was 57 degrees, the dew point was 53, and the relative humidity was 88%. The wind was north at 6 miles an hour. The pressure was 29.67 inches and rising. Elsewhere across central Minnesota, it was clear, with a temperature of 55 at St. Cloud, 54 at Litchfield, and 54 at Wilmer. At Little Falls, it was partly cloudy, with a temperature of 50. It was cloudy, with a temperature of 58 at the Twin Cities, 57 at Anoka, 56 at Crystal, and 54 at Princeton. Around the state, it was clear, with a temperature of 49 at Brainerd, and 46 at International Falls. At Duluth, it was mostly cloudy, with a temperature of 50. It was cloudy, with a temperature of 57 at Rochester, and 57 at Mankato. Once again at 4 a.m., in Buffalo, it was 55 degrees under mostly cloudy skies. And in Maple Lake, it was 57 degrees under partly cloudy skies. 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The current time is 4:23 a.m. Central Daylight Time. Now here is the hazardous weather outlook for portions of central and southern Minnesota and west central Wisconsin for today and tonight. No hazardous weather is expected at this time. And now the extended outlook for the period Friday through Wednesday. There is a marginal risk for severe weather on Friday with thunderstorms capable of damaging wind and large hail. Spotter information statement, Skywarn spotter activation will not be needed.
Now the forecast for central Minnesota, from St. Cloud to the northwest Twin Cities suburbs.

lows around 50. Northwest winds up to 10 miles an hour. Saturday, sunny. Highs in the mid-70s. Saturday night, increasing clouds. Lows in the lower 50s. Sunday through Monday night, partly cloudy. Highs in the mid-70s. Lows in the lower 50s. Tuesday and Tuesday night, partly cloudy. Chance of rain showers. Highs in the lower 70s. Lows in the mid-50s. Chance of showers 50%. Wednesday, mostly sunny. Highs in the upper 70s. Again, the forecast for central Minnesota, from St. Cloud to the northwest Twin Cities suburbs for today, mostly sunny. Highs around 70. Northwest winds 5 to 15 miles an hour. At 4 a.m., in Buffalo, it was mostly cloudy. The temperature was 55 degrees, the dew point was 55, and the relative humidity was 100%. The wind was north at 3 miles an hour. The pressure was 29.65 inches and rising. In Maple Lake, it was partly cloudy. The temperature was 57 degrees, the dew point was 53, and the relative humidity was 88%. The wind was north at 6 miles an hour. The pressure was 29.67 inches and rising. Elsewhere across central Minnesota, it was clear, with a temperature of 55 at St. Cloud, 54 at Litchfield, and 54 at Wilmer. At Little Falls, it was partly cloudy, with a temperature of 50. It was cloudy, with a temperature of 58 at the Twin Cities, 57 at Anoka, 56 at Crystal, and 54 at Princeton. Around the state, it was clear, with a temperature of 49 at Brainerd, and 46 at International Falls. At Duluth, it was mostly cloudy, with a temperature of 50. It was cloudy, with a temperature of 57 at Rochester, and 57 at Mankato. Once again at 4 a.m., in Buffalo, it was 55 degrees under mostly cloudy skies. And in Maple Lake, it was 57 degrees under partly cloudy skies. 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The current time is 4:28 a.m. Central Daylight Time. Now here is the hazardous weather outlook for portions of central and southern Minnesota and west central Wisconsin for today and tonight. No hazardous weather is expected at this time. And now the extended outlook for the period Friday through Wednesday. There is a marginal risk for severe weather on Friday with thunderstorms capable of damaging wind and large hail. Spotter information statement, Skywarn spotter activation will not be needed. Now the forecast for central Minnesota, from St. Cloud to the northwest Twin Cities suburbs. Today, mostly sunny. Highs around 70. Northwest winds 5 to 15 miles an hour. Tonight, clear. Lows in the upper 40s. Northwest winds up to 10 miles an hour. Juneteenth, mostly sunny. Chance of thunderstorms in the afternoon. Highs in the lower 70s. Southwest winds up to 10 miles an hour. Chance of thunderstorms 50%. Friday night, mostly clear. A 50% chance of thunderstorms in the evening. Lows around 50. Northwest winds up to 10 miles an hour. Saturday, sunny. Highs in the mid-70s. Saturday night, increasing clouds. Lows in the lower 50s. Sunday through Monday night, partly cloudy. Highs in the mid-70s. Lows in the lower 50s. Tuesday and Tuesday night, partly cloudy. Chance of rain showers. Highs in the lower 70s. Lows in the mid-50s. Chance of showers 50%. Wednesday, mostly sunny. Highs in the upper 70s. Again, the forecast for central Minnesota,

from St. Cloud to the northwest Twin Cities suburbs for today, mostly sunny. Highs around 70. Northwest winds 5 to 15 miles an hour. The St. Cloud, Minnesota climate summary for yesterday, June 17, 2026. Yesterday's high temperature of 67 degrees occurred at 4:09 p.m. The record high is 97 degrees, which was set in 1995. Yesterday's low temperature of 57 degrees occurred at 7:15 a.m. The record low is 38 degrees, which was last set in 2000. 0.41 inches of precipitation fell yesterday. No snow fell yesterday. The normal high temperature for today is 78 degrees, and the normal low is 56. The record high for today is 98, which occurred in 1933, and the record low is 40, which occurred in 1945. Sunrise today is at 5:27 a.m., and sunset is at 9:08 p.m. At 4 a.m., in Buffalo, it was mostly cloudy. The temperature was 55 degrees, the dew point was 55, and the relative humidity was 100%. The wind was north at 3 miles an hour. The pressure was 29.65 inches and rising. In Maple Lake, it was partly cloudy. The temperature was 57 degrees, the dew point was 53, and the relative humidity was 88%. The wind was north at 6 miles an hour. The pressure was 29.67 inches and rising. Elsewhere across central Minnesota, it was clear, with a temperature of 55 at St. Cloud, 54 at Litchfield, and 54 at Wilmer. At Little Falls, it was partly cloudy, with a temperature of 50. It was cloudy, with a temperature of 58 at the Twin Cities, 57 at Anoka, 56 at Crystal, and 54 at Princeton. Around the state, it was clear, with a temperature of 49 at Brainerd, and 46 at International Falls. At Duluth, it was mostly cloudy, with a temperature of 50. It was cloudy, with a temperature of 57 at Rochester, and 57 at Mankato. Once again at 4 a.m., in Buffalo, it was 55 degrees under mostly cloudy skies. And in Maple Lake, it was 57 degrees under partly cloudy skies. 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The current time is much of central Minnesota. The current time is 4:33 a.m. Central Daylight Time. Now here is the hazardous weather outlook for portions of central and southern Minnesota and west central Wisconsin for today and tonight. No hazardous weather is expected at this time. And now the extended outlook for the period Friday through Wednesday. There is a marginal risk for severe weather on Friday with thunderstorms capable of damaging wind and large hail. Spotter information statement, Skywarn spotter activation will not be needed. Now the forecast for central Minnesota, from St. Cloud to the northwest Twin Cities suburbs. Today, mostly sunny. Highs around 70. Northwest winds 5 to 15 miles an hour. Tonight, clear. Lows in the upper 40s. Northwest winds up to 10 miles an hour. Juneteenth, mostly sunny. Chance of thunderstorms in the afternoon. Highs in the lower 70s. Southwest winds up to 10 miles an hour. Chance of thunderstorms 50%. Friday night, mostly clear. A 50% chance of thunderstorms in the evening. Lows around 50. Northwest winds up to 10 miles an hour. Saturday, sunny. Highs in the mid-70s. Saturday night, increasing clouds. Lows in the lower 50s. Sunday through Monday night, partly cloudy. Highs in the mid-70s. Lows in the lower 50s. Tuesday and Tuesday night, partly cloudy. Chance of rain showers. Highs in the lower 70s.

Lows in the mid-50s. Chance of showers 50%. Wednesday, mostly sunny. Highs in the upper 70s. Again, the forecast for central Minnesota, from St. Cloud to the northwest Twin Cities suburbs for today, mostly sunny. Highs around 70. Northwest winds 5 to 15 miles an hour. At 4 a.m., in Buffalo, it was mostly cloudy. The temperature was 55 degrees, the dew point was 55, and the relative humidity was 100%. The wind was north at 3 miles an hour. The pressure was 29.65 inches and rising. In Maple Lake, it was partly cloudy. The temperature was 57 degrees, the dew point was 53, and the relative humidity was 88%. The wind was north at 6 miles an hour. The pressure was 29.67 inches and rising. Elsewhere across central Minnesota, it was clear, with a temperature of 55 at St. Cloud, 54 at Litchfield, and 54 at Willmar. At Little Falls, it was partly cloudy, with a temperature of 50. It was cloudy, with a temperature of 58 at the Twin Cities, 57 at Anoka, 56 at Crystal, and 54 at Princeton. Around the state, it was clear, with a temperature of 49 at Brainerd, and 46 at International Falls. At Duluth, it was mostly cloudy, with a temperature of 50. It was cloudy, with a temperature of 57 at Rochester, and 57 at Mankato. Once again at 4 a.m., in Buffalo, it was 55 degrees under mostly cloudy skies. And in Maple Lake, it was 57 degrees under partly cloudy skies. 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The current time is 4:37 a.m. Central Daylight Time. Now here is the hazardous weather outlook for portions of central and southern Minnesota and west central Wisconsin for today and tonight. No hazardous weather is expected at this time. And now the extended outlook for the period Friday through Wednesday. There is a marginal risk for severe weather on Friday with thunderstorms capable of damaging wind and large hail. Spotter information statement, Skywarn spotter activation will not be needed. Now the forecast for central Minnesota, from St. Cloud to the northwest Twin Cities suburbs. Today, mostly sunny. Highs around 70. Northwest winds 5 to 15 miles an hour. Tonight, clear. Lows in the upper 40s. Northwest winds up to 10 miles an hour. Juneteenth, mostly sunny. Chance of thunderstorms in the afternoon. Highs in the lower 70s. Southwest winds up to 10 miles an hour. Chance of thunderstorms 50%. Friday night, mostly clear. A 50% chance of thunderstorms in the evening. Lows around 50. Northwest winds up to 10 miles an hour. Saturday, sunny. Highs in the mid-70s. Saturday night, increasing clouds. Lows in the lower 50s. Sunday through Monday night, partly cloudy. Highs in the mid-70s. Lows in the lower 50s. Tuesday and Tuesday night, partly cloudy. Chance of rain showers. Highs in the lower 70s. Lows in the mid-50s. Chance of showers 50%. Wednesday, mostly sunny. Highs in the upper 70s. Again, the forecast for central Minnesota, from St. Cloud to the northwest Twin Cities suburbs for today, mostly sunny. Highs around 70. Northwest winds 5 to 15 miles an hour. At 4 a.m., in Buffalo, it was mostly cloudy. The temperature was 55 degrees, the dew point was 55, and the relative humidity was 100%. The wind was north at 3 miles an hour. The pressure was 29.65 inches and rising. In Maple Lake,
It was partly cloudy. The temperature was 57 degrees. The dew point was 53, and the relative humidity was 88%. The wind was north at 6 miles an hour. The pressure was 29.67 inches and rising. Elsewhere across central Minnesota, it was clear, with a temperature of 55 at St. Cloud, 54 at Litchfield, and 54 at Willmar. At Little Falls, it was partly cloudy, with a temperature of 50. It was cloudy, with a temperature of 58 at the Twin Cities, 57 at Anoka, 56 at Crystal, and 54 at Princeton. Around the state, it was clear, with a temperature of 49 at Brainerd, and 46 at International Falls. At Duluth, it was mostly cloudy, with a temperature of 50. It was cloudy, with a temperature of 57 at Rochester, and 57 at Mankato. Once again at 4 a.m., in Buffalo, it was 55 degrees under mostly cloudy skies. And in Maple Lake, it was 57 degrees under partly cloudy skies. The St. Cloud, Minnesota climate summary for yesterday, June 17, 2026. Yesterday's high temperature of 67 degrees occurred at 4:09 p.m. The record high is 97 degrees, which was set in 1995. Yesterday's low temperature of 57 degrees occurred at 7:15 a.m. The record low is 38 degrees, which was last set in 2000. 0.41 inches of precipitation fell yesterday. No snow fell yesterday. The normal high temperature for today is 78 degrees, and the normal low is 56. The record high for today is 98, which occurred in 1933, and the record low is 40, which occurred in 1945. Sunrise today is at 5:27 a.m. and sunset is at 9:08 p.m. This is Weather Radio Station WNG676 Clearwater, broadcasting on a frequency of 162.50 MHz. 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The current time is 4:42 a.m. Central Daylight Time. Now here is the hazardous weather outlook for portions of central and southern Minnesota and west central Wisconsin. For today and tonight, no hazardous weather is expected at this time. And now the extended outlook for the period Friday through Wednesday. There is a marginal risk for severe weather on Friday with thunderstorms capable of damaging wind and large hail. Spotter information statement, Skywarn spotter activation will not be needed. Now the forecast for central Minnesota, from St. Cloud to the northwest Twin Cities suburbs. Today, mostly sunny. Highs around 70. Northwest winds 5 to 15 miles an hour. Tonight, clear. Lows in the upper 40s. Northwest winds up to 10 miles an hour. Juneteenth, mostly sunny. Chance of thunderstorms in the afternoon. Highs in the lower 70s. Southwest winds up to 10 miles an hour. Chance of thunderstorms 50%. Friday night, mostly clear. A 50% chance of thunderstorms in the evening. Lows around 50. Northwest winds up to 10 miles an hour. Saturday, sunny. Highs in the mid-70s. Saturday night, increasing clouds. Lows in the lower 50s. Sunday through Monday night, partly cloudy. Highs in the mid-70s. Lows in the lower 50s. Tuesday and Tuesday night, partly cloudy. Chance of rain showers. Highs in the lower 70s. Lows in the mid-50s. Chance of showers 50%. Wednesday, mostly sunny. Highs in the upper 70s. Again, the forecast for central Minnesota, from St. Cloud to the northwest Twin Cities suburbs for today, mostly sunny. Highs around 70. Northwest winds 5 to 15 miles an hour. At 4 a.m., in Buffalo, it was mostly cloudy. The temperature was 55 degrees,
The dew point was 55, and the relative humidity was 100%. The wind was north at 3 miles an hour. The pressure was 29.65 inches and rising. In Maple Lake, it was partly cloudy. The temperature was 57 degrees, the dew point was 53, and the relative humidity was 88%. The wind was north at 6 miles an hour. The pressure was 29.67 inches and rising. Elsewhere across central Minnesota, it was clear, with a temperature of 55 at St. Cloud, 54 at Litchfield, and 54 at Willmar. At Little Falls, it was partly cloudy, with a temperature of 50. It was cloudy, with a temperature of 58 at the Twin Cities, 57 at Anoka, 56 at Crystal, and 54 at Princeton. Around the state, it was clear, with a temperature of 49 at Brainerd, and 46 at International Falls. At Duluth, it was mostly cloudy, with a temperature of 50. It was cloudy, with a temperature of 57 at Rochester, and 57 at Mankato. Once again at 4 a.m., in Buffalo, it was 55 degrees under mostly cloudy skies. And in Maple Lake, it was 57 degrees under partly cloudy skies. 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The current time is 4:46 a.m. Central Daylight Time. Now here is the hazardous weather outlook for portions of central and southern Minnesota and west central Wisconsin for today and tonight. No hazardous weather is expected at this time. And now the extended outlook for the period Friday through Wednesday. There is a marginal risk for severe weather on Friday with thunderstorms capable of damaging wind and large hail. Spotter information statement, Skywarn spotter activation will not be needed. Now the forecast for central Minnesota, from St. Cloud to the northwest Twin Cities suburbs. Today, mostly sunny. Highs around 70. Northwest winds 5 to 15 miles an hour. Tonight, clear. Lows in the upper 40s. Northwest winds up to 10 miles an hour. Juneteenth, mostly sunny. Chance of thunderstorms in the afternoon. Highs in the lower 70s. Southwest winds up to 10 miles an hour. Chance of thunderstorms 50%. Friday night, mostly clear. A 50% chance of thunderstorms in the evening. Lows around 50. Northwest winds up to 10 miles an hour. Saturday, sunny. Highs in the mid-70s. Saturday night, increasing clouds. Lows in the lower 50s. Sunday through Monday night, partly cloudy. Highs in the mid-70s. Lows in the lower 50s. Tuesday and Tuesday night, partly cloudy. Chance of rain showers. Highs in the lower 70s. Lows in the mid-50s. Chance of showers 50%. Wednesday, mostly sunny. Highs in the upper 70s. Again, the forecast for central Minnesota, from St. Cloud to the northwest Twin Cities suburbs for today, mostly sunny. Highs around 70. Northwest winds 5 to 15 miles an hour. At 4 a.m., in Buffalo, it was mostly cloudy. The temperature was 55 degrees, the dew point was 55, and the relative humidity was 100%. The wind was north at 3 miles an hour. The pressure was 29.65 inches and rising. In Maple Lake, it was partly cloudy. The temperature was 57 degrees. The dew point was 53, and the relative humidity was 88%. The wind was north at 6 miles an hour. The pressure was 29.67 inches and rising. Elsewhere across central Minnesota, it was clear, with a temperature of 55 at St. Cloud, 54 at Litchfield, and 54 at Willmar. At Little Falls, it was partly cloudy, with a temperature of 50.
It was cloudy, with a temperature of 58 at the Twin Cities, 57 at Anoka, 56 at Crystal, and 54 at Princeton. Around the state, it was clear, with a temperature of 49 at Brainerd, and 46 at International Falls. At Duluth, it was mostly cloudy, with a temperature of 50. It was cloudy, with a temperature of 57 at Rochester, and 57 at Mankato. Once again at 4 a.m., in Buffalo, it was 55 degrees under mostly cloudy skies. And in Maple Lake, it was 57 degrees under partly cloudy skies. The St. Cloud, Minnesota climate summary for yesterday, June 17, 2026. Yesterday's high temperature of 67 degrees occurred at 4:09 p.m. The record high is 97 degrees, which was set in 1995. Yesterday's low temperature of 57 degrees occurred at 7:15 a.m. The record low is 38 degrees, which was last set in 2000. 0.41 inches of precipitation fell yesterday. No snow fell yesterday. The normal high temperature for today is 78 degrees, and the normal low is 56. The record high for today is 98, which occurred in 1933, and the record low is 40, which occurred in 1945. Sunrise today is at 5:27 a.m., and sunset is at 9:08 p.m. This is Weather Radio Station WNG676 Clearwater, broadcasting on a frequency of 162.50 MHz. 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The current time is 4:52 a.m. Central Daylight Time. Now here is the hazardous weather outlook for portions of central and southern Minnesota and west central Wisconsin. For today and tonight, no hazardous weather is expected at this time. And now the extended outlook for the period Friday through Wednesday. There is a marginal risk for severe weather on Friday with thunderstorms capable of damaging wind and large hail. Spotter information statement, Skywarn spotter activation will not be needed. Now the forecast for central Minnesota, from St. Cloud to the northwest Twin Cities suburbs. Today, mostly sunny. Highs around 70. Northwest winds 5 to 15 miles an hour. Tonight, clear. Lows in the upper 40s. Northwest winds up to 10 miles an hour. Juneteenth, mostly sunny. Chance of thunderstorms in the afternoon. Highs in the lower 70s. Southwest winds up to 10 miles an hour. Chance of thunderstorms 50%. Friday night, mostly clear. A 50% chance of thunderstorms in the evening. Lows around 50. Northwest winds up to 10 miles an hour. Saturday, sunny. Highs in the mid-70s. Saturday night, increasing clouds. Lows in the lower 50s. Sunday through Monday night, partly cloudy. Highs in the mid-70s. Lows in the lower 50s. Tuesday and Tuesday night, partly cloudy. Chance of rain showers. Highs in the lower 70s. Lows in the mid-50s. Chance of showers 50%. Wednesday, mostly sunny. Highs in the upper 70s. Again, the forecast for central Minnesota, from St. Cloud to the northwest Twin Cities suburbs for today, mostly sunny. Highs around 70. Northwest winds 5 to 15 miles an hour. At 4 a.m., in Buffalo, it was mostly cloudy. The temperature was 55 degrees, the dew point was 55, and the relative humidity was 100%. The wind was north at 3 miles an hour. The pressure was 29.65 inches and rising. In Maple Lake, it was partly cloudy. The temperature was 57 degrees, the dew point was 53, and the relative humidity was 88%. The wind was north at 6 miles an hour. The pressure was 29.67 inches and rising. Elsewhere across central Minnesota, it was clear,
with a temperature of 55 at St. Cloud, 54 at Litchfield, and 54 at Willmar. At Little Falls, it was partly cloudy, with a temperature of 50. It was cloudy, with a temperature of 58 at the Twin Cities, 57 at Anoka, 56 at Crystal, and 54 at Princeton. Around the state, it was clear, with a temperature of 49 at Brainerd, and 46 at International Falls. At Duluth, it was mostly cloudy, with a temperature of 50. It was cloudy, with a temperature of 57 at Rochester, and 57 at Mankato. Once again at 4 a.m., in Buffalo, it was 55 degrees under mostly cloudy skies. And in Maple Lake, it was 57 degrees under partly cloudy skies. 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The current time is 4:56 a.m. Central Daylight Time. Now here is the hazardous weather outlook for portions of central and southern Minnesota and west central Wisconsin for today and tonight. No hazardous weather is expected at this time. And now the extended outlook for the period Friday through Wednesday. There is a marginal risk for severe weather on Friday with thunderstorms capable of damaging wind and large hail. Spotter information statement, Skywarn spotter activation will not be needed. Now the forecast for central Minnesota, from St. Cloud to the northwest Twin Cities suburbs. Today, mostly sunny. Highs around 70. Northwest winds 5 to 15 miles an hour. Clear. Lows in the upper 40s. Northwest winds up to 10 miles an hour. Juneteenth, mostly sunny. Chance of thunderstorms in the afternoon. Highs in the lower 70s. Southwest winds up to 10 miles an hour. Chance of thunderstorms 50%. Friday night, mostly clear. A 50% chance of thunderstorms in the evening. Lows around 50. Northwest winds up to 10 miles an hour. Saturday, sunny. Highs in the mid-70s. Saturday night, increasing clouds. Lows in the lower 50s. Sunday through Monday night, partly cloudy. Highs in the mid-70s. Lows in the lower 50s. Tuesday and Tuesday night, partly cloudy. Chance of rain showers. Highs in the lower 70s. Lows in the mid-50s. Chance of showers 50%. Wednesday, mostly sunny. Highs in the upper 70s. Again, the forecast for central Minnesota, from St. Cloud to the northwest Twin Cities suburbs for today, mostly sunny. Highs around 70. Northwest winds 5 to 15 miles an hour. At 4 a.m., in Buffalo, it was mostly cloudy. The temperature was 55 degrees, the dew point was 55, and the relative humidity was 100%. The wind was north at 3 miles an hour. The pressure was 29.65 inches and rising. In Maple Lake, it was partly cloudy. The temperature was 57 degrees, the dew point was 53, and the relative humidity was 88%. The wind was north at 6 miles an hour. The pressure was 29.67 inches and rising. Elsewhere across central Minnesota, it was clear, with a temperature of 55 at St. Cloud, 54 at Litchfield, and 54 at Willmar. At Little Falls, it was partly cloudy, with a temperature of 50. It was cloudy, with a temperature of 58 at the Twin Cities, 57 at Anoka, 56 at Crystal, and 54 at Princeton. Around the state, it was clear, with a temperature of 49 at Brainerd, and 46 at International Falls. At Duluth, it was mostly cloudy, with a temperature of 50. It was cloudy, with a temperature of 57 at Rochester, and 57 at Mankato. Once again at 4 a.m., in Buffalo, it was 55 degrees under mostly cloudy skies. And in Maple Lake,
It was 57 degrees under partly cloudy skies.

The St. Cloud, Minnesota climate summary for yesterday, June 17, 2026. Yesterday's high temperature of 67 degrees occurred at 4:09 p.m. The record high is 97 degrees, which was set in 1995. Yesterday's low temperature of 57 degrees occurred at 7:15 a.m. The record low is 38 degrees, which was last set in 2000. 0.41 inches of precipitation fell yesterday. No snow fell yesterday. The normal high temperature for today is 78 degrees, and the normal low is 56. The record high for today is 98, which occurred in 1933, and the record low is 40, which occurred in 1945. Sunrise today is at 5:27 a.m. and sunset is at 9:08 p.m. This is Weather Radio Station WNG676 Clearwater, broadcasting on a frequency of 162.50 MHz. 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The current time is 5:01 a.m. Central Daylight Time. Now here is the hazardous weather outlook for portions of central and southern Minnesota and west central Wisconsin for today and tonight. No hazardous weather is expected at this time. And now the extended outlook for the period Friday through Wednesday. There is a marginal risk for severe weather on Friday with thunderstorms capable of damaging wind and large hail. Spotter information statement, Skywarn spotter activation will not be needed. Now the forecast for central Minnesota, from St. Cloud to the northwest Twin Cities suburbs. Today, mostly sunny. Highs around 70. Northwest winds 5 to 15 miles an hour. Tonight, clear. Lows in the upper 40s. Northwest winds up to 10 miles an hour. Juneteenth, mostly sunny. Chance of thunderstorms in the afternoon. Highs in the lower 70s. Southwest winds up to 10 miles an hour. Chance of thunderstorms 50%. Friday night, mostly clear. A 50% chance of thunderstorms in the evening. Lows around 50. Northwest winds up to 10 miles an hour. Saturday, sunny. Highs in the mid-70s. Saturday night, increasing clouds. Lows in the lower 50s. Sunday through Monday night, partly cloudy. Highs in the mid-70s. Lows in the lower 50s. Tuesday and Tuesday night, partly cloudy. Chance of rain showers. Highs in the lower 70s. Lows in the mid-50s. Chance of showers 50%. Wednesday, mostly sunny. Highs in the upper 70s. Again, the forecast for central Minnesota, from St. Cloud to the northwest Twin Cities suburbs for today, mostly sunny. Highs around 70. Northwest winds 5 to 15 miles an hour. 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The current time is 5:04 a.m. Central Daylight Time. Now here is the hazardous weather outlook for portions of central and southern Minnesota and west central Wisconsin for today and tonight. No hazardous weather is expected at this time. And now the extended outlook for the period Friday through Wednesday. There is a marginal risk for severe weather on Friday with thunderstorms capable of damaging wind and large hail. Spotter information statement, Skywarn spotter activation will not be needed. Now the forecast for central Minnesota, from St. Cloud to the northwest Twin Cities suburbs. Today, mostly sunny. Highs around 70. Northwest winds 5 to 15 miles an hour. Tonight, clear. Lows in the upper 40s. Northwest winds up to 10 miles an hour. Juneteenth, mostly sunny.
chance of thunderstorms in the afternoon. Highs in the lower 70s. Southwest winds up to 10 miles an hour. Chance of thunderstorms 50%. Friday night, mostly clear. A 50% chance of thunderstorms in the evening. Lows around 50. Northwest winds up to 10 miles an hour. Saturday, sunny. Highs in the mid-70s. Saturday night, increasing clouds. Lows in the lower 50s. Sunday through Monday night, partly cloudy. Highs in the mid-70s. Lows in the lower 50s. Tuesday and Tuesday night, partly cloudy. Chance of rain showers. Highs in the lower 70s. Lows in the mid-50s. Chance of showers 50%. Wednesday, mostly sunny. Highs in the upper 70s. Again, the forecast for central Minnesota, from St. Cloud to the northwest Twin Cities suburbs for today, mostly sunny. Highs around 70. Northwest winds 5 to 15 miles an hour. 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The current time is 5:06 a.m. Central Daylight Time. Now here is the hazardous weather outlook for portions of central and southern Minnesota and west central Wisconsin for today and tonight. No hazardous weather is expected at this time. And now the extended outlook for the period Friday through Wednesday. There is a marginal risk for severe weather on Friday with thunderstorms capable of damaging wind and large hail. Spotter information statement, Skywarn spotter activation will not be needed. Now the forecast for central Minnesota, from St. Cloud to the northwest Twin Cities suburbs. Today, mostly sunny. Highs around 70. Northwest winds 5 to 15 miles an hour. Tonight, clear. Lows in the upper 40s. Northwest winds up to 10 miles an hour. Juneteenth, mostly sunny. Chance of thunderstorms in the afternoon. Highs in the lower 70s. Southwest winds up to 10 miles an hour. Chance of thunderstorms 50%. Friday night, mostly clear. A 50% chance of thunderstorms in the evening. Lows around 50. Northwest winds up to 10 miles an hour. Saturday, sunny. Highs in the mid-70s. Saturday night, increasing clouds. Lows in the lower 50s. Sunday through Monday night, partly cloudy. Highs in the mid-70s. Lows in the lower 50s. Tuesday and Tuesday night, partly cloudy. Chance of rain showers. Highs in the lower 70s. Lows in the mid-50s. Chance of showers 50%. Wednesday, mostly sunny. Highs in the upper 70s. Again, the forecast for central Minnesota, from St. Cloud to the northwest Twin Cities suburbs for today, mostly sunny. Highs around 70. Northwest winds 5 to 15 miles an hour. 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The current time is 5:09 a.m. Central Daylight Time. Now here is the hazardous weather outlook for portions of central and southern Minnesota and west central Wisconsin for today and tonight. No hazardous weather is expected at this time. And now the extended outlook for the period Friday through Wednesday. There is a marginal risk for severe weather on Friday with thunderstorms capable of damaging wind and large hail. Spotter information statement, Skywarn spotter activation will not be needed. The St. Cloud, Minnesota climate summary for yesterday, June 17, 2026.
Yesterday's high temperature of 67 degrees occurred at 4:09 p.m. The record high is 97 degrees, which was set in 1995. Yesterday's low temperature of 57 degrees occurred at 7:15 a.m. The record low is 38 degrees, which was last set in 2000. 0.41 inches of precipitation fell yesterday. No snow fell yesterday. The normal high temperature for today is 78 degrees, and the normal low is 56. The record high for today is 98, which occurred in 1933, and the record low is 40, which occurred in 1945. Sunrise today is at 5:27 a.m., and sunset is at 9:08 p.m. Now the forecast for central Minnesota, from St. Cloud to the northwest Twin Cities suburbs. Today, mostly sunny. Highs around 70. Northwest winds 5 to 15 miles an hour. Tonight, clear. Lows in the upper 40s. Northwest winds up to 10 miles an hour. Juneteenth, mostly sunny. Chance of thunderstorms in the afternoon. Highs in the lower 70s. Southwest winds up to 10 miles an hour. Chance of thunderstorms 50%. Friday night, mostly clear. A 50% chance of thunderstorms in the evening. Lows around 50. Northwest winds up to 10 miles an hour. Saturday, sunny. Highs in the mid-70s. Saturday night, increasing clouds. Lows in the lower 50s. Sunday through Monday night, partly cloudy. Highs in the mid-70s. Lows in the lower 50s. Tuesday and Tuesday night, partly cloudy. Chance of rain showers. Highs in the lower 70s. Lows in the mid-50s. Chance of showers 50%. Wednesday, mostly sunny. Highs in the upper 70s. Again, the forecast for central Minnesota, from St. Cloud to the northwest Twin Cities suburbs for today, mostly sunny. Highs around 70. Northwest winds 5 to 15 miles an hour. 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The current time is 5:13 a.m. Central Daylight Time. Now here is the hazardous weather outlook for portions of central and southern Minnesota and west central Wisconsin. For today and tonight, no hazardous weather is expected at this time. And now the extended outlook for the period Friday through Wednesday. There is a marginal risk for severe weather on Friday with thunderstorms capable of damaging wind and large hail. Spotter information statement, Skywarn spotter activation will not be needed. Now the forecast for central Minnesota, from St. Cloud to the northwest Twin Cities suburbs. Today, mostly sunny. Highs around 70. Northwest winds 5 to 15 miles an hour. Tonight, clear. Lows in the upper 40s. Northwest winds up to 10 miles an hour. Juneteenth, mostly sunny. Chance of thunderstorms in the afternoon. Highs in the lower 70s. Southwest winds up to 10 miles an hour. Chance of thunderstorms 50%. Friday night, mostly clear. A 50% chance of thunderstorms in the evening. Lows around 50. Northwest winds up to 10 miles an hour. Saturday, sunny. Highs in the mid-70s. Saturday night, increasing clouds. Lows in the lower 50s. Sunday through Monday night, partly cloudy. Highs in the mid-70s. Lows in the lower 50s. Tuesday and Tuesday night, partly cloudy. Chance of rain showers. Highs in the lower 70s. Lows in the mid-50s. Chance of showers 50%. Wednesday, mostly sunny. Highs in the upper 70s.
Again, the forecast for central Minnesota, from St. Cloud to the northwest Twin Cities suburbs for today, mostly sunny. Highs around 70. Northwest winds 5 to 15 miles an hour. At 5 a.m., in Buffalo, it was clear. The temperature was 54 degrees, the dew point was 54, and the relative humidity was 100%. The wind was northwest at 3 miles an hour. The pressure was 29.69 inches and rising. In Maple Lake, it was mostly cloudy. The temperature was 57 degrees, the dew point was 54, and the relative humidity was 89%. The wind was calm. The pressure was 29.70 inches and rising. Elsewhere across central Minnesota, temperatures were between 52 and 57 degrees. It was clear at St. Cloud, Litchfield, and Wilmer. At Little Falls, it was mostly cloudy. It was cloudy at the Twin Cities, Anoka, Crystal, and Princeton. Around the state, at Brainerd, it was clear, with a temperature of 53. At Duluth, it was mostly cloudy, with a temperature of 51. It was cloudy, with a temperature of 56 at Rochester, 58 at Mankato, and 46 at International Falls. Once again at 5 a.m., in Buffalo, it was 54 degrees under clear skies. And in Maple Lake, it was 57 degrees under mostly cloudy skies. 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The current time is 5:17 a.m. Central Daylight Time. Now here is the hazardous weather outlook for portions of central and southern Minnesota and west central Wisconsin for today and tonight. No hazardous weather is expected at this time. And now the extended outlook for the period Friday through Wednesday. There is a marginal risk for severe weather on Friday with thunderstorms capable of damaging wind and large hail. Spotter information statement, Skywarn spotter activation will not be needed. Now the forecast for central Minnesota, from St. Cloud to the northwest Twin Cities suburbs. Today, mostly sunny. Highs around 70. Northwest winds 5 to 15 miles an hour. Tonight, clear. Lows in the upper 40s. Northwest winds up to 10 miles an hour. Juneteenth, mostly sunny. Chance of thunderstorms in the afternoon. Highs in the lower 70s. Southwest winds up to 10 miles an hour. Chance of thunderstorms 50%. Friday night, mostly clear. A 50% chance of thunderstorms in the evening. Lows around 50. Northwest winds up to 10 miles an hour. Saturday, sunny. Highs in the mid-70s. Saturday night, increasing clouds. Lows in the lower 50s. Sunday through Monday night, partly cloudy. Highs in the mid-70s. Lows in the lower 50s. Tuesday and Tuesday night, partly cloudy. Chance of rain showers. Highs in the lower 70s. Lows in the mid-50s. Chance of showers 50%. Wednesday, mostly sunny. Highs in the upper 70s. Again, the forecast for central Minnesota, from St. Cloud to the northwest Twin Cities suburbs for today, mostly sunny. Highs around 70. Northwest winds 5 to 15 miles an hour. At 5 a.m., in Buffalo, it was clear. The temperature was 54 degrees, the dew point was 54, and the relative humidity was 100%. The wind was northwest at 3 miles an hour. The pressure was 29.69 inches and rising. In Maple Lake, it was mostly cloudy. The temperature was 57 degrees, the dew point was 54, and the relative humidity was 89%. The wind was calm. The pressure was 29.70 inches and rising.
Elsewhere across central Minnesota, temperatures were between 52 and 57 degrees. It was clear at St. Cloud, Litchfield, and Wilmer. At Little Falls, it was mostly cloudy. It was cloudy at the Twin Cities, Anoka, Crystal, and Princeton. Around the state, at Brainerd, it was clear, with a temperature of 53. At Duluth, it was mostly cloudy, with a temperature of 51. It was cloudy, with a temperature of 56 at Rochester, 58 at Mankato, and 46 at International Falls. Once again at 5 a.m., in Buffalo, it was 54 degrees under clear skies. And in Maple Lake, it was 57 degrees under mostly cloudy skies. The St. Cloud, Minnesota climate summary for yesterday, June 17, 2026. Yesterday's high temperature of 67 degrees occurred at 4:09 p.m. The record high is 97 degrees, which was set in 1995. Yesterday's low temperature of 57 degrees occurred at 7:15 a.m. The record low is 38 degrees, which was last set in 2000. 0.41 inches of precipitation fell yesterday. No snow fell yesterday. The normal high temperature for today is 78 degrees, and the normal low is 56. The record high for today is 98, which occurred in 1933, and the record low is 40, which occurred in 1945. Sunrise today is at 5:27 a.m., and sunset is at 9:08 p.m. This is Weather Radio Station WNG676 Clearwater, broadcasting on a frequency of 162.50 MHz. 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The current time is 5:22 a.m. Central Daylight Time. Now here is the hazardous weather outlook for portions of central and southern Minnesota and west central Wisconsin for today and tonight. No hazardous weather is expected at this time. And now the extended outlook for the period Friday through Wednesday. There is a marginal risk for severe weather on Friday with thunderstorms capable of damaging wind and large hail. Spotter information statement, SkyWarn spotter activation will not be needed. Now the forecast for central Minnesota, from St. Cloud to the northwest Twin Cities suburbs. Today, mostly sunny. Highs around 70. Northwest winds 5 to 15 miles an hour. Tonight, clear. Lows in the upper 40s. Northwest winds up to 10 miles an hour. Juneteenth, mostly sunny. Chance of thunderstorms in the afternoon. Highs in the lower 70s. Southwest winds up to 10 miles an hour. Chance of thunderstorms 50%. Friday night, mostly clear. A 50% chance of thunderstorms in the evening. Lows around 50. Northwest winds up to 10 miles an hour. Saturday, sunny. Highs in the mid-70s. Saturday night, increasing clouds. Lows in the lower 50s. Sunday through Monday night, partly cloudy. Highs in the mid-70s. Lows in the lower 50s. Tuesday and Tuesday night, partly cloudy. Chance of rain showers. Highs in the lower 70s. Lows in the mid-50s. Chance of showers 50%. Wednesday, mostly sunny. Highs in the upper 70s. Again, the forecast for central Minnesota, from St. Cloud to the northwest Twin Cities suburbs for today, mostly sunny. Highs around 70. Northwest winds 5 to 15 miles an hour. At 5 a.m., in Buffalo, it was clear. The temperature was 54 degrees, the dew point was 54, and the relative humidity was 100%. The wind was northwest at 3 miles an hour. The pressure was 29.69 inches and rising. In Maple Lake, it was mostly cloudy. The temperature was 57 degrees, the dew point was 54, and the relative humidity was 89%. The wind was calm,

58 at Mankato, and 46 at International Falls. Once again at 5 a.m., in Buffalo, it was 54 degrees under clear skies. And in Maple Lake, it was 57 degrees under mostly cloudy skies. 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The current time is 5:26 a.m. Central Daylight Time. Now here is the hazardous weather outlook for portions of central and southern Minnesota and west central Wisconsin for today and tonight. No hazardous weather is expected at this time. And now the extended outlook for the period Friday through Wednesday. There is a marginal risk for severe weather on Friday with thunderstorms capable of damaging wind and large hail. Spotter information statement, Skywarn spotter activation will not be needed. Now the forecast for central Minnesota, from St. Cloud to the northwest Twin Cities suburbs. Today, mostly sunny. Highs around 70. Northwest winds 5 to 15 miles an hour. Tonight, clear. Lows in the upper 40s. Northwest winds up to 10 miles an hour. Juneteenth, mostly sunny. Chance of thunderstorms in the afternoon. Highs in the lower 70s. Southwest winds up to 10 miles an hour. Chance of thunderstorms 50%. Friday night, mostly clear. A 50% chance of thunderstorms in the evening. Lows around 50. Northwest winds up to 10 miles an hour. Saturday, sunny. Highs in the mid-70s. Saturday night, increasing clouds. Lows in the lower 50s. Sunday through Monday night, partly cloudy. Highs in the mid-70s. Lows in the lower 50s. Tuesday and Tuesday night, partly cloudy. Chance of rain showers. Highs in the lower 70s. Lows in the mid-50s. Chance of showers 50%. Wednesday, mostly sunny. Highs in the upper 70s. Again, the forecast for central Minnesota, from St. Cloud to the northwest Twin Cities suburbs for today, mostly sunny. Highs around 70. Northwest winds 5 to 15 miles an hour. At 5 a.m., in Buffalo, it was clear. The temperature was 54 degrees, the dew point was 54, and the relative humidity was 100%. The wind was northwest at 3 miles an hour. The pressure was 29.69 inches and rising. In Maple Lake, it was mostly cloudy. The temperature was 57 degrees, the dew point was 54, and the relative humidity was 89%. The wind was calm. The pressure was 29.70 inches and rising. Elsewhere across central Minnesota, temperatures were between 52 and 57 degrees. It was clear at St. Cloud, Litchfield, and Wilmer. At Little Falls, it was mostly cloudy. It was cloudy at the Twin Cities, Anoka, Crystal, and Princeton. Around the state, at Brainerd, it was clear, with a temperature of 53. At Duluth, it was mostly cloudy, with a temperature of 51. It was cloudy, with a temperature of 56 at Rochester, 58 at Mankato, and 46 at International Falls. Once again at 5 a.m., in Buffalo, it was 54 degrees under clear skies. And in Maple Lake, it was 57 degrees under mostly cloudy skies. The St. Cloud, Minnesota climate summary for yesterday, June 17, 2026. Yesterday's high temperature of 67 degrees occurred at 4:09 p.m. The record high is 97 degrees, which was set in 1995. Yesterday's low temperature of 57 degrees occurred at 7:15 a.m. The record low is 38 degrees, which was last set in 2000. 0.41 inches of precipitation fell yesterday. No snow fell yesterday.

normal high temperature for today is 78 degrees, and the normal low is 56. The record high for today is 98, which occurred in 1933, and the record low is 40, which occurred in 1945. Sunrise today is at 5:27 a.m. and sunset is at 9:08 p.m. This is Weather Radio Station WNG676 Clearwater, broadcasting on a frequency of 162.50 MHz. 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The current time is 5:31 a.m. Central Daylight Time. Now here is the hazardous weather outlook for portions of central and southern Minnesota and west central Wisconsin for today and tonight. No hazardous weather is expected at this time. And now the extended outlook for the period Friday through Wednesday. There is a marginal risk for severe weather on Friday with thunderstorms capable of damaging wind and large hail. Spotter information statement, Skywarn spotter activation will not be needed. Now the forecast for central Minnesota, from St. Cloud to the northwest Twin Cities suburbs. Today, mostly sunny. Highs around 70. Northwest winds 5 to 15 miles an hour. Tonight, clear. Lows in the upper 40s. Northwest winds up to 10 miles an hour. Juneteenth, mostly sunny. Chance of thunderstorms in the afternoon. Highs in the lower 70s. Southwest winds up to 10 miles an hour. Chance of thunderstorms 50%. Friday night, mostly clear. A 50% chance of thunderstorms in the evening. Lows around 50. Northwest winds up to 10 miles an hour. Saturday, sunny. Highs in the mid-70s. Saturday night, increasing clouds. Lows in the lower 50s. Sunday through Monday night, partly cloudy. Highs in the mid-70s. Lows in the lower 50s. Tuesday and Tuesday night, partly cloudy. Chance of rain showers. Highs in the lower 70s. Lows in the mid-50s. Chance of showers 50%. Wednesday, mostly sunny. Highs in the upper 70s. Again, the forecast for central Minnesota, from St. Cloud to the northwest Twin Cities suburbs for today, mostly sunny. Highs around 70. Northwest winds 5 to 15 miles an hour. At 5 a.m., in Buffalo, it was clear. The temperature was 54 degrees, the dew point was 54, and the relative humidity was 100%. The wind was northwest at 3 miles an hour. The pressure was 29.69 inches and rising. In Maple Lake, it was mostly cloudy. The temperature was 57 degrees. The dew point was 54, and the relative humidity was 89%. The wind was calm. The pressure was 29.70 inches and rising. Elsewhere across central Minnesota, temperatures were between 52 and 57 degrees. It was clear at St. Cloud, Litchfield, and Wilmer. At Little Falls, it was mostly cloudy. It was cloudy at the Twin Cities, Anoka, Crystal, and Princeton. Around the state, at Brainerd, it was clear, with a temperature of 53. At Duluth, it was mostly cloudy, with a temperature of 51. It was cloudy, with a temperature of 56 at Rochester, 58 at Mankato, and 46 at International Falls. Once again at 5 a.m., in Buffalo, it was 54 degrees under clear skies. And in Maple Lake, it was 57 degrees under mostly cloudy skies. 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The current time is 5:35 a.m. Central Daylight Time.
Now here is the hazardous weather outlook for portions of central and southern Minnesota and west central Wisconsin for today and tonight. No hazardous weather is expected at this time. And now the extended outlook for the period Friday through Wednesday. There is a marginal risk for severe weather on Friday with thunderstorms capable of damaging wind and large hail. Spotter information statement, Sky warns spotter activation will not be needed. Now the forecast for central Minnesota, from St. Cloud to the northwest Twin Cities suburbs. Today, mostly sunny. Highs around 70. Northwest winds 5 to 15 miles an hour. Tonight, clear. Lows in the upper 40s. Northwest winds up to 10 miles an hour. Juneteenth, mostly sunny. Chance of thunderstorms in the afternoon. Highs in the lower 70s. Southwest winds up to 10 miles an hour. Chance of thunderstorms 50%. Friday night, mostly clear. A 50% chance of thunderstorms in the evening. Lows around 50. Northwest winds up to 10 miles an hour. Saturday, sunny. Highs in the mid-70s. Saturday night, increasing clouds. Lows in the lower 50s. Sunday through Monday night, partly cloudy. Highs in the mid-70s. Lows in the lower 50s. Tuesday and Tuesday night, partly cloudy. Chance of rain showers. Highs in the lower 70s. Lows in the mid-50s. Chance of showers 50%. Wednesday, mostly sunny. Highs in the upper 70s. Again, the forecast for central Minnesota, from St. Cloud to the northwest Twin Cities suburbs for today, mostly sunny. Highs around 70. Northwest winds 5 to 15 miles an hour. At 5 a.m., in Buffalo, it was clear. The temperature was 54 degrees, the dew point was 54, and the relative humidity was 100%. The wind was northwest at 3 miles an hour. The pressure was 29.69 inches and rising. In Maple Lake, it was mostly cloudy. The temperature was 57 degrees, the dew point was 54, and the relative humidity was 89%. The wind was calm. The pressure was 29.70 inches and rising. Elsewhere across central Minnesota, temperatures were between 52 and 57 degrees. It was clear at St. Cloud, Litchfield, and Wilmer. At Little Falls, it was mostly cloudy. It was cloudy at the Twin Cities, Anoka, Crystal, and Princeton. Around the state, at Brainerd, it was clear, with a temperature of 53. At Duluth, it was mostly cloudy, with a temperature of 51. It was cloudy, with a temperature of 56 at Rochester, 58 at Mankato, and 46 at International Falls. Once again at 5 a.m., in Buffalo, it was 54 degrees under clear skies. And in Maple Lake, it was 57 degrees under mostly cloudy skies. 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The current time is 5:39 a.m. Central Daylight Time. Now here is the hazardous weather outlook for portions of central and southern Minnesota and west central Wisconsin for today and tonight. No hazardous weather is expected at this time. And now the extended outlook for the period Friday through Wednesday. There is a marginal risk for severe weather on Friday with thunderstorms capable of damaging wind and large hail. Spotter information statement, Sky warns spotter activation will not be needed. The St. Cloud, Minnesota climate summary for yesterday, June 17, 2026. Yesterday's high temperature of 67 degrees occurred at 4:09 p.m. The record high is 97 degrees, which was set in 1995.
Yesterday's low temperature of 57 degrees occurred at 7:15 a.m. The record low is 38 degrees, which was last set in 2000. 0.41 inches of precipitation fell yesterday. No snow fell yesterday. The normal high temperature for today is 78 degrees, and the normal low is 56. The record high for today is 98, which occurred in 1933, and the record low is 40, which occurred in 1945. Sunrise today is at 5:27 a.m., and sunset is at 9:08 p.m. Now the forecast for central Minnesota, from St. Cloud to the northwest Twin Cities suburbs. Today, mostly sunny. Highs around 70. Northwest winds 5 to 15 miles an hour. Tonight, clear. Lows in the upper 40s. Northwest winds up to 10 miles an hour. Juneteenth, mostly sunny. Chance of thunderstorms in the afternoon. Highs in the lower 70s. Southwest winds up to 10 miles an hour. Chance of thunderstorms 50%. Friday night, mostly clear. A 50% chance of thunderstorms in the evening. Lows around 50. Northwest winds up to 10 miles an hour. Saturday, sunny. Highs in the mid-70s. Saturday night, increasing clouds. Lows in the lower 50s. Sunday through Monday night, partly cloudy. Highs in the mid-70s. Lows in the lower 50s. Tuesday and Tuesday night, partly cloudy. Chance of rain showers. Highs in the lower 70s. Lows in the mid-50s. Chance of showers 50%. Wednesday, mostly sunny. Highs in the upper 70s. Again, the forecast for central Minnesota, from St. Cloud to the northwest Twin Cities suburbs for today, mostly sunny. Highs around 70. Northwest winds 5 to 15 miles an hour. At 5 a.m., in Buffalo, it was clear. The temperature was 54 degrees, the dew point was 54, and the relative humidity was 100%. The wind was northwest at 3 miles an hour. The pressure was 29.69 inches and rising. In Maple Lake, it was mostly cloudy. The temperature was 57 degrees, the dew point was 54, and the relative humidity was 89%. The wind was calm. The pressure was 29.70 inches and rising. Elsewhere across central Minnesota, temperatures were between 52 and 57 degrees. It was clear at St. Cloud, Litchfield, and Wilmer. At Little Falls, it was mostly cloudy. It was cloudy at the Twin Cities, Anoka, Crystal, and Princeton. Around the state, at Brainerd, it was clear, with a temperature of 53. At Duluth, it was mostly cloudy, with a temperature of 51. It was cloudy, with a temperature of 56 at Rochester, 58 at Mankato, and 46 at International Falls. Once again at 5 a.m., in Buffalo, it was 54 degrees under clear skies. And in Maple Lake, it was 57 degrees under mostly cloudy skies. 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The current time is 5:44 a.m. Central Daylight Time. Now here is the hazardous weather outlook for portions of central and southern Minnesota and west central Wisconsin for today and tonight. No hazardous weather is expected at this time. And now the extended outlook for the period Friday through Wednesday. There is a marginal risk for severe weather on Friday with thunderstorms capable of damaging wind and large hail. Spotter information statement, Skywarn spotter activation will not be needed. Now the forecast for central Minnesota, from St. Cloud to the northwest Twin Cities suburbs. Today, mostly sunny. Highs around 70.
Northwest winds 5 to 15 miles an hour. Tonight, clear. Lows in the upper 40s. Northwest winds up to 10 miles an hour. Juneteenth, mostly sunny. Chance of thunderstorms in the afternoon. Highs in the lower 70s. Southwest winds up to 10 miles an hour. Chance of thunderstorms 50%. Friday night, mostly clear. A 50% chance of thunderstorms in the evening. Lows around 50. Northwest winds up to 10 miles an hour. Saturday, sunny. Highs in the mid-70s. Saturday night, increasing clouds. Lows in the lower 50s. Sunday through Monday night, partly cloudy. Highs in the mid-70s. Lows in the lower 50s. Tuesday and Tuesday night, partly cloudy. Chance of rain showers. Highs in the lower 70s. Lows in the mid-50s. Chance of showers 50%. Wednesday, mostly sunny. Highs in the upper 70s. Again, the forecast for central Minnesota, from St. Cloud to the northwest Twin Cities suburbs for today, mostly sunny. Highs around 70. Northwest winds 5 to 15 miles an hour. At 5 a.m., in Buffalo, it was clear. The temperature was 54 degrees, the dew point was 54, and the relative humidity was 100%. The wind was northwest at 3 miles an hour. The pressure was 29.69 inches and rising. In Maple Lake, it was mostly cloudy. The temperature was 57 degrees, the dew point was 54, and the relative humidity was 89%. The wind was calm. The pressure was 29.70 inches and rising. Elsewhere across central Minnesota, temperatures were between 52 and 57 degrees. It was clear at St. Cloud, Litchfield, and Wilmer. At Little Falls, it was mostly cloudy. It was cloudy at the Twin Cities, Anoka, Crystal, and Princeton. Around the state, at Brainerd, it was clear, with a temperature of 53. At Duluth, it was mostly cloudy, with a temperature of 51. It was cloudy, with a temperature of 56 at Rochester, 58 at Mankato, and 46 at International Falls. Once again at 5 a.m., in Buffalo, it was 54 degrees under clear skies. And in Maple Lake, it was 57 degrees under mostly cloudy skies. 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The current time is 5:49 a.m. Central Daylight Time. Now here is the hazardous weather outlook for portions of central and southern Minnesota and west central Wisconsin for today and tonight. No hazardous weather is expected at this time. And now the extended outlook for the period Friday through Wednesday. There is a marginal risk for severe weather on Friday with thunderstorms capable of damaging wind and large hail. Spotter information statement, Skywarn spotter activation will not be needed. Now the forecast for central Minnesota, from St. Cloud to the northwest Twin Cities suburbs. Today, mostly sunny. Highs around 70. Northwest winds 5 to 15 miles an hour. Tonight, clear. Lows in the upper 40s. Northwest winds up to 10 miles an hour. Juneteenth, mostly sunny. Chance of thunderstorms in the afternoon. Highs in the lower 70s. Southwest winds up to 10 miles an hour. Chance of thunderstorms 50%. Friday night, mostly clear. A 50% chance of thunderstorms in the evening. Lows around 50. Northwest winds up to 10 miles an hour. Saturday, sunny. Highs in the mid-70s. Saturday night, increasing clouds. Lows in the lower 50s. Sunday through Monday night,
partly cloudy. Highs in the mid-70s. Lows in the lower 50s. Tuesday and Tuesday night, partly cloudy. Chance of rain showers. Highs in the lower 70s. Lows in the mid-50s. Chance of showers 50%. Wednesday, mostly sunny. Highs in the upper 70s. Again, the forecast for central Minnesota, from St. Cloud to the northwest Twin Cities suburbs for today, mostly sunny. Highs around 70. Northwest winds 5 to 15 miles an hour. The St. Cloud, Minnesota climate summary for yesterday, June 17, 2026. Yesterday's high temperature of 67 degrees occurred at 4:09 p.m. The record high is 97 degrees, which was set in 1995. Yesterday's low temperature of 57 degrees occurred at 7:15 a.m. The record low is 38 degrees, which was last set in 2000. 0.41 inches of precipitation fell yesterday. No snow fell yesterday. The normal high temperature for today is 78 degrees, and the normal low is 56. The record high for today is 98, which occurred in 1933, and the record low is 40, which occurred in 1945. Sunrise today is at 5:27 a.m., and sunset is at 9:08 p.m. At 5 a.m., in Buffalo, it was clear. The temperature was 54 degrees, the dew point was 54, and the relative humidity was 100%. The wind was northwest at 3 miles an hour. The pressure was 29.69 inches and rising. In Maple Lake, it was mostly cloudy. The temperature was 57 degrees, the dew point was 54, and the relative humidity was 89%. The wind was calm. The pressure was 29.70 inches and rising. Elsewhere across central Minnesota, temperatures were between 52 and 57 degrees. It was clear at St. Cloud, Litchfield, and Wilmer. At Little Falls, it was mostly cloudy. It was cloudy at the Twin Cities, Anoka, Crystal, and Princeton. Around the state, at Brainerd, it was clear, with a temperature of 53. At Duluth, it was mostly cloudy, with a temperature of 51. It was cloudy, with a temperature of 56 at Rochester, 58 at Mankato, and 46 at International Falls. Once again at 5 a.m., in Buffalo, it was 54 degrees under clear skies. And in Maple Lake, it was 57 degrees under mostly cloudy skies. 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The current time is 5:54 a.m. Central Daylight Time. Now here is the hazardous weather outlook for portions of central and southern Minnesota and west central Wisconsin for today and tonight. No hazardous weather is expected at this time. And now the extended outlook for the period Friday through Wednesday. There is a marginal risk for severe weather on Friday with thunderstorms capable of damaging wind and large hail. Spotter information statement, Skywarn spotter activation will not be needed. Now the forecast for central Minnesota, from St. Cloud to the northwest Twin Cities suburbs. Today, mostly sunny. Highs around 70. Northwest winds 5 to 15 miles an hour. Tonight, clear. Lows in the upper 40s. Northwest winds up to 10 miles an hour. Juneteenth, mostly sunny. Chance of thunderstorms in the afternoon. Highs in the lower 70s. Southwest winds up to 10 miles an hour. Chance of thunderstorms 50%. Friday night, mostly clear. A 50% chance of thunderstorms in the evening. Lows around 50. Northwest winds up to 10 miles an hour. Saturday, sunny. Highs in the mid-70s. Saturday night, increasing clouds.
lows in the lower 50s. Sunday through Monday night, partly cloudy. Highs in the mid-70s.

Lows in the lower 50s. Tuesday and Tuesday night, partly cloudy. Chance of rain showers. Highs in the lower 70s. Lows in the mid 50s. Chance of showers 50%. Wednesday, mostly sunny. Highs in the upper 70s. Again, the forecast for central Minnesota, from St. Cloud to the northwest Twin Cities suburbs for today, mostly sunny. Highs around 70. Northwest winds 5 to 15 miles an hour. At 5 a.m., in Buffalo, it was clear. The temperature was 54 degrees, the dew point was 54, and the relative humidity was 100%. The wind was northwest at 3 miles an hour. The pressure was 29.69 inches and rising. In Maple Lake, it was mostly cloudy. The temperature was 57 degrees, the dew point was 54, and the relative humidity was 89%. The wind was calm. The pressure was 29.70 inches and rising. Elsewhere across central Minnesota, temperatures were between 52 and 57 degrees. It was clear at St. Cloud, Litchfield, and Wilmer. At Little Falls, it was mostly cloudy. It was cloudy at the Twin Cities, Anoka, Crystal, and Princeton. Around the state, at Brainerd, it was clear, with a temperature of 53. At Duluth, it was mostly cloudy, with a temperature of 51. It was cloudy, with a temperature of 56 at Rochester, 58 at Mankato, and 46 at International Falls. Once again at 5 a.m., in Buffalo, it was 54 degrees under clear skies. And in Maple Lake, it was 57 degrees under mostly cloudy skies. 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The current time is 5:58 a.m. Central Daylight Time. Now here is the hazardous weather outlook for portions of central and southern Minnesota and west central Wisconsin for today and tonight. No hazardous weather is expected at this time. And now the extended outlook for the period Friday through Wednesday. There is a marginal risk for severe weather on Friday with thunderstorms capable of damaging wind and large hail. Spotter information statement, Skywarn spotter activation will not be needed. Now the forecast for central Minnesota, from St. Cloud to the northwest Twin Cities suburbs. Today, mostly sunny. Highs around 70. Northwest winds 5 to 15 miles an hour. Tonight, clear. Lows in the upper 40s. Northwest winds up to 10 miles an hour. Juneteenth, mostly sunny. Chance of thunderstorms in the afternoon. Highs in the lower 70s. Southwest winds up to 10 miles an hour. Chance of thunderstorms 50%. Friday night, mostly clear. 50% chance of thunderstorms in the evening. Lows around 50. Northwest winds up to 10 miles an hour. Saturday, sunny. Highs in the mid-70s. Saturday night, increasing clouds. Lows in the lower 50s. Sunday through Monday night, partly cloudy. Highs in the mid-70s. Lows in the lower 50s. Tuesday and Tuesday night, partly cloudy. Chance of rain showers. Highs in the lower 70s. Lows in the mid-50s. Chance of showers 50%. Wednesday, mostly sunny. Highs in the upper 70s. Again, the forecast for central Minnesota, from St. Cloud to the northwest Twin Cities suburbs for today, mostly sunny. Highs around 70. Northwest winds 5 to 15 miles an hour. The St. Cloud, Minnesota climate summary for yesterday, June 17, 2026. Yesterday's high temperature of 67 degrees occurred at 4:09 p.m.
The record high is 97 degrees, which was set in 1995. Yesterday's low temperature of 57 degrees occurred at 7:15 a.m. The record low is 38 degrees, which was last set in 2000. 0.41 inches of precipitation fell yesterday. No snow fell yesterday. The normal high temperature for today is 78 degrees, and the normal low is 56. The record high for today is 98, which occurred in 1933, and the record low is 40, which occurred in 1945. Sunrise today is at 5:27 a.m., and sunset is at 9:08 p.m. This is Weather Radio Station WMG676 Clearwater, broadcasting on a frequency of 162.50 MHz. 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The current time is 6:01 a.m. Central Daylight Time. Now here is the hazardous weather outlook for portions of central and southern Minnesota and west central Wisconsin for today and tonight. No hazardous weather is expected at this time. And now the extended outlook for the period Friday through Wednesday. There is a marginal risk for severe weather on Friday with thunderstorms capable of damaging wind and large hail. Spotter information statement, Skywarn spotter activation will not be needed. Now the forecast for central Minnesota, from St. Cloud to the northwest Twin Cities suburbs. Today, mostly sunny. Highs around 70. Northwest winds 5 to 15 miles an hour. Tonight, clear. Lows in the upper 40s. Northwest winds up to 10 miles an hour. Juneteenth, mostly sunny. Chance of thunderstorms in the afternoon. Highs in the lower 70s. Southwest winds up to 10 miles an hour. Chance of thunderstorms 50%. Friday night, mostly clear. A 50% chance of thunderstorms in the evening. Lows around 50. Northwest winds up to 10 miles an hour. Saturday, sunny. Highs in the mid-70s. Saturday night, increasing clouds. Lows in the lower 50s. Sunday through Monday night, partly cloudy. Highs in the mid-70s. Lows in the lower 50s. Tuesday and Tuesday night, partly cloudy. Chance of rain showers. Highs in the lower 70s. Lows in the mid-50s. Chance of showers 50%. Wednesday, mostly sunny. Highs in the upper 70s. Again, the forecast for central Minnesota, from St. Cloud to the northwest Twin Cities suburbs for today, mostly sunny. Highs around 70. Northwest winds 5 to 15 miles an hour. 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The current time is 6:04 a.m. Central Daylight Time. Now here is the hazardous weather outlook for portions of central and southern Minnesota and west central Wisconsin for today and tonight. No hazardous weather is expected at this time. And now the extended outlook for the period Friday through Wednesday. There is a marginal risk for severe weather on Friday with thunderstorms capable of damaging wind and large hail. Spotter information statement, Skywarn spotter activation will not be needed. Now the forecast for central Minnesota, from St. Cloud to the northwest Twin Cities suburbs. Today, mostly sunny. Highs around 70. Northwest winds 5 to 15 miles an hour. Tonight, clear. Lows in the upper 40s. Northwest winds up to 10 miles an hour. Juneteenth, mostly sunny. Chance of thunderstorms in the afternoon. Highs in the lower 70s. Southwest winds up to 10 miles an hour. Chance of thunderstorms 50%.
Friday night, mostly clear. A 50% chance of thunderstorms in the evening. Lows around 50. Northwest winds up to 10 miles an hour. Saturday, sunny. Highs in the mid-70s. Saturday night, increasing clouds. Lows in the lower 50s. Sunday through Monday night, partly cloudy. Highs in the mid-70s. Lows in the lower 50s. Tuesday and Tuesday night, partly cloudy. Chance of rain showers. Highs in the lower 70s. Lows in the mid-50s. Chance of showers 50%. Wednesday, mostly sunny. Highs in the upper 70s. Again, the forecast for central Minnesota, from St. Cloud to the northwest Twin Cities suburbs for today, mostly sunny. Highs around 70. Northwest winds 5 to 15 miles an hour. 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The current time is 6:07 a.m. Central Daylight Time. Now here is the hazardous weather outlook for portions of central and southern Minnesota and west central Wisconsin for today and tonight. No hazardous weather is expected at this time. And now the extended outlook for the period Friday through Wednesday. There is a marginal risk for severe weather on Friday with thunderstorms capable of damaging wind and large hail. Spotter information statement, Skywarn spotter activation will not be needed. Now the forecast for central Minnesota, from St. Cloud to the northwest Twin Cities suburbs. Today, mostly sunny. Highs around 70. Northwest winds 5 to 15 miles an hour. Tonight, clear. Lows in the upper 40s. Northwest winds up to 10 miles an hour. Juneteenth, mostly sunny. Chance of thunderstorms in the afternoon. Highs in the lower 70s. Southwest winds up to 10 miles an hour. Chance of thunderstorms 50%. Friday night, mostly clear. A 50% chance of thunderstorms in the evening. Lows around 50. Northwest winds up to 10 miles an hour. Saturday, sunny. Highs in the mid-70s. Saturday night, increasing clouds. Lows in the lower 50s. Sunday through Monday night, partly cloudy. Highs in the mid-70s. Lows in the lower 50s. Tuesday and Tuesday night, partly cloudy. Chance of rain showers. Highs in the lower 70s. Lows in the mid-50s. Chance of showers 50%. Wednesday, mostly sunny. Highs in the upper 70s. Again, the forecast for central Minnesota, from St. Cloud to the northwest Twin Cities suburbs for today, mostly sunny. Highs around 70. Northwest winds 5 to 15 miles an hour. 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The current time is 6:09 a.m. Central Daylight Time. Now here is the hazardous weather outlook for portions of central and southern Minnesota and west central Wisconsin for today and tonight. No hazardous weather is expected at this time. And now the extended outlook for the period Friday through Wednesday. There is a marginal risk for severe weather on Friday with thunderstorms capable of damaging wind and large hail. Spotter information statement, Skywarn spotter activation will not be needed. The St. Cloud, Minnesota climate summary for yesterday, June 17, 2026. Yesterday's high temperature of 67 degrees occurred at 4:09 p.m. The record high is 97 degrees, which was set in 1995.
Yesterday's low temperature of 57 degrees occurred at 7:15 a.m. The record low is 38 degrees, which was last set in 2000. 0.41 inches of precipitation fell yesterday. No snow fell yesterday. The normal high temperature for today is 78 degrees, and the normal low is 56. The record high for today is 98, which occurred in 1933, and the record low is 40, which occurred in 1945. Sunrise today is at 5:27 a.m., and sunset is at 9:08 p.m. Now the forecast for central Minnesota, from St. Cloud to the northwest Twin Cities suburbs. Today, mostly sunny. Highs around 70. Northwest winds 5 to 15 miles an hour. Tonight, clear. Lows in the upper 40s. Northwest winds up to 10 miles an hour. Juneteenth, mostly sunny. Chance of thunderstorms in the afternoon. Highs in the lower 70s. Southwest winds up to 10 miles an hour. Chance of thunderstorms 50%. Friday night, mostly clear. A 50% chance of thunderstorms in the evening. Lows around 50. Northwest winds up to 10 miles an hour. Saturday, sunny. Highs in the mid-70s. Saturday night, increasing clouds. Lows in the lower 50s. Sunday through Monday night, partly cloudy. Highs in the mid-70s. Lows in the lower 50s. Tuesday and Tuesday night, partly cloudy. Chance of rain showers. Highs in the lower 70s. Lows in the mid-50s. Chance of showers 50%. Wednesday, mostly sunny. Highs in the upper 70s. Again, the forecast for central Minnesota, from St. Cloud to the northwest Twin Cities suburbs for today, mostly sunny. Highs around 70. Northwest winds 5 to 15 miles an hour. 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The current time is 6:13 a.m. Central Daylight Time. Now here is the hazardous weather outlook for portions of central and southern Minnesota and west central Wisconsin for today and tonight. No hazardous weather is expected at this time. And now the extended outlook for the period Friday through Wednesday. There is a marginal risk for severe weather on Friday with thunderstorms capable of damaging wind and large hail. Spotter information statement, Skywarn spotter activation will not be needed. Now the forecast for central Minnesota, from St. Cloud to the northwest Twin Cities suburbs. Today, mostly sunny. Highs around 70. Northwest winds 5 to 15 miles an hour. Tonight, clear. Lows in the upper 40s. Northwest winds up to 10 miles an hour. Juneteenth, mostly sunny. Chance of thunderstorms in the afternoon. Highs in the lower 70s. Southwest winds up to 10 miles an hour. Chance of thunderstorms 50%. Friday night, mostly clear. A 50% chance of thunderstorms in the evening. Lows around 50. Northwest winds up to 10 miles an hour. Saturday, sunny. Highs in the mid-70s. Saturday night, increasing clouds. Lows in the lower 50s. Sunday through Monday night, partly cloudy. Highs in the mid-70s. Lows in the lower 50s. Tuesday and Tuesday night, partly cloudy. Chance of rain showers. Highs in the lower 70s. Lows in the mid-50s. Chance of showers 50%. Wednesday, mostly sunny. Highs in the upper 70s. Again, the forecast for central Minnesota, from St. Cloud to the northwest Twin Cities suburbs for today, mostly sunny. Highs around 70.
Northwest winds 5 to 15 miles an hour. At 6 a.m., in Buffalo, it was clear. The temperature was 54 degrees, the dew point was 54, and the relative humidity was 100%. The wind was calm. The pressure was 29.72 inches and rising. In Maple Lake, it was clear. The temperature was 57 degrees, the dew point was 53, and the relative humidity was 88%. The wind was calm. The pressure was 29.73 inches and rising. Elsewhere across central Minnesota, temperatures were between 52 and 57 degrees. At Willmar, fog was reported. It was clear at Litchfield and Little Falls. It was cloudy at the Twin Cities, St. Cloud, Anoka, Crystal, and Princeton. Around the state, at Duluth, fog was reported with a temperature of 51. It was partly cloudy with a temperature of 55 at Rochester and 52 at Brainerd. It was cloudy with a temperature of 57 at Mankato and 46 at International Falls. Once again at 6 a.m., in Buffalo, it was 54 degrees under clear skies. And in Maple Lake, it was 57 degrees under clear skies. 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The current time is 6:17 a.m. Central Daylight Time. Now here is the hazardous weather outlook for portions of central and southern Minnesota and west central Wisconsin for today and tonight. No hazardous weather is expected at this time. And now the extended outlook for the period Friday through Wednesday. There is a marginal risk for severe weather on Friday with thunderstorms capable of damaging wind and large hail. Spotter information statement, Skywarn spotter activation will not be needed. Now the forecast for central Minnesota, from St. Cloud to the northwest Twin Cities suburbs. Today, mostly sunny. Highs around 70. Northwest winds 5 to 15 miles an hour. Tonight, clear. Lows in the upper 40s. Northwest winds up to 10 miles an hour. Juneteenth, mostly sunny. Chance of thunderstorms in the afternoon. Highs in the lower 70s. Southwest winds up to 10 miles an hour. Chance of thunderstorms 50%. Friday night, mostly clear. A 50% chance of thunderstorms in the evening. Lows around 50. Northwest winds up to 10 miles an hour. Saturday, sunny. Highs in the mid-70s. Saturday night, increasing clouds. Lows in the lower 50s. Sunday through Monday night, partly cloudy. Highs in the mid-70s. Lows in the lower 50s. Tuesday and Tuesday night, partly cloudy. Chance of rain showers. Highs in the lower 70s. Lows in the mid-50s. Chance of showers 50%. Wednesday, mostly sunny. Highs in the upper 70s. Again, the forecast for central Minnesota, from St. Cloud to the northwest Twin Cities suburbs for today, mostly sunny. Highs around 70. Northwest winds 5 to 15 miles an hour. At 6 a.m., in Buffalo, it was clear. The temperature was 54 degrees, the dew point was 54, and the relative humidity was 100%. The wind was calm. The pressure was 29.72 inches and rising. In Maple Lake, it was clear. The temperature was 57 degrees, the dew point was 53, and the relative humidity was 88%. The wind was calm. The pressure was 29.73 inches and rising. Elsewhere across central Minnesota, temperatures were between 52 and 57 degrees. At Willmar, fog was reported. It was clear at Litchfield and Little Falls. It was cloudy at the Twin Cities, St. Cloud,
Anoka, Crystal, and Princeton. Around the state, at Duluth, fog was reported, with a temperature of 51. It was partly cloudy, with a temperature of 55 at Rochester, and 52 at Brainerd. It was cloudy, with a temperature of 57 at Mankato, and 46 at International Falls. Once again at 6 a.m., in Buffalo, it was 54 degrees under clear skies. And in Maple Lake, it was 57 degrees under clear skies. The St. Cloud, Minnesota climate summary for yesterday, June 17, 2026. Yesterday's high temperature of 67 degrees occurred at 4:09 p.m. The record high is 97 degrees, which was set in 1995. Yesterday's low temperature of 57 degrees occurred at 7:15 a.m. The record low is 38 degrees, which was last set in 2000. 0.41 inches of precipitation fell yesterday. No snow fell yesterday. The normal high temperature for today is 78 degrees, and the normal low is 56. The record high for today is 98, which occurred in 1933, and the record low is 40, which occurred in 1945. Sunrise today is at 5:27 a.m. and sunset is at 9:08 p.m. This is Weather Radio Station WNG676 Clearwater, broadcasting on a frequency of 162.50 MHz. 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The current time is 6:22 a.m. Central Daylight Time. Now here is the hazardous weather outlook for portions of central and southern Minnesota and west central Wisconsin for today and tonight. No hazardous weather is expected at this time. And now the extended outlook for the period Friday through Wednesday. There is a marginal risk for severe weather on Friday with thunderstorms capable of damaging wind and large hail. Spotter information statement, Skywarn spotter activation will not be needed. Now the forecast for central Minnesota, from St. Cloud to the northwest Twin Cities suburbs. Today, mostly sunny. Highs around 70. Northwest winds 5 to 15 miles an hour. Tonight, clear. Lows in the upper 40s. Northwest winds up to 10 miles an hour. Juneteenth, mostly sunny. Chance of thunderstorms in the afternoon. Highs in the lower 70s. Southwest winds up to 10 miles an hour. Chance of thunderstorms 50%. Friday night, mostly clear. A 50% chance of thunderstorms in the evening. Lows around 50. Northwest winds up to 10 miles an hour. Saturday, sunny. Highs in the mid-70s. Saturday night, increasing clouds. Lows in the lower 50s. Sunday through Monday night, partly cloudy. Highs in the mid-70s. Lows in the lower 50s. Tuesday and Tuesday night, partly cloudy. Chance of rain showers. Highs in the lower 70s. Lows in the mid-50s. Chance of showers 50%. Wednesday, mostly sunny. Highs in the upper 70s. Again, the forecast for central Minnesota, from St. Cloud to the northwest Twin Cities suburbs for today, mostly sunny. Highs around 70. Northwest winds 5 to 15 miles an hour. At 6 a.m., in Buffalo, it was clear. The temperature was 54 degrees, the dew point was 54, and the relative humidity was 100%. The wind was calm. The pressure was 29.72 inches and rising. In Maple Lake, it was clear. The temperature was 57 degrees, the dew point was 53, and the relative humidity was 88%. The wind was calm. The pressure was 29.73 inches and rising. Elsewhere across central Minnesota, temperatures were between 52 and 57 degrees. At Willmar, fog was reported. It was clear at Litchfield and Little Falls.
It was cloudy at the Twin Cities, St. Cloud, Anoka.

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The current time is 6:26 a.m. Central Daylight Time. Now here is the hazardous weather outlook for portions of central and southern Minnesota and west central Wisconsin for today and tonight. No hazardous weather is expected at this time. And now the extended outlook for the period Friday through Wednesday. There is a marginal risk for severe weather on Friday with thunderstorms capable of damaging wind and large hail. Spotter information statement, Skywarn spotter activation will not be needed. Now the forecast for central Minnesota, from St. Cloud to the northwest Twin Cities suburbs. Today, mostly sunny. Highs around 70. Northwest winds 5 to 15 miles an hour. Tonight, clear. Lows in the upper 40s. Northwest winds up to 10 miles an hour. Juneteenth, mostly sunny. Chance of thunderstorms in the afternoon. Highs in the lower 70s. Southwest winds up to 10 miles an hour. Chance of thunderstorms 50%. Friday night, mostly clear. A 50% chance of thunderstorms in the evening. Lows around 50. Northwest winds up to 10 miles an hour. Saturday, sunny. Highs in the mid-70s. Saturday night, increasing clouds. Lows in the lower 50s. Sunday through Monday night, partly cloudy. Highs in the mid-70s. Lows in the lower 50s. Tuesday and Tuesday night, partly cloudy. Chance of rain showers. Highs in the lower 70s. Lows in the mid-50s. Chance of showers 50%. Wednesday, mostly sunny. Highs in the upper 70s. Again, the forecast for central Minnesota, from St. Cloud to the northwest Twin Cities suburbs for today, mostly sunny. Highs around 70. Northwest winds 5 to 15 miles an hour. At 6 a.m., in Buffalo, it was clear. The temperature was 54 degrees, the dew point was 54, and the relative humidity was 100%. The wind was calm. The pressure was 29.72 inches and rising. In Maple Lake, it was clear the temperature was 57 degrees, the dew point was 53, and the relative humidity was 88%. The wind was calm. The pressure was 29.73 inches and rising. Elsewhere across central Minnesota, temperatures were between 52 and 57 degrees. At Willmar, fog was reported. It was clear at Litchfield and Little Falls. It was cloudy at the Twin Cities, St. Cloud, Anoka, Crystal, and Princeton. Around the state, at Duluth, fog was reported with a temperature of 51. It was partly cloudy with a temperature of 55 at Rochester and 52 at Brainerd. It was cloudy with a temperature of 57 at Mankato and 46 at International Falls. Once again at 6 a.m., in Buffalo, it was 54 degrees under clear skies. And in Maple Lake, it was 57 degrees under clear skies. The St. Cloud, Minnesota climate summary for yesterday, June 17, 2026. Yesterday's high temperature of 67 degrees occurred at 4:09 p.m. The record high is 97 degrees, which was set in 1995. Yesterday's low temperature of 57 degrees occurred at 7:15 a.m. The record low is 38 degrees, which was last set in 2000. 0.41 inches of precipitation fell yesterday. No snow fell yesterday. The normal high temperature for today is 78 degrees, and the normal low is 56. The record high for today is 98, which occurred in 1933, and the record low is 40, which occurred in 1945. Sunrise today is at 5:27 a.m., and sunset is at 9:08 p.m. This is Weather Radio Station.

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The current time is 6:31 a.m. Central Daylight Time. Now here is the hazardous weather outlook for portions of central and southern Minnesota and west central Wisconsin. For today and tonight, no hazardous weather is expected at this time. And now the extended outlook for the period Friday through Wednesday. There is a marginal risk for severe weather on Friday with thunderstorms capable of damaging wind and large hail. Spotter information statement, Skywarn spotter activation will not be needed. Now the forecast for central Minnesota, from St. Cloud to the northwest Twin Cities suburbs. Today, mostly sunny. Highs around 70. Northwest winds 5 to 15 miles an hour. Tonight, clear. Lows in the upper 40s. Northwest winds up to 10 miles an hour. Juneteenth, mostly sunny. Chance of thunderstorms in the afternoon. Highs in the lower 70s. Southwest winds up to 10 miles an hour. Chance of thunderstorms 50%. Friday night, mostly clear. A 50% chance of thunderstorms in the evening. Lows around 50. Northwest winds up to 10 miles an hour. Saturday, sunny. Highs in the mid-70s. Saturday night in the mid-70s. Saturday night, increasing clouds. Lows in the lower 50s. Sunday through Monday night, partly cloudy. Highs in the mid-70s. Lows in the lower 50s. Tuesday and Tuesday night, partly cloudy. Chance of rain showers. Highs in the lower 70s. Lows in the mid-50s. Chance of showers 50%. Wednesday, mostly sunny. Highs in the upper 70s. Again, the forecast for central Minnesota, from St. Cloud to the northwest Twin Cities suburbs for today, mostly sunny. Highs around 70. Northwest winds 5 to 15 miles an hour. At 6 a.m., in Buffalo, it was clear. The temperature was 54 degrees, the dew point was 54, and the relative humidity was 100%. The wind was calm. The pressure was 29.72 inches and rising. In Maple Lake, it was clear the temperature was 57 degrees. The dew point was 53, and the relative humidity was 88%. The wind was calm. The pressure was 29.73 inches and rising. Elsewhere across central Minnesota, temperatures were between 52 and 57 degrees. At Willmar, fog was reported. It was clear at Litchfield and Little Falls. It was cloudy at the Twin Cities, St. Cloud, Anoka, Crystal, at Princeton. Around the state, at Duluth, fog was reported, with a temperature of 51. It was partly cloudy, with a temperature of 55 at Rochester, and 52 at Brainerd. It was cloudy, with a temperature of 57 at Mankato, and 46 at International Falls. Once again at 6 a.m., in Buffalo, it was 54 degrees under clear skies. And in Maple Lake, it was 57 degrees under clear skies. 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The current time is 6:35 a.m. Central Daylight Time. Now here is the hazardous weather outlook for portions of central and southern Minnesota and west central Wisconsin. For today and tonight, no hazardous weather is expected at this time. And now the extended outlook for the period Friday through Wednesday. There is a marginal risk for severe weather on Friday with thunderstorms capable of damaging wind and large hail. Spotter information statement, Skywarn spotter active.

station will not be needed. Now the forecast for central Minnesota, from St. Cloud to the northwest Twin Cities suburbs. Today, mostly sunny. Highs around 70. Northwest winds 5 to 15 miles an hour. Tonight, clear. Lows in the upper 40s. Northwest winds up to 10 miles an hour. Juneteenth, mostly sunny. Chance of thunderstorms in the afternoon. Highs in the lower 70s. Southwest winds up to 10 miles an hour. Chance of thunderstorms 50%. Friday night, mostly clear. A 50% chance of thunderstorms in the evening. Lows around 50. Northwest winds up to 10 miles an hour. Saturday, sunny. Highs in the mid-70s. Saturday night, increasing clouds. Lows in the lower 50s. Sunday through Monday night, partly cloudy. Highs in the mid-70s. Lows in the lower 50s. Tuesday and Tuesday night, partly cloudy. Chance of rain showers. Highs in the lower 70s. Lows in the mid-50s. Chance of showers 50%. Wednesday, mostly sunny. Highs in the upper 70s. Again, the forecast for central Minnesota, from St. Cloud to the northwest Twin Cities suburbs for today, mostly sunny. Highs around 70. Northwest winds 5 to 15 miles an hour. At 6 a.m., in Buffalo, it was clear. The temperature was 54 degrees, the dew point was 54, and the relative humidity was 100%. The wind was calm. The pressure was 29.72 inches and rising. In Maple Lake, it was clear. The temperature was 57 degrees, the dew point was 53, and the relative humidity was 88%. The wind was calm. The pressure was 29.73 inches and rising. Elsewhere across central Minnesota, temperatures were between 52 and 57 degrees. At Willmar, fog was reported. It was clear at Litchfield and Little Falls. It was cloudy at the Twin Cities, St. Cloud, Anoka, Crystal, and Princeton. Around the state, at Duluth, fog was reported, with a temperature of 51. It was partly cloudy, with a temperature of 55 at Rochester, and 52 at Brainerd. It was cloudy, with a temperature of 57 at Mankato, and 46 at International Falls. Once again at 6 a.m., in Buffalo, it was 54 degrees under clear skies. And in Maple Lake, it was 57 degrees under clear skies. 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The current time is 6:39 a.m. Central Daylight Time. Now here is the hazardous weather outlook for portions of central and southern Minnesota and west central Wisconsin for today and tonight. No hazardous weather is expected at this time. And now the extended outlook for the period Friday through Wednesday. There is a marginal risk for severe weather on Friday with thunderstorms capable of damaging wind and large hail. Spotter information statement, Skywarn spotter activation will not be needed. The St. Cloud, Minnesota climate summary for yesterday, June 17, 2026. Yesterday's high temperature of 67 degrees occurred at 4:09 p.m. The record high is 97 degrees, which was set in 1995. Yesterday's low temperature of 57 degrees occurred at 7:15 a.m. The record low is 38 degrees, which was last set in 2000. 0.41 inches of precipitation fell yesterday. No snow fell yesterday. The normal high temperature for today is 78 degrees, and the normal low is 56. The record high for today is 98, which occurred in 1933, and the record low is 40, which occurred in 1945.
Sunrise today is at 5:27 a.m. and sunset is at 9:08 p.m. Now the forecast for central Minnesota, from St. Cloud to the northwest Twin Cities suburbs. Today, mostly sunny. Highs around 70. Northwest winds 5 to 15 miles an hour. Tonight, clear. Lows in the upper 40s. Northwest winds up to 10 miles an hour. Juneteenth, mostly sunny. Chance of thunderstorms in the afternoon. Highs in the lower 70s. Southwest winds up to 10 miles an hour. Chance of thunderstorms 50%. Friday night, mostly clear. A 50% chance of thunderstorms in the evening. Lows around 50. Northwest winds up to 10 miles an hour. Saturday, sunny. Highs in the mid-70s. Saturday night, increasing clouds. Lows in the lower 50s. Sunday through Monday night, partly cloudy. Highs in the mid-70s. Lows in the lower 50s. Tuesday and Tuesday night, partly cloudy. Chance of rain showers. Highs in the lower 70s. Lows in the mid-50s. Chance of showers 50%. Wednesday, mostly sunny. Highs in the upper 70s. Again, the forecast for central Minnesota, from St. Cloud to the northwest Twin Cities suburbs for today, mostly sunny. Highs around 70. Northwest winds 5 to 15 miles an hour. At 6 a.m., in Buffalo, it was clear. The temperature was 54 degrees, the dew point was 54, and the relative humidity was 100%. The wind was calm. The pressure was 29.72 inches and rising. In Maple Lake, it was clear. The temperature was 57 degrees, the dew point was 53, and the relative humidity was 88%. The wind was calm. The pressure was 29.73 inches and rising. Elsewhere across central Minnesota, temperatures were between 52 and 57 degrees. At Willmar, fog was reported. It was clear at Litchfield and Little Falls. It was cloudy at the Twin Cities, St. Cloud, Anoka, Crystal, and Princeton. Around the state, at Duluth, fog was reported, with a temperature of 51. It was partly cloudy, with a temperature of 55 at Rochester, and 52 at Brainerd. It was cloudy, with a temperature of 57 at Mankato, and 46 at International Falls. Once again at 6 a.m., in Buffalo, it was 54 degrees under clear skies. And in Maple Lake, it was 57 degrees under clear skies. 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The current time is 6:44 a.m. Central Daylight Time. Now here is the hazardous weather outlook for portions of central and southern Minnesota and west central Wisconsin for today and tonight. No hazardous weather is expected at this time. And now the extended outlook for the period Friday through Wednesday. There is a marginal risk for severe weather on Friday with thunderstorms capable of damaging wind and large hail. Spotter information statement, Skywarn spotter activation will not be needed. Now the forecast for central Minnesota, from St. Cloud to the northwest Twin Cities suburbs. Today, mostly sunny. Highs around 70. Northwest winds 5 to 15 miles an hour. Tonight, clear. Lows in the upper 40s. Northwest winds up to 10 miles an hour. Juneteenth, mostly sunny. Chance of thunderstorms in the afternoon. Highs in the lower 70s. Southwest winds up to 10 miles an hour. Chance of thunderstorms 50%. Friday night, mostly clear. A 50% chance of thunderstorms in the evening. Lows around 50.
Northwest winds up to 10 miles an hour. Saturday, sunny. Highs in the mid-70s. Saturday night, increasing clouds. Lows in the lower 50s. Sunday through Monday night, partly cloudy. Highs in the mid-70s. Lows in the lower 50s. Tuesday and Tuesday night, partly cloudy. Chance of rain showers. Highs in the lower 70s. Lows in the mid-50s. Chance of showers 50%. Wednesday, mostly sunny. Highs in the upper 70s. Again, the forecast for central Minnesota, from St. Cloud to the northwest Twin Cities suburbs for today, mostly sunny. Highs around 70. Northwest winds 5 to 15 miles an hour. At 6 a.m., in Buffalo, it was clear. The temperature was 54 degrees, the dew point was 54, and the relative humidity was 100%. The wind was calm. The pressure was 29.72 inches and rising. In Maple Lake, it was clear the temperature was 57 degrees, the dew point was 53, and the relative humidity was 88%. The wind was calm. The pressure was 29.73 inches and rising. Elsewhere across central Minnesota, temperatures were between 52 and 57 degrees. At Willmar, fog was reported. It was clear at Litchfield and Little Falls. It was cloudy at the Twin Cities, St. Cloud, Anoka, Crystal, and Princeton. Around the state, at Duluth, fog was reported, with a temperature of 51. It was partly cloudy, with a temperature of 55 at Rochester, and 52 at Brainerd. It was cloudy, with a temperature of 57 at Mankato, and 46 at International Falls. Once again at 6 a.m., in Buffalo, it was 54 degrees under clear skies. And in Maple Lake, it was 57 degrees under clear skies. 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The current time is 6:49 a.m. Central Daylight Time. Now here is the hazardous weather outlook for portions of central and southern Minnesota and west central Wisconsin for today and tonight. No hazardous weather is expected at this time. And now the extended outlook for the period Friday through Wednesday. There is a marginal risk for severe weather on Friday with thunderstorms capable of damaging wind and large hail. Spotter information statement, Skywarn spotter activation will not be needed. Now the forecast for central Minnesota, from St. Cloud to the northwest Twin Cities suburbs. Today, mostly sunny. Highs around 70. Northwest winds 5 to 15 miles an hour. Tonight, clear. Lows in the upper 40s. Northwest winds up to 10 miles an hour. Juneteenth, mostly sunny. Chance of thunderstorms in the afternoon. Highs in the lower 70s. Southwest winds up to 10 miles an hour. Chance of thunderstorms 50%. Friday night, mostly clear. A 50% chance of thunderstorms in the evening. Lows around 50. Northwest winds up to 10 miles an hour. Saturday, sunny. Highs in the mid-70s. Saturday night, increasing clouds. Lows in the lower 50s. Sunday through Monday night, partly cloudy. Highs in the mid-70s. Lows in the lower 50s. Tuesday and Tuesday night, partly cloudy. Chance of rain showers. Highs in the lower 70s. Lows in the mid-50s. Chance of showers 50%. Wednesday, mostly sunny. Highs in the upper 70s. Again, the forecast for central Minnesota, from St. Cloud to the northwest Twin Cities suburbs for today, mostly sunny. Highs around 70.
Northwest winds 5 to 15 miles an hour. The St. Cloud, Minnesota climate summary for yesterday, June 17, 2026. Yesterday's high temperature of 67 degrees occurred at 4:09 p.m. The record high is 97 degrees, which was set in 1995. Yesterday's low temperature of 57 degrees occurred at 7:15 a.m. The record low is 38 degrees, which was last set in 2000. 0.41 inches of precipitation fell yesterday. No snow fell yesterday. The normal high temperature for today is 78 degrees, and the normal low is 56. The record high for today is 98, which occurred in 1933, and the record low is 40, which occurred in 1945. Sunrise today is at 5:27 a.m., and sunset is at 9:08 p.m. At 6 a.m., in Buffalo, it was clear. The temperature was 54 degrees, the dew point was 54, and the relative humidity was 100%. The wind was calm. The pressure was 29.72 inches and rising. In Maple Lake, it was clear. The temperature was 57 degrees, the dew point was 53, and the relative humidity was 88%. The wind was calm. The pressure was 29.73 inches and rising. Elsewhere across central Minnesota, temperatures were between 52 and 57 degrees. At Willmar, fog was reported. It was clear at Litchfield and Little Falls. It was cloudy at the Twin Cities, St. Cloud, Anoka, Crystal, and Princeton. Around the state, at Duluth, fog was reported with a temperature of 51. It was partly cloudy, with a temperature of 55 at Rochester, and 52 at Brainerd. It was cloudy, with a temperature of 57 at Mankato, and 46 at International Falls. Once again at 6 a.m., in Buffalo, it was 54 degrees under clear skies. And in Maple Lake, it was 57 degrees under clear skies. 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The current time is 6:54 a.m. Central Daylight Time. Now here is the hazardous weather outlook for portions of central and southern Minnesota and west central Wisconsin for today and tonight. No hazardous weather is expected at this time. And now the extended outlook for the period Friday through Wednesday. There is a marginal risk for severe weather on Friday with thunderstorms capable of damaging wind and large hail. Spotter information statement, Skywarn spotter activation will not be needed. Now the forecast for central Minnesota, from St. Cloud to the northwest Twin Cities suburbs. Today, mostly sunny. Highs around 70. Northwest winds 5 to 15 miles an hour. Tonight, clear. Lows in the upper 40s. Northwest winds up to 10 miles an hour. Juneteenth, mostly sunny. Chance of thunderstorms in the afternoon. Highs in the lower 70s. Southwest winds up to 10 miles an hour. Chance of thunderstorms 50%. Friday night, mostly clear. A 50% chance of thunderstorms in the evening. Lows around 50. Northwest winds up to 10 miles an hour. Saturday, sunny. Highs in the mid-70s. Saturday night, increasing clouds. Lows in the lower 50s. Sunday through Monday night, partly cloudy. Highs in the mid-70s. Lows in the lower 50s. Tuesday and Tuesday night, partly cloudy. Chance of rain showers. Highs in the lower 70s. Lows in the mid-50s. Chance of showers 50%. Wednesday, mostly sunny. Highs in the upper 70s. Again, the forecast for central Minnesota, from St. Cloud to the northwest Twin Cities suburbs for today, mostly sunny.
Highs around 70. Northwest winds 5 to 15 miles an hour. At 6 a.m., in Buffalo, it was clear. The temperature was 54 degrees, the dew point was 54, and the relative humidity was 100%. The wind was calm. The pressure was 29.72 inches and rising. In Maple Lake, it was clear. The temperature was 57 degrees, the dew point was 53, and the relative humidity was 88%. The wind was calm. The pressure was 29.73 inches and rising. Elsewhere across central Minnesota, temperatures were between 52 and 57 degrees. At Willmar, fog was reported. It was clear at Litchfield and Little Falls. It was cloudy at the Twin Cities, St. Cloud, Anoka, Crystal, and Princeton. Around the state, at Duluth, fog was reported with a temperature of 51. It was partly cloudy, with a temperature of 55 at Rochester, and 52 at Brainerd. It was cloudy, with a temperature of 57 at Mankato, and 46 at International Falls. Once again at 6 a.m., in Buffalo, it was 54 degrees under clear skies. And in Maple Lake, it was 57 degrees under clear skies. 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The current time is 6:58 a.m. Central Daylight Time. Now here is the hazardous weather outlook for portions of central and southern Minnesota and west central Wisconsin. For today and tonight, no hazardous weather is expected at this time. And now the extended outlook for the period Friday through Wednesday. There is a marginal risk for severe weather on Friday with thunderstorms capable of damaging wind and large hail. Spotter information statement, Skywarn spotter activation will not be needed. Now the forecast for central Minnesota, from St. Cloud to the northwest Twin Cities suburbs. Today, mostly sunny. Highs around 70. Northwest winds 5 to 15 miles an hour. Tonight, clear. Lows in the upper 40s. Northwest winds up to 10 miles an hour. Juneteenth, mostly sunny. Chance of thunderstorms in the afternoon. Highs in the lower 70s. Southwest winds up to 10 miles an hour. Chance of thunderstorms 50%. Friday night, mostly clear. A 50% chance of thunderstorms in the evening. Lows around 50. Northwest winds up to 10 miles an hour. Saturday, sunny. Highs in the mid-70s. Saturday night, increasing clouds. Lows in the lower 50s. Sunday through Monday night, partly cloudy. Highs in the mid-70s. Lows in the lower 50s. Tuesday and Tuesday night, partly cloudy. Chance of rain showers. Highs in the lower 70s. Lows in the mid-50s. Chance of showers 50%. Wednesday, mostly sunny. Highs in the upper 70s. Again, the forecast for central Minnesota, from St. Cloud to the northwest Twin Cities suburbs for today, mostly sunny. Highs around 70. Northwest winds 5 to 15 miles an hour. The St. Cloud, Minnesota climate summary for yesterday, June 17, 2026. Yesterday's high temperature of 67 degrees occurred at 4:09 p.m. The record high is 97 degrees, which was set in 1995. Yesterday's low temperature of 57 degrees occurred at 7:15 a.m. The record low is 38 degrees, which was last set in 2000. 0.41 inches of precipitation fell yesterday. No snow fell yesterday. The normal high temperature for today is 78 degrees, and the normal low is 56. The record high for today is 98, which occurred in 1933,
and the record low is 40, which occurred in 1945. Sunrise today is at 5:27 a.m., and sunset is at 9:08 p.m. This is Weather Radio Station WNG676 Clearwater, broadcasting on a frequency of 162.50 MHz. 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The current time is 7:01 a.m. Central Daylight Time. Now here is the hazardous weather outlook for portions of central and southern Minnesota and west central Wisconsin. For today and tonight, no hazardous weather is expected at this time. And now the extended outlook for the period Friday through Wednesday. There is a marginal risk for severe weather on Friday with thunderstorms capable of damaging wind and large hail. Spotter information statement, Skywarn spotter activation will not be needed. Now the forecast for central Minnesota, from St. Cloud to the northwest Twin Cities suburbs. Today, mostly sunny. Highs around 70. Northwest winds 5 to 15 miles an hour. Tonight, clear. Lows in the upper 40s. Northwest winds up to 10 miles an hour. Juneteenth, mostly sunny. Chance of thunderstorms in the afternoon. Highs in the lower 70s. Southwest winds up to 10 miles an hour. Chance of thunderstorms 50%. Friday night, mostly clear. A 50% chance of thunderstorms in the evening. Lows around 50. Northwest winds up to 10 miles an hour. Saturday, sunny. Highs in the mid-70s. Saturday night, increasing clouds. Lows in the lower 50s. Sunday through Monday night, partly cloudy. Highs in the mid-70s. Lows in the lower 50s. Tuesday and Tuesday night, partly cloudy. Chance of rain showers. Highs in the lower 70s. Lows in the mid-50s. Chance of showers 50%. Wednesday, mostly sunny. Highs in the upper 70s. Again, the forecast for central Minnesota, from St. Cloud to the northwest Twin Cities suburbs for today, mostly sunny. Highs around 70. Northwest winds 5 to 15 miles an hour. 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The current time is 7:04 a.m. Central Daylight Time. Now here is the hazardous weather outlook for portions of central and southern Minnesota and west central Wisconsin. For today and tonight, no hazardous weather is expected at this time. And now the extended outlook for the period Friday through Wednesday. There is a marginal risk for severe weather on Friday with thunderstorms capable of damaging wind and large hail. Spotter information statement, Skywarn spotter activation will not be needed. Now the forecast for central Minnesota, from St. Cloud to the northwest Twin Cities suburbs. Today, mostly sunny. Highs around 70. Northwest winds 5 to 15 miles an hour. Tonight, clear. Lows in the upper 40s. Northwest winds up to 10 miles an hour. Juneteenth, mostly sunny. Chance of thunderstorms in the afternoon. Highs in the lower 70s. Southwest winds up to 10 miles an hour. Chance of thunderstorms 50%. Friday night, mostly clear. A 50% chance of thunderstorms in the evening. Lows around 50. Northwest winds up to 10 miles an hour. Saturday, sunny. Highs in the mid-70s. Saturday night, increasing clouds. Lows in the lower 50s. Sunday through Monday night, partly cloudy. Highs in the mid-70s. Lows in the lower 50s.
Tuesday and Tuesday night, partly cloudy. Chance of rain showers. Highs in the lower 70s. Lows in the mid 50s. Chance of showers 50%. Wednesday, mostly sunny. Highs in the upper 70s. Again, the forecast for central Minnesota, from St. Cloud to the northwest Twin Cities suburbs for today, mostly sunny. Highs around 70. Northwest winds 5 to 15 miles an hour. 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The current time is 7:07 a.m. Central Daylight Time. Now here is the hazardous weather outlook for portions of central and southern Minnesota and west central Wisconsin for today and tonight. No hazardous weather is expected at this time. And now the extended outlook for the period Friday through Wednesday. There is a marginal risk for severe weather on Friday with thunderstorms capable of damaging wind and large hail. Spotter information statement, Skywarn spotter activation will not be needed. Now the forecast for central Minnesota, from St. Cloud to the northwest Twin Cities suburbs. Today, mostly sunny. Highs around 70. Northwest winds 5 to 15 miles an hour. Tonight, clear. Lows in the upper 40s. Northwest winds up to 10 miles an hour. Juneteenth, mostly sunny. Chance of thunderstorms in the afternoon. Highs in the lower 70s. Southwest winds up to 10 miles an hour. Chance of thunderstorms 50%. Friday night, mostly clear. A 50% chance of thunderstorms in the evening. Lows around 50. Northwest winds up to 10 miles an hour. Saturday, sunny. Highs in the mid-70s. Saturday night, increasing clouds. Lows in the lower 50s. Sunday through Monday night, partly cloudy. Highs in the mid-70s. Lows in the lower 50s. Tuesday and Tuesday night, partly cloudy. Chance of rain showers. Highs in the lower 70s. Lows in the mid-50s. Chance of showers 50%. Wednesday, mostly sunny. Highs in the upper 70s. Again, the forecast for central Minnesota, from St. Cloud to the northwest Twin Cities suburbs for today, mostly sunny. Highs around 70. Northwest winds 5 to 15 miles an hour. 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The current time is 7:09 a.m. Central Daylight Time. Now here is the hazardous weather outlook for portions of central and southern Minnesota and west central Wisconsin for today and tonight. No hazardous weather is expected at this time. And now the extended outlook for the period Friday through Wednesday. There is a marginal risk for severe weather on Friday with thunderstorms capable of damaging wind and large hail. Spotter information statement, Skywarn spotter activation will not be needed. The St. Cloud, Minnesota climate summary for yesterday, June 17, 2026. Yesterday's high temperature of 67 degrees occurred at 4:09 p.m. The record high is 97 degrees, which was set in 1995. Yesterday's low temperature of 57 degrees occurred at 7:15 a.m. The record low is 38 degrees, which was last set in 2000. 0.41 inches of precipitation fell yesterday. No snow fell yesterday. The normal high temperature for today is 78 degrees, and the normal low is 56. The record high for today is 98, which occurred in 1933, and the record low is 40, which occurred in 1945.
Sunrise today is at 5:27 a.m. and sunset is at 9:08 p.m. Now the forecast for central Minnesota, from St. Cloud to the northwest Twin Cities suburbs. Today, mostly sunny. Highs around 70. Northwest winds 5 to 15 miles an hour. Tonight, clear. Lows in the upper 40s. Northwest winds up to 10 miles an hour. Juneteenth, mostly sunny. Chance of thunderstorms in the afternoon. Highs in the lower 70s. Southwest winds up to 10 miles an hour. Chance of thunderstorms 50%. Friday night, mostly clear. A 50% chance of thunderstorms in the evening. Lows around 50. Northwest winds up to 10 miles an hour. Saturday, sunny. Highs in the mid-70s. Saturday night, increasing clouds. Lows in the lower 50s. Sunday through Monday night, partly cloudy. Highs in the mid-70s. Lows in the lower 50s. Tuesday and Tuesday night, partly cloudy. Chance of rain showers. Highs in the lower 70s. Lows in the mid-50s. Chance of showers 50%. Wednesday, mostly sunny. Highs in the upper 70s. Again, the forecast for central Minnesota, from St. Cloud to the northwest Twin Cities suburbs for today, mostly sunny. Highs around 70. Northwest winds 5 to 15 miles an hour. 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The current time is 7:13 a.m. Central Daylight Time. Now here is the hazardous weather outlook for portions of central and southern Minnesota and west central Wisconsin for today and tonight. No hazardous weather is expected at this time. And now the extended outlook for the period Friday through Wednesday. There is a marginal risk for severe weather on Friday with thunderstorms capable of damaging wind and large hail. Spotter information statement, Skywarn spotter activation will not be needed. Now the forecast for central Minnesota, from St. Cloud to the northwest Twin Cities suburbs. Today, mostly sunny. Highs around 70. Northwest winds 5 to 15 miles an hour. Tonight, clear. Lows in the upper 40s. Northwest winds up to 10 miles an hour. Juneteenth, mostly sunny. Chance of thunderstorms in the afternoon. Highs in the lower 70s. Southwest winds up to 10 miles an hour. Chance of thunderstorms 50%. Friday night, mostly clear. A 50% chance of thunderstorms in the evening. Lows around 50. Northwest winds up to 10 miles an hour. Saturday, sunny. Highs in the mid-70s. Saturday night, increasing clouds. Lows in the lower 50s. Sunday through Monday night, partly cloudy. Highs in the mid-70s. Lows in the lower 50s. Tuesday and Tuesday night, partly cloudy. Chance of rain showers. Highs in the lower 70s. Lows in the mid-50s. Chance of showers 50%. Wednesday, mostly sunny. Highs in the upper 70s. Again, the forecast for central Minnesota, from St. Cloud to the northwest Twin Cities suburbs for today, mostly sunny. Highs around 70. Northwest winds 5 to 15 miles an hour. At 7 a.m., in Buffalo, it was partly sunny. The temperature was 57 degrees, the dew point was 55, and the relative humidity was 94%. The wind was northwest at 7 miles an hour. The pressure was 29.74 inches and rising. In Maple Lake, it was cloudy. The temperature was 58 degrees,
The dew point was 55, and the relative humidity was 88%. The wind was west at 3 miles an hour. The pressure was 29.76 inches and rising. Elsewhere across central Minnesota, at Willmar, it was sunny, with a temperature of 54. At Little Falls, it was mostly sunny, with a temperature of 52. At the Twin Cities, it was partly sunny, with a temperature of 58. It was cloudy, with a temperature of 56 at St. Cloud, 57 at Anoka, 57 at Crystal, 55 at Princeton, and 55 at Litchfield. Around the state, skies ranged from partly sunny to cloudy. It was 56 at Rochester, 56 at Mankato, 53 at Brainerd, 52 at Duluth, and 49 at International Falls. Once again at 7 a.m., in Buffalo, it was 57 degrees under partly sunny skies. And in Maple Lake, it was 58 degrees under cloudy skies. This is weather radio station WNG676 Clearwater, broadcasting on a frequency of 162.50 MHz. 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The current time is 7:17 a.m. Central Daylight Time. Now here is the hazardous weather outlook for portions of central and southern Minnesota and west central Wisconsin for today and tonight. No hazardous weather is expected at this time. And now the extended outlook for the period Friday through Wednesday. There is a marginal risk for severe weather on Friday with thunderstorms capable of damaging wind and large hail. Spotter information statement, Skywarn spotter activation will not be needed. Now the forecast for central Minnesota, from St. Cloud to the northwest Twin Cities suburbs. Today, mostly sunny. Highs around 70. Northwest winds 5 to 15 miles an hour. Tonight, clear. Lows in the upper 40s. Northwest winds up to 10 miles an hour. Juneteenth, mostly sunny. Chance of thunderstorms in the afternoon. Highs in the lower 70s. Southwest winds up to 10 miles an hour. Chance of thunderstorms 50%. Friday night, mostly clear. A 50% chance of thunderstorms in the evening. Lows around 50. Northwest winds up to 10 miles an hour. Saturday, sunny. Highs in the mid-70s. Saturday night, increasing clouds. Lows in the lower 50s. Sunday through Monday night, partly cloudy. Highs in the mid-70s. Lows in the lower 50s. Tuesday and Tuesday night, partly cloudy. Chance of rain showers. Highs in the lower 70s. Lows in the mid-50s. Chance of showers 50%. Wednesday, mostly sunny. Highs in the upper 70s. Again, the forecast for central Minnesota, from St. Cloud to the northwest Twin Cities suburbs for today, mostly sunny. Highs around 70. Northwest winds 5 to 15 miles an hour. At 7 a.m., in Buffalo, it was partly sunny. The temperature was 57 degrees. The dew point was 55, and the relative humidity was 94%. The wind was northwest at 7 miles an hour. The pressure was 29.74 inches and rising. In Maple Lake, it was cloudy. The temperature was 58 degrees. The dew point was 55, and the relative humidity was 88%. The wind was west at 3 miles an hour. The pressure was 29.76 inches and rising. Elsewhere across central Minnesota, at Willmar, it was sunny, with a temperature of 54. At Little Falls, it was mostly sunny, with a temperature of 52. At the Twin Cities, it was partly sunny, with a temperature of 58. It was cloudy, with a temperature of 56 at St. Cloud, 57 at Anoka, 57 at Crystal, 55 at Princeton, and 55 at Litchfield. Around the state, skies ranged from partly sunny to cloudy. It was 56 at Rochester,
56 at Mankato, 53 at Brainerd, 52 at Duluth, and 49 at International Falls. Once again at 7 a.m., in Buffalo, it was 57 degrees under partly sunny skies. And in Maple Lake, it was 58 degrees under cloudy skies. The St. Cloud, Minnesota climate summary for yesterday, June 17, 2026. Yesterday's high temperature of 67 degrees occurred at 4:09 p.m. The record high is 97 degrees, which was set in 1995. Yesterday's low temperature of 57 degrees occurred at 7:15 a.m. The record low is 38 degrees, which was last set in 2000. 0.41 inches of precipitation fell yesterday. No snow fell yesterday. The normal high temperature for today is 78 degrees, and the normal low is 56. The record high for today is 98, which occurred in 1933, and the record low is 40, which occurred in 1945. Sunrise today is at 5:27 a.m., and sunset is at 9:08 p.m. This is Weather Radio Station WNG676 Clearwater, broadcasting on a frequency of 162.50 MHz. 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The current time is 7:22 a.m. Central Daylight Time. Now here is the hazardous weather outlook for portions of central and southern Minnesota and west central Wisconsin for today and tonight. No hazardous weather is expected at this time. And now the extended outlook for the period Friday through Wednesday. There is a marginal risk for severe weather on Friday with thunderstorms capable of damaging wind and large hail. Spotter information statement, Skywarn spotter activation will not be needed. Now the forecast for central Minnesota, from St. Cloud to the northwest Twin Cities suburbs. Today, mostly sunny. Highs around 70. Northwest winds 5 to 15 miles an hour. Tonight, clear. Lows in the upper 40s. Northwest winds up to 10 miles an hour. Juneteenth, mostly sunny. Chance of thunderstorms in the afternoon. Highs in the lower 70s. Southwest winds up to 10 miles an hour. Chance of thunderstorms 50%. Friday night, mostly clear. A 50% chance of thunderstorms in the evening. Lows around 50. Northwest winds up to 10 miles an hour. Saturday, sunny. Highs in the mid-70s. Saturday night, increasing clouds. Lows in the lower 50s. Sunday through Monday night, partly cloudy. Highs in the mid-70s. Lows in the lower 50s. Tuesday and Tuesday night, partly cloudy. Chance of rain showers. Highs in the lower 70s. Lows in the mid-50s. Chance of showers 50%. Wednesday, mostly sunny. Highs in the upper 70s. Again, the forecast for central Minnesota, from St. Cloud to the northwest Twin Cities suburbs for today, mostly sunny. Highs around 70. Northwest winds 5 to 15 miles an hour. At 7 a.m., in Buffalo, it was partly sunny. The temperature was 57 degrees, the dew point was 55, and the relative humidity was 94%. The wind was northwest at 7 miles an hour. The pressure was 29.74 inches and rising. In Maple Lake, it was cloudy. The temperature was 58 degrees, the dew point was 55, and the relative humidity was 88%. The wind was west at 3 miles an hour. The pressure was 29.76 inches and rising. Elsewhere across central Minnesota, at Wilmer, it was sunny, with a temperature of 54. At Little Falls, it was mostly sunny, with a temperature of 52. At the Twin Cities, it was partly sunny, with a temperature of 58. It was cloudy, with a temperature of 56 at St. Cloud, 57 at Anoka, 57 at Crystal, 55 at Princeton,
and 55 at Litchfield. Around the state, skies ranged from partly sunny to cloudy. It was 56 at Rochester, 56 at Mankato, 53 at Brainerd, 52 at Duluth, and 49.

central and southern Minnesota, and west central Wisconsin. For today and tonight, no hazardous weather is expected at this time. And now the extended outlook for the period Friday through Wednesday. There is a marginal risk for severe weather on Friday with thunderstorms capable of damaging wind and large hail. Spotter information statement, Skywarn spotter activation will not be needed. Now the forecast for central Minnesota, from St. Cloud to the northwest Twin Cities suburbs. Today, mostly sunny. Highs around 70. Northwest winds 5 to 15 miles an hour. Tonight, clear. Lows in the upper 40s. Northwest winds up to 10 miles an hour. Juneteenth, mostly sunny. Chance of thunderstorms in the afternoon. Highs in the lower 70s. Southwest winds up to 10 miles an hour. Chance of thunderstorms 50%. Friday night, mostly clear. A 50% chance of thunderstorms in the evening. Lows around 50. Northwest winds up to 10 miles an hour. Saturday, sunny. Highs in the mid-70s. Saturday night, increasing clouds. Lows in the lower 50s. Sunday through Monday night, partly cloudy. Highs in the mid-70s. Lows in the lower 50s. Tuesday and Tuesday night, partly cloudy. Chance of rain showers. Highs in the lower 70s. Lows in the mid-50s. Chance of showers 50%. Wednesday, mostly sunny. Highs in the upper 70s. Again, the forecast for central Minnesota, from St. Cloud to the northwest Twin Cities suburbs for today, mostly sunny. Highs around 70. Northwest winds 5 to 15 miles an hour. At 7 a.m., in Buffalo, it was partly sunny. The temperature was 57 degrees. The dew point was 55, and the relative humidity was 94%. The wind was northwest at 7 miles an hour. The pressure was 29.74 inches and rising. In Maple Lake, it was cloudy. The temperature was 58 degrees, the dew point was 55, and the relative humidity was 88%. The wind was west at 3 miles an hour. The pressure was 29.76 inches and rising. Elsewhere across central Minnesota, at Wilmer, it was sunny, with a temperature of 54. At Little Falls, it was mostly sunny, with a temperature of 52. At the Twin Cities, it was partly sunny, with a temperature of 58. It was cloudy, with a temperature of 56 at St. Cloud, 57 at Anoka, 57 at Crystal, 55 at Princeton, and 55 at Litchfield. Around the state, skies ranged from partly sunny to cloudy. It was 56 at Rochester, 56 at Mankato, 53 at Brainerd, 52 at Duluth, and 49 at International Falls. Once again at 7 a.m., in Buffalo, it was 57 degrees under partly sunny skies. And in Maple Lake, it was 58 degrees under cloudy skies. The St. Cloud, Minnesota climate summary for yesterday, June 17, 2026. Yesterday's high temperature of 67 degrees occurred at 4:09 p.m. The record high is 97 degrees, which was set in 1995. Yesterday's low temperature of 57 degrees occurred at 7:15 a.m. The record low is 38 degrees, which was last set in 2000. 0.41 inches of precipitation fell yesterday. No snow fell yesterday. The normal high temperature for today is 78 degrees, and the normal low is 56. The record high for today is 98, which occurred in 1933, and the record low is 40, which occurred in 1945. Sunrise today is at 5:27 a.m., and sunset is at 9:08 p.m. This is Weather Radio Station WNG676 Clearwater, broadcasting on a frequency of 162.50 MHz. 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

The current time is 7:32 a.m. Central Daylight Time. Now here is the hazardous weather outlook for portions of central and southern Minnesota and west central Wisconsin for today and tonight. No hazardous weather is expected at this time. And now the extended outlook for the period Friday through Wednesday. There is a marginal risk for severe weather on Friday with thunderstorms capable of damaging wind and large hail. Spotter information statement, Skywarn spotter activation will not be needed. Now the forecast for central Minnesota, from St. Cloud to the northwest Twin Cities suburbs. Today, mostly sunny. Highs around 70. Northwest winds 5 to 15 miles an hour. Tonight, clear. Lows in the upper 40s. Northwest winds up to 10 miles an hour. Juneteenth, mostly sunny. Chance of thunderstorms in the afternoon. Highs in the lower 70s. Southwest winds up to 10 miles an hour. Chance up to 10 miles an hour. Chance of thunderstorms 50%. Friday night, mostly clear. 50% chance of thunderstorms in the evening. Lows around 50. Northwest winds up to 10 miles an hour. Saturday, sunny. Highs in the mid-70s. Saturday night, increasing clouds. Lows in the lower 50s. Sunday through Monday night, partly cloudy. Highs in the mid-70s. Lows in the lower 50s. Tuesday and Tuesday night, partly cloudy. Chance of rain showers. Highs in the lower 70s. Lows in the mid-50s. Chance of showers 50%. Wednesday, mostly sunny. Highs in the upper 70s. Again, the forecast for central Minnesota, from St. Cloud to the northwest Twin Cities suburbs for today, mostly sunny. Highs around 70. Northwest winds 5 to 15 miles an hour. At 7 a.m., in Buffalo, it was partly sunny. The temperature was 57 degrees. The dew point was 55, and the relative humidity was 94%. The wind was northwest at 7 miles an hour. The pressure was 29.74 inches and rising. In Maple Lake, it was cloudy. The temperature was 58 degrees. The dew point was 55, and the relative humidity was 88%. The wind was west at 3 miles an hour. The pressure was 29.76 inches and rising. Elsewhere across central Minnesota, at Wilmer, it was sunny, with a temperature of 54. At Little Falls, it was mostly sunny, with a temperature of 52. At the Twin Cities, it was partly sunny, with a temperature of 58. It was cloudy, with a temperature of 56 at St. Cloud, 57 at Anoka, 57 at Crystal, 55 at Princeton, and 55 at Litchfield. Around the state, skies ranged from partly sunny to cloudy. It was 56 at Rochester, 56 at Mankato, 53 at Brainerd, 52 at Duluth, and 49 at International Falls. Once again at 7 a.m., in Buffalo, it was 57 degrees under partly sunny skies. And in Maple Lake, it was 58 degrees under cloudy skies. 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The current time is 7:36 a.m. Central Daylight Time. Now here is the hazardous weather outlook for portions of central and southern Minnesota and west central Wisconsin for today and tonight. No hazardous weather is expected at this time. And now the extended outlook for the period Friday through Wednesday. There is a marginal risk for severe weather on Friday with thunderstorms capable of damaging wind and large hail. Spotter information statement, Skywarn spotter activation will not be needed. Now the forecast for central Minnesota, from St. Cloud to the northwest Twin Cities suburbs. Today, mostly

sunny. Highs around 70. Northwest winds 5 to 15 miles an hour. Tonight, clear. Lows in the upper 40s. Northwest winds up to 10 miles an hour. Juneteenth, mostly sunny. Chance of thunderstorms in the afternoon. Highs in the lower 70s. Southwest winds up to 10 miles an hour. Chance of thunderstorms 50%. Friday night, mostly clear. A 50% chance of thunderstorms in the evening. Lows around 50. Northwest winds up to 10 miles an hour. Saturday, sunny. Highs in the mid-70s. Saturday night, increasing clouds. Lows in the lower 50s. Sunday through Monday night, partly cloudy. Highs in the mid-70s. Lows in the lower 50s. Tuesday and Tuesday night, partly cloudy. Chance of rain showers. Highs in the lower 70s. Lows in the mid-50s. Chance of showers 50%. Wednesday, mostly sunny. Highs in the upper 70s. Again, the forecast for central Minnesota, from St. Cloud to the northwest Twin Cities suburbs for today, mostly sunny. Highs around 70. Northwest winds 5 to 15 miles an hour. At 7 a.m., in Buffalo, it was partly sunny. The temperature was 57 degrees, the dew point was 55, and the relative humidity was 94%. The wind was northwest at 7 miles an hour. The pressure was 29.74 inches and rising. In Maple Lake, it was cloudy. The temperature was 58 degrees, the dew point was 55, and the relative humidity was 88%. The wind was west at 3 miles an hour. The pressure was 29.76 inches and rising. Elsewhere across central Minnesota, at Willmar, it was sunny, with a temperature of 54. At Little Falls, it was mostly sunny, with a temperature of 52. At the Twin Cities, it was partly sunny, with a temperature of 58. It was cloudy, with a temperature of 56 at St. Cloud, 57 at Anoka, 57 at Crystal, 55 at Princeton, and 55 at Litchfield. Around the state, skies ranged from partly sunny to cloudy. It was 56 at Rochester, 56 at Mankato, 53 at Brainerd, 52 at Duluth, and 49 at International Falls. Once again at 7 a.m., in Buffalo, it was 57 degrees under partly sunny skies. And in Maple Lake, it was 58 degrees under cloudy skies. The St. Cloud, Minnesota climate summary for yesterday, June 17, 2026. Yesterday's high temperature of 67 degrees occurred at 4:09 p.m. The record high is 97 degrees, which was set in 1995. Yesterday's low temperature of 57 degrees occurred at 7:15 a.m. The record low is 38 degrees, which was last set in 2000. 0.41 inches of precipitation fell yesterday. No snow fell yesterday. The normal high temperature for today is 78 degrees, and the normal low is 56. The record high for today is 98, which occurred in 1933, and the record low is 40, which occurred in 1945. Sunrise today is at 5:27 a.m., and sunset is at 9:08 p.m. This is Weather Radio Station WNG676 Clearwater, broadcasting on a frequency of 162.50 MHz. 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The current time is 7:41 a.m. Central Daylight Time. Now here is the hazardous weather outlook for portions of central and southern Minnesota and west central Wisconsin for today and tonight. No hazardous weather is expected at this time. And now the extended outlook for the period Friday through Wednesday. There is a marginal risk for severe weather on Friday with thunderstorms capable of damaging wind and large hail. Spotter information statement, sky warns spotter activation will not be needed.
Now the forecast for central Minnesota, from St. Cloud to the northwest Twin Cities suburbs. Today, mostly sunny. Highs around 70. Northwest winds 5 to 15 miles an hour. Tonight, clear. Lows in the upper 40s. Northwest winds up to 10 miles an hour. Juneteenth, mostly sunny. Chance of thunderstorms in the afternoon. Highs in the lower 70s. Southwest winds up to 10 miles an hour. Chance of thunderstorms 50%. Friday night, mostly clear. A 50% chance of thunderstorms in the evening. Lows around 50. Northwest winds up to 10 miles an hour. Saturday, sunny. Highs in the mid-70s. Saturday night, increasing clouds. Lows in the lower 50s. Sunday through Monday night, partly cloudy. Highs in the mid-70s. Lows in the lower 50s. Tuesday and Tuesday night, partly cloudy. Chance of rain showers. Highs in the lower 70s. Lows in the mid-50s. Chance of showers 50%. Wednesday, mostly sunny. Highs in the upper 70s. Again, the forecast for central Minnesota, from St. Cloud to the northwest Twin Cities suburbs for today, mostly sunny. Highs around 70. Northwest winds 5 to 15 miles an hour. At 7 a.m., in Buffalo, it was partly sunny. The temperature was 57 degrees, the dew point was 55, and the relative humidity was 94%. The wind was northwest at 7 miles an hour. The pressure was 29.74 inches and rising. In Maple Lake, it was cloudy. The temperature was 58 degrees, the dew point was 55, and the relative humidity was 88%. The wind was west at 3 miles an hour. The pressure was 29.76 inches and rising. Elsewhere across central Minnesota, at Wilmer, it was sunny, with a temperature of 54. At Little Falls, it was mostly sunny, with a temperature of 52. At the Twin Cities, it was partly sunny, with a temperature of 58. It was cloudy, with a temperature of 56 at St. Cloud, 57 at Anoka, 57 at Crystal, 55 at Princeton, and 55 at Litchfield. Around the state, skies ranged from partly sunny to cloudy. It was 56 at Rochester, 56 at Mankato, 53 at Brainerd, 52 at Duluth, and 49 at International Falls. Once again at 7 a.m., in Buffalo, it was 57 degrees under partly sunny skies. And in Maple Lake, it was 58 degrees under cloudy skies. 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The current time is 7:45 a.m. Central Daylight Time. Now here is the hazardous weather outlook for portions of central and southern Minnesota and west central Wisconsin for today and tonight. No hazardous weather is expected at this time. And now the extended outlook for the period Friday through Wednesday. There is a marginal risk for severe weather on Friday with thunderstorms capable of damaging wind and large hail. Spotter information statement, Skywarn spotter activation will not be needed. Now the forecast for central Minnesota, from St. Cloud to the northwest Twin Cities suburbs. Today, mostly sunny. Highs around 70. Northwest winds 5 to 15 miles an hour. Tonight, clear. Lows in the upper 40s. Northwest winds up to 10 miles an hour. Juneteenth, mostly sunny. Chance of thunderstorms in the afternoon. Highs in the lower 70s. Southwest winds up to 10 miles an hour. Chance of thunderstorms 50%. Friday night, mostly clear. A 50% chance of thunderstorms in the evening. Lows around 50.
Northwest winds up to 10 miles an hour. Saturday, sunny. Highs in the mid-70s. Saturday night, increasing clouds. Lows in the lower 50s. Sunday through Monday night, partly cloudy. Highs in the mid-70s. Lows in the lower 50s. Tuesday and Tuesday night, partly cloudy. Chance of rain showers. Highs in the lower 70s. Lows in the mid-50s. Chance of showers 50%. Wednesday, mostly sunny. Highs in the upper 70s. Again, the forecast for central Minnesota, from St. Cloud to the northwest Twin Cities suburbs for today, mostly sunny. Highs around 70. Northwest winds 5 to 15 miles an hour. At 7 a.m., in Buffalo, it was partly sunny. The temperature was 57 degrees, the dew point was 55, and the relative humidity was 94%. The wind was northwest at 7 miles an hour. The pressure was 29.74 inches and rising. In Maple Lake, it was cloudy. The temperature was 58 degrees, the dew point was 55, and the relative humidity was 88%. The wind was west at 3 miles an hour. The pressure was 29.76 inches and rising. Elsewhere across central Minnesota, at Wilmer, it was sunny, with a temperature of 54. At Little Falls, it was mostly sunny, with a temperature of 52. At the Twin Cities, it was partly sunny, with a temperature of 58. It was cloudy, with a temperature of 56 at St. Cloud, 57 at Anoka, 57 at Crystal, 55 at Princeton, and 55 at Litchfield. Around the state, skies ranged from partly sunny to cloudy. It was 56 at Rochester, 56 at Mankato, 53 at Brainerd, 52 at Duluth, and 49 at International Falls. Once again at 7 a.m., in Buffalo, it was 57 degrees under partly sunny skies. And in Maple Lake, it was 58 degrees under cloudy skies. 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The current time is 7:49 a.m. Central Daylight Time. Now here is the hazardous weather outlook for portions of central and southern Minnesota and west central Wisconsin for today and tonight. No hazardous weather is expected at this time. And now the extended outlook for the period Friday through Wednesday. There is a marginal risk for severe weather on Friday with thunderstorms capable of damaging wind and large hail. Spotter information statement, Skywarn spotter activation will not be needed. The St. Cloud, Minnesota climate summary for yesterday, June 17, 2026. Yesterday's high temperature of 67 degrees occurred at 4:09 p.m. The record high is 97 degrees, which was set in 1995. Yesterday's low temperature of 57 degrees occurred at 7:15 a.m. The record low is 38 degrees, which was last set in 2000. 0.41 inches of precipitation fell yesterday. No snow fell yesterday. The normal high temperature for today is 78 degrees, and the normal low is 56. The record high for today is 98, which occurred in 1933, and the record low is 40, which occurred in 1945. Sunrise today is at 5:27 a.m., and sunset is at 9:08 p.m. Now the forecast for central Minnesota, from St. Cloud to the northwest Twin Cities suburbs. Today, mostly sunny. Highs around 70. Northwest winds 5 to 15 miles an hour. Tonight, clear. Lows in the upper 40s. Northwest winds up to 10 miles an hour. Juneteenth, mostly sunny. Chance of thunderstorms in the afternoon. Highs in the lower 70s. Southwest winds up to 10 miles an hour. Chance of thunderstorms

50%. Friday night, mostly clear. A 50% chance of thunderstorms in the evening. Lows around 50. Northwest winds up to 10 miles an hour. Saturday, sunny. Highs in the mid-70s. Saturday night, increasing clouds. Lows in the lower 50s. Sunday through Monday night, partly cloudy. Highs in the mid-70s. Lows in the lower 50s. Tuesday and Tuesday night, partly cloudy. Chance of rain showers. Highs in the lower 70s. Lows in the mid-50s. Chance of showers 50%. Wednesday, mostly sunny. Highs in the upper 70s. Again, the forecast for central Minnesota, from St. Cloud to the northwest Twin Cities suburbs for today, mostly sunny. Highs around 70. Northwest winds 5 to 15 miles an hour. At 7 a.m., in Buffalo, it was partly sunny. The temperature was 57 degrees, the dew point was 55, and the relative humidity was 94%. The wind was northwest at 7 miles an hour. The pressure was 29.74 inches and rising. In Maple Lake, it was cloudy. The temperature was 58 degrees, the dew point was 55, and the relative humidity was 88%. The wind was west at 3 miles an hour. The pressure was 29.76 inches and rising. Elsewhere across central Minnesota, at Willmar, it was sunny, with a temperature of 54. At Little Falls, it was mostly sunny, with a temperature of 52. At the Twin Cities, it was partly sunny, with a temperature of 58. It was cloudy, with a temperature of 56 at St. Cloud, 57 at Anoka, 57 at Crystal, 55 at Princeton, and 55 at Litchfield. Around the state, skies ranged from partly sunny to cloudy. It was 56 at Rochester, 56 at Mankato, 53 at Brainerd, 52 at Duluth, and 49 at International Falls. Once again at 7 a.m., in Buffalo, it was 57 degrees under partly sunny skies. And in Maple Lake, it was 58 degrees under cloudy skies. 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The current time is 7:55 a.m. Central Daylight Time. Now here is the hazardous weather outlook for portions of central and southern Minnesota and west central Wisconsin for today and tonight. No hazardous weather is expected at this time. And now the extended outlook for the period Friday through Wednesday. There is a marginal risk for severe weather on Friday with thunderstorms capable of damaging wind and large hail. Spotter information statement, Skywarn spotter activation will not be needed. Now the forecast for central Minnesota, from St. Cloud to the northwest Twin Cities suburbs. Today, mostly sunny. Highs around 70. Northwest winds 5 to 15 miles an hour. Tonight, clear. Lows in the upper 40s. Northwest winds up to 10 miles an hour. Juneteenth, mostly sunny. Chance of thunderstorms in the afternoon. Highs in the lower 70s. Southwest winds up to 10 miles an hour. Chance of thunderstorms 50%. Friday night, mostly clear. A 50% chance of thunderstorms in the evening. Lows around 50. Northwest winds up to 10 miles an hour. Saturday, sunny. Highs in the mid-70s. Saturday night, increasing clouds. Lows in the lower 50s. Sunday through Monday night, partly cloudy. Highs in the mid-70s. Lows in the lower 50s. Tuesday and Tuesday night, partly cloudy. Chance of rain showers. Highs in the lower 70s. Lows in the mid-50s. Chance of showers 50%. Wednesday,
mostly sunny. Highs in the upper 70s. Again, the forecast for central Minnesota, from St. Cloud to the northwest Twin Cities suburbs for today, mostly sunny. Highs around 70. Northwest winds 5 to 15 miles an hour. At 7 a.m., in Buffalo, it was partly sunny. The temperature was 57 degrees, the dew point was 55, and the relative humidity was 94%. The wind was northwest at 7 miles an hour. The pressure was 29.74 inches and rising. In Maple Lake, it was cloudy. The temperature was 58 degrees, the dew point was 55, and the relative humidity was 88%. The wind was west at 3 miles an hour. The pressure was 29.76 inches and rising. Elsewhere across central Minnesota, at Willmar, it was sunny, with a temperature of 54. At Little Falls, it was mostly sunny, with a temperature of 52. At the Twin Cities, it was partly sunny, with a temperature of 58. It was cloudy, with a temperature of 56 at St. Cloud, 57 at Anoka, 57 at Crystal, 55 at Princeton, and 55 at Litchfield. Around the state, skies ranged from partly sunny to cloudy. It was 56 at Rochester, 56 at Mankato, 53 at Brainerd, 52 at Duluth, and 49 at International Falls. Once again at 7 a.m., in Buffalo, it was 57 degrees under partly sunny skies. And in Maple Lake, it was 58 degrees under cloudy skies. 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The current time is 7:59 a.m. Central Daylight Time. Now here is the hazardous weather outlook for portions of central and southern Minnesota and west central Wisconsin for today and tonight. No hazardous weather is expected at this time. And now the extended outlook for the period Friday through Wednesday. There is a marginal risk for severe weather on Friday with thunderstorms capable of damaging wind and large hail. Spotter information statement, Skywarn spotter activation will not be needed. Now the forecast for central Minnesota, from St. Cloud to the northwest Twin Cities suburbs. Today, mostly sunny. Highs around 70. Northwest winds 5 to 15 miles an hour. Tonight, clear. Lows in the upper 40s. Northwest winds up to 10 miles an hour. Juneteenth, mostly sunny. Chance of thunderstorms in the afternoon. Highs in the lower 70s. Southwest winds up to 10 miles an hour. Chance of thunderstorms 50%. Friday night, mostly clear. A 50% chance of thunderstorms in the evening. Lows around 50. Northwest winds up to 10 miles an hour. Saturday, sunny. Highs in the mid-70s. Saturday night, increasing clouds. Lows in the lower 50s. Sunday through Monday night, partly cloudy. Highs in the mid-70s. Lows in the lower 50s. Tuesday and Tuesday night, partly cloudy. Chance of rain showers. Highs in the lower 70s. Lows in the mid-50s. Chance of showers 50%. Wednesday, mostly sunny. Highs in the upper 70s. Again, the forecast for central Minnesota, from St. Cloud to the northwest Twin Cities suburbs for today, mostly sunny. Highs around 70. Northwest winds 5 to 15 miles an hour. The St. Cloud, Minnesota climate summary for yesterday, June 17, 2026. Yesterday's high temperature of 67 degrees occurred at 4:09 p.m. The record high is 97 degrees, which was set in 1995. Yesterday's low temperature of 57 degrees occurred at 7:15 a.m. The record low is 38 degrees, which was last set in 2000.
0.41 inches of precipitation fell yesterday. No snow fell yesterday. The normal high temperature for today is 78 degrees, and the normal low is 56. The record high for today is 98, which occurred in 1933, and the record low is 40, which occurred in 1945. Sunrise today is at 5:27 a.m., and sunset is at 9:08 p.m. This is Weather Radio Station WNG676 Clearwater, broadcasting on a frequency of 162.50 MHz. 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The current time is 8:02 a.m. Central Daylight Time. Now here is the hazardous weather outlook for portions of central and southern Minnesota and west central Wisconsin for today and tonight. No hazardous weather is expected at this time. And now the extended outlook for the period Friday through Wednesday. There is a marginal risk for severe weather on Friday with thunderstorms capable of damaging wind and large hail. Spotter information statement, Skywarn spotter activation will not be needed. Now the forecast for central Minnesota, from St. Cloud to the northwest Twin Cities suburbs. Today, mostly sunny. Highs around 70. Northwest winds 5 to 15 miles an hour. Tonight, clear. Lows in the upper 40s. Northwest winds up to 10 miles an hour. Juneteenth, mostly sunny. Chance of thunderstorms in the afternoon. Highs in the lower 70s. Southwest winds up to 10 miles an hour. Chance of thunderstorms 50%. Friday night, mostly clear. A 50% chance of thunderstorms in the evening. Lows around 50. Northwest winds up to 10 miles an hour. Saturday, sunny. Highs in the mid-70s. Saturday night, increasing clouds. Lows in the lower 50s. Sunday through Monday night, partly cloudy. Highs in the mid-70s. Lows in the lower 50s. Tuesday and Tuesday night, partly cloudy. Chance of rain showers. Highs in the lower 70s. Lows in the mid-50s. Chance of showers 50%. Wednesday, mostly sunny. Highs in the upper 70s. Again, the forecast for central Minnesota, from St. Cloud to the northwest Twin Cities suburbs for today, mostly sunny. Highs around 70. Northwest winds 5 to 15 miles an hour. 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The current time is 8:05 a.m. Central Daylight Time. Now here is the hazardous weather outlook for portions of central and southern Minnesota and west central Wisconsin for today and tonight. No hazardous weather is expected at this time. And now the extended outlook for the period Friday through Wednesday. There is a marginal risk for severe weather on Friday with thunderstorms capable of damaging wind and large hail. Spotter information statement, Skywarn spotter activation will not be needed. Now the forecast for central Minnesota, from St. Cloud to the northwest Twin Cities suburbs. Today, mostly sunny. Highs around 70. Northwest winds 5 to 15 miles an hour. Tonight, clear. Lows in the upper 40s. Northwest winds up to 10 miles an hour. Juneteenth, mostly sunny. Chance of thunderstorms in the afternoon. Highs in the lower 70s. Southwest winds up to 10 miles an hour. Chance of thunderstorms 50%. Friday night, mostly clear. A 50% chance of thunderstorms in the evening. Lows around 50. Northwest winds up to 10 miles an hour. Saturday, sunny.
Highs in the mid-70s. Saturday night, increasing clouds. Lows in the lower 50s. Sunday through Monday night, partly cloudy. Highs in the mid-70s. Lows in the lower 50s. Tuesday and Tuesday night, partly cloudy. Chance of rain showers. Highs in the lower 70s. Lows in the mid-50s. Chance of showers 50%. Wednesday, mostly sunny. Highs in the upper 70s. Again, the forecast for central Minnesota, from St. Cloud to the northwest Twin Cities suburbs for today, mostly sunny. Highs around 70. Northwest winds 5 to 15 miles an hour. 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The current time is 8:08 a.m. Central Daylight Time. Now here is the hazardous weather outlook for portions of central and southern Minnesota and west central Wisconsin. For today and tonight, no hazardous weather is expected at this time. And now the extended outlook for the period Friday through Wednesday. There is a marginal risk for severe weather on Friday with thunderstorms capable of damaging wind and large hail. Spotter information statement, Skywarn spotter activation will not be needed. Now the forecast for central Minnesota, from St. Cloud to the northwest Twin Cities suburbs. Today, mostly sunny. Highs around 70. Northwest winds 5 to 15 miles an hour. Tonight, clear. Lows in the upper 40s. Northwest winds up to 10 miles an hour. Juneteenth, mostly sunny. Chance of thunderstorms in the afternoon. Highs in the lower 70s. Southwest winds up to 10 miles an hour. Chance of thunderstorms 50%. Friday night, mostly clear. A 50% chance of thunderstorms in the evening. Lows around 50. Northwest winds up to 10 miles an hour. Saturday, sunny. Highs in the mid-70s. Saturday night, increasing clouds. Lows in the lower 50s. Sunday through Monday night, partly cloudy. Highs in the mid-70s. Lows in the lower 50s. Tuesday and Tuesday night, partly cloudy. Chance of rain showers. Highs in the lower 70s. Lows in the mid-50s. Chance of showers 50%. Wednesday, mostly sunny. Highs in the upper 70s. Again, the forecast for central Minnesota, from St. Cloud to the northwest Twin Cities suburbs for today, mostly sunny. Highs around 70. Northwest winds 5 to 15 miles an hour. The St. Cloud, Minnesota climate summary for yesterday, June 17, 2026. Yesterday's high temperature of 67 degrees occurred at 4:09 p.m. The record high is 97 degrees, which was set in 1995. Yesterday's low temperature of 57 degrees occurred at 7:15 a.m. The record low is 38 degrees, which was last set in 2000. 0.41 inches of precipitation fell yesterday. No snow fell yesterday. The normal high temperature for today is 78 degrees, and the normal low is 56. The record high for today is 98, which occurred in 1933, and the record low is 40, which occurred in 1945. Sunrise today is at 5:27 a.m., and sunset is at 9:08 p.m. This is Weather Radio Station WMG676 Clearwater, broadcasting on a frequency of 162.50 MHz. 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The current time is 8:11 a.m. Central Daylight Time. Now here is the hazardous weather outlook for portions of central and southern Minnesota and west central Wisconsin.
for today and tonight. No hazardous weather is expected at this time. And now the extended outlook for the period Friday through Wednesday. There is a marginal risk for severe weather on Friday with thunderstorms capable of damaging wind and large hail. Spotter information statement, Skywarn spotter activation will not be needed. Now the forecast for central Minnesota, from St. Cloud to the northwest Twin Cities suburbs. Today, mostly sunny. Highs around 70. Northwest winds 5 to 15 miles an hour. Tonight, clear. Lows in the upper 40s. Northwest winds up to 10 miles an hour. Juneteenth, mostly sunny. Chance of thunderstorms in the afternoon. Highs in the lower 70s. Southwest winds up to 10 miles an hour. Chance of thunderstorms 50%. Friday night, mostly clear. A 50% chance of thunderstorms in the evening. Lows around 50. Northwest winds up to 10 miles an hour. Saturday, sunny. Highs in the mid-70s. Saturday night, increasing clouds. Lows in the lower 50s. Sunday through Monday night, partly cloudy. Highs in the mid-70s. Lows in the lower 50s. Tuesday and Tuesday night, partly cloudy. Chance of rain showers. Highs in the lower 70s. Lows in the mid-50s. Chance of showers 50%. Wednesday, mostly sunny. Highs in the upper 70s. Again, the forecast for central Minnesota, from St. Cloud to the northwest Twin Cities suburbs for today, mostly sunny. Highs around 70. Northwest winds 5 to 15 miles an hour. At 8 a.m., in Buffalo, it was cloudy. The temperature was 59 degrees, the dew point was 55, and the relative humidity was 88%. The wind was northwest at 8 miles an hour. The pressure was 29.76 inches and rising. In Maple Lake, it was partly sunny, but temperature was 60 degrees, the dew point was 54, and the relative humidity was 80%. The wind was northwest at 9 miles an hour. The pressure was 29.78 inches and rising. Elsewhere across central Minnesota, at Litchfield, it was sunny, with a temperature of 57. It was mostly sunny, with a temperature of 57 at St. Cloud, and 61 at Anoka. At the Twin Cities, it was partly sunny, with a temperature of 59. It was cloudy, with a temperature of 59 at Crystal, 57 at Princeton, 54 at Little Falls, and 57 at Wilmer. Around the state, at Duluth, it was mostly sunny, with a temperature of 55. It was partly sunny, with a temperature of 58 at Rochester, 59 at Mankato, and 50 at International Falls. At Brainerd, it was cloudy, with a temperature of 54. Once again at 8 a.m., in Buffalo, it was 59 degrees under cloudy skies. And in Maple Lake, it was 60 degrees under partly sunny skies. 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The current time is 8:16 a.m. Central Daylight Time. Now here is the hazardous weather outlook for portions of central and southern Minnesota and west central Wisconsin. For today and tonight, no hazardous weather is expected at this time. And now the extended outlook for the period Friday through Wednesday. There is a marginal risk for severe weather on Friday with thunderstorms capable of damaging wind and large hail. Spotter information statement, Skywarn spotter activation will not be needed. Now the forecast for central Minnesota, from St. Cloud to the northwest Twin Cities suburbs. Today, mostly sunny. Highs around 70. Northwest winds 5 to 15 miles an hour. Tonight, clear. Lows in the upper 40s.
Northwest winds up to 10 miles an hour. Juneteenth, mostly sunny. Chance of thunderstorms in the afternoon. Highs in the lower 70s. Southwest winds up to 10 miles an hour. Chance of thunderstorms 50%. Friday night, mostly clear. A 50% chance of thunderstorms in the evening. Lows around 50. Northwest winds up to 10 miles an hour. Saturday, sunny. Highs in the mid-70s. Saturday night, increasing clouds. Lows in the lower 50s. Sunday through Monday night, partly cloudy. Highs in the mid-70s. Lows in the lower 50s. Tuesday and Tuesday night, partly cloudy. Chance of rain showers. Highs in the lower 70s. Lows in the mid-50s. Chance of showers 50%. Wednesday, mostly sunny. Highs in the upper 70s. Again, the forecast for central Minnesota, from St. Cloud to the northwest Twin Cities suburbs for today, mostly sunny. Highs around 70. Northwest winds 5 to 15 miles an hour. At 8 a.m., in Buffalo, it was cloudy. The temperature was 59 degrees, the dew point was 55, and the relative humidity was 88%. The wind was northwest at 8 miles an hour. The pressure was 29.76 inches and rising. In Maple Lake, it was partly sunny, the temperature was 60 degrees, the dew point was 54, and the relative humidity was 80%. The wind was northwest at 9 miles an hour. The pressure was 29.78 inches and rising. Elsewhere across central Minnesota, at Litchfield, it was sunny, with a temperature of 57. It was mostly sunny, with a temperature of 57 at St. Cloud, and 61 at Anoka. At the Twin Cities, it was partly sunny, with a temperature of 59. It was cloudy, with a temperature of 59 at Crystal, 57 at Princeton, 54 at Little Falls, and 57 at Wilmer. Around the state, at Duluth, it was mostly sunny, with a temperature of 55. It was partly sunny, with a temperature of 58 at Rochester, 59 at Mankato, and 50 at International Falls. At Brainerd, it was cloudy, with a temperature of 54. Once again at 8 a.m., in Buffalo, it was 59 degrees under cloudy skies. And in Maple Lake, it was 60 degrees under partly sunny skies. The Minnesota Climate Summary for yesterday, June 17, 2026. Yesterday's high temperature of 67 degrees occurred at 4:09 p.m. The record high is 97 degrees, which was set in 1995. Yesterday's low temperature of 57 degrees occurred at 7:15 a.m. The record low is 38 degrees, which was last set in 2000. 0.41 inches of precipitation fell yesterday. No snow fell yesterday. The normal high temperature for today is 78 degrees, and the normal low is 56. The record high for today is 98, which occurred in 1933, and the record low is 40, which occurred in 1945. Sunrise today is at 5:27 a.m. and sunset is at 9:08 p.m. This is Weather Radio Station WNG676 Clearwater, broadcasting on a frequency of 162.50 MHz. 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The current time is 8:21 a.m. Central Daylight Time. Now here is the hazardous weather outlook for portions of central and southern Minnesota and west central Wisconsin for today and tonight. No hazardous weather is expected at this time. And now the extended outlook for the period Friday through Wednesday. There is a marginal risk for severe weather on Friday with thunderstorms capable of damaging wind and large hail. Spotter information statement, Skywarn spotter activation will not be needed. Now the forecast for central Minnesota, from St. Cloud to the northwest Twin Cities suburbs. Today,
mostly sunny. Highs around 70. Northwest winds 5 to 15 miles an hour. Tonight, clear. Lows in the upper 40s. Northwest winds up to 10 miles an hour. Juneteenth, mostly sunny. Chance of thunderstorms in the afternoon. Highs in the lower 70s. Southwest winds up to 10 miles an hour. Chance of thunderstorms 50%. Friday night, mostly clear. 50% chance of thunderstorms in the evening. Lows around 50. Northwest winds up to 10 miles an hour. Saturday, sunny. Highs in the mid-70s. Saturday night, increasing clouds. Lows in the lower 50s. Sunday through Monday night, partly cloudy. Highs in the mid-70s. Lows in the lower 50s. Tuesday and Tuesday night, partly cloudy. Chance of rain showers. Highs in the lower 70s. Lows in the mid-50s. Chance of showers 50%. Wednesday, mostly sunny. Highs in the upper 70s. Again, the forecast for central Minnesota, from St. Cloud to the northwest Twin Cities suburbs for today, mostly sunny. Highs around 70. Northwest winds 5 to 15 miles an hour. At 8 a.m., in Buffalo, it was cloudy. The temperature was 59 degrees, the dew point was 55, and the relative humidity was 88%. The wind was northwest at 8 miles an hour. The pressure was 29.76 inches and rising. In Maple Lake, it was partly sunny, the temperature was 60 degrees, the dew point was 54, and the relative humidity was 80%. The wind was northwest at 9 miles an hour. The pressure was 29.78 inches and rising. Elsewhere across central Minnesota, at Litchfield, it was sunny, with a temperature of 57. It was mostly sunny, with a temperature of 57 at St. Cloud, and 61 at Anoka. At the Twin Cities, it was partly sunny, with a temperature of 59. It was cloudy, with a temperature of 59 at Crystal, 57 at Princeton, 54 at Little Falls, and 57 at Wilmer. Around the state, at Duluth, it was mostly sunny, with a temperature of 55. It was partly sunny, with a temperature of 58 at Rochester, 59 at Mankato, and 50 at International Falls. At Brainerd, it was cloudy, with a temperature of 54. Once again at 8 a.m., in Buffalo, it was 59 degrees under cloudy skies. And in Maple Lake, it was 60 degrees under partly sunny skies. 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The current time is 8:25 a.m. Central Daylight Time. Now here is the hazardous weather outlook for portions of central and southern Minnesota and west central Wisconsin for today and tonight. No hazardous weather is expected at this time. And now the extended outlook for the period Friday through Wednesday. There is a marginal risk for severe weather on Friday with thunderstorms capable of damaging wind and large hail. Spotter information statement, Skywarn spotter activation will not be needed. Now the forecast for central Minnesota, from St. Cloud to the northwest Twin Cities suburbs. Today, mostly sunny. Highs around 70. Northwest winds 5 to 15 miles an hour. Tonight, clear. Lows in the upper 40s. Northwest winds up to 10 miles an hour. Juneteenth, mostly sunny. Chance of thunderstorms in the afternoon. Highs in the lower 70s. Southwest winds up to 10 miles an hour. Chance of thunderstorms 50%. Friday night, mostly clear. A 50% chance of thunderstorms in the evening. Lows around 50. Northwest winds up to 10 miles an hour.
Saturday, sunny. Highs in the mid-70s.

from St. Cloud to the northwest Twin Cities suburbs for today, mostly sunny. Highs around 70. Northwest winds 5 to 15 miles an hour. At 8 a.m., in Buffalo, it was cloudy. The temperature was 59 degrees, the dew point was 55, and the relative humidity was 88%. The wind was northwest at 8 miles an hour. The pressure was 29.76 inches and rising. In Maple Lake, it was partly sunny, the temperature was 60 degrees, the dew point was 54, and the relative humidity was 80%. The wind was northwest at 9 miles an hour. The pressure was 29.78 inches and rising. Elsewhere across central Minnesota, at Litchfield, it was sunny, with a temperature of 57. It was mostly sunny, with a temperature of 57 at St. Cloud, and 61 at Anoka. At the Twin Cities, it was partly sunny, with a temperature of 59. It was cloudy, with a temperature of 59 at Crystal, 57 at Princeton, 54 at Little Falls, and 57 at Wilmer. Around the state, at Duluth, it was mostly sunny, with a temperature of 55. It was partly sunny, with a temperature of 58 at Rochester, 59 at Mankato, and 50 at International Falls. At Brainerd, it was cloudy, with a temperature of 54. Once again at 8 a.m., in Buffalo, it was 59 degrees under cloudy skies. And in Maple Lake, it was 60 degrees under partly sunny skies. 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The current time is 8:29 a.m. Central Daylight Time. Now here is the hazardous weather outlook for portions of central and southern Minnesota and west central Wisconsin for today and tonight. No hazardous weather is expected at this time. And now the extended outlook for the period Friday through Wednesday. There is a marginal risk for severe weather on Friday with thunderstorms capable of damaging wind and large hail. Spotter information statement, Skywarn spotter activation will not be needed. The St. Cloud, Minnesota climate summary for yesterday, June 17, 2026. Yesterday's high temperature of 67 degrees occurred at 4:09 p.m. The record high is 97 degrees, which was set in 1995. Yesterday's low temperature of 57 degrees occurred at 7:15 a.m. The record low is 38 degrees, which was last set in 2000. 0.41 inches of precipitation fell yesterday. No snow fell yesterday. The normal high temperature for today is 78 degrees, and the normal low is 56. The record high for today is 98, which occurred in 1933, and the record low is 40, which occurred in 1945. Sunrise today is at 5:27 a.m., and sunset is at 9:08 p.m. Now the forecast for central Minnesota, from St. Cloud to the northwest Twin Cities suburbs. Today, mostly sunny. Highs around 70. Northwest winds 5 to 15 miles an hour. Tonight, clear. Lows in the upper 40s. Northwest winds up to 10 miles an hour. Juneteenth, mostly sunny. Chance of thunderstorms in the afternoon. Highs in the lower 70s. Southwest winds up to 10 miles an hour. Chance of thunderstorms 50%. Friday night, mostly clear. A 50% chance of thunderstorms in the evening. Lows around 50. Northwest winds up to 10 miles an hour. Saturday, sunny. Highs in the mid-70s. Saturday night, increasing clouds. Lows in the lower 50s. Sunday through Monday night, partly cloudy. Highs in the mid-70s. Lows in the lower 50s. Tuesday and Tuesday night, partly cloudy. Chance of rain showers. Highs in the lower 70s. Lows in the

mid-50s. Chance of showers 50%. Wednesday, mostly sunny. Highs in the upper 70s. Again, the forecast for central Minnesota, from St. Cloud to the northwest Twin Cities suburbs for today, mostly sunny. Highs around 70. Northwest winds 5 to 15 miles an hour. At 8 a.m., in Buffalo, it was cloudy. The temperature was 59 degrees, the dew point was 55, and the relative humidity was 88%. 55, and the relative humidity was 88%. The wind was northwest at 8 miles an hour. The pressure was 29.76 inches and rising. In Maple Lake, it was partly sunny, the temperature was 60 degrees, the dew point was 54, and the relative humidity was 80%. The wind was northwest at 9 miles an hour. The pressure was 29.78 inches and rising. Elsewhere across central Minnesota, at Litchfield, it was sunny, with a temperature of 57. It was mostly sunny, with a temperature of 57 at St. Cloud, and 61 at Anoka. At the Twin Cities, it was partly sunny, with a temperature of 59. It was cloudy, with a temperature of 59 at Crystal, 57 at Princeton, 54 at Little Falls, and 57 at Wilmer. Around the state, at Duluth, it was mostly sunny, with a temperature of 55. It was partly sunny, with a temperature of 58 at Rochester, 59 at Mankato, and 50 at International Falls. At Brainerd, it was cloudy, with a temperature of 54. Once again at 8 a.m., in Buffalo, it was 59 degrees under cloudy skies. And in Maple Lake, it was 60 degrees under partly sunny skies. 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The current time is 8:35 a.m. Central Daylight Time. Now here is the hazardous weather outlook for portions of central and southern Minnesota and west central Wisconsin for today and tonight. No hazardous weather is expected at this time. And now the extended outlook for the period Friday through Wednesday. There is a marginal risk for severe weather on Friday with thunderstorms capable of damaging wind and large hail. Spotter information statement, Skywarn spotter activation will not be needed. Now the forecast for central Minnesota, from St. Cloud to the northwest Twin Cities suburbs. Today, mostly sunny. Highs around 70. Northwest winds 5 to 15 miles an hour. Tonight, clear. Lows in the upper 40s. Northwest winds up to 10 miles an hour. Juneteenth, mostly sunny. Chance of thunderstorms in the afternoon. Highs in the lower 70s. Southwest winds up to 10 miles an hour. Chance of thunderstorms 50%. Friday night, mostly clear. A 50% chance of thunderstorms in the evening. Lows around 50. Northwest winds up to 10 miles an hour. Saturday, sunny. Highs in the mid-70s. Saturday night, increasing clouds. Lows in the lower 50s. Sunday through Monday night, partly cloudy. Highs in the mid-70s. Lows in the lower 50s. Tuesday and Tuesday night, partly cloudy. Chance of rain showers. Highs in the lower 70s. Lows in the mid-50s. Chance of showers 50%. Wednesday, mostly sunny. Highs in the upper 70s. Again, the forecast for central Minnesota, from St. Cloud to the northwest Twin Cities suburbs for today, mostly sunny. Highs around 70. Northwest winds 5 to 15 miles an hour. At 8 a.m., in Buffalo, it was cloudy. The temperature was 59 degrees, the dew point was 55, and the relative humidity was 88%. The wind was northwest at 8 miles an hour. The pressure was 20.

9.76 inches and rising. In Maple Lake, it was partly sunny, but temperature was 60 degrees, the dew point was 54, and the relative humidity was 80%. The wind was northwest at 9 miles an hour. The pressure was 29.78 inches and rising. Elsewhere across central Minnesota, at Litchfield, it was sunny, with a temperature of 57. It was mostly sunny, with a temperature of 57 at St. Cloud, and 61 at Anoka. At the Twin Cities, it was partly sunny, with a temperature of 59. It was cloudy, with a temperature of 59 at Crystal, 57 at Princeton, 54 at Little Falls, and 57 at Willmar. Around the state, at Duluth, it was mostly sunny, with a temperature of 55. It was partly sunny, with a temperature of 58 at Rochester, 59 at Mankato, and 50 at International Falls. At Brainerd, it was cloudy, with a temperature of 54. Once again at 8 a.m., in Buffalo, it was 59 degrees under cloudy skies. And in Maple Lake, it was 60 degrees under partly sunny skies. 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The current time is 8:39 a.m. Central Daylight Time. Now here is the hazardous weather outlook for portions of central and southern Minnesota and west central Wisconsin for today and tonight. No hazardous weather is expected at this time. And now the extended outlook for the period Friday through Wednesday. There is a marginal risk for severe weather on Friday with thunderstorms capable of damaging wind and large hail. Spotter information statement, Skywarn spotter activation will not be needed. Now the forecast for central Minnesota, from St. Cloud to the northwest Twin Cities suburbs. Today, mostly sunny. Highs around 70. Northwest winds 5 to 15 miles an hour. Tonight, clear. Lows in the upper 40s. Northwest winds up to 10 miles an hour. Juneteenth, mostly sunny. Chance of thunderstorms in the afternoon. Highs in the lower 70s. Southwest winds up to 10 miles an hour. Chance of thunderstorms 50%. Friday night, mostly clear. A 50% chance of thunderstorms in the evening. Lows around 50. Northwest winds up to 10 miles an hour. Saturday, sunny. Highs in the mid-70s. Saturday night, increasing clouds. Lows in the lower 50s. Sunday through Monday night, partly cloudy. Highs in the mid-70s. Lows in the lower 50s. Tuesday and Tuesday night, partly cloudy. Chance of rain showers. Highs in the lower 70s. Lows in the mid-50s. Chance of showers 50%. Wednesday, mostly sunny. Highs in the upper 70s. Again, the forecast for central Minnesota, from St. Cloud to the northwest Twin Cities suburbs for today, mostly sunny. Highs around 70. Northwest winds 5 to 15 miles an hour. The St. Cloud, Minnesota climate summary for yesterday, June 17, 2026. Yesterday's high temperature of 67 degrees occurred at 4:09 p.m. The record high is 97 degrees, which was set in 1995. Yesterday's low temperature of 57 degrees occurred at 7:15 a.m. The record low is 38 degrees, which was last set in 2000. 0.41 inches of precipitation fell yesterday. No snow fell yesterday. The normal high temperature for today is 78 degrees, and the normal low is 56. The record high for today is 98, which occurred in 1933, and the record low is 40, which occurred in 1945. Sunrise today is at 5:27 a.m., and sunset is at 9:08 p.m. At 8 a.m., in Buffalo, it was cloudy.
The temperature was 59 degrees, the dew point was 55, and the relative humidity was 88%. The wind was northwest at 8 miles an hour. The pressure was 29.76 inches and rising. In Maple Lake, it was partly sunny, the temperature was 60 degrees, the dew point was 54, and the relative humidity was 80%. The wind was northwest at 9 miles an hour. The pressure was 29.78 inches and rising. Elsewhere across central Minnesota, at Litchfield, it was sunny, with a temperature of 57. It was mostly sunny, with a temperature of 57 at St. Cloud, and 61 at Anoka. At the Twin Cities, it was partly sunny, with a temperature of 59. It was cloudy, with a temperature of 59 at Crystal, 57 at Princeton, 54 at Little Falls, and 57 at Willmar. Around the state, at Duluth, it was mostly sunny, with a temperature of 55. It was partly sunny, with a temperature of 58 at Rochester, 59 at Mankato, and 50 at International Falls. At Brainerd, it was cloudy, with a temperature of 54. Once again at 8 a.m., in Buffalo, it was 59 degrees under cloudy skies. And in Maple Lake, it was 60 degrees under partly sunny skies. 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The current time is 8:44 a.m. Central Daylight Time. Now here is the hazardous weather outlook for portions of central and southern Minnesota and west central Wisconsin for today and tonight. No hazardous weather is expected at this time. And now the extended outlook for the period Friday through Wednesday. There is a marginal risk for severe weather on Friday with thunderstorms capable of damaging wind and large hail. Spotter information statement, Skywarn spotter activation will not be needed. Now the forecast for central Minnesota, from St. Cloud to the northwest Twin Cities suburbs. Today, mostly sunny. Highs around 70. Northwest winds 5 to 15 miles an hour. Tonight, clear. Lows in the upper 40s. Northwest winds up to 10 miles an hour. Juneteenth, mostly sunny. Chance of thunderstorms in the afternoon. Highs in the lower 70s. Southwest winds up to 10 miles an hour. Chance of thunderstorms 50%. Friday night, mostly clear. A 50% chance of thunderstorms in the evening. Lows around 50. Northwest winds up to 10 miles an hour. Saturday, sunny. Highs in the mid-70s. Saturday night, increasing clouds. Lows in the lower 50s. Sunday through Monday night, partly cloudy. Highs in the mid-70s. Lows in the lower 50s. Tuesday and Tuesday night, partly cloudy. Chance of rain showers. Highs in the lower 70s. Lows in the mid-50s. Chance of showers 50%. Wednesday, mostly sunny. Highs in the upper 70s. Again, the forecast for central Minnesota, from St. Cloud to the northwest Twin Cities suburbs for today, mostly sunny. Highs around 70. Northwest winds 5 to 15 miles an hour. At 8 a.m., in Buffalo, it was cloudy. The temperature was 59 degrees, the dew point was 55, and the relative humidity was 88%. The wind was northwest at 8 miles an hour. The pressure was 29.76 inches and rising. In Maple Lake, it was partly sunny, the temperature was 60 degrees, the dew point was 54, and the relative humidity was 80%. The wind was northwest at 9 miles an hour. The pressure was 29.78 inches and rising. Elsewhere across central Minnesota, at Litchfield, it was sunny, with a temperature of 57. It was mostly sunny, with a temperature of 57 at St. Cloud,
and 61 at Anoka. At the Twin Cities, it was partly sunny, with a temperature of 59. It was cloudy, with a temperature of 59 at Crystal, 57 at Princeton, 54 at Little Falls, and 57 at Willmar. Around the state, at Duluth, it was mostly sunny, with a temperature of 55. It was partly sunny, with a temperature of 58 at Rochester, 59 at Mankato, and 50 at International Falls. At Brainerd, it was cloudy, with a temperature of 54. Once again at 8 a.m., in Buffalo, it was 59 degrees under cloudy skies. And in Maple Lake, it was 60 degrees under partly sunny skies. 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The current time is 8:48 a.m. Central Daylight Time. Now here is the hazardous weather outlook for portions of central and southern Minnesota and west central Wisconsin for today and tonight. No hazardous weather is expected at this time. And now the extended outlook for the period Friday through Wednesday. There is a marginal risk for severe weather on Friday with thunderstorms capable of damaging wind and large hail. Spotter information statement, Skywarn spotter activation will not be needed. Now the forecast for central Minnesota, from St. Cloud to the northwest Twin Cities suburbs. Today, mostly sunny. Highs around 70. Northwest winds 5 to 15 miles an hour. Tonight, clear. Lows in the upper 40s. Northwest winds up to 10 miles an hour. Juneteenth, mostly sunny. Chance of thunderstorms in the afternoon. Highs in the lower 70s. Southwest winds up to 10 miles an hour. Chance of thunderstorms 50%. Friday night, mostly clear. A 50% chance of thunderstorms in the evening. Lows around 50. Northwest winds up to 10 miles an hour. Saturday, sunny. Highs in the mid-70s. Saturday night, increasing clouds. Lows in the lower 50s. Sunday through Monday night, partly cloudy. Highs in the mid-70s. Lows in the lower 50s. Tuesday and Tuesday night, partly cloudy. Chance of rain showers. Highs in the lower 70s. Lows in the mid-50s. Chance of showers 50%. Wednesday, mostly sunny. Highs in the upper 70s. Again, the forecast for central Minnesota, from St. Cloud to the northwest Twin Cities suburbs for today, mostly sunny. Highs around 70. Northwest winds 5 to 15 miles an hour. The St. Cloud, Minnesota climate summary for yesterday, June 17, 2026. Yesterday's high temperature of 67 degrees occurred at 4:09 p.m. The record high is 97 degrees, which was set in 1995. Yesterday's low temperature of 57 degrees occurred at 7:15 a.m. The record low is 38 degrees, which was last set in 2000. 0.41 inches of precipitation fell yesterday. No snow fell yesterday. The normal high temperature for today is 78 degrees, and the normal low is 56. The record high for today is 98, which occurred in 1933, and the record low is 40, which occurred in 1945. Sunrise today is at 5:27 a.m., and sunset is at 9:08 p.m. At 8 a.m., in Buffalo, it was cloudy. The temperature was 59 degrees, the dew point was 55, and the relative humidity was 88%. The wind was northwest at 8 miles an hour. The pressure was 29.76 inches and rising. In Maple Lake, it was partly sunny, the temperature was 60 degrees, the dew point was 54, and the relative humidity was 80%. The wind was northwest at 9 miles an hour.
the pressure was 29.78 inches and rising. Elsewhere across central Minnesota, at Litchfield, it was sunny, with a temperature of 57. It was mostly sunny, with a temperature of 57 at St. Cloud, and 61 at Anoka. At the Twin Cities, it was partly sunny, with a temperature of 59. It was cloudy, with a temperature of 59 at Crystal, 57 at Princeton, 54 at Little Falls, and 57 at Willmar. Around the state, at Duluth, it was mostly sunny, with a temperature of 55. It was partly sunny, with a temperature of 58 at Rochester, 59 at Mankato, and 50 at International Falls. At Brainerd, it was cloudy, with a temperature of 54. Once again at 8 a.m., in Buffalo, it was 59 degrees under cloudy skies. And in Maple Lake, it was 60 degrees under partly sunny skies. 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The current time is 8:53 a.m. Central Daylight Time. Now here is the hazardous weather outlook for portions of central and southern Minnesota and west central Wisconsin for today and tonight. No hazardous weather is expected at this time. And now the extended outlook for the period Friday through Wednesday. There is a marginal risk for severe weather on Friday with thunderstorms capable of damaging wind and large hail. Spotter information statement, Skywarn spotter activation will not be needed. Now the forecast for central Minnesota, from St. Cloud to the northwest Twin Cities suburbs. Today, mostly sunny. Highs around 70. Northwest winds 5 to 15 miles an hour. Tonight, clear. Lows in the upper 40s. Northwest winds up to 10 miles an hour. Juneteenth, mostly sunny. Chance of thunderstorms in the afternoon. Highs in the lower 70s. Southwest winds up to 10 miles an hour. Chance of thunderstorms 50%. Friday night, mostly clear. A 50% chance of thunderstorms in the evening. Lows around 50. Northwest winds up to 10 miles an hour. Saturday, sunny. Highs in the mid-70s. Saturday night, increasing clouds. Lows in the lower 50s. Sunday through Monday night, partly cloudy. Highs in the mid-70s. Lows in the lower 50s. Tuesday and Tuesday night, partly cloudy. Chance of rain showers. Highs in the lower 70s. Lows in the mid-50s. Chance of showers 50%. Wednesday, mostly sunny. Highs in the upper 70s. Again, the forecast for central Minnesota, from St. Cloud to the northwest Twin Cities suburbs for today, mostly sunny. Highs around 70. Northwest winds 5 to 15 miles an hour. At 8 a.m., in Buffalo, it was cloudy. The temperature was 59 degrees, the dew point was 55, and the relative humidity was 88%. The wind was northwest at 8 miles an hour. The pressure was 29.76 inches and rising. In Maple Lake, it was partly sunny, but temperature was 60 degrees. The dew point was 54, and the relative humidity was 80%. The wind was northwest at 9 miles an hour. The pressure was 29.78 inches and rising. Elsewhere across central Minnesota, at Litchfield, it was sunny, with a temperature of 57. It was mostly sunny, with a temperature of 57 at St. Cloud, and 61 at Anoka. At the Twin Cities, it was partly sunny, with a temperature of 59. It was cloudy, with a temperature of 59 at Crystal, 57 at Princeton, 54 at Little Falls, and 57 at Willmar. Around the state, at Duluth, it was mostly sunny, with a temperature of 55. It was partly sunny, with a temperature of 58 at Rochester, 59 at Mankato,
and 50 at International Falls. Ed Brainerd, it was cloudy, with a temperature of 54. Once again at 8 a.m., in Buffalo, it was 59 degrees under cloudy skies. And in Maple Lake, it was 60 degrees under partly sunny skies. 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The current time is 8:58 a.m. Central Daylight Time. Now here is the hazardous weather outlook for portions of central and southern Minnesota and west central Wisconsin for today and tonight. No hazardous weather is expected at this time. And now the extended outlook for the period Friday through Wednesday. There is a marginal risk for severe weather on Friday with thunderstorms capable of damaging wind and large hail. Spotter information statement, Skywarn spotter activation will not be needed. Now the forecast for central Minnesota, from St. Cloud to the northwest Twin Cities suburbs. Today, mostly sunny. Highs around 70. Northwest winds 5 to 15 miles an hour. Tonight, clear. Lows in the upper 40s. Northwest winds up to 10 miles an hour. Juneteenth, mostly sunny. Chance of thunderstorms in the afternoon. Highs in the lower 70s. Southwest winds up to 10 miles an hour. Chance of thunderstorms 50%. Friday night, mostly clear. 50% chance of thunderstorms in the evening. Lows around 50. Northwest winds up to 10 miles an hour. Saturday, sunny. Highs in the mid-70s. Saturday night, increasing clouds. Lows in the lower 50s. Sunday through Monday night, partly cloudy. Highs in the mid-70s. Lows in the lower 50s. Tuesday and Tuesday night, partly cloudy. Chance of rain showers. Highs in the lower 70s. Lows in the mid-50s. Chance of showers 50%. Wednesday, mostly sunny. Highs in the upper 70s. Again, the forecast for central Minnesota, from St. Cloud to the northwest Twin Cities suburbs for today, mostly sunny. Highs around 70. Northwest winds 5 to 15 miles an hour. The St. Cloud, Minnesota climate summary for yesterday, June 17, 2026. Yesterday's high temperature of 67 degrees occurred at 4:09 p.m. The record high is 97 degrees, which was set in 1995. Yesterday's low temperature of 57 degrees occurred at 7:15 a.m. The record low is 38 degrees, which was last set in 2000. 0.41 inches of precipitation fell yesterday. No snow fell yesterday. The normal high temperature for today is 78 degrees, and the normal low is 56. The record high for today is 98, which occurred in 1933, and the record low is 40, which occurred in 1945. Sunrise today is at 5:27 a.m., and sunset is at 9:08 p.m. This is Weather Radio Station WNG676 Clearwater, broadcasting on a frequency of 162.50 MHz. 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The current time is 9:01 a.m. Central Daylight Time. Now here is the hazardous weather outlook for portions of central and southern Minnesota and west central Wisconsin for today and tonight. No hazardous weather is expected at this time. And now the extended outlook for the period Friday through Wednesday. There is a marginal risk for severe weather on Friday with thunderstorms capable of damaging wind and large hail. Spotter information statement, Skywarn spotter activation will not be needed. Now the forecast for central Minnesota, from St. Cloud to the northwest Twin Cities suburbs.
Today, mostly sunny. Highs around 70. Northwest winds 5 to 15 miles an hour. Tonight, clear. Lows in the upper 40s. Northwest winds up to 10 miles an hour. Juneteenth, mostly sunny. Chance of thunderstorms in the afternoon. Highs in the lower 70s. Southwest winds up to 10 miles an hour. Chance of thunderstorms 50%. Friday night, mostly clear. A 50% chance of thunderstorms in the evening. Lows around 50. Northwest winds up to 10 miles an hour. Saturday, sunny. Highs in the mid-70s. Saturday night, increasing clouds. Lows in the lower 50s. Sunday through Monday night, partly cloudy. Highs in the mid-70s. Lows in the lower 50s. Tuesday and Tuesday night, partly cloudy. Chance of rain showers. Highs in the lower 70s. Lows in the mid-50s. Chance of showers 50%. Wednesday, mostly sunny. Highs in the upper 70s. Again, the forecast for central Minnesota, from St. Cloud to the northwest Twin Cities suburbs for today, mostly sunny. Highs around 70. Northwest winds 5 to 15 miles an hour. 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The current time is 9:04 a.m. Central Daylight Time. Now here is the hazardous weather outlook for portions of central and southern Minnesota and west central Wisconsin for today and tonight. No hazardous weather is expected at this time. And now the extended outlook for the period Friday through Wednesday. There is a marginal risk for severe weather on Friday with thunderstorms capable of damaging wind and large hail. Spotter information statement, Skywarn spotter activation will not be needed. Now the forecast for central Minnesota, from St. Cloud to the northwest Twin Cities suburbs. Today, mostly sunny. Highs around 70. Northwest winds 5 to 15 miles an hour. Tonight, clear. Lows in the upper 40s. Northwest winds up to 10 miles an hour. Juneteenth, mostly sunny. Chance of thunderstorms in the afternoon. Highs in the lower 70s. Southwest winds up to 10 miles an hour. Chance of thunderstorms 50%. Friday night, mostly clear. A 50% chance of thunderstorms in the evening. Lows around 50. Northwest winds up to 10 miles an hour. Saturday, sunny. Highs in the mid-70s. Saturday night, increasing clouds. Lows in the lower 50s. Sunday through Monday night, partly cloudy. Highs in the mid-70s. Lows in the lower 50s. Tuesday and Tuesday night, partly cloudy. Chance of rain showers. Highs in the lower 70s. Lows in the mid-50s. Chance of showers 50%. Wednesday, mostly sunny. Highs in the upper 70s. Again, the forecast for central Minnesota, from St. Cloud to the northwest Twin Cities suburbs for today, mostly sunny. Highs around 70. Northwest winds 5 to 15 miles an hour. 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The current time is 9:07 a.m. Central Daylight Time. Now here is the hazardous weather outlook for portions of central and southern Minnesota and west central Wisconsin for today and tonight. No hazardous weather is expected at this time. And now the extended outlook for the period Friday through Wednesday.
There is a marginal risk for severe weather on Friday with thunderstorms capable of damaging wind and large hail. Spotter information statement. Skywarn spotter activation will not be needed. Now the forecast for central Minnesota, from St. Cloud to the northwest Twin Cities suburbs. Today, mostly sunny. Highs around 70. Northwest winds 5 to 15 miles an hour. Tonight, clear. Lows in the upper 40s. Northwest winds up to 10 miles an hour. Juneteenth, mostly sunny. Chance of thunderstorms in the afternoon. Highs in the lower 70s. Southwest winds up to 10 miles an hour. Chance of thunderstorms 50%. Friday night, mostly clear. A 50% chance of thunderstorms in the evening. Lows around 50. Northwest winds up to 10 miles an hour. Saturday, sunny. Highs in the mid-70s. Saturday night, increasing clouds. Lows in the lower 50s. Sunday through Monday night, partly cloudy. Highs in the mid-70s. Lows in the lower 50s. Tuesday and Tuesday night, partly cloudy. Chance of rain showers. Highs in the lower 70s. Lows in the mid-50s. Chance of showers 50%. Wednesday, mostly sunny. Highs in the upper 70s. Again, the forecast for central Minnesota, from St. Cloud to the northwest Twin Cities suburbs for today, mostly sunny. Highs around 70. Northwest winds 5 to 15 miles an hour. 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The current time is 9:09 a.m. Central Daylight Time. Now here is the hazardous weather outlook for portions of central and southern Minnesota and west central Wisconsin for today and tonight. No hazardous weather is expected at this time. And now the extended outlook for the period Friday through Wednesday. There is a marginal risk for severe weather on Friday with thunderstorms capable of damaging wind and large hail. Spotter information statement. Skywarn spotter activation will not be needed. The St. Cloud, Minnesota climate summary for yesterday, June 17, 2026. Yesterday's high temperature of 67 degrees occurred at 4:09 p.m. The record high is 97 degrees, which was set in 1995. Yesterday's low temperature of 57 degrees occurred at 7:15 a.m. The record low is 38 degrees, which was last set in 2000. 0.41 inches of precipitation fell yesterday. No snow fell yesterday. The normal high temperature for today is 78 degrees, and the normal low is 56. The record high for today is 98, which occurred in 1933, and the record low is 40, which occurred in 1945. Sunrise today is at 5:27 a.m., and sunset is at 9:08 p.m. Now the forecast for central Minnesota, from St. Cloud to the northwest Twin Cities suburbs. Today, mostly sunny. Highs around 70. Northwest winds 5 to 15 miles an hour. Tonight, clear. Lows in the upper 40s. Northwest winds up to 10 miles an hour. Juneteenth, mostly sunny. Chance of thunderstorms in the afternoon. Highs in the lower 70s. Southwest winds up to 10 miles an hour. Chance of thunderstorms 50%. Friday night, mostly clear. A 50% chance of thunderstorms in the evening. Lows around 50. Northwest winds up to 10 miles an hour. Saturday, sunny. Highs in the mid-70s. Saturday night, increasing clouds. Lows in the lower 50s. Sunday through Monday night, partly cloudy. Highs in the mid-70s. Lows in the lower 50s.
Tuesday and Tuesday night, partly cloudy. Chance of rain showers. Highs in the lower 70s. Lows in the mid 50s. Chance of showers 50%. Wednesday, mostly sunny. Highs in the upper 70s. Again, the forecast for central Minnesota, from St. Cloud to the northwest Twin Cities suburbs for today, mostly sunny. Highs around 70. Northwest winds 5 to 15 miles an hour. 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The current time is 9:13 a.m. Central Daylight Time. Now here is the hazardous weather outlook for portions of central and southern Minnesota and west central Wisconsin for today and tonight. No hazardous weather is expected at this time. And now the extended outlook for the period Friday through Wednesday. There is a marginal risk for severe weather on Friday with thunderstorms capable of damaging wind and large hail. Spotter information statement, Skywarn spotter activation will not be needed. Now the forecast for central Minnesota, from St. Cloud to the northwest Twin Cities suburbs. Today, mostly sunny. Highs around 70. Northwest winds 5 to 15 miles an hour. Tonight, clear. Lows in the upper 40s. Northwest winds up to 10 miles an hour. Juneteenth, mostly sunny. Chance of thunderstorms in the afternoon. Highs in the lower 70s. Southwest winds up to 10 miles an hour. Chance of thunderstorms 50%. Friday night, mostly clear. A 50% chance of thunderstorms in the evening. Lows around 50. Northwest winds up to 10 miles an hour. Saturday, sunny. Highs in the mid-70s. Saturday night, increasing clouds. Lows in the lower 50s. Sunday through Monday night, partly cloudy. Highs in the mid-70s. Lows in the lower 50s. Tuesday and Tuesday night, partly cloudy. Chance of rain showers. Highs in the lower 70s. Lows in the mid-50s. Chance of showers 50%. Wednesday, mostly sunny. Highs in the upper 70s. Again, the forecast for central Minnesota, from St. Cloud to the northwest Twin Cities suburbs for today, mostly sunny. Highs around 70. Northwest winds 5 to 15 miles an hour. At 9 a.m., in Buffalo, it was cloudy. The temperature was 61 degrees, the dew point was 55, and the relative humidity was 82%. The wind was northwest at 8 miles an hour. The pressure was 29.78 inches and rising. In Maple Lake, it was partly sunny, but temperature was 63 degrees. The dew point was 55, and the relative humidity was 75%. The wind was north at 7 miles an hour. The pressure was 29.80 inches and rising. Elsewhere across central Minnesota, at Wilmer, it was sunny, with a temperature of 61. At Princeton, it was mostly sunny, with a temperature of 62. It was partly sunny, with a temperature of 62 at the Twin Cities, 60 at St. Cloud, and 62 at Crystal. It was cloudy, with a temperature of 61 at Anoka, 59 at Litchfield, and 55 at Little Falls. Around the state, at International Falls, rain was falling, with a temperature of 51. At Duluth, it was mostly sunny, with a temperature of 55. It was partly sunny, with a temperature of 59 at Rochester, and 62 at Mankato. At Brainerd, it was cloudy, with a temperature of 56. Once again at 9 a.m., in Buffalo, it was 61 degrees under cloudy skies. And in Maple Lake, it was 63 degrees under partly sunny skies. 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
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The current time is 9:17 a.m. Central Daylight Time. Now here is the hazardous weather outlook for portions of central and southern Minnesota and west central Wisconsin. For today and tonight, no hazardous weather is expected at this time. And now the extended outlook for the period Friday through Wednesday. There is a marginal risk for severe weather on Friday with thunderstorms capable of damaging wind and large hail. Spotter information statement, Skywarn spotter activation will not be needed. Now the forecast for central Minnesota, from St. Cloud to the northwest Twin Cities suburbs. Today, mostly sunny. Highs around 70. Northwest winds 5 to 15 miles an hour. Tonight, clear. Lows in the upper 40s. Northwest winds up to 10 miles an hour. Juneteenth, mostly sunny. Chance of thunderstorms in the afternoon. Highs in the lower 70s. Southwest winds up to 10 miles an hour. Chance of thunderstorms 50%. Friday night, mostly clear. A 50% chance of thunderstorms in the evening. Lows around 50. Northwest winds up to 10 miles an hour. Saturday, sunny. Highs in the mid-70s. Saturday night, increasing clouds. Lows in the lower 50s. Sunday through Monday night, partly cloudy. Highs in the mid-70s. Lows in the lower 50s. Tuesday and Tuesday night, partly cloudy. Chance of rain showers. Highs in the lower 70s. Lows in the mid-50s. Chance of showers 50%. Wednesday, mostly sunny. Highs in the upper 70s. Again, the forecast for central Minnesota, from St. Cloud to the northwest Twin Cities suburbs for today, mostly sunny. Highs around 70. Northwest winds 5 to 15 miles an hour. The St. Cloud, Minnesota climate summary for yesterday, June 17, 2026. Yesterday's high temperature of 67 degrees occurred at 4:09 p.m. The record high is 97 degrees, which was set in 1995. Yesterday's low temperature of 57 degrees occurred at 7:15 a.m. The record low is 38 degrees, which was last set in 2000. 0.41 inches of precipitation fell yesterday. No snow fell yesterday. The normal high temperature for today is 78 degrees, and the normal low is 56. The record high for today is 98, which occurred in 1933, and the record low is 40, which occurred in 1945. Sunrise today is at 5:27 a.m., and sunset is at 9:08 p.m. At 9 a.m., in Buffalo, it was cloudy. The temperature was 61 degrees, the dew point was 55, and the relative humidity was 82%. The wind was northwest at 8 miles an hour. The pressure was 29.78 inches and rising. In Maple Lake, it was partly sunny, the temperature was 63 degrees, the dew point was 55, and the relative humidity was 75%. The wind was north at 7 miles an hour. The pressure was 29.80 inches and rising. Elsewhere across central Minnesota, at Wilmer, it was sunny, with a temperature of 61. At Princeton, it was mostly sunny, with a temperature of 62. It was partly sunny, with a temperature of 62 at the Twin Cities, 60 at St. Cloud, and 62 at Crystal. It was cloudy, with a temperature of 61 at Anoka, 59 at Litchfield, and 55 at Little Falls. Around the state, at International Falls, rain was falling, with a temperature of 51. At Duluth, it was mostly sunny, with a temperature of 55. It was partly sunny, with a temperature of 59 at Rochester, and 62 at Mankato. At Brainerd, it was cloudy, with a temperature of 56.
Once again at 9 a.m., in Buffalo, it was 61 degrees under cloudy skies. And in Maple Lake, it was 63 degrees under partly sunny skies. This is weather radio station WNG676 Clearwater, broadcasting on a frequency of 162.50 MHz. 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The current time is 9:23 a.m. Central Daylight Time. Now here is the hazardous weather outlook for portions of central and southern Minnesota and west central Wisconsin for today and tonight. No hazardous weather is expected at this time. And now the extended outlook for the period Friday through Wednesday. There is a marginal risk for severe weather on Friday with thunderstorms capable of damaging wind and large hail. Spotter information statement, Skywarn spotter activation will not be needed. Now the forecast for central Minnesota, from St. Cloud to the northwest Twin Cities suburbs. Today, mostly sunny. Highs around 70. Northwest winds 5 to 15 miles an hour. Tonight, clear. Lows in the upper 40s. Northwest winds up to 10 miles an hour. Juneteenth, mostly sunny. Chance of thunderstorms in the afternoon. Highs in the lower 70s. Southwest winds up to 10 miles an hour. Chance of thunderstorms 50%. Friday night, mostly clear. A 50% chance of thunderstorms in the evening. Lows around 50. Northwest winds up to 10 miles an hour. Saturday, sunny. Highs in the mid-70s. Saturday night, increasing clouds. Lows in the lower 50s. Sunday through Monday night, partly cloudy. Highs in the mid-70s. Lows in the lower 50s. Tuesday and Tuesday night, partly cloudy. Chance of rain showers. Highs in the lower 70s. Lows in the mid-50s. Chance of showers 50%. Wednesday, mostly sunny. Highs in the upper 70s. Again, the forecast for central Minnesota, from St. Cloud to the northwest Twin Cities suburbs for today, mostly sunny. Highs around 70. Northwest winds 5 to 15 miles an hour. At 9 a.m., in Buffalo, it was cloudy. The temperature was 61 degrees, the dew point was 55, and the relative humidity was 82%. The wind was northwest at 8 miles an hour. The pressure was 29.78 inches and rising. In Maple Lake, it was partly sunny, the temperature was 63 degrees, the dew point was 55, and the relative humidity was 75%. The wind was north at 7 miles an hour. The pressure was 29.80 inches and rising. Elsewhere across central Minnesota, at Wilmer, it was sunny, with a temperature of 61. At Princeton, it was mostly sunny, with a temperature of 62. It was partly sunny, with a temperature of 62 at the Twin Cities, 60 at St. Cloud, and 62 at Crystal. It was cloudy, with a temperature of 61 at Anoka, 59 at Litchfield, and 55 at Little Falls. Around the state, at International Falls, rain was falling, with a temperature of 51. At Duluth, it was mostly sunny, with a temperature of 55. It was partly sunny, with a temperature of 59 at Rochester, and 62 at Mankato. At Brainerd, it was cloudy, with a temperature of 56. Once again at 9 a.m., in Buffalo, it was 61 degrees under cloudy skies. And in Maple Lake, it was 63 degrees under partly sunny skies. 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The current time is 9:27 a.m. Central Daylight Time.
Now here is the hazardous weather outlook for portions of central and southern Minnesota and west central Wisconsin. For today and tonight,

lows in the upper 40s. Northwest winds up to 10 miles an hour. Juneteenth, mostly sunny. Chance of thunderstorms in the afternoon. Highs in the lower 70s. Southwest winds up to 10 miles an hour. Chance of thunderstorms 50%. Friday night, mostly clear. A 50% chance of thunderstorms in the evening. Lows around 50. Northwest winds up to 10 miles an hour. Saturday, sunny. Highs in the mid-70s. Saturday night, increasing clouds. Lows in the lower 50s. Sunday through Monday night, partly cloudy. Highs in the mid-70s. Lows in the lower 50s. Tuesday and Tuesday night, partly cloudy. Chance of rain showers. Highs in the lower 70s. Lows in the mid-50s. Chance of showers 50%. Wednesday, mostly sunny. Highs in the upper 70s. Again, the forecast for central Minnesota, from St. Cloud to the northwest Twin Cities suburbs for today, mostly sunny. Highs around 70. Northwest winds 5 to 15 miles an hour. At 9 a.m., in Buffalo, it was cloudy. The temperature was 61 degrees, the dew point was 55, and the relative humidity was 82%. The wind was northwest at 8 miles an hour. The pressure was 29.78 inches and rising. In Maple Lake, it was partly sunny, the temperature was 63 degrees, the dew point was 55, and the relative humidity was 75%. The wind was north at 7 miles an hour. The pressure was 29.80 inches and rising. Elsewhere across central Minnesota, at Wilmer, it was sunny, with a temperature of 61. At Princeton, it was mostly sunny, with a temperature of 62. It was partly sunny, with a temperature of 62 at the Twin Cities, 60 at St. Cloud, and 62 at Crystal. It was cloudy, with a temperature of 61 at Anoka, 59 at Litchfield, and 55 at Little Falls. Around the state, at International Falls, rain was falling, with a temperature of 51. At Duluth, it was mostly sunny, with a temperature of 55. It was partly sunny, with a temperature of 59 at Rochester, and 62 at Mankato. At Brainerd, it was cloudy, with a temperature of 56. Once again at 9 a.m., in Buffalo, it was 61 degrees under cloudy skies. And in Maple Lake, it was 63 degrees under partly sunny skies. The St. Cloud, Minnesota climate summary for yesterday, June 17, 2026. Yesterday's high temperature of 67 degrees occurred at 4:09 p.m. The record high is 97 degrees, which was set in 1995. Yesterday's low temperature of 57 degrees occurred at 7:15 a.m. The record low is 38 degrees, which was last set in 2000. 0.41 inches of precipitation fell yesterday. No snow fell yesterday. The normal high temperature for today is 78 degrees, and the normal low is 56. The record high for today is 98, which occurred in 1933, and the record low is 40, which occurred in 1945. Sunrise today is at 5:27 a.m., and sunset is at 9:08 p.m. This is Weather Radio Station WNG676 Clearwater, broadcasting on a frequency of 162.50 MHz. 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The current time is 9:32 a.m. Central Daylight Time. Now here is the hazardous weather outlook for portions of central and southern Minnesota and west central Wisconsin for today and tonight. No hazardous weather is expected at this time. And now the extended outlook for the period Friday through Wednesday. There is a marginal risk for severe weather on Friday with thunderstorms capable of damaging wind and large hail. Spotter information statement, SkyWarn spotter activation will not be needed. Activation will not

not be needed. Now the forecast for central Minnesota, from St. Cloud to the northwest Twin Cities suburbs. Today, mostly sunny. Highs around 70. Northwest winds 5 to 15 miles an hour. Tonight, clear. Lows in the upper 40s. Northwest winds up to 10 miles an hour. Juneteenth, mostly sunny. Chance of thunderstorms in the afternoon. Highs in the lower 70s. Southwest winds up to 10 miles an hour. Chance of thunderstorms 50%. Friday night, mostly clear. A 50% chance of thunderstorms in the evening. Lows around 50. Northwest winds up to 10 miles an hour. Saturday, sunny. Highs in the mid-70s. Saturday night, increasing clouds. Lows in the lower 50s. Sunday through Monday night, partly cloudy. Highs in the mid-70s. Lows in the lower 50s. Tuesday and Tuesday night, partly cloudy. Chance of rain showers. Highs in the lower 70s. Lows in the mid-50s. Chance of showers 50%. Wednesday, mostly sunny. Highs in the upper 70s. Again, the forecast for central Minnesota, from St. Cloud to the northwest Twin Cities suburbs for today, mostly sunny. Highs around 70. Northwest winds 5 to 15 miles an hour. At 9 a.m., in Buffalo, it was cloudy. The temperature was 61 degrees, the dew point was 55, and the relative humidity was 82%. The wind was northwest at 8 miles an hour. The pressure was 29.78 inches and rising. In Maple Lake, it was partly sunny. The temperature was 63 degrees, the dew point was 55, and the relative humidity was 75%. The wind was north at 7 miles an hour. The pressure was 29.80 inches and rising. Elsewhere across central Minnesota, at Willmar, it was sunny, with a temperature of 61. At Princeton, it was mostly sunny, with a temperature of 62. It was partly sunny, with a temperature of 62 at the Twin Cities, 60 at St. Cloud, and 62 at Crystal. It was cloudy, with a temperature of 61 at Anoka, 59 at Litchfield, and 55 at Little Falls. Around the state, at International Falls, rain was falling, with a temperature of 51. At Duluth, it was mostly sunny, with a temperature of 55. It was partly sunny, with a temperature of 59 at Rochester, and 62 at Mankato. At Brainerd, it was cloudy, with a temperature of 56. Once again at 9 a.m., in Buffalo, it was 61 degrees under cloudy skies. And in Maple Lake, it was 63 degrees under partly sunny skies. This is weather radio station WNG676 Clearwater, broadcasting on a frequency of 162.50 MHz. 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The current time is 9:36 a.m. Central Daylight Time. Now here is the hazardous weather outlook for portions of central and southern Minnesota and west central Wisconsin for today and tonight. No hazardous weather is expected at this time. And now the extended outlook for the period Friday through Wednesday. There is a marginal risk for severe weather on Friday with thunderstorms capable of damaging wind and large hail. Spotter information statement, Skywarn spotter activation will not be needed. Now the forecast for central Minnesota, from St. Cloud to the northwest Twin Cities suburbs. Today, mostly sunny. Highs around 70. Northwest winds 5 to 15 miles an hour. Tonight, clear. Lows in the upper 40s. Northwest winds up to 10 miles an hour. Juneteenth, mostly sunny. Chance of thunderstorms in the afternoon. Highs in the lower 70s. Southwest winds up to 10 miles an hour. Chance of thunderstorms 50%.

Friday night, mostly clear. A 50% chance of thunderstorms in the evening. Lows around 50. Northwest winds up to 10 miles an hour. Saturday, sunny. Highs in the mid-70s. Saturday night, increasing clouds. Lows in the lower 50s. Sunday through Monday night, partly cloudy. Highs in the mid-70s. Lows in the lower 50s. Tuesday and Tuesday night, partly cloudy. Chance of rain showers. Highs in the lower 70s. Lows in the mid-50s. Chance of showers 50%. Wednesday, mostly sunny. Highs in the upper 70s. Again, the forecast for central Minnesota, from St. Cloud to the northwest Twin Cities suburbs for today, mostly sunny. Highs around 70. Northwest winds 5 to 15 miles an hour. At 9 a.m., in Buffalo, it was cloudy. The temperature was 61 degrees, the dew point was 55, and the relative humidity was 82%. The wind was northwest at 8 miles an hour. The pressure was 29.78 inches and rising. In Maple Lake, it was partly sunny, the temperature was 63 degrees, the dew point was 55, and the relative humidity was 75%. The wind was north at 7 miles an hour. The pressure was 29.80 inches and rising. Elsewhere across central Minnesota, at Willmar, it was sunny, with a temperature of 61. At Princeton, it was mostly sunny, with a temperature of 62. It was partly sunny, with a temperature of 62 at the Twin Cities, 60 at St. Cloud, and 62 at Crystal. It was cloudy, with a temperature of 61 at Anoka, 59 at Litchfield, and 55 at Little Falls. Around the state, at International Falls, rain was falling, with a temperature of 51. At Duluth, it was mostly sunny, with a temperature of 55. It was partly sunny, with a temperature of 59 at Rochester, and 62 at Mankato. At Brainerd, it was cloudy, with a temperature of 56. Once again at 9 a.m., in Buffalo, it was 61 degrees under cloudy skies. And in Maple Lake, it was 63 degrees under partly sunny skies. The St. Cloud, Minnesota climate summary for yesterday, June 17, 2026. Yesterday's high temperature of 67 degrees occurred at 4:09 p.m. The record high is 97 degrees, which was set in 1995. Yesterday's low temperature of 57 degrees occurred at 7:15 a.m. The record low is 38 degrees, which was last set in 2000. 0.41 inches of precipitation fell yesterday. No snow fell yesterday. The normal high temperature for today is 78 degrees, and the normal low is 56. The record high for today is 98, which occurred in 1933, and the record low is 40, which occurred in 1945. Sunrise today is at 5:27 a.m., and sunset is at 9:08 p.m. This is Weather Radio Station WMG676 Clearwater, broadcasting on a frequency of 162.50 MHz. 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The current time is 9:42 a.m. Central Daylight Time. Now here is the hazardous weather outlook for portions of central and southern Minnesota and west central Wisconsin. For today and tonight, no hazardous weather is expected at this time. And now the extended outlook for the period Friday through Wednesday. There is a marginal risk for severe weather on Friday with thunderstorms capable of damaging wind and large hail. Spotter information statement, Skywarn spotter activation will not be needed. Now the forecast for central Minnesota, from St. Cloud to the northwest Twin Cities suburbs. Today, mostly sunny. Highs around 70. Northwest winds 5 to 15 miles an hour. Tonight, clear. Lows in the upper 40s.
Northwest winds up to 10 miles an hour. Juneteenth, mostly sunny. Chance of thunderstorms in the afternoon. Highs in the lower 70s. Southwest winds up to 10 miles an hour. Chance of thunderstorms 50%. Friday night, mostly clear. A 50% chance of thunderstorms in the evening. Lows around 50. Northwest winds up to 10 miles an hour. Saturday, sunny. Highs in the mid-70s. Saturday night, increasing clouds. Lows in the lower 50s. Sunday through Monday night, partly cloudy. Highs in the mid-70s. Lows in the lower 50s. Tuesday and Tuesday night, partly cloudy. Chance of rain showers. Highs in the lower 70s. Lows in the mid-50s. Chance of showers 50%. Wednesday, mostly sunny. Highs in the upper 70s. Again, the forecast for central Minnesota, from St. Cloud to the northwest Twin Cities suburbs for today, mostly sunny. Highs around 70. Northwest winds 5 to 15 miles an hour. At 9 a.m., in Buffalo, it was cloudy. The temperature was 61 degrees, the dew point was 55, and the relative humidity was 82%. The wind was northwest at 8 miles an hour. The pressure was 29.78 inches and rising. In Maple Lake, it was partly sunny. The temperature was 63 degrees, the dew point was 55, and the relative humidity was 75%. The wind was north at 7 miles an hour. The pressure was 29.80 inches and rising. Elsewhere across central Minnesota, at Willmar, it was sunny, with a temperature of 61. At Princeton, it was mostly sunny, with a temperature of 62. It was partly sunny, with a temperature of 62 at the Twin Cities, 60 at St. Cloud, and 62 at Crystal. It was cloudy, with a temperature of 61 at Anoka, 59 at Litchfield, and 55 at Little Falls. Around the state, at International Falls, rain was falling, with a temperature of 51. At Duluth, it was mostly sunny, with a temperature of 55. It was partly sunny, with a temperature of 59 at Rochester, and 62 at Mankato. At Brainerd, it was cloudy, with a temperature of 56. Once again at 9 a.m., in Buffalo, it was 61 degrees under cloudy skies. And in Maple Lake, it was 63 degrees under partly sunny skies. This is weather radio station WNG676 Clearwater, broadcasting on a frequency of 162.50 MHz. 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The current time is 9:46 a.m. Central Daylight Time. Now here is the hazardous weather outlook for portions of central and southern Minnesota and west central Wisconsin for today and tonight. No hazardous weather is expected at this time. And now the extended outlook for the period Friday through Wednesday. There is a marginal risk for severe weather on Friday with thunderstorms capable of damaging wind and large hail. Spotter information statement, Skywarn spotter activation will not be needed. Now the forecast for central Minnesota, from St. Cloud to the northwest Twin Cities suburbs. Today, mostly sunny. Highs around 70. Northwest winds 5 to 15 miles an hour. Tonight, clear. Lows in the upper 40s. Northwest winds up to 10 miles an hour. Juneteenth, mostly sunny. Chance of thunderstorms in the afternoon. Highs in the lower 70s. Southwest winds up to 10 miles an hour. Chance of thunderstorms 50%. Friday night, mostly clear. A 50% chance of thunderstorms in the evening. Lows around 50. Northwest winds up to 10 miles an hour. Saturday, sunny. Highs in the mid-70s. Saturday night, increasing clouds.
Lows in the lower 50s. Sunday through Monday night, partly cloudy. Highs in the mid 70s. Lows in the lower 50s. Tuesday and Tuesday night, partly cloudy. Chance of rain showers. Highs in the lower 70s. Lows in the mid 50s. Chance of showers 50%. Wednesday, mostly sunny. Highs in the upper 70s. Again, the forecast for central Minnesota, from St. Cloud to the northwest Twin Cities suburbs for today, mostly sunny. Highs around 70. Northwest winds 5 to 15 miles an hour. At 9 a.m., in Buffalo, it was cloudy. The temperature was 61 degrees, the dew point was 55, and the relative humidity was 82%. The wind was northwest at 8 miles an hour. The pressure was 29.78 inches and rising. In Maple Lake, it was partly sunny, the temperature was 63 degrees, the dew point was 55, and the relative humidity was 75%. The wind was north at 7 miles an hour. The pressure was 29.80 inches and rising. Elsewhere across central Minnesota, at Wilmer, it was sunny, with a temperature of 61. At Princeton, it was mostly sunny, with a temperature of 62. It was partly sunny, with a temperature of 62 at the Twin Cities, 60 at St. Cloud, and 62 at Crystal. It was cloudy, with a temperature of 61 at Anoka, 59 at Litchfield, and 55 at Little Falls. Around the state, at International Falls, rain was falling, with a temperature of 51. At Duluth, it was mostly sunny, with a temperature of 55. It was partly sunny, with a temperature of 59 at Rochester, and 62 at Mankato. At Brainerd, it was cloudy, with a temperature of 56. Once again at 9 a.m., in Buffalo, it was 61 degrees under cloudy skies. And in Maple Lake, it was 63 degrees under partly sunny skies. The St. Cloud, Minnesota climate summary for yesterday, June 17, 2026. Yesterday's high temperature of 67 degrees occurred at 4:09 p.m. The record high is 97 degrees, which was set in 1995. Yesterday's low temperature of 57 degrees occurred at 7:15 a.m. The record low is 38 degrees, which was last set in 2000. 0.41 inches of precipitation fell yesterday. No snow fell yesterday. The normal high temperature for today is 78 degrees, and the normal low is 56. The record high for today is 98, which occurred in 1933, and the record low is 40, which occurred in 1945. Sunrise today is at 5:27 a.m., and sunset is at 9:08 p.m. This is Weather Radio Station WNG676 Clearwater, broadcasting on a frequency of 162.50 MHz. 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The current time is 9:51 a.m. Central Daylight Time. Now here is the hazardous weather outlook for portions of central and southern Minnesota and west central Wisconsin for today and tonight. No hazardous weather is expected at this time. And now the extended outlook for the period Friday through Wednesday. There is a marginal risk for severe weather on Friday with thunderstorms capable of damaging wind and large hail. Spotter information statement, Skywarn spotter activation will not be needed. Now the forecast for central Minnesota, from St. Cloud to the northwest Twin Cities suburbs. Today, mostly sunny. Highs around 70. Northwest winds 5 to 15 miles an hour. Tonight, clear. Lows in the upper 40s. Northwest winds up to 10 miles an hour. Juneteenth, mostly sunny. Chance of thunderstorms in the afternoon. Highs in the lower 70s. Southwest winds up to 10 miles an hour. Chance of thunderstorms 50%. Friday night, mostly clear.
A 50% chance of thunderstorms in the evening. Lows around 50. Northwest winds up to 10 miles an hour. Saturday, sunny. Highs in the mid-70s. Saturday night, increasing clouds. Lows in the lower 50s. Sunday through Monday night, partly cloudy. Highs in the mid-70s. Lows in the lower 50s. Tuesday and Tuesday night, partly cloudy. Chance of rain showers. Highs in the lower 70s. Lows in the mid-50s. Chance of showers 50%. Wednesday, mostly sunny. Highs in the upper 70s. Again, the forecast for central Minnesota, from St. Cloud to the northwest Twin Cities suburbs for today, mostly sunny. Highs around 70. Northwest winds 5 to 15 miles an hour. At 9 a.m., in Buffalo, it was cloudy. The temperature was 61 degrees, the dew point was 55, and the relative humidity was 82%. The wind was northwest at 8 miles an hour. The pressure was 29.78 inches and rising. In Maple Lake, it was partly sunny, the temperature was 63 degrees, the dew point was 55, and the relative humidity was 75%. The wind was north at 7 miles an hour. The pressure was 29.80 inches and rising. Elsewhere across central Minnesota, at Wilmer, it was sunny, with a temperature of 61. At Princeton, it was mostly sunny, with a temperature of 62. It was partly sunny, with a temperature of 62 at the Twin Cities, 60 at St. Cloud, and 62 at Crystal. It was cloudy, with a temperature of 61 at Anoka, 59 at Litchfield, and 55 at Little Falls. Around the state, at International Falls, rain was falling, with a temperature of 51. At Duluth, it was mostly sunny, with a temperature of 55. It was partly sunny, with a temperature of 59 at Rochester, and 62 at Mankato. At Brainerd, it was cloudy, with a temperature of 56. Once again at 9 a.m., in Buffalo, it was 61 degrees under cloudy skies. And in Maple Lake, it was 63 degrees under partly sunny skies. 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The current time is 9:56 a.m. Central Daylight Time. Now here is the hazardous weather outlook for portions of central and southern Minnesota and west central Wisconsin for today and tonight. No hazardous weather is expected at this time. And now the extended outlook for the period Friday through Wednesday. There is a marginal risk for severe weather on Friday with thunderstorms capable of damaging wind and large hail. Spotter information statement, Skywarn spotter activation will not be needed. Now the forecast for central Minnesota, from St. Cloud to the northwest Twin Cities suburbs. Today, mostly sunny. Highs around 70. Northwest winds 5 to 15 miles an hour. Tonight, clear. Lows in the upper 40s. Northwest winds up to 10 miles an hour. Juneteenth, mostly sunny. Chance of thunderstorms in the afternoon. Highs in the lower 70s. Southwest winds up to 10 miles an hour. Chance of thunderstorms 50%. Friday night, mostly clear. A 50% chance of thunderstorms in the evening. Lows around 50. Northwest winds up to 10 miles an hour. Saturday, sunny. Highs in the mid-70s. Saturday night, increasing clouds. Lows in the lower 50s. Sunday through Monday night, partly cloudy. Highs in the mid-70s. Lows in the lower 50s. Tuesday and Tuesday night, partly cloudy. Chance of rain showers. Highs in the lower 70s. Lows in the mid-50s.
chance of showers 50%. Wednesday, mostly sunny. Highs in the upper 70s. Again, the forecast for central Minnesota, from St. Cloud to the northwest Twin Cities suburbs for today, mostly sunny. Highs around 70. Northwest winds 5 to 15 miles an hour. At 9 a.m., in Buffalo, it was cloudy. The temperature was 61 degrees, the dew point was 55, and the relative humidity was 82%. The wind was northwest at 8 miles an hour. The pressure was 29.78 inches and rising. In Maple Lake, it was partly sunny, the temperature was 63 degrees, the dew point was 55, and the relative humidity was 75%. The wind was north at 7 miles an hour. The pressure was 29.80 inches and rising. Elsewhere across central Minnesota, at Willmar, it was sunny, with a temperature of 61. At Princeton, it was mostly sunny, with a temperature of 62. It was partly sunny, with a temperature of 62 at the Twin Cities, 60 at St. Cloud, and 62 at Crystal. It was cloudy, with a temperature of 61 at Anoka, 59 at Litchfield, and 55 at Little Falls. Around the state, at International Falls, rain was falling, with a temperature of 51. At Duluth, it was mostly sunny, with a temperature of 55. It was partly sunny, with a temperature of 59 at Rochester, and 62 at Mankato. At Brainerd, it was cloudy, with a temperature of 56. Once again at 9 a.m., in Buffalo, it was 61 degrees under cloudy skies. And in Maple Lake, it was 63 degrees under partly sunny skies. 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The current time is 10 a.m. Central Daylight Time. Now here is the hazardous weather outlook for portions of central and southern Minnesota and west central Wisconsin. For today and tonight, no hazardous weather is expected at this time. And now the extended outlook for the period Friday through Wednesday. There is a marginal risk for severe weather on Friday with thunderstorms capable of damaging wind and large hail. Spotter information statement, Skywarn spotter activation will not be needed. Now the forecast for central Minnesota, from St. Cloud to the northwest Twin Cities suburbs. Today, mostly sunny. Highs around 70. Northwest winds 5 to 15 miles an hour. Tonight, clear. Lows in the upper 40s. Northwest winds up to 10 miles an hour. Juneteenth, mostly sunny. Chance of thunderstorms in the afternoon. Highs in the lower 70s. Southwest winds up to 10 miles an hour. Chance of thunderstorms 50%. Friday night, mostly clear. A 50% chance of thunderstorms in the evening. Lows around 50. Northwest winds up to 10 miles an hour. Saturday, sunny. Highs in the mid-70s. Saturday night, increasing clouds. Lows in the lower 50s. Sunday through Monday night, partly cloudy. Highs in the mid-70s. Lows in the lower 50s. Tuesday and Tuesday night, partly cloudy. Chance of rain showers. Highs in the lower 70s. Lows in the mid-50s. Chance of showers 50%. Wednesday, mostly sunny. Highs in the upper 70s. Again, the forecast for central Minnesota, from St. Cloud to the northwest Twin Cities suburbs for today, mostly sunny. Highs around 70. Northwest winds 5 to 15 miles an hour. Now the forecast for central Minnesota, from St. Cloud to the northwest Twin Cities suburbs. This afternoon, mostly sunny. Near steady temperature in the upper 60s. Northwest winds 10 to 15 miles an hour. Tonight,
mostly clear. Lows in the upper 40s. Northwest winds up to 10 miles an hour. Gusts up to 25 miles an hour in the evening. Juneteenth, mostly sunny. Chance of thunderstorms in the afternoon. Highs in the lower 70s. Southwest winds up to 10 miles an hour. Chance of thunderstorms 50%. Friday night, mostly clear. A 50% chance of thunderstorms in the evening. Lows around 50. Northwest winds up to 10 miles an hour. Saturday, sunny. Highs in the mid-70s. Saturday night, increasing clouds. Lows in the lower 50s. Sunday through Monday night, partly cloudy. Highs in the mid-70s. Lows in the lower 50s. Tuesday and Tuesday night, partly cloudy. Chance of rain showers. Highs in the lower 70s. Lows in the mid-50s. Chance of showers 50%. Wednesday, mostly sunny. Highs in the upper 70s. Again, the forecast for central Minnesota, from St. Cloud to the northwest Twin Cities suburbs for this afternoon, mostly sunny. Near steady temperature in the upper 60s. Northwest winds 10 to 15 miles an hour. 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The current time is 10:04 a.m. Central Daylight Time. Now here is the hazardous weather outlook for portions of central and southern Minnesota and west central Wisconsin for today and tonight. No hazardous weather is expected at this time. And now the extended outlook for the period Friday through Wednesday. There is a marginal risk for severe weather on Friday with thunderstorms capable of damaging wind and large hail. Spotter information statement, Skywarn spotter activation will not be needed. Now the forecast for central Minnesota, from St. Cloud to the northwest Twin Cities suburbs. This afternoon, mostly sunny. Near steady temperature in the upper 60s. Northwest winds 10 to 15 miles an hour. Tonight, mostly clear. Lows in the upper 40s. Northwest winds up to 10 miles an hour. Gusts up to 25 miles an hour in the evening. Juneteenth, mostly sunny. Chance of thunderstorms in the afternoon. Highs in the lower 70s. Southwest winds up to 10 miles an hour. Chance of thunderstorms 50%. Friday night, mostly clear. A 50% chance of thunderstorms in the evening. Lows around 50. Northwest winds up to 10 miles an hour. Saturday, sunny. Highs in the mid-70s. Saturday night, increasing clouds. Lows in the lower 50s. Sunday through Monday night, partly cloudy. Highs in the mid-70s. Lows in the lower 50s. Tuesday and Tuesday night, partly cloudy. Chance of rain showers. Highs in the lower 70s. Lows in the mid-50s. Chance of showers 50%. Wednesday, mostly sunny. Highs in the upper 70s. Again, the forecast for central Minnesota, from St. Cloud to the northwest Twin Cities suburbs for this afternoon, mostly sunny. Near steady temperature in the upper 60s. Northwest winds 10 to 15 miles an hour. 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The current time is 10:07 a.m. Central Daylight Time. Now here is the hazardous weather outlook for portions of central and southern Minnesota and west central Wisconsin for today and tonight. No hazardous weather is expected at this time.
and now the extended outlook for the period Friday through Wednesday. There is a marginal risk for severe weather on Friday with thunderstorms capable of damaging wind and large hail. Spotter information statement, Skywarn spotter activation will not be needed. Now the forecast for central Minnesota, from St. Cloud to the northwest Twin Cities suburbs. This afternoon, mostly sunny. Near steady temperature in the upper 60s. Northwest winds 10 to 15 miles an hour. Tonight, mostly clear. Lows in the upper 40s. Northwest winds up to 10 miles an hour. Gusts up to 25 miles an hour in the evening. Juneteenth, mostly sunny. Chance of thunderstorms in the afternoon. Highs in the lower 70s. Southwest winds up to 10 miles an hour. Chance of thunderstorms 50%. Friday night, mostly clear. A 50% chance of thunderstorms in the evening. Lows around 50. Northwest winds up to 10 miles an hour. Saturday, sunny. Highs in the mid-70s. Saturday night, increasing clouds. Lows in the lower 50s. Sunday through Monday night, partly cloudy. Highs in the mid-70s. Lows in the lower 50s. Tuesday and Tuesday night, partly cloudy. Chance of rain showers. Highs in the lower 70s. Lows in the mid-50s. Chance of showers 50%. Wednesday, mostly sunny. Highs in the upper 70s. Again, the forecast for central Minnesota, from St. Cloud to the northwest Twin Cities suburbs for this afternoon, mostly sunny. Near steady temperature in the upper 60s. Northwest winds 10 to 15 miles an hour. 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The current time is 10:10 a.m. Central Daylight Time. Now here is the hazardous weather outlook for portions of central and southern Minnesota and west central Wisconsin for today and tonight. No hazardous weather is expected at this time. And now the extended outlook for the period Friday through Wednesday. There is a marginal risk for severe weather on Friday with thunderstorms capable of damaging wind and large hail. Spotter information statement, Skywarn spotter activation will not be needed. Now the forecast for central Minnesota, from St. Cloud to the northwest Twin Cities suburbs. This afternoon, mostly sunny. Near steady temperature in the upper 60s. Northwest winds 10 to 15 miles an hour. Tonight, mostly clear. Lows in the upper 40s. Northwest winds up to 10 miles an hour. Gusts up to 25 miles an hour in the evening. Juneteenth, mostly sunny. Chance of thunderstorms in the afternoon. Highs in the lower 70s. Southwest winds up to 10 miles an hour. Chance of thunderstorms 50%. Friday night, mostly clear. A 50% chance of thunderstorms in the evening. Lows around 50. Northwest winds up to 10 miles an hour. Saturday, sunny. Highs in the mid-70s. Saturday night, increasing clouds. Lows in the lower 50s. Sunday through Monday night, partly cloudy. Highs in the mid-70s. Lows in the lower 50s. Tuesday and Tuesday night, partly cloudy. Chance of rain showers. Highs in the lower 70s. Lows in the mid-50s. Chance of showers 50%. Wednesday, mostly sunny. Highs in the upper 70s. Again, the forecast for central Minnesota, from St. Cloud to the northwest Twin Cities suburbs for this afternoon, mostly sunny. Near steady temperature in the upper 60s. Northwest winds 10 to 15 miles an hour.
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The current time is 10:13 a.m. Central Daylight Time. Now here is the hazardous weather outlook for portions of central and southern Minnesota and west central Wisconsin for today and tonight. No hazardous weather is expected at this time. And now the extended outlook for the period Friday through Wednesday. There is a marginal risk for severe weather on Friday with thunderstorms capable of damaging wind and large hail. Spotter information statement, Skywarn spotter activation will not be needed. Now the forecast for central Minnesota, from St. Cloud to the northwest Twin Cities suburbs. This afternoon, mostly sunny. Near steady temperature in the upper 60s. Northwest winds 10 to 15 miles an hour. Tonight, mostly clear. Lows in the upper 40s. Northwest winds up to 10 miles an hour. Gusts up to 25 miles an hour in the evening. Juneteenth, mostly sunny. Chance of thunderstorms in the afternoon. Highs in the lower 70s. Southwest winds up to 10 miles an hour. Chance of thunderstorms 50%. Friday night, mostly clear. A 50% chance of thunderstorms in the evening. Lows around 50. Northwest winds up to 10 miles an hour. Saturday, sunny. Highs in the mid-70s. Saturday night, increasing clouds. Lows in the lower 50s. Sunday through Monday night, partly cloudy. Highs in the mid-70s. Lows in the lower 50s. Tuesday and Tuesday night, partly cloudy. Chance of rain showers. Highs in the lower 70s. Lows in the mid-50s. Chance of showers 50%. Wednesday, mostly sunny. Highs in the upper 70s. Again, the forecast for central Minnesota, from St. Cloud to the northwest Twin Cities suburbs for this afternoon, mostly sunny. Near steady temperature in the upper 60s. Northwest winds 10 to 15 miles an hour. At 10 a.m., in Buffalo, it was cloudy. The temperature was 63 degrees, the dew point was 54, and the relative humidity was 72%. The wind was northwest at 8 miles an hour. The pressure was 29.79 inches and steady. In Maple Lake, it was mostly sunny. The temperature was 64 degrees, the dew point was 52, and the relative humidity was 64%. The wind was north at 8 miles an hour. The pressure was 29.81 inches and steady. Elsewhere across central Minnesota, temperatures were between 59 and 64 degrees. At Willmar, it was sunny. It was mostly sunny at St. Cloud, Princeton, and Litchfield. It was partly sunny at the Twin Cities, Anoka, Crystal, and Little Falls. Around the state, at International Falls, rain was falling, with a temperature of 54. It was mostly sunny, with a temperature of 62 at Rochester, 64 at Mankato, 60 at Brainerd, and 57 at Duluth. Once again at 10 a.m., in Buffalo, it was 63 degrees under cloudy skies. And in Maple Lake, it was 64 degrees under mostly sunny skies. 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The current time is 10:17 a.m. Central Daylight Time. Now here is the hazardous weather outlook for portions of central and southern Minnesota and west central Wisconsin for today and tonight. No hazardous weather is expected at this time. And now the extended outlook for the period Friday through Wednesday.
There is a marginal risk for severe weather on Friday with thunderstorms capable of damaging wind and large hail. Spotter information statement. Skywarn spotter activation will not be needed. Now the forecast for central Minnesota, from St. Cloud to the northwest Twin Cities suburbs. This afternoon, mostly sunny. Near steady temperature in the upper 60s. Northwest winds 10 to 15 miles an hour. Tonight, mostly clear. Lows in the upper 40s. Northwest winds up to 10 miles an hour. Gusts up to 25 miles an hour in the evening. Juneteenth, mostly sunny. Chance of thunderstorms in the afternoon. Highs in the lower 70s. Southwest winds up to 10 miles an hour. Chance of thunderstorms 50%. Friday night, mostly clear. A 50% chance of thunderstorms in the evening. Lows around 50. Northwest winds up to 10 miles an hour. Saturday, sunny. Highs in the mid-70s. Saturday night, increasing clouds. Lows in the lower 50s. Sunday through Monday night, partly cloudy. Highs in the mid-70s. Lows in the lower 50s. Tuesday and Tuesday night, partly cloudy. Chance of rain showers. Highs in the lower 70s. Lows in the mid-50s. Chance of showers 50%. Wednesday, mostly sunny. Highs in the upper 70s. Again, the forecast for central Minnesota, from St. Cloud to the northwest Twin Cities suburbs for this afternoon, mostly sunny. Near steady temperature in the upper 60s. Northwest winds 10 to 15 miles an hour. At 10 a.m., in Buffalo, it was cloudy. The temperature was 63 degrees, the dew point was 54, and the relative humidity was 72%. The wind was northwest at 8 miles an hour. The pressure was 29.79 inches and steady. In Maple Lake, it was mostly sunny. The temperature was 64 degrees, the dew point was 52, and the relative humidity was 64%. The wind was north at 8 miles an hour. The pressure was 29.81 inches and steady. Elsewhere across central Minnesota, temperatures were between 59 and 64 degrees. At Willmar, it was sunny. It was mostly sunny at St. Cloud, Princeton, and Litchfield. It was partly sunny at the Twin Cities, Anoka, Crystal, and Little Falls. Around the state, at International Falls, rain was falling, with a temperature of 54. It was mostly sunny, with a temperature of 62 at Rochester, 64 at Mankato, 60 at Brainerd, and 57 at Duluth. Once again at 10 a.m., in Buffalo, it was 63 degrees under cloudy skies. And in Maple Lake, it was 64 degrees under mostly sunny skies. 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The current time is 10:21 a.m. Central Daylight Time. Now the forecast for central Minnesota, from St. Cloud to the northwest Twin Cities suburbs. This afternoon, mostly sunny. Near steady temperature in the upper 60s. Northwest winds 10 to 15 miles an hour. Tonight, mostly clear. Lows in the upper 40s. Northwest winds up to 10 miles an hour. Gusts up to 25 miles an hour in the evening. Juneteenth, mostly sunny. Chance of thunderstorms in the afternoon. Highs in the lower 70s. Southwest winds up to 10 miles an hour. Chance of thunderstorms 50%. Friday night, mostly clear. A 50% chance of thunderstorms in the evening. Lows around 50. Northwest winds up to 10 miles an hour. Saturday, sunny. Highs in the mid-70s. Saturday night, increasing clouds.
Lows in the lower 50s. Sunday through Monday night, partly cloudy. Highs in the mid 70s. Lows in the lower 50s. Tuesday and Tuesday night, partly cloudy. Chance of rain showers. Highs in the lower 70s. Lows in the mid 50s. Chance of showers 50%. Wednesday, mostly sunny. Highs in the upper 70s. Again, the forecast for central Minnesota, from St. Cloud to the northwest Twin Cities suburbs for this afternoon, mostly sunny. Near steady temperature in the upper 60s. Northwest winds 10 to 15 miles an hour. 10 a.m. in Buffalo, it was cloudy. The temperature was 63 degrees, the dew point was 54, and the relative humidity was 72%. The wind was northwest at 8 miles an hour. The pressure was 29.79 inches and steady. In Maple Lake, it was mostly sunny, but temperature was 64 degrees, the dew point was 52, and the relative humidity was 64%. The wind was north at 8 miles an hour. The pressure was 29.81 inches and steady. Elsewhere across central Minnesota, temperatures were between 59 and 64 degrees. At Willmar, it was sunny. It was mostly sunny at St. Cloud, Princeton, and Litchfield. It was partly sunny at the Twin Cities, Anoka, Crystal, and Little Falls. Around the state, at International Falls, rain was falling, with a temperature of 54. It was mostly sunny, with a temperature of 62 at Rochester, 64 at Mankato, 60 at Brainerd, and 57 at Duluth. Once again at 10 a.m., in Buffalo, it was 63 degrees under cloudy skies. And in Maple Lake, it was 64 degrees under mostly sunny skies. 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The current time is 10:25 a.m. Central Daylight Time. Now the forecast for central Minnesota, from St. Cloud to the northwest Twin Cities suburbs. This afternoon, mostly sunny. Near steady temperature in the upper 60s. Northwest winds 10 to 15 miles an hour. Tonight, mostly clear. Lows in the upper 40s. Northwest winds up to 10 miles an hour. Gusts up to 25 miles an hour in the evening. Juneteenth, mostly sunny. Chance of thunderstorms in the afternoon. Highs in the lower 70s. Southwest winds up to 10 miles an hour. Chance of thunderstorms 50%. Friday night, mostly clear. A 50% chance of thunderstorms in the evening. Lows around 50. Northwest winds up to 10 miles an hour. Saturday, sunny. Highs in the mid-70s. Saturday night, increasing clouds. Lows in the lower 50s. Sunday through Monday night, partly cloudy. Highs in the mid-70s. Lows in the lower 50s. Tuesday and Tuesday night, partly cloudy. Chance of rain showers. Highs in the lower 70s. Lows in the mid-50s. Chance of showers 50%. Wednesday, mostly sunny. Highs in the upper 70s. Again, the forecast for central Minnesota, from St. Cloud to the northwest Twin Cities suburbs for this afternoon, mostly sunny. Near steady temperature in the upper 60s. Northwest winds 10 to 15 miles an hour. At 10 a.m., in Buffalo, it was cloudy. The temperature was 63 degrees, the dew point was 54, and the relative humidity was 72%. The wind was northwest at 8 miles an hour. The pressure was 29.79 inches and steady. In Maple Lake, it was mostly sunny, the temperature was 64 degrees, the dew point was 52, and the relative humidity was 64%. The wind was north at 8 miles an hour.
the pressure was 29.81 inches and steady. Elsewhere across central Minnesota, temperatures were between 59 and 64 degrees. At Willmar, it was sunny. It was mostly sunny at St. Cloud, Princeton, and Litchfield. It was partly sunny at the Twin Cities, on

megahertz. 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The current time is 10:29 a.m. Central Daylight Time. Now the forecast for central Minnesota, from St. Cloud to the northwest Twin Cities suburbs. This afternoon, mostly sunny. Near steady temperature in the upper 60s. Northwest winds 10 to 15 miles an hour. Tonight, mostly clear. Lows in the upper 40s. Northwest winds up to 10 miles an hour. Gusts up to 25 miles an hour in the evening. Juneteenth, mostly sunny. Chance of thunderstorms in the afternoon. Highs in the lower 70s. Southwest winds up to 10 miles an hour. Chance of thunderstorms 50%. Friday night, mostly clear. A 50% chance of thunderstorms in the evening. Lows around 50. Northwest winds up to 10 miles an hour. Saturday, sunny. Highs in the mid-70s. Saturday night, increasing clouds. Lows in the lower 50s. Sunday through Monday night, partly cloudy. Highs in the mid-70s. Lows in the lower 50s. Tuesday and Tuesday night, partly cloudy. Chance of rain showers. Highs in the lower 70s. Lows in the mid-50s. Chance of showers 50%. Wednesday, mostly sunny. Highs in the upper 70s. Again, the forecast for central Minnesota, from St. Cloud to the northwest Twin Cities suburbs for this afternoon, mostly sunny. Near steady temperature in the upper 60s. Northwest winds 10 to 15 miles an hour. At 10 a.m., in Buffalo, it was cloudy. The temperature was 63 degrees, the dew point was 54, and the relative humidity was 72%. The wind was northwest at 8 miles an hour. The pressure was 29.79 inches and steady. In Maple Lake, it was mostly sunny. The temperature was 64 degrees, the dew point was 52, and the relative humidity was 64%. The wind was north at 8 miles an hour. The pressure was 29.81 inches and steady. Elsewhere across central Minnesota, temperatures were between 59 and 64 degrees. At Willmar, it was sunny. It was mostly sunny at St. Cloud, Princeton, and Litchfield. It was partly sunny at the Twin Cities, Anoka, Crystal, and Little Falls. Around the state, at International Falls, rain was falling, with a temperature of 54. It was mostly sunny, with a temperature of 62 at Rochester, 64 at Mankato, 60 at Brainerd, and 57 at Duluth. Once again at 10 a.m., in Buffalo, it was 63 degrees under cloudy skies. And in Maple Lake, it was 64 degrees under mostly sunny skies. 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The current time is 10:32 a.m. Central Daylight Time. Now the forecast for central Minnesota, from St. Cloud to the northwest Twin Cities suburbs. This afternoon, mostly sunny. Near steady temperature in the upper 60s. Northwest winds 10 to 15 miles an hour. Tonight, mostly clear. Lows in the upper 40s. Northwest winds up to 10 miles an hour. Gusts up to 25 miles an hour in the evening. Gusts up to 25 miles an hour in the evening. Juneteenth, mostly sunny. Chance of thunderstorms in the afternoon. Highs in the lower 70s. Southwest winds up to 10 miles an hour. Chance of thunderstorms 50%. Friday night, mostly clear. A 50% chance of thunderstorms in the evening. Lows around 50. Northwest winds up to 10 miles an hour. Saturday.

sunny. Highs in the mid-70s. Saturday night, increasing clouds. Lows in the lower 50s. Sunday through Monday night, partly cloudy. Highs in the mid-70s. Lows in the lower 50s. Tuesday and Tuesday night, partly cloudy. Chance of rain showers. Highs in the lower 70s. Lows in the mid-50s. Chance of showers 50%. Wednesday, mostly sunny. Highs in the upper 70s. Again, the forecast for central Minnesota, from St. Cloud to the northwest Twin Cities suburbs for this afternoon, mostly sunny. Near steady temperature in the upper 60s. Northwest winds 10 to 15 miles an hour. At 10 a.m., in Buffalo, it was cloudy. The temperature was 63 degrees, the dew point was 54, and the relative humidity was 72%. The wind was northwest at 8 miles an hour. The pressure was 29.79 inches and steady. In Maple Lake, it was mostly sunny. The temperature was 64 degrees, the dew point was 52, and the relative humidity was 64%. The wind was north at 8 miles an hour. The pressure was 29.81 inches and steady. Elsewhere across central Minnesota, temperatures were between 59 and 64 degrees. At Willmar, it was sunny. It was mostly sunny at St. Cloud, Princeton, and Litchfield. It was partly sunny at the Twin Cities, Anoka, Crystal, and Little Falls. Around the state, at International Falls, rain was falling, with a temperature of 54. It was mostly sunny, with a temperature of 62 at Rochester, 64 at Mankato, 60 at Brainerd, and 57 at Duluth. Once again at 10 a.m., in Buffalo, it was 63 degrees under cloudy skies. And in Maple Lake, it was 64 degrees under mostly sunny skies. 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The current time is 10:36 a.m. Central Daylight Time. Now the forecast for central Minnesota, from St. Cloud to the northwest Twin Cities suburbs. This afternoon, mostly sunny. Near steady temperature in the upper 60s. Northwest winds 10 to 15 miles an hour. Tonight, mostly clear. Lows in the upper 40s. Northwest winds up to 10 miles an hour. Gusts up to 25 miles an hour in the evening. Juneteenth, mostly sunny. Chance of thunderstorms in the afternoon. Highs in the lower 70s. Southwest winds up to 10 miles an hour. Chance of thunderstorms 50%. Friday night, mostly clear. A 50% chance of thunderstorms in the evening. Lows around 50. Northwest winds up to 10 miles an hour. Saturday, sunny. Highs in the mid-70s. Saturday night, increasing clouds. Lows in the lower 50s. Sunday through Monday night, partly cloudy. Highs in the mid-70s. Lows in the lower 50s. Tuesday and Tuesday night, partly cloudy. Chance of rain showers. Highs in the lower 70s. Lows in the mid-50s. Chance of showers 50%. Wednesday, mostly sunny. Highs in the upper 70s. Again, the forecast for central Minnesota, from St. Cloud to the northwest Twin Cities suburbs for this afternoon, mostly sunny. Near steady temperature in the upper 60s. Northwest winds 10 to 15 miles an hour. At 10 a.m., in Buffalo, it was cloudy. The temperature was 63 degrees, the dew point was 54, and the relative humidity was 72%. The wind was northwest at 8 miles an hour. The pressure was 29.79 inches and steady. In Maple Lake, it was mostly sunny. The temperature was 64 degrees, the dew point was 52,
and the relative humidity was 64%. The wind was north at 8 miles an hour. The pressure was 29.81 inches and steady. Elsewhere across central Minnesota, temperatures were between 59 and 64 degrees. At Willmar, it was sunny. It was mostly sunny at St. Cloud, Princeton, and Litchfield. It was partly sunny at the Twin Cities, Anoka, Crystal, and Little Falls. Around the state, at International Falls, rain was falling, with a temperature of 54. It was mostly sunny, with a temperature of 62 at Rochester, 64 at Mankato, 60 at Brainerd, and 57 at Duluth. Once again at 10 a.m., in Buffalo, it was 63 degrees under cloudy skies. And in Maple Lake, it was 64 degrees under mostly sunny skies. 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The current time is 10:40 a.m. Central Daylight Time. Now the forecast for central Minnesota, from St. Cloud to the northwest Twin Cities suburbs. This afternoon, mostly sunny. Near steady temperature in the upper 60s. Northwest winds 10 to 15 miles an hour. Tonight, mostly clear. Lows in the upper 40s. Northwest winds up to 10 miles an hour. Gusts up to 25 miles an hour in the evening. Juneteenth, mostly sunny. Chance of thunderstorms in the afternoon. Highs in the lower 70s. Southwest winds up to 10 miles an hour. Chance of thunderstorms 50%. Friday night, mostly clear. A 50% chance of thunderstorms in the evening. Lows around 50. Northwest winds up to 10 miles an hour. Saturday, sunny. Highs in the mid-70s. Saturday night, increasing clouds. Lows in the lower 50s. Sunday through Monday night, partly cloudy. Highs in the mid-70s. Lows in the lower 50s. Tuesday and Tuesday night, partly cloudy. Chance of rain showers. Highs in the lower 70s. Lows in the mid-50s. Chance of showers 50%. Wednesday, mostly sunny. Highs in the upper 70s. Again, the forecast for central Minnesota, from St. Cloud to the northwest Twin Cities suburbs for this afternoon, mostly sunny. Near steady temperature in the upper 60s. Northwest winds 10 to 15 miles an hour. At 10 a.m., in Buffalo, it was cloudy. The temperature was 63 degrees, the dew point was 54, and the relative humidity was 72%. The wind was northwest at 8 miles an hour. The pressure was 29.79 inches and steady. In Maple Lake, it was mostly sunny. The temperature was 64 degrees, the dew point was 52, and the relative humidity was 64%. The wind was north at 8 miles an hour. The pressure was 29.81 inches and steady. Elsewhere across central Minnesota, temperatures were between 59 and 64 degrees. At Willmar, it was sunny. It was mostly sunny at St. Cloud, Princeton, and Litchfield. It was partly sunny at the Twin Cities, Anoka, Crystal, and Little Falls. Around the state, at International Falls, rain was falling, with a temperature of 54. It was mostly sunny, with a temperature of 62 at Rochester, 64 at Mankato, 60 at Brainerd, and 57 at Duluth. Once again at 10 a.m., in Buffalo, it was 63 degrees under cloudy skies. And in Maple Lake, it was 64 degrees under mostly sunny skies. 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
The current time is 10:43 a.m. Central Daylight Time. Now the forecast for central Minnesota, from St. Cloud to the northwest Twin Cities suburbs. This afternoon, mostly sunny. Near steady temperature in the upper 60s. Northwest winds 10 to 15 miles an hour. Tonight, mostly clear. Lows in the upper 40s. Northwest winds up to 10 miles an hour. Gusts up to 25 miles an hour in the evening. Juneteenth, mostly sunny. Chance of thunderstorms in the afternoon. Highs in the lower 70s. Southwest winds up to 10 miles an hour. Chance of thunderstorms 50%. Friday night, mostly clear. A 50% chance of thunderstorms in the evening. Lows around 50. Northwest winds up to 10 miles an hour. Saturday, sunny. Highs in the mid-70s. Saturday night, increasing clouds. Lows in the lower 50s. Sunday through Monday night, partly cloudy. Highs in the mid-70s. Lows in the lower 50s. Tuesday and Tuesday night, partly cloudy. Chance of rain showers. Highs in the lower 70s. Lows in the mid-50s. Chance of showers 50%. Wednesday, mostly sunny. Highs in the upper 70s. Again, the forecast for central Minnesota, from St. Cloud to the northwest Twin Cities suburbs for this afternoon, mostly sunny. Near steady temperature in the upper 60s. Northwest winds 10 to 15 miles an hour. At 10 a.m. in Buffalo, it was cloudy. The temperature was 63 degrees, the dew point was 54, and the relative humidity was 72%. The wind was northwest at 8 miles an hour. The pressure was 29.79 inches and steady. In Maple Lake, it was mostly sunny. The temperature was 64 degrees, the dew point was 52, and the relative humidity was 64%. The wind was north at 8 miles an hour. The pressure was 29.81 inches and steady. Mostly sunny at St. Cloud, Princeton, and Litchfield. It was partly sunny at the Twin Cities, Anoka, Crystal, and Little Falls. Around the state, at International Falls, rain was falling, with a temperature of 54. It was mostly sunny, with a temperature of 62 at Rochester, 64 at Mankato, 60 at Brainerd, and 57 at Duluth. Once again at 10 a.m., in Buffalo, it was 63 degrees under cloudy skies. And in Maple Lake, it was 64 degrees under mostly sunny skies. 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The current time is 10:47 a.m. Central Daylight Time. Now the forecast for central Minnesota, from St. Cloud to the northwest Twin Cities suburbs. This afternoon, mostly sunny. Near steady temperature in the upper 60s. Northwest winds 10 to 15 miles an hour. Tonight, mostly clear. Lows in the upper 40s. Northwest winds up to 10 miles an hour. Gusts up to 25 miles an hour in the evening. Juneteenth, mostly sunny. Chance of thunderstorms in the afternoon. Highs in the lower 70s. Southwest winds up to 10 miles an hour. Chance of thunderstorms 50%. Friday night, mostly clear. A 50% chance of thunderstorms in the evening. Lows around 50. Northwest winds up to 10 miles an hour. Saturday, sunny. Highs in the mid-70s. Saturday night, increasing clouds. Lows in the lower 50s. Sunday through Monday night, partly cloudy. Highs in the mid-70s. Lows in the lower 50s. Tuesday and Tuesday night, partly cloudy. Chance of rain showers. Highs in the lower 70s.
Lows in the

mid-50s. Chance of showers 50%. Wednesday, mostly sunny. Highs in the upper 70s. Again, the forecast for central Minnesota, from St. Cloud to the northwest Twin Cities suburbs for this afternoon, mostly sunny. Near steady temperature in the upper 60s. Northwest winds 10 to 15 miles an hour. At 10 a.m., in Buffalo, it was cloudy. The temperature was 63 degrees, the dew point was 54, and the relative humidity was 72%. The wind was northwest at 8 miles an hour. The pressure was 29.79 inches and steady. In Maple Lake, it was mostly sunny. The temperature was 64 degrees, the dew point was 52, and the relative humidity was 64%. The wind was north at 8 miles an hour. The pressure was 29.81 inches and steady. Elsewhere across central Minnesota, temperatures were between 59 and 64 degrees. At Willmar, it was sunny. It was mostly sunny at St. Cloud, Princeton, and Litchfield. It was partly sunny at the Twin Cities, Anoka, Crystal, and Little Falls. Around the state, at International Falls, rain was falling, with a temperature of 54. It was mostly sunny, with a temperature of 62 at Rochester, 64 at Mankato, 60 at Brainerd, and 57 at Duluth. Once again at 10 a.m., in Buffalo, it was 63 degrees under cloudy skies. And in Maple Lake, it was 64 degrees under mostly sunny skies. 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The current time is 10:51 a.m. Central Daylight Time. Now the forecast for central Minnesota, from St. Cloud to the northwest Twin Cities suburbs. This afternoon, mostly sunny. Near steady temperature in the upper 60s. Northwest winds 10 to 15 miles an hour. Tonight, mostly clear. Lows in the upper 40s. Northwest winds up to 10 miles an hour. Gusts up to 25 miles an hour in the evening. Juneteenth, mostly sunny. Chance of thunderstorms in the afternoon. Highs in the lower 70s. Southwest winds up to 10 miles an hour. Chance of thunderstorms 50%. Friday night, mostly clear. A 50% chance of thunderstorms in the evening. Lows around 50. Northwest winds up to 10 miles an hour. Saturday, sunny. Highs in the mid-70s. Saturday night, increasing clouds. Lows in the lower 50s. Sunday through Monday night, partly cloudy. Highs in the mid-70s. Lows in the lower 50s. Tuesday and Tuesday night, partly cloudy. Chance of rain showers. Highs in the lower 70s. Lows in the mid-50s. Chance of showers 50%. Wednesday, mostly sunny. Highs in the upper 70s. Again, the forecast for central Minnesota, from St. Cloud to the northwest Twin Cities suburbs for this afternoon, mostly sunny. Near steady temperature in the upper 60s. Northwest winds 10 to 15 miles an hour. At 10 a.m., in Buffalo, it was cloudy. The temperature was 63 degrees, the dew point was 54, and the relative humidity was 72%. The wind was northwest at 8 miles an hour. The pressure was 29.79 inches and steady. In Maple Lake, it was mostly sunny. The temperature was 64 degrees, the dew point was 52, and the relative humidity was 64%. The wind was north at 8 miles an hour. The pressure was 29.81 inches and steady. Elsewhere across central Minnesota, temperatures were between 59 and 64 degrees. At Willmar, it was sunny. It was mostly sunny at St. Cloud, Princeton, and Litchfield.
It was partly sunny at the Twin Cities, Anoka, Crystal, and Little Falls. Around the state, at International Falls, rain was falling, with a temperature of 54. It was mostly sunny, with a temperature of 62 at Rochester, 64 at Mankato, 60 at Brainerd, and 57 at Duluth. Once again at 10 a.m., in Buffalo, it was 63 degrees under cloudy skies. And in Maple Lake, it was 64 degrees under mostly sunny skies. 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The current time is 10:54 a.m. Central Daylight Time. Now the forecast for central Minnesota, from St. Cloud to the northwest Twin Cities suburbs. This afternoon, mostly sunny. Near steady temperature in the upper 60s. Northwest winds 10 to 15 miles an hour. Tonight, mostly clear. Lows in the upper 40s. Northwest winds up to 10 miles an hour. Gusts up to 25 miles an hour in the evening. Juneteenth, mostly sunny. Chance of thunderstorms in the afternoon. Highs in the lower 70s. Southwest winds up to 10 miles an hour. Chance of thunderstorms 50%. Friday night, mostly clear. A 50% chance of thunderstorms in the evening. Lows around 50. Northwest winds up to 10 miles an hour. Saturday, sunny. Highs in the mid-70s. Saturday night, increasing clouds. Lows in the lower 50s. Sunday through Monday night, partly cloudy. Highs in the mid-70s. Lows in the lower 50s. Tuesday and Tuesday night, partly cloudy. Chance of rain showers. Highs in the lower 70s. Lows in the mid-50s. Chance of showers 50%. Wednesday, mostly sunny. Highs in the upper 70s. Again, the forecast for central Minnesota, from St. Cloud to the northwest Twin Cities suburbs for this afternoon, mostly sunny. Near steady temperature in the upper 60s. Northwest winds 10 to 15 miles an hour. At 10 a.m., in Buffalo, it was cloudy. The temperature was 63 degrees, the dew point was 54, and the relative humidity was 72%. The wind was northwest at 8 miles an hour. The pressure was 29.79 inches and steady. In Maple Lake, it was mostly sunny. The temperature was 64 degrees, the dew point was 52, and the relative humidity was 64%. The wind was north at 8 miles an hour. The pressure was 29.81 inches and steady. Elsewhere across central Minnesota, temperatures were between 59 and 64 degrees. At Willmar, it was sunny. It was mostly sunny at St. Cloud, Princeton, and Litchfield. It was partly sunny at the Twin Cities, Anoka, Crystal, and Little Falls. Around the state, at International Falls, rain was falling, with a temperature of 54. It was mostly sunny, with a temperature of 62 at Rochester, 64 at Mankato, 60 at Brainerd, and 57 at Duluth. Once again at 10 a.m., in Buffalo, it was 63 degrees under cloudy skies. And in Maple Lake, it was 64 degrees under mostly sunny skies. 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The current time is 10:58 a.m. Central Daylight Time. Now the forecast for central Minnesota, from St. Cloud to the northwest Twin Cities suburbs. This afternoon, mostly sunny. Near steady temperature in the upper 60s. Northwest winds 10 to 15 miles an hour. Tonight, mostly clear.
Lows in the upper 40s. Northwest winds up to 10 miles an hour. Gusts up to 25 miles an hour in the evening. Juneteenth, mostly sunny. Chance of thunderstorms in the afternoon. Highs in the lower 70s. Southwest winds up to 10 miles an hour. Chance of thunderstorms 50%. Friday night, mostly clear. A 50% chance of thunderstorms in the evening. Lows around 50. Northwest winds up to 10 miles an hour. Saturday, sunny. Highs in the mid-70s. Saturday night, increasing clouds. Lows in the lower 50s. Sunday through Monday night, partly cloudy. Highs in the mid-70s. Lows in the lower 50s. Tuesday and Tuesday night, partly cloudy. Chance of rain showers. Highs in the lower 70s. Lows in the mid-50s. Chance of showers 50%. Wednesday, mostly sunny. Highs in the upper 70s. Again, the forecast for central Minnesota, from St. Cloud to the northwest Twin Cities suburbs for this afternoon, mostly sunny. Near steady temperature in the upper 60s. Northwest winds 10 to 15 miles an hour. 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The current time is 11 a.m. Central Daylight Time. Now the forecast for central Minnesota, from St. Cloud to the northwest Twin Cities suburbs. This afternoon, mostly sunny. Near steady temperature in the upper 60s. Northwest winds 10 to 15 miles an hour. Tonight, mostly clear. Lows in the upper 40s. Northwest winds up to 10 miles an hour. Gusts up to 25 miles an hour in the evening. Juneteenth, mostly sunny. Chance of thunderstorms in the afternoon. Highs in the lower 70s. Southwest winds up to 10 miles an hour. Chance of thunderstorms 50%. Friday night, mostly clear. A 50% chance of thunderstorms in the evening. Lows around 50. Northwest winds up to 10 miles an hour. Saturday, sunny. Highs in the mid-70s. Saturday night, increasing clouds. Lows in the lower 50s. Sunday through Monday night, partly cloudy. Highs in the mid-70s. Lows in the lower 50s. Tuesday and Tuesday night, partly cloudy. Chance of rain showers. Highs in the lower 70s. Lows in the mid-50s. Chance of showers 50%. Wednesday, mostly sunny. Highs in the upper 70s. Again, the forecast for central Minnesota, from St. Cloud to the northwest Twin Cities suburbs for this afternoon, mostly sunny. Near steady temperature in the upper 60s. Northwest winds 10 to 15 miles an hour. 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The current time is 11:03 a.m. Central Daylight Time. Now the forecast for central Minnesota, from St. Cloud to the northwest Twin Cities suburbs. This afternoon, mostly sunny. Near steady temperature in the upper 60s. Northwest winds 10 to 15 miles an hour. Tonight, mostly clear. Lows in the upper 40s. Northwest winds up to 10 miles an hour. Gusts up to 25 miles an hour in the evening. Juneteenth, mostly sunny. Chance of thunderstorms in the afternoon. Highs in the lower 70s. Southwest winds up to 10 miles an hour. Chance of thunderstorms 50%. Friday night, mostly clear.
A 50% chance of thunderstorms in the evening. Lows around 50. Northwest winds up to 10 miles an hour. Saturday, sunny. Highs in the mid-70s. Saturday night, increasing clouds. Lows in the lower 50s. Sunday through Monday night, partly cloudy. Highs in the mid-70s. Lows in the lower 50s. Tuesday and Tuesday night, partly cloudy. Chance of rain showers. Highs in the lower 70s. Lows in the mid-50s. Chance of showers 50%. Wednesday, mostly sunny. Highs in the upper 70s. Again, the forecast for central Minnesota, from St. Cloud to the northwest Twin Cities suburbs for this afternoon, mostly sunny. Near steady temperature in the upper 60s. Northwest winds 10 to 15 miles an hour. 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The current time is 11:05 a.m. Central Daylight Time. Now the forecast for central Minnesota, from St. Cloud to the northwest Twin Cities suburbs. This afternoon, mostly sunny. Near steady temperature in the upper 60s. Northwest winds 10 to 15 miles an hour. Tonight, mostly clear. Lows in the upper 40s. Northwest winds up to 10 miles an hour. Gusts up to 25 miles an hour in the evening. Juneteenth, mostly sunny. Chance of thunderstorms in the afternoon. Highs in the lower 70s. Southwest winds up to 10 miles an hour. Chance of thunderstorms 50%. Friday night, mostly clear. A 50% chance of thunderstorms in the evening. Lows around 50. Northwest winds up to 10 miles an hour. Saturday, sunny. Highs in the mid-70s. Saturday night, increasing clouds. Lows in the lower 50s. Sunday through Monday night, partly cloudy. Highs in the mid-70s. Lows in the lower 50s. Tuesday and Tuesday night, partly cloudy. Chance of rain showers. Highs in the lower 70s. Lows in the mid-50s. Chance of showers 50%. Wednesday, mostly sunny. Highs in the upper 70s. Again, the forecast for central Minnesota, from St. Cloud to the northwest Twin Cities suburbs for this afternoon, mostly sunny. Near steady temperature in the upper 60s. Northwest winds 10 to 15 miles an hour. 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The current time is 11:07 a.m. Central Daylight Time. Now the forecast for central Minnesota, from St. Cloud to the northwest Twin Cities suburbs. This afternoon, mostly sunny. Near steady temperature in the upper 60s. Northwest winds 10 to 15 miles an hour. Tonight, mostly clear. Lows in the upper 40s. Northwest winds up to 10 miles an hour. Gusts up to 25 miles an hour in the evening. Juneteenth, mostly sunny. Chance of thunderstorms in the afternoon. Highs in the lower 70s. Southwest winds up to 10 miles an hour. Chance of thunderstorms 50%. Friday night, mostly clear. A 50% chance of thunderstorms in the evening. Lows around 50. Northwest winds up to 10 miles an hour. Saturday, sunny. Highs in the mid-70s. Saturday night, increasing clouds. Lows in the lower 50s. Sunday through Monday night, partly cloudy. Highs in the mid-70s.
Lows in the lower 50s. Tuesday and Tuesday night, partly cloudy. Chance of rain showers. Highs in the lower 70s. Lows in the mid 50s. Chance of showers 50%. Wednesday, mostly sunny. Highs in the upper 70s. Again, the forecast for central Minnesota, from St. Cloud to the northwest Twin Cities suburbs for this afternoon, mostly sunny. Near steady temperature in the upper 60s. Northwest winds 10 to 15 miles an hour. 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The current time is 11:09 a.m. Central Daylight Time. Now the forecast for central Minnesota, from St. Cloud to the northwest Twin Cities suburbs. This afternoon, mostly sunny. Near steady temperature in the upper 60s. Northwest winds 10 to 15 miles an hour. Tonight, mostly clear. Lows in the upper 40s. Northwest winds up to 10 miles an hour. Gusts up to 25 miles an hour in the evening. Juneteenth, mostly sunny. Chance of thunderstorms in the afternoon. Highs in the lower 70s. Southwest winds up to 10 miles an hour. Chance of thunderstorms 50%. Friday night, mostly clear. A 50% chance of thunderstorms in the evening. Lows around 50. Northwest winds up to 10 miles an hour. Saturday, sunny. Highs in the mid-70s. Saturday night, increasing clouds. Lows in the lower 50s. Sunday through Monday night, partly cloudy. Highs in the mid-70s. Lows in the lower 50s. Tuesday and Tuesday night, partly cloudy. Chance of rain showers. Highs in the lower 70s. Lows in the mid-50s. Chance of showers 50%. Wednesday, mostly sunny. Highs in the upper 70s. Again, the forecast for central Minnesota, from St. Cloud to the northwest Twin Cities suburbs for this afternoon, mostly sunny. Near steady temperature in the upper 60s. Northwest winds 10 to 15 miles an hour. 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The current time is 11:12 a.m. Central Daylight Time. Now the forecast for central Minnesota, from St. Cloud to the northwest Twin Cities suburbs. This afternoon, mostly sunny. Near steady temperature in the upper 60s. Northwest winds 10 to 15 miles an hour. Tonight, mostly clear. Lows in the upper 40s. Northwest winds up to 10 miles an hour. Gusts up to 25 miles an hour in the evening. Juneteenth, mostly sunny. Chance of thunderstorms in the afternoon. Highs in the lower 70s. Southwest winds up to 10 miles an hour. Chance of thunderstorms 50%. Friday night, mostly clear. A 50% chance of thunderstorms in the evening. Lows around 50. Northwest winds up to 10 miles an hour. Saturday, sunny. Highs in the mid-70s. Saturday night, increasing clouds. Lows in the lower 50s. Sunday through Monday night, partly cloudy. Highs in the mid-70s. Lows in the lower 50s. Tuesday and Tuesday night, partly cloudy. Chance of rain showers. Highs in the lower 70s. Lows in the mid-50s. Chance of showers 50%. Wednesday, mostly sunny. Highs in the upper 70s. Again, the forecast for central Minnesota,
from St. Cloud to the northwest Twin Cities suburbs for this afternoon, mostly sunny. Near steady temperature in the upper 60s. Northwest winds 10 to 15 miles an hour. 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The current time is 11:14 a.m. Central Daylight Time. Now the forecast for central Minnesota, from St. Cloud to the northwest Twin Cities suburbs. This afternoon, mostly sunny. Near steady temperature in the upper 60s. Northwest winds 10 to 15 miles an hour. Tonight, mostly clear. Lows in the upper 40s. Northwest winds up to 10 miles an hour. Gusts up to 25 miles an hour in the evening. Juneteenth, mostly sunny. Chance of thunderstorms in the afternoon. Highs in the lower 70s. Southwest winds up to 10 miles an hour. Chance of thunderstorms 50%. Friday night, mostly clear. A 50% chance of thunderstorms in the evening. Lows around 50. Northwest winds up to 10 miles an hour. Saturday, sunny. Highs in the mid-70s. Saturday night, increasing clouds. Lows in the lower 50s. Sunday through Monday night, partly cloudy. Highs in the mid-70s. Lows in the lower 50s. Tuesday and Tuesday night, partly cloudy. Chance of rain showers. Highs in the lower 70s. Lows in the mid-50s. Chance of showers 50%. Wednesday, mostly sunny. Highs in the upper 70s. Again, the forecast for central Minnesota, from St. Cloud to the northwest Twin Cities suburbs for this afternoon, mostly sunny. Near steady temperature in the upper 60s. Northwest winds 10 to 15 miles an hour. At 11 a.m., in Buffalo, it was mostly sunny. The temperature was 64 degrees. The dew point was 52, and the relative humidity was 63%. The wind was northwest at 9 miles an hour. The pressure was 29.80 inches and rising. In Maple Lake, it was sunny. The temperature was 66 degrees, the dew point was 49, and the relative humidity was 53%. The wind was northwest at 10 miles an hour. The pressure was 29.82 inches and rising. Elsewhere across central Minnesota, it was sunny, with a temperature of 65 at St. Cloud, 64 at Princeton, and 64 at Litchfield. It was mostly sunny, with a temperature of 68 at Anoka, 66 at Crystal, 61 at Little Falls, and 64 at Wilmer. At the Twin Cities, it was partly sunny, with a temperature of 68. Around the state, skies ranged from mostly sunny to partly sunny. It was 64 at Rochester, 66 at Mankato, 62 at Brainerd, 59 at Duluth, and 59 at International Falls. Once again at 11 a.m., in Buffalo, it was 64 degrees under mostly sunny skies. And in Maple Lake, it was 66 degrees under sunny skies. 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The current time is 11:18 a.m. Central Daylight Time. Now the forecast for central Minnesota, from St. Cloud to the northwest Twin Cities suburbs. This afternoon, mostly sunny. Near steady temperature in the upper 60s. Northwest winds 10 to 15 miles an hour. Tonight, mostly clear. Lows in the upper 40s. Northwest winds up to 10 miles an hour. Gusts up to 25 miles an hour in the evening. Juneteenth, mostly sunny. Chance of thunderstorms in the afternoon.
Highs in the lower 70s. Southwest winds up to 10 miles an hour. Chance of thunderstorms 50%. Friday night, mostly clear. A 50% chance of thunderstorms in the evening. Lows around 50. Northwest winds up to 10 miles an hour. Saturday, sunny. Highs in the mid-70s. Saturday night, increasing clouds. Lows in the lower 50s. Sunday through Monday night, partly cloudy. Highs in the mid-70s. Lows in the lower 50s. Tuesday and Tuesday night, partly cloudy. Chance of rain showers. Highs in the lower 70s. Lows in the mid-50s. Chance of showers 50%. Wednesday, mostly sunny. Highs in the upper 70s. Again, the forecast for central Minnesota, from St. Cloud to the northwest Twin Cities suburbs for this afternoon, mostly sunny. Near steady temperature in the upper 60s. Northwest winds 10 to 15 miles an hour. At 11 a.m., in Buffalo, it was mostly sunny. The temperature was 64 degrees, the dew point was 52, and the relative humidity was 63%. The wind was northwest at 9 miles an hour. The pressure was 29.80 inches and rising. In Maple Lake, it was sunny. The temperature was 66 degrees, the dew point was 49, and the relative humidity was 53%. The wind was northwest at 10 miles an hour. The pressure was 29.82 inches and rising. Elsewhere across central Minnesota, it was sunny, with a temperature of 65 at St. Cloud, 64 at Princeton, and 64 at Litchfield. It was mostly sunny, with a temperature of 68 at Anoka, 66 at Crystal, 61 at Little Falls, and 64 at Wilmer. At the Twin Cities, it was partly sunny, with a temperature of 68. Around the state, skies ranged from mostly sunny to partly sunny. It was 64 at Rochester, 66 at Mankato, 62 at Brainerd, 59 at Duluth, and 59 at International Falls. Once again at 11 a.m., in Buffalo, it was 64 degrees under mostly sunny skies. And in Maple Lake, it was 66 degrees under sunny skies. 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The current time is 11:21 a.m. Central Daylight Time. Now the forecast for central Minnesota, from St. Cloud to the northwest Twin Cities suburbs. This afternoon, mostly sunny. Near steady temperature in the upper 60s. Northwest winds 10 to 15 miles an hour. Tonight, mostly clear. Lows in the upper 40s. Northwest winds up to 10 miles an hour. Gusts up to 25 miles an hour in the evening. Juneteenth, mostly sunny. Chance of thunderstorms in the afternoon. Highs in the lower 70s. Southwest winds up to 10 miles an hour. Chance of thunderstorms 50%. Friday night, mostly clear. A 50% chance of thunderstorms in the evening. Lows around 50. Northwest winds up to 10 miles an hour. Saturday, sunny. Highs in the mid-70s. Saturday night, increasing clouds. Lows in the lower 50s. Sunday through Monday night, partly cloudy. Highs in the mid-70s. Lows in the lower 50s. Tuesday and Tuesday night, partly cloudy. Chance of rain showers. Highs in the lower 70s. Lows in the mid-50s. Chance of showers 50%. Wednesday, mostly sunny. Highs in the upper 70s. Again, the forecast for central Minnesota, from St. Cloud to the northwest Twin Cities suburbs for this afternoon, mostly sunny. Near steady temperature in the upper 60s.
Northwest winds 10 to 15 miles an hour. At 11 a.m., in Buffalo, it was mostly sunny. The temperature was 64 degrees, the dew point was 52, and the relative humidity was 63%. The wind was northwest at 9 miles an hour. The pressure was 29.80 inches and rising. In Maple Lake, it was sunny. The temperature was 66 degrees, the dew point was 49, and the relative humidity was 53%. The wind was northwest at 10 miles an hour. The pressure was 29.82 inches and rising. Elsewhere across central Minnesota, it was sunny, with a temperature of 65 at St. Cloud, 64 at Princeton, and 64 at Litchfield. It was mostly sunny, with a temperature of 68 at Anoka, 66 at Crystal, 61 at Little Falls, and 64 at Wilmer. At the Twin Cities, it was partly sunny, with a temperature of 68. Around the state, skies ranged from mostly sunny to partly sunny. It was 64 at Rochester, 66 at Mankato, 62 at Brainerd, 59 at Duluth, and 59 at International Falls. Once again at 11 a.m., in Buffalo, it was 64 degrees under mostly sunny skies. And in Maple Lake, it was 66 degrees under sunny skies. 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The current time is 11:25 a.m. Central Daylight Time. Now the forecast for central Minnesota, from St. Cloud to the northwest Twin Cities suburbs. This afternoon, mostly sunny. Near steady temperature in the upper 60s. Northwest winds 10 to 15 miles an hour. Tonight, mostly clear. Lows in the upper 40s. Northwest winds up to 10 miles an hour. Gusts up to 25 miles an hour in the evening. Juneteenth, mostly sunny. Chance of thunderstorms in the afternoon. Highs in the lower 70s. Southwest winds up to 10 miles an hour. Chance of thunderstorms 50%. Friday night, mostly clear. A 50% chance of thunderstorms in the evening. Lows around 50. Northwest winds up to 10 miles an hour. Saturday, sunny. Highs in the mid-70s. Saturday night, increasing clouds. Lows in the lower 50s. Sunday through Monday night, partly cloudy. Highs in the mid-70s. Lows in the lower 50s. Tuesday and Tuesday night, partly cloudy. Chance of rain showers. Highs in the lower 70s. Lows in the mid-50s. Chance of showers 50%. Wednesday, mostly sunny. Highs in the upper 70s. Again, the forecast for central Minnesota, from St. Cloud to the northwest Twin Cities suburbs for this afternoon, mostly sunny. Near steady temperature in the upper 60s. Northwest winds 10 to 15 miles an hour. At 11 a.m., in Buffalo, it was mostly sunny. The temperature was 64 degrees, the dew point was 52, and the relative humidity was 63%. The wind was northwest at 9 miles an hour. The pressure was 29.80 inches and rising. In Maple Lake, it was sunny. The temperature was 66 degrees, the dew point was 49, and the relative humidity was 53%. The wind was northwest at 10 miles an hour. The pressure was 29.82 inches and rising. Elsewhere across central Minnesota, it was sunny, with a temperature of 65 at St. Cloud, 64 at Princeton, and 64 at Litchfield. It was mostly sunny, with a temperature of 68 at Anoka, 66 at Crystal, 61 at Little Falls, and 64 at Wilmer. At the Twin Cities, it was partly sunny, with a temperature of 68. Around the state, skies ranged from mostly sunny to partly sunny. It was 64 at Rochester,
66 at Mankato, 62 at Brainerd, 59 at Duluth, and 59 at International Falls. Once again at 11 a.m., in Buffalo, it was 64 degrees.

Time is 11:29 a.m. Central Daylight Time. Now the forecast for central Minnesota, from St. Cloud to the northwest Twin Cities suburbs. This afternoon, mostly sunny. Near steady temperature in the upper 60s. Northwest winds 10 to 15 miles an hour. Tonight, mostly clear. Lows in the upper 40s. Northwest winds up to 10 miles an hour. Gusts up to 25 miles an hour in the evening. Juneteenth, mostly sunny. Chance of thunderstorms in the afternoon. Highs in the lower 70s. Southwest winds up to 10 miles an hour. Chance of thunderstorms 50%. Friday night, mostly clear. A 50% chance of thunderstorms in the evening. Lows around 50. Northwest winds up to 10 miles an hour. Saturday, sunny. Highs in the mid-70s. Saturday night, increasing clouds. Lows in the lower 50s. Sunday through Monday night, partly cloudy. Highs in the mid-70s. Lows in the lower 50s. Tuesday and Tuesday night, partly cloudy. Chance of rain showers. Highs in the lower 70s. Lows in the mid-50s. Chance of showers 50%. Wednesday, mostly sunny. Highs in the upper 70s. Again, the forecast for central Minnesota, from St. Cloud to the northwest Twin Cities suburbs for this afternoon, mostly sunny. Near steady temperature in the upper 60s. Northwest winds 10 to 15 miles an hour. At 11 a.m., in Buffalo, it was mostly sunny. The temperature was 64 degrees, the dew point was 52, and the relative humidity was 63%. The wind was northwest at 9 miles an hour. The pressure was 29.80 inches and rising. In Maple Lake, it was sunny. The temperature was 66 degrees, the dew point was 49, and the relative humidity was 53%. The wind was northwest at 10 miles an hour. The pressure was 29.82 inches and rising. Elsewhere across central Minnesota, it was sunny, with a temperature of 65 at St. Cloud, 64 at Princeton, and 64 at Litchfield. It was mostly sunny, with a temperature of 68 at Anoka, 66 at Crystal, 61 at Little Falls, and 64 at Wilmer. At the Twin Cities, it was partly sunny, with a temperature of 68. Around the state, skies ranged from mostly sunny to partly sunny. It was 64 at Rochester, 66 at Mankato, 62 at Brainerd, 59 at Duluth, and 59 at International Falls. Once again at 11 a.m., in Buffalo, it was 64 degrees under mostly sunny skies. And in Maple Lake, it was 66 degrees under sunny skies. 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The current time is 11:33 a.m. Central Daylight, 11:33 a.m. Central Daylight Time. Now the forecast for central Minnesota, from St. Cloud to the northwest Twin Cities suburbs. This afternoon, mostly sunny. Near steady temperature in the upper 60s. Northwest winds 10 to 15 miles an hour. Tonight, mostly clear. Lows in the upper 40s. Northwest winds up to 10 miles an hour. Gusts up to 25 miles an hour in the evening. Juneteenth, mostly sunny. Chance of thunderstorms in the afternoon. Highs in the lower 70s. Southwest winds up to 10 miles an hour. Chance of thunderstorms 50%. Friday night, mostly clear. A 50% chance of thunderstorms in the evening. Lows around 50. Northwest winds up to 10 miles an hour. Saturday, sunny. Highs in the mid-70s. Saturday night, increasing clouds. Lows in the lower 50s.

50s. Sunday through Monday night, partly cloudy. Highs in the mid-70s. Lows in the lower 50s. Tuesday and Tuesday night, partly cloudy. Chance of rain showers. Highs in the lower 70s. Lows in the mid-50s. Chance of showers 50%. Wednesday, mostly sunny. Highs in the upper 70s. Again, the forecast for central Minnesota, from St. Cloud to the northwest Twin Cities suburbs for this afternoon, mostly sunny. Near steady temperature in the upper 60s. Northwest winds 10 to 15 miles an hour. At 11 a.m., in Buffalo, it was mostly sunny. The temperature was 64 degrees, the dew point was 52, and the relative humidity was 63%. The wind was northwest at 9 miles an hour. The pressure was 29.80 inches and rising. In Maple Lake, it was sunny. The temperature was 66 degrees, the dew point was 49, and the relative humidity was 53%. The wind was northwest at 10 miles an hour. The pressure was 29.82 inches and rising. Elsewhere across central Minnesota, it was sunny, with a temperature of 65 at St. Cloud, 64 at Princeton, and 64 at Litchfield. It was mostly sunny, with a temperature of 68 at Anoka, 66 at Crystal, 61 at Little Falls, and 64 at Wilmer. At the Twin Cities, it was partly sunny, with a temperature of 68. Around the state, skies ranged from mostly sunny to partly sunny. It was 64 at Rochester, 66 at Mankato, 62 at Brainerd, 59 at Duluth, and 59 at International Falls. Once again at 11 a.m., in Buffalo, it was 64 degrees under mostly sunny skies. And in Maple Lake, it was 66 degrees under sunny skies. 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The current time is 11:36 a.m. Central Daylight Time. Now the forecast for central Minnesota, from St. Cloud to the northwest Twin Cities suburbs. This afternoon, mostly sunny. Near steady temperature in the upper 60s. Northwest winds 10 to 15 miles an hour. Tonight, mostly clear. Lows in the upper 40s. Northwest winds up to 10 miles an hour. Gusts up to 25 miles an hour in the evening. Juneteenth, mostly sunny. Chance of thunderstorms in the afternoon. Highs in the lower 70s. Southwest winds up to 10 miles an hour. Chance of thunderstorms 50%. Friday night, mostly clear. A 50% chance of thunderstorms in the evening. Lows around 50. Northwest winds up to 10 miles an hour. Saturday, sunny. Highs in the mid-70s. Saturday night, increasing clouds. Lows in the lower 50s. Sunday through Monday night, partly cloudy. Highs in the mid-70s. Lows in the lower 50s. Tuesday and Tuesday night, partly cloudy. Chance of rain showers. Highs in the lower 70s. Lows in the mid-50s. Chance of showers 50%. Wednesday, mostly sunny. Highs in the upper 70s. Again, the forecast for central Minnesota, from St. Cloud to the northwest Twin Cities suburbs for this afternoon, mostly sunny. Near steady temperature in the upper 60s. Northwest winds 10 to 15 miles an hour. At 11 a.m., in Buffalo, it was mostly sunny. The temperature was 64 degrees, the dew point was 52, and the relative humidity was 63%. The wind was northwest at 9 miles an hour. The pressure was 29.80 inches and rising. In Maple Lake, it was sunny. The temperature was 66 degrees, the dew point was 49, and the relative humidity was 53%.

The wind was northwest at 10 miles an hour. The pressure was 29.82 inches and rising. Elsewhere across central Minnesota, it was sunny, with a temperature of 65 at St. Cloud, 64 at Princeton, and 64 at Litchfield. It was mostly sunny, with a temperature of 68 at Anoka, 66 at Crystal, 61 at Little Falls, and 64 at Wilmer. At the Twin Cities, it was partly sunny, with a temperature of 68. Around the state, skies ranged from mostly sunny to partly sunny. It was 64 at Rochester, 66 at Mankato, 62 at Brainerd, 59 at Duluth, and 59 at International Falls. Once again at 11 a.m., in Buffalo, it was 64 degrees under mostly sunny skies. And in Maple Lake, it was 66 degrees under sunny skies. 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The current time is 11:40 a.m. Central Daylight Time. Now the forecast for central Minnesota, from St. Cloud to the northwest Twin Cities suburbs. This afternoon, mostly sunny. Near steady temperature in the upper 60s. Northwest winds 10 to 15 miles an hour. Tonight, mostly clear. Lows in the upper 40s. Northwest winds up to 10 miles an hour. Gusts up to 25 miles an hour in the evening. Juneteenth, mostly sunny. Chance of thunderstorms in the afternoon. Highs in the lower 70s. Southwest winds up to 10 miles an hour. Chance of thunderstorms 50%. Friday night, mostly clear. A 50% chance of thunderstorms in the evening. Lows around 50. Northwest winds up to 10 miles an hour. Saturday, sunny. Highs in the mid-70s. Saturday night, increasing clouds. Lows in the lower 50s. Sunday through Monday night, partly cloudy. Highs in the mid-70s. Lows in the lower 50s. Tuesday and Tuesday night, partly cloudy. Chance of rain showers. Highs in the lower 70s. Lows in the mid-50s. Chance of showers 50%. Wednesday, mostly sunny. Highs in the upper 70s. Again, the forecast for central Minnesota, from St. Cloud to the northwest Twin Cities suburbs for this afternoon, mostly sunny. Near steady temperature in the upper 60s. Northwest winds 10 to 15 miles an hour. At 11 a.m., in Buffalo, it was mostly sunny. The temperature was 64 degrees, the dew point was 52, and the relative humidity was 63%. The wind was northwest at 9 miles an hour. Northwest at 9 pressure was 29.80 and Maple Lake. Temperature was 66 degrees, the dew point was 49, and the relative humidity was 53%. The wind was northwest at 10 miles an hour. The pressure was 29.82 inches and rising. Elsewhere across central Minnesota, it was sunny, with a temperature of 65 at St. Cloud, 64 at Princeton, and 64 at Litchfield. It was mostly sunny, with a temperature of 68 at Anoka, 66 at Crystal, 61 at Little Falls, and 64 at Wilmer. At the Twin Cities, it was partly sunny, with a temperature of 68. Around the state, skies ranged from mostly sunny to partly sunny. It was 64 at Rochester, 66 at Mankato, 62 at Brainerd, 59 at Duluth, and 59 at International Falls. Once again at 11 a.m., in Buffalo, it was 64 degrees under mostly sunny skies. And in Maple Lake, it was 66 degrees under sunny skies. 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

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The current time is 11:44 a.m. Central Daylight Time. Now the forecast for central Minnesota, from St. Cloud to the northwest Twin Cities suburbs. This afternoon, mostly sunny. Near steady temperature in the upper 60s. Northwest winds 10 to 15 miles an hour. Tonight, mostly clear. Lows in the upper 40s. Northwest winds up to 10 miles an hour. Gusts up to 25 miles an hour in the evening. Juneteenth, mostly sunny. Chance of thunderstorms in the afternoon. Highs in the lower 70s. Southwest winds up to 10 miles an hour. Chance of thunderstorms 50%. Friday night, mostly clear. A 50% chance of thunderstorms in the evening. Lows around 50. Northwest winds up to 10 miles an hour. Saturday, sunny. Highs in the mid-70s. Saturday night, increasing clouds. Lows in the lower 50s. Sunday through Monday night, partly cloudy. Highs in the mid-70s. Lows in the lower 50s. Tuesday and Tuesday night, partly cloudy. Chance of rain showers. Highs in the lower 70s. Lows in the mid-50s. Chance of showers 50%. Wednesday, mostly sunny. Highs in the upper 70s. Again, the forecast for central Minnesota, from St. Cloud to the northwest Twin Cities suburbs for this afternoon, mostly sunny. Near steady temperature in the upper 60s. Northwest winds 10 to 15 miles an hour. At 11 a.m., in Buffalo, it was mostly sunny. The temperature was 64 degrees, the dew point was 52, and the relative humidity was 63%. The wind was northwest at 9 miles an hour. The pressure was 29.80 inches and rising. In Maple Lake, it was sunny. The temperature was 66 degrees, the dew point was 49, and the relative humidity was 53%. The wind was northwest at 10 miles an hour. The pressure was 29.82 inches and rising. Elsewhere across central Minnesota, it was sunny, with a temperature of 65 at St. Cloud, 64 at Princeton, and 64 at Litchfield. It was mostly sunny, with a temperature of 68 at Anoka, 66 at Crystal, 61 at Little Falls, and 64 at Wilmer. At the Twin Cities, it was partly sunny, with a temperature of 68. Around the state, skies ranged from mostly sunny to partly sunny. It was 64 at Rochester, 66 at Mankato, 62 at Brainerd, 59 at Duluth, and 59 at International Falls. Once again at 11 a.m., in Buffalo, it was 64 degrees under mostly sunny skies. And in Maple Lake, it was 66 degrees under sunny skies. 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The current time is 11:48 a.m. Central Daylight Time. Now the forecast for central Minnesota, from St. Cloud to the northwest Twin Cities suburbs. This afternoon, mostly sunny. Near steady temperature in the upper 60s. Northwest winds 10 to 15 miles an hour. Tonight, mostly clear. Lows in the upper 40s. Northwest winds up to 10 miles an hour. Gusts up to 25 miles an hour in the evening. Juneteenth, mostly sunny. Chance of thunderstorms in the afternoon. Highs in the lower 70s. Southwest winds up to 10 miles an hour. Chance of thunderstorms 50%. Friday night, mostly clear. A 50% chance of thunderstorms in the evening. Lows around 50. Northwest winds up to 10 miles an hour. Saturday, sunny. Highs in the mid-70s. Saturday night, increasing clouds.
Lows in the lower 50s. Sunday through Monday night, partly cloudy. Highs in the mid-70s. Lows in the lower 50s. Tuesday and Tuesday night, partly cloudy. Chance of rain showers. Highs in the lower 70s. Lows in the mid-50s. Chance of showers 50%. Wednesday, mostly sunny. Highs in the upper 70s. Again, the forecast for central Minnesota, from St. Cloud to the northwest Twin Cities suburbs for this afternoon, mostly sunny. Near steady temperature in the upper 60s. Northwest winds 10 to 15 miles an hour. At 11 a.m., in Buffalo, it was mostly sunny. The temperature was 64 degrees, the dew point was 52, and the relative humidity was 63%. The wind was northwest at 9 miles an hour. The pressure was 29.80 inches and rising. In Maple Lake, it was sunny. The temperature was 66 degrees, the dew point was 49, and the relative humidity was 53%. The wind was northwest at 10 miles an hour. The pressure was 29.82 inches and rising. Elsewhere across central Minnesota, it was sunny, with a temperature of 65 at St. Cloud, 64 at Princeton, and 64 at Litchfield. It was mostly sunny, with a temperature of 68 at Anoka, 66 at Crystal, 61 at Little Falls, and 64 at Wilmer. At the Twin Cities, it was partly sunny, with a temperature of 68. Around the state, skies ranged from mostly sunny to partly sunny. It was 64 at Rochester, 66 at Mankato, 62 at Brainerd, 59 at Duluth, and 59 at International Falls. Once again at 11 a.m., in Buffalo, it was 64 degrees under mostly sunny skies. And in Maple Lake, it was 66 degrees under sunny skies. 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The current time is 11:52 a.m. Central Daylight Time. Now the forecast for central Minnesota, from St. Cloud to the northwest Twin Cities suburbs. This afternoon, mostly sunny. Near steady temperature in the upper 60s. Northwest winds 10 to 15 miles an hour. Tonight, mostly clear. Lows in the upper 40s. Northwest winds up to 10 miles an hour. Gusts up to 25 miles an hour in the evening. Juneteenth, mostly sunny. Chance of thunderstorms in the afternoon. Highs in the lower 70s. Southwest winds up to 10 miles an hour. Chance of thunderstorms 50%. Friday night, mostly clear. A 50% chance of thunderstorms in the evening. Lows around 50. Northwest winds up to 10 miles an hour. Saturday, sunny. Highs in the mid-70s. Saturday night, increasing clouds. Lows in the lower 50s. Sunday through Monday night, partly cloudy. Highs in the mid-70s. Lows in the lower 50s. Tuesday and Tuesday night, partly cloudy. Chance of rain showers. Highs in the lower 70s. Lows in the mid-50s. Chance of showers 50%. Wednesday, mostly sunny. Highs in the upper 70s. Again, the forecast for central Minnesota, from St. Cloud to the northwest Twin Cities suburbs for this afternoon, mostly sunny. Near steady temperature in the upper 60s. Northwest winds 10 to 15 miles an hour. At 11 a.m., in Buffalo, it was mostly sunny. The temperature was 64 degrees, the dew point was 52, and the relative humidity was 63%. The wind was northwest at 9 miles an hour. The pressure was 29.80 inches and rising. In Maple Lake, it was sunny. The temperature was 66 degrees, the dew point was 49,
and the relative humidity was 53%. The wind was northwest at 10 miles an hour. The pressure was 29.82 inches and rising. Elsewhere across central Minnesota, it was sunny, with a temperature of 65 at St. Cloud, 64 at Princeton, and 64 at Litchfield. It was mostly sunny, with a temperature of 68 at Anoka, 66 at Crystal, 61 at Little Falls, and 64 at Wilmer. At the Twin Cities, it was partly sunny, with a temperature of 68. Around the state, skies ranged from mostly sunny to partly sunny. It was 64 at Rochester, 66 at Mankato, 62 at Brainerd, 59 at Duluth, and 59 at International Falls. Once again at 11 a.m., in Buffalo, it was 64 degrees under mostly sunny skies. And in Maple Lake, it was 66 degrees under sunny skies. 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The current time is 11:55 a.m. Central Daylight Time. Now the forecast for central Minnesota, from St. Cloud to the northwest Twin Cities suburbs. This afternoon, mostly sunny. Near steady temperature in the upper 60s. Northwest winds 10 to 15 miles an hour. Tonight, mostly clear. Lows in the upper 40s. Northwest winds up to 10 miles an hour. Gusts up to 25 miles an hour in the evening. Juneteenth, mostly sunny. Chance of thunderstorms in the afternoon. Highs in the lower 70s. Southwest winds up to 10 miles an hour. Chance of thunderstorms 50%. Friday night, mostly clear. A 50% chance of thunderstorms in the evening. Lows around 50. Northwest winds up to 10 miles an hour. Saturday, sunny. Highs in the mid-70s. Saturday night, increasing clouds. Lows in the lower 50s. Sunday through Monday night, partly cloudy. Highs in the mid-70s. Lows in the lower 50s. Tuesday and Tuesday night, partly cloudy. Chance of rain showers. Highs in the lower 70s. Lows in the mid-50s. Chance of showers 50%. Wednesday, mostly sunny. Highs in the upper 70s. Again, the forecast for central Minnesota, from St. Cloud to the northwest Twin Cities suburbs for this afternoon, mostly sunny. Near steady temperature in the upper 60s. Northwest winds 10 to 15 miles an hour. At 11 a.m., in Buffalo, it was mostly sunny. The temperature was 64 degrees, the dew point was 52, and the relative humidity was 63%. The wind was northwest at 9 miles an hour. The pressure was 29.80 inches and rising. In Maple Lake, it was sunny. The temperature was 66 degrees, the dew point was 49, and the relative humidity was 53%. The wind was northwest at 10 miles an hour. The pressure was 29.82 inches and rising. Elsewhere across central Minnesota, it was sunny, with a temperature of 65 at St. Cloud, 64 at Princeton, and 64 at Litchfield. It was mostly sunny, with a temperature of 68 at Anoka, 66 at Crystal, 61 at Little Falls, and 64 at Wilmer. At the Twin Cities, it was partly sunny, with a temperature of 68. Around the state, skies ranged from mostly sunny to partly sunny. It was 64 at Rochester, 66 at Mankato, 62 at Brainerd, 59 at Duluth, and 59 at International Falls. Once again at 11 a.m., in Buffalo, it was 64 degrees under mostly sunny skies. And in Maple Lake, it was 66 degrees under sunny skies. 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
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The current time is 11:59 a.m. Central Daylight Time. Now the forecast for central Minnesota, from St. Cloud to the northwest Twin Cities suburbs. This afternoon, mostly sunny. Near steady temperature in the upper 60s. Northwest winds 10 to 15 miles an hour. Tonight, mostly clear. Lows in the upper 40s. Northwest winds up to 10 miles an hour. Gusts up to 25 miles an hour in the evening. Juneteenth, mostly sunny. Chance of thunderstorms in the afternoon. Highs in the lower 70s. Southwest winds up to 10 miles an hour. Chance of thunderstorms 50%. Friday night, mostly clear. A 50% chance of thunderstorms in the evening. Lows around 50. Northwest winds up to 10 miles an hour. Saturday, sunny. Highs in the mid-70s. Saturday night, increasing clouds. Lows in the lower 50s. Sunday through Monday night, partly cloudy. Highs in the mid-70s. Lows in the lower 50s. Tuesday and Tuesday night, partly cloudy. Chance of rain showers. Highs in the lower 70s. Lows in the mid-50s. Chance of showers 50%. Wednesday, mostly sunny. Highs in the upper 70s. Again, the forecast for central Minnesota, from St. Cloud to the northwest Twin Cities suburbs for this afternoon, mostly sunny. Near steady temperature in the upper 60s. Northwest winds 10 to 15 miles an hour. 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The current time is 12:01 p.m. Central Daylight Time. Now the forecast for central Minnesota, from St. Cloud to the northwest Twin Cities suburbs. This afternoon, mostly sunny. Near steady temperature in the upper 60s. Northwest winds 10 to 15 miles an hour. Tonight, mostly clear. Lows in the upper 40s. Northwest winds up to 10 miles an hour. Gusts up to 25 miles an hour in the evening. Juneteenth, mostly sunny. Chance of thunderstorms in the afternoon. Highs in the lower 70s. Southwest winds up to 10 miles an hour. Chance of thunderstorms 50%. Friday night, mostly clear. A 50% chance of thunderstorms in the evening. Lows around 50. Northwest winds up to 10 miles an hour. Saturday, sunny. Highs in the mid-70s. Saturday night, increasing clouds. Lows in the lower 50s. Sunday through Monday night, partly cloudy. Highs in the mid-70s. Lows in the lower 50s. Tuesday and Tuesday night, partly cloudy. Chance of rain showers. Highs in the lower 70s. Lows in the mid-50s. Chance of showers 50%. Wednesday, mostly sunny. Highs in the upper 70s. Again, the forecast for central Minnesota, from St. Cloud to the northwest Twin Cities suburbs for this afternoon, mostly sunny. Near steady temperature in the upper 60s. Northwest winds 10 to 15 miles an hour. 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The current time is 12:04 p.m. Central Daylight Time. Now the forecast for central Minnesota, from St. Cloud to the northwest Twin Cities suburbs. This afternoon, mostly sunny.
near steady temperature in the upper 60s. Northwest winds 10 to 15 miles an hour. Tonight, mostly clear. Lows in the upper 40s. Northwest winds up to 10 miles an hour. Gusts up to 25 miles an hour in the evening. Juneteenth, mostly sunny. Chance of thunderstorms in the afternoon. Highs in the lower 70s. Southwest winds up to 10 miles an hour. Chance of thunderstorms 50%. Friday night, mostly clear. A 50% chance of thunderstorms in the evening. Lows around 50. Northwest winds up to 10 miles an hour. Saturday, sunny. Highs in the mid-70s. Saturday night, increasing clouds. Lows in the lower 50s. Sunday through Monday night, partly cloudy. Highs in the mid-70s. Lows in the lower 50s. Tuesday and Tuesday night, partly cloudy. Chance of rain showers. Highs in the lower 70s. Lows in the mid-50s. Chance of showers 50%. Wednesday, mostly sunny. Highs in the upper 70s. Again, the forecast for central Minnesota, from St. Cloud to the northwest Twin Cities suburbs for this afternoon, mostly sunny. Near steady temperature in the upper 60s. Northwest winds 10 to 15 miles an hour. 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The current time is 12:06 p.m. Central Daylight Time. Now the forecast for central Minnesota, from St. Cloud to the northwest Twin Cities suburbs. This afternoon, mostly sunny. Near steady temperature in the upper 60s. Northwest winds 10 to 15 miles an hour. Tonight, mostly clear. Lows in the upper 40s. Northwest winds up to 10 miles an hour. Gusts up to 25 miles an hour in the evening. Juneteenth, mostly sunny. Chance of thunderstorms in the afternoon. Highs in the lower 70s. Southwest winds up to 10 miles an hour. Chance of thunderstorms 50%. Friday night, mostly clear. A 50% chance of thunderstorms in the evening. Lows around 50. Northwest winds up to 10 miles an hour. Saturday, sunny. Highs in the mid-70s. Saturday night, increasing clouds. Lows in the lower 50s. Sunday through Monday night, partly cloudy. Highs in the mid-70s. Lows in the lower 50s. Tuesday and Tuesday night, partly cloudy. Chance of rain showers. Highs in the lower 70s. Lows in the mid-50s. Chance of showers 50%. Wednesday, mostly sunny. Highs in the upper 70s. Again, the forecast for central Minnesota, from St. Cloud to the northwest Twin Cities suburbs for this afternoon, mostly sunny. Near steady temperature in the upper 60s. Northwest winds 10 to 15 miles an hour. 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The current time is 12:08 p.m. Central Daylight Time. Now the forecast for central Minnesota, from St. Cloud to the northwest Twin Cities suburbs. This afternoon, mostly sunny. Near steady temperature in the upper 60s. Northwest winds 10 to 15 miles an hour. Tonight, mostly clear. Lows in the upper 40s. Northwest winds up to 10 miles an hour. Gusts up to 25 miles an hour in the evening. Juneteenth, mostly sunny. Chance of thunderstorms in the afternoon. Highs in the lower 70s.
Southwest winds up to 10 miles an hour. Chance of thunderstorms 50%. Friday night, mostly clear. A 50% chance of thunderstorms in the evening. Lows around 50. Northwest winds up to 10 miles an hour. Saturday, sunny. Highs in the mid-70s. Saturday night, increasing clouds. Lows in the lower 50s. Sunday through Monday night, partly cloudy. Highs in the mid-70s. Lows in the lower 50s. Tuesday and Tuesday night, partly cloudy. Chance of rain showers. Highs in the lower 70s. Lows in the mid-50s. Chance of showers 50%. Wednesday, mostly sunny. Highs in the upper 70s. Again, the forecast for central Minnesota, from St. Cloud to the northwest Twin Cities suburbs for this afternoon, mostly sunny. Near steady temperature in the upper 60s. Northwest winds 10 to 15 miles an hour. 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The current time is 12:10 p.m. Central Daylight Time. Now the forecast for central Minnesota, from St. Cloud to the northwest Twin Cities suburbs. This afternoon, mostly sunny. Near steady temperature in the upper 60s. Northwest winds 10 to 15 miles an hour. Tonight, mostly clear. Lows in the upper 40s. Northwest winds up to 10 miles an hour. Gusts up to 25 miles an hour in the evening. Juneteenth, mostly sunny. Chance of thunderstorms in the afternoon. Highs in the lower 70s. Southwest winds up to 10 miles an hour. Chance of thunderstorms 50%. Friday night, mostly clear. A 50% chance of thunderstorms in the evening. Lows around 50. Northwest winds up to 10 miles an hour. Saturday, sunny. Highs in the mid-70s. Saturday night, increasing clouds. Lows in the lower 50s. Sunday through Monday night, partly cloudy. Highs in the mid-70s. Lows in the lower 50s. Tuesday and Tuesday night, partly cloudy. Chance of rain showers. Highs in the lower 70s. Lows in the mid-50s. Chance of showers 50%. Wednesday, mostly sunny. Highs in the upper 70s. Again, the forecast for central Minnesota, from St. Cloud to the northwest Twin Cities suburbs for this afternoon, mostly sunny. Near steady temperature in the upper 60s. Northwest winds 10 to 15 miles an hour. 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The current time is 12:13 p.m. Central Daylight Time. Now the forecast for central Minnesota, from St. Cloud to the northwest Twin Cities suburbs. This afternoon, mostly sunny. Near steady temperature in the upper 60s. Northwest winds 10 to 15 miles an hour. Tonight, mostly clear. Lows in the upper 40s. Northwest winds up to 10 miles an hour. Gusts up to 25 miles an hour in the evening. Juneteenth, mostly sunny. Chance of thunderstorms in the afternoon. Highs in the lower 70s. Southwest winds up to 10 miles an hour. Chance of thunderstorms 50%. Friday night, mostly clear. A 50% chance of thunderstorms in the evening. Lows around 50. Northwest winds up to 10 miles an hour. Saturday, sunny. Highs in the mid-70s. Saturday night, increasing clouds.
Lows in the lower 50s. Sunday through Monday night, partly cloudy. Highs in the mid 70s. Lows in the lower 50s. Tuesday and Tuesday night, partly cloudy. Chance of rain showers. Highs in the lower 70s. Lows in the mid 50s. Chance of showers 50%. Wednesday, mostly sunny. Highs in the upper 70s. Again, the forecast for central Minnesota, from St. Cloud to the northwest Twin Cities suburbs for this afternoon, mostly sunny. Near steady temperature in the upper 60s. Northwest winds 10 to 15 miles an hour. At noon, in Buffalo, it was mostly sunny. The temperature was 66 degrees, the dew point was 48, and the relative humidity was 52%. The wind was northwest at 15 miles an hour. The pressure was 29.81 inches and rising. In Maple Lake, it was sunny. The temperature was 68 degrees, the dew point was 48, and the relative humidity was 48%. The wind was northwest at 9 miles an hour. The pressure was 29.83 inches and rising. Elsewhere across central Minnesota, at St. Cloud, rain was falling, with a temperature of 66. At Princeton, it was sunny, with a temperature of 66. It was mostly sunny, with a temperature of 68 at the Twin Cities, 70 at Anoka, and 68 at Crystal. Under mostly sunny skies, Litchfield reported 66, Little Falls reported 63, and Wilmer reported 66. Around the state, at International Falls, rain was falling, with a temperature of 57. It was mostly sunny, with a temperature of 66 at Rochester, 64 at Brainerd, and 60 at Duluth. At Mankato, it was partly sunny, with a temperature of 69. Once again at noon, in Buffalo, it was 66 degrees under mostly sunny skies. And in Maple Lake, it was 68 degrees under sunny skies. 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The current time is 12:17 p.m. Central Daylight Time. Now the forecast for central Minnesota, from St. Cloud to the northwest Twin Cities suburbs. This afternoon, mostly sunny. Near steady temperature in the upper 60s. Northwest winds 10 to 15 miles an hour. Tonight, mostly clear. Lows in the upper 40s. Northwest winds up to 10 miles an hour. Gusts up to 25 miles an hour in the evening. Juneteenth, mostly sunny. Chance of thunderstorms in the afternoon. Highs in the lower 70s. Southwest winds up to 10 miles an hour. Chance of thunderstorms 50%. Friday night, mostly clear. A 50% chance of thunderstorms in the evening. Lows around 50. Northwest winds up to 10 miles an hour. Saturday, sunny. Highs in the mid-70s. Saturday night, increasing clouds. Lows in the lower 50s. Sunday through Monday night, partly cloudy. Highs in the mid-70s. Lows in the lower 50s. Tuesday and Tuesday night, partly cloudy. Chance of rain showers. Highs in the lower 70s. Lows in the mid-50s. Chance of showers 50%. Wednesday, mostly sunny. Highs in the upper 70s. Again, the forecast for central Minnesota, from St. Cloud to the northwest Twin Cities suburbs for this afternoon, mostly sunny. Near steady temperature in the upper 60s. Northwest winds 10 to 15 miles an hour. At noon, in Buffalo, it was mostly sunny. The temperature was 66 degrees, the dew point was 48, and the relative humidity was 52%. The wind was northwest at 15 miles an hour. The pressure was 29.81 inches and rising. In Maple Lake,
It was sunny, the temperature was 68 degrees, the dew point was 48, and the relative humidity was 48%. The wind was northwest at 9 miles an hour. The pressure was 29.83 inches and rising. Elsewhere across central Minnesota, at St. Cloud, rain was falling, with a temperature of 66. At Princeton, it was sunny, with a temperature of 66. It was mostly sunny, with a temperature of 68 at the Twin Cities, 70 at Anoka, and 68 at Crystal. Under mostly sunny skies, Litchfield reported 66, Little Falls reported 63, and Wilma reported 66. Around the state, at International Falls, rain was falling, with a temperature of 57. It was mostly sunny, with a temperature of 66 at Rochester, 64 at Brainerd, and 60 at Duluth. At Mankato, it was partly sunny, with a temperature of 69. Once again at noon, in Buffalo, it was 66 degrees under mostly sunny skies. And in Maple Lake, it was 68 degrees under sunny skies. 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The current time is 12:20 p.m. Central Daylight Time. Now the forecast for central Minnesota, from St. Cloud to the northwest Twin Cities suburbs. This afternoon, mostly sunny. Near steady temperature in the upper 60s. Northwest winds 10 to 15 miles an hour. Tonight, mostly clear. Lows in the upper 40s. Northwest winds up to 10 miles an hour. Gusts up to 25 miles an hour in the evening. Juneteenth, mostly sunny. Chance of thunderstorms in the afternoon. Highs in the lower 70s. Southwest winds up to 10 miles an hour. Chance of thunderstorms 50%. Friday night, mostly clear. A 50% chance of thunderstorms in the evening. Lows around 50. Northwest winds up to 10 miles an hour. Saturday, sunny. Highs in the mid-70s. Saturday night, increasing clouds. Lows in the lower 50s. Sunday through Monday night, partly cloudy. Highs in the mid-70s. Lows in the lower 50s. Tuesday and Tuesday night, partly cloudy. Chance of rain showers. Highs in the lower 70s. Lows in the mid-50s. Chance of showers 50%. Wednesday, mostly sunny. Highs in the upper 70s. Again, the forecast for central Minnesota, from St. Cloud to the northwest Twin Cities suburbs for this afternoon, mostly sunny. Near steady temperature in the upper 60s. Northwest winds 10 to 15 miles an hour. At noon, in Buffalo, it was mostly sunny. The temperature was 66 degrees, the dew point was 48, and the relative humidity was 52%. The wind was northwest at 15 miles an hour. The pressure was 29.81 inches and rising. In Maple Lake, it was sunny, the temperature was 68 degrees, the dew point was 48, and the relative humidity was 48%. The wind was northwest at 9 miles an hour. The pressure was 29.83 inches and rising. Elsewhere across central Minnesota, at St. Cloud, rain was falling, with a temperature of 66. At Princeton, it was sunny, with a temperature of 66. It was mostly sunny, with a temperature of 68 at the Twin Cities, 70 at Anoka, and 68 at Crystal. Under mostly sunny skies, Litchfield reported 66, Little Falls reported 63, and Wilma reported 66. Around the state, at International Falls, rain was falling, with a temperature of 57. It was mostly sunny, with a temperature of 66 at Rochester, 64 at Brainerd, and 60 at Duluth. At Mankato, it was partly sunny, with a temperature of 69. Once again at noon, in Buffalo,
It was 66 degrees under mostly sunny skies. And in Maple Lake, it was 68 degrees under sunny skies. 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The current time is 12:24 p.m. Central Daylight Time. Now the forecast for central Minnesota, from St. Cloud to the northwest Twin Cities suburbs. This afternoon, mostly sunny. Near steady temperature in the upper 60s. Northwest winds 10 to 15 miles an hour. Tonight, mostly clear. Lows in the upper 40s. Northwest winds up to 10 miles an hour. Gusts up to 25 miles an hour in the evening. Juneteenth, mostly sunny. Chance of thunderstorms in the afternoon. Highs in the lower 70s. Southwest winds up to 10 miles an hour. Chance of thunderstorms 50%. Friday night, mostly clear. A 50% chance of thunderstorms in the evening. Lows around 50. Northwest winds up to 10 miles an hour. Saturday, sunny. Highs in the mid-70s. Saturday night, increasing clouds. Lows in the lower 50s. Sunday through Monday night, partly cloudy. Highs in the mid-70s. Lows in the lower 50s. Tuesday and Tuesday night, partly cloudy. Chance of rain showers. Highs in the lower 70s. Lows in the mid-50s. Chance of showers 50%. Wednesday, mostly sunny. Highs in the upper 70s. Again, the forecast for central Minnesota, from St. Cloud to the northwest Twin Cities suburbs for this afternoon, mostly sunny. Near steady temperature in the upper 60s. Northwest winds 10 to 15 miles an hour. At noon, in Buffalo, it was mostly sunny. The temperature was 66 degrees, the dew point was 48, and the relative humidity was 52%. The wind was northwest at 15 miles an hour. The pressure was 29.81 inches and rising. In Maple Lake, it was sunny. The temperature was 68 degrees, the dew point was 48, and the relative humidity was 48%. The wind was northwest at 9 miles an hour. The pressure was 29.83 inches and rising. Elsewhere across central Minnesota, at St. Cloud, rain was falling, with a temperature of 66. At Princeton, it was sunny, with a temperature of 66. It was mostly sunny, with a temperature of 68 at the Twin Cities, 70 at Anoka, and 68 at Crystal. Under mostly sunny skies, Litchfield reported 66, Little Falls reported 63, and Wilmer reported 66. Around the state, at International Falls, rain was falling, with a temperature of 57. It was mostly sunny, with a temperature of 66 at Rochester, 64 at Brainerd, and 60 at Duluth. At Mankato, it was partly sunny, with a temperature of 69. Once again at noon, in Buffalo, it was 66 degrees under mostly sunny skies. And in Maple Lake, it was 68 degrees under sunny skies. 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The current time is 12:28 p.m. Central Daylight Time. Now the forecast for central Minnesota, from St. Cloud to the northwest Twin Cities suburbs. This afternoon, mostly sunny. Near steady temperature in the upper 60s. Northwest winds 10 to 15 miles an hour. Tonight, mostly clear. Lows in the upper 40s. Northwest winds up to 10 miles an hour. Gusts up to 25 miles an hour in the evening. Juneteenth, mostly sunny.
chance of thunderstorms in the afternoon. Highs in the lower 70s.

chance of rain showers. Highs in the lower 70s. Lows in the mid-50s. Chance of showers 50%. Wednesday, mostly sunny. Highs in the upper 70s. Again, the forecast for central Minnesota, from St. Cloud to the northwest Twin Cities suburbs for this afternoon, mostly sunny. Near steady temperature in the upper 60s. Northwest winds 10 to 15 miles an hour. At noon, in Buffalo, it was mostly sunny. The temperature was 66 degrees, the dew point was 48, and the relative humidity was 52%. The wind was northwest at 15 miles an hour. The pressure was 29.81 inches and rising. In Maple Lake, it was sunny. The temperature was 68 degrees, the dew point was 48, and the relative humidity was 48%. The wind was northwest at 9 miles an hour. The pressure was 29.83 inches and rising. Elsewhere across central Minnesota, at St. Cloud, rain was falling, with a temperature of 66. At Princeton, it was sunny, with a temperature of 66. It was mostly sunny, with a temperature of 68 at the Twin Cities, 70 at Anoka, and 68 at Crystal. Under mostly sunny skies, Litchfield reported 66, Little Falls reported 63, and Wilma reported 66. Around the state, at International Falls, rain was falling, with a temperature of 57. It was mostly sunny, with a temperature of 66 at Rochester, 64 at Brainerd, and 60 at Duluth. At Mankato, it was partly sunny, with a temperature of 69. Once again at noon, in Buffalo, it was 66 degrees under mostly sunny skies. And in Maple Lake, it was 68 degrees under sunny skies. 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The current time is 12:32 p.m. Central Daylight Time. Now the forecast for central Minnesota, from St. Cloud to the northwest Twin Cities suburbs. This afternoon, mostly sunny. Near steady temperature in the upper 60s. Northwest winds 10 to 15 miles an hour. Tonight, mostly clear. Lows in the upper 40s. Northwest winds up to 10 miles an hour. Gusts up to 25 miles an hour in the evening. Juneteenth, mostly sunny. Mostly sunny. Chance of thunderstorms in the afternoon. Highs in the lower 70s. Southwest winds up to 10 miles an hour. Chance of thunderstorms 50%. Friday night, mostly clear. A 50% chance of thunderstorms in the evening. Lows around 50. Northwest winds up to 10 miles an hour. Saturday, sunny. Highs in the mid-70s. Saturday night, increasing clouds. Lows in the lower 50s. Sunday through Monday night, partly cloudy. Highs in the mid-70s. Lows in the lower 50s. Tuesday and Tuesday night, partly cloudy. Chance of rain showers. Highs in the lower 70s. Lows in the mid-50s. Chance of showers 50%. Wednesday, mostly sunny. Highs in the upper 70s. Again, the forecast for central Minnesota, from St. Cloud to the northwest Twin Cities suburbs for this afternoon, mostly sunny. Near steady temperature in the upper 60s. Northwest winds 10 to 15 miles an hour. At noon, in Buffalo, it was mostly sunny. The temperature was 66 degrees, the dew point was 48, and the relative humidity was 52%. The wind was northwest at 15 miles an hour. The pressure was 29.81 inches and rising. In Maple Lake, it was sunny. The temperature was 68 degrees, the dew point was 48, and the relative humidity was 48%. The wind was northwest at 9 miles an hour. The pressure was

29.83 inches and rising. Elsewhere across central Minnesota, at St. Cloud, rain was falling, with a temperature of 66. At Princeton, it was sunny, with a temperature of 66. It was mostly sunny, with a temperature of 68 at the Twin Cities, 70 at Anoka, and 68 at Crystal. Under mostly sunny skies, Litchfield reported 66, Little Falls reported 63, and Wilmer reported 66. Around the state, at International Falls, rain was falling, with a temperature of 57. It was mostly sunny, with a temperature of 66 at Rochester, 64 at Brainerd, and 60 at Duluth. At Mankato, it was partly sunny, with a temperature of 69. Once again at noon, in Buffalo, it was 66 degrees under mostly sunny skies. And in Maple Lake, it was 68 degrees under sunny skies. 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The current time is 12:36 p.m. Central Daylight Time. Now the forecast for central Minnesota, from St. Cloud to the northwest Twin Cities suburbs. This afternoon, mostly sunny. Near steady temperature in the upper 60s. Northwest winds 10 to 15 miles an hour. Tonight, mostly clear. Lows in the upper 40s. Northwest winds up to 10 miles an hour. Gusts up to 25 miles an hour in the evening. Juneteenth, mostly sunny. Chance of thunderstorms in the afternoon. Highs in the lower 70s. Southwest winds up to 10 miles an hour. Chance of thunderstorms 50%. Friday night, mostly clear. A 50% chance of thunderstorms in the evening. Lows around 50. Northwest winds up to 10 miles an hour. Saturday, sunny. Highs in the mid-70s. Saturday night, increasing clouds. Lows in the lower 50s. Sunday through Monday night, partly cloudy. Highs in the mid-70s. Lows in the lower 50s. Tuesday and Tuesday night, partly cloudy. Chance of rain showers. Highs in the lower 70s. Lows in the mid-50s. Chance of showers 50%. Wednesday, mostly sunny. Highs in the upper 70s. Again, the forecast for central Minnesota, from St. Cloud to the northwest Twin Cities suburbs for this afternoon, mostly sunny. Near steady temperature in the upper 60s. Northwest winds 10 to 15 miles an hour. At noon, in Buffalo, it was mostly sunny. The temperature was 66 degrees, the dew point was 48, and the relative humidity was 52%. The wind was northwest at 15 miles an hour. The pressure was 29.81 inches and rising. In Maple Lake, it was sunny. The temperature was 68 degrees, the dew point was 48, and the relative humidity was 48%. The wind was northwest at 9 miles an hour. The pressure was 29.83 inches and rising. Elsewhere across central Minnesota, at St. Cloud, rain was falling, with a temperature of 66. At Princeton, it was sunny, with a temperature of 66. It was mostly sunny, with a temperature of 68 at the Twin Cities, 70 at Anoka, and 68 at Crystal. Under mostly sunny skies, Litchfield reported 66, Little Falls reported 63, and Wilmer reported 66. Around the state, at International Falls, rain was falling, with a temperature of 57. It was mostly sunny, with a temperature of 66 at Rochester, 64 at Brainerd, and 60 at Duluth. At Mankato, it was partly sunny, with a temperature of 69. Once again at noon, in Buffalo, it was 66 degrees under mostly sunny skies. And in Maple Lake, it was 68 degrees under sunny skies.
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The current time is 12:40 p.m. Central Daylight Time. Now the forecast for central Minnesota, from St. Cloud to the northwest Twin Cities suburbs. This afternoon, mostly sunny. Near steady temperature in the upper 60s. Northwest winds 10 to 15 miles an hour. Tonight, mostly clear. Lows in the upper 40s. Northwest winds up to 10 miles an hour. Gusts up to 25 miles an hour in the evening. Juneteenth, mostly sunny. Chance of thunderstorms in the afternoon. Highs in the lower 70s. Southwest winds up to 10 miles an hour. Chance of thunderstorms 50%. Friday night, mostly clear. A 50% chance of thunderstorms in the evening. Lows around 50. Northwest winds up to 10 miles an hour. Saturday, sunny. Highs in the mid-70s. Saturday night, increasing clouds. Lows in the lower 50s. Sunday through Monday night, partly cloudy. Highs in the mid-70s. Lows in the lower 50s. Tuesday and Tuesday night, partly cloudy. Chance of rain showers. Highs in the lower 70s. Lows in the mid-50s. Chance of showers 50%. Wednesday, mostly sunny. Highs in the upper 70s. Again, the forecast for central Minnesota, from St. Cloud to the northwest Twin Cities suburbs for this afternoon, mostly sunny. Near steady temperature in the upper 60s. Northwest winds 10 to 15 miles an hour. At noon, in Buffalo, it was mostly sunny. The temperature was 66 degrees. The dew point was 48, and the relative humidity was 52%. The wind was northwest at 15 miles an hour. The pressure was 29.81 inches and rising. In Maple Lake, it was sunny. The temperature was 68 degrees. The dew point was 48, and the relative humidity was 48%. The wind was northwest at 9 miles an hour. The pressure was 29.83 inches and rising. Elsewhere across central Minnesota, at St. Cloud, rain was falling, with a temperature of 66. At Princeton, it was sunny, with a temperature of 66. It was mostly sunny, with a temperature of 68 at the Twin Cities, 70 at Anoka, and 68 at Crystal. Under mostly sunny skies, Litchfield reported 66, Little Falls reported 63, and Wilmer reported 66. Around the state, at International Falls, rain was falling, with a temperature of 57. It was mostly sunny, with a temperature of 66 at Rochester, 64 at Brainerd, and 60 at Duluth. At Mankato, it was partly sunny, with a temperature of 69. Once again at noon, in Buffalo, it was 66 degrees under mostly sunny skies. And in Maple Lake, it was 68 degrees under sunny skies. 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The current time is 12:44 p.m. Central Daylight Time. Now the forecast for central Minnesota, from St. Cloud to the northwest Twin Cities suburbs. This afternoon, mostly sunny. Near steady temperature in the upper 60s. Northwest winds 10 to 15 miles an hour. Tonight, mostly clear. Lows in the upper 40s. Northwest winds up to 10 miles an hour. Gusts up to 25 miles an hour in the evening. Juneteenth, mostly sunny. Chance of thunderstorms in the afternoon. Highs in the lower 70s. Southwest winds up to 10 miles an hour.
chance of thunderstorms 50%. Friday night, mostly clear. A 50% chance of thunderstorms in the evening. Lows around 50. Northwest winds up to 10 miles an hour. Saturday, sunny. Highs in the mid-70s. Saturday night, increasing clouds. Lows in the lower 50s. Sunday through Monday night, partly cloudy. Highs in the mid-70s. Lows in the lower 50s. Tuesday and Tuesday night, partly cloudy. Chance of rain showers. Highs in the lower 70s. Lows in the mid-50s. Chance of showers 50%. Wednesday, mostly sunny. Highs in the upper 70s. Again, the forecast for central Minnesota, from St. Cloud to the northwest Twin Cities suburbs for this afternoon, mostly sunny. Near steady temperature in the upper 60s. Northwest winds 10 to 15 miles an hour. At noon, in Buffalo, it was mostly sunny. The temperature was 66 degrees, the dew point was 48, and the relative humidity was 52%. The wind was northwest at 15 miles an hour. The pressure was 29.81 inches and rising. In Maple Lake, it was sunny. The temperature was 68 degrees, the dew point was 48, and the relative humidity was 48%. The wind was northwest at 9 miles an hour. The pressure was 29.83 inches and rising. Elsewhere across central Minnesota, at St. Cloud, rain was falling, with a temperature of 66. At Princeton, it was sunny, with a temperature of 66. It was mostly sunny, with a temperature of 68 at the Twin Cities, 70 at Anoka, and 68 at Crystal. Under mostly sunny skies, Litchfield reported 66, Little Falls reported 63, and Wilma reported 66. Around the state, at International Falls, rain was falling, with a temperature of 57. It was mostly sunny, with a temperature of 66 at Rochester, 64 at Brainerd, and 60 at Duluth. At Mankato, it was partly sunny, with a temperature of 69. Once again at noon, in Buffalo, it was 66 degrees under mostly sunny skies. And in Maple Lake, it was 68 degrees under sunny skies. 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The current time is 12:48 p.m. Central Daylight Time. Now the forecast for central Minnesota, from St. Cloud to the northwest Twin Cities suburbs. This afternoon, mostly sunny. Near steady temperature in the upper 60s. Northwest winds 10 to 15 miles an hour. Tonight, mostly clear. Lows in the upper 40s. Northwest winds up to 10 miles an hour. Gusts up to 25 miles an hour in the evening. Juneteenth, mostly sunny. Chance of thunderstorms in the afternoon. Highs in the lower 70s. Southwest winds up to 10 miles an hour. Chance of thunderstorms 50%. Friday night, mostly clear. 50% chance of thunderstorms in the evening. Lows around 50. Northwest winds up to 10 miles an hour. Saturday, sunny. Highs in the mid-70s. Saturday night, increasing clouds. Lows in the lower 50s. Sunday through Monday night, partly cloudy. Highs in the mid-70s. Lows in the lower 50s. Tuesday and Tuesday night, partly cloudy. Chance of rain showers. Highs in the lower 70s. Lows in the mid-50s. Chance of showers 50%. Wednesday, mostly sunny. Highs in the upper 70s. Again, the forecast for central Minnesota, from St. Cloud to the northwest Twin Cities suburbs for this afternoon, mostly sunny. Near steady temperature in the upper 60s.
northwest winds 10 to 15 miles an hour. At noon, in Buffalo, it was mostly sunny. The temperature was 66 degrees, the dew point was 48, and the relative humidity was 52%. The wind was northwest at 15 miles an hour. The pressure was 29.81 inches and rising. In Maple Lake, it was sunny. The temperature was 68 degrees, the dew point was 48, and the relative humidity was 48%. The wind was northwest at 9 miles an hour. The pressure was 29.83 inches and rising. Elsewhere across central Minnesota, at St. Cloud, rain was falling, with a temperature of 66. At Princeton, it was sunny, with a temperature of 66. It was mostly sunny, with a temperature of 68 at the Twin Cities, 70 at Anoka, and 68 at Crystal. Under mostly sunny skies, Litchfield reported 66, Little Falls reported 63, and Wilmer reported 66. Around the state, at International Falls, rain was falling, with a temperature of 57. It was mostly sunny, with a temperature of 66 at Rochester, 64 at Brainerd, and 60 at Duluth. At Mankato, it was partly sunny, with a temperature of 69. Once again at noon, in Buffalo, it was 66 degrees under mostly sunny skies. And in Maple Lake, it was 68 degrees under sunny skies. 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The current time is 12:52 p.m. Central Daylight Time. Now the forecast for central Minnesota, from St. Cloud to the northwest Twin Cities suburbs. This afternoon, mostly sunny. Near steady temperature in the upper 60s. Northwest winds 10 to 15 miles an hour. Tonight, mostly clear. Lows in the upper 40s. Northwest winds up to 10 miles an hour. Gusts up to 25 miles an hour in the evening. Juneteenth, mostly sunny. Chance of thunderstorms in the afternoon. Highs in the lower 70s. Southwest winds up to 10 miles an hour. Chance of thunderstorms 50%. Friday night, mostly clear. A 50% chance of thunderstorms in the evening. Lows around 50. Northwest winds up to 10 miles an hour. Saturday, sunny. Highs in the mid-70s. Saturday night, increasing clouds. Lows in the lower 50s. Sunday through Monday night, partly cloudy. Highs in the mid-70s. Lows in the lower 50s. Tuesday and Tuesday night, partly cloudy. Chance of rain showers. Highs in the lower 70s. Lows in the mid-50s. Chance of showers 50%. Wednesday, mostly sunny. Highs in the upper 70s. Again, the forecast for central Minnesota, from St. Cloud to the northwest Twin Cities suburbs for this afternoon, mostly sunny. Near steady temperature in the upper 60s. Northwest winds 10 to 15 miles an hour. At noon, in Buffalo, it was mostly sunny. The temperature was 66 degrees, the dew point was 48, and the relative humidity was 52%. The wind was northwest at 15 miles an hour. The pressure was 29.81 inches and rising. In Maple Lake, it was sunny. The temperature was 68 degrees, the dew point was 48, and the relative humidity was 48%. The wind was northwest at 9 miles an hour. The pressure was 29.83 inches and rising. Elsewhere across central Minnesota, at St. Cloud, rain was falling, with a temperature of 66. At Princeton, it was sunny, with a temperature of 66. It was mostly sunny, with a temperature of 68 at the Twin Cities, 70 at Anoka, and 68 at Crystal. Under mostly sunny skies, Litchfield reported 66, Little Falls reported 63,
and Wilma reported 66. Around the state, at International Falls, rain was falling, with a temperature of 57. It was mostly sunny, with a temperature of 66 at Rochester, 64 at Brainerd, and 60 at Duluth. At Mankato, it was partly sunny, with a temperature of 69. Once again at noon, in Buffalo, it was 66 degrees under mostly sunny skies. And in Maple Lake, it was 68 degrees under sunny skies. 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The current time is 12:55 p.m. Central Daylight Time. Now the forecast for central Minnesota, from St. Cloud to the northwest Twin Cities suburbs. This afternoon, mostly sunny. Near steady temperature in the upper 60s. Northwest winds 10 to 15 miles an hour. Tonight, mostly clear. Lows in the upper 40s. Northwest winds up to 10 miles an hour. Gusts up to 25 miles an hour in the evening. Juneteenth, mostly sunny. Chance of thunderstorms in the afternoon. Highs in the lower 70s. Southwest winds up to 10 miles an hour. Chance of thunderstorms 50%. Friday night, mostly clear. A 50% chance of thunderstorms in the evening. Lows around 50. Northwest winds up to 10 miles an hour. Saturday, sunny. Highs in the mid-70s. Saturday night, increasing clouds. Lows in the lower 50s. Sunday through Monday night, partly cloudy. Highs in the mid-70s. Lows in the lower 50s. Tuesday and Tuesday night, partly cloudy. Chance of rain showers. Highs in the lower 70s. Lows in the mid-50s. Chance of showers 50%. Wednesday, mostly sunny. Highs in the upper 70s. Again, the forecast for central Minnesota, from St. Cloud to the northwest Twin Cities suburbs for this afternoon, mostly sunny. Near steady temperature in the upper 60s. Northwest winds 10 to 15 miles an hour. At noon, in Buffalo, it was mostly sunny. The temperature was 66 degrees, the dew point was 48, and the relative humidity was 52%. The wind was northwest at 15 miles an hour. The pressure was 29.81 inches and rising. In Maple Lake, it was sunny. The temperature was 68 degrees. The dew point was 48, and the relative humidity was 48%. The wind was northwest at 9 miles an hour. The pressure was 29.83 inches and rising. Elsewhere across central Minnesota, at St. Cloud, rain was falling, with a temperature of 66. At Princeton, it was sunny, with a temperature of 66. It was mostly sunny, with a temperature of 68 at the Twin Cities, 70 at Anoka, and 68 at Crystal. Under mostly sunny skies, Litchfield reported 66, Little Falls reported 63, and Wilma reported 66. Around the state, at International Falls, rain was falling, with a temperature of 57. It was mostly sunny, with a temperature of 66 at Rochester, 64 at Brainerd, and 60 at Duluth. At Mankato, it was partly sunny, with a temperature of 69. Once again at noon, in Buffalo, it was 66 degrees under mostly sunny skies. And in Maple Lake, it was 68 degrees under sunny skies. 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The current time is 12:59 p.m. Central Daylight Time. Now the forecast for central Minnesota, from St. Cloud to the northwest Twin Cities suburbs.
This afternoon, mostly sunny. Near steady temperature in the upper 60s. Northwest winds 10 to 15 miles an hour. Tonight, mostly clear. Lows in the upper 40s. Northwest winds up to 10 miles an hour. Gusts up to 25 miles an hour in the evening. Juneteenth, mostly sunny. Chance of thunderstorms in the afternoon. Highs in the lower 70s. Southwest winds up to 10 miles an hour. Chance of thunderstorms 50%. Friday night, mostly clear. A 50% chance of thunderstorms in the evening. Lows around 50. Northwest winds up to 10 miles an hour. Saturday, sunny. Highs in the mid-70s. Saturday night, increasing clouds. Lows in the lower 50s. Sunday through Monday night, partly cloudy. Highs in the mid-70s. Lows in the lower 50s. Tuesday and Tuesday night, partly cloudy. Chance of rain showers. Highs in the lower 70s. Lows in the mid-50s. Chance of showers 50%. Wednesday, mostly sunny. Highs in the upper 70s. Again, the forecast for central Minnesota, from St. Cloud to the northwest Twin Cities suburbs for this afternoon, mostly sunny. Near steady temperature in the upper 60s. Northwest winds 10 to 15 miles an hour. Now the forecast for central Minnesota, from St. Cloud to the northwest Twin Cities suburbs. This afternoon, mostly sunny. Near steady temperature in the upper 60s. Northwest winds 10 to 15 miles an hour. Tonight, clear. Lows in the upper 40s. Northwest winds up to 10 miles an hour. Gusts up to 25 miles an hour in the evening. Juneteenth, mostly sunny. Chance of thunderstorms in the afternoon. Highs in the lower 70s. Southwest winds up to 10 miles an hour. Chance of thunderstorms 50%. Friday night, mostly clear. A 50% chance of thunderstorms in the evening. Lows around 50. Northwest winds 5 to 10 miles an hour. Saturday, sunny. Highs in the mid-70s. Saturday night, increasing clouds. Lows in the lower 50s. Sunday through Monday night, partly cloudy. Highs in the mid-70s. Lows in the lower 50s. Tuesday and Tuesday night, partly cloudy. Chance of rain showers. Highs in the lower 70s. Lows in the mid-50s. Chance of showers 50%. Wednesday, mostly sunny. Highs in the upper 70s. Again, the forecast for central Minnesota, from St. Cloud to the northwest Twin Cities suburbs for this afternoon, mostly sunny. Near steady temperature in the upper 60s. Northwest winds 10 to 15 miles an hour. 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The current time is 1:03 p.m. Central Daylight Time. Now the forecast for central Minnesota, from St. Cloud to the northwest Twin Cities suburbs. This afternoon, mostly sunny. Near steady temperature in the upper 60s. Northwest winds 10 to 15 miles an hour. Tonight, clear. Lows in the upper 40s. Northwest winds up to 10 miles an hour. Gusts up to 25 miles an hour in the evening. Juneteenth, mostly sunny. Chance of thunderstorms in the afternoon. Highs in the lower 70s. Southwest winds up to 10 miles an hour. Chance of thunderstorms 50%. Friday night, mostly clear. A 50% chance of thunderstorms in the evening. Lows around 50. Northwest winds 5 to 10 miles an hour. Saturday, sunny.
Highs in the mid-70s. Saturday night, increasing clouds. Lows in the lower 50s. Sunday through Monday night, partly cloudy. Highs in the mid-70s. Lows in the lower 50s. Tuesday and Tuesday night, partly cloudy. Chance of rain showers. Highs in the lower 70s. Lows in the mid-50s. Chance of showers 50%. Wednesday, mostly sunny. Highs in the upper 70s. Again, the forecast for central Minnesota, from St. Cloud to the northwest Twin Cities suburbs for this afternoon, mostly sunny. Near steady temperature in the upper 60s. Northwest winds 10 to 15 miles an hour. 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The current time is 1:06 p.m. Central Daylight Time. Now the forecast for central Minnesota, from St. Cloud to the northwest Twin Cities suburbs. This afternoon, mostly sunny. Near steady temperature in the upper 60s. Northwest winds 10 to 15 miles an hour. Tonight, clear. Lows in the upper 40s. Northwest winds up to 10 miles an hour.

The National Weather Service in Chanhassen, Minnesota has just activated the warning alarm on 13 NOAA weather radio stations across central and southern Minnesota and west central Wisconsin. During dangerous weather situations, these specially built radios are automatically activated to warn for the hazard. Tests of these radios are normally conducted by the National Weather Service in Chanhassen every Wednesday at 1 p.m. If severe weather threatens the area near the normal test time, the test will be postponed until the next good weather day. The warning alarm will be activated for selected watches, warnings, and statements affecting central and southern Minnesota and west central Wisconsin. This concludes the test of the warning system. We now return to normal programming. Now the forecast for central Minnesota, from St. Cloud to the northwest Twin Cities suburbs. This afternoon, mostly sunny. Near steady temperature in the upper 60s. Northwest winds 10 to 15 miles an hour. Tonight, clear. Lows in the upper 40s. Northwest winds up to 10 miles an hour. Gusts up to 25 miles an hour in the evening. Juneteenth. Mostly sunny. Chance of thunderstorms in the afternoon. Highs in the lower 70s. Southwest winds up to 10 miles an hour. Chance of thunderstorms 50%. Friday night, mostly clear. A 50% chance of thunderstorms in the evening. Lows around 50. Northwest winds 5 to 10 miles an hour. Saturday, sunny. Highs in the mid-70s. Saturday night, increasing clouds. Lows in the lower 50s. Sunday through Monday night, partly cloudy. Highs in the mid-70s. Lows in the lower 50s. Tuesday and Tuesday night, partly cloudy. Chance of rain showers. Highs in the lower 70s. Lows in the mid-50s. Chance of showers 50%. Wednesday, mostly sunny. Highs in the upper 70s. Again, the forecast for central Minnesota, from St. Cloud to the northwest Twin Cities suburbs for this afternoon, mostly sunny. Near steady temperature in the upper 60s. Northwest winds 10 to 15 miles an hour. 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The current time is 1:10 p.m. Central Daylight Time. Now the forecast for central Minnesota, from St. Cloud to the northwest Twin Cities suburbs. This afternoon, mostly sunny. Near steady temperature in the upper 60s. Northwest winds 10 to 15 miles an hour. Tonight, clear. Lows in the upper 40s. Northwest winds up to 10 miles an hour. Gusts up to 25 miles an hour in the evening. Juneteenth, mostly sunny. Chance of thunderstorms in the afternoon. Highs in the lower 70s. Southwest winds up to 10 miles an hour. Chance of thunderstorms 50%. Friday night, mostly clear. A 50% chance of thunderstorms in the evening. Lows around 50. Northwest winds 5 to 10 miles an hour. Saturday, sunny. Highs in the mid-70s. Saturday night, increasing clouds. Lows in the lower 50s. Sunday through Monday night, partly cloudy. Highs in the mid-70s. Lows in the lower 50s. Tuesday and Tuesday night, partly cloudy. Chance of rain showers. Highs in the lower 70s. Lows in the mid-50s. Chance of showers 50%. Wednesday, mostly sunny. Highs in the upper 70s. Again, the forecast for central Minnesota, from St. Cloud to the northwest Twin Cities suburbs for this afternoon, mostly sunny. Near steady temperature in the upper 60s. Northwest winds 10 to 15 miles an hour.
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The current time is 1:12 p.m. Central Daylight Time. Now the forecast for central Minnesota, from St. Cloud to the northwest Twin Cities suburbs. This afternoon, mostly sunny. Near steady temperature in the upper 60s. Northwest winds 10 to 15 miles an hour. Tonight, clear. Lows in the upper 40s. Northwest winds up to 10 miles an hour. Gusts up to 25 miles an hour in the evening. Juneteenth, mostly sunny. Chance of thunderstorms in the afternoon. Highs in the lower 70s. Southwest winds up to 10 miles an hour. Chance of thunderstorms 50%. Friday night, mostly clear. A 50% chance of thunderstorms in the evening. Lows around 50. Northwest winds 5 to 10 miles an hour. Saturday, sunny. Highs in the mid-70s. Saturday night, increasing clouds. Lows in the lower 50s. Sunday through Monday night, partly cloudy. Highs in the mid-70s. Lows in the lower 50s. Tuesday and Tuesday night, partly cloudy. Chance of rain showers. Highs in the lower 70s. Lows in the mid-50s. Chance of showers 50%. Wednesday, mostly sunny. Highs in the upper 70s. Again, the forecast for central Minnesota, from St. Cloud to the northwest Twin Cities suburbs for this afternoon, mostly sunny. Near steady temperature in the upper 60s. Northwest winds 10 to 15 miles an hour. At 1 p.m., in Buffalo, it was partly sunny, it was 66 degrees, or 19 degrees Celsius. The dew point was 48. The relative humidity was 52%. The wind was northwest at 10 miles an hour, the pressure was 29.81 inches. In Maple Lake, it was partly sunny, the temperature was 69 degrees, the dew point was 47, and the relative humidity was 45%. The wind was west at 10 miles an hour. The pressure was 29.83 inches and steady. Elsewhere across central Minnesota, at St. Cloud, rain was falling, with a temperature of 68. It was mostly sunny, with a temperature of 69 at the Twin Cities, 72 at Anoka, 68 at Crystal, and 68 at Princeton. It was partly sunny, with a temperature of 66 at Litchfield, 63 at Little Falls, and 66 at Wilmer. Around the state, skies ranged from mostly sunny to partly sunny. It was 67 at Rochester, 69 at Mankato, 66 at Brainerd, 61 at Duluth, and 58 at International Falls. Once again at 1 p.m., in Buffalo, it was 66 degrees under partly sunny skies. And in Maple Lake, it was 69 degrees under partly sunny skies. This is weather radio station WNG676 Clearwater, broadcasting on a frequency of 162.50 MHz. 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The current time is 1:16 p.m. Central Daylight Time. Now the forecast for central Minnesota, from St. Cloud to the northwest Twin Cities suburbs. This afternoon, mostly sunny. Near steady temperature in the upper 60s. Northwest winds 10 to 15 miles an hour. Tonight, clear. Lows in the upper 40s. Northwest winds up to 10 miles an hour. Gusts up to 25 miles an hour in the evening. Juneteenth, mostly sunny. Chance of thunderstorms in the afternoon. Highs in the lower 70s. Southwest winds up to 10 miles an hour. Chance of thunderstorms 50%. Friday night, mostly clear.
a 50% chance of thunderstorms in the evening. Lows around 50. Northwest winds 5 to 10 miles an hour. Saturday, sunny. Highs in the mid-70s. Saturday night, increasing clouds. Lows in the lower 50s. Sunday through Monday night, partly cloudy. Highs in the mid-70s. Lows in the lower 50s. Tuesday and Tuesday night, partly cloudy. Chance of rain showers. Highs in the lower 70s. Lows in the mid-50s. Chance of showers 50%. Wednesday, mostly sunny. Highs in the upper 70s. Again, the forecast for central Minnesota, from St. Cloud to the northwest Twin Cities suburbs for this afternoon, mostly sunny. Near steady temperature in the upper 60s. Northwest winds 10 to 15 miles an hour. At 1 p.m., in Buffalo, it was partly sunny. It was 66 degrees, or 19 degrees Celsius. The dew point was 48. The relative humidity was 52%. The wind was northwest at 10 miles an hour. The pressure was 29.81 inches. In Maple Lake, it was partly sunny. The temperature was 69 degrees. The dew point was 47, and the relative humidity was 45%. The wind was west at 10 miles an hour. The pressure was 29.83 inches and steady. Elsewhere across central Minnesota, at St. Cloud, rain was falling, with a temperature of 68. It was mostly sunny, with a temperature of 69 at the Twin Cities, 72 at Anoka, 68 at Crystal, and 68 at Princeton. It was partly sunny, with a temperature of 66 at Litchfield, 63 at Little Falls, and 66 at Wilmer. Around the state, skies ranged from mostly sunny to partly sunny. It was 67 at Rochester, 69 at Mankato, 66 at Brainerd, 61 at Duluth, and 58 at International Falls. Once again at 1 p.m., in Buffalo, it was 66 degrees under partly sunny skies. And in Maple Lake, it was 69 degrees under partly sunny skies. This is weather radio station WMG676 Clearwater, broadcasting on a frequency of 162.50 MHz. 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The current time is 1:19 p.m. Central Daylight Time. Now the forecast for central Minnesota, from St. Cloud to the northwest Twin Cities suburbs. This afternoon, mostly sunny. Near steady temperature in the upper 60s. Northwest winds 10 to 15 miles an hour. Tonight, clear. Lows in the upper 40s. Northwest winds up to 10 miles an hour. Gusts up to 25 miles an hour in the evening. Juneteenth, mostly sunny. Chance of thunderstorms in the afternoon. Highs in the lower 70s. Southwest winds up to 10 miles an hour. Chance of thunderstorms 50%. Friday night, mostly clear. A 50% chance of thunderstorms in the evening. Lows around 50. Northwest winds 5 to 10 miles an hour. Saturday, sunny. Highs in the mid-70s. Saturday night, increasing clouds. Lows in the lower 50s. Sunday through Monday night, partly cloudy. Highs in the mid-70s. Lows in the lower 50s. Tuesday and Tuesday night, partly cloudy. Chance of rain showers. Highs in the lower 70s. Lows in the mid-50s. Chance of showers 50%. Wednesday, mostly sunny. Highs in the upper 70s. Again, the forecast for central Minnesota, from St. Cloud to the northwest Twin Cities suburbs for this afternoon, mostly sunny. Near steady temperature in the upper 60s. Northwest winds 10 to 15 miles an hour. At 1 p.m., in Buffalo, it was partly sunny. It was 66 degrees, or 19 degrees Celsius.
The dew point was 48. The relative humidity was 52%. The wind was northwest at 10 miles an hour. The pressure was 29.81 inches. In Maple Lake, it was partly sunny. The temperature was 69 degrees. The dew point was 47, and the relative humidity was 45%. The wind was west at 10 miles an hour. The pressure was 29.83 inches and steady. Elsewhere across central Minnesota, at St. Cloud, rain was falling, with a temperature of 68. It was mostly sunny, with a temperature of 69 at the Twin Cities, 72 at Anoka, 68 at Crystal, and 68 at Princeton. It was partly sunny, with a temperature of 66 at Litchfield, 63 at Little Falls, and 66 at Wilmer. Around the state, skies ranged from mostly sunny to partly sunny. It was 67 at Rochester, 69 at Mankato, 66 at Brainerd, 61 at Duluth, and 58 at International Falls. Once again at 1 p.m., in Buffalo, it was 66 degrees under partly sunny skies. And in Maple Lake, it was 69 degrees under partly sunny skies. 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The current time is 1:23 p.m. Central Daylight Time. Now the forecast for central Minnesota, from St. Cloud to the northwest Twin Cities suburbs. This afternoon, mostly sunny. Near steady temperature in the upper 60s. Northwest winds 10 to 15 miles an hour. Tonight, clear. Lows in the upper 40s. Northwest winds up to 10 miles an hour. Gusts up to 25 miles an hour in the evening. Juneteenth, mostly sunny. Chance of thunderstorms in the afternoon. Highs in the lower 70s. Southwest winds up to 10 miles an hour. Chance of thunderstorms 50%. Friday night, mostly clear. A 50% chance of thunderstorms in the evening. Lows around 50. Northwest winds 5 to 10 miles an hour. Saturday, sunny. Highs in the mid-70s. Saturday night, increasing clouds. Lows in the lower 50s. Sunday through Monday night, partly cloudy. Highs in the mid-70s. Lows in the lower 50s. Tuesday and Tuesday night, partly cloudy. Chance of rain showers. Highs in the lower 70s. Lows in the mid-50s. Chance of showers 50%. Wednesday, mostly sunny. Highs in the upper 70s. Again, the forecast for central Minnesota, from St. Cloud to the northwest Twin Cities suburbs for this afternoon, mostly sunny. Near steady temperature in the upper 60s. Northwest winds 10 to 15 miles an hour. At 1 p.m., in Buffalo, it was partly sunny. It was 66 degrees, or 19 degrees Celsius. The dew point was 48. The relative humidity was 52%. The wind was northwest at 10 miles an hour. The pressure was 29.81 inches. In Maple Lake, it was partly sunny. The temperature was 69 degrees. The dew point was 47, and the relative humidity was 45%. The wind was west at 10 miles an hour. The pressure was 29.83 inches and steady. Elsewhere across central Minnesota, at St. Cloud, rain was falling, with a temperature of 68. It was mostly sunny, with a temperature of 69 at the Twin Cities, 72 at Anoka, 68 at Crystal, and 68 at Princeton. It was partly sunny, with a temperature of 66 at Litchfield, 63 at Little Falls, and 66 at Wilmer. Around the state, skies ranged from mostly sunny to partly sunny. It was 67 at Rochester, 69 at Mankato, 66 at Brainerd, 61 at Duluth, and 58 at International Falls. Once again at 1 p.m., in Buffalo,
it was 66 degrees under partly sunny skies. And in Maple Lake, it was 69 degrees under partly sunny skies. 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The current time is 1:27 p.m. Central Daylight Time. Now the forecast for central Minnesota, from St. Cloud to the northwest Twin Cities suburbs. This afternoon, mostly sunny. Near steady temperature in the upper 60s. Northwest winds 10 to 15 miles an hour. Tonight, clear. Lows in the upper 40s. Northwest winds up to 10 miles an hour. Gusts up to 25 miles an hour in the evening. Juneteenth, mostly sunny. Chance of thunderstorms in the afternoon. Highs in the lower 70s. Southwest winds up to 10 miles an hour. Chance of thunderstorms 50%. Friday night, mostly clear. A 50% chance of thunderstorms in the evening. Lows around 50. Northwest winds 5 to 10 miles an hour. Saturday, sunny. Highs in the mid-70s. Saturday night, increasing clouds. Lows in the lower 50s. Sunday through Monday night, partly cloudy. Highs in the mid-70s. Lows in the lower 50s. Tuesday and Tuesday night, partly cloudy. Chance of rain showers. Highs in the lower 70s. Lows in the mid-50s. Chance of showers 50%. Wednesday, mostly sunny. Highs in the upper 70s. Again, the forecast for central Minnesota, from St. Cloud to the northwest Twin Cities suburbs for this afternoon, mostly sunny. Near steady temperature in the upper 60s. Northwest winds 10 to 15 miles an hour. At 1 p.m., in Buffalo, it was partly sunny, it was 66 degrees, or 19 degrees Celsius. The dew point was 48. The relative humidity was 52%. The wind was northwest at 10 miles an hour, the pressure was 29.81 inches. In Maple Lake, it was partly sunny, the temperature was 69 degrees, the dew point was 47, and the relative humidity was 45%. The wind was west at 10 miles an hour. The pressure was 29.83 inches and steady. Elsewhere across central Minnesota,

once again at 1 p.m. in Buffalo, it was 66 degrees under partly sunny skies. And in Maple Lake, it was 69 degrees under partly sunny skies. 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The current time is 1:31 p.m. Central Daylight Time. Now the forecast for central Minnesota, from St. Cloud to the northwest Twin Cities suburbs. This afternoon, mostly sunny. Near steady temperature in the upper 60s. Northwest winds 10 to 15 miles an hour. Tonight, clear. Lows in the upper 40s. Northwest winds up to 10 miles an hour. Gusts up to 25 miles an hour in the evening. Juneteenth, mostly sunny. Chance of thunderstorms in the afternoon. Highs in the lower 70s. Southwest winds up to 10 miles an hour. Chance of thunderstorms 50%. Friday night, mostly clear. A 50% chance of thunderstorms in the evening. Lows around 50. Northwest winds 5 to 10 miles an hour. Saturday, sunny. Highs in the mid-70s. Saturday night, increasing clouds. Lows in the lower 50s. Sunday through Monday night, partly cloudy. Highs in the mid-70s. Lows in the lower 50s. Tuesday and Tuesday night, partly cloudy. Chance of rain showers. Highs in the lower 70s. Lows in the mid-50s. Chance of showers 50%. Wednesday, mostly sunny. Highs in the upper 70s. Again, the forecast for central Minnesota, from St. Cloud to the northwest Twin Cities suburbs for this afternoon, mostly sunny. Near steady temperature in the upper 60s. Northwest winds 10 to 15 miles an hour. At 1 p.m., in Buffalo. It was partly sunny, Buffalo. It was partly sunny, it was 66 degrees, or 19 degrees Celsius. The dew point was 48. The relative humidity was 52%. The wind was northwest at 10 miles an hour. The pressure was 29.81 inches. In Maple Lake, it was partly sunny, the temperature was 69 degrees, the dew point was 47, and the relative humidity was 45%. The wind was west at 10 miles an hour. The pressure was 29.83 inches and steady. Elsewhere across central Minnesota, at St. Cloud, rain was falling, with a temperature of 68. It was mostly sunny, with a temperature of 69 at the Twin Cities, 72 at Anoka, 68 at Crystal, and 68 at Princeton. It was partly sunny, with a temperature of 66 at Litchfield, 63 at Little Falls, and 66 at Wilmer. Around the state, skies ranged from mostly sunny to partly sunny. It was 67 at Rochester, 69 at Mankato, 66 at Brainerd, 61 at Duluth, and 58 at International Falls. Once again at 1 p.m., in Buffalo, it was 66 degrees under partly sunny skies. And in Maple Lake, it was 69 degrees under partly sunny skies. 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The current time is 1:35 p.m. Central Daylight Time. Now the forecast for central Minnesota, from St. Cloud to the northwest Twin Cities suburbs. This afternoon, mostly sunny. Near steady temperature in the upper 60s. Northwest winds 10 to 15 miles an hour. Tonight, clear. Lows in the upper 40s. Northwest winds up to 10 miles an hour. Gusts up to 25 miles an hour in the evening. Juneteenth, mostly sunny.

chance of thunderstorms in the afternoon. Highs in the lower 70s. Southwest winds up to 10 miles an hour. Chance of thunderstorms 50%. Friday night, mostly clear. A 50% chance of thunderstorms in the evening. Lows around 50. Northwest winds 5 to 10 miles an hour. Saturday, sunny. Highs in the mid-70s. Saturday night, increasing clouds. Lows in the lower 50s. Sunday through Monday night, partly cloudy. Highs in the mid-70s. Lows in the lower 50s. Tuesday and Tuesday night, partly cloudy. Chance of rain showers. Highs in the lower 70s. Lows in the mid-50s. Chance of showers 50%. Wednesday, mostly sunny. Highs in the upper 70s. Again, the forecast for central Minnesota, from St. Cloud to the northwest Twin Cities suburbs for this afternoon, mostly sunny. Near steady temperature in the upper 60s. Northwest winds 10 to 15 miles an hour. At 1 p.m., in Buffalo, it was partly sunny, it was 66 degrees, or 19 degrees Celsius. The dew point was 48. The relative humidity was 52%. The wind was northwest at 10 miles an hour. The pressure was 29.81 inches. In Maple Lake, it was partly sunny. The temperature was 69 degrees. The dew point was 47, and the relative humidity was 45%. The wind was west at 10 miles an hour. The pressure was 29.83 inches and steady. Elsewhere across central Minnesota, at St. Cloud, rain was falling, with a temperature of 68. It was mostly sunny, with a temperature of 69 at the Twin Cities, 72 at Anoka, 68 at Crystal, and 68 at Princeton. It was partly sunny, with a temperature of 66 at Litchfield, 63 at Little Falls, and 66 at Wilmer. Around the state, skies ranged from mostly sunny to partly sunny. It was 67 at Rochester, 69 at Mankato, 66 at Brainerd, 61 at Duluth, and 58 at International Falls. Once again at 1 p.m., in Buffalo, it was 66 degrees under partly sunny skies. And in Maple Lake, it was 69 degrees under partly sunny skies. 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The current time is 1:38 p.m. Central Daylight Time. Now the forecast for central Minnesota, from St. Cloud to the northwest Twin Cities suburbs. This afternoon, mostly sunny. Near steady temperature in the upper 60s. Northwest winds 10 to 15 miles an hour. Tonight, clear. Lows in the upper 40s. Northwest winds up to 10 miles an hour. Gusts up to 25 miles an hour in the evening. Juneteenth, mostly sunny. Chance of thunderstorms in the afternoon. Highs in the lower 70s. Southwest winds up to 10 miles an hour. Chance of thunderstorms 50%. Friday night, mostly clear. A 50% chance of thunderstorms in the evening. Lows around 50. Northwest winds 5 to 10 miles an hour. Saturday, sunny. Highs in the mid-70s. Saturday night, increasing clouds. Lows in the lower 50s. Sunday through Monday night, partly cloudy. Highs in the mid-70s. Lows in the lower 50s. Tuesday and Tuesday night, partly cloudy. Chance of rain showers. Highs in the lower 70s. Lows in the mid-50s. Chance of showers 50%. Wednesday, mostly sunny. Highs in the upper 70s. Again, the forecast for central Minnesota, from St. Cloud to the northwest Twin Cities suburbs for this afternoon, mostly sunny.
near steady temperature in the upper 60s. Northwest winds 10 to 15 miles an hour. At 1 p.m., in Buffalo, it was partly sunny, it was 66 degrees, or 19 degrees Celsius. The dew point was 48. The relative humidity was 52%. The wind was northwest at 10 miles an hour. The pressure was 29.81 inches. In Maple Lake, it was partly sunny, the temperature was 69 degrees, the dew point was 47, and the relative humidity was 45%. The wind was west at 10 miles an hour. The pressure was 29.83 inches and steady. Elsewhere across central Minnesota, at St. Cloud, rain was falling, with a temperature of 68. It was mostly sunny, with a temperature of 69 at the Twin Cities, 72 at Anoka, 68 at Crystal, and 68 at Princeton. It was partly sunny, with a temperature of 66 at Litchfield, 63 at Little Falls, and 66 at Willmar. Around the state, skies ranged from mostly sunny to partly sunny. It was 67 at Rochester, 69 at Mankato, 66 at Brainerd, 61 at Duluth, and 58 at International Falls. Once again at 1 p.m., in Buffalo, it was 66 degrees under partly sunny skies. And in Maple Lake, it was 69 degrees under partly sunny skies. This is weather radio station WNG676 Clearwater, broadcasting on a frequency of 162.50 MHz. 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The current time is 1:42 p.m. Central Daylight Time. Now the forecast for central Minnesota, from St. Cloud to the northwest Twin Cities suburbs. This afternoon, mostly sunny. Near steady temperature in the upper 60s. Northwest winds 10 to 15 miles an hour. Tonight, clear. Lows in the upper 40s. Northwest winds up to 10 miles an hour. Gusts up to 25 miles an hour in the evening. Juneteenth, mostly sunny. Chance of thunderstorms in the afternoon. Highs in the lower 70s. Southwest winds up to 10 miles an hour. Chance of thunderstorms 50%. Friday night, mostly clear. A 50% chance of thunderstorms in the evening. Lows around 50. Northwest winds 5 to 10 miles an hour. Saturday, sunny. Highs in the mid-70s. Saturday night, increasing clouds. Lows in the lower 50s. Sunday through Monday night, partly cloudy. Highs in the mid-70s. Lows in the lower 50s. Tuesday and Tuesday night, partly cloudy. Chance of rain showers. Highs in the lower 70s. Lows in the mid-50s. Chance of showers 50%. Wednesday, mostly sunny. Highs in the upper 70s. Again, the forecast for central Minnesota, from St. Cloud to the northwest Twin Cities suburbs for this afternoon, mostly sunny. Near steady temperature in the upper 60s. Northwest winds 10 to 15 miles an hour. At 1 p.m., in Buffalo, it was partly sunny, it was 66 degrees, or 19 degrees Celsius. The dew point was 48. The relative humidity was 52%. The wind was northwest at 10 miles an hour. The pressure was 29.81 inches. In Maple Lake, it was partly sunny, the temperature was 69 degrees, the dew point was 47, and the relative humidity was 45%. The wind was west at 10 miles an hour. The pressure was 29.83 inches and steady. Elsewhere across central Minnesota, at St. Cloud, rain was falling, with a temperature of 68. It was mostly sunny, with a temperature of 69 at the Twin Cities, 72 at Anoka, 68 at Crystal, and 68 at Princeton. It was partly sunny, with a temperature of 66 at Litchfield, 63 at Little Falls, and 66 at Willmar. Around the state,
Skies ranged from mostly sunny to partly sunny. It was 67 at Rochester, 69 at Mankato, 66 at Brainerd, 61 at Duluth, and 58 at International Falls. Once again at 1 p.m., in Buffalo, it was 66 degrees under partly sunny skies. And in Maple Lake, it was 69 degrees under partly sunny skies. 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The current time is 1:46 p.m. Central Daylight Time. Now the forecast for central Minnesota, from St. Cloud to the northwest Twin Cities suburbs. This afternoon, mostly sunny. Near steady temperature in the upper 60s. Northwest winds 10 to 15 miles an hour. Tonight, clear. Lows in the upper 40s. Northwest winds up to 10 miles an hour. Gusts up to 25 miles an hour in the evening. Juneteenth, mostly sunny. Chance of thunderstorms in the afternoon. Highs in the lower 70s. Southwest winds up to 10 miles an hour. Chance of thunderstorms 50%. Friday night, mostly clear. A 50% chance of thunderstorms in the evening. Lows around 50. Northwest winds 5 to 10 miles an hour. Saturday, sunny. Highs in the mid-70s. Saturday night, increasing clouds. Lows in the lower 50s. Sunday through Monday night, partly cloudy. Highs in the mid-70s. Lows in the lower 50s. Tuesday and Tuesday night, partly cloudy. Chance of rain showers. Highs in the lower 70s. Lows in the mid-50s. Chance of showers 50%. Wednesday, mostly sunny. Highs in the upper 70s. Again, the forecast for central Minnesota, from St. Cloud to the northwest Twin Cities suburbs for this afternoon, mostly sunny. Near steady temperature in the upper 60s. Northwest winds 10 to 15 miles an hour. At 1 p.m., in Buffalo, it was partly sunny, it was 66 degrees, or 19 degrees Celsius. The dew point was 48. The relative humidity was 52%. The wind was northwest at 10 miles an hour. The pressure was 29.81 inches. In Maple Lake, it was partly sunny, but temperature was 69 degrees, the dew point was 47, and the relative humidity was 45%. The wind was west at 10 miles an hour. The pressure was 29.83 inches and steady. Elsewhere across central Minnesota, at St. Cloud, rain was falling, with a temperature of 68. It was mostly sunny, with a temperature of 69 at the Twin Cities, 72 at Anoka, 68 at Crystal, and 68 at Princeton. It was partly sunny, with a temperature of 66 at Litchfield, 63 at Little Falls, and 66 at Wilmer. Around the state, skies ranged from mostly sunny to partly sunny. It was 67 at Rochester, 69 at Mankato, 66 at Brainerd, 61 at Duluth, and 58 at International Falls. Once again at 1 p.m., in Buffalo, it was 66 degrees under partly sunny skies. And in Maple Lake, it was 69 degrees under partly sunny skies. 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The current time is 1:50 p.m. Central Daylight Time. Now the forecast for central Minnesota, from St. Cloud to the northwest Twin Cities suburbs. This afternoon, mostly sunny. Near steady temperature in the upper 60s. Northwest winds 10 to 15 miles an hour. Tonight, clear. Lows in the upper 40s.
Northwest winds up to 10 miles an hour. Gusts up to 25 miles an hour in the evening. Juneteenth, mostly sunny. Chance of thunderstorms in the afternoon. Highs in the lower 70s. Southwest winds up to 10 miles an hour. Chance of thunderstorms 50%. Friday night, mostly clear. A 50% chance of thunderstorms in the evening. Lows around 50. Northwest winds 5 to 10 miles an hour. Saturday, sunny. Highs in the mid 70s. Saturday night, increasing clouds. Lows in the lower 50s. Sunday through Monday night, partly cloudy. Highs in the mid 70s. Lows in the lower 50s. Tuesday and Tuesday night, partly cloudy. Chance of rain showers. Highs in the lower 70s. Lows in the mid 50s. Chance of showers 50%. Wednesday, mostly sunny. Highs in the upper 70s. Again, the forecast for central Minnesota, from St. Cloud to the northwest Twin Cities suburbs for this afternoon, mostly sunny. Near steady temperature in the upper 60s. Northwest winds 10 to 15 miles an hour. At 1 p.m., in Buffalo, it was partly sunny, it was 66 degrees, or 19 degrees Celsius. The dew point was 48. The relative humidity was 52%. The wind was northwest at 10 miles an hour, the pressure was 29.81 inches. In Maple Lake, it was partly sunny, the temperature was 69 degrees, the dew point was 47, and the relative humidity was 45%. The wind was west at 10 miles an hour. The pressure was 29.83 inches and steady. Elsewhere across central Minnesota, at St. Cloud, rain was falling, with a temperature of 68. It was mostly sunny, with a temperature of 69 at the Twin Cities, 72 at Anoka, 68 at Crystal, and 68 at Princeton. It was partly sunny, with a temperature of 66 at Litchfield, 63 at Little Falls, and 66 at Wilmer. Around the state, skies ranged from mostly sunny to partly sunny. It was 67 at Rochester, 69 at Mankato, 66 at Brainerd, 61 at Duluth, and 58 at International Falls. Once again at 1 p.m., in Buffalo, it was 66 degrees under partly sunny skies. And in Maple Lake, it was 69 degrees under partly sunny skies. 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The current time is 1:53 p.m. Central Daylight Time. Now the forecast for central Minnesota, from St. Cloud to the northwest Twin Cities suburbs. This afternoon, mostly sunny. Near steady temperature in the upper 60s. Northwest winds 10 to 15 miles an hour. Tonight, clear. Lows in the upper 40s. Northwest winds up to 10 miles an hour. Gusts up to 25 miles an hour in the evening. Juneteenth, mostly sunny. Chance of thunderstorms in the afternoon. Highs in the lower 70s. Southwest winds up to 10 miles an hour. Chance of thunderstorms 50%. Friday night, mostly clear. A 50% chance of thunderstorms in the evening. Lows around 50. Northwest winds 5 to 10 miles an hour. Saturday, sunny. Highs in the mid-70s. Saturday night, increasing clouds. Lows in the lower 50s. Sunday through Monday night, partly cloudy. Highs in the mid-70s. Lows in the lower 50s. Tuesday and Tuesday night, partly cloudy. Chance of rain showers. Highs in the lower 70s. Lows in the mid-50s. Chance of showers 50%. Wednesday, mostly sunny. Highs in the upper 70s.
Again, the forecast for central Minnesota, from St. Cloud to the northwest Twin Cities suburbs for this afternoon, mostly sunny. Near steady temperature in the upper 60s. Northwest winds 10 to 15 miles an hour. At 1 p.m., in Buffalo, it was partly sunny, it was 66 degrees, or 19 degrees Celsius. The dew point was 48. The relative humidity was 52%. The wind was northwest at 10 miles an hour, the pressure was 29.81 inches. In Maple Lake, it was partly sunny, the temperature was 69 degrees, the dew point was 47, and the relative humidity was 45%. The wind was west at 10 miles an hour. The pressure was 29.83 inches and steady. Elsewhere across central Minnesota, at St. Cloud, rain was falling, with a temperature of 68. It was mostly sunny, with a temperature of 69 at the Twin Cities, 72 at Anoka, 68 at Crystal, and 68 at Princeton. It was partly sunny, with a temperature of 66 at Litchfield, 63 at Little Falls, and 66 at Willmar. Around the state, skies ranged from mostly sunny to partly sunny. It was 67 at Rochester, 69 at Mankato, 66 at Brainerd, 61 at Duluth, and 58 at International Falls. Once again at 1 p.m., in Buffalo, it was 66 degrees under partly sunny skies. And in Maple Lake, it was 69 degrees under partly sunny skies. 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The current time is 1:57 p.m. Central Daylight Time. Now the forecast for central Minnesota, from St. Cloud to the northwest Twin Cities suburbs. This afternoon, mostly sunny. Near steady temperature in the upper 60s. Northwest winds 10 to 15 miles an hour. Tonight, clear. Lows in the upper 40s. Northwest winds up to 10 miles an hour. Gusts up to 25 miles an hour in the evening. Juneteenth, mostly sunny. Chance of thunderstorms in the afternoon. Highs in the lower 70s. Southwest winds up to 10 miles an hour. Chance of thunderstorms 50%. Friday night, mostly clear. A 50% chance of thunderstorms in the evening. Lows around 50. Northwest winds 5 to 10 miles an hour. Saturday, sunny. Highs in the mid-70s. Saturday night, increasing clouds. Lows in the lower 50s. Sunday through Monday night, partly cloudy. Highs in the mid-70s. Lows in the lower 50s. Tuesday and Tuesday night, partly cloudy. Chance of rain showers. Highs in the lower 70s. Lows in the mid-50s. Chance of showers 50%. Wednesday, mostly sunny. Highs in the upper 70s. Again, the forecast for central Minnesota, from St. Cloud to the northwest Twin Cities suburbs for this afternoon, mostly sunny. Near steady temperature in the upper 60s. Northwest winds 10 to 15 miles an hour. At 1 p.m., in Buffalo, it was partly sunny, it was 66 degrees, or 19 degrees Celsius. The dew point was 48. The relative humidity was 52%. The wind was northwest at 10 miles an hour. The pressure was 29.81 inches. In Maple Lake, it was partly sunny. The temperature was 69 degrees. The dew point was 47. And the relative humidity was 45%. The wind was west at 10 miles an hour. The pressure was 29.83 inches and steady. Elsewhere across central Minnesota, at St. Cloud, rain was falling, with a temperature of 68. It was mostly sunny, with a temperature of 69 at the Twin Cities, 72 at Anoka, 68 at Crystal, and 68 at Princeton.
It was partly sunny, with a temperature of 66 at Litchfield, 63 at Little Falls, and 66 at Willmar. Around the state, skies ranged from mostly sunny to partly sunny. It was 67 at Rochester, 69 at Mankato, 66 at Brainerd, 61 at Duluth, and 58 at International Falls. Once again at 1 p.m., in Buffalo, it was 66 degrees under partly sunny skies. And in Maple Lake, it was 69 degrees under partly sunny skies. 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The current time is 2:01 p.m. Central Daylight Time. Now the forecast for central Minnesota, from St. Cloud to the northwest Twin Cities suburbs. This afternoon, mostly sunny. Near steady temperature in the upper 60s. Northwest winds 10 to 15 miles an hour. Tonight, clear. Lows in the upper 40s. Northwest winds up to 10 miles an hour. Gusts up to 25 miles an hour in the evening. Juneteenth, mostly sunny. Chance of thunderstorms in the afternoon. Highs in the lower 70s. Southwest winds up to 10 miles an hour. Chance of thunderstorms 50%. Friday night, mostly clear. 50% chance of thunderstorms in the evening. Lows around 50. Northwest winds 5 to 10 miles an hour. Saturday, sunny. Highs in the mid-70s. Saturday night, increasing clouds. Lows in the lower 50s. Sunday through Monday night, partly cloudy. Highs in the mid-70s. Lows in the lower 50s. Tuesday and Tuesday night, partly cloudy. Chance of rain showers. Highs in the lower 70s. Lows in the mid-50s. Chance of showers 50%. Wednesday, mostly sunny. Highs in the upper 70s. Again, the forecast for central Minnesota, from St. Cloud to the northwest Twin Cities suburbs for this afternoon, mostly sunny. Near steady temperature in the upper 60s. Northwest winds 10 to 15 miles an hour. 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The current time is 2:03 p.m. Central Daylight Time. Now the forecast for central Minnesota, from St. Cloud to the northwest Twin Cities suburbs. This afternoon, mostly sunny. Near steady temperature in the upper 60s. Northwest winds 10 to 15 miles an hour. Tonight, clear. Lows in the upper 40s. Northwest winds up to 10 miles an hour. Gusts up to 25 miles an hour in the evening. Juneteenth, mostly sunny. Chance of thunderstorms in the afternoon. Highs in the lower 70s. Southwest winds up to 10 miles an hour. Chance of thunderstorms 50%. Friday night, mostly clear. A 50% chance of thunderstorms in the evening. Lows around 50. Northwest winds 5 to 10 miles an hour. Saturday, sunny. Highs in the mid-70s. Saturday night, increasing clouds. Lows in the lower 50s. Sunday through Monday night, partly cloudy. Highs in the mid-70s. Lows in the lower 50s. Tuesday and Tuesday night, partly cloudy. Chance of rain showers. Highs in the lower 70s. Lows in the mid-50s. Chance of showers 50%. Wednesday, mostly sunny. Highs in the upper 70s. Again, the forecast for central Minnesota, from St. Cloud to the northwest Twin Cities suburbs for this afternoon, mostly sunny.
near steady temperature in the upper 60s.

now the forecast for central Minnesota, from St. Cloud to the northwest Twin Cities suburbs. This afternoon, mostly sunny. Near steady temperature in the upper 60s. Northwest winds 10 to 15 miles an hour. Tonight, clear. Lows in the upper 40s. Northwest winds up to 10 miles an hour. Gusts up to 25 miles an hour in the evening. Juneteenth, mostly sunny. Chance of thunderstorms in the afternoon. Highs in the lower 70s. Southwest winds up to 10 miles an hour. Chance of thunderstorms 50%. Friday night, mostly clear. A 50% chance of thunderstorms in the evening. Lows around 50. Northwest winds 5 to 10 miles an hour. Saturday, sunny. Highs in the mid-70s. Saturday night, increasing clouds. Lows in the lower 50s. Sunday through Monday night, partly cloudy. Highs in the mid-70s. Lows in the lower 50s. Tuesday and Tuesday night, partly cloudy. Chance of rain showers. Highs in the lower 70s. Lows in the mid-50s. Chance of showers 50%. Wednesday, mostly sunny. Highs in the upper 70s. Again, the forecast for central Minnesota, from St. Cloud to the northwest Twin Cities suburbs for this afternoon, mostly sunny. Near steady temperature in the upper 60s. Northwest winds 10 to 15 miles an hour. 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The current time is 2:12 p.m. Central Daylight Time. Now the forecast for central Minnesota, from St. Cloud to the northwest Twin Cities suburbs. This afternoon, mostly sunny. Near steady temperature in the upper 60s. Northwest winds 10 to 15 miles an hour. Tonight, clear. Lows in the upper 40s. Northwest winds up to 10 miles an hour. Gusts up to 25 miles an hour in the evening. Juneteenth, mostly sunny. Chance of thunderstorms in the afternoon. Highs in the lower 70s. Southwest winds up to 10 miles an hour. Chance of thunderstorms 50%. Friday night, mostly clear. A 50% chance of thunderstorms in the evening. Lows around 50. Northwest winds 5 to 10 miles an hour. Saturday, sunny. Highs in the mid-70s. Saturday night, increasing clouds. Lows in the lower 50s. Sunday through Monday night, partly cloudy. Highs in the mid-70s. Lows in the lower 50s. Tuesday and Tuesday night, partly cloudy. Chance of rain showers. Highs in the lower 70s. Lows in the mid-50s. Chance of showers 50%. Wednesday, mostly sunny. Highs in the upper 70s. Again, the forecast for central Minnesota, from St. Cloud to the northwest Twin Cities suburbs for this afternoon, mostly sunny. Near steady temperature in the upper 60s. Northwest winds 10 to 15 miles an hour. At 2 p.m., in Buffalo, it was cloudy. The temperature was 68 degrees, the dew point was 48, and the relative humidity was 49%. The wind was northwest at 13 miles an hour. The pressure was 29.82 inches and steady. In Maple Lake, it was cloudy. The temperature was 68 degrees, the dew point was 48, and the relative humidity was 50%. The wind was west at 7 miles an hour. The pressure was 29.84 inches and rising. Elsewhere across central Minnesota, at St. Cloud, rain was falling, with a temperature of 67. It was partly sunny, with a temperature of 70 at the Twin Cities, 72 at Anoka, 66 at Litchfield, 64 at Little Falls, and 68 at Wilmer,
It was cloudy, with a temperature of 68 at Crystal and 68 at Princeton. Around the state, skies ranged from partly sunny to cloudy. It was 67 at Rochester, 69 at Mankato, 64 at Brainerd, 60 at Duluth, and 62 at International Falls. Once again at 2 p.m., in Buffalo, it was 68 degrees under cloudy skies. And in Maple Lake, it was 68 degrees under cloudy skies. 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The current time is 2:16 p.m. Central Daylight Time. Now the forecast for central Minnesota, from St. Cloud to the northwest Twin Cities suburbs. This afternoon, mostly sunny. Near steady temperature in the upper 60s. Northwest winds 10 to 15 miles an hour. Tonight, clear. Lows in the upper 40s. Northwest winds up to 10 miles an hour. Gusts up to 25 miles an hour in the evening. Juneteenth, mostly sunny. Chance of thunderstorms in the afternoon. Highs in the lower 70s. Southwest winds up to 10 miles an hour. Chance of thunderstorms 50%. Friday night, mostly clear. A 50% chance of thunderstorms in the evening. Lows around 50. Northwest winds 5 to 10 miles an hour. Saturday, sunny. Highs in the mid-70s. Saturday night, increasing clouds. Lows in the lower 50s. Sunday through Monday night, partly cloudy. Highs in the mid-70s. Lows in the lower 50s. Tuesday and Tuesday night, partly cloudy. Chance of rain showers. Highs in the lower 70s. Lows in the mid-50s. Chance of showers 50%. Wednesday, mostly sunny. Highs in the upper 70s. Again, the forecast for central Minnesota, from St. Cloud to the northwest Twin Cities suburbs for this afternoon, mostly sunny. Near steady temperature in the upper 60s. Northwest winds 10 to 15 miles an hour. At 2 p.m., in Buffalo, it was cloudy. The temperature was 68 degrees, the dew point was 48, and the relative humidity was 49%. The wind was northwest at 13 miles an hour. The pressure was 29.82 inches and steady. In Maple Lake, it was cloudy. The temperature was 68 degrees, the dew point was 48, and the relative humidity was 50%. The wind was west at 7 miles an hour. The pressure was 29.84 inches and rising. Elsewhere across central Minnesota, at St. Cloud, rain was falling, with a temperature of 67. It was partly sunny, with a temperature of 70 at the Twin Cities, 72 at Anoka, 66 at Litchfield, 64 at Little Falls, and 68 at Wilmer. It was cloudy, with a temperature of 68 at Crystal, and 68 at Princeton. Around the state, skies ranged from partly sunny to cloudy. It was 67 at Rochester, 69 at Mankato, 64 at Brainerd, 60 at Duluth, and 62 at International Falls. Once again at 2 p.m., in Buffalo, it was 68 degrees under cloudy skies. And in Maple Lake, it was 68 degrees under cloudy skies. 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The current time is 2:20 p.m. Central Daylight Time. Now the forecast for central Minnesota, from St. Cloud to the northwest Twin Cities suburbs. This afternoon, mostly sunny. Near steady temperature in the upper 60s. Northwest winds 10 to 15 miles an hour. Tonight, clear.
lows in the upper 40s. Northwest winds up to 10 miles an hour. Gusts up to 25 miles an hour in the evening. Juneteenth, mostly sunny. Chance of thunderstorms in the afternoon. Highs in the lower 70s. Southwest winds up to 10 miles an hour. Chance of thunderstorms 50%. Friday night, mostly clear. A 50% chance of thunderstorms in the evening. Lows around 50. Northwest winds 5 to 10 miles an hour. Saturday, sunny. Highs in the mid 70s. Saturday night, increasing clouds. Lows in the lower 50s. Sunday through Monday night, partly cloudy. Highs in the mid 70s. Lows in the lower 50s. Tuesday and Tuesday night, partly cloudy. Chance of rain showers. Highs in the lower 70s. Lows in the mid 50s. Chance of showers 50%. Wednesday, mostly sunny. Highs in the upper 70s. Again, the forecast for central Minnesota, from St. Cloud to the northwest Twin Cities suburbs for this afternoon, mostly sunny. Near steady temperature in the upper 60s. Northwest winds 10 to 15 miles an hour. At 2 p.m., in Buffalo, it was cloudy. The temperature was 68 degrees, the dew point was 48, and the relative humidity was 49%. The wind was northwest at 13 miles an hour. The pressure was 29.82 inches and steady. In Maple Lake, it was cloudy. The temperature was 68 degrees, the dew point was 48, and the relative humidity was 50%. The wind was west at 7 miles an hour. The pressure was 29.84 inches and rising. Elsewhere across central Minnesota, at St. Cloud, rain was falling, with a temperature of 67. It was partly sunny, with a temperature of 70 at the Twin Cities, 72 at Anoka, 66 at Litchfield, 64 at Little Falls, and 68 at Wilmer. It was cloudy, with a temperature of 68 at Crystal, and 68 at Princeton. Around the state, skies ranged from partly sunny to cloudy. It was 67 at Rochester, 69 at Mankato, 64 at Brainerd, 60 at Duluth, and 62 at International Falls. Once again at 2 p.m., in Buffalo, it was 68 degrees under cloudy skies. And in Maple Lake, it was 68 degrees under cloudy skies. 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The current time is 2:24 p.m. Central Daylight Time. Now here is the hazardous weather outlook for portions of central and southern Minnesota and west central Wisconsin. For tonight, a slight chance of thunderstorms is possible across southern Minnesota. The threat for any severe storms is low. And now the extended outlook for the period Friday through Wednesday. There is a marginal risk for severe weather on Friday with thunderstorms capable of damaging wind and large hail. Spotter information statement, Skywarn spotter activation may be needed Friday afternoon. Now the forecast for central Minnesota, from St. Cloud to the northwest Twin Cities suburbs. This afternoon, mostly sunny. Near steady temperature in the upper 60s. Northwest winds 10 to 15 miles an hour. Tonight, clear. Lows in the upper 40s. Northwest winds up to 10 miles an hour. Gusts up to 25 miles an hour in the evening. Juneteenth, mostly sunny. Chance of thunderstorms in the afternoon. Highs in the lower 70s. Southwest winds up to 10 miles an hour. Chance of thunderstorms 50%. Friday night, mostly clear. A 50% chance of thunderstorms in the evening. Lows around 50. Northwest winds 5 to 10 miles an hour. Saturday, sunny. Highs in the mid 70s.
Saturday night, increasing clouds. Lows in the lower 50s. Sunday through Monday night, partly cloudy. Highs in the mid 70s. Lows in the lower 50s. Tuesday and Tuesday night, partly cloudy. Chance of rain showers. Highs in the lower 70s. Lows in the mid 50s. Chance of showers 50%. Wednesday, mostly sunny. Highs in the upper 70s. Again, the forecast for central Minnesota, from St. Cloud to the northwest Twin Cities suburbs for this afternoon, mostly sunny. Near steady temperature in the upper 60s. Northwest winds 10 to 15 miles an hour. At 2 p.m., in Buffalo, it was cloudy. The temperature was 68 degrees, the dew point was 48, and the relative humidity was 49%. The wind was northwest at 13 miles an hour. The pressure was 29.82 inches and steady. In Maple Lake, it was cloudy. The temperature was 68 degrees, the dew point was 48, and the relative humidity was 50%. The wind was west at 7 miles an hour. The pressure was 29.84 inches and rising. Elsewhere across central Minnesota, at St. Cloud, rain was falling, with a temperature of 67. It was partly sunny, with a temperature of 70 at the Twin Cities, 72 at Anoka, 66 at Litchfield, 64 at Little Falls, and 68 at Wilmer. It was cloudy, with a temperature of 68 at Crystal, and 68 at Princeton. Around the state, skies ranged from partly sunny to cloudy. It was 67 at Rochester, 69 at Mankato, 64 at Brainerd, 60 at Duluth, and 62 at International Falls. Once again at 2 p.m., in Buffalo, it was 68 degrees under cloudy skies. And in Maple Lake, it was 68 degrees under cloudy skies. 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The current time is 2:28 p.m. Central Daylight Time. Now here is the hazardous weather outlook for portions of central and southern Minnesota and west central Wisconsin. For tonight, a slight chance of thunderstorms is possible across southern Minnesota. The threat for any severe storms is low. And now the extended outlook for the period Friday through Wednesday. There is a marginal risk for severe weather on Friday with thunderstorms capable of damaging wind and large hail. Spotter information statement, Skywarn spotter activation may be needed Friday afternoon. Now the forecast for central Minnesota, from St. Cloud to the northwest Twin Cities suburbs. This afternoon, mostly sunny. Near steady temperature in the upper 60s. Northwest winds 10 to 15 miles an hour. Tonight, clear. Lows in the upper 40s. Northwest winds up to 10 miles an hour. Gusts up to 25 miles an hour in the evening. Juneteenth, mostly sunny. Chance of thunderstorms in the afternoon. Highs in the lower 70s. Southwest winds up to 10 miles an hour. Chance of thunderstorms 50%. Friday night, mostly clear. A 50% chance of thunderstorms in the evening. Lows around 50. Northwest winds 5 to 10 miles an hour. Saturday, sunny. Highs in the mid-70s. Saturday night, increasing clouds. Lows in the lower 50s. Sunday through Monday night, partly cloudy. Highs in the mid-70s. Lows in the lower 50s. Tuesday and Tuesday night, partly cloudy. Chance of rain showers. Highs in the lower 70s. Lows in the mid-50s. Chance of showers 50%. Wednesday, mostly sunny. Highs in the upper 70s. Again, the forecast for central Minnesota, from St. Cloud to the northwest Twin Cities suburbs for this afternoon,

the pressure was 29.84 inches and rising. Elsewhere across central Minnesota, at St. Cloud, rain was falling, with a temperature of 67. It was partly sunny, with a temperature of 70 at the Twin Cities, 72 at Anoka, 66 at Litchfield, 64 at Little Falls, and 68 at Wilmer. It was cloudy, with a temperature of 68 at Crystal, and 68 at Princeton. Around the state, skies ranged from partly sunny to cloudy. It was 67 at Rochester, 69 at Mankato, 64 at Brainerd, 60 at Duluth, and 62 at International Falls. Once again at 2 p.m., in Buffalo, it was 68 degrees under cloudy skies. And in Maple Lake, it was 68 degrees under cloudy skies. This is weather radio station WNG676 Clearwater, broadcasting on a frequency of 162.50 MHz. 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The current time is 2:32 p.m. Central Daylight Time. Now here is the hazardous weather outlook for portions of central and southern Minnesota and west central Wisconsin. For tonight, a slight chance of thunderstorms is possible across southern Minnesota. The threat for any severe storms is low. And now the extended outlook for the period Friday through Wednesday. There is a marginal risk for severe weather on Friday with thunderstorms capable of damaging wind and large hail. Spotter information statement, Sky Warn spotter activation may be needed Friday afternoon. Now the forecast for central Minnesota, from St. Cloud to the northwest Twin Cities suburbs. This afternoon, mostly sunny. Near steady temperature in the upper 60s. Northwest winds 10 to 15 miles an hour. Tonight, clear. Lows in the upper 40s. Northwest winds up to 10 miles an hour. Gusts up to 25 miles an hour in the evening. Juneteenth, mostly sunny. Chance of thunderstorms in the afternoon. Highs in the lower 70s. Southwest winds up to 10 miles an hour. Chance of thunderstorms 50%. Friday night, mostly clear. A 50% chance of thunderstorms in the evening. Lows around 50. Northwest winds 5 to 10 miles an hour. Saturday, sunny. Highs in the mid-70s. Saturday night, increasing clouds. Lows in the lower 50s. Sunday through Monday night, partly cloudy. Highs in the mid-70s. Lows in the lower 50s. Tuesday and Tuesday night, partly cloudy. Chance of rain showers. Highs in the lower 70s. Lows in the mid-50s. Chance of showers 50%. Wednesday, mostly sunny. Highs in the upper 70s. Again, the forecast for central Minnesota, from St. Cloud to the northwest Twin Cities suburbs for this afternoon, mostly sunny. Near steady temperature in the upper 60s. Northwest winds 10 to 15 miles an hour. At 2 p.m., in Buffalo, it was cloudy. The temperature was 68 degrees, the dew point was 48, and the relative humidity was 49%. The wind was northwest at 13 miles an hour. The pressure was 29.82 inches and steady. In Maple Lake, it was cloudy. The temperature was 68 degrees, the dew point was 48, and the relative humidity was 50%. The wind was west at 7 miles an hour. The pressure was 29.84 inches and rising. Elsewhere across central Minnesota, at St. Cloud, rain was falling, with a temperature of 67. It was partly sunny, with a temperature of 70 at the Twin Cities, 72 at Anoka, 66 at Litchfield, 64 at Little Falls, and 68 at Wilmer. It was cloudy, with a temperature of 68 at Crystal, and 68 at Princeton. Around the state, skies ranged from partly sunny to cloudy. It was 67 at Rochester, 69 at Mankato, 64 at Brainerd,

mostly sunny. Highs in the upper 70s. Again, the forecast for central Minnesota, from St. Cloud to the northwest Twin Cities suburbs for this afternoon, mostly sunny. Near steady temperature in the upper 60s. Northwest winds 10 to 15 miles an hour. At 2 p.m., in Buffalo, it was cloudy. The temperature was 68 degrees, the dew point was 48, and the relative humidity was 49%. The wind was northwest at 13 miles an hour. The pressure was 29.82 inches and steady. In Maple Lake, it was cloudy. The temperature was 68 degrees, the dew point was 48, and the relative humidity was 50%. The wind was west at 7 miles an hour. The pressure was 29.84 inches and rising. Elsewhere across central Minnesota, at St. Cloud, rain was falling, with a temperature of 67. It was partly sunny, with a temperature of 70 at the Twin Cities, 72 at Anoka, 66 at Litchfield, 64 at Little Falls, and 68 at Wilmer. It was cloudy, with a temperature of 68 at Crystal, and 68 at Princeton. Around the state, skies ranged from partly sunny to cloudy. It was 67 at Rochester, 69 at Mankato, 64 at Brainerd, 60 at Duluth, and 62 at International Falls. Once again at 2 p.m., in Buffalo, it was 68 degrees under cloudy skies. And in Maple Lake, it was 68 degrees under cloudy skies. 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The current time is 2:58 p.m. Central Daylight Time. Now here is the hazardous weather outlook for portions of central and southern Minnesota and west central Wisconsin. For tonight, a slight chance of thunderstorms is possible across southern Minnesota. The threat for any severe storms is low. And now the extended outlook for the period Friday through Wednesday. There is a marginal risk for severe weather on Friday with thunderstorms capable of damaging wind and large hail. Spotter information statement, Skywarn spotter activation may be needed Friday afternoon. Now the forecast for central Minnesota, from St. Cloud to the northwest Twin Cities suburbs. This afternoon, mostly sunny. Near steady temperature in the upper 60s. Northwest winds 10 to 15 miles an hour. Tonight, clear. Lows in the upper 40s. Northwest winds up to 10 miles an hour. Gusts up to 25 miles an hour in the evening. Juneteenth, mostly sunny. Chance of thunderstorms in the afternoon. Highs in the lower 70s. Southwest winds up to 10 miles an hour. Chance of thunderstorms 50%. Friday night, mostly clear. A 50% chance of thunderstorms in the evening. Lows around 50. Northwest winds 5 to 10 miles an hour. Saturday, sunny. Highs in the mid-70s. Saturday night, increasing clouds. Lows in the lower 50s. Sunday through Monday night, partly cloudy. Highs in the mid-70s. Lows in the lower 50s. Tuesday and Tuesday night, partly cloudy. Chance of rain showers. Highs in the lower 70s. Lows in the mid-50s. Chance of showers 50%. Wednesday, mostly sunny. Highs in the upper 70s. Again, the forecast for central Minnesota, from St. Cloud to the northwest Twin Cities suburbs for this afternoon, mostly sunny. Near steady temperature in the upper 60s. Northwest winds 10 to 15 miles an hour. 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
The current time is 3:01 p.m. Central Daylight Time. Now here is the hazardous weather outlook for portions of central and southern Minnesota and west central Wisconsin. For tonight, a slight chance of thunderstorms is possible across southern Minnesota. The threat for any severe storms is low. And now the extended outlook for the period Friday through Wednesday. There is a marginal risk for severe weather on Friday with thunderstorms capable of damaging wind and large hail. Spotter information statement, Skywarn spotter activation may be needed Friday afternoon. Now the forecast for central Minnesota, from St. Cloud to the northwest Twin Cities suburbs. This afternoon, mostly sunny. Near steady temperature in the upper 60s. Northwest winds 10 to 15 miles an hour. Tonight, clear. Lows in the upper 40s. Northwest winds up to 10 miles an hour. Gusts up to 25 miles an hour in the evening. Juneteenth, mostly sunny. Chance of thunderstorms in the afternoon. Highs in the lower 70s. Southwest winds up to 10 miles an hour. Chance of thunderstorms 50%. Friday night, mostly clear. 50% chance of thunderstorms in the evening. Lows around 50. Northwest winds 5 to 10 miles an hour. Saturday, sunny. Highs in the mid-70s. Saturday night, increasing clouds. Lows in the lower 50s. Sunday through Monday night, partly cloudy. Highs in the mid-70s. Lows in the lower 50s. Tuesday and Tuesday night, partly cloudy. Chance of rain showers. Highs in the lower 70s. Lows in the mid-50s. Chance of showers 50%. Wednesday, mostly sunny. Highs in the upper 70s. Again, the forecast for central Minnesota, from St. Cloud to the northwest Twin Cities suburbs for this afternoon, mostly sunny. Near steady temperature in the upper 60s. Northwest winds 10 to 15 miles an hour. 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The current time is 3:04 p.m. Central Daylight Time. Now here is the hazardous weather outlook for portions of central and southern Minnesota and west central Wisconsin. For tonight, a slight chance of thunderstorms is possible across southern Minnesota. The threat for any severe storms is low. And now the extended outlook for the period Friday through Wednesday. There is a marginal risk for severe weather on Friday with thunderstorms capable of damaging wind and large hail. Spotter information statement, Skywarn spotter activation may be needed Friday afternoon. Now the forecast for central Minnesota, from St. Cloud to the northwest Twin Cities suburbs. This afternoon, mostly sunny. Near steady temperature in the upper 60s. Northwest winds 10 to 15 miles an hour. Tonight, clear. Lows in the upper 40s. Northwest winds up to 10 miles an hour. Gusts up to 25 miles an hour in the evening. Juneteenth, mostly sunny. Chance of thunderstorms in the afternoon. Highs in the lower 70s. Southwest winds up to 10 miles an hour. Chance of thunderstorms 50%. Friday night, mostly clear. 50% chance of thunderstorms in the evening. Lows around 50. Northwest winds 5 to 10 miles an hour. Saturday, sunny. Highs in the mid-70s. Saturday night, in clouds. Lows in the lower 50s. Sunday through Monday night, partly cloudy. Highs in the mid-70s. Lows in the lower 50s. Tuesday and Tuesday night, partly cloudy. Chance of rain showers. Highs in the lower 70s. Lows in the mid-50s. Chance of showers 50%.
Wednesday, mostly sunny. Highs in the upper 70s. Again, the forecast for central Minnesota, from St. Cloud to the northwest Twin Cities suburbs for this afternoon, mostly sunny. Near steady temperature in the upper 60s. Northwest winds 10 to 15 miles an hour. 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The current time is 3:07 p.m. Central Daylight Time. Now here is the hazardous weather outlook for portions of central and southern Minnesota and west central Wisconsin. For tonight, a slight chance of thunderstorms is possible across southern Minnesota. The threat for any severe storms is low. And now the extended outlook for the period Friday through Wednesday. There is a marginal risk for severe weather on Friday with thunderstorms capable of damaging wind and large hail. Spotter information statement, Skywarn spotter activation may be needed Friday afternoon. Now the forecast for central Minnesota, from St. Cloud to the northwest Twin Cities suburbs. This afternoon, mostly sunny. Near steady temperature in the upper 60s. Northwest winds 10 to 15 miles an hour. Tonight, clear. Lows in the upper 40s. Northwest winds up to 10 miles an hour. Gusts up to 25 miles an hour in the evening. Juneteenth, mostly sunny. Chance of thunderstorms in the afternoon. Highs in the lower 70s. Southwest winds up to 10 miles an hour. Chance of thunderstorms 50%. Friday night, mostly clear. A 50% chance of thunderstorms in the evening. Lows around 50. Northwest winds 5 to 10 miles an hour. Saturday, sunny. Highs in the mid-70s. Saturday night, increasing clouds. Lows in the lower 50s. Sunday through Monday night, partly cloudy. Highs in the mid-70s. Lows in the lower 50s. Tuesday and Tuesday night, partly cloudy. Chance of rain showers. Highs in the lower 70s. Lows in the mid-50s. Chance of showers 50%. Wednesday, mostly sunny. Highs in the upper 70s. Again, the forecast for central Minnesota, from St. Cloud to the northwest Twin Cities suburbs for this afternoon, mostly sunny. Near steady temperature in the upper 60s. Northwest winds 10 to 15 miles an hour. 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The current time is 3:09 p.m. Central Daylight Time. Now here is the hazardous weather outlook for portions of central and southern Minnesota and west central Wisconsin. For tonight, a slight chance of thunderstorms is possible across southern Minnesota. The threat for any severe storms is low. And now the extended outlook for the period Friday through Wednesday. There is a marginal risk for severe weather on Friday with thunderstorms capable of damaging wind and large hail. Spotter information statement, Skywarn spotter activation may be needed Friday afternoon. Now the forecast for central Minnesota, from St. Cloud to the northwest Twin Cities suburbs. This afternoon, mostly sunny. Near steady temperature in the upper 60s. Northwest winds 10 to 15 miles an hour. Tonight, clear. Lows in the upper 40s. Northwest winds up to 10 miles an hour. Gusts up to 25 miles an hour in the evening. Juneteenth, mostly sunny. Chance of thunderstorms in the afternoon. Highs in the lower 70s. Southwest winds up to 10 miles an hour. Chance of thunderstorms 50%. Friday night,
mostly clear. A 50% chance of thunderstorms in the evening. Lows around 50. Northwest winds 5 to 10 miles an hour. Saturday, sunny. Highs in the mid-70s. Saturday night, increasing clouds. Lows in the lower 50s. Sunday through Monday night, partly cloudy. Highs in the mid-70s. Lows in the lower 50s. Tuesday and Tuesday night, partly cloudy. Chance of rain showers. Highs in the lower 70s. Lows in the mid-50s. Chance of showers 50%. Wednesday, mostly sunny. Highs in the upper 70s. Again, the forecast for central Minnesota, from St. Cloud to the northwest Twin Cities suburbs for this afternoon, mostly sunny. Near steady temperature in the upper 60s. Northwest winds 10 to 15 miles an hour. 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The current time is 3:12 p.m. Central Daylight Time. Now here is the hazardous weather outlook for portions of central and southern Minnesota and west central Wisconsin. For tonight, a slight chance of thunderstorms is possible across southern Minnesota. The threat for any severe storms is low. And now the extended outlook for the period Friday through Wednesday. There is a marginal risk for severe weather on Friday with thunderstorms capable of damaging wind and large hail. Spotter information statement, Skywarn spotter activation may be needed Friday afternoon. Now the forecast for central Minnesota, from St. Cloud to the northwest Twin Cities suburbs. This afternoon, mostly sunny. Near steady temperature in the upper 60s. Northwest winds 10 to 15 miles an hour. Tonight, clear. Lows in the upper 40s. Northwest winds up to 10 miles an hour. Gusts up to 25 miles an hour in the evening. Juneteenth, mostly sunny. Chance of thunderstorms in the afternoon. Highs in the lower 70s. Southwest winds up to 10 miles an hour. Chance of thunderstorms 50%. Friday night, mostly clear. A 50% chance of thunderstorms in the evening. Lows around 50. Northwest winds 5 to 10 miles an hour. Saturday, sunny. Highs in the mid-70s. Saturday night, increasing clouds. Lows in the lower 50s. Sunday through Monday night, partly cloudy. Highs in the mid-70s. Lows in the lower 50s. Tuesday and Tuesday night, partly cloudy. Chance of rain showers. Highs in the lower 70s. Lows in the mid-50s. Chance of showers 50%. Wednesday, mostly sunny. Highs in the upper 70s. Again, the forecast for central Minnesota, from St. Cloud to the northwest Twin Cities suburbs for this afternoon, mostly sunny. Near steady temperature in the upper 60s. Northwest winds 10 to 15 miles an hour. At 3 p.m., in Buffalo, it was cloudy. The temperature was 68 degrees, the dew point was 48, and the relative humidity was 49%. The wind was northwest at 14 miles an hour, gusting to 21. The pressure was 29.83 inches and rising. In Maple Lake, it was cloudy. The temperature was 67 degrees. The dew point was 48, and the relative humidity was 49%. The wind was northwest at 9 miles an hour. The pressure was 29.85 inches and rising. Elsewhere across central Minnesota, at St. Cloud, rain was falling, with a temperature of 67. It was partly sunny, with a temperature of 71 at the Twin Cities, 70 at Crystal, 68 at Litchfield, 63 at Little Falls, and 68 at Wilmer. At Princeton, it was cloudy, with a temperature of 67. At Anoka,
The weather conditions were not available. Around the state, at International Falls, it was partly sunny, with a temperature of 64. It was cloudy, with a temperature of 65 at Rochester, and 64 at Brainerd. Once again at 3 p.m., in Buffalo, it was 68 degrees under cloudy skies. And in Maple Lake, it was 67 degrees under cloudy skies. 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The current time is 3:17 p.m. Central Daylight Time. Now here is the hazardous weather outlook for portions of central and southern Minnesota and west central Wisconsin. For tonight, a slight chance of thunderstorms is possible across southern Minnesota. The threat for any severe storms is low. And now the extended outlook for the period Friday through Wednesday. There is a marginal risk for severe weather on Friday with thunderstorms capable of damaging wind and large hail. Spotter information statement, Skywarn spotter activation may be needed Friday afternoon. Now the forecast for central Minnesota, from St. Cloud to the northwest Twin Cities suburbs. This afternoon, mostly sunny. Near steady temperature in the upper 60s. Northwest winds 10 to 15 miles an hour. Tonight, clear. Lows in the upper 40s. Northwest winds up to 10 miles an hour. Gusts up to 25 miles an hour in the evening. Juneteenth, mostly sunny. Chance of thunderstorms in the afternoon. Highs in the lower 70s. Southwest winds up to 10 miles an hour. Chance of thunderstorms 50%. Friday night, mostly clear. A 50% chance of thunderstorms in the evening. Lows around 50. Northwest winds 5 to 10 miles an hour. Saturday, sunny. Highs in the mid-70s. Saturday night, increasing clouds. Lows in the lower 50s. Sunday through Monday night, partly cloudy. Highs in the mid-70s. Lows in the lower 50s. Tuesday and Tuesday night, partly cloudy. Chance of rain showers. Highs in the lower 70s. Lows in the mid-50s. Chance of showers 50%. Wednesday, mostly sunny. Highs in the upper 70s. Again, the forecast for central Minnesota, from St. Cloud to the northwest Twin Cities suburbs for this afternoon, mostly sunny. Near steady temperature in the upper 60s. Northwest winds 10 to 15 miles an hour. At 3 p.m., in Buffalo, it was cloudy. The temperature was 68 degrees, the dew point was 48, and the relative humidity was 49%. The wind was northwest at 14 miles an hour. Gusting to 21. The pressure was 29.83 inches and rising. In Maple Lake, it was cloudy. The temperature was 67 degrees. The dew point was 48, and the relative humidity was 49%. The wind was northwest at 9 miles an hour. The pressure was 29.85 inches and rising. Elsewhere across central Minnesota, at St. Cloud, rain was falling, with a temperature of 67. It was partly sunny, with a temperature of 71 at the Twin Cities, 70 at Crystal, 68 at Litchfield, 63 at Little Falls, and 68 at Wilmer. At Princeton, it was cloudy, with a temperature of 67. At Anoka, the weather conditions were not available. Around the state, at International Falls, it was partly sunny, with a temperature of 64. It was cloudy, with a temperature of 65 at Rochester, and 64 at Brainerd. Once again at 3 p.m., in Buffalo, it was 68 degrees under cloudy skies. And in Maple Lake, it was 67 degrees under cloudy skies. 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
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The current time is 3:21 p.m. Central Daylight Time. Now here is the hazardous weather outlook for portions of central and southern Minnesota and west central Wisconsin. For tonight, a slight chance of thunderstorms is possible across southern Minnesota. The threat for any severe storms is low. And now the extended outlook for the period Friday through Wednesday. There is a marginal risk for severe weather on Friday with thunderstorms capable of damaging wind and large hail. Spotter information statement, Skywarn spotter activation may be needed Friday afternoon. Now the forecast for central Minnesota, from St. Cloud to the northwest Twin Cities suburbs. This afternoon, mostly sunny. Near steady temperature in the upper 60s. Northwest winds 10 to 15 miles an hour. Tonight, clear. Lows in the upper 40s. Northwest winds up to 10 miles an hour. Gusts up to 25 miles an hour in the evening. Juneteenth, mostly sunny. Chance of thunderstorms in the afternoon. Highs in the lower 70s. Southwest winds up to 10 miles an hour. Chance of thunderstorms 50%. Friday night, mostly clear. A 50% chance of thunderstorms in the evening. Lows around 50. Northwest winds 5 to 10 miles an hour. Saturday, sunny. Highs in the mid-70s. Saturday night, increasing clouds. Lows in the lower 50s. Sunday through Monday night, partly cloudy. Highs in the mid-70s. Lows in the lower 50s. Tuesday and Tuesday night, partly cloudy. Chance of rain showers. Highs in the lower 70s. Lows in the mid-50s. Chance of showers 50%. Wednesday, mostly sunny. Highs in the upper 70s. Again, the forecast for central Minnesota, from St. Cloud to the northwest Twin Cities suburbs for this afternoon, mostly sunny. Near steady temperature in the upper 60s. Northwest winds 10 to 15 miles an hour. At 3 p.m., in Buffalo, it was cloudy. The temperature was 68 degrees, the dew point was 48, and the relative humidity was 49%. The wind was northwest at 14 miles an hour. Gusting to 21. The pressure was 29.83 inches and rising. In Maple Lake, it was cloudy. The temperature was 67 degrees, the dew point was 48, and the relative humidity was 49%. The wind was northwest at 9 miles an hour. The pressure was 29.85 inches and rising. Elsewhere across central Minnesota, at St. Cloud, rain was falling, with a temperature of 67. It was partly sunny, with a temperature of 71 at the Twin Cities, 70 at Crystal, 68 at Litchfield, 63 at Little Falls, and 68 at Wilmer. At Princeton, it was cloudy, with a temperature of 67. At Anoka, the weather conditions were not available. Around the state, at International Falls, it was partly sunny, with a temperature of 64. It was cloudy, with a temperature of 65 at Rochester, and 64 at Brainerd. Once again at 3 p.m., in Buffalo, it was 68 degrees under cloudy skies. And in Maple Lake, it was 67 degrees under cloudy skies. 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The current time is 3:25 p.m. Central Daylight Time. Now here is the hazardous weather outlook for portions of central and southern Minnesota and west central Wisconsin. For tonight, a slight chance of thunderstorms is possible across southern Minnesota. The threat for any severe storms is low. And now the extended outlook for the period Friday through Wednesday.
There is a marginal risk for severe weather on Friday with thunderstorms capable of damaging wind and large hail. Spotter information statement. Skywarn spotter activation may be needed Friday afternoon. Now the forecast for central Minnesota, from St. Cloud to the northwest Twin Cities suburbs. This afternoon, mostly sunny. Near steady temperature in the upper 60s. Northwest winds 10 to 15 miles an hour. Tonight, clear. Lows in the upper 40s. Northwest winds up to 10 miles an hour. Gusts up to 25 miles an hour in the evening. Juneteenth, mostly sunny. Chance of thunderstorms in the afternoon. Highs in the lower 70s. Southwest winds up to 10 miles an hour. Chance of thunderstorms 50%. Friday night, mostly clear. A 50% chance of thunderstorms in the evening. Lows around 50. Northwest winds 5 to 10 miles an hour. Saturday, sunny. Highs in the mid-70s. Saturday night, increasing clouds. Lows in the lower 50s. Sunday through Monday night, partly cloudy. Highs in the mid-70s. Lows in the lower 50s. Tuesday and Tuesday night, partly cloudy. Chance of rain showers. Highs in the lower 70s. Lows in the mid-50s. Chance of showers 50%. Wednesday, mostly sunny. Highs in the upper 70s. Again, the forecast for central Minnesota, from St. Cloud to the northwest Twin Cities suburbs for this afternoon, mostly sunny. Near steady temperature in the upper 60s. Northwest winds 10 to 15 miles an hour. At 3 p.m., in Buffalo, it was cloudy. The temperature was 68 degrees, the dew point was 48, and the relative humidity was 49%. The wind was northwest at 14 miles an hour. Gusting to 21. The pressure was 29.83 inches and rising. In Maple Lake, it was cloudy. The temperature was 67 degrees. The dew point was 48, and the relative humidity was 49%. The wind was northwest at 9 miles an hour. The pressure was 29.85 inches and rising. Elsewhere across central Minnesota, at St. Cloud, rain was falling, with a temperature of 67. It was partly sunny, with a temperature of 71 at the Twin Cities, 70 at Crystal, 68 at Litchfield, 63 at Little Falls, and 68 at Wilmer. At Princeton, it was cloudy, with a temperature of 67. At Anoka, the weather conditions were not available. Around the state, at International Falls, it was partly sunny, with a temperature of 64. It was cloudy, with a temperature of 65 at Rochester, and 64 at Brainerd. Once again at 3 p.m., in Buffalo, it was 68 degrees under cloudy skies. And in Maple Lake, it was 67 degrees under cloudy skies. 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The current time is 3:30 p.m. Central Daylight Time. Now here is the hazardous weather outlook for portions of central and southern Minnesota and west central Wisconsin. For tonight, a slight chance of thunderstorms is possible across southern Minnesota. The threat for any severe storms is low. And now the extended outlook for the period Friday through Wednesday. There is a marginal risk for severe weather on Friday with thunderstorms capable of damaging wind and large hail. Spotter information statement. Skywarn spotter activation may be needed Friday afternoon. Now the forecast for central Minnesota, from St. Cloud to the northwest Twin Cities suburbs. This afternoon, mostly sunny. Near steady temperature in the upper 60s. Northwest winds 10 to 15 miles an hour. Tonight, clear. Lows in the upper 40s.
Northwest winds up to 10 miles an hour. Gusts up to 25 miles an hour.

Saturday night, increasing clouds. Lows in the lower 50s. Sunday through Monday night, partly cloudy. Highs in the mid 70s. Lows in the lower 50s. Tuesday and Tuesday night, partly cloudy. Chance of rain showers. Highs in the lower 70s. Lows in the mid 50s. Chance of showers 50%. Wednesday, mostly sunny. Highs in the upper 70s. Again, the forecast for central Minnesota, from St. Cloud to the northwest Twin Cities suburbs for this afternoon, mostly sunny. Near steady temperature in the upper 60s. Northwest winds 10 to 15 miles an hour. At 3 p.m., in Buffalo, it was cloudy. The temperature was 68 degrees, the dew point was 48, and the relative humidity was 49%. The wind was northwest at 14 miles an hour. Gusting to 21. The pressure was 29.83 inches and rising. In Maple Lake, it was cloudy. The temperature was 67 degrees. The dew point was 48, and the relative humidity was 49%. The wind was northwest at 9 miles an hour. The pressure was 29.85 inches and rising. Elsewhere across central Minnesota, at St. Cloud, rain was falling, with a temperature of 67. It was partly sunny, with a temperature of 71 at the Twin Cities, 70 at Crystal, 68 at Litchfield, 63 at Little Falls, and 68 at Wilmer. At Princeton, it was cloudy, with a temperature of 67. At Anoka, the weather conditions were not available. Around the state, at International Falls, it was partly sunny, with a temperature of 64. It was cloudy, with a temperature of 65 at Rochester, and 64 at Brainerd. Once again at 3 p.m., in Buffalo, it was 68 degrees under cloudy skies. And in Maple Lake, it was 67 degrees under cloudy skies. 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The current time is 3:34 p.m. Central Daylight Time. Now here is the hazardous weather outlook for portions of central and southern Minnesota and west central Wisconsin. For tonight, a slight chance of thunderstorms is possible across southern Minnesota. The threat for any severe storms is low. And now the extended outlook for the period Friday through Wednesday. There is a marginal risk for severe weather on Friday with thunderstorms capable of damaging wind and large hail. Spotter information statement, Skywarn spotter activation may be needed Friday afternoon. Now the forecast for central Minnesota, from St. Cloud to the northwest Twin Cities suburbs. This afternoon, mostly sunny. Near steady temperature in the upper 60s. Northwest winds 10 to 15 miles an hour. Tonight, clear. Lows in the upper 40s. Northwest winds up to 10 miles an hour. Gusts up to 25 miles an hour in the evening. Juneteenth, mostly sunny. Chance of thunderstorms in the afternoon. Highs in the lower 70s. Southwest winds up to 10 miles an hour. Chance of thunderstorms 50%. Friday night, mostly clear. A 50% chance of thunderstorms in the evening. Lows around 50. Northwest winds 5 to 10 miles an hour. Saturday, sunny. Highs in the mid-70s. Saturday night, increasing clouds. Lows in the lower 50s. Sunday through Monday night, partly cloudy. Highs in the mid-70s. Lows in the lower 50s. Tuesday and Tuesday night, partly cloudy. Chance of rain showers. Highs in the lower 70s. Lows in the mid-50s. Chance of showers 50%. Wednesday, mostly sunny. Highs in the upper 70s. Again,

the forecast for central Minnesota, from St. Cloud to the northwest Twin Cities suburbs for this afternoon, mostly sunny. Near steady temperature in the upper 60s. Northwest winds 10 to 15 miles an hour. At 3 p.m., in Buffalo, it was cloudy. The temperature was 68 degrees, the dew point was 48, and the relative humidity was 49%. The wind was northwest at 14 miles an hour, gusting to 21. The pressure was 29.83 inches and rising. In Maple Lake, it was cloudy. The temperature was 67 degrees, the dew point was 48, and the relative humidity was 49%. The wind was northwest at 9 miles an hour. The pressure was 29.85 inches and rising. Elsewhere across central Minnesota, at St. Cloud, rain was falling, with a temperature of 67. It was partly sunny, with a temperature of 71 at the Twin Cities, 70 at Crystal, 68 at Litchfield, 63 at Little Falls, and 68 at Wilmer. At Princeton, it was cloudy, with a temperature of 67. At Anoka, the weather conditions were not available. Around the state, at International Falls, it was partly sunny, with a temperature of 64. It was cloudy, with a temperature of 65 at Rochester, and 64 at Brainerd. Once again at 3 p.m., in Buffalo, it was 68 degrees under cloudy skies. And in Maple Lake, it was 67 degrees under cloudy skies. 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The current time is 3:38 p.m. Central Daylight Time. Now here is the hazardous weather outlook for portions of central and southern Minnesota and west central Wisconsin. For tonight, a slight chance of thunderstorms is possible across southern Minnesota. The threat for any severe storms is low. And now the extended outlook for the period Friday through Wednesday. There is a marginal risk for severe weather on Friday with thunderstorms capable of damaging wind and large hail. Spotter information statement. Skywarn spotter activation may be needed Friday afternoon. Now the forecast for central Minnesota, from St. Cloud to the northwest Twin Cities suburbs. This afternoon, mostly sunny. Near steady temperature in the upper 60s. Northwest winds 10 to 15 miles an hour. Tonight, clear. Lows in the upper 40s. Northwest winds up to 10 miles an hour. Gusts up to 25 miles an hour in the evening. Juneteenth, mostly sunny. Chance of thunderstorms in the afternoon. Highs in the lower 70s. Southwest winds up to 10 miles an hour. Chance of thunderstorms 50%. Friday night, mostly clear. A 50% chance of thunderstorms in the evening. Lows around 50. Northwest winds 5 to 10 miles an hour. Saturday, sunny. Highs in the mid-70s. Saturday night, increasing clouds. Lows in the lower 50s. Sunday through Monday night, partly cloudy. Highs in the mid-70s. Lows in the lower 50s. Tuesday and Tuesday night, partly cloudy. Chance of rain showers. Highs in the lower 70s. Lows in the mid-50s. Chance of showers 50%. Wednesday, mostly sunny. Highs in the upper 70s. Again, the forecast for central Minnesota, from St. Cloud to the northwest Twin Cities suburbs for this afternoon, mostly sunny. Near steady temperature in the upper 60s. Northwest winds 10 to 15 miles an hour. At 3 p.m., in Buffalo, it was cloudy. The temperature was 68 degrees, the dew point was 48, and the relative humidity was 49%. The wind was northwest at 14 miles an hour, gusting to 21. The pressure was 29.83 inches and rising.
In Maple Lake, it was cloudy. The temperature was 67 degrees, the dew point was 48, and the relative humidity was 49%. The wind was northwest at 9 miles an hour. The pressure was 29.85 inches and rising. Elsewhere across central Minnesota, at St. Cloud, rain was falling, with a temperature of 67. It was partly sunny, with a temperature of 71 at the Twin Cities, 70 at Crystal, 68 at Litchfield, 63 at Little Falls, and 68 at Wilmer. At Princeton, it was cloudy, with a temperature of 67. At Anoka, the weather conditions were not available. Around the state, at International Falls, it was partly sunny, with a temperature of 64. It was cloudy, with a temperature of 65 at Rochester, and 64 at Brainerd. Once again at 3 p.m., in Buffalo, it was 68 degrees under cloudy skies. And in Maple Lake, it was 67 degrees under cloudy skies. 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The current time is 3:43 p.m. Central Daylight Time. Now here is the hazardous weather outlook for portions of central and southern Minnesota and west central Wisconsin. For tonight, a slight chance of thunderstorms is possible across southern Minnesota. The threat for any severe storms is low. And now the extended outlook for the period Friday through Wednesday. There is a marginal risk for severe weather on Friday with thunderstorms capable of damaging wind and large hail. Spotter information statement, Skywarn spotter activation may be needed Friday afternoon. Now the forecast for central Minnesota, from St. Cloud to the northwest Twin Cities suburbs. This afternoon, mostly sunny. Near steady temperature in the upper 60s. Northwest winds 10 to 15 miles an hour. Tonight, clear. Lows in the upper 40s. Northwest winds up to 10 miles an hour. Gusts up to 25 miles an hour in the evening. Juneteenth, mostly sunny. Chance of thunderstorms in the afternoon. Highs in the lower 70s. Southwest winds up to 10 miles an hour. Chance of thunderstorms 50%. Friday night, mostly clear. A 50% chance of thunderstorms in the evening. Lows around 50. Northwest winds 5 to 10 miles an hour. Saturday, sunny. Highs in the mid-70s. Saturday night, increasing clouds. Lows in the lower 50s. Sunday through Monday night, partly cloudy. Highs in the mid-70s. Lows in the lower 50s. Tuesday and Tuesday night, partly cloudy. Chance of rain showers. Highs in the lower 70s. Lows in the mid-50s. Chance of showers 50%. Wednesday, mostly sunny. Highs in the upper 70s. Again, the forecast for central Minnesota, from St. Cloud to the northwest Twin Cities suburbs for this afternoon, mostly sunny. Near steady temperature in the upper 60s. Northwest winds 10 to 15 miles an hour. At 3 p.m., in Buffalo, it was cloudy. The temperature was 68 degrees, the dew point was 48, and the relative humidity was 49%. The wind was northwest at 14 miles an hour. Gusting to 21. The pressure was 29.83 inches and rising. In Maple Lake, it was cloudy. The temperature was 67 degrees, the dew point was 48, and the relative humidity was 49%. The wind was northwest at 9 miles an hour. The pressure was 29.85 inches and rising. Elsewhere across central Minnesota, at St. Cloud, rain was falling, with a temperature of 67. It was partly sunny, with a temperature of 71 at the Twin Cities, 70 at Crystal, 68 at Litchfield, 63 at Little Falls, and 68 at Wilmer. At Princeton,
It was cloudy, with a temperature of 67. At Anoka, the weather conditions were not available. Around the state, at International Falls, it was partly sunny, with a temperature of 64. It was cloudy, with a temperature of 65 at Rochester, and 64 at Brainerd. Once again at 3 p.m., in Buffalo, it was 68 degrees under cloudy skies. And in Maple Lake, it was 67 degrees under cloudy skies. 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The current time is 3:47 p.m. Central Daylight Time. Now here is the hazardous weather outlook for portions of central and southern Minnesota and west central Wisconsin. For tonight, a slight chance of thunderstorms is possible across southern Minnesota. The threat for any severe storms is low. And now the extended outlook for the period Friday through Wednesday. There is a marginal risk for severe weather on Friday with thunderstorms capable of damaging wind and large hail. Spotter information statement, Skywarn spotter activation may be needed Friday afternoon. Now the forecast for central Minnesota, from St. Cloud to the northwest Twin Cities suburbs. This afternoon, mostly sunny. Near steady temperature in the upper 60s. Northwest winds 10 to 15 miles an hour. Tonight, clear. Lows in the upper 40s. Northwest winds up to 10 miles an hour. Gusts up to 25 miles an hour in the evening. Juneteenth, mostly sunny. Chance of thunderstorms in the afternoon. Highs in the lower 70s. Southwest winds up to 10 miles an hour. Chance of thunderstorms 50%. Friday night, mostly clear. A 50% chance of thunderstorms in the evening. Lows around 50. Northwest winds 5 to 10 miles an hour. Saturday, sunny. Highs in the mid-70s. Saturday night, increasing clouds. Lows in the lower 50s. Sunday through Monday night, partly cloudy. Highs in the mid-70s. Lows in the lower 50s. Tuesday and Tuesday night, partly cloudy. Chance of rain showers. Highs in the lower 70s. Lows in the mid-50s. Chance of showers 50%. Wednesday, mostly sunny. Highs in the upper 70s. Again, the forecast for central Minnesota, from St. Cloud to the northwest Twin Cities suburbs for this afternoon, mostly sunny. Near steady temperature in the upper 60s. Northwest winds 10 to 15 miles an hour. At 3 p.m., in Buffalo, it was cloudy. The temperature was 68 degrees, the dew point was 48, and the relative humidity was 49%. The wind was northwest at 14 miles an hour. Gusting to 21. The pressure was 29.83 inches and rising. In Maple Lake, it was cloudy. The temperature was 67 degrees. The dew point was 48, and the relative humidity was 49%. The wind was northwest at 9 miles an hour. The pressure was 29.85 inches and rising. Elsewhere across central Minnesota, at St. Cloud, rain was falling, with a temperature of 67. It was partly sunny, with a temperature of 71 at the Twin Cities, 70 at Crystal, 68 at Litchfield, 63 at Little Falls, and 68 at Wilmer. At Princeton, it was cloudy, with a temperature of 67. At Anoka, the weather conditions were not available. Around the state, at International Falls, it was partly sunny, with a temperature of 64. It was cloudy, with a temperature of 65 at Rochester, and 64 at Brainerd. Once again at 3 p.m., in Buffalo, it was 68 degrees under cloudy skies. And in Maple Lake, it was 67 degrees under cloudy skies. 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
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The current time is 3:52 p.m. Central Daylight Time. Now here is the hazardous weather outlook for portions of central and southern Minnesota and west central Wisconsin. For tonight, a slight chance of thunderstorms is possible across southern Minnesota. The threat for any severe storms is low. And now the extended outlook for the period Friday through Wednesday. There is a marginal risk for severe weather on Friday with thunderstorms capable of damaging wind and large hail. Spotter information statement, Skywarn spotter activation may be needed Friday afternoon. Now the forecast for central Minnesota, from St. Cloud to the northwest Twin Cities suburbs. This afternoon, mostly sunny. Near steady temperature in the upper 60s. Northwest winds 10 to 15 miles an hour. Tonight, clear. Lows in the upper 40s. Northwest winds up to 10 miles an hour. Gusts up to 25 miles an hour in the evening. Juneteenth, mostly sunny. Chance of thunderstorms in the afternoon. Highs in the lower 70s. Southwest winds up to 10 miles an hour. Chance of thunderstorms 50%. Friday night, mostly clear. A 50% chance of thunderstorms in the evening. Lows around 50. Northwest winds 5 to 10 miles an hour. Saturday, sunny. Highs in the mid-70s. Saturday night, increasing clouds. Lows in the lower 50s. Sunday through Monday night, partly cloudy. Highs in the mid-70s. Lows in the lower 50s. Tuesday and Tuesday night, partly cloudy. Chance of rain showers. Highs in the lower 70s. Lows in the mid-50s. Chance of showers 50%. Wednesday, mostly sunny. Highs in the upper 70s. Again, the forecast for central Minnesota. From St. Cloud to the northwest Twin Cities suburbs for this afternoon, mostly sunny. Near steady temperature in the upper 60s. Northwest winds 10 to 15 miles an hour. At 3 p.m. in Buffalo, it was cloudy. The temperature was 68 degrees, the dew point was 48, and the relative humidity was 49%. The wind was northwest at 14 miles an hour. Gusting to 21. The pressure was 29.83 inches and rising. In Maple Lake, it was cloudy. The temperature was 67 degrees. The dew point was 48, and the relative humidity was 49%. The wind was northwest at 9 miles an hour. The pressure was 29.85 inches and rising. Elsewhere across central Minnesota, at St. Cloud, rain was falling, with a temperature of 67. It was partly sunny, with a temperature of 71 at the Twin Cities, 70 at Crystal, 68 at Litchfield, 63 at Little Falls, and 68 at Wilmer. At Princeton, it was cloudy, with a temperature of 67. At Anoka, the weather conditions were not available. Around the state, at International Falls, it was partly sunny, with a temperature of 64. It was cloudy, with a temperature of 65 at Rochester, and 64 at Brainerd. Once again at 3 p.m., in Buffalo, it was 68 degrees under cloudy skies. And in Maple Lake, it was 67 degrees under cloudy skies. 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The current time is 3:56 p.m. Central Daylight Time. Now here is the hazardous weather outlook for portions of central and southern Minnesota and west central Wisconsin. For tonight, a slight chance of thunderstorms is possible across southern Minnesota. The threat for any severe storms is low.
and now the extended outlook for the period Friday through Wednesday. There is a marginal risk for severe weather on Friday with thunderstorms capable of damaging wind and large hail. Spotter information statement, Sky Warn spotter activation may be needed Friday afternoon. Now the forecast for central Minnesota, from St. Cloud to the northwest Twin Cities suburbs. This afternoon, mostly sunny. Near steady temperature in the upper 60s. Northwest winds 10 to 15 miles an hour. Tonight, clear. Lows in the upper 40s. Northwest winds up to 10 miles an hour. Gusts up to 25 miles an hour in the evening. Juneteenth, mostly sunny. Chance of thunderstorms in the afternoon. Highs in the lower 70s. Southwest winds up to 10 miles an hour. Chance of thunderstorms 50%. Friday night, mostly clear. A 50% chance of thunderstorms in the evening. Lows around 50. Northwest winds 5 to 10 miles an hour. Saturday, sunny. Highs in the mid-70s. Saturday night, increasing clouds. Lows in the lower 50s. Sunday through Monday night, partly cloudy. Highs in the mid-70s. Lows in the lower 50s. Tuesday and Tuesday night, partly cloudy. Chance of rain showers. Highs in the lower 70s. Lows in the mid-50s. Chance of showers 50%. Wednesday, mostly sunny. Highs in the upper 70s. Again, the forecast for central Minnesota, from St. Cloud to the northwest Twin Cities suburbs for this afternoon, mostly sunny. Near steady temperature in the upper 60s. Northwest winds 10 to 15 miles an hour. At 3 p.m. in Buffalo, it was cloudy. The temperature was 68 degrees, the dew point was 48, and the relative humidity was 49%. The wind was northwest at 14 miles an hour. Gusting to 21. The pressure was 29.83 inches and rising. In Maple Lake, it was cloudy. The temperature was 67 degrees, the dew point was 48, and the relative humidity was 49%. The wind was northwest at 9 miles an hour. The pressure was 29.85 inches and rising. Elsewhere across central Minnesota, at St. Cloud, rain was falling, with a temperature of 67. It was partly sunny, with a temperature of 71 at the Twin Cities, 70 at Crystal, 68 at Litchfield, 63 at Little Falls, and 68 at Wilmer. At Princeton, it was cloudy, with a temperature of 67. At Anoka, the weather conditions were not available. Around the state, at International Falls, it was partly sunny, with a temperature of 64. It was cloudy, with a temperature of 65 at Rochester, and 64 at Brainerd. Once again at 3 p.m., in Buffalo, it was 68 degrees under cloudy skies. And in Maple Lake, it was 67 degrees under cloudy skies. 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The current time is 4 p.m. Central Daylight Time. Now here is the hazardous weather outlook for portions of central and southern Minnesota and west central Wisconsin. For tonight, a slight chance of thunderstorms is possible across southern Minnesota. The threat for any severe storms is low. And now the extended outlook for the period Friday through Wednesday. There is a marginal risk for severe weather on Friday with thunderstorms capable of damaging wind and large hail. Spotter information statement, Sky Warn spotter activation may be needed Friday afternoon. Now the forecast for central Minnesota, from St. Cloud to the northwest Twin Cities suburbs. This afternoon, mostly sunny. Near steady temperature in the upper 60s. Northwest winds 10 to 15 miles an hour. Tonight, clear.
lows in the upper 40s. Northwest winds up to 10 miles an hour. Gusts up to 25 miles an hour in the evening. Juneteenth, mostly sunny. Chance of thunderstorms in the afternoon. Highs in the lower 70s. Southwest winds up to 10 miles an hour. Chance of thunderstorms 50%. Friday night, mostly clear. A 50% chance of thunderstorms in the evening. Lows around 50. Northwest winds 5 to 10 miles an hour. Saturday, sunny. Highs in the mid-70s. Saturday night, increasing clouds. Lows in the lower 50s. Sunday through Monday night, partly cloudy. Highs in the mid-70s. Lows in the lower 50s. Tuesday and Tuesday night, partly cloudy. Chance of rain showers. Highs in the lower 70s. Lows in the mid-50s. Chance of showers 50%. Wednesday, mostly sunny. Highs in the upper 70s. Again, the forecast for central Minnesota, from St. Cloud to the northwest Twin Cities suburbs for this afternoon, mostly sunny. Near steady temperature in the upper 60s. Northwest winds 10 to 15 miles an hour. Now the forecast for central Minnesota, from St. Cloud to the northwest Twin Cities suburbs. Tonight, clear. Lows in the upper 40s. Northwest winds up to 10 miles an hour. Gusts up to 25 miles an hour in the evening. Juneteenth, mostly sunny. Slight chance of rain showers in the morning, then chance of thunderstorms in the afternoon. Some thunderstorms may produce gusty winds and small hail in the afternoon. Highs in the lower 70s. Southwest winds up to 10 miles an hour. Chance of precipitation 50%. Friday night, mostly clear. A 50% chance of thunderstorms in the evening. Lows around 50. Northwest winds 5 to 10 miles an hour. Saturday, sunny. Highs in the lower 70s. Northwest winds 5 to 10 miles an hour. Saturday night, partly cloudy. Lows in the lower 50s. North winds up to 5 miles an hour. Sunday through Monday, partly cloudy. Highs in the mid-70s. Lows in the lower 50s. Monday night, increasing clouds. Lows in the lower 50s. Tuesday, partly sunny. Chance of rain showers in the morning, then rain showers likely in the afternoon. Highs in the lower 70s. Chance of showers 50%. Tuesday night, mostly cloudy with chance of rain showers in the evening, then partly cloudy with chance of rain showers overnight. Lows in the lower 50s. Chance of showers 50%. Wednesday, sunny. Chance of rain showers in the afternoon. Highs in the mid-70s. Chance of showers 30%. Wednesday night and Thursday, mostly clear. Lows in the lower 50s. Highs in the mid-70s. Again, the forecast for central Minnesota, from St. Cloud to the northwest Twin Cities suburbs for tonight, clear. Lows in the upper 40s. Northwest winds up to 10 miles an hour. Gusts up to 25 miles an hour in the evening. 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The current time is 4:06 p.m. Central Daylight Time. Now here is the hazardous weather outlook for portions of central and southern Minnesota and west central Wisconsin. For tonight, a slight chance of thunderstorms is possible across southern Minnesota. The threat for any severe storms is low. And now the extended outlook for the period Friday through Wednesday. There is a marginal risk for severe weather on Friday with thunderstorms capable of damaging wind and large hail.
Spotter information statement. Sky warns spotter activation may be needed Friday afternoon. Now the forecast for central Minnesota, from St. Cloud to the northwest Twin Cities suburbs. Tonight, clear. Lows in the upper 40s. Northwest winds up to 10 miles an hour. Gusts up to 25 miles an hour in the evening. Juneteenth, mostly sunny. Slight chance of rain showers in the morning, then chance of thunderstorms in the afternoon. Some thunderstorms may produce gusty winds and small hail in the afternoon. Highs in the lower 70s. Southwest winds up to 10 miles an hour. Chance of precipitation 50%. Friday night, mostly clear. A 50% chance of thunderstorms in the evening. Lows around 50. Northwest winds 5 to 10 miles an hour. Saturday, sunny. Highs in the lower 70s. Northwest winds 5 to 10 miles an hour. Saturday night, partly cloudy. Lows in the lower 50s. North winds up to 5 miles an hour. Sunday through Monday, partly cloudy. Highs in the mid 70s. Lows in the lower 50s. Monday night, increasing clouds. Lows in the lower 50s. Tuesday, partly sunny. Chance of rain showers in the morning, then rain showers likely in the afternoon. Highs in the lower 70s. Chance of showers 50%. Tuesday night, mostly cloudy with chance of rain showers in the evening, then partly cloudy with chance of rain showers overnight. Lows in the lower 50s. Chance of showers 50%. Wednesday, sunny. Chance of rain showers in the afternoon. Highs in the mid-70s. Chance of showers 30%. Wednesday night and Thursday, mostly clear. Lows in the lower 50s. Highs in the mid-70s. Again, the forecast for central Minnesota, from St. Cloud to the northwest Twin Cities suburbs for tonight, clear. Lows in the upper 40s. Northwest winds up to 10 miles an hour. Gusts up to 25 miles an hour in the evening. 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The current time is 4:09 p.m. Central Daylight Time. Now here is the hazardous weather outlook for portions of central and southern Minnesota and west central Wisconsin. For tonight, a slight chance of thunderstorms is possible across southern Minnesota. The threat for any severe storms is low. And now the extended outlook for the period Friday through Wednesday. There is a marginal risk for severe weather on Friday with thunderstorms capable of damaging wind and large hail. Spotter information statement. Sky warns spotter activation may be needed Friday afternoon. Now the forecast for central Minnesota, from St. Cloud to the northwest Twin Cities suburbs. Tonight, clear. Lows in the upper 40s. Northwest winds up to 10 miles an hour. Gusts up to 25 miles an hour in the evening. Juneteenth, mostly sunny. Slight chance of rain showers in the morning, then chance of thunderstorms in the afternoon. Some thunderstorms may produce gusty winds and small hail in the afternoon. Highs in the lower 70s. Southwest winds up to 10 miles an hour. Chance of precipitation 50%. Friday night, mostly clear. 50% chance of thunderstorms in the evening. Lows around 50. Northwest winds 5 to 10 miles an hour. Saturday, sunny. Highs in the lower 70s. Northwest winds 5 to 10 miles an hour. Saturday night, partly cloudy. Lows in the lower 50s. North winds up to 5 miles an hour. Sunday through Monday, partly cloudy. Highs in the mid-70s. Lows in the lower 50s. Monday night,
increasing clouds. Lows in the lower 50s. Tuesday, partly sunny. Chance of rain showers in the morning, then rain showers likely in the afternoon. Highs in the lower 70s. Chance of showers 50%. Tuesday night, mostly cloudy with chance of rain showers in the evening, then partly cloudy with chance of rain showers overnight. Lows in the lower 50s. Chance of showers 50%. Wednesday, sunny. Chance of rain showers in the afternoon. Highs in the mid-70s. Chance of showers 30%. Wednesday night and Thursday, mostly clear. Lows in the lower 50s. Highs in the mid-70s. Again, the forecast for central Minnesota, from St. Cloud to the northwest Twin Cities suburbs for tonight, clear. Lows in the upper 40s. Northwest winds up to 10 miles an hour. Gusts up to 25 miles an hour in the evening. 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The current time is 4:13 p.m. Central Daylight Time. Now here is the hazardous weather outlook for portions of central and southern Minnesota and west central Wisconsin. For tonight, a slight chance of thunderstorms is possible across southern Minnesota. The threat for any severe storms is low. And now the extended outlook for the period Friday through Wednesday. There is a marginal risk for severe weather on Friday with thunderstorms capable of damaging wind and large hail. Spotter information statement, Skywarn spotter activation may be needed Friday afternoon. Now the forecast for central Minnesota, from St. Cloud to the northwest Twin Cities suburbs. Tonight, clear. Lows in the upper 40s. Northwest winds up to 10 miles an hour. Gusts up to 25 miles an hour in the evening. Juneteenth, mostly sunny. Slight chance of rain showers in the morning, then chance of thunderstorms in the afternoon. Some thunderstorms may produce gusty winds and small hail in the afternoon. Highs in the lower 70s. Southwest winds up to 10 miles an hour. Chance of precipitation 50%. Friday night, mostly clear. A 50% chance of thunderstorms in the evening. Lows around 50. Northwest winds 5 to 10 miles an hour. Saturday, sunny. Highs in the lower 70s. Northwest winds 5 to 10 miles an hour. Saturday night, partly cloudy. Lows in the lower 50s. North winds up to 5 miles an hour. Sunday through Monday, partly cloudy. Highs in the mid-70s. Lows in the lower 50s. Monday night, increasing clouds. Lows in the lower 50s. Tuesday, partly sunny. Chance of rain showers in the morning, then rain showers likely in the afternoon. Highs in the lower 70s. Chance of showers 50%. Tuesday night, mostly cloudy with chance of rain showers in the evening, then partly cloudy with chance of rain showers overnight. Lows in the lower 50s. Chance of showers 50%. Wednesday, sunny. Chance of rain showers in the afternoon. Highs in the mid-70s. Chance of showers 30%. Wednesday night and Thursday, mostly clear. Lows in the lower 50s. Highs in the mid-70s. Again, the forecast for central Minnesota, from St. Cloud to the northwest Twin Cities suburbs for tonight, clear. Lows in the upper 40s. Northwest winds up to 10 miles an hour. Gusts up to 25 miles an hour in the evening. At 4 p.m., in Buffalo, it was partly sunny. The temperature was 66 degrees, the dew point was 48, and the relative humidity was 52%. The wind was northwest at 16 miles an hour, gusting to 22.
the pressure was 29.83 inches and steady. In Maple Lake, it was partly sunny, the temperature was 70 degrees, the dew point was 47, and the relative humidity was 43%. The wind was northwest at 10 miles an hour. The pressure was 29.85 inches and steady. Elsewhere across central Minnesota, at St. Cloud, rain was falling, with a temperature of 66. At Litchfield, it was mostly sunny, with a temperature of 68. It was partly sunny, with a temperature of 71 at the Twin Cities, 70 at Anoka, 71 at Crystal, and 68 at Wilmer. It was cloudy, with a temperature of 68 at Princeton, and 64 at Little Falls. Around the state, skies ranged from mostly sunny to partly sunny. It was 69 at Rochester, 70 at Mankato, 65 at Brainerd, 61 at Duluth, and 63 at International Falls. Once again at 4 p.m., in Buffalo, it was 66 degrees under partly sunny skies. And in Maple Lake, it was 70 degrees under partly sunny skies. 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The current time is 4:18 p.m. Central Daylight Time. Now here is the hazardous weather outlook for portions of central and southern Minnesota and west central Wisconsin. For tonight, a slight chance of thunderstorms is possible across southern Minnesota. The threat for any severe storms is low. And now the extended outlook for the period Friday through Wednesday. There is a marginal risk for severe weather on Friday with thunderstorms capable of damaging wind and large hail. Spotter information statement. Skywarn spotter activation may be needed Friday afternoon. Now the forecast for central Minnesota, from St. Cloud to the northwest Twin Cities suburbs. Tonight, clear. Lows in the upper 40s. Northwest winds up to 10 miles an hour. Gusts up to 25 miles an hour in the evening. Juneteenth, mostly sunny. Slight chance of rain showers in the morning. Then chance of thunderstorms in the afternoon. Some thunderstorms may produce gusty winds and small hail in the afternoon. Highs in the lower 70s. Southwest winds up to 10 miles an hour. Chance of precipitation 50%. Friday night, mostly clear. A 50% chance of thunderstorms in the evening. Lows around 50. Northwest winds 5 to 10 miles an hour. Saturday, sunny. Highs in the lower 70s. Northwest winds 5 to 10 miles an hour. Saturday night, partly cloudy. Lows in the lower 50s. North winds up to 5 miles an hour. Sunday through Monday, partly cloudy. Highs in the mid 70s. Lows in the lower 50s. Monday night, increasing clouds. Lows in the lower 50s. Tuesday, partly sunny. Chance of rain showers in the morning, then rain showers likely in the afternoon. Highs in the lower 70s. Chance of showers 50%. Tuesday night, mostly cloudy with chance of rain showers in the evening, then partly cloudy with chance of rain showers overnight. Lows in the lower 50s. Chance of showers 50%. Wednesday, sunny. Chance of rain showers in the afternoon. Highs in the mid-70s. Chance of showers 30%. Wednesday night and Thursday, mostly clear. Lows in the lower 50s. Highs in the mid-70s. Again, the forecast for central Minnesota, from St. Cloud to the northwest Twin Cities suburbs for tonight, clear. Lows in the upper 40s. Northwest winds up to 10 miles an hour. Gusts up to 25 miles an hour in the evening. At 4 p.m., in Buffalo, it was partly sunny. The temperature was 66 degrees, the dew point was 48, and the relative humidity was 52%.
The wind was northwest at 16 miles an hour, gusting to 22. The pressure was 29.83 inches and steady. In Maple Lake, it was partly sunny, but temperature was 70 degrees, the dew point was 47, and the relative humidity was 43%. The wind was northwest at 10 miles an hour. The pressure was 29.85 inches and steady. Elsewhere across central Minnesota, at St. Cloud, rain was falling, with a temperature of 66. At Litchfield, it was mostly sunny, with a temperature of 68. It was partly sunny, with a temperature of 71 at the Twin Cities, 70 at Anoka, 71 at Crystal, and 68 at Wilmer. It was cloudy, with a temperature of 68 at Princeton, and 64 at Little Falls. Around the state, skies ranged from mostly sunny to partly sunny. It was 69 at Rochester, 70 at Mankato, 65 at Brainerd, 61 at Duluth, and 63 at International Falls. Once again at 4 p.m., in Buffalo, it was 66 degrees under partly sunny skies. And in Maple Lake, it was 70 degrees under partly sunny skies. 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The current time is 4:23 p.m. Central Daylight Time. Now here is the hazardous weather outlook for portions of central and southern Minnesota and west central Wisconsin. For tonight, a slight chance of thunderstorms is possible across southern Minnesota. The threat for any severe storms is low. And now the extended outlook for the period Friday through Wednesday. There is a marginal risk for severe weather on Friday with thunderstorms capable of damaging wind and large hail. Spotter information statement, Skywarn spotter activation may be needed Friday afternoon. Now the forecast for central Minnesota, from St. Cloud to the northwest Twin Cities suburbs. Tonight, clear. Lows in the upper 40s. Northwest winds up to 10 miles an hour. Gusts up to 25 miles an hour in the evening. Juneteenth, mostly sunny. Slight chance of rain showers in the morning, then chance of thunderstorms in the afternoon. Some thunderstorms may produce gusty winds and small hail in the afternoon. Highs in the lower 70s. Southwest winds up to 10 miles an hour. Chance of precipitation 50%. Friday night, mostly clear. A 50% chance of thunderstorms in the evening. Lows around 50. Northwest winds 5 to 10 miles an hour. Saturday, sunny. Highs in the lower 70s. Northwest winds 5 to 10 miles an hour. Saturday night, partly cloudy. Lows in the lower 50s. North winds up to 5 miles an hour. Sunday through Monday, partly cloudy. Highs in the mid 70s. Lows in the lower 50s. Monday night, increasing clouds. Lows in the lower 50s. Tuesday, partly sunny. Chance of rain showers in the morning, then rain showers likely in the afternoon. Highs in the lower 70s. Chance of showers 50%. Tuesday night, mostly cloudy with chance of rain showers in the evening, then partly cloudy with chance of rain showers overnight. Lows in the lower 50s. Chance of showers 50%. Wednesday, sunny. Chance of rain showers in the afternoon. Highs in the mid-70s. Chance of showers 30%. Wednesday night and Thursday, mostly clear. Lows in the lower 50s. Highs in the mid-70s. Again, the forecast for central Minnesota, from St. Cloud to the northwest Twin Cities suburbs for tonight, clear. Lows in the upper 40s. Northwest winds up to 10 miles an hour. Gusts up to 25 miles an hour in the evening. At 4 p.m., in Buffalo, it was partly sunny.
The temperature was 66 degrees, the dew point was 48, and the relative humidity was 52%. The wind was northwest at 16 miles an hour, gusting to 22. The pressure was 29.83 inches and steady. In Maple Lake, it was partly sunny. The temperature was 70 degrees, the dew point was 47, and the relative humidity was 43%. The wind was northwest at 10 miles an hour. The pressure was 29.85 inches and steady. Elsewhere across central Minnesota, at St. Cloud, rain was falling, with a temperature of 66. At Litchfield, it was mostly sunny, with a temperature of 68. It was partly sunny, with a temperature of 71 at the Twin Cities, 70 at Anoka, 71 at Crystal, and 68 at Wilmer. It was cloudy, with a temperature of 68 at Princeton, and 64 at Little Falls. Around the state, skies ranged from mostly sunny to partly sunny. It was 69 at Rochester, 70 at Mankato, 65 at Brainerd, 61 at Duluth, and 63 at International Falls. Once again at 4 p.m., in Buffalo, it was 66 degrees under partly sunny skies. And in Maple Lake, it was 70 degrees under partly sunny skies. 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The current time is 4:28 p.m. Central Daylight Time. Now here is the hazardous weather outlook for portions of central and southern Minnesota and west central Wisconsin. For tonight, a slight chance of thunderstorms is possible across southern Minnesota. The threat for any severe storms is low. And now the extended outlook for the period Friday through Wednesday. There is a marginal risk for severe weather on Friday with thunderstorms capable of damaging wind and large hail. Spotter information statement, Skywarn spotter activation may be needed Friday afternoon. Now the forecast for central Minnesota, from St. Cloud to the northwest Twin Cities suburbs. Tonight, clear. Lows in the upper 40s. Northwest winds up to 10 miles an hour. Gusts up to 25 miles an hour in the evening. Juneteenth, mostly sunny. Slight chance of rain showers in the morning, then chance of thunderstorms in the afternoon. Some thunderstorms may produce gusty winds and small hail in the afternoon. Highs in the lower 70s. Southwest winds up to 10 miles an hour. Chance of precipitation 50%. Friday night, mostly clear. A 50% chance of thunderstorms in the evening. Lows around 50. Northwest winds 5 to 10 miles an hour. Saturday, sunny. Highs in the lower 70s. Northwest winds 5 to 10 miles an hour. Saturday night, partly cloudy. Lows in the lower 50s. North winds up to 5 miles an hour. Sunday through Monday, partly cloudy. Highs in the mid 70s. Lows in the lower 50s. Monday night, increasing clouds. Lows in the lower 50s. Tuesday, partly sunny. Chance of rain showers in the morning, then rain showers likely in the afternoon. Highs in the lower 70s. Chance of showers 50%. Tuesday night, mostly cloudy with chance of rain showers in the evening, then partly cloudy with chance of rain showers overnight. Lows in the lower 50s. Chance of showers 50%. Wednesday, sunny. Chance of rain showers in the afternoon. Highs in the mid-70s. Chance of showers 30%. Wednesday night and Thursday, mostly clear. Lows in the lower 50s. Highs in the mid-70s. Again, the forecast for central Minnesota, from St. Cloud to the northwest Twin Cities suburbs for tonight, clear. Lows in the upper 40s. Northwest winds up to 10 miles an hour.
gusts up to 25 miles an hour in the evening. At 4 p.m., in Buffalo, it was partly sunny. The temperature was 66 degrees, the dew point was 48, and the relative humidity

temperature of 68. It was partly sunny, with a temperature of 71 at the Twin Cities, 70 at Anoka, 71 at Crystal, and 68 at Wilmer. It was cloudy, with a temperature of 68 at Princeton, and 64 at Little Falls. Around the state, skies ranged from mostly sunny to partly sunny. It was 69 at Rochester, 70 at Mankato, 65 at Brainerd, 61 at Duluth, and 63 at International Falls. Once again at 4 p.m., in Buffalo, it was 66 degrees under partly sunny skies. And in Maple Lake, it was 70 degrees under partly sunny skies. This is Weather Radio Station WN. 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The current time is 4:33 p.m. Central Daylight Time. Now here is the hazardous weather outlook for portions of central and southern Minnesota and west central Wisconsin. For tonight, a slight chance of thunderstorms is possible across southern Minnesota. The threat for any severe storms is low. And now the extended outlook for the period Friday through Wednesday. There is a marginal risk for severe weather on Friday with thunderstorms capable of damaging wind and large hail. Spotter information statement, Skywarn spotter activation may be needed Friday afternoon. Now the forecast for central Minnesota, from St. Cloud to the northwest Twin Cities suburbs. Tonight, clear. Lows in the upper 40s. Northwest winds up to 10 miles an hour. Gusts up to 25 miles an hour in the evening. Juneteenth, mostly sunny. Slight chance of rain showers in the morning, then chance of thunderstorms in the afternoon. Some thunderstorms may produce gusty winds and small hail in the afternoon. Highs in the lower 70s. Southwest winds up to 10 miles an hour. Chance of precipitation 50%. Friday night, mostly clear. A 50% chance of thunderstorms in the evening. Lows around 50. Northwest winds 5 to 10 miles an hour. Saturday, sunny. Highs in the lower 70s. Northwest winds 5 to 10 miles an hour. Saturday night, partly cloudy. Lows in the lower 50s. North winds up to 5 miles an hour. Sunday through Monday, partly cloudy. Highs in the mid-70s. Lows in the lower 50s. Monday night, increasing clouds. Lows in the lower 50s. Tuesday, partly sunny. Chance of rain showers in the morning, then rain showers likely in the afternoon. Highs in the lower 70s. Chance of showers 50%. Tuesday night, mostly cloudy with chance of rain showers in the evening, then partly cloudy with chance of rain showers overnight. Lows in the lower 50s. Chance of showers 50%. Wednesday, sunny. Chance of rain showers in the afternoon. Highs in the mid-70s. Chance of showers 30%. Wednesday night and Thursday, mostly clear. Lows in the lower 50s. Highs in the mid-70s. Again, the forecast for central Minnesota, from St. Cloud to the northwest Twin Cities suburbs for tonight, clear. Lows in the upper 40s. Northwest winds up to 10 miles an hour. Gusts up to 25 miles an hour in the evening. At 4 p.m., in Buffalo, it was partly sunny. The temperature was 66 degrees, the dew point was 48, and the relative humidity was 52%. The wind was northwest at 16 miles an hour, gusting to 22. The pressure was 29.83 inches and steady. In Maple Lake, it was partly sunny, the temperature was 70 degrees, the dew point was 47, and the relative humidity was 43%. The wind was northwest at 10 miles an hour. The pressure was 29.85 inches and steady. Elsewhere across central

Minnesota, at St. Cloud, rain was falling, with a temperature of 66. At Litchfield, it was mostly sunny, with a temperature of 68. It was partly sunny, with a temperature of 71 at the Twin Cities, 70 at Anoka, 71 at Crystal, and 68 at Wilmer. It was cloudy, with a temperature of 68 at Princeton, and 64 at Little Falls. Around the state, skies ranged from mostly sunny to partly sunny. It was 69 at Rochester, 70 at Mankato, 65 at Brainerd, 61 at Duluth, and 63 at International Falls. Once again at 4 p.m., in Buffalo, it was 66 degrees under partly sunny skies. And in Maple Lake, it was 70 degrees under partly sunny skies. 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The current time is 4:38 p.m. Central Daylight Time. Now here is the hazardous weather outlook for portions of central and southern Minnesota and west central Wisconsin. For tonight, a slight chance of thunderstorms is possible across southern Minnesota. The threat for any severe storms is low. And now the extended outlook for the period Friday through Wednesday. There is a marginal risk for severe weather on Friday with thunderstorms capable of damaging wind and large hail. Spotter information statement. Skywarn spotter activation may be needed Friday afternoon. Now the forecast for central Minnesota, from St. Cloud to the northwest Twin Cities suburbs. Tonight, clear. Lows in the upper 40s. Northwest winds up to 10 miles an hour. Gusts up to 25 miles an hour in the evening. Juneteenth, mostly sunny. Slight chance of rain showers in the morning, then chance of thunderstorms in the afternoon. Some thunderstorms may produce gusty winds and small hail in the afternoon. Highs in the lower 70s. Southwest winds up to 10 miles an hour. Chance of precipitation 50%. Friday night, mostly clear. 50% chance of thunderstorms in the evening. Lows around 50. Northwest winds 5 to 10 miles an hour. Saturday, sunny. Highs in the lower 70s. Northwest winds 5 to 10 miles an hour. Saturday night, partly cloudy. Lows in the lower 50s. North winds up to 5 miles an hour. Sunday through Monday, partly cloudy. Highs in the mid-70s. Lows in the lower 50s. Monday night, increasing clouds. Lows in the lower 50s. Tuesday, partly sunny. Chance of rain showers in the morning, then rain showers likely in the afternoon. Highs in the lower 70s. Chance of showers 50%. Tuesday night, mostly cloudy with chance of rain showers in the evening, then partly cloudy with chance of rain showers overnight. Lows in the lower 50s. Chance of showers 50%. Wednesday, sunny. Chance of rain showers in the afternoon. Highs in the mid-70s. Chance of showers 30%. Wednesday night and Thursday, mostly clear. Lows in the lower 50s. Highs in the mid-70s. Again, the forecast for central Minnesota, from St. Cloud to the northwest Twin Cities suburbs for tonight, clear. Lows in the upper 40s. Northwest winds up to 10 miles an hour. Gusts up to 25 miles an hour in the evening. At 4 p.m., in Buffalo, it was partly sunny. The temperature was 66 degrees, the dew point was 48, and the relative humidity was 52%. The wind was northwest at 16 miles an hour, gusting to 22. The pressure was 29.83 inches and steady. In Maple Lake, it was partly sunny. The temperature was 70 degrees, the dew point was 47, and the relative humidity was 43%. The wind was northwest at 10 miles an hour.
the pressure was 29.85 inches and steady. Elsewhere across central Minnesota, at St. Cloud, rain was falling, with a temperature of 66. At Litchfield, it was mostly sunny, with a temperature of 68. It was partly sunny, with a temperature of 71 at the Twin Cities, 70 at Anoka, 71 at Crystal, and 68 at Wilmer. It was cloudy, with a temperature of 68 at Princeton, and 64 at Little Falls. Around the state, skies ranged from mostly sunny to partly sunny. It was 69 at Rochester, 70 at Mankato, 65 at Brainerd, 61 at Duluth, and 63 at International Falls. Once again at 4 p.m., in Buffalo, it was 66 degrees under partly sunny skies. And in Maple Lake, it was 70 degrees under partly sunny skies. 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The current time is 4:43 p.m. Central Daylight Time. Now here is the hazardous weather outlook for portions of central and southern Minnesota and west central Wisconsin. For tonight, a slight chance of thunderstorms is possible across southern Minnesota. The threat for any severe storms is low. And now the extended outlook for the period Friday through Wednesday. There is a marginal risk for severe weather on Friday with thunderstorms capable of damaging wind and large hail. Spotter information statement, Skywarn spotter activation may be needed Friday afternoon. Now the forecast for central Minnesota, from St. Cloud to the northwest Twin Cities suburbs. Tonight, clear. Lows in the upper 40s. Northwest winds up to 10 miles an hour. Gusts up to 25 miles an hour in the evening. Juneteenth, mostly sunny. Slight chance of rain showers in the morning, then chance of thunderstorms in the afternoon. Some thunderstorms may produce gusty winds and small hail in the afternoon. Highs in the lower 70s. Southwest winds up to 10 miles an hour. Chance of precipitation 50%. Friday night, mostly clear. A 50% chance of thunderstorms in the evening. Lows around 50. Northwest winds 5 to 10 miles an hour. Saturday, sunny. Highs in the lower 70s. Northwest winds 5 to 10 miles an hour. Saturday night, partly cloudy. Lows in the lower 50s. North winds up to 5 miles an hour. Sunday through Monday, partly cloudy. Highs in the mid-70s. Lows in the lower 50s. Monday night, increasing clouds. Lows in the lower 50s. Tuesday, partly sunny. Chance of rain showers in the morning, then rain showers likely in the afternoon. Highs in the lower 70s. Chance of showers 50%. Tuesday night, mostly cloudy with chance of rain showers in the evening, then partly cloudy with chance of rain showers overnight. Lows in the lower 50s. Chance of showers 50%. Wednesday, sunny. Chance of rain showers in the afternoon. Highs in the mid-70s. Chance of showers 30%. Wednesday night and Thursday, mostly clear. Lows in the lower 50s. Highs in the mid-70s. Again, the forecast for central Minnesota, from St. Cloud to the northwest Twin Cities suburbs for tonight, clear. Lows in the upper 40s. Northwest winds up to 10 miles an hour. Gusts up to 25 miles an hour in the evening. At 4 p.m., in Buffalo, it was partly sunny. The temperature was 66 degrees, the dew point was 48, and the relative humidity was 52%. The wind was northwest at 16 miles an hour, gusting to 22. The pressure was 29.83 inches and steady. In Maple Lake, it was partly sunny, the temperature was 70 degrees.
the dew point was 47, and the relative humidity was 43%. The wind was northwest at 10 miles an hour. The pressure was 29.85 inches and steady. Elsewhere across central Minnesota, at St. Cloud, rain was falling, with a temperature of 66. At Litchfield, it was mostly sunny, with a temperature of 68. It was partly sunny, with a temperature of 71 at the Twin Cities, 70 at Anoka, 71 at Crystal, and 68 at Wilmer. It was cloudy, with a temperature of 68 at Princeton, and 64 at Little Falls. Around the state, skies ranged from mostly sunny to partly sunny. It was 69 at Rochester, 70 at Mankato, 65 at Brainerd, 61 at Duluth, and 63 at International Falls. Once again at 4 p.m., in Buffalo, it was 66 degrees under partly sunny skies. And in Maple Lake, it was 70 degrees under partly sunny skies. 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We broadcast from the National Weather Service Forecast Office in Chanhassen, Minnesota, serving listeners across much of central Minnesota. The current time is 4:48 p.m. Central Daylight Time. Now here is the hazardous weather outlook for portions of central and southern Minnesota and west central Wisconsin. For tonight, a slight chance of thunderstorms is possible across southern Minnesota. The threat for any severe storms is low. And now the extended outlook for the period Friday through Wednesday. There is a marginal risk for severe weather on Friday with thunderstorms capable of damaging wind and large hail. Spotter information statement, Skywarn spotter activation may be needed Friday afternoon. Now the forecast for central Minnesota, from St. Cloud to the northwest Twin Cities suburbs. Tonight, clear. Lows in the upper 40s. Northwest winds up to 10 miles an hour. Gusts up to 25 miles an hour in the evening. Juneteenth, mostly sunny. Slight chance of rain showers in the morning, then chance of thunderstorms in the afternoon. Some thunderstorms may produce gusty winds and small hail in the afternoon. Highs in the lower 70s. Southwest winds up to 10 miles an hour. Chance of precipitation 50%. Friday night, mostly clear. A 50% chance of thunderstorms in the evening. Lows around 50. Northwest winds 5 to 10 miles an hour. Saturday, sunny. Highs in the lower 70s. Northwest winds 5 to 10 miles an hour. Saturday night, partly cloudy. Lows in the lower 50s. North winds up to 5 miles an hour. Sunday through Monday, partly cloudy. Highs in the mid 70s. Lows in the lower 50s. Monday night, increasing clouds. Lows in the lower 50s. Tuesday, partly sunny. Chance of rain showers in the morning, then rain showers likely in the afternoon. Highs in the lower 70s. Chance of showers 50%. Tuesday night, mostly cloudy with chance of rain showers in the evening, then partly cloudy with chance of rain showers overnight. Lows in the lower 50s. Chance of showers 50%. Wednesday, sunny. Chance of rain showers in the afternoon. Highs in the mid-70s. Chance of showers 30%. Wednesday night and Thursday, mostly clear. Lows in the lower 50s. Highs in the mid-70s. Again, the forecast for central Minnesota, from St. Cloud to the northwest Twin Cities suburbs for tonight, clear. Lows in the upper 40s. Northwest winds up to 10 miles an hour. Gusts up to 25 miles an hour in the evening. At 4 p.m., in Buffalo, it was partly sunny. The temperature was 66 degrees, the dew point was 48, and the relative humidity was 52%. The wind was northwest at 16 miles an hour. Gusting to 22.
the pressure was 29.83 inches and steady. In Maple Lake, it was partly sunny, the temperature was 70 degrees, the dew point was 47, and the relative humidity was 43%. The wind was northwest at 10 miles an hour. The pressure was 29.85 inches and steady. Elsewhere across central Minnesota, at St. Cloud, rain was falling, with a temperature of 66. At Litchfield, it was mostly sunny, with a temperature of 68. It was partly sunny, with a temperature of 71 at the Twin Cities, 70 at Anoka, 71 at Crystal, and 68 at Wilmer. It was cloudy, with a temperature of 68 at Princeton, and 64 at Little Falls. Around the state, skies ranged from mostly sunny to partly sunny. It was 69 at Rochester, 70 at Mankato, 65 at Brainerd, 61 at Duluth, and 63 at International Falls. Once again at 4 p.m., in Buffalo, it was 66 degrees under partly sunny skies. And in Maple Lake, it was 70 degrees under partly sunny skies. 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The current time is 4:53 p.m. Central Daylight Time. Now here is the hazardous weather outlook for portions of central and southern Minnesota and west central Wisconsin. For tonight, a slight chance of thunderstorms is possible across southern Minnesota. The threat for any severe storms is low. And now the extended outlook for the period Friday through Wednesday. There is a marginal risk for severe weather on Friday with thunderstorms capable of damaging wind and large hail. Spotter information statement, Skywarn spotter activation may be needed Friday afternoon. Now the forecast for central Minnesota, from St. Cloud to the northwest Twin Cities suburbs. Tonight, clear. Lows in the upper 40s. Northwest winds up to 10 miles an hour. Gusts up to 25 miles an hour in the evening. Juneteenth, mostly sunny. Slight chance of rain showers in the morning, then chance of thunderstorms in the afternoon. Some thunderstorms may produce gusty winds and small hail in the afternoon. Highs in the lower 70s. Southwest winds up to 10 miles an hour. Chance of precipitation 50%. Friday night, mostly clear. A 50% chance of thunderstorms in the evening. Lows around 50. Northwest winds 5 to 10 miles an hour. Saturday, sunny. Highs in the lower 70s. Northwest winds 5 to 10 miles an hour. Saturday night, partly cloudy. Lows in the lower 50s. North winds up to 5 miles an hour. Sunday through Monday, partly cloudy. Highs in the mid-70s. Lows in the lower 50s. Monday night, increasing clouds. Lows in the lower 50s. Tuesday, partly sunny. Chance of rain showers in the morning, then rain showers likely in the afternoon. Highs in the lower 70s. Chance of showers 50%. Tuesday night, mostly cloudy with chance of rain showers in the evening, then partly cloudy with chance of rain showers overnight. Lows in the lower 50s. Chance of showers 50%. Wednesday, sunny. Chance of rain showers in the afternoon. Highs in the mid-70s. Chance of showers 30%. Wednesday night and Thursday, mostly clear. Lows in the lower 50s. Highs in the mid-70s. Again, the forecast for central Minnesota, from St. Cloud to the northwest Twin Cities suburbs for tonight, clear. Lows in the upper 40s. Northwest winds up to 10 miles an hour. Gusts up to 25 miles an hour in the evening. At 4 p.m., in Buffalo, it was partly sunny. The temperature was 66 degrees, the dew point was 48, and the relative humidity was 52%.
The wind was northwest at 16 miles an hour, gusting to 22. The pressure was 29.83 inches and steady. In Maple Lake, it was partly sunny. The temperature was 70 degrees, the dew point was 47, and the relative humidity was 43%. The wind was northwest at 10 miles an hour. The pressure was 29.85 inches and steady. Elsewhere across central Minnesota, at St. Cloud, rain was falling, with a temperature of 66. At Litchfield, it was mostly sunny, with a temperature of 68. It was partly sunny, with a temperature of 71 at the Twin Cities, 70 at Anoka, 71 at Crystal, and 68 at Wilmer. It was cloudy, with a temperature of 68 at Princeton, and 64 at Little Falls. Around the state, skies ranged from mostly sunny to partly sunny. It was 69 at Rochester, 70 at Mankato, 65 at Brainerd, 61 at Duluth, and 63 at International Falls. Once again at 4 p.m., in Buffalo, it was 66 degrees under partly sunny skies. And in Maple Lake, it was 70 degrees under partly sunny skies. The St. Cloud, Minnesota climate summary is at 4 p.m., June 18, 2026. So far today, the high temperature has been 70 degrees and the low 52 degrees. No precipitation has fallen. No snow has fallen. The normal high temperature for tomorrow is 78 degrees, and the normal low is 56. The record high for tomorrow is 101, which occurred in 1988, and the record low is 41, which occurred in 1982. Sunset tonight is at 9:08 p.m. Sunrise tomorrow is at 5:27 a.m. This is Weather Radio Station WNG676 Clearwater, broadcasting on a frequency of 162.50 MHz. 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The current time is 4:59 p.m. Central Daylight Time. Now here is the hazardous weather outlook for portions of central and southern Minnesota and west central Wisconsin. For tonight, a slight chance of thunderstorms is possible across southern Minnesota. The threat for any severe storms is low. And now the extended outlook for the period Friday through Wednesday. There is a marginal risk for severe weather on Friday with thunderstorms capable of damaging wind and large hail. Spotter information statement, Skywarn spotter activation may be needed Friday afternoon. The St. Cloud, Minnesota climate summary is at 4 p.m., June 18, 2026. So far today, the high temperature has been 70 degrees and the low 52 degrees. No precipitation has fallen. No snow has fallen. The normal high temperature for tomorrow is 78 degrees, and the normal low is 56. The record high for tomorrow is 101, which occurred in 1988, and the record low is 41, which occurred in 1982. Sunset tonight is at 9:08 p.m. Sunrise tomorrow is at 5:27 a.m. Now the forecast for central Minnesota, from St. Cloud to the northwest Twin Cities suburbs. Tonight, clear. Lows in the upper 40s. Northwest winds up to 10 miles an hour. Gusts up to 25 miles an hour in the evening. Juneteenth, mostly sunny. Slight chance of rain showers in the morning, then chance of thunderstorms in the afternoon. Some thunderstorms may produce gusty winds and small hail in the afternoon. Highs in the lower 70s. Southwest winds up to 10 miles an hour. Chance of precipitation 50%. Friday night, mostly clear. 50% chance of thunderstorms in the evening. Lows around 50. Northwest winds 5 to 10 miles an hour. Saturday, sunny. Highs in the lower 70s. Northwest winds 5 to 10 miles an hour. Saturday night, partly cloudy. Lows in the lower 50s. North winds up to 5 miles an hour. Sunday through Monday, partly cloudy.
Highs in the mid-70s. Lows in the lower 50s. Monday night, increasing clouds. Lows in the lower 50s. Tuesday, partly sunny. Chance of rain showers in the morning, then rain showers likely in the afternoon. Highs in the lower 70s. Chance of showers 50%. Tuesday night, mostly cloudy with chance of rain showers in the evening, then partly cloudy with chance of rain showers overnight. Lows in the lower 50s. Chance of showers 50%. Wednesday, sunny. Chance of rain showers in the afternoon. Highs in the mid-70s. Chance of showers 30%. Wednesday night and Thursday, mostly clear. Lows in the lower 50s. Highs in the mid-70s. Again, the forecast for central Minnesota, from St. Cloud to the northwest Twin Cities suburbs for tonight, clear. Lows in the upper 40s. Northwest winds up to 10 miles an hour. Gusts up to 25 miles an hour in the evening. 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The current time is 5:03 p.m. Central Daylight Time. Now here is the hazardous weather outlook for portions of central and southern Minnesota and west central Wisconsin. For tonight, a slight chance of thunderstorms is possible across southern Minnesota. The threat for any severe storms is low. And now the extended outlook for the period Friday through Wednesday. There is a marginal risk for severe weather on Friday with thunderstorms capable of damaging wind and large hail. Spotter information statement. Skywarn spotter activation may be needed Friday afternoon. Now the forecast for central Minnesota, from St. Cloud to the northwest Twin Cities suburbs. Tonight, clear. Lows in the upper 40s. Northwest winds up to 10 miles an hour. Gusts up to 25 miles an hour in the evening. Juneteenth, mostly sunny. Slight chance of rain showers in the morning, then chance of thunderstorms in the afternoon. Some thunderstorms may produce gusty winds and small hail in the afternoon. Highs in the lower 70s. Southwest winds up to 10 miles an hour. Chance of precipitation 50%. Friday night, mostly clear. A 50% chance of thunderstorms in the evening. Lows around 50. Northwest winds 5 to 10 miles an hour. Saturday, sunny. Highs in the lower 70s. Northwest winds 5 to 10 miles an hour. Saturday night, partly cloudy. Lows in the lower 50s. North winds up to 5 miles an hour. Sunday through Monday, partly cloudy. Highs in the mid-70s. Lows in the lower 50s. Monday night, increasing clouds. Lows in the lower 50s. Tuesday, partly sunny. Chance of rain showers in the morning, then rain showers likely in the afternoon. Highs in the lower 70s. Chance of showers 50%. Tuesday night, mostly cloudy with chance of rain showers in the evening, then partly cloudy with chance of rain showers overnight. Lows in the lower 50s. Chance of showers 50%. Wednesday, sunny. Chance of rain showers in the afternoon. Highs in the mid-70s. Chance of showers 30%. Wednesday night and Thursday, mostly clear. Lows in the lower 50s. Highs in the mid-70s. Again, the forecast for central Minnesota, from St. Cloud to the northwest Twin Cities suburbs for tonight, clear. Lows in the upper 40s. Northwest winds up to 10 miles an hour. Gusts up to 25 miles an hour in the evening. This is weather radio station WNG676 Clearwater, broadcasting on a frequency of 162.50 MHz.
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The current time is 5:07 p.m. Central Daylight Time. Now here is the hazardous weather outlook for portions of central and southern Minnesota and west central Wisconsin. For tonight, a slight chance of thunderstorms is possible across southern Minnesota. The threat for any severe storms is low. And now the extended outlook for the period Friday through Wednesday. There is a marginal risk for severe weather on Friday with thunderstorms capable of damaging wind and large hail. Spotter information statement, Skywarn spotter activation may be needed Friday afternoon. Now the forecast for central Minnesota, from St. Cloud to the northwest Twin Cities suburbs. Tonight, clear. Lows in the upper 40s. Northwest winds up to 10 miles an hour. Gusts up to 25 miles an hour in the evening. Juneteenth, mostly sunny. Slight chance of rain showers in the morning, then chance of thunderstorms in the afternoon. Some thunderstorms may produce gusty winds and small hail in the afternoon. Highs in the lower 70s. Southwest winds up to 10 miles an hour. Chance of precipitation 50%. Friday night, mostly clear. A 50% chance of thunderstorms in the evening. Lows around 50. Northwest winds 5 to 10 miles an hour. Saturday, sunny. Highs in the lower 70s. Northwest winds 5 to 10 miles an hour. Saturday night, partly cloudy. Lows in the lower 50s. North winds up to 5 miles an hour. Sunday through Monday, partly cloudy. Highs in the mid-70s. Lows in the lower 50s. Monday night, increasing clouds. Lows in the lower 50s. Tuesday, partly sunny. Chance of rain showers in the morning, then rain showers likely in the afternoon. Highs in the lower 70s. Chance of showers 50%. Tuesday night, mostly cloudy with chance of rain showers in the evening, then partly cloudy with chance of rain showers overnight. Lows in the lower 50s. Chance of showers 50%. Wednesday, sunny. Chance of rain showers in the afternoon. Highs in the mid-70s. Chance of showers 30%. Wednesday night and Thursday, mostly clear. Lows in the lower 50s. Highs in the mid-70s. Again, the forecast for central Minnesota, from St. Cloud to the northwest Twin Cities suburbs for tonight, clear. Lows in the upper 40s. Northwest winds up to 10 miles an hour. Gusts up to 25 miles an hour in the evening. The St. Cloud, Minnesota climate summary is at 4 p.m., June 18, 2026. So far today the high temperature has been 70 degrees and the low 52 degrees. No precipitation has fallen. No snow has fallen. The normal high temperature for tomorrow is 78 degrees, and the normal low is 56. The record high for tomorrow is 101, which occurred in 1988, and the record low is 41, which occurred in 1982. Sunset tonight is at 9:08 p.m. Sunrise tomorrow is at 5:27 a.m. This is Weather Radio Station WMG676 Clearwater, broadcasting on a frequency of 162.50 MHz. 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The current time is 5:11 p.m. Central Daylight Time. Now here is the hazardous weather outlook for portions of central and southern Minnesota and west central Wisconsin. For tonight, a slight chance of thunderstorms is possible across southern Minnesota. The threat for any severe storms is low. And now the extended outlook for the period Friday through Wednesday. There is a marginal risk for severe weather on Friday with thunderstorms capable of damaging wind and large hail.
Spotter information statement. Sky warns spotter activation may be needed Friday afternoon. Now the forecast for central Minnesota, from St. Cloud to the northwest Twin Cities suburbs. Tonight, clear. Lows in the upper 40s. Northwest winds up to 10 miles an hour. Gusts up to 25 miles an hour in the evening. Juneteenth, mostly sunny. Slight chance of rain showers in the morning, then chance of thunderstorms in the afternoon. Some thunderstorms may produce gusty winds and small hail in the afternoon. Highs in the lower 70s. Southwest winds up to 10 miles an hour. Chance of precipitation 50%. Friday night, mostly clear. A 50% chance of thunderstorms in the evening. Lows around 50. Northwest winds 5 to 10 miles an hour. Saturday, sunny. Highs in the lower 70s. Northwest winds 5 to 10 miles an hour. Saturday night, partly cloudy. Lows in the lower 50s. North winds up to 5 miles an hour. Sunday through Monday, partly cloudy. Highs in the mid 70s. Lows in the lower 50s. Monday night, increasing clouds. Lows in the lower 50s. Tuesday, partly sunny. Chance of rain showers in the morning, then rain showers likely in the afternoon. Highs in the lower 70s. Chance of showers 50%. Tuesday night, mostly cloudy with chance of rain showers in the evening, then partly cloudy with chance of rain showers overnight. Lows in the lower 50s. Chance of showers 50%. Wednesday, sunny. Chance of rain showers in the afternoon. Highs in the mid-70s. Chance of showers 30%. Wednesday night and Thursday, mostly clear. Lows in the lower 50s. Highs in the mid-70s. Again, the forecast for central Minnesota, from St. Cloud to the northwest Twin Cities suburbs for tonight, clear. Lows in the upper 40s. Northwest winds up to 10 miles an hour. Gusts up to 25 miles an hour in the evening. At 5 p.m., in Buffalo, it was mostly sunny. The temperature was 68 degrees, the dew point was 45, and the relative humidity was 42%. The wind was northwest at 20 miles an hour, gusting to 25. The pressure was 29.85 inches and rising. In Maple Lake, it was partly sunny, the temperature was 68 degrees, the dew point was 45, and the relative humidity was 43%. The wind was northwest at 13 miles an hour. The pressure was 29.87 inches and rising. Elsewhere across central Minnesota, at St. Cloud, rain was falling, with a temperature of 67. It was mostly sunny, with a temperature of 68 at Litchfield, and 68 at Wilmer. It was partly sunny, with a temperature of 71 at the Twin Cities, 72 at Anoka, 70 at Crystal, 67 at Princeton, and 64 at Little Falls. Around the state, at Rochester, it was sunny, with a temperature of 71. At Mankato, it was mostly sunny, with a temperature of 71. It was partly sunny, with a temperature of 65 at Brainerd, and 64 at Duluth. At International Falls, it was cloudy, with a temperature of 61. Once again at 5 p.m., in Buffalo, it was 68 degrees under mostly sunny skies. And in Maple Lake, it was 68 degrees under partly sunny skies. 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The current time is 5:16 p.m. Central Daylight Time. Now here is the hazardous weather outlook for portions of central and southern Minnesota and west central Wisconsin. For tonight, a slight chance of thunderstorms is possible across southern Minnesota. The threat for any severe storms is low.
and now the extended outlook for the period Friday through Wednesday. There is a marginal risk for severe weather on Friday with thunderstorms capable of damaging wind and large hail. Spotter information statement. Skywarn spotter activation may be needed Friday afternoon. Now the forecast for central Minnesota, from St. Cloud to the northwest Twin Cities suburbs. Tonight, clear. Lows in the upper 40s. Northwest winds up to 10 miles an hour. Gusts up to 25 miles an hour in the evening. Juneteenth, mostly sunny. Slight chance of rain showers in the morning, then chance of thunderstorms in the afternoon. Some thunderstorms may produce gusty winds and small hail in the afternoon. Highs in the lower 70s. Southwest winds up to 10 miles an hour. Chance of precipitation 50%. Friday night, mostly clear. A 50% chance of thunderstorms in the evening. Lows around 50. Northwest winds 5 to 10 miles an hour. Saturday, sunny. Highs in the lower 70s. Northwest winds 5 to 10 miles an hour. Saturday night, partly cloudy. Lows in the lower 50s. North winds up to 5 miles an hour. Sunday through Monday, partly cloudy. Highs in the mid 70s. Lows in the lower 50s. Monday night, increasing clouds. Lows in the lower 50s. Tuesday, partly sunny. Chance of rain showers in the morning, then rain showers likely in the afternoon. Highs in the lower 70s. Chance of showers 50%. Tuesday night, mostly cloudy with chance of rain showers in the evening, then partly cloudy with chance of rain showers overnight. Lows in the lower 50s. Chance of showers 50%. Wednesday, sunny. Chance of rain showers in the afternoon. Highs in the mid-70s. Chance of showers 30%. Wednesday night and Thursday, mostly clear. Lows in the lower 50s. Highs in the mid-70s. Again, the forecast for central Minnesota, from St. Cloud to the northwest Twin Cities suburbs for tonight, clear. Lows in the upper 40s. Northwest winds up to 10 miles an hour. Gusts up to 25 miles an hour in the evening. The St. Cloud, Minnesota climate summary is at 4 p.m., June 18, 2026. So far today the high temperature has been 70 degrees and the low 52 degrees. No precipitation has fallen. No snow has fallen. The normal high temperature for tomorrow is 78 degrees, and the normal low is 56. The record high for tomorrow is 101, which occurred in 1988, and the record low is 41, which occurred in 1982. Sunset tonight is at 9:08 p.m. Sunrise tomorrow is at 5:27 a.m. At 5 p.m., in Buffalo, it was mostly sunny. The temperature was 68 degrees, the dew point was 45, and the relative humidity was 42%. The wind was northwest at 20 miles an hour, gusting to 25. The pressure was 29.85 inches and rising. In Maple Lake, it was partly sunny, the temperature was 68 degrees, the dew point was 45, and the relative humidity was 43%. The wind was northwest at 13 miles an hour. The pressure was 29.87 inches and rising. Elsewhere across central Minnesota, at St. Cloud, rain was falling, with a temperature of 67. It was mostly sunny, with a temperature of 68 at Litchfield, and 68 at Wilmer. It was partly sunny, with a temperature of 71 at the Twin Cities, 72 at Anoka, 70 at Crystal, 67 at Princeton, and 64 at Little Falls. Around the state, at Rochester, it was sunny, with a temperature of 71. At Mankato, it was mostly sunny, with a temperature of 71. It was partly sunny, with a temperature of 65 at Brainerd, and 64 at Duluth. At International Falls, it was cloudy, with a temperature of 61. Once again at 5 p.m., in Buffalo,
It was 68 degrees under mostly sunny skies. And in Maple Lake, it was 68 degrees under partly sunny skies. This is weather radio station WNG676 Clearwater, broadcasting on a frequency of 162.50 MHz. 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The current time is 5:22 p.m. Central Daylight Time. Now here is the hazardous weather outlook for portions of central and southern Minnesota and west central Wisconsin. For tonight, a slight chance of thunderstorms is possible across southern Minnesota. The threat for any severe storms is low. And now the extended outlook for the period Friday through Wednesday. There is a marginal risk for severe weather on Friday with thunderstorms capable of damaging wind and large hail. Spotter information statement, Skywarn spotter activation may be needed Friday afternoon. Now the forecast for central Minnesota, from St. Cloud to the northwest Twin Cities suburbs. Tonight, clear. Lows in the upper 40s. Northwest winds up to 10 miles an hour. Gusts up to 25 miles an hour in the evening. Juneteenth, mostly sunny. Slight chance of rain showers in the morning, then chance of thunderstorms in the afternoon. Some thunderstorms may produce gusty winds and small hail in the afternoon. Highs in the lower 70s. Southwest winds up to 10 miles an hour. Chance of precipitation 50%. Friday night, mostly clear. A 50% chance of thunderstorms in the evening. Lows around 50. Northwest winds 5 to 10 miles an hour. Saturday, sunny. Highs in the lower 70s. Northwest winds 5 to 10 miles an hour. Saturday night, partly cloudy. Lows in the lower 50s. North winds up to 5 miles an hour. Sunday through Monday, partly cloudy. Highs in the mid-70s. Lows in the lower 50s. Monday night, increasing clouds. Lows in the lower 50s. Tuesday, partly sunny. Chance of rain showers in the morning, then rain showers likely in the afternoon. Highs in the lower 70s. Chance of showers 50%. Tuesday night, mostly cloudy with chance of rain showers in the evening, then partly cloudy with chance of rain showers overnight. Lows in the lower 50s. Chance of showers 50%. Wednesday, sunny. Chance of rain showers in the afternoon. Highs in the mid-70s. Chance of showers 30%. Wednesday night and Thursday, mostly clear. Lows in the lower 50s. Highs in the mid-70s. Again, the forecast for central Minnesota, from St. Cloud to the northwest Twin Cities suburbs for tonight, clear. Lows in the upper 40s. Northwest winds up to 10 miles an hour. Gusts up to 25 miles an hour in the evening. At 5 p.m., in Buffalo, it was mostly sunny. The temperature was 68 degrees, the dew point was 45, and the relative humidity was 42%. The wind was northwest at 20 miles an hour, gusting to 25. The pressure was 29.85 inches and rising. In Maple Lake, it was partly sunny, but temperature was 68 degrees, the dew point was 45, and the relative humidity was 43%. The wind was northwest at 13 miles an hour. The pressure was 29.87 inches and rising. Elsewhere across central Minnesota, at St. Cloud, rain was falling, with a temperature of 67. It was mostly sunny, with a temperature of 68 at Litchfield, and 68 at Wilmer. It was partly sunny, with a temperature of 71 at the Twin Cities, 72 at Anoka, 70 at Crystal, 67 at Princeton, and 64 at Little Falls. Around the state, at Rochester, it was sunny, with a temperature of 71. At Mankato, it was mostly sunny, with a temperature of 71. It was partly sunny,
with a temperature of 65 at Brainerd and 64 at Duluth. At International Falls, it was cloudy, with a temperature of 61. Once again at 5 p.m., in Buffalo, it was 68 degrees under mostly sunny skies. And in Maple Lake, it was 68 degrees under partly sunny skies. 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The current time is 5:27 p.m. Central Daylight Time. Now here is the hazardous weather outlook for portions of central and southern Minnesota and west central Wisconsin. For tonight, a slight chance of thunderstorms is possible across southern Minnesota. The threat for any severe storms is low. And now the extended outlook for the period Friday through Wednesday. There is a marginal risk for severe weather on Friday with thunderstorms capable of damaging wind and large hail. Spotter information statement, Skywarn spotter activation may be needed Friday afternoon. Now the forecast for central Minnesota, from St. Cloud to the northwest Twin Cities suburbs. Tonight, clear. Lows in the upper 40s. Northwest winds up to 10 miles an hour. Gusts up to 25 miles an hour in the evening. Juneteenth, mostly sunny. Slight chance of rain showers in the morning, then chance of thunderstorms in the afternoon. Some thunderstorms may produce gusty winds and small hail in the afternoon. Highs in the lower 70s. Southwest winds up to 10 miles an hour. Chance of precipitation 50%. Friday night, mostly clear. A 50% chance of thunderstorms in the evening. Lows around 50. Northwest winds 5 to 10 miles an hour. Saturday, sunny. Highs in the lower 70s. Northwest winds 5 to 10 miles an hour. Saturday night, partly cloudy. Lows in the lower 50s. North winds up to 5 miles an hour. Sunday through Monday, partly cloudy. Highs in the mid-70s. Lows in the lower 50s. Monday night, increasing clouds. Lows in the lower 50s. Tuesday, partly sunny. Chance of rain showers in the morning, then rain showers likely in the afternoon. Highs in the lower 70s. Chance of showers 50%. Tuesday night, mostly cloudy with chance of rain showers in the evening, then partly cloudy with chance of rain showers overnight. Lows in the lower 50s. Chance of showers 50%. Wednesday, sunny. Chance of rain showers in the afternoon. Highs in the mid-70s. Chance of showers 30%. Wednesday night and Thursday, mostly clear. Lows in the lower 50s. Highs in the mid-70s. Again, the forecast for central Minnesota, from St. Cloud to the northwest Twin Cities suburbs for tonight, clear. Lows in the upper 40s. Northwest winds up to 10 miles an hour. Gusts up to 25 miles an hour in the evening. The St. Cloud, Minnesota climate summary is at 4 p.m., June 18, 2026. So far today the high temperature has been 70 degrees and the low 52 degrees. No precipitation has fallen. No snow has fallen. The normal high temperature for tomorrow is 78 degrees, and the normal low is 56. The record high for tomorrow is 101, which occurred in 1988, and the record low is 41, which occurred in 1982. Sunset tonight is at 9:08 p.m. Sunrise tomorrow is at 5:27 a.m. At 5 p.m., in Buffalo, it was mostly sunny. The temperature was 68 degrees, the dew point was 45, and the relative humidity was 42%. The wind was northwest at 20 miles an hour, gusting to 25. The pressure was 29.85 inches and rising.
In Maple Lake, it was partly sunny, the temperature was 68 degrees, the dew point was 45, and the relative humidity was 43%. The wind was northwest at 13 miles an hour. The pressure was 29.87 inches and rising.

once again at 5 p.m. in Buffalo, it was 68 degrees under mostly sunny skies. And in Maple Lake, it was 68 degrees under partly sunny skies. 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The current time is 5:33 p.m. Central Daylight Time. Now here is the hazardous weather outlook for portions of central and southern Minnesota and west central Wisconsin. For tonight, a slight chance of thunderstorms is possible across southern Minnesota. The threat for any severe storms is low. And now the extended outlook for the period Friday through Wednesday. There is a marginal risk for severe weather on Friday with thunderstorms capable of damaging wind and large hail. Spotter information statement, Skywarn spotter activation may be needed Friday afternoon. Now the forecast for central Minnesota, from St. Cloud to the northwest Twin Cities suburbs. Tonight, clear. Lows in the upper 40s. Northwest winds up to 10 miles an hour. Gusts up to 25 miles an hour in the evening. Juneteenth, mostly sunny. Slight chance of rain showers in the morning, then chance of thunderstorms in the afternoon. Some thunderstorms may produce gusty winds and small hail in the afternoon. Highs in the lower 70s. Southwest winds up to 10 miles an hour. Chance of precipitation 50%. Friday night, mostly clear. A 50% chance of thunderstorms in the evening. Lows around 50. Northwest winds 5 to 10 miles an hour. Saturday, sunny. Highs in the lower 70s. Northwest winds 5 to 10 miles an hour. Saturday night, partly cloudy. Lows in the lower 50s. North winds up to 5 miles an hour. Sunday through Monday, partly cloudy. Highs in the mid-70s. Lows in the lower 50s. Monday night, increasing clouds. Lows in the lower 50s. Tuesday, partly sunny. Chance of rain showers in the morning, then rain showers likely in the afternoon. Highs in the lower 70s. Chance of showers 50%. Tuesday night, mostly cloudy with chance of rain showers in the evening, then partly cloudy with chance of rain showers overnight. Lows in the lower 50s. Chance of showers 50%. Wednesday, sunny. Chance of rain showers in the afternoon. Highs in the mid-70s. Chance of showers 30%. Wednesday night and Thursday, mostly clear. Lows in the lower 50s. Highs in the mid-70s. Again, the forecast for central Minnesota, from St. Cloud to the northwest Twin Cities suburbs for tonight, clear. Lows in the upper 40s. Northwest winds up to 10 miles an hour. Gusts up to 25 miles an hour in the evening. At 5 p.m., in Buffalo, it was mostly sunny. The temperature was 68 degrees, the dew point was 45, and the relative humidity was 42%. The wind was northwest at 20 miles an hour, gusting to 25. The pressure was 29.85 inches and rising. In Maple Lake, it was partly sunny, the temperature was 68 degrees, the dew point was 45, and the relative humidity was 43%. The wind was northwest at 13 miles an hour. The pressure was 29.87 inches and rising. Elsewhere across central Minnesota, at St. Cloud, rain was falling, with a temperature of 67. It was mostly sunny, with a temperature of 68 at Litchfield, and 68 at Wilmer. It was partly sunny, with a temperature of 71 at the Twin Cities, 72 at Anoka, 70 at Crystal, 67 at Princeton, and 64 at Little Falls. Around the state, at Rochester, it was sunny, with a temperature of 71. At Mankato, it was mostly sunny, with a temperature of 71.

It was partly sunny, with a temperature of 65 at Brainerd and 64 at Duluth. At International Falls, it was cloudy, with a temperature of 61. Once again at 5 p.m., in Buffalo, it was 68 degrees under mostly sunny skies. And in Maple Lake, it was 68 degrees under partly sunny skies. This is weather radio station WNG676 Clearwater, broadcasting on a frequency of 162.50 MHz. 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The current time is 5:38 p.m. Central Daylight Time. Now here is the hazardous weather outlook for portions of central and southern Minnesota and west central Wisconsin. For tonight, a slight chance of thunderstorms is possible across southern Minnesota. The threat for any severe storms is low. And now the extended outlook for the period Friday through Wednesday. There is a marginal risk for severe weather on Friday with thunderstorms capable of damaging wind and large hail. Spotter information statement, Skywarn spotter activation may be needed Friday afternoon. Now the forecast for central Minnesota, from St. Cloud to the northwest Twin Cities suburbs. Tonight, clear. Lows in the upper 40s. Northwest winds up to 10 miles an hour. Gusts up to 25 miles an hour in the evening. Juneteenth, mostly sunny. Slight chance of rain showers in the morning, then chance of thunderstorms in the afternoon. Some thunderstorms may produce gusty winds and small hail in the afternoon. Highs in the lower 70s. Southwest winds up to 10 miles an hour. Chance of precipitation 50%. Friday night, mostly clear. A 50% chance of thunderstorms in the evening. Lows around 50. Northwest winds 5 to 10 miles an hour. Saturday, sunny. Highs in the lower 70s. Northwest winds 5 to 10 miles an hour. Saturday night, partly cloudy. Lows in the lower 50s. North winds up to 5 miles an hour. Sunday through Monday, partly cloudy. Highs in the mid-70s. Lows in the lower 50s. Monday night, increasing clouds. Lows in the lower 50s. Tuesday, partly sunny. Chance of rain showers in the morning, then rain showers likely in the afternoon. Highs in the lower 70s. Chance of showers 50%. Tuesday night, mostly cloudy with chance of rain showers in the evening, then partly cloudy with chance of rain showers overnight. Lows in the lower 50s. Chance of showers 50%. Wednesday, sunny. Chance of rain showers in the afternoon. Highs in the mid-70s. Chance of showers 30%. Wednesday night and Thursday, mostly clear. Lows in the lower 50s. Highs in the mid-70s. Again, the forecast for central Minnesota, from St. Cloud to the northwest Twin Cities suburbs for tonight, clear. Lows in the upper 40s. Northwest winds up to 10 miles an hour. Gusts up to 25 miles an hour in the evening. The St. Cloud, Minnesota climate summary is at 4 p.m., June 18, 2026. So far today the high temperature has been 70 degrees and the low 52 degrees. No precipitation has fallen. No snow has fallen. The normal high temperature for tomorrow is 78 degrees, and the normal low is 56. The record high for tomorrow is 101, which occurred in 1988, and the record low is 41, which occurred in 1982. Sunset tonight is at 9:08 p.m. Sunrise tomorrow is at 5:27 a.m. At 5 p.m., in Buffalo, it was mostly sunny. The temperature was 68 degrees, the dew point was 45, and the relative humidity was 42%. The wind was northwest at 20 miles an hour, gusting to 25. The pressure was 29.85 inches and rising. In Maple Lake,

was partly sunny, the temperature was 68 degrees, the dew point was 45, and the relative humidity was 43%. The wind was northwest at 13 miles an hour. The pressure was 29.87 inches and rising. Elsewhere across central Minnesota, at St. Cloud, rain was falling, with a temperature of 67. It was mostly sunny, with a temperature of 68 at Litchfield, and 68 at Wilmer. It was partly sunny, with a temperature of 71 at the Twin Cities, 72 at Anoka, 70 at Crystal, 67 at Princeton, and 64 at Little Falls. Around the state, at Rochester, it was sunny, with a temperature of 71. At Mankato, it was mostly sunny, with a temperature of 71. It was partly sunny, with a temperature of 65 at Brainerd, and 64 at Duluth. At International Falls, it was cloudy, with a temperature of 61. Once again at 5 p.m., in Buffalo, it was 68 degrees under mostly sunny skies. And in Maple Lake, it was 68 degrees under partly sunny skies. 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The current time is 5:44 p.m. Central Daylight Time. Now here is the hazardous weather outlook for portions of central and southern Minnesota and west central Wisconsin. For tonight, a slight chance of thunderstorms is possible across southern Minnesota. The threat for any severe storms is low. And now the extended outlook for the period Friday through Wednesday. There is a marginal risk for severe weather on Friday with thunderstorms capable of damaging wind and large hail. Spotter information statement, Skywarn spotter activation may be needed Friday afternoon. Now the forecast for central Minnesota, from St. Cloud to the northwest Twin Cities suburbs. Tonight, clear. Lows in the upper 40s. Northwest winds up to 10 miles an hour. Gusts up to 25 miles an hour in the evening. Juneteenth, mostly sunny. Slight chance of rain showers in the morning, then chance of thunderstorms in the afternoon. Some thunderstorms may produce gusty winds and small hail in the afternoon. Highs in the lower 70s. Southwest winds up to 10 miles an hour. Chance of precipitation 50%. Friday night, mostly clear. A 50% chance of thunderstorms in the evening. Lows around 50. Northwest winds 5 to 10 miles an hour. Saturday, sunny. Highs in the lower 70s. Northwest winds 5 to 10 miles an hour. Saturday night, partly cloudy. Lows in the lower 50s. North winds up to 5 miles an hour. Sunday through Monday, partly cloudy. Highs in the mid-70s. Lows in the lower 50s. Monday night, increasing clouds. Lows in the lower 50s. Tuesday, partly sunny. Chance of rain showers in the morning, then rain showers likely in the afternoon. Highs in the lower 70s. Chance of showers 50%. Tuesday night, mostly cloudy with chance of rain showers in the evening, then partly cloudy with chance of rain showers overnight. Lows in the lower 50s. Chance of showers 50%. Wednesday, sunny. Chance of rain showers in the afternoon. Highs in the mid-70s. Chance of showers 30%. Wednesday night and Thursday, mostly clear. Lows in the lower 50s. Highs in the mid-70s. Again, the forecast for central Minnesota, from St. Cloud to the northwest Twin Cities suburbs for tonight, clear. Lows in the upper 40s. Northwest winds up to 10 miles an hour. Gusts up to 25 miles an hour in the evening. At 5 p.m., in Buffalo, it was mostly sunny. The temperature was 68 degrees. The dew point was 45, and the relative humidity was 42%.
The wind was northwest at 20 miles an hour, gusting to 25. The pressure was 29.85 inches and rising. In Maple Lake, it was partly sunny. The temperature was 68 degrees, the dew point was 45, and the relative humidity was 43%. The wind was northwest at 13 miles an hour. The pressure was 29.87 inches and rising. Elsewhere across central Minnesota, at St. Cloud, rain was falling, with a temperature of 67. It was mostly sunny, with a temperature of 68 at Litchfield, and 68 at Wilmer. It was partly sunny, with a temperature of 71 at the Twin Cities, 72 at Anoka, 70 at Crystal, 67 at Princeton, and 64 at Little Falls. Around the state, at Rochester, it was sunny, with a temperature of 71. At Mankato, it was mostly sunny, with a temperature of 71. It was partly sunny, with a temperature of 65 at Brainerd, and 64 at Duluth. At International Falls, it was cloudy, with a temperature of 61. Once again at 5 p.m., in Buffalo, it was 68 degrees under mostly sunny skies. And in Maple Lake, it was 68 degrees under partly sunny skies. 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The St. Cloud, Minnesota climate summary is at 4 p.m., June 18, 2026. So far today, the high temperature has been 70 degrees and the low 52 degrees. No precipitation has fallen. No snow has fallen. The normal high temperature for tomorrow is 78 degrees, and the normal low is 56. The record high for tomorrow is 101, which occurred in 1988, and the record low is 41, which occurred in 1982. Sunset tonight is at 9:08 p.m. Sunrise tomorrow is at 5:27 a.m. The current time is 5:50 p.m. Central Daylight Time. Now here is the hazardous weather outlook for portions of central and southern Minnesota and west central Wisconsin. For tonight, a slight chance of thunderstorms is possible across southern Minnesota. The threat for any severe storms is low. And now the extended outlook for the period Friday through Wednesday. There is a marginal risk for severe weather on Friday with thunderstorms capable of damaging wind and large hail. Spotter information statement, Skywarn spotter activation may be needed Friday afternoon. Now the forecast for central Minnesota, from St. Cloud to the northwest Twin Cities suburbs. Tonight, clear. Lows in the upper 40s. Northwest winds up to 10 miles an hour. Gusts up to 25 miles an hour in the evening. Juneteenth, mostly sunny. Slight chance of rain showers in the morning, then chance of thunderstorms in the afternoon. Some thunderstorms may produce gusty winds and small hail in the afternoon. Highs in the lower 70s. Southwest winds up to 10 miles an hour. Chance of precipitation 50%. Friday night, mostly clear. A 50% chance of thunderstorms in the evening. Lows around 50. Northwest winds 5 to 10 miles an hour. Saturday, sunny. Highs in the lower 70s. Northwest winds 5 to 10 miles an hour. Saturday night, partly cloudy. Lows in the lower 50s. North winds up to 5 miles an hour. Sunday through Monday, partly cloudy. Highs in the mid-70s. Lows in the lower 50s. Monday night, increasing clouds. Lows in the lower 50s. Tuesday, partly sunny. Chance of rain showers in the morning, then rain showers likely in the afternoon. Highs in the lower 70s. Chance of showers 50%. Tuesday night, mostly cloudy with chance of rain showers in the evening, then partly cloudy with chance of rain showers overnight. Lows in the lower 50s.
Chance of showers 50%. Wednesday, sunny. Chance of rain showers in the afternoon. Highs in the mid-70s. Chance of showers 30%. Wednesday night and Thursday, mostly clear. Lows in the lower 50s. Highs in the mid-70s. Again, the forecast for central Minnesota, from St. Cloud to the northwest Twin Cities suburbs for tonight, clear. Lows in the upper 40s. Northwest winds up to 10 miles an hour. Gusts up to 25 miles an hour in the evening. At 5 p.m., in Buffalo, it was mostly sunny. The temperature was 68 degrees, the dew point was 45, and the relative humidity was 42%. The wind was northwest at 20 miles an hour, gusting to 25. The pressure was 29.85 inches and rising. In Maple Lake, it was partly sunny. The temperature was 68 degrees, the dew point was 45, and the relative humidity was 43%. The wind was northwest at 13 miles an hour. The pressure was 29.87 inches and rising. Elsewhere across central Minnesota, at St. Cloud, rain was falling, with a temperature of 67. It was mostly sunny, with a temperature of 68 at Litchfield, and 68 at Wilmer. It was partly sunny, with a temperature of 71 at the Twin Cities, 72 at Anoka, 70 at Crystal, 67 at Princeton, and 64 at Little Falls. Around the state, at Rochester, it was sunny, with a temperature of 71. At Mankato, it was mostly sunny, with a temperature of 71. It was partly sunny, with a temperature of 65 at Brainerd, and 64 at Duluth. At International Falls, it was cloudy, with a temperature of 61. Once again at 5 p.m., in Buffalo, it was 68 degrees under mostly sunny skies. And in Maple Lake, it was 68 degrees under partly sunny skies. 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The current time is 5:55 p.m. Central Daylight Time. Now here is the hazardous weather outlook for portions of central and southern Minnesota and west central Wisconsin. For tonight, a slight chance of thunderstorms is possible across southern Minnesota. The threat for any severe storms is low. And now the extended outlook for the period Friday through Wednesday. There is a marginal risk for severe weather on Friday with thunderstorms capable of damaging wind and large hail. Spotter information statement, Skywarn spotter activation may be needed Friday afternoon. Now the forecast for central Minnesota, from St. Cloud to the northwest Twin Cities suburbs. Tonight, clear. Lows in the upper 40s. Northwest winds up to 10 miles an hour. Gusts up to 25 miles an hour in the evening. Juneteenth, mostly sunny. Slight chance of rain showers in the morning, then chance of thunderstorms in the afternoon. Some thunderstorms may produce gusty winds and small hail in the afternoon. Highs in the lower 70s. Southwest winds up to 10 miles an hour. Chance of precipitation 50%. Friday night, mostly clear. A 50% chance of thunderstorms in the evening. Lows around 50. Northwest winds 5 to 10 miles an hour. Saturday, sunny. Highs in the lower 70s. Northwest winds 5 to 10 miles an hour. Saturday night, partly cloudy. Lows in the lower 50s. North winds up to 5 miles an hour. Sunday through Monday, partly cloudy. Highs in the mid-70s. Lows in the lower 50s. Monday night, increasing clouds. Lows in the lower 50s. Tuesday, partly sunny. Chance of rain showers in the morning, then rain showers likely in the afternoon. Highs in the lower 70s.
chance of showers 50%. Tuesday night, mostly cloudy with chance of rain showers in the evening, then partly cloudy with chance of rain showers overnight. Lows in the lower 50s. Chance of showers 50%. Wednesday, sunny. Chance of rain showers in the afternoon. Highs in the mid-70s. Chance of showers 30%. Wednesday night and Thursday, mostly clear. Lows in the lower 50s. Highs in the mid-70s. Again, the forecast for central Minnesota, from St. Cloud to the northwest Twin Cities suburbs for tonight, clear. Lows in the upper 40s. Northwest winds up to 10 miles an hour. Gusts up to 25 miles an hour in the evening. At 5 p.m., in Buffalo, it was mostly sunny. The temperature was 68 degrees, the dew point was 45, and the relative humidity was 42%. The wind was northwest at 20 miles an hour, gusting to 25. The pressure was 29.85 inches and rising. In Maple Lake, it was partly sunny, the temperature was 68 degrees, the dew point was 45, and the relative humidity was 43%. The wind was northwest at 13 miles an hour. The pressure was 29.87 inches and rising. Elsewhere across central Minnesota, at St. Cloud, rain was falling, with a temperature of 67. It was mostly sunny, with a temperature of 68 at Litchfield, and 68 at Wilmer. It was partly sunny, with a temperature of 71 at the Twin Cities, 72 at Anoka, 70 at Crystal, 67 at Princeton, and 64 at Little Falls. Around the state, at Rochester, it was sunny, with a temperature of 71. At Mankato, it was mostly sunny, with a temperature of 71. It was partly sunny, with a temperature of 65 at Brainerd, and 64 at Duluth. At International Falls, it was cloudy, with a temperature of 61. Once again at 5 p.m., in Buffalo, it was 68 degrees under mostly sunny skies. And in Maple Lake, it was 68 degrees under partly sunny skies. The St. Cloud, Minnesota climate summary is at 4 p.m., June 18, 2026. So far today, the high temperature has been 70 degrees and the low 52 degrees. No precipitation has fallen. No snow has fallen. The normal high temperature for tomorrow is 78 degrees, and the normal low is 56. The record high for tomorrow is 101, which occurred in 1988, and the record low is 41, which occurred in 1982. Sunset tonight is at 9:08 p.m. Sunrise tomorrow is at 5:27 a.m. This is Weather Radio Station WNG676 Clearwater, broadcasting on a frequency of 162.50 MHz. 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The current time is 6:01 p.m. Central Daylight Time. Now here is the hazardous weather outlook for portions of central and southern Minnesota and west central Wisconsin. For tonight, a slight chance of thunderstorms is possible across southern Minnesota. The threat for any severe storms is low. And now the extended outlook for the period Friday through Wednesday. There is a marginal risk for severe weather on Friday with thunderstorms capable of damaging wind and large hail. Spotter information statement, Skywarn spotter activation may be needed Friday afternoon. Now the forecast for central Minnesota, from St. Cloud to the northwest Twin Cities suburbs. Tonight, clear. Lows in the upper 40s. Northwest winds up to 10 miles an hour. Gusts up to 25 miles an hour in the evening. Juneteenth, mostly sunny. Slight chance of rain showers in the morning, then chance of thunderstorms in the afternoon. Some thunderstorms may produce gusty winds and small hail in the afternoon. Highs in the lower 70s. Southwest winds up to 10 miles an hour. Chance of precipitation 50%. Friday night, mostly clear.
A 50% chance of thunderstorms in the evening. Lows around 50. Northwest winds 5 to 10 miles an hour. Saturday, sunny. Highs in the lower 70s. Northwest winds 5 to 10 miles an hour. Saturday night, partly cloudy. Lows in the lower 50s. North winds up to 5 miles an hour. Sunday through Monday, partly cloudy. Highs in the mid 70s. Lows in the lower 50s. Monday night, increasing clouds. Lows in the lower 50s. Tuesday, partly sunny. Chance of rain showers in the morning, then rain showers likely in the afternoon. Highs in the lower 70s. Chance of showers 50%. Tuesday night, mostly cloudy with chance of rain showers in the evening, then partly cloudy with chance of rain showers overnight. Lows in the lower 50s. Chance of showers 50%. Wednesday, sunny. Chance of rain showers in the afternoon. Highs in the mid-70s. Chance of showers 30%. Wednesday night and Thursday, mostly clear. Lows in the lower 50s. Highs in the mid-70s. Again, the forecast for central Minnesota, from St. Cloud to the northwest Twin Cities suburbs for tonight, clear. Lows in the upper 40s. Northwest winds up to 10 miles an hour. Gusts up to 25 miles an hour in the evening. 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The current time is 6:05 p.m. Central Daylight Time. Now here is the hazardous weather outlook for portions of central and southern Minnesota and west central Wisconsin. For tonight, a slight chance of thunderstorms is possible across southern Minnesota. The threat for any severe storms is low. And now the extended outlook for the period Friday through Wednesday. There is a marginal risk for severe weather on Friday with thunderstorms capable of damaging wind and large hail. Spotter information statement. Skywarn spotter activation may be needed Friday afternoon. Now the forecast for central Minnesota, from St. Cloud to the northwest Twin Cities suburbs. Tonight, clear. Lows in the upper 40s. Northwest winds up to 10 miles an hour. Gusts up to 25 miles an hour in the evening. Juneteenth, mostly sunny. Slight chance of rain showers in the morning, then chance of thunderstorms in the afternoon. Some thunderstorms may produce gusty winds and small hail in the afternoon. Highs in the lower 70s. Southwest winds up to 10 miles an hour. Chance of precipitation 50%. Friday night, mostly clear. A 50% chance of thunderstorms in the evening. Lows around 50. Northwest winds 5 to 10 miles an hour. Saturday, sunny. Highs in the lower 70s. Northwest winds 5 to 10 miles an hour. Saturday night, partly cloudy. Lows in the lower 50s. North winds up to 5 miles an hour. Sunday through Monday, partly cloudy. Highs in the mid-70s. Lows in the lower 50s. Monday night, increasing clouds. Lows in the lower 50s. Tuesday, partly sunny. Chance of rain showers in the morning, then rain showers likely in the afternoon. Highs in the lower 70s. Chance of showers 50%. Tuesday night, mostly cloudy with chance of rain showers in the evening, then partly cloudy with chance of rain showers overnight. Lows in the lower 50s. Chance of showers 50%. Wednesday, sunny. Chance of rain showers in the afternoon. Highs in the mid-70s. Chance of showers 30%. Wednesday night and Thursday, mostly clear. Lows in the lower 50s. Highs in the mid-70s.
Again, the forecast for central Minnesota, from St. Cloud to the northwest Twin Cities suburbs for tonight, clear. Lows in the upper 40s. Northwest winds up to 10 miles an hour. Gusts up to 25 miles an hour in the evening. 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The current time is 6:08 p.m. Central Daylight Time. Now here is the hazardous weather outlook for portions of central and southern Minnesota and west central Wisconsin. For tonight, a slight chance of thunderstorms is possible across southern Minnesota. The threat for any severe storms is low. And now the extended outlook for the period Friday through Wednesday. There is a marginal risk for severe weather on Friday with thunderstorms capable of damaging wind and large hail. Spotter information statement. Skywarn spotter activation may be needed Friday afternoon. Now the forecast for central Minnesota, from St. Cloud to the northwest Twin Cities suburbs. Tonight, clear. Lows in the upper 40s. Northwest winds up to 10 miles an hour. Gusts up to 25 miles an hour in the evening. Juneteenth, mostly sunny. Slight chance of rain showers in the morning. Then chance of thunderstorms in the afternoon. Some thunderstorms may produce gusty winds and small hail in the afternoon. Highs in the lower 70s. Southwest winds up to 10 miles an hour. Chance of precipitation 50%. Friday night, mostly clear. A 50% chance of thunderstorms in the evening. Lows around 50. Northwest winds 5 to 10 miles an hour. Saturday, sunny. Highs in the lower 70s. Northwest winds 5 to 10 miles an hour. Saturday night, partly cloudy. Lows in the lower 50s. North winds up to 5 miles an hour. Sunday through Monday, partly cloudy. Highs in the mid 70s. Lows in the lower 50s. Monday night, increasing clouds. Lows in the lower 50s. Tuesday, partly sunny. Chance of rain showers in the morning, then rain showers likely in the afternoon. Highs in the lower 70s. Chance of showers 50%. Tuesday night, mostly cloudy with chance of rain showers in the evening, then partly cloudy with chance of rain showers overnight. Lows in the lower 50s. Chance of showers 50%. Wednesday, sunny. Chance of rain showers in the afternoon. Highs in the mid-70s. Chance of showers 30%. Wednesday night and Thursday, mostly clear. Lows in the lower 50s. Highs in the mid-70s. Again, the forecast for central Minnesota, from St. Cloud to the northwest Twin Cities suburbs for tonight, clear. Lows in the upper 40s. Northwest winds up to 10 miles an hour. Gusts up to 25 miles an hour in the evening. The St. Cloud, Minnesota climate summary is at 4 p.m., June 18, 2026. So far today the high temperature has been 70 degrees and the low 52 degrees. No precipitation has fallen. No snow has fallen. The normal high temperature for tomorrow is 78 degrees. And the normal low is 56. The record high for tomorrow is 101, which occurred in 1988, and the record low is 41, which occurred in 1982. Sunset tonight is at 9:08 p.m. Sunrise tomorrow is at 5:27 a.m. This is Weather Radio Station WNG676 Clearwater, broadcasting on a frequency of 162.50 MHz. 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The current time is 6:13 p.m. Central Daylight Time.
Now here is the hazardous weather outlook for portions of central and southern Minnesota and west central Wisconsin. For tonight, a slight chance of thunderstorms is possible across southern Minnesota. The threat for any severe storms is low. And now the extended outlook for the period Friday through Wednesday. There is a marginal risk for severe weather on Friday with thunderstorms capable of damaging wind and large hail. Spotter information statement, Skywarn spotter activation may be needed Friday afternoon. Now the forecast for central Minnesota, from St. Cloud to the northwest Twin Cities suburbs. Tonight, clear. Lows in the upper 40s. Northwest winds up to 10 miles an hour. Gusts up to 25 miles an hour in the evening. Juneteenth, mostly sunny. Slight chance of rain showers in the morning, then chance of thunderstorms in the afternoon. Some thunderstorms may produce gusty winds and small hail in the afternoon. Highs in the lower 70s. Southwest winds up to 10 miles an hour. Chance of precipitation 50%. Friday night, mostly clear. A 50% chance of thunderstorms in the evening. Lows around 50. Northwest winds 5 to 10 miles an hour. Saturday, sunny. Highs in the lower 70s. Northwest winds 5 to 10 miles an hour. Saturday night, partly cloudy. Lows in the lower 50s. North winds up to 5 miles an hour. Sunday through Monday, partly cloudy. Highs in the mid-70s. Lows in the lower 50s. Monday night, increasing clouds. Lows in the lower 50s. Tuesday, partly sunny. Chance of rain showers in the morning, then rain showers likely in the afternoon. Highs in the lower 70s. Chance of showers 50%. Tuesday night, mostly cloudy with chance of rain showers in the evening, then partly cloudy with chance of rain showers overnight. Lows in the lower 50s. Chance of showers 50%. Wednesday, sunny. Chance of rain showers in the afternoon. Highs in the mid-70s. Chance of showers 30%. Wednesday night and Thursday, mostly clear. Lows in the lower 50s. Highs in the mid-70s. Again, the forecast for central Minnesota, from St. Cloud to the northwest Twin Cities suburbs for tonight, clear. Lows in the upper 40s. Northwest winds up to 10 miles an hour. Gusts up to 25 miles an hour in the evening. At 6 p.m., in Buffalo, it was mostly sunny. The temperature was 68 degrees. The dew point was 46, and the relative humidity was 45%. The wind was northwest at 15 miles an hour, gusting to 21. The pressure was 29.86 inches and rising. In Maple Lake, it was sunny. The temperature was 69 degrees. The dew point was 44, and the relative humidity was 40%. The wind was northwest at 16 miles an hour. The pressure was 29.88 inches and rising. Elsewhere across central Minnesota, it was sunny, with a temperature of 68 at Litchfield and 68 at Wilmer. It was mostly sunny, with a temperature of 68 at St. Cloud, 70 at Anoka, 67 at Princeton, and 64 at Little Falls. It was partly sunny, with a temperature of 71 at the Twin Cities and 68 at Crystal. Around the state, at Duluth, rain was falling, with a temperature of 56. It was sunny, with a temperature of 70 at Rochester, and 71 at Mankato. At Brainerd, it was partly sunny, with a temperature of 67. At International Falls, it was cloudy, with a temperature of 61. Once again at 6 p.m., in Buffalo, it was 68 degrees under mostly sunny skies. And in Maple Lake, it was 69 degrees under sunny skies. 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
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The current time is 6:18 p.m. Central Daylight Time. Now here is the hazardous weather outlook for portions of central and southern Minnesota and west central Wisconsin. For tonight, a slight chance of thunderstorms is possible across southern Minnesota. The threat for any severe storms is low. And now the extended outlook for the period Friday through Wednesday. There is a marginal risk for severe weather on Friday with thunderstorms capable of damaging wind and large hail. Spotter information statement, Skywarn spotter activation may be needed Friday afternoon. Now the forecast for central Minnesota, from St. Cloud to the northwest Twin Cities suburbs. Tonight, clear. Lows in the upper 40s. Northwest winds up to 10 miles an hour. Gusts up to 25 miles an hour in the evening. Juneteenth, mostly sunny. Slight chance of rain showers in the morning, then chance of thunderstorms in the afternoon. Some thunderstorms may produce gusty winds and small hail in the afternoon. Highs in the lower 70s. Southwest winds up to 10 miles an hour. Chance of precipitation 50%. Friday night, mostly clear. A 50% chance of thunderstorms in the evening. Lows around 50. Northwest winds 5 to 10 miles an hour. Saturday, sunny. Highs in the lower 70s. Northwest winds 5 to 10 miles an hour. Saturday night, partly cloudy. Lows in the lower 50s. North winds up to 5 miles an hour. Sunday through Monday, partly cloudy. Highs in the mid-70s. Lows in the lower 50s. Monday night, increasing clouds. Lows in the lower 50s. Tuesday, partly sunny. Chance of rain showers in the morning, then rain showers likely in the afternoon. Highs in the lower 70s. Chance of showers 50%. Tuesday night, mostly cloudy with chance of rain showers in the evening, then partly cloudy with chance of rain showers overnight. Lows in the lower 50s. Chance of showers 50%. Wednesday, sunny. Chance of rain showers in the afternoon. Highs in the mid-70s. Chance of showers 30%. Wednesday night and Thursday, mostly clear. Lows in the lower 50s. Highs in the mid-70s. Again, the forecast for central Minnesota, from St. Cloud to the northwest Twin Cities suburbs for tonight, clear. Lows in the upper 40s. Northwest winds up to 10 miles an hour. Gusts up to 25 miles an hour in the evening. The St. Cloud, Minnesota climate summary is at 4 p.m., June 18, 2026. So far today the high temperature has been 70 degrees and the low 52 degrees. No precipitation has fallen. No snow has fallen. The normal high temperature for tomorrow is 78 degrees, and the normal low is 56. The record high for tomorrow is 101, which occurred in 1988, and the record low is 41, which occurred in 1982. Sunset tonight is at 9:08 p.m. Sunrise tomorrow is at 5:27 a.m. At 6 p.m., in Buffalo, it was mostly sunny. The temperature was 68 degrees, the dew point was 46, and the relative humidity was 45%. The wind was northwest at 15 miles an hour, gusting to 21. The pressure was 29.86 inches and rising. In Maple Lake, it was sunny. The temperature was 69 degrees, the dew point was 44, and the relative humidity was 40%. The wind was northwest at 16 miles an hour. The pressure was 29.88 inches and rising. Elsewhere across central Minnesota, it was sunny, with a temperature of 68 at Litchfield and 68 at Wilmer. It was mostly sunny, with a temperature of 68 at St. Cloud, 70 at Anoka, 67 at Princeton, and 64 at Little Falls.
It was partly sunny, with a temperature of 71 at the Twin Cities and 68 at Crystal. Around the state, at Duluth, rain was falling, with a temperature of 56. It was sunny, with a temperature of 70 at Rochester and 71 at Mankato. At Brainerd, it was partly sunny, with a temperature of 67. At International Falls, it was cloudy, with a temperature of 61. Once again at 6 p.m., in Buffalo, it was 68 degrees under mostly sunny skies. And in Maple Lake, it was 69 degrees under sunny skies. 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The current time is 6:24 p.m. Central Daylight Time. Now here is the hazardous weather outlook for portions of central and southern Minnesota and west central Wisconsin. For tonight, a slight chance of thunderstorms is possible across southern Minnesota. The threat for any severe storms is low. And now the extended outlook for the period Friday through Wednesday. There is a marginal risk for severe weather on Friday with thunderstorms capable of damaging wind and large hail. Spotter information statement, Skywarn spotter activation may be needed Friday afternoon. Now the forecast for central Minnesota, from St. Cloud to the northwest Twin Cities suburbs. Tonight, clear. Lows in the upper 40s. Northwest winds up to 10 miles an hour. Gusts up to 25 miles an hour in the evening. Juneteenth, mostly sunny. Slight chance of rain showers in the morning, then chance of thunderstorms in the afternoon. Some thunderstorms may produce gusty winds and small hail in the afternoon. Highs in the lower 70s. Southwest winds up to 10 miles an hour. Chance of precipitation 50%. Friday night, mostly clear. A 50% chance of thunderstorms in the evening. Lows around 50. Northwest winds 5 to 10 miles an hour. Saturday, sunny. Highs in the lower 70s. Northwest winds 5 to 10 miles an hour. Saturday night, partly cloudy. Lows in the lower 50s. North winds up to 5 miles an hour. Sunday through Monday, partly cloudy. Highs in the mid-70s. Lows in the lower 50s. Monday night, increasing clouds. Lows in the lower 50s. Tuesday, partly sunny. Chance of rain showers in the morning, then rain showers likely in the afternoon. Highs in the lower 70s. Chance of showers 50%. Tuesday night, mostly cloudy with chance of rain showers in the evening, then partly cloudy with chance of rain showers overnight. Lows in the lower 50s. Chance of showers 50%. Wednesday, sunny. Chance of rain showers in the afternoon. Highs in the mid-70s. Chance of showers 30%. Wednesday night and Thursday, mostly clear. Lows in the lower 50s. Highs in the mid-70s. Again, the forecast for central Minnesota, from St. Cloud to the northwest Twin Cities suburbs for tonight, clear. Lows in the upper 40s. Northwest winds up to 10 miles an hour. Gusts up to 25 miles an hour in the evening. At 6 p.m., in Buffalo, it was mostly sunny. The temperature was 68 degrees. The dew point was 46, and the relative humidity was 45%. The wind was northwest at 15 miles an hour, gusting to 21. The pressure was 29.86 inches and rising. In Maple Lake, it was sunny. The temperature was 69 degrees, the dew point was 44, and the relative humidity was 40%. The wind was northwest at 16 miles an hour. The pressure was 29.88 inches and rising. Elsewhere across central Minnesota, it was sunny, with a temperature of 68 at Litchfield and 68 at Wilmer.
It was mostly sunny, with a temperature of 68 at St. Cloud, 70 at Anoka, 67 at Princeton, and 64 at Little Falls. It was partly sunny, with a temperature of 71 at the Twin Cities, and 68 at Crystal. Around the state, at Duluth, rain was falling, with a temperature of 56. It was sunny, with a temperature of 70 at Rochester, and 71 at Mankato. At Brainerd, it was partly sunny, with a temperature of 67. At International Falls, it was cloudy, with a temperature of 61. Once again at 6 p.m., in Buffalo, it was 68 degrees under mostly sunny skies. And in Maple Lake, 9 degrees under sunny skies. 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The current time is 6:29 p.m. Central Daylight Time. Now here is the hazardous weather outlook for portions of central and southern Minnesota and west central Wisconsin. For tonight, a slight chance of thunderstorms is possible across southern Minnesota. The threat for any severe storms is low. And now the extended outlook for the period Friday through Wednesday. There is a marginal risk for severe weather on Friday with thunderstorms capable of damaging wind and large hail. Spotter information statement. Skywarn spotter activation may be needed Friday afternoon. Now the forecast for central Minnesota, from St. Cloud to the northwest Twin Cities suburbs. Tonight, clear. Lows in the upper 40s. Northwest winds up to 10 miles an hour. Gusts up to 25 miles an hour in the evening. Juneteenth, mostly sunny. Slight chance of rain showers in the morning. Then chance of thunderstorms in the afternoon. Some thunderstorms may produce gusty winds and small hail in the afternoon. Highs in the lower 70s. Southwest winds up to 10 miles an hour. Chance of precipitation 50%. Friday night, mostly clear. A 50% chance of thunderstorms in the evening. Lows around 50. Northwest winds 5 to 10 miles an hour. Saturday, sunny. Highs in the lower 70s. Northwest winds 5 to 10 miles an hour. Saturday night, partly cloudy. Lows in the lower 50s. North winds up to 5 miles an hour. Sunday through Monday, partly cloudy. Highs in the mid 70s. Lows in the lower 50s. Monday night, increasing clouds. Lows in the lower 50s. Tuesday, partly sunny. Chance of rain showers in the morning, then rain showers likely in the afternoon. Highs in the lower 70s. Chance of showers 50%. Tuesday night, mostly cloudy with chance of rain showers in the evening, then partly cloudy with chance of rain showers overnight. Lows in the lower 50s. Chance of showers 50%. Wednesday, sunny. Chance of rain showers in the afternoon. Highs in the mid-70s. Chance of showers 30%. Wednesday night and Thursday, mostly clear. Lows in the lower 50s. Highs in the mid-70s. Again, the forecast for central Minnesota, from St. Cloud to the northwest Twin Cities suburbs for tonight, clear. Lows in the upper 40s. Northwest winds up to 10 miles an hour. Gusts up to 25 miles an hour in the evening. At 6 p.m., in Buffalo, it was mostly sunny. The temperature was 68 degrees, the dew point was 46, and the relative humidity was 45%. The wind was northwest at 15 miles an hour. Gusting to 21. The pressure was 29.86 inches and rising. In Maple Lake, it was sunny. The temperature was 69 degrees, the dew point was 44, and the relative humidity was 40%. The wind was northwest at 16 miles an hour. The pressure was 29.88 inches and rising.
Elsewhere across central Minnesota, it was sunny, with a temperature of 68 at Litchfield and 68 at Wilmer. It was mostly sunny, with a temperature of 68 at St. Cloud, 70 at Anoka, 67 at Princeton.

sunny skies. And in Maple Lake, it was 69 degrees under sunny skies. This is weather radio station WMG676 Clearwater, broadcasting on a frequency of 162.50 MHz. 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The current time is 6:34 p.m. Central Daylight Time. Now here is the hazardous weather outlook for portions of central and southern Minnesota and west central Wisconsin. For tonight, a slight chance of thunderstorms is possible across southern Minnesota. The threat for any severe storms is low. And now the extended outlook for the period Friday through Wednesday. There is a marginal risk for severe weather on Friday with thunderstorms capable of damaging wind and large hail. Spotter information statement. Skywarn spotter activation may be needed Friday afternoon. Now the forecast for central Minnesota, from St. Cloud to the northwest Twin Cities suburbs. Tonight, clear. Lows in the upper 40s. Northwest winds up to 10 miles an hour. Gusts up to 25 miles an hour in the evening. Juneteenth, mostly sunny. Slight chance of rain showers in the morning, then chance of thunderstorms in the afternoon. Some thunderstorms may produce gusty winds and small hail in the afternoon. Highs in the lower 70s. Southwest winds up to 10 miles an hour. Chance of precipitation 50%. Friday night, mostly clear. A 50% chance of thunderstorms in the evening. Lows around 50. Northwest winds 5 to 10 miles an hour. Saturday, sunny. Highs in the lower 70s. Northwest winds 5 to 10 miles an hour. Saturday night, partly cloudy. Lows in the lower 50s. North winds up to 5 miles an hour. Sunday through Monday, partly cloudy. Highs in the mid-70s. Lows in the lower 50s. Monday night, increasing clouds. Lows in the lower 50s. Tuesday, partly sunny. Chance of rain showers in the morning, then rain showers likely in the afternoon. Highs in the lower 70s. Chance of showers 50%. Tuesday night, mostly cloudy with chance of rain showers in the evening, then partly cloudy with chance of rain showers overnight. Lows in the lower 50s. Chance of showers 50%. Wednesday, sunny. Chance of rain showers in the afternoon. Highs in the mid-70s. Chance of showers 30%. Wednesday night and Thursday, mostly clear. Lows in the lower 50s. Highs in the mid-70s. Again, the forecast for central Minnesota, from St. Cloud to the northwest Twin Cities suburbs for tonight, clear. Lows in the upper 40s. Northwest winds up to 10 miles an hour. Gusts up to 25 miles an hour in the evening. At 6 p.m., in Buffalo, it was mostly sunny. The temperature was 68 degrees. The dew point was 46, and the relative humidity was 45%. The wind was northwest at 15 miles an hour, gusting to 21. The pressure was 29.86 inches and rising. In Maple Lake, it was sunny. The temperature was 69 degrees, the dew point was 44, and the relative humidity was 40%. The wind was northwest at 16 miles an hour. The pressure was 29.88 inches and rising. Elsewhere across central Minnesota, it was sunny, with a temperature of 68 at Litchfield and 68 at Wilmer. It was mostly sunny, with a temperature of 68 at St. Cloud, 70 at Anoka, 67 at Princeton, and 64 at Little Falls. It was partly sunny, with a temperature of 71 at the Twin Cities and 68 at Crystal. Around the state, at Duluth, rain was falling, with a temperature of 56. It was sunny, with a temperature of 70 at Rochester, and 71 at Mankato. At Brainerd, it was partly sunny, with a temperature of 67.

International Falls, it was cloudy, with a temperature of 61. Once again at 6 p.m., in Buffalo, it was 68 degrees under mostly sunny skies. And in Maple Lake, it was 69 degrees under sunny skies. 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The current time is 6:39 p.m. Central Daylight Time. Now here is the hazardous weather outlook for portions of central and southern Minnesota and west central Wisconsin. For tonight, a slight chance of thunderstorms is possible across southern Minnesota. The threat for any severe storms is low. And now the extended outlook for the period Friday through Wednesday. There is a marginal risk for severe weather on Friday with thunderstorms capable of damaging wind and large hail. Spotter information statement, Skywarn spotter activation may be needed Friday afternoon. Now the forecast for central Minnesota, from St. Cloud to the northwest Twin Cities suburbs. Tonight, clear. Lows in the upper 40s. Northwest winds up to 10 miles an hour. Gusts up to 25 miles an hour in the evening. Juneteenth, mostly sunny. Slight chance of rain showers in the morning, then chance of thunderstorms in the afternoon. Some thunderstorms may produce gusty winds and small hail in the afternoon. Highs in the lower 70s. Southwest winds up to 10 miles an hour. Chance of precipitation 50%. Friday night, mostly clear. A 50% chance of thunderstorms in the evening. Lows around 50. Northwest winds 5 to 10 miles an hour. Saturday, sunny. Highs in the lower 70s. Northwest winds 5 to 10 miles an hour. Saturday night, partly cloudy. Lows in the lower 50s. North winds up to 5 miles an hour. Sunday through Monday, partly cloudy. Highs in the mid-70s. Lows in the lower 50s. Monday night, increasing clouds. Lows in the lower 50s. Tuesday, partly sunny. Chance of rain showers in the morning, then rain showers likely in the afternoon. Highs in the lower 70s. Chance of showers 50%. Tuesday night, mostly cloudy with chance of rain showers in the evening, then partly cloudy with chance of rain showers overnight. Lows in the lower 50s. Chance of showers 50%. Wednesday, sunny. Chance of rain showers in the afternoon. Highs in the mid-70s. Chance of showers 30%. Wednesday night and Thursday, mostly clear. Lows in the lower 50s. Highs in the mid-70s. Again, the forecast for central Minnesota, from St. Cloud to the northwest Twin Cities suburbs for tonight, clear. Lows in the upper 40s. Northwest winds up to 10 miles an hour. Gusts up to 25 miles an hour in the evening. At 6 p.m., in Buffalo, it was mostly sunny. The temperature was 68 degrees. The dew point was 46, and the relative humidity was 45%. The wind was northwest at 15 miles an hour, gusting to 21. The pressure was 29.86 inches and rising. In Maple Lake, it was sunny. The temperature was 69 degrees, the dew point was 44, and the relative humidity was 40%. The wind was northwest at 16 miles an hour. The pressure was 29.88 inches and rising. Elsewhere across central Minnesota, it was sunny, with a temperature of 68 at Litchfield and 68 at Wilmer. It was mostly sunny, with a temperature of 68 at St. Cloud, 70 at Anoka, 67 at Princeton, and 64 at Little Falls. It was partly sunny, with a temperature of 71 at the Twin Cities and 68 at Crystal. Around the state, at Duluth, rain was falling, with a temperature of 56.
It was sunny, with a temperature of 70 at Rochester, and 71 at Mankato. At Brainerd, it was partly sunny, with a temperature of 67. At International Falls, it was cloudy, with a temperature of 61. Once again at 6 p.m., in Buffalo, it was 68 degrees under mostly sunny skies. And in Maple Lake, it was 69 degrees under sunny skies. 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The current time is 6:44 p.m. Central Daylight Time. Now here is the hazardous weather outlook for portions of central and southern Minnesota and west central Wisconsin. For tonight, a slight chance of thunderstorms is possible across southern Minnesota. The threat for any severe storms is low. And now the extended outlook for the period Friday through Wednesday. There is a marginal risk for severe weather on Friday with thunderstorms capable of damaging wind and large hail. Spotter information statement, Skywarn spotter activation may be needed Friday afternoon. Now the forecast for central Minnesota, from St. Cloud to the northwest Twin Cities suburbs. Tonight, clear. Lows in the upper 40s. Northwest winds up to 10 miles an hour. Gusts up to 25 miles an hour in the evening. Juneteenth, mostly sunny. Slight chance of rain showers in the morning, then chance of thunderstorms in the afternoon. Some thunderstorms may produce gusty winds and small hail in the afternoon. Highs in the lower 70s. Southwest winds up to 10 miles an hour. Chance of precipitation 50%. Friday night, mostly clear. A 50% chance of thunderstorms in the evening. Lows around 50. Northwest winds 5 to 10 miles an hour. Saturday, sunny. Highs in the lower 70s. Northwest winds 5 to 10 miles an hour. Saturday night, partly cloudy. Lows in the lower 50s. North winds up to 5 miles an hour. Sunday through Monday, partly cloudy. Highs in the mid-70s. Lows in the lower 50s. Monday night, increasing clouds. Lows in the lower 50s. Tuesday, partly sunny. Chance of rain showers in the morning, then rain showers likely in the afternoon. Highs in the lower 70s. Chance of showers 50%. Tuesday night, mostly cloudy with chance of rain showers in the evening, then partly cloudy with chance of rain showers overnight. Lows in the lower 50s. Chance of showers 50%. Wednesday, sunny. Chance of rain showers in the afternoon. Highs in the mid-70s. Chance of showers 30%. Wednesday night and Thursday, mostly clear. Lows in the lower 50s. Highs in the mid-70s. Again, the forecast for central Minnesota, from St. Cloud to the northwest Twin Cities suburbs for tonight, clear. Lows in the upper 40s. Northwest winds up to 10 miles an hour. Gusts up to 25 miles an hour in the evening. At 6 p.m., in Buffalo, it was mostly sunny. The temperature was 68 degrees, the dew point was 46, and the relative humidity was 45%. The wind was northwest at 15 miles an hour, gusting to 21. The pressure was 29.86 inches and rising. In Maple Lake, it was sunny. The temperature was 69 degrees, the dew point was 44, and the relative humidity was 40%. The wind was northwest at 16 miles an hour. The pressure was 29.88 inches and rising. Elsewhere across central Minnesota, it was sunny, with a temperature of 68 at Litchfield and 68 at Wilmer. It was mostly sunny, with a temperature of 68 at St. Cloud, 70 at Anoka, 67 at Princeton, and 64 at Little Falls. It was partly sunny,
with a temperature of 71 at the Twin Cities and 68 at Crystal. Around the state, at Duluth, rain was falling with a temperature of 56. It was sunny with a temperature of 70 at Rochester and 71 at Mankato. At Brainerd, it was partly sunny with a temperature of 67. At International Falls, it was cloudy with a temperature of 61. Once again at 6 p.m., in Buffalo, it was 68 degrees under mostly sunny skies. And in Maple Lake, it was 69 degrees under sunny skies. 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The current time is 6:49 p.m. Central Daylight Time. Now here is the hazardous weather outlook for portions of central and southern Minnesota and west central Wisconsin. For tonight, a slight chance of thunderstorms is possible across southern Minnesota. The threat for any severe storms is low. And now the extended outlook for the period Friday through Wednesday. There is a marginal risk for severe weather on Friday with thunderstorms capable of damaging wind and large hail. Spotter information statement, Skywarn spotter activation may be needed Friday afternoon. Now the forecast for central Minnesota, from St. Cloud to the northwest Twin Cities suburbs. Tonight, clear. Lows in the upper 40s. Northwest winds up to 10 miles an hour. Gusts up to 25 miles an hour in the evening. Juneteenth, mostly sunny. Slight chance of rain showers in the morning, then chance of thunderstorms in the afternoon. Some thunderstorms may produce gusty winds and small hail in the afternoon. Highs in the lower 70s. Southwest winds up to 10 miles an hour. Chance of precipitation 50%. Friday night, mostly clear. A 50% chance of thunderstorms in the evening. Lows around 50. Northwest winds 5 to 10 miles an hour. Saturday, sunny. Highs in the lower 70s. Northwest winds 5 to 10 miles an hour. Saturday night, partly cloudy. Lows in the lower 50s. North winds up to 5 miles an hour. Sunday through Monday, partly cloudy. Highs in the mid 70s. Lows in the lower 50s. Monday night, increasing clouds. Lows in the lower 50s. Tuesday, partly sunny. Chance of rain showers in the morning, then rain showers likely in the afternoon. Highs in the lower 70s. Chance of showers 50%. Tuesday night, mostly cloudy with chance of rain showers in the evening, then partly cloudy with chance of rain showers overnight. Lows in the lower 50s. Chance of showers 50%. Wednesday, sunny. Chance of rain showers in the afternoon. Highs in the mid 70s. Chance of showers 30%. Wednesday night and Thursday, mostly clear. Lows in the lower 50s. Highs in the mid 70s. Again, the forecast for central Minnesota, from St. Cloud to the northwest Twin Cities suburbs for tonight, clear. Lows in the upper 40s. Northwest winds up to 10 miles an hour. Gusts up to 25 miles an hour in the evening. At 6 p.m., in Buffalo, it was mostly sunny. The temperature was 68 degrees, the dew point was 46, and the relative humidity was 45%. The wind was northwest at 15 miles an hour. Gusting to 21. Pressure was 29.86 inches and rising. In Maple Lake, it was sunny. The temperature was 69 degrees, the dew point was 44, and the relative humidity was 40%. The wind was northwest at 16 miles an hour. The pressure was 29.88 inches and rising. Elsewhere across central Minnesota, it was sunny, with a temperature of 68 at Litchfield and 68 at Wilmer. It was mostly sunny,
with a temperature of 68 at St. Cloud, 70 at Anoka, 67 at Princeton, and 64 at Little Falls. It was partly sunny, with a temperature of 71 at the Twin Cities, and 68 at Crystal. Around the state, at Duluth, rain was falling, with a temperature of 56. It was sunny, with a temperature of 70 at Rochester, and 71 at Mankato. At Brainerd, it was partly sunny, with a temperature of 67. At International Falls, it was cloudy, with a temperature of 61. Once again at 6 p.m., in Buffalo, it was 68 degrees under mostly sunny skies. And in Maple Lake, it was 69 degrees under sunny skies. 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The current time is 6:54 p.m. Central Daylight Time. Now here is the hazardous weather outlook for portions of central and southern Minnesota and west central Wisconsin. For tonight, a slight chance of thunderstorms is possible across southern Minnesota. The threat for any severe storms is low. And now the extended outlook for the period Friday through Wednesday. There is a marginal risk for severe weather on Friday with thunderstorms capable of damaging wind and large hail. Spotter information statement, Skywarn spotter activation may be needed Friday afternoon. Now the forecast for central Minnesota, from St. Cloud to the northwest Twin Cities suburbs. Tonight, clear. Lows in the upper 40s. Northwest winds up to 10 miles an hour. Gusts up to 25 miles an hour in the evening. Juneteenth, mostly sunny. Slight chance of rain showers in the morning, then chance of thunderstorms in the afternoon. Some thunderstorms may produce gusty winds and small hail in the afternoon. Highs in the lower 70s. Southwest winds up to 10 miles an hour. Chance of precipitation 50%. Friday night, mostly clear. A 50% chance of thunderstorms in the evening. Lows around 50. Northwest winds 5 to 10 miles an hour. Saturday, sunny. Highs in the lower 70s. Northwest winds 5 to 10 miles an hour. Saturday night, partly cloudy. Lows in the lower 50s. North winds up to 5 miles an hour. Sunday through Monday, partly cloudy. Highs in the mid-70s. Lows in the lower 50s. Monday night, increasing clouds. Lows in the lower 50s. Tuesday, partly sunny. Chance of rain showers in the morning, then rain showers likely in the afternoon. Highs in the lower 70s. Chance of showers 50%. Tuesday night, mostly cloudy with chance of rain showers in the evening, then partly cloudy with chance of rain showers overnight. Lows in the lower 50s. Chance of showers 50%. Wednesday, sunny. Chance of rain showers in the afternoon. Highs in the mid-70s. Chance of showers 30%. Wednesday night and Thursday, mostly clear. Lows in the lower 50s. Highs in the mid-70s. Again, the forecast for central Minnesota, from St. Cloud to the northwest Twin Cities suburbs for tonight, clear. Lows in the upper 40s. Northwest winds up to 10 miles an hour. Gusts up to 25 miles an hour in the evening. At 6 p.m., in Buffalo, it was mostly sunny. The temperature was 68 degrees, the dew point was 46, and the relative humidity was 45%. The wind was northwest at 15 miles an hour, gusting to 21. The pressure was 29.86 inches and rising. In Maple Lake, it was sunny. The temperature was 69 degrees, the dew point was 44, and the relative humidity was 40%. The wind was northwest at 16 miles an hour. The pressure was 29.88 inches and rising.
Elsewhere across central Minnesota, it was sunny, with a temperature of 68 at Litchfield and 68 at Wilmer. It was mostly sunny, with a temperature of 68 at St. Cloud, 70 at Anoka, 67 at Princeton, and 64 at Little Falls. It was partly sunny, with a temperature of 71 at the Twin Cities and 68 at Crystal. Around the state, at Duluth, rain was falling, with a temperature of 56. It was sunny, with a temperature of 70 at Rochester and 71 at Mankato. At Brainerd, it was partly sunny, with a temperature of 67. At International Falls, it was cloudy, with a temperature of 61. Once again at 6 p.m., in Buffalo, it was 68 degrees under mostly sunny skies. And in Maple Lake, it was 69 degrees under sunny skies. 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The current time is 7 p.m. Central Daylight Time. Now here is the hazardous weather outlook for portions of central and southern Minnesota and west central Wisconsin. For tonight, a slight chance of thunderstorms is possible across southern Minnesota. The threat for any severe storms is low. And now the extended outlook for the period Friday through Wednesday. There is a marginal risk for severe weather on Friday with thunderstorms capable of damaging wind and large hail. Spotter information statement, Skywarn spotter activation may be needed Friday afternoon. Now the forecast for central Minnesota, from St. Cloud to the northwest Twin Cities suburbs. Tonight, clear. Lows in the upper 40s. Northwest winds up to 10 miles an hour. Gusts up to 25 miles an hour in the evening. Juneteenth, mostly sunny. Slight chance of rain showers in the morning, then chance of thunderstorms in the afternoon. Some thunderstorms may produce gusty winds and small hail in the afternoon. Highs in the lower 70s. Southwest winds up to 10 miles an hour. Chance of precipitation 50%. Friday night, mostly clear. A 50% chance of thunderstorms in the evening. Lows around 50. Northwest winds 5 to 10 miles an hour. Saturday, sunny. Highs in the lower 70s. Northwest winds 5 to 10 miles an hour. Saturday night, partly cloudy. Lows in the lower 50s. North winds up to 5 miles an hour. Sunday through Monday, partly cloudy. Highs in the mid-70s. Lows in the lower 50s. Monday night, increasing clouds. Lows in the lower 50s. Tuesday, partly sunny. Chance of rain showers in the morning, then rain showers likely in the afternoon. Highs in the lower 70s. Chance of showers 50%. Tuesday night, mostly cloudy with chance of rain showers in the evening, then partly cloudy with chance of rain showers overnight. Lows in the lower 50s. Chance of showers 50%. Wednesday, sunny. Chance of rain showers in the afternoon. Highs in the mid-70s. Chance of showers 30%. Wednesday night and Thursday, mostly clear. Lows in the lower 50s. Highs in the mid-70s. Again, the forecast for central Minnesota, from St. Cloud to the northwest Twin Cities suburbs for tonight, clear. Lows in the upper 40s. Northwest winds up to 10 miles an hour. Gusts up to 25 miles an hour in the evening. Now the forecast for central Minnesota, from St. Cloud to the northwest Twin Cities suburbs. Tonight, mostly clear. Lows in the upper 40s. Northwest winds up to 10 miles an hour. Juneteenth, mostly sunny. Chance of rain showers and slight chance of thunderstorms in the morning, then rain showers and chance of thunderstorms in the afternoon. Highs in the lower 70s.
Southwest winds up to 5 miles an hour, increasing to 5 to 15 miles an hour in the